night, then becoming partly cloudy. A chance of showers after midnight. Lows in the lower 60s. Chance of rain 30%. Monday, mostly sunny with a chance of showers. Highs in the lower 80s. Chance of rain 40%. Again, the forecast for Galesburg and surrounding areas of central and northwest Illinois for the rest of tonight, partly cloudy. Lows in the lower 60s. Southeast winds 5 to 10 miles an hour. The time is currently 7:03 p.m. Central Daylight Time. 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Now for the official National Weather Service forecast for Galesburg and surrounding areas of central and northwest Illinois. Rest of tonight, partly cloudy. Lows in the lower 60s. Southeast winds 5 to 10 miles an hour. Tuesday, mostly sunny. Highs in the upper 80s. South winds 5 to 10 miles an hour. Tuesday night, mostly clear until midnight, then mostly cloudy with a chance of showers with a slight chance of thunderstorms after midnight. Lows in the lower 70s. South winds 5 to 10 miles an hour with gusts up to 20 miles an hour. Chance of rain 50%. Wednesday, showers with a chance of thunderstorms in the morning, then mostly cloudy in the afternoon. Humid with highs in the mid-80s. West winds 5 to 10 miles an hour. Chance of rain 80%. Wednesday night, mostly cloudy with a chance of showers until midnight, then partly cloudy after midnight. Lows in the lower 60s. Northwest winds around 5 miles an hour. Chance of rain 40%. Thursday, sunny. Highs in the lower 80s. Thursday night, clear. Lows in the upper 50s. Friday, sunny. Highs in the mid-80s. Friday night, mostly clear until midnight, then becoming partly cloudy. A chance of showers. Lows in the mid-60s. Chance of rain 40%. Saturday, mostly sunny. Highs in the mid-80s. Saturday night, mostly clear until midnight, then becoming partly cloudy. Lows in the lower 60s. Sunday, mostly sunny. Highs in the lower 80s. Sunday night, mostly clear until midnight, then becoming partly cloudy. A chance of showers after midnight. Lows in the lower 60s. Chance of rain 30%. Monday, mostly sunny with a chance of showers. Highs in the lower 80s. Chance of rain 40%. Again, the forecast for Galesburg and surrounding areas of central and northwest Illinois for the rest of tonight, partly cloudy. Lows in the lower 60s. Southeast winds 5 to 10 miles an hour. The time is currently 7:05 p.m. Central Daylight Time. 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Now for the official National Weather Service forecast for Galesburg and surrounding areas of central and northwest Illinois. Rest of tonight, partly cloudy. Lows in the lower 60s. Southeast winds 5 to 10 miles an hour. Tuesday, mostly sunny. Highs in the upper 80s. South winds 5 to 10 miles an hour. Tuesday night, mostly clear until midnight, then mostly cloudy with a chance of showers with a slight chance of thunderstorms after midnight. Lows in the lower 70s. South winds 5 to 10 miles an hour with gusts up to 20 miles an hour. Chance of rain 50%. Wednesday, showers with a chance of thunderstorms in the morning, then mostly cloudy in the afternoon. Humid with highs in the mid-80s. West winds 5 to 10 miles an hour. Chance of rain 80%. Wednesday night, mostly cloudy with a chance of showers until midnight, then partly cloudy after midnight. Lows in the lower 60s. Northwest winds around 5 miles an hour. Chance of rain 40%. Thursday, sunny. Highs in the lower 80s. Thursday night, clear. Lows in the upper 50s. Friday, sunny. Highs in the mid-80s. Friday night, mostly clear until midnight, then becoming partly cloudy. A chance of showers. Lows in the mid-60s. Chance of rain 40%. Saturday, mostly sunny. Highs in the mid-80s. Saturday night, mostly clear until midnight,
then becoming partly cloudy. Lows in the lower 60s. Sunday, mostly sunny. Highs in the lower 80s. Sunday night, mostly clear until midnight, then becoming partly cloudy. A chance of showers after midnight. Lows in the lower 60s. Chance of rain 30%. Monday, mostly sunny with a chance of showers. Highs in the lower 80s. Chance of rain 40%. Again, the forecast for Galesburg and surrounding areas of central and northwest Illinois for the rest of tonight, partly cloudy. Lows in the lower 60s. Southeast winds 5 to 10 miles an hour. At 7 p.m. in Galesburg, skies were clear. The temperature was 75 degrees, the dew point was 63, and the relative humidity was 65%. The wind was southeast at 5 miles an hour. The pressure was 30.10 inches and steady. Elsewhere around the area, skies ranged from clear to partly cloudy. It was 78 at Peoria, 74 at Moline, and 76 at Burlington. Quincy reported 79, Macomb reported 73, and Springfield reported 78. And once again at 7 p.m. in Galesburg, under clear skies, the temperature was 75. Looking elsewhere around the Midwest at 7 p.m., Chicago was mostly cloudy, and 75. Indianapolis was partly cloudy, and 79. St. Louis was partly cloudy, and 83. Kansas City was mostly cloudy, and 87. Des Moines was mostly cloudy, and 77. Milwaukee was mostly cloudy, and 69. The time is currently 7:09 p.m. Central Daylight Time. 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Now for the official National Weather Service forecast for Galesburg and surrounding areas of central and northwest Illinois. Rest of tonight, partly cloudy. Lows in the lower 60s. Southeast winds 5 to 10 miles an hour. Tuesday, mostly sunny. Highs in the upper 80s. South winds 5 to 10 miles an hour. Tuesday night, mostly clear until midnight, then mostly cloudy with a chance of showers with a slight chance of thunderstorms after midnight. Lows in the lower 70s. South winds 5 to 10 miles an hour with gusts up to 20 miles an hour. Chance of rain 50%. Wednesday, showers with a chance of thunderstorms in the morning, then mostly cloudy in the afternoon. Humid with highs in the mid-80s. West winds 5 to 10 miles an hour. Chance of rain 80%. Wednesday night, mostly cloudy with a chance of showers until midnight, then partly cloudy after midnight. Lows in the lower 60s. Northwest winds around 5 miles an hour. Chance of rain 40%. Thursday, sunny. Highs in the lower 80s. Thursday night, clear. Lows in the upper 50s. Friday, sunny. Highs in the mid-80s. Friday night, mostly clear until midnight, then becoming partly cloudy. A chance of showers. Lows in the mid-60s. Chance of rain 40%. Saturday, mostly sunny. Highs in the mid-80s. Saturday night, mostly clear until midnight, then becoming partly cloudy. Lows in the lower 60s. Sunday, mostly sunny. Highs in the lower 80s. Sunday night, mostly clear until midnight, then becoming partly cloudy. A chance of showers after midnight. Lows in the lower 60s. Chance of rain 30%. Monday, mostly sunny with a chance of showers. Highs in the lower 80s. Chance of rain 40%. Again, the forecast for Galesburg and surrounding areas of central and northwest Illinois for the rest of tonight, partly cloudy. Lows in the lower 60s. Southeast winds 5 to 10 miles an hour. At 7 p.m. in Galesburg, skies were clear. The temperature was 75 degrees, the dew point was 63, and the relative humidity was 65%. The wind was southeast at 5 miles an hour. The pressure was 30.10 inches and steady. Elsewhere around the area, skies ranged from clear to partly cloudy. It was 78 at Peoria, 74 at Moline, and 76 at Burlington. Quincy reported 79, Macomb reported 73, and Springfield reported 78.
and once again at 7 p.m. in Galesburg under

clear skies. The temperature was 75. Looking elsewhere around the Midwest at 7 p.m., Chicago was mostly cloudy and 75. Indianapolis was partly cloudy and 79. St. Louis was partly cloudy and 83. Kansas City was mostly cloudy and 87. Des Moines was mostly cloudy and 77. Milwaukee was mostly cloudy and 69. The time is currently 7:13 p.m. Central Daylight Time. 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Now for the official National Weather Service forecast for Galesburg and surrounding areas of central and northwest Illinois. West of tonight, partly cloudy. Lows in the lower 60s. Southeast winds 5 to 10 miles an hour. Tuesday, mostly sunny. Highs in the upper 80s. South winds 5 to 10 miles an hour. Tuesday night, mostly clear until midnight, then mostly cloudy with a chance of showers with a slight chance of thunderstorms after midnight. Lows in the lower 70s. South winds 5 to 10 miles an hour with gusts up to 20 miles an hour. Chance of rain 50%. Wednesday, showers with a chance of thunderstorms in the morning, then mostly cloudy in the afternoon. Humid with highs in the mid-80s. West winds 5 to 10 miles an hour. Chance of rain 80%. Wednesday night, mostly cloudy with a chance of showers until midnight, then partly cloudy after midnight. Lows in the lower 60s. Northwest winds around 5 miles an hour. Chance of rain 40%. Thursday, sunny. Highs in the lower 80s. Thursday night, clear. Lows in the upper 50s. Friday, sunny. Highs in the mid-80s. Friday night, mostly clear until midnight, then becoming partly cloudy. A chance of showers. Lows in the mid-60s. Chance of rain 40%. Saturday, mostly sunny. Highs in the mid-80s. Saturday night, mostly clear until midnight, then becoming partly cloudy. Lows in the lower 60s. Sunday, mostly sunny. Highs in the lower 80s. Sunday night, mostly clear until midnight, then becoming partly cloudy. A chance of showers after midnight. Lows in the lower 60s. Chance of rain 30%. Monday, mostly sunny with a chance of showers. Highs in the lower 80s. Chance of rain 40%. Again, the forecast for Galesburg and surrounding areas of central and northwest Illinois for the rest of tonight, partly cloudy. Lows in the lower 60s. Southeast winds 5 to 10 miles an hour. 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Programming originates from NOAA's National Weather Service office in Lincoln. 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The Peoria, Illinois climate summary for this evening, as of 4 p.m., September 7, 2026. Today's high temperature was 82 degrees. The normal high is 81. The record high is 101 degrees, which was last set in 1939. Today's low temperature was 62 degrees. The normal low is 60. The record low is 43 degrees, which was set in 1956. No precipitation fell today, which leaves the monthly total at 0.00 inches. The total precipitation for the year still stands at 30.84 inches. Sunset tonight is at 7:21 p.m. Sunrise tomorrow is at 6:33 a.m. At 7 p.m. in Galesburg, skies were clear. The temperature was 75 degrees, the dew point was 63, and the relative humidity was 65%. The wind was southeast at 5 miles an hour. The pressure was 30.10 inches and steady. Elsewhere around the area, skies ranged from clear to partly cloudy. It was 78 at Peoria, 74 at Moline, and 76 at Burlington. Quincy reported 79, Macomb reported 73, and Springfield reported 78. And once again at 7 p.m. in Galesburg, under clear skies, the temperature was 75. Looking elsewhere around the

Midwest at 7 p.m. Chicago was mostly cloudy and 75. Indianapolis was partly cloudy and 79. St. Louis was partly cloudy and 83. Kansas City was mostly cloudy and 87. Des Moines was mostly cloudy and 77. Milwaukee was mostly cloudy and 69. The time is currently 7:18 p.m. Central Daylight Time. 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Now for the official National Weather Service forecast for Galesburg and surrounding areas of central and northwest Illinois. West of tonight, partly cloudy. Lows in the lower 60s. Southeast winds 5 to 10 miles an hour. Tuesday, mostly sunny. Highs in the upper 80s. South winds 5 to 10 miles an hour. Tuesday night, mostly clear until midnight, then mostly cloudy with a chance of showers with a slight chance of thunderstorms after midnight. Lows in the lower 70s. South winds 5 to 10 miles an hour with gusts up to 20 miles an hour. Chance of rain 50%. Wednesday, showers with a chance of thunderstorms in the morning, then mostly cloudy in the afternoon. Humid with highs in the mid-80s. West winds 5 to 10 miles an hour. Chance of rain 80%. Wednesday night, mostly cloudy with a chance of showers until midnight, then partly cloudy after midnight. Lows in the lower 60s. Northwest winds around 5 miles an hour. Chance of rain 40%. Thursday, sunny. Highs in the lower 80s. Thursday night, clear. Lows in the upper 50s. Friday, sunny. Highs in the mid-80s. Friday night, mostly clear until midnight, then becoming partly cloudy. A chance of showers. Lows in the mid-60s. Chance of rain 40%. Saturday, mostly sunny. Highs in the mid-80s. Saturday night, mostly clear until midnight, then becoming partly cloudy. Lows in the lower 60s. Sunday, mostly sunny. Highs in the lower 80s. Sunday night, mostly clear until midnight, then becoming partly cloudy. A chance of showers after midnight. Lows in the lower 60s. Chance of rain 30%. Monday, mostly sunny with a chance of showers. Highs in the lower 80s. Chance of rain 40%. Again, the forecast for Galesburg and surrounding areas of central and northwest Illinois for the rest of tonight, partly cloudy. Lows in the lower 60s. Southeast winds 5 to 10 miles an hour. At 7 p.m. in Galesburg, skies were clear. The temperature was 75 degrees, the dew point was 63, and the relative humidity was 65%. The wind was southeast at 5 miles an hour. The pressure was 30.10 inches and steady. Elsewhere around the area, skies ranged from clear to partly cloudy. It was 78 at Peoria, 74 at Moline, and 76 at Burlington. Quincy reported 79, Macomb reported 73, and Springfield reported 78. And once again at 7 p.m. in Galesburg, under clear skies, the temperature was 75. Looking elsewhere around the Midwest at 7 p.m., Chicago was mostly cloudy and 75. Indianapolis was partly cloudy and 79. St. Louis was partly cloudy and 83. Kansas City was mostly cloudy and 87. Des Moines was mostly cloudy and 77. Milwaukee was mostly cloudy and 69. The time is currently 7:21 p.m. Central Daylight Time. 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Now for the official National Weather Service forecast for Galesburg and surrounding areas of central and northwest Illinois. West of tonight, partly cloudy. Lows in the lower 60s. Southeast winds 5 to 10 miles an hour. Tuesday, mostly sunny. Highs in the upper 80s. South winds 5 to 10 miles an hour. Tuesday night, mostly clear until midnight, then mostly cloudy with a chance of showers with a slight chance of thunderstorms after midnight. Lows in the lower 70s. South winds 5 to 10 miles an hour with gusts up to 20 miles an hour. Chance of rain 50%.
Wednesday, showers with a chance of thunderstorms in the morning, then mostly cloudy in the afternoon. Humid with highs in the mid-80s. West winds 5 to 10 miles an hour. Chance of rain 80%. Wednesday night, mostly cloudy with a chance of showers until midnight, then partly cloudy after midnight. Lows in the lower 60s. Northwest winds around 5 miles an hour. Chance of rain 40%. Thursday, sunny. Highs in the lower 80s. Thursday night, clear. Lows in the upper 50s. Friday, sunny. Highs in the mid-80s. Friday night, mostly clear until midnight, then becoming partly cloudy. A chance of showers. Lows in the mid-60s. Chance of rain 40%. Saturday, mostly sunny. Highs in the mid-80s. Saturday night, mostly clear until midnight, then becoming partly cloudy. Lows in the lower 60s. Sunday, mostly sunny. Highs in the lower 80s. Sunday night, mostly clear until midnight, then becoming partly cloudy. A chance of showers after midnight. Lows in the lower 60s. Chance of rain 30%. Monday, mostly sunny with a chance of showers. Highs in the lower 80s. Chance of rain 40%. Again, the forecast for Galesburg and surrounding areas of central and northwest Illinois for the rest of tonight, partly cloudy. Lows in the lower 60s. Southeast winds 5 to 10 miles an hour. At 7 p.m. in Galesburg, skies were clear. The temperature was 75 degrees, the dew point was 63, and the relative humidity was 65%. The wind was southeast at 5 miles an hour. The pressure was 30.10 inches and steady. Elsewhere around the area, skies ranged from clear to partly cloudy. It was 78 at Peoria, 74 at Moline, and 76 at Burlington. Quincy reported 79, Macomb reported 73, and Springfield reported 78. And once again at 7 p.m. in Galesburg, under clear skies, the temperature was 75. At 7 p.m. in Galesburg, skies were partly cloudy. The temperature was 75 degrees, the dew point was 63, and the relative humidity was 65%. The wind was southeast at 5 miles an hour. The pressure was 30.10 inches and steady. Elsewhere around the area, skies ranged from partly cloudy to mostly cloudy. It was 78 at Peoria, 74 at Moline, and 76 at Burlington. Quincy reported 79, Macomb reported 71, and Springfield reported 78. And once again at 7 p.m. in Galesburg, under partly cloudy skies, the temperature was 75. Looking elsewhere around the Midwest at 7 p.m., Chicago was mostly cloudy, and 75. Indianapolis was partly cloudy, and 79. St. Louis was partly cloudy, and 83. Kansas City was mostly cloudy, and 87. Des Moines was mostly cloudy, and 77. Milwaukee was mostly cloudy, and 69. The time is currently 7:26 p.m. Central Daylight Time. 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Now for the official National Weather Service forecast for Galesburg and surrounding areas of central and northwest Illinois. Rest of tonight, partly cloudy. Lows in the lower 60s. Southeast winds 5 to 10 miles an hour. Tuesday, mostly sunny. Highs in the upper 80s. South winds 5 to 10 miles an hour. Tuesday night, mostly clear until midnight, then mostly cloudy with a chance of showers with a slight chance of thunderstorms after midnight. Lows in the lower 70s. South winds 5 to 10 miles an hour with gusts up to 20 miles an hour. Chance of rain 50%. Wednesday, showers with a chance of thunderstorms in the morning, then mostly cloudy in the afternoon. Humid with highs in the mid-80s. West winds 5 to 10 miles an hour. Chance of rain 80%. Wednesday night, mostly cloudy with a chance of showers until midnight, then partly cloudy after midnight. Lows in the lower 60s. Northwest winds around 5 miles an hour. Chance of rain 40%. Thursday, sunny. Highs in the lower 80s. Thursday night, clear.
lows in the upper 50s. Friday, sunny.

Highs in the mid-80s. Friday night, mostly clear until midnight, then becoming partly cloudy. A chance of showers. Lows in the mid-60s. Chance of rain 40%. Saturday, mostly sunny. Highs in the mid-80s. Saturday night, mostly clear until midnight, then becoming partly cloudy. Lows in the lower 60s. Sunday, mostly sunny. Highs in the lower 80s. Sunday night, mostly clear until midnight, then becoming partly cloudy. A chance of showers after midnight. Lows in the lower 60s. Chance of rain 30%. Monday, mostly sunny with a chance of showers. Highs in the lower 80s. Chance of rain 40%. Again, the forecast for Galesburg and surrounding areas of central and northwest Illinois for the rest of tonight, partly cloudy. Lows in the lower 60s. Southeast winds 5 to 10 miles an hour. At 7 p.m. in Galesburg, skies were partly cloudy. The temperature was 75 degrees, the dew point was 63, and the relative humidity was 65%. The wind was southeast at 5 miles an hour. The pressure was 30.10 inches and steady. Elsewhere around the area, skies ranged from partly cloudy to mostly cloudy. It was 78 at Peoria, 74 at Moline, and 76 at Burlington. Quincy reported 79, Macomb reported 71, and Springfield reported 78. And once again at 7 p.m. in Galesburg, under partly cloudy skies, the temperature was 75. Looking elsewhere around the Midwest at 7 p.m., Chicago was mostly cloudy and 75. Indianapolis was partly cloudy and 79. St. Louis was partly cloudy and 83. Kansas City was mostly cloudy and 87. Des Moines was mostly cloudy and 77. Milwaukee was mostly cloudy and 69. The Peoria, Illinois climate summary for this evening, as of 4 p.m., September 7, 2026. Today's high temperature was 82 degrees. The normal high is 81. The record high is 101 degrees, which was last set in 1939. Today's low temperature was 62 degrees. The normal low is 60. The record low is 43 degrees, which was set in 1956. No precipitation fell today, which leaves the monthly total at 0.00 inches. The total precipitation for the year still stands at 30.84 inches. Sunset tonight is at 7:21 p.m. Sunrise tomorrow is at 6:33 a.m. The time is currently 7:30 p.m. Central Daylight Time. 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Now for the official National Weather Service forecast for Galesburg and surrounding areas of central and northwest Illinois. Rest of tonight, partly cloudy. Lows in the lower 60s. Southeast winds 5 to 10 miles an hour. Tuesday, mostly sunny. Highs in the upper 80s. South winds 5 to 10 miles an hour. Tuesday night, mostly clear until midnight, then mostly cloudy with a chance of showers with a slight chance of thunderstorms after midnight. Lows in the lower 70s. South winds 5 to 10 miles an hour with gusts up to 20 miles an hour. Chance of rain 50%. Wednesday, showers with a chance of thunderstorms in the morning, then mostly cloudy in the afternoon. Humid with highs in the mid-80s. West winds 5 to 10 miles an hour. Chance of rain 80%. Wednesday night, mostly cloudy with a chance of showers until midnight, then partly cloudy after midnight. Lows in the lower 60s. Northwest winds around 5 miles an hour. Chance of rain 40%. Thursday, sunny. Highs in the lower 80s. Thursday night, clear. Lows in the upper 50s. Friday, sunny. Highs in the mid-80s. Friday night, mostly clear until midnight, then becoming partly cloudy. A chance of showers. Lows in the mid-60s. Chance of rain 40%. Saturday, mostly sunny. Highs in the mid-80s. Saturday night, mostly clear until midnight, then becoming partly cloudy. Lows in the lower 60s. Sunday, mostly sunny. Highs in the lower 80s. Sunday night, mostly clear until midnight.

60.10 inches and steady. Elsewhere around the area, skies ranged from partly cloudy to mostly cloudy. It was 78 at Peoria, 74 at Moline, and 76 at Burlington. Quincy reported 79, Macomb reported 71, and Springfield reported 78. And once again at 7 p.m. in Galesburg, under partly cloudy skies, the temperature was 75. Looking elsewhere around the Midwest at 7 p.m., Chicago was mostly cloudy and 75. Indianapolis was partly cloudy and 79. St. Louis was partly cloudy and 83. Kansas City was mostly cloudy and 87. Des Moines was mostly cloudy and 77. Milwaukee was mostly cloudy and 69. The time is currently 7:34 p.m. Central Daylight Time. 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Now for the official National Weather Service forecast for Galesburg and surrounding areas of central and northwest Illinois. West of tonight, partly cloudy. Lows in the lower 60s. Southeast winds 5 to 10 miles an hour. Tuesday, mostly sunny. Highs in the upper 80s. South winds 5 to 10 miles an hour. Tuesday night, mostly clear until midnight, then mostly cloudy with a chance of showers with a slight chance of thunderstorms after midnight. Lows in the lower 70s. South winds 5 to 10 miles an hour with gusts up to 20 miles an hour. Chance of rain 50%. Wednesday, showers with a chance of thunderstorms in the morning, then mostly cloudy in the afternoon. Humid with highs in the mid-80s. West winds 5 to 10 miles an hour. Chance of rain 80%. Wednesday night, mostly cloudy with a chance of showers until midnight, then partly cloudy after midnight. Lows in the lower 60s. Northwest winds around 5 miles an hour. Chance of rain 40%. Thursday, sunny. Highs in the lower 80s. Thursday night, clear. Lows in the upper 50s. Friday, sunny. Highs in the mid-80s. Friday night, mostly clear until midnight, then becoming partly cloudy. A chance of showers. Lows in the mid-60s. Chance of rain 40%. Saturday, mostly sunny. Highs in the mid-80s. Saturday night, mostly clear until midnight, then becoming partly cloudy. Lows in the lower 60s. Sunday, mostly sunny. Highs in the lower 80s. Sunday night, mostly clear until midnight, then becoming partly cloudy. A chance of showers after midnight. Lows in the lower 60s. Chance of rain 30%. Monday, mostly sunny with a chance of showers. Highs in the lower 80s. Chance of rain 40%. Again, the forecast for Galesburg and surrounding areas of central and northwest Illinois for the rest of tonight, partly cloudy. Lows in the lower 60s. Southeast winds 5 to 10 miles an hour. At 7 p.m. in Galesburg, skies were partly cloudy. The temperature was 75 degrees, the dew point was 63, and the relative humidity was 65%. The wind was southeast at 5 miles an hour. The pressure was 30.10 inches and steady. Elsewhere around the area, skies ranged from partly cloudy to mostly cloudy. It was 78 at Peoria, 74 at Moline, and 76 at Burlington. Quincy reported 79, Macomb reported 71, and Springfield reported 78. And once again at 7 p.m. in Galesburg, under partly cloudy skies, the temperature was 75. Looking elsewhere around the Midwest at 7 p.m., Chicago was mostly cloudy and 75. Indianapolis was partly cloudy and 79. St. Louis was partly cloudy and 83. Kansas City was mostly cloudy and 87. Des Moines was mostly cloudy and 77. Milwaukee was mostly cloudy and 69. The time is currently 7:38 p.m. Central Daylight Time. 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Now for the official National Weather Service forecast for Galesburg and surrounding areas of central and northwest Illinois. West of tonight, partly cloudy. Lows in the lower 60s. Southeast.

Burlington. Quincy reported 79, Macomb reported 71, and Springfield reported 78. And once again at 7 p.m. in Galesburg, under partly cloudy skies, the temperature was 75. Looking elsewhere around the Midwest at 7 p.m., Chicago was mostly cloudy and 75. Indianapolis was partly cloudy and 79. St. Louis was partly cloudy and 83. Kansas City was mostly cloudy and 87. Des Moines was mostly cloudy and 77. Milwaukee was mostly cloudy and 69. The time is currently 7:44 p.m. Central Daylight Time. 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Now for the official National Weather Service forecast for Galesburg and surrounding areas of central and northwest Illinois. West of tonight, partly cloudy. Lows in the lower 60s. Southeast winds around 5 miles an hour. Tuesday, mostly sunny. Highs in the upper 80s. South winds 5 to 10 miles an hour. Tuesday night, mostly clear until midnight, then mostly cloudy with a chance of showers with a slight chance of thunderstorms after midnight. Lows in the lower 70s. South winds 5 to 10 miles an hour with gusts up to 20 miles an hour. Chance of rain 50%. Wednesday, showers with a chance of thunderstorms in the morning, then mostly cloudy in the afternoon. Humid with highs in the mid-80s. West winds 5 to 10 miles an hour. Chance of rain 80%. Wednesday night, mostly cloudy with a chance of showers until midnight, then partly cloudy after midnight. Lows in the lower 60s. Northwest winds around 5 miles an hour. Chance of rain 40%. Thursday, sunny. Highs in the lower 80s. Thursday night, clear. Lows in the upper 50s. Friday, sunny. Highs in the mid-80s. Friday night, mostly clear until midnight, then becoming partly cloudy. A chance of showers. Lows in the mid-60s. Chance of rain 40%. Saturday, mostly sunny. Highs in the mid-80s. Saturday night, mostly clear until midnight, then becoming partly cloudy. Lows in the lower 60s. Sunday, mostly sunny. Highs in the lower 80s. Sunday night, mostly clear until midnight, then becoming partly cloudy. A chance of showers after midnight. Lows in the lower 60s. Chance of rain 30%. Monday, mostly sunny with a chance of showers. Highs in the lower 80s. Chance of rain 40%. Again, the forecast for Galesburg and surrounding areas of central and northwest Illinois for the rest of tonight, partly cloudy. Lows in the lower 60s. Southeast winds around 5 miles an hour. The Peoria, Illinois climate summary for this evening, as of 4 p.m., September 7, 2026. Today's high temperature was 82 degrees. The normal high is 81. The record high is 101 degrees, which was last set in 1939. Today's low temperature was 62 degrees. The normal low is 60. The record low is 43 degrees, which was set in 1956. No precipitation fell today, which leaves the monthly total at 0.00 inches. The total precipitation for the year still stands at 30.84 inches. Sunset tonight is at 7:21 p.m. Sunrise tomorrow is at 6:33 a.m. At 7 p.m. in Galesburg, skies were partly cloudy. The temperature was 75 degrees, the dew point was 63, and the relative humidity was 65%. The wind was southeast at 5 miles an hour. The pressure was 30.10 inches and steady. Elsewhere around the area, skies ranged from partly cloudy to mostly cloudy. It was 78 at Peoria, 74 at Moline, and 76 at Burlington. Quincy reported 79, Macomb reported 71, and Springfield reported 78. And once again at 7 p.m. in Galesburg, under partly cloudy skies, the temperature was 75. Looking elsewhere around the Midwest at 7 p.m., Chicago was mostly cloudy and 75. Indianapolis was partly cloudy and 79. St. Louis was partly cloudy and 83. Kansas City was mostly cloudy and 87.

Des Moines was mostly cloudy and 77. Milwaukee was mostly cloudy and 69. The time is currently 7:48 p.m. Central Daylight Time. 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Now for the official National Weather Service forecast for Galesburg and surrounding areas of central and northwest Illinois. Rest of tonight, partly cloudy. Lows in the lower 60s. Southeast winds around 5 miles an hour. Tuesday, mostly sunny. Highs in the upper 80s. South winds 5 to 10 miles an hour. Tuesday night, mostly clear until midnight, then mostly cloudy with a chance of showers with a slight chance of thunderstorms after midnight. Lows in the lower 70s. South winds 5 to 10 miles an hour with gusts up to 20 miles an hour. Chance of rain 50%. Wednesday, showers with a chance of thunderstorms in the morning, then mostly cloudy in the afternoon. Humid with highs in the mid-80s. West winds 5 to 10 miles an hour. Chance of rain 80%. Wednesday night, mostly cloudy with a chance of showers until midnight, then partly cloudy after midnight. Lows in the lower 60s. Northwest winds around 5 miles an hour. Chance of rain 40%. Thursday, sunny. Highs in the lower 80s. Thursday night, clear. Lows in the upper 50s. Friday, sunny. Highs in the mid-80s. Friday night, mostly clear until midnight, then becoming partly cloudy. A chance of showers. Lows in the mid-60s. Chance of rain 40%. Saturday, mostly sunny. Highs in the mid-80s. Saturday night, mostly clear until midnight, then becoming partly cloudy. Lows in the lower 60s. Sunday, mostly sunny. Highs in the lower 80s. Sunday night, mostly clear until midnight, then becoming partly cloudy. A chance of showers after midnight. Lows in the lower 60s. Chance of rain 30%. Monday, mostly sunny with a chance of showers. Highs in the lower 80s. Chance of rain 40%. Again, the forecast for Galesburg and surrounding areas of central and northwest Illinois for the rest of tonight, partly cloudy. Lows in the lower 60s. Southeast winds around 5 miles an hour. At 7 p.m. in Galesburg, skies were partly cloudy. The temperature was 75 degrees, the dew point was 63, and the relative humidity was 65%. The wind was southeast at 5 miles an hour. The pressure was 30.10 inches and steady. Elsewhere around the area, skies ranged from partly cloudy to mostly cloudy. It was 78 at Peoria, 74 at Moline, and 76 at Burlington. Quincy reported 79, Macomb reported 71, and Springfield reported 78. And once again at 7 p.m. in Galesburg, under partly cloudy skies, the temperature was 75. Looking elsewhere around the Midwest at 7 p.m., Chicago was mostly cloudy, and 75. Indianapolis was partly cloudy, and 79. St. Louis was partly cloudy, and 83. Kansas City was mostly cloudy, and 87. Des Moines was mostly cloudy, and 77. Milwaukee was mostly cloudy, and 69. The time is currently 7:52 p.m. Central Daylight Time. 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Now for the official National Weather Service forecast for Galesburg and surrounding areas of central and northwest Illinois. Rest of tonight, partly cloudy. Lows in the lower 60s. Southeast winds around 5 miles an hour. Tuesday, mostly sunny. Highs in the upper 80s. South winds 5 to 10 miles an hour. Tuesday night, mostly clear until midnight, then mostly cloudy with a chance of showers with a slight chance of thunderstorms after midnight. Lows in the lower 70s. South winds 5 to 10 miles an hour with gusts up to 20 miles an hour. Chance of rain 50%. Wednesday, showers with a chance of thunderstorms in the morning, then mostly cloudy in the afternoon. Humid with highs in the mid-80s. West winds 5 to 10 miles an hour. Chance of rain 80%. Wednesday night, mostly cloudy with a chance of showers.

until midnight, then partly cloudy after midnight. Lows in the lower 60s. Northwest winds around 5 miles an hour. Chance of rain 40%. Thursday, sunny. Highs in the lower 80s. Thursday night, clear. Lows in the upper 50s. Friday, sunny. Highs in the mid 80s. Friday night, mostly clear until midnight, then becoming partly cloudy. A chance of showers. Lows in the mid 60s. Chance of rain 40%. Saturday, mostly sunny. Highs in the mid 80s. Saturday night, mostly clear until midnight, then becoming partly cloudy. Lows in the lower 60s. Sunday, mostly sunny. Highs in the lower 80s. Sunday night, mostly clear until midnight, then becoming partly cloudy. A chance of showers after midnight. Lows in the lower 60s. Chance of rain 30%. Monday, mostly sunny with a chance of showers. Highs in the lower 80s. Chance of rain 40%. Again, the forecast for Galesburg and surrounding areas of central and northwest Illinois for the rest of tonight, partly cloudy. Lows in the lower 60s. Southeast winds around 5 miles an hour. At 7 p.m. in Galesburg, skies were partly cloudy. The temperature was 75 degrees, the dew point was 63, and the relative humidity was 65%. The wind was southeast at 5 miles an hour. The pressure was 30.10 inches and steady. Elsewhere around the area, skies ranged from partly cloudy to mostly cloudy. It was 78 at Peoria, 74 at Moline, and 76 at Burlington. Quincy reported 79, Macomb reported 71, and Springfield reported 78. And once again at 7 p.m. in Galesburg, under partly cloudy skies, the temperature was 75. Looking elsewhere around the Midwest at 7 p.m., Chicago was mostly cloudy, and 75. Indianapolis was partly cloudy, and 79. St. Louis was partly cloudy, and 83. Kansas City was mostly cloudy, and 87. Des Moines was mostly cloudy, and 77. Milwaukee was mostly cloudy, and 69. The time is currently 7:56 p.m. Central Daylight Time. 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Now for the official National Weather Service forecast for Galesburg and surrounding areas of central and northwest Illinois. West of tonight, partly cloudy. Lows in the lower 60s. Southeast winds around 5 miles an hour. Tuesday, mostly sunny. Highs in the upper 80s. South winds 5 to 10 miles an hour. Tuesday night, mostly clear until midnight, then mostly cloudy with a chance of showers with a slight chance of thunderstorms after midnight. Lows in the lower 70s. South winds 5 to 10 miles an hour with gusts up to 20 miles an hour. Chance of rain 50%. Wednesday, showers with a chance of thunderstorms in the morning, then mostly cloudy in the afternoon. Humid with highs in the mid-80s. West winds 5 to 10 miles an hour. Chance of rain 80%. Wednesday night, mostly cloudy with a chance of showers until midnight, then partly cloudy after midnight. Lows in the lower 60s. Northwest winds around 5 miles an hour. Chance of rain 40%. Thursday, sunny. Highs in the lower 80s. Thursday night, clear. Lows in the upper 50s. Friday, sunny. Highs in the mid 80s. Friday night, mostly clear until midnight, then becoming partly cloudy. A chance of showers. Lows in the mid-60s. Chance of rain 40%. Saturday, mostly sunny. Highs in the mid-80s. Saturday night, mostly clear until midnight, then becoming partly cloudy. Lows in the lower 60s. Sunday, mostly sunny. Highs in the lower 80s. Sunday night, mostly clear until midnight, then becoming partly cloudy. A chance of showers after midnight. Lows in the lower 60s. Chance of rain 30%. Monday, mostly sunny with a chance of showers. Highs in the lower 80s. Chance of rain 40%. Again, the forecast for Galesburg and surrounding areas of central and northwest Illinois for the rest of tonight.

partly cloudy. Lows in the lower 60s. Southeast winds around 5 miles an hour. At 7 p.m. in Galesburg, skies were partly cloudy. The temperature was 75 degrees, the dew point was 63, and the relative humidity was 65%. The wind was southeast at 5 miles an hour. The pressure was 30.10 inches and steady. Elsewhere around the area, skies ranged from partly cloudy to mostly cloudy. It was 78 at Peoria, 74 at Moline, and 76 at Burlington. Quincy reported 79, Macomb reported 71, and Springfield reported 78. And once again at 7 p.m. in Galesburg, under partly cloudy skies, the temperature was 75. Looking elsewhere around the Midwest at 7 p.m., Chicago was mostly cloudy, and 75. Indianapolis was partly cloudy, and 79. St. Louis was partly cloudy, and 83. Kansas City was mostly cloudy, and 87. Des Moines was mostly cloudy, and 77. Milwaukee was mostly cloudy, and 69. The time is currently 7:59 p.m. Central Daylight Time. 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Now for the official National Weather Service forecast for Galesburg and surrounding areas of central and northwest Illinois. West of tonight, partly cloudy. Lows in the lower 60s. Southeast winds around 5 miles an hour. Tuesday, mostly sunny. Highs in the upper 80s. South winds 5 to 10 miles an hour. Tuesday night, mostly clear until midnight, then mostly cloudy with a chance of showers with a slight chance of thunderstorms after midnight. Lows in the lower 70s. South winds 5 to 10 miles an hour with gusts up to 20 miles an hour. Chance of rain 50%. Wednesday, showers with a chance of thunderstorms in the morning, then mostly cloudy in the afternoon. Humid with highs in the mid-80s. West winds 5 to 10 miles an hour. Chance of rain 80%. Wednesday night, mostly cloudy with a chance of showers until midnight, then partly cloudy after midnight. Lows in the lower 60s. Northwest winds around 5 miles an hour. Chance of rain 40%. Thursday, sunny. Highs in the lower 80s. Thursday night, clear. Lows in the upper 50s. Friday, sunny. Highs in the mid 80s. Friday night, mostly clear until midnight, then becoming partly cloudy. A chance of showers. Lows in the mid-60s. Chance of rain 40%. Saturday, mostly sunny. Highs in the mid-80s. Saturday night, mostly clear until midnight, then becoming partly cloudy. Lows in the lower 60s. Sunday, mostly sunny. Highs in the lower 80s. Sunday night, mostly clear until midnight, then becoming partly cloudy. A chance of showers after midnight. Lows in the lower 60s. Chance of rain 30%. Monday, mostly sunny with a chance of showers. Highs in the lower 80s. Chance of rain 40%. Again, the forecast for Galesburg and surrounding areas of central and northwest Illinois for the rest of tonight, partly cloudy. Lows in the lower 60s. Southeast winds around 5 miles an hour. The time is currently 8:02 p.m. Central Daylight Time. 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Now for the official National Weather Service forecast for Galesburg and surrounding areas of central and northwest Illinois. West of tonight, partly cloudy. Lows in the lower 60s. Southeast winds around 5 miles an hour. Tuesday, mostly sunny. Highs in the upper 80s. South winds 5 to 10 miles an hour. Tuesday night, mostly clear until midnight, then mostly cloudy with a chance of showers with a slight chance of thunderstorms after midnight. Lows in the lower 70s. South winds 5 to 10 miles an hour with gusts up to 20 miles an hour. Chance of rain 50%. Wednesday, showers with a chance of thunderstorms in the morning, then mostly cloudy in the afternoon. Humid with highs in the mid-80s. West winds 5 to 10 miles an hour. Chance of rain 80%. Wednesday night, mostly cloudy with a chance of showers until midnight.

then partly cloudy after midnight. Lows in the lower 60s. Northwest winds around 5 miles an hour. Chance of rain 40%. Thursday, sunny. Highs in the lower 80s. Thursday night, clear. Lows in the upper 50s. Friday, sunny. Highs in the mid 80s. Friday night, mostly clear until midnight, then becoming partly cloudy. A chance of showers. Lows in the mid 60s. Chance of rain 40%. Saturday, mostly sunny. Highs in the mid 80s. Saturday night, mostly clear until midnight, then becoming partly cloudy. Lows in the lower 60s. Sunday, mostly sunny. Highs in the lower 80s. Sunday night, mostly clear until midnight, then becoming partly cloudy. A chance of showers after midnight. Lows in the lower 60s. Chance of rain 30%. Monday, mostly sunny with a chance of showers. Highs in the lower 80s. Chance of rain 40%. Again, the forecast for Galesburg and surrounding areas of central and northwest Illinois for the rest of tonight, partly cloudy. Lows in the lower 60s. Southeast winds around 5 miles an hour. The time is currently 8:05 p.m. Central Daylight Time. 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Now for the official National Weather Service forecast for Galesburg and surrounding areas of central and northwest Illinois. Rest of tonight, partly cloudy. Lows in the lower 60s. Southeast winds around 5 miles an hour. Tuesday, mostly sunny. Highs in the upper 80s. South winds 5 to 10 miles an hour. Tuesday night, mostly clear until midnight, then mostly cloudy with a chance of showers with a slight chance of thunderstorms after midnight. Lows in the lower 70s. South winds 5 to 10 miles an hour with gusts up to 20 miles an hour. Chance of rain 50%. Wednesday, showers with a chance of thunderstorms in the morning, then mostly cloudy in the afternoon. Humid with highs in the mid-80s. West winds 5 to 10 miles an hour. Chance of rain 80%. Wednesday night, mostly cloudy with a chance of showers until midnight, then partly cloudy after midnight. Lows in the lower 60s. Northwest winds around 5 miles an hour. Chance of rain 40%. Thursday, sunny. Highs in the lower 80s. Thursday night, clear. Lows in the upper 50s. Friday, sunny. Highs in the mid-80s. Friday night, mostly clear until midnight, then becoming partly cloudy. A chance of showers. Lows in the mid-60s. Chance of rain 40%. Saturday, mostly sunny. Highs in the mid-80s. Saturday night, mostly clear until midnight, then becoming partly cloudy. Lows in the lower 60s. Sunday, mostly sunny. Highs in the lower 80s. Sunday night, mostly clear until midnight, then becoming partly cloudy. A chance of showers after midnight. Lows in the lower 60s. Chance of rain 30%. Monday, mostly sunny with a chance of showers. Highs in the lower 80s. Chance of rain 40%. Again, the forecast for Galesburg and surrounding areas of central and northwest Illinois for the rest of tonight, partly cloudy. Lows in the lower 60s. Southeast winds around 5 miles an hour. At 8 p.m. in Galesburg, skies were partly cloudy. The temperature was 72 degrees, the dew point was 62, and the relative humidity was 71%. The wind was calm. The pressure was 30.09 inches and steady. Elsewhere around the area, skies ranged from partly cloudy to mostly cloudy. It was 75 at Peoria, 70 at Moline, and 75 at Burlington. Quincy reported 75, Macomb reported 67, and Springfield reported 72. And once again at 8 p.m. in Galesburg, under partly cloudy skies, the temperature was 72. Looking elsewhere around the Midwest at 8 p.m., Chicago was mostly cloudy, and 72. Indianapolis was partly cloudy, and 77. St. Louis was partly cloudy, and 79. Kansas City was partly cloudy, and 85. Des Moines was mostly cloudy, and 76.

Milwaukee was mostly cloudy and 67. The time is currently 8:08 p.m. Central Daylight Time. 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Now for the official National Weather Service forecast for Galesburg and surrounding areas of central and northwest Illinois. West of tonight, partly cloudy. Lows in the lower 60s. Southeast winds around 5 miles an hour. Tuesday, mostly sunny. Highs in the upper 80s. South winds 5 to 10 miles an hour. Tuesday night, mostly clear until midnight, then mostly cloudy with a chance of showers with a slight chance of thunderstorms after midnight. Lows in the lower 70s. South winds 5 to 10 miles an hour with gusts up to 20 miles an hour. Chance of rain 50%. Wednesday, showers with a chance of thunderstorms in the morning, then mostly cloudy in the afternoon. Humid with highs in the mid-80s. West winds 5 to 10 miles an hour. Chance of rain 80%. Wednesday night, mostly cloudy with a chance of showers until midnight, then partly cloudy after midnight. Lows in the lower 60s. Northwest winds around 5 miles an hour. Chance of rain 40%. Thursday, sunny. Highs in the lower 80s. Thursday night, clear. Lows in the upper 50s. Friday, sunny. Highs in the mid-80s. Friday night, mostly clear until midnight, then becoming partly cloudy. A chance of showers. Lows in the mid-60s. Chance of rain 40%. Saturday, mostly sunny. Highs in the mid-80s. Saturday night, mostly clear until midnight, then becoming partly cloudy. Lows in the lower 60s. Sunday, mostly sunny. Highs in the lower 80s. Sunday night, mostly clear until midnight, then becoming partly cloudy. A chance of showers after midnight. Lows in the lower 60s. Chance of rain 30%. Monday, mostly sunny with a chance of showers. Highs in the lower 80s. Chance of rain 40%. Again, the forecast for Galesburg and surrounding areas of central and northwest Illinois for the rest of tonight, partly cloudy. Lows in the lower 60s. Southeast winds around 5 miles an hour. At 8 p.m. in Galesburg, skies were partly cloudy. The temperature was 72 degrees, the dew point was 62, and the relative humidity was 71%. The wind was calm. The pressure was 30.09 inches and steady. Elsewhere around the area, skies ranged from partly cloudy to mostly cloudy. It was 75 at Peoria, 70 at Moline, and 75 at Burlington. Quincy reported 75, Macomb reported 67, and Springfield reported 72. And once again at 8 p.m. in Galesburg, under partly cloudy skies, the temperature was 72. Looking elsewhere around the Midwest at 8 p.m., Chicago was mostly cloudy, and 72. Indianapolis was partly cloudy, and 77. St. Louis was partly cloudy, and 79. Kansas City was partly cloudy, and 85. Des Moines was mostly cloudy, and 76. Milwaukee was mostly cloudy, and 67. The time is currently 8:12 p.m. Central Daylight Time. 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Now for the official National Weather Service forecast for Galesburg and surrounding areas of central and northwest Illinois. West of tonight, partly cloudy. Lows in the lower 60s. Southeast winds around 5 miles an hour. Tuesday, mostly sunny. Highs in the upper 80s. South winds 5 to 10 miles an hour. Tuesday night, mostly clear until midnight, then mostly cloudy with a chance of showers with a slight chance of thunderstorms after midnight. Lows in the lower 70s. South winds 5 to 10 miles an hour with gusts up to 20 miles an hour. Chance of rain 50%. Wednesday, showers with a chance of thunderstorms in the morning, then mostly cloudy in the afternoon. Humid with highs in the mid-80s. West winds 5 to 10 miles an hour. Chance of rain 80%. Wednesday night, mostly cloudy with a chance of showers until midnight, then partly cloudy after midnight. Lows in the lower 60s.

Northwest winds around 5 miles an hour. Chance of rain 40%. Thursday, sunny. Highs in the lower 80s. Thursday night, clear. Lows in the upper 50s. Friday, sunny. Highs in the mid 80s. Friday night, mostly clear until midnight, then becoming partly cloudy. A chance of showers. Lows in the mid 60s. Chance of rain 40%. Saturday, mostly sunny. Highs in the mid 80s. Saturday night, mostly clear until midnight, then becoming partly cloudy. Lows in the lower 60s. Sunday, mostly sunny. Highs in the lower 80s. Sunday night, mostly clear until midnight, then becoming partly cloudy. A chance of showers after midnight. Lows in the lower 60s. Chance of rain 30%. Monday, mostly sunny with a chance of showers. Highs in the lower 80s. Chance of rain 40%. Again, the forecast for Galesburg and surrounding areas of central and northwest Illinois for the rest of tonight, partly cloudy. Lows in the lower 60s. Southeast winds around 5 miles an hour. 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Programming originates from NOAA's National Weather Service office in Lincoln. KZZ66 serves the following counties: Henry, Knox, Mercer, and Warren. KZZ66 is part of the All Hazards Network of NOAA Weather Radio. At 8 p.m. in Galesburg, skies were partly cloudy. The temperature was 72 degrees, the dew point was 62, and the relative humidity was 71%. The wind was calm. The pressure was 30.09 inches and steady. Elsewhere around the area, skies ranged from partly cloudy to mostly cloudy. It was 75 at Peoria, 70 at Moline, and 75 at Burlington. Quincy reported 75, Macomb reported 67, and Springfield reported 72. And once again at 8 p.m. in Galesburg, under partly cloudy skies, the temperature was 72. Looking elsewhere around the Midwest at 8 p.m., Chicago was mostly cloudy and 72. Indianapolis was partly cloudy and 77. St. Louis was partly cloudy and 79. Kansas City was partly cloudy and 85. Des Moines was mostly cloudy and 76. Milwaukee was mostly cloudy and 67. The time is currently 8:16 p.m. Central Daylight Time. 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Now for the official National Weather Service forecast for Galesburg and surrounding areas of central and northwest Illinois. West of tonight, partly cloudy. Lows in the lower 60s. Southeast winds around 5 miles an hour. Tuesday, mostly sunny. Highs in the upper 80s. South winds 5 to 10 miles an hour. Tuesday night, mostly clear until midnight, then mostly cloudy with a chance of showers with a slight chance of thunderstorms after midnight. Lows in the lower 70s. South winds 5 to 10 miles an hour with gusts up to 20 miles an hour. Chance of rain 50%. Wednesday, showers with a chance of thunderstorms in the morning, then mostly cloudy in the afternoon. Humid with highs in the mid-80s. West winds 5 to 10 miles an hour. Chance of rain 80%. Wednesday night, mostly cloudy with a chance of showers until midnight, then partly cloudy after midnight. Lows in the lower 60s. Northwest winds around 5 miles an hour. Chance of rain 40%. Thursday, sunny. Highs in the lower 80s. Thursday night, clear. Lows in the upper 50s. Friday, sunny. Highs in the mid 80s. Friday night, mostly clear until midnight, then becoming partly cloudy. A chance of showers. Lows in the mid-60s. Chance of rain 40%. Saturday, mostly sunny. Highs in the mid-80s. Saturday night, mostly clear until midnight, then becoming partly cloudy. Lows in the lower 60s. Sunday, mostly sunny. Highs in the lower 80s. Sunday night, mostly clear until midnight, then becoming partly cloudy.

A chance of showers after midnight. Lows in the lower 60s. Chance of rain 30%. Monday, mostly sunny with a chance of showers. Highs in the lower 80s. Chance of rain 40%. Again, the forecast for Galesburg and surrounding areas of central and northwest Illinois for the rest of tonight, partly cloudy. Lows in the lower 60s. Southeast winds around 5 miles an hour. At 8 p.m. in Galesburg, skies were partly cloudy. The temperature was 72 degrees, the dew point was 62, and the relative humidity was 71%. The wind was calm. The pressure was 30.09 inches and steady. Elsewhere around the area, skies ranged from partly cloudy to mostly cloudy. It was 75 at Peoria, 70 at Moline, and 75 at Burlington. Quincy reported 75, Macomb reported 67, and Springfield reported 72. And once again at 8 p.m. in Galesburg, under partly cloudy skies, the temperature was 72. Looking elsewhere around the Midwest at 8 p.m., Chicago was mostly cloudy, and 72. Indianapolis was partly cloudy, and 77. St. Louis was partly cloudy, and 79. Kansas City was partly cloudy, and 85. Des Moines was mostly cloudy, and 76. Milwaukee was mostly cloudy, and 67. The time is currently 8:20 p.m. Central Daylight Time. 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Now for the official National Weather Service forecast for Galesburg and surrounding areas of central and northwest Illinois. West of tonight, partly cloudy. Lows in the lower 60s. Southeast winds around 5 miles an hour. Tuesday, mostly sunny. Highs in the upper 80s. South winds 5 to 10 miles an hour. Tuesday night, mostly clear until midnight, then mostly cloudy with a chance of showers with a slight chance of thunderstorms after midnight. Lows in the lower 70s. South winds 5 to 10 miles an hour with gusts up to 20 miles an hour. Chance of rain 50%. Wednesday, showers with a chance of thunderstorms in the morning, then mostly cloudy in the afternoon. Humid with highs in the mid-80s. West winds 5 to 10 miles an hour. Chance of rain 80%. Wednesday night, mostly cloudy with a chance of showers until midnight, then partly cloudy after midnight. Lows in the lower 60s. Northwest winds around 5 miles an hour. Chance of rain 40%. Thursday, sunny. Highs in the lower 80s. Thursday night, clear. Lows in the upper 50s. Friday, sunny. Highs in the mid-80s. Friday night, mostly clear until midnight, then becoming partly cloudy. A chance of showers. Lows in the mid-60s. Chance of rain 40%. Saturday, mostly sunny. Highs in the mid-80s. Saturday night, mostly clear until midnight, then becoming partly cloudy. Lows in the lower 60s. Sunday, mostly sunny. Highs in the lower 80s. Sunday night, mostly clear until midnight, then becoming partly cloudy. A chance of showers after midnight. Lows in the lower 60s. Chance of rain 30%. Monday, mostly sunny with a chance of showers. Highs in the lower 80s. Chance of rain 40%. Again, the forecast for Galesburg and surrounding areas of central and northwest Illinois for the rest of tonight, partly cloudy. Lows in the lower 60s. Southeast winds around 5 miles an hour. At 8 p.m. in Galesburg, skies were partly cloudy. The temperature was 72 degrees, the dew point was 62, and the relative humidity was 71%. The wind was calm. The pressure was 30.09 inches and steady. Elsewhere around the area, skies ranged from partly cloudy to mostly cloudy. It was 75 at Peoria, 70 at Moline, and 75 at Burlington. Quincy reported 75, Macomb reported 67, and Springfield reported 72. And once again at 8 p.m. in Galesburg, under partly cloudy skies, the temperature was 72. Looking elsewhere around the Midwest at 8 p.m., Chicago was mostly cloudy, and 72. Indianapolis was partly cloudy, and 77.
St. Louis was partly cloudy and 79. Kansas City was partly cloudy and 85. Des Moines was mostly cloudy and 76. Milwaukee was mostly cloudy and 67. The time is currently 8:23 p.m. Central Daylight Time. 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Now for the official National Weather Service forecast for Galesburg and surrounding areas of central and northwest Illinois. West of tonight, partly cloudy. Lows in the lower 60s. Southeast winds around 5 miles an hour. Tuesday, mostly sunny. Highs in the upper 80s. South winds 5 to 10 miles an hour. Tuesday night, mostly clear until midnight, then mostly cloudy with a chance of showers with a slight chance of thunderstorms after midnight. Lows in the lower 70s. South winds 5 to 10 miles an hour with gusts up to 20 miles an hour. Chance of rain 50%. Wednesday, showers with a chance of thunderstorms in the morning, then mostly cloudy in the afternoon. Humid with highs in the mid-80s. West winds 5 to 10 miles an hour. Chance of rain 80%. Wednesday night, mostly cloudy with a chance of showers until midnight, then partly cloudy after midnight. Lows in the lower 60s. Northwest winds around 5 miles an hour. Chance of rain 40%. Thursday, sunny. Highs in the lower 80s. Thursday night, clear. Lows in the upper 50s. Friday, sunny. Highs in the mid-80s. Friday night, mostly clear until midnight, then becoming partly cloudy. A chance of showers. Lows in the mid-60s. Chance of rain 40%. Saturday, mostly sunny. Highs in the mid-80s. Saturday night, mostly clear until midnight, then becoming partly cloudy. Lows in the lower 60s. Sunday, mostly sunny. Highs in the lower 80s. Sunday night, mostly clear until midnight, then becoming partly cloudy. A chance of showers after midnight. Lows in the lower 60s. Chance of rain 30%. Monday, mostly sunny with a chance of showers. Highs in the lower 80s. Chance of rain 40%. Again, the forecast for Galesburg and surrounding areas of central and northwest Illinois for the rest of tonight, partly cloudy. Lows in the lower 60s. Southeast winds around 5 miles an hour. At 8 p.m. in Galesburg, skies were partly cloudy. The temperature was 72 degrees, the dew point was 62, and the relative humidity was 71%. The wind was calm. The pressure was 30.09 inches and steady. Elsewhere around the area, at Peoria, it was clear, with a temperature of 75. It was partly cloudy, with a temperature of 75 at Burlington, 75 at Quincy, 67 at Macomb, and 72 at Springfield. At Moline, it was mostly cloudy, with a temperature of 70. And once again at 8 p.m. in Galesburg, under partly cloudy skies, the temperature was 72. Looking elsewhere around the Midwest at 8 p.m., Chicago was mostly cloudy and 72. Indianapolis was partly cloudy and 77. St. Louis was partly cloudy and 79. Kansas City was partly cloudy and 85. Des Moines was mostly cloudy and 76. Milwaukee was mostly cloudy and 67. The time is currently 8:27 p.m. Central Daylight Time. 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Now for the official National Weather Service forecast for Galesburg and surrounding areas of central and northwest Illinois. West of tonight, partly cloudy. Lows in the lower 60s. Southeast winds around 5 miles an hour. Tuesday, mostly sunny. Highs in the upper 80s. South winds 5 to 10 miles an hour. Tuesday night, mostly clear until midnight, then mostly cloudy with a chance of showers with a slight chance of thunderstorms after midnight. Lows in the lower 70s. South winds 5 to 10 miles an hour with gusts up to 20 miles an hour. Chance of rain 50%. Wednesday, showers with a chance of thunderstorms in the morning, then mostly cloudy in the afternoon. Humid with highs in the mid-80s.

West winds 5 to 10 miles an hour. Chance of rain 80%. Wednesday night, mostly cloudy with a chance of showers until midnight, then partly cloudy after midnight. Lows in the lower 60s. Northwest winds around 5 miles an hour. Chance of rain 40%. Thursday, sunny. Highs in the lower 80s. Thursday night, clear. Lows in the upper 50s. Friday, sunny. Highs in the mid-80s. Friday night, mostly clear until midnight, then becoming partly cloudy. A chance of showers. Lows in the mid-60s. Chance of rain 40%. Saturday, mostly sunny. Highs in the mid-80s. Saturday night, mostly clear until midnight, then becoming partly cloudy. Lows in the lower 60s. Sunday, mostly sunny. Highs in the lower 80s. Sunday night, mostly clear until midnight, then becoming partly cloudy. A chance of showers after midnight. Lows in the lower 60s. Chance of rain 30%. Monday, mostly sunny with a chance of showers. Highs in the lower 80s. Chance of rain 40%. Again, the forecast for Galesburg and surrounding areas of central and northwest Illinois for the rest of tonight, partly cloudy. Lows in the lower 60s. Southeast winds around 5 miles an hour. At 8 p.m. in Galesburg, skies were partly cloudy. The temperature was 72 degrees, the dew point was 62, and the relative humidity was 71%. The wind was calm. The pressure was 30.09 inches and steady. Elsewhere around the area, at Peoria, it was clear, with a temperature of 75. It was partly cloudy, with a temperature of 75 at Burlington, 75 at Quincy, 67 at Macomb, and 72 at Springfield. At Moline, it was mostly cloudy, with a temperature of 70. And once again at 8 p.m. in Galesburg, under partly cloudy skies, the temperature was 72. Looking elsewhere around the Midwest at 8 p.m., Chicago was mostly cloudy, and 72. Indianapolis was partly cloudy, and 77. St. Louis was partly cloudy, and 79. Kansas City was partly cloudy, and 85. Des Moines was mostly cloudy, and 76. Milwaukee was mostly cloudy, and 67. The time is currently 8:31 p.m. Central Daylight Time. 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Now for the official National Weather Service forecast for Galesburg and surrounding areas of central and northwest Illinois. Rest of tonight, partly cloudy. Lows in the lower 60s. Southeast winds around 5 miles an hour. Tuesday, mostly sunny. Highs in the upper 80s. South winds 5 to 10 miles an hour. Tuesday night, mostly clear until midnight, then mostly cloudy with a chance of showers with a slight chance of thunderstorms after midnight. Lows in the lower 70s. South winds 5 to 10 miles an hour with gusts up to 20 miles an hour. Chance of rain 50%. Wednesday, showers with a chance of thunderstorms in the morning, then mostly cloudy in the afternoon. Humid with highs in the mid-80s. West winds 5 to 10 miles an hour. Chance of rain 80%. Wednesday night, mostly cloudy with a chance of showers until midnight, then partly cloudy after midnight. Lows in the lower 60s. Northwest winds around 5 miles an hour. Chance of rain 40%. Thursday, sunny. Highs in the lower 80s. Thursday night, clear. Lows in the upper 50s. Friday, sunny. Highs in the mid-80s. Friday night, mostly clear until midnight, then becoming partly cloudy. A chance of showers. Lows in the mid-60s. Chance of rain 40%. Saturday, mostly sunny. Highs in the mid-80s. Saturday night, mostly clear until midnight, then becoming partly cloudy. Lows in the lower 60s. Sunday, mostly sunny. Saturday night, mostly clear until midnight, then becoming partly cloudy. Lows in the lower 60s. Sunday, mostly sunny. Highs in the lower 80s. Sunday night, mostly clear until midnight, then becoming partly cloudy. A chance of showers after midnight.

It was clear, with a temperature of 75. It was partly cloudy, with a temperature of 75 at Burlington, 75 at Quincy, 67 at Macomb, and 72 at Springfield. At Moline, it was mostly cloudy, with a temperature of 70. And once again at 8 p.m. in Galesburg, under partly cloudy skies, the temperature was 72. Looking elsewhere around the Midwest at 8 p.m., Chicago was mostly cloudy, and 72. Indianapolis was partly cloudy, and 77. St. Louis was partly cloudy, and 79. Kansas City was partly cloudy, and 85. Des Moines was mostly cloudy, and 76. Milwaukee was mostly cloudy, and 67. The time is currently 8:35 p.m. Central Daylight Time. 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Now for the official National Weather Service forecast for Galesburg and surrounding areas of central and northwest Illinois. West of tonight, partly cloudy. Lows in the lower 60s. Southeast winds around 5 miles an hour. Tuesday, mostly sunny. Highs in the upper 80s. South winds 5 to 10 miles an hour. Tuesday night, mostly clear until midnight, then mostly cloudy with a chance of showers with a slight chance of thunderstorms after midnight. Lows in the lower 70s. South winds 5 to 10 miles an hour with gusts up to 20 miles an hour. Chance of rain 50%. Wednesday, showers with a chance of thunderstorms in the morning, then mostly cloudy in the afternoon. Humid with highs in the mid-80s. West winds 5 to 10 miles an hour. Chance of rain 80%. Wednesday night, mostly cloudy with a chance of showers until midnight, then partly cloudy after midnight. Lows in the lower 60s. Northwest winds around 5 miles an hour. Chance of rain 40%. Thursday, sunny. Highs in the lower 80s. Thursday night, clear. Lows in the upper 50s. Friday, sunny. Highs in the mid-80s. Friday night, mostly clear until midnight, then becoming partly cloudy. A chance of showers. Lows in the mid-60s. Chance of rain 40%. Saturday, mostly sunny. Highs in the mid-80s. Saturday night, mostly clear until midnight, then becoming partly cloudy. Lows in the lower 60s. Sunday, mostly sunny. Highs in the lower 80s. Sunday night, mostly clear until midnight, then becoming partly cloudy. A chance of showers after midnight. Lows in the lower 60s. Chance of rain 30%. Monday, mostly sunny with a chance of showers. Highs in the lower 80s. Chance of rain 40%. Again, the forecast for Galesburg and surrounding areas of central and northwest Illinois for the rest of tonight, partly cloudy. Lows in the lower 60s. Southeast winds around 5 miles an hour. At 8 p.m. in Galesburg, skies were partly cloudy. The temperature was 72 degrees, the dew point was 62, and the relative humidity was 71%. The wind was calm. The pressure was 30.09 inches and steady. Elsewhere around the area, at Peoria, it was clear, with a temperature of 75. It was partly cloudy, with a temperature of 75 at Burlington, 75 at Quincy, 67 at Macomb, and 72 at Springfield. At Moline, it was mostly cloudy, with a temperature of 70. And once again at 8 p.m. in Galesburg, under partly cloudy skies, the temperature was 72. Looking elsewhere around the Midwest at 8 p.m., Chicago was mostly cloudy, and 72. Indianapolis was partly cloudy, and 77. St. Louis was partly cloudy, and 79. Kansas City was partly cloudy, and 85. Des Moines was mostly cloudy, and 76. Milwaukee was mostly cloudy, and 67. The time is currently 8:38 p.m. Central Daylight Time. 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Now for the official National Weather Service forecast for Galesburg and surrounding areas of central and northwest Illinois. West of tonight, partly cloudy. Lows in the lower 60s. Southeast winds around 5 miles an hour.

75 at Quincy, 67 at Macomb, and 72 at Springfield. At Moline, it was mostly cloudy, with a temperature of 70. And once again at 8 p.m. in Galesburg, under partly cloudy skies, the temperature was 72. Looking elsewhere around the Midwest at 8 p.m., Chicago was mostly cloudy, and 72. Indianapolis was partly cloudy, and 77. St. Louis was partly cloudy, and 79. Kansas City was partly cloudy, and 85. Des Moines was mostly cloudy, and 76. Milwaukee was mostly cloudy, and 67. The time is currently 8:49 p.m. Central Daylight Time. 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Now for the official National Weather Service forecast for Galesburg and surrounding areas of central and northwest Illinois. Rest of tonight, partly cloudy. Lows in the lower 60s. Southeast winds around 5 miles an hour. Tuesday, mostly sunny. Highs in the upper 80s. South winds 5 to 10 miles an hour. Tuesday night, mostly clear until midnight, then mostly cloudy with a chance of showers with a slight chance of thunderstorms after midnight. Lows in the lower 70s. South winds 5 to 10 miles an hour with gusts up to 20 miles an hour. Chance of rain 50%. Wednesday, showers with a chance of thunderstorms in the morning, then mostly cloudy in the afternoon. Humid with highs in the mid-80s. West winds 5 to 10 miles an hour. Chance of rain 80%. Wednesday night, mostly cloudy with a chance of showers until midnight, then partly cloudy after midnight. Lows in the lower 60s. Northwest winds around 5 miles an hour. Chance of rain 40%. Thursday, sunny. Highs in the lower 80s. Thursday night, clear. Lows in the upper 50s. Friday, sunny. Highs in the mid-80s. Friday night, mostly clear until midnight, then becoming partly cloudy. A chance of showers. Lows in the mid-60s. Chance of rain 40%. Saturday, mostly sunny. Highs in the mid-80s. Saturday night, mostly clear until midnight, then becoming partly cloudy. Lows in the lower 60s. Sunday, mostly sunny. Highs in the lower 80s. Sunday night, mostly clear until midnight, then becoming partly cloudy. A chance of showers after midnight. Lows in the lower 60s. Chance of rain 30%. Monday, mostly sunny with a chance of showers. Highs in the lower 80s. Chance of rain 40%. Again, the forecast for Galesburg and surrounding areas of central and northwest Illinois for the rest of tonight, partly cloudy. Lows in the lower 60s. Southeast winds around 5 miles an hour. At 8 p.m. in Galesburg, skies were partly cloudy. The temperature was 72 degrees, the dew point was 62, and the relative humidity was 71%. The wind was calm. The pressure was 30.09 inches and steady. Elsewhere around the area, at Peoria, it was clear, with a temperature of 75. It was partly cloudy, with a temperature of 75 at Burlington, 75 at Quincy, 67 at Macomb, and 72 at Springfield. At Moline, it was mostly cloudy, with a temperature of 70. And once again at 8 p.m. in Galesburg, under partly cloudy skies, the temperature was 72. Looking elsewhere around the Midwest at 8 p.m., Chicago was mostly cloudy, and 72. Indianapolis was partly cloudy, and 77. St. Louis was partly cloudy, and 79. Kansas City was partly cloudy, and 85. Des Moines was mostly cloudy, and 76. Milwaukee was mostly cloudy, and 67. The time is currently 8:53 p.m. Central Daylight Time. 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Now for the official National Weather Service forecast for Galesburg and surrounding areas of central and northwest Illinois. Rest of tonight, partly cloudy. Lows in the lower 60s. Southeast winds around 5 miles an hour. Tuesday, mostly sunny. Highs in the upper 80s. South winds 5 to 10 miles an hour.

Tuesday night, mostly clear until midnight, then mostly cloudy with a chance of showers with a slight chance of thunderstorms after midnight. Lows in the lower 70s. South winds 5 to 10 miles an hour with gusts up to 20 miles an hour. Chance of rain 50%. Wednesday, showers with a chance of thunderstorms in the morning, then mostly cloudy in the afternoon. Humid with highs in the mid-80s. West winds 5 to 10 miles an hour. Chance of rain 80%. Wednesday night, mostly cloudy with a chance of showers until midnight, then partly cloudy after midnight. Lows in the lower 60s. Northwest winds around 5 miles an hour. Chance of rain 40%. Thursday, sunny. Highs in the lower 80s. Thursday night, clear. Lows in the upper 50s. Friday, sunny. Highs in the mid-80s. Friday night, mostly clear until midnight, then becoming partly cloudy. A chance of showers. Lows in the mid-60s. Chance of rain 40%. Saturday, mostly sunny. Highs in the mid-80s. Saturday night, mostly clear until midnight, then becoming partly cloudy. Lows in the lower 60s. Sunday, mostly sunny. Highs in the lower 80s. Sunday night, mostly clear until midnight, then becoming partly cloudy. A chance of showers after midnight. Lows in the lower 60s. Chance of rain 30%. Monday, mostly sunny with a chance of showers. Highs in the lower 80s. Chance of rain 40%. Again, the forecast for Galesburg and surrounding areas of central and northwest Illinois for the rest of tonight, partly cloudy. Lows in the lower 60s. Southeast winds around 5 miles an hour. At 8 p.m. in Galesburg, skies were partly cloudy. The temperature was 72 degrees, the dew point was 62, and the relative humidity was 71%. The wind was calm. The pressure was 30.09 inches and steady. Elsewhere around the area, at Peoria, it was clear, with a temperature of 75. It was partly cloudy, with a temperature of 75 at Burlington, 75 at Quincy, 67 at Macomb, and 72 at Springfield. At Moline, it was mostly cloudy, with a temperature of 70. And once again at 8 p.m. in Galesburg, under partly cloudy skies, the temperature was 72. Looking elsewhere around the Midwest at 8 p.m., Chicago was mostly cloudy, and 72. Indianapolis was partly cloudy, and 77. St. Louis was partly cloudy, and 79. Kansas City was partly cloudy, and 85. Des Moines was mostly cloudy, and 76. Milwaukee was mostly cloudy, and 67. The time is currently 8:57 p.m. Central Daylight Time. 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Now for the official National Weather Service forecast for Galesburg and surrounding areas of central and northwest Illinois. Rest of tonight, partly cloudy. Lows in the lower 60s. Southeast winds around 5 miles an hour. Tuesday, mostly sunny. Highs in the upper 80s. South winds 5 to 10 miles an hour. Tuesday night, mostly clear until midnight, then mostly cloudy with a chance of showers with a slight chance of thunderstorms after midnight. Lows in the lower 70s. South winds 5 to 10 miles an hour with gusts up to 20 miles an hour. Chance of rain 50%. Wednesday, showers with a chance of thunderstorms in the morning, then mostly cloudy in the afternoon. Humid with highs in the mid-80s. West winds 5 to 10 miles an hour. Chance of rain 80%. Wednesday night, mostly cloudy with a chance of showers until midnight, then partly cloudy after midnight. Lows in the lower 60s. Northwest winds around 5 miles an hour. Chance of rain 40%. Thursday, sunny. Highs in the lower 80s. Thursday night, clear. Lows in the upper 50s. Friday, sunny. Highs in the mid-80s. Friday night, mostly clear until midnight, then becoming partly cloudy. A chance of showers. Lows in the mid-60s. Chance of rain 40%. Saturday, mostly sunny. Highs in the mid-80s. Saturday night, mostly clear until midnight.

then becoming partly cloudy. Lows in the lower 60s. Sunday, mostly sunny. Highs in the lower 80s. Sunday night, mostly clear until midnight, then becoming partly cloudy. A chance of showers after midnight. Lows in the lower 60s. Chance of rain 30%. Monday, mostly sunny with a chance of showers. Highs in the lower 80s. Chance of rain 40%. Again, the forecast for Galesburg and surrounding areas of central and northwest Illinois for the rest of tonight, partly cloudy. Lows in the lower 60s. Southeast winds around 5 miles an hour. At 8 p.m. in Galesburg, skies were partly cloudy. The temperature was 72 degrees, the dew point was 62, and the relative humidity was 71%. The wind was calm. The pressure was 30.09 inches and steady. Elsewhere around the area, at Peoria, it was clear, with a temperature of 75. It was partly cloudy, with a temperature of 75 at Burlington, 75 at Quincy, 67 at Macomb, and 72 at Springfield. At Moline, it was mostly cloudy, with a temperature of 70. And once again at 8 p.m. in Galesburg, under partly cloudy skies, the temperature was 72. The time is currently 9 p.m. Central Daylight Time. 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Now for the official National Weather Service forecast for Galesburg and surrounding areas of central and northwest Illinois. Rest of tonight, partly cloudy. Lows in the lower 60s. Southeast winds around 5 miles an hour. Tuesday, mostly sunny. Highs in the upper 80s. South winds 5 to 10 miles an hour. Tuesday night, mostly clear until midnight, then mostly cloudy with a chance of showers with a slight chance of thunderstorms after midnight. Lows in the lower 70s. South winds 5 to 10 miles an hour with gusts up to 20 miles an hour. Chance of rain 50%. Wednesday, showers with a chance of thunderstorms in the morning, then mostly cloudy in the afternoon. Humid with highs in the mid-80s. West winds 5 to 10 miles an hour. Chance of rain 80%. Wednesday night, mostly cloudy with a chance of showers until midnight, then partly cloudy after midnight. Lows in the lower 60s. Northwest winds around 5 miles an hour. Chance of rain 40%. Thursday, sunny. Highs in the lower 80s. Thursday night, clear. Lows in the upper 50s. Friday, sunny. Highs in the mid-80s. Friday night, mostly clear until midnight, then becoming partly cloudy. A chance of showers. Lows in the mid-60s. Chance of rain 40%. Saturday, mostly sunny. Highs in the mid-80s. Saturday night, mostly clear until midnight, then becoming partly cloudy. Lows in the lower 60s. Sunday, mostly sunny. Highs in the lower 80s. Sunday night, mostly clear until midnight, then becoming partly cloudy. A chance of showers after midnight. Lows in the lower 60s. Chance of rain 30%. Monday, mostly sunny with a chance of showers. Highs in the lower 80s. Chance of rain 40%. Again, the forecast for Galesburg and surrounding areas of central and northwest Illinois for the rest of tonight, partly cloudy. Lows in the lower 60s. Southeast winds around 5 miles an hour. The time is currently 9:03 p.m. Central Daylight Time. 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Now for the official National Weather Service forecast for Galesburg and surrounding areas of central and northwest Illinois. Rest of tonight, partly cloudy. Lows in the lower 60s. Southeast winds around 5 miles an hour. Tuesday, mostly sunny. Highs in the upper 80s. South winds 5 to 10 miles an hour. Tuesday night, mostly clear until midnight, then mostly cloudy with a chance of showers with a slight chance of thunderstorms after midnight. Lows in the lower 70s. South winds 5 to 10 miles an hour with gusts up to 20 miles an hour. Chance of rain 50%. Wednesday, showers with a chance of thunderstorms in the morning, then mostly cloudy in the afternoon. Humid with high

in the mid-80s. West winds 5 to 10 miles an hour. Chance of rain 80%. Wednesday night, mostly cloudy with a chance of showers until midnight, then partly cloudy after midnight. Lows in the lower 60s. Northwest winds around 5 miles an hour. Chance of rain 40%. Thursday, sunny. Highs in the lower 80s. Thursday night, clear. Lows in the upper 50s. Friday, sunny. Highs in the mid-80s. Friday night, mostly clear until midnight, then becoming partly cloudy. A chance of showers. Lows in the mid-60s. Chance of rain 40%. Saturday, mostly sunny. Highs in the mid-80s. Saturday night, mostly clear until midnight, then becoming partly cloudy. Lows in the lower 60s. Sunday, mostly sunny. Highs in the lower 80s. Sunday night, mostly clear until midnight, then becoming partly cloudy. A chance of showers after midnight. Lows in the lower 60s. Chance of rain 30%. Monday, mostly sunny with a chance of showers. Highs in the lower 80s. Chance of rain 40%. Again, the forecast for Galesburg and surrounding areas of central and northwest Illinois for the rest of tonight, partly cloudy. Lows in the lower 60s. Southeast winds around 5 miles an hour. The time is currently 9:05 p.m. Central Daylight Time. 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Now for the official National Weather Service forecast for Galesburg and surrounding areas of central and northwest Illinois. Rest of tonight, partly cloudy. Lows in the lower 60s. Southeast winds around 5 miles an hour. Tuesday, mostly sunny. Highs in the upper 80s. South winds 5 to 10 miles an hour. Tuesday night, mostly clear until midnight, then mostly cloudy with a chance of showers with a slight chance of thunderstorms after midnight. Lows in the lower 70s. South winds 5 to 10 miles an hour with gusts up to 20 miles an hour. Chance of rain 50%. Wednesday, showers with a chance of thunderstorms in the morning, then mostly cloudy in the afternoon. Humid with highs in the mid-80s. West winds 5 to 10 miles an hour. Chance of rain 80%. Wednesday night, mostly cloudy with a chance of showers until midnight, then partly cloudy after midnight. Lows in the lower 60s. Northwest winds around 5 miles an hour. Chance of rain 40%. Thursday, sunny. Highs in the lower 80s. Thursday night, clear. Lows in the upper 50s. Friday, sunny. Highs in the mid-80s. Friday night, mostly clear until midnight, then becoming partly cloudy. A chance of showers. Lows in the mid-60s. Chance of rain 40%. Saturday, mostly sunny. Highs in the mid-80s. Saturday night, mostly clear until midnight, then becoming partly cloudy. Lows in the lower 60s. Sunday, mostly sunny. Highs in the lower 80s. Sunday night, mostly clear until midnight, then becoming partly cloudy. A chance of showers after midnight. Lows in the lower 60s. Chance of rain 30%. Monday, mostly sunny with a chance of showers. Highs in the lower 80s. Chance of rain 40%. Again, the forecast for Galesburg and surrounding areas of central and northwest Illinois for the rest of tonight, partly cloudy. Lows in the lower 60s. Southeast winds around 5 miles an hour. At 9 p.m. in Galesburg, skies were partly cloudy. The temperature was 71 degrees, the dew point was 63, and the relative humidity was 75%. The wind was calm. The pressure was 30.10 inches and rising. Elsewhere around the area, at Peoria, it was clear, with a temperature of 73. It was partly cloudy, with a temperature of 73 at Burlington, 73 at Quincy, 68 at Macomb, and 70 at Springfield. At Moline, it was mostly cloudy, with a temperature of 67. And once again at 9 p.m. in Galesburg, under partly cloudy skies, the temperature was 71. Looking elsewhere around the Midwest at 9 p.m., Chicago was mostly cloudy, and 71. Indianapolis.

was partly cloudy and 74. St. Louis was partly cloudy and 78. Kansas City was partly cloudy and 84. Des Moines was mostly cloudy and 74. Milwaukee was mostly cloudy and 67. The time is currently 9:09 p.m. Central Daylight Time. 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Now for the official National Weather Service forecast for Galesburg and surrounding areas of central and northwest Illinois. West of tonight, partly cloudy. Lows in the lower 60s. Southeast winds around 5 miles an hour. Tuesday, mostly sunny. Highs in the upper 80s. South winds 5 to 10 miles an hour. Tuesday night, mostly clear until midnight, then mostly cloudy with a chance of showers with a slight chance of thunderstorms after midnight. Lows in the lower 70s. South winds 5 to 10 miles an hour with gusts up to 20 miles an hour. Chance of rain 50%. Wednesday, showers with a chance of thunderstorms in the morning, then mostly cloudy in the afternoon. Humid with highs in the mid-80s. West winds 5 to 10 miles an hour. Chance of rain 80%. Wednesday night, mostly cloudy with a chance of showers until midnight, then partly cloudy after midnight. Lows in the lower 60s. Northwest winds around 5 miles an hour. Chance of rain 40%. Thursday, sunny. Highs in the lower 80s. Thursday night, clear. Lows in the upper 50s. Friday, sunny. Highs in the mid-80s. Friday night, mostly clear until midnight, then becoming partly cloudy. A chance of showers. Lows in the mid-60s. Chance of rain 40%. Saturday, mostly sunny. Highs in the mid-80s. Saturday night, mostly clear until midnight, then becoming partly cloudy. Lows in the lower 60s. Sunday, mostly sunny. Highs in the lower 80s. Sunday night, mostly clear until midnight, then becoming partly cloudy. A chance of showers after midnight. Lows in the lower 60s. Chance of rain 30%. Monday, mostly sunny with a chance of showers. Highs in the lower 80s. Chance of rain 40%. Again, the forecast for Galesburg and surrounding areas of central and northwest Illinois for the rest of tonight, partly cloudy. Lows in the lower 60s. Southeast winds around 5 miles an hour. At 9 p.m. in Galesburg, skies were partly cloudy. The temperature was 71 degrees, the dew point was 63, and the relative humidity was 75%. The wind was calm. The pressure was 30.10 inches and rising. Elsewhere around the area, at Peoria, it was clear, with a temperature of 73. It was partly cloudy, with a temperature of 73 at Burlington, 73 at Quincy, 68 at Macomb, and 70 at Springfield. At Moline, it was mostly cloudy, with a temperature of 67. And once again at 9 p.m. in Galesburg, under partly cloudy skies, the temperature was 71. Looking elsewhere around the Midwest at 9 p.m., Chicago was mostly cloudy and 71. Indianapolis was partly cloudy and 74. St. Louis was partly cloudy and 78. Kansas City was partly cloudy and 84. Des Moines was mostly cloudy and 74. Milwaukee was mostly cloudy and 67. The time is currently 9:13 p.m. Central Daylight Time. 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Now for the official National Weather Service forecast for Galesburg and surrounding areas of central and northwest Illinois. West of tonight, partly cloudy. Lows in the lower 60s. Southeast winds around 5 miles an hour. Tuesday, mostly sunny. Highs in the upper 80s. South winds 5 to 10 miles an hour. Tuesday night, mostly clear until midnight, then mostly cloudy with a chance of showers with a slight chance of thunderstorms after midnight. Lows in the lower 70s. South winds 5 to 10 miles an hour with gusts up to 20 miles an hour. Chance of rain 50%. Wednesday, showers with a chance of thunderstorms in the morning, then mostly cloudy in the afternoon.

with highs in the mid-80s. West winds 5 to 10 miles an hour. Chance of rain 80%. Wednesday night, mostly cloudy with a chance of showers until midnight, then partly cloudy after midnight. Lows in the lower 60s. Northwest winds around 5 miles an hour. Chance of rain 40%. Thursday, sunny. Highs in the lower 80s. Thursday night, clear. Lows in the upper 50s. Friday, sunny. Highs in the mid-80s. Friday night, mostly clear until midnight, then becoming partly cloudy. A chance of showers. Lows in the mid-60s. Chance of rain 40%. Saturday, mostly sunny. Highs in the mid-80s. Saturday night, mostly clear until midnight, then becoming partly cloudy. Lows in the lower 60s. Sunday, mostly sunny. Highs in the lower 80s. Sunday night, mostly clear until midnight, then becoming partly cloudy. A chance of showers after midnight. Lows in the lower 60s. Chance of rain 30%. Monday, mostly sunny with a chance of showers. Highs in the lower 80s. Chance of rain 40%. Again, the forecast for Galesburg and surrounding areas of central and northwest Illinois for the rest of tonight, partly cloudy. Lows in the lower 60s. Southeast winds around 5 miles an hour. 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Programming originates from NOAA's National Weather Service office in Lincoln. KZZ66 serves the following counties: Henry, Knox, Mercer, and Warren. KZZ66 is part of the All Hazards Network of NOAA Weather Radio. At 9 p.m. in Galesburg, skies were partly cloudy. The temperature was 71 degrees, the dew point was 63, and the relative humidity was 75%. The wind was calm. The pressure was 30.10 inches and rising. Elsewhere around the area, at Peoria, it was clear, with a temperature of 73. It was partly cloudy, with a temperature of 73 at Burlington, 73 at Quincy, 68 at Macomb, and 70 at Springfield. At Moline, it was mostly cloudy, with a temperature of 67. And once again at 9 p.m. in Galesburg, under partly cloudy skies, the temperature was 71. Looking elsewhere around the Midwest at 9 p.m., Chicago was mostly cloudy, and 71. Indianapolis was partly cloudy, and 74. St. Louis was partly cloudy, and 78. Kansas City was partly cloudy, and 84. Des Moines was mostly cloudy, and 74. Milwaukee was mostly cloudy, and 67. The time is currently 9:17 p.m. Central Daylight Time. 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Now for the official National Weather Service forecast for Galesburg and surrounding areas of central and northwest Illinois. Rest of tonight, partly cloudy. Lows in the lower 60s. Southeast winds around 5 miles an hour. Tuesday, mostly sunny. Highs in the upper 80s. South winds 5 to 10 miles an hour. Tuesday night, mostly clear until midnight, then mostly cloudy with a chance of showers with a slight chance of thunderstorms after midnight. Lows in the lower 70s. South winds 5 to 10 miles an hour with gusts up to 20 miles an hour. Chance of rain 50%. Wednesday, showers with a chance of thunderstorms in the morning, then mostly cloudy in the afternoon. Humid with highs in the mid-80s. West winds 5 to 10 miles an hour. Chance of rain 80%. Wednesday night, mostly cloudy with a chance of showers until midnight, then partly cloudy after midnight. Lows in the lower 60s. Northwest winds around 5 miles an hour. Chance of rain 40%. Thursday, sunny. Highs in the lower 80s. Thursday night, clear. Lows in the upper 50s. Friday, sunny. Highs in the mid-80s. Friday night, mostly clear until midnight, then becoming partly cloudy. A chance of showers. Lows in the mid-60s. Chance of rain 40%. Saturday, mostly sunny.
highs in the mid-80s. Saturday night, mostly clear until midnight, then becoming partly cloudy. Lows in the lower 60s. Sunday, mostly sunny. Highs in the lower 80s. Sunday night, mostly clear until midnight, then becoming partly cloudy. A chance of showers after midnight. Lows in the lower 60s. Chance of rain 30%. Monday, mostly sunny with a chance of showers. Highs in the lower 80s. Chance of rain 40%. Again, the forecast for Galesburg and surrounding areas of central and northwest Illinois for the rest of tonight, partly cloudy. Lows in the lower 60s. Southeast winds around 5 miles an hour. At 9 p.m. in Galesburg, skies were partly cloudy. The temperature was 71 degrees, the dew point was 63, and the relative humidity was 75%. The wind was calm. The pressure was 30.10 inches and rising. Elsewhere around the area, at Peoria, it was clear, with a temperature of 73. It was partly cloudy, with a temperature of 73 at Burlington, 73 at Quincy, 68 at Macomb, and 70 at Springfield. At Moline, it was mostly cloudy, with a temperature of 67. And once again at 9 p.m. in Galesburg, under partly cloudy skies, the temperature was 71. Looking elsewhere around the Midwest at 9 p.m., Chicago was mostly cloudy, and 71. Indianapolis was partly cloudy, and 74. St. Louis was partly cloudy, and 78. Kansas City was partly cloudy, and 84. Des Moines was mostly cloudy, and 74. Milwaukee was mostly cloudy, and 67. The time is currently 9:21 p.m. Central Daylight Time. 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Now for the official National Weather Service forecast for Galesburg and surrounding areas of central and northwest Illinois. West of tonight, partly cloudy. Lows in the lower 60s. Southeast winds around 5 miles an hour. Tuesday, mostly sunny. Highs in the upper 80s. South winds 5 to 10 miles an hour. Tuesday night, mostly clear until midnight, then mostly cloudy with a chance of showers with a slight chance of thunderstorms after midnight. Lows in the lower 70s. South winds 5 to 10 miles an hour with gusts up to 20 miles an hour. Chance of rain 50%. Wednesday, showers with a chance of thunderstorms in the morning, then mostly cloudy in the afternoon. Humid with highs in the mid-80s. West winds 5 to 10 miles an hour. Chance of rain 80%. Wednesday night, mostly cloudy with a chance of showers until midnight, then partly cloudy after midnight. Lows in the lower 60s. Northwest winds around 5 miles an hour. Chance of rain 40%. Thursday, sunny. Highs in the lower 80s. Thursday night, clear. Lows in the upper 50s. Friday, sunny. Highs in the mid-80s. Friday night, mostly clear until midnight, then becoming partly cloudy. A chance of showers. Lows in the mid-60s. Chance of rain 40%. Saturday, mostly sunny. Highs in the mid-80s. Saturday night, mostly clear until midnight, then becoming partly cloudy. Lows in the lower 60s. Sunday, mostly sunny. Highs in the lower 80s. Sunday night, mostly clear until midnight, then becoming partly cloudy. A chance of showers after midnight. Lows in the lower 60s. Chance of rain 30%. Monday, mostly sunny with a chance of showers. Highs in the lower 80s. Chance of rain 40%. Again, the forecast for Galesburg and surrounding areas of central and northwest Illinois for the rest of tonight, partly cloudy. Lows in the lower 60s. Southeast winds around 5 miles an hour. At 9 p.m. in Galesburg, skies were partly cloudy. The temperature was 71 degrees, the dew point was 63, and the relative humidity was 75%. The wind was calm. The pressure was 30.10 inches and rising. Elsewhere around the area, at Peoria, it was clear, with a temperature of 73.
It was partly cloudy, with a temperature of 73 at Burlington, 73 at Quincy, 68 at Macomb, and 70 at Spring.

Brookfield. At Moline, it was mostly cloudy, with a temperature of 67. And once again at 9 p.m. in Galesburg, under partly cloudy skies, the temperature was 71. Looking elsewhere around the Midwest at 9 p.m., Chicago was mostly cloudy and 71. Indianapolis was partly cloudy and 74. St. Louis was partly cloudy and 78. Kansas City was partly cloudy and 84. Des Moines was mostly cloudy and 74. Milwaukee was mostly cloudy and 67. The time is currently 9:24 p.m. Central Daylight Time. 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Now for the official National Weather Service forecast for Galesburg and surrounding areas of central and northwest Illinois. West of tonight, partly cloudy. Lows in the lower 60s. Southeast winds around 5 miles an hour. Tuesday, mostly sunny. Highs in the upper 80s. South winds 5 to 10 miles an hour. Tuesday night, mostly clear until midnight, then mostly cloudy with a chance of showers with a slight chance of thunderstorms after midnight. Lows in the lower 70s. South winds 5 to 10 miles an hour with gusts up to 20 miles an hour. Chance of rain 50%. Wednesday, showers with a chance of thunderstorms in the morning, then mostly cloudy in the afternoon. Humid with highs in the mid-80s. West winds 5 to 10 miles an hour. Chance of rain 80%. Wednesday night, mostly cloudy with a chance of showers until midnight, then partly cloudy after midnight. Lows in the lower 60s. Northwest winds around 5 miles an hour. Chance of rain 40%. Thursday, sunny. Highs in the lower 80s. Thursday night, clear. Lows in the upper 50s. Friday, sunny. Highs in the mid-80s. Friday night, mostly clear until midnight, then becoming partly cloudy. A chance of showers. Lows in the mid-60s. Chance of rain 40%. Saturday, mostly sunny. Highs in the mid-80s. Saturday night, mostly clear until midnight, then becoming partly cloudy. Lows in the lower 60s. Sunday, mostly sunny. Highs in the lower 80s. Sunday night, mostly clear until midnight, then becoming partly cloudy. A chance of showers after midnight. Lows in the lower 60s. Chance of rain 30%. Monday, mostly sunny with a chance of showers. Highs in the lower 80s. Chance of rain 40%. Again, the forecast for Galesburg and surrounding areas of central and northwest Illinois for the rest of tonight, partly cloudy. Lows in the lower 60s. Southeast winds around 5 miles an hour. At 9 p.m. in Galesburg, skies were partly cloudy. The temperature was 71 degrees, the dew point was 63, and the relative humidity was 75%. The wind was calm. The pressure was 30.10 inches and rising. Elsewhere around the area, skies ranged from clear to partly cloudy. It was 73 at Peoria, 67 at Moline, and 73 at Burlington. Quincy reported 73, Macomb reported 66, and Springfield reported 70. And once again at 9 p.m. in Galesburg, under partly cloudy skies, the temperature was 71. Looking elsewhere around the Midwest at 9 p.m., Chicago was mostly cloudy and 71. Indianapolis was partly cloudy and 74. St. Louis was partly cloudy and 78. Kansas City was partly cloudy and 84. Des Moines was mostly cloudy and 74. Milwaukee was mostly cloudy and 67. The time is currently 9:28 p.m. Central Daylight Time. 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Now for the official National Weather Service forecast for Galesburg and surrounding areas of central and northwest Illinois. West of tonight, partly cloudy. Lows in the lower 60s. Southeast winds around 5 miles an hour. Tuesday, mostly sunny. Highs in the upper 80s. South winds 5 to 10 miles an hour. Tuesday night, mostly clear until midnight, then mostly cloudy with a chance of showers with a slight chance of thunderstorms.

storms after midnight. Lows in the lower 70s. South winds 5 to 10 miles an hour with gusts up to 20 miles an hour. Chance of rain 50%. Wednesday, showers with a chance of thunderstorms in the morning, then mostly cloudy in the afternoon. Humid with highs in the mid-80s. West winds 5 to 10 miles an hour. Chance of rain 80%. Wednesday night, mostly cloudy with a chance of showers until midnight, then partly cloudy after midnight. Lows in the lower 60s. Northwest winds around 5 miles an hour. Chance of rain 40%. Thursday, sunny. Highs in the lower 80s. Thursday night, clear. Lows in the upper 50s. Friday, sunny. Highs in the mid-80s. Friday night, mostly clear until midnight, then becoming partly cloudy. A chance of showers. Lows in the mid-60s. Chance of rain 40%. Saturday, mostly sunny. Highs in the mid-80s. Saturday night, mostly clear until midnight, then becoming partly cloudy. Lows in the lower 60s. Sunday, mostly sunny. Highs in the lower 80s. Sunday night, mostly clear until midnight, then becoming partly cloudy. A chance of showers after midnight. Lows in the lower 60s. Chance of rain 30%. Monday, mostly sunny with a chance of showers. Highs in the lower 80s. Chance of rain 40%. Again, the forecast for Galesburg and surrounding areas of central and northwest Illinois for the rest of tonight, partly cloudy. Lows in the lower 60s. Southeast winds around 5 miles an hour. At 9 p.m. in Galesburg, skies were partly cloudy. The temperature was 71 degrees, the dew point was 63, and the relative humidity was 75%. The wind was calm. The pressure was 30.10 inches and rising. Elsewhere around the area, skies ranged from clear to partly cloudy. It was 73 at Peoria, 67 at Moline, and 73 at Burlington. Quincy reported 73, Macomb reported 66, and Springfield reported 70. And once again at 9 p.m. in Galesburg, under partly cloudy skies, the temperature was 71. Looking elsewhere around the Midwest at 9 p.m., Chicago was mostly cloudy, and 71. Indianapolis was partly cloudy, and 74. St. Louis was partly cloudy, and 78. Kansas City was partly cloudy, and 84. Des Moines was mostly cloudy, and 74. Milwaukee was mostly cloudy, and 67. The time is currently 9:32 p.m. Central Daylight Time. 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Now for the official National Weather Service forecast for Galesburg and surrounding areas of central and northwest Illinois. Rest of tonight, partly cloudy. Lows in the lower 60s. Southeast winds around 5 miles an hour. Tuesday, mostly sunny. Highs in the upper 80s. South winds 5 to 10 miles an hour. Tuesday night, mostly clear until midnight, then mostly cloudy with a chance of showers with a slight chance of thunderstorms after midnight. Lows in the lower 70s. South winds 5 to 10 miles an hour with gusts up to 20 miles an hour. Chance of rain 50%. Wednesday, showers with a chance of thunderstorms in the morning, then mostly cloudy in the afternoon. Humid with highs in the mid-80s. West winds 5 to 10 miles an hour. Chance and mostly cloudy in the afternoon. Humid with highs in the mid-80s. West winds 5 to 10 miles an hour. Chance of rain 80%. Wednesday night, mostly cloudy with a chance of showers until midnight, then partly cloudy after midnight. Lows in the lower 60s. Northwest winds around 5 miles an hour. Chance of rain 40%. Thursday, sunny. Highs in the lower 80s. Thursday night, clear. Lows in the upper 50s. Friday, sunny. Highs in the mid-80s. Friday night, mostly clear until midnight, then becoming partly cloudy. A chance of showers. Lows in the mid-60s. Chance of rain 40%. Saturday, mostly sunny. Highs in the mid-80s. Saturday night, mostly clear until midnight, then becoming

a.m. in Galesburg, skies were partly cloudy. The temperature was 71 degrees, the dew point was 63, and the relative humidity was 75%. The wind was calm. The pressure was 30.10 inches and rising. Elsewhere around the area, skies ranged from clear to partly cloudy. It was 73 at Peoria, 67 at Moline, and 73 at Burlington. Quincy reported 73, Macomb reported 66, and Springfield reported 70. And once again at 9 p.m. in Galesburg, under partly cloudy skies, the temperature was 71. Looking elsewhere around the Midwest at 9 p.m., Chicago was mostly cloudy and 71. Indianapolis was partly cloudy and 74. St. Louis was partly cloudy and 78. Kansas City was partly cloudy and 84. Des Moines was mostly cloudy and 74. Milwaukee was mostly cloudy and 67. The time is currently 9:35 p.m. Central Daylight Time. 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Now for the official National Weather Service forecast for Galesburg and surrounding areas of central and northwest Illinois. West of tonight, partly cloudy. Lows in the lower 60s. Southeast winds around 5 miles an hour. Tuesday, mostly sunny. Highs in the upper 80s. South winds 5 to 10 miles an hour. Tuesday night, mostly clear until midnight, then mostly cloudy with a chance of showers with a slight chance of thunderstorms after midnight. Lows in the lower 70s. South winds 5 to 10 miles an hour with gusts up to 20 miles an hour. Chance of rain 50%. Wednesday, showers with a chance of thunderstorms in the morning, then mostly cloudy in the afternoon. Humid with highs in the mid-80s. West winds 5 to 10 miles an hour. Chance of rain 80%. Wednesday night, mostly cloudy with a chance of showers until midnight, then partly cloudy after midnight. Lows in the lower 60s. Northwest winds around 5 miles an hour. Chance of rain 40%. Thursday, sunny. Highs in the lower 80s. Thursday night, clear. Lows in the upper 50s. Friday, sunny. Highs in the mid-80s. Friday night, mostly clear until midnight, then becoming partly cloudy. A chance of showers. Lows in the mid-60s. Chance of rain 40%. Saturday, mostly sunny. Highs in the mid-80s. Saturday night, mostly clear until midnight, then becoming partly cloudy. Lows in the lower 60s. Sunday, mostly sunny. Highs in the lower 80s. Sunday night, mostly clear until midnight, then becoming partly cloudy. A chance of showers after midnight. Lows in the lower 60s. Chance of rain 30%. Monday, mostly sunny with a chance of showers. Highs in the lower 80s. Chance of rain 40%. Again, the forecast for Galesburg and surrounding areas of central and northwest Illinois for the rest of tonight, partly cloudy. Lows in the lower 60s. Southeast winds around 5 miles an hour. At 9 p.m. in Galesburg, skies were partly cloudy. The temperature was 71 degrees, the dew point was 63, and the relative humidity was 75%. The wind was calm. The pressure was 30.10 inches and rising. Elsewhere around the area, skies ranged from clear to partly cloudy. It was 73 at Peoria, 67 at Moline, and 73 at Burlington. Quincy reported 73, Macomb reported 66, and Springfield reported 70. And once again at 9 p.m. in Galesburg, under partly cloudy skies, the temperature was 71. Looking elsewhere around the Midwest at 9 p.m., Chicago was mostly cloudy and 71. Indianapolis was partly cloudy and 74. St. Louis was partly cloudy and 78. Kansas City was partly cloudy and 84. Des Moines was mostly cloudy and 74. Milwaukee was mostly cloudy and 67. The time is currently 9:39 p.m. Central Daylight Time. 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

Best for Galesburg and surrounding areas of central and northwest Illinois. Rest of tonight, partly cloudy. Lows in the lower 60s. Southeast winds around 5 miles an hour. Tuesday, mostly sunny. Highs in the upper 80s. South winds 5 to 10 miles an hour. Tuesday night, mostly clear until midnight, then mostly cloudy with a chance of showers with a slight chance of thunderstorms after midnight. Lows in the lower 70s. South winds 5 to 10 miles an hour with gusts up to 20 miles an hour. Chance of rain 50%. Wednesday, showers with a chance of thunderstorms in the morning, then mostly cloudy in the afternoon. Humid with highs in the mid-80s. West winds 5 to 10 miles an hour. Chance of rain 80%. Wednesday night, mostly cloudy with a chance of showers until midnight, then partly cloudy after midnight. Lows in the lower 60s. Northwest winds around 5 miles an hour. Chance of rain 40%. Thursday, sunny. Highs in the lower 80s. Thursday night, clear. Lows in the upper 50s. Friday, sunny. Highs in the mid 80s. Friday night, mostly clear until midnight, then becoming partly cloudy. A chance of showers. Lows in the mid 60s. Chance of rain 40%. Saturday, mostly sunny. Highs in the mid-80s. Saturday night, mostly clear until midnight, then becoming partly cloudy. Lows in the lower 60s. Sunday, mostly sunny. Highs in the lower 80s. Sunday night, mostly clear until midnight, then becoming partly cloudy. A chance of showers after midnight. Lows in the lower 60s. Chance of rain 30%. Monday, mostly sunny with a chance of showers. Highs in the lower 80s. Chance of rain 40%. Again, the forecast for Galesburg and surrounding areas of central and northwest Illinois for the rest of tonight, partly cloudy. Lows in the lower 60s. Southeast winds around 5 miles an hour. At 9 p.m. in Galesburg, skies were partly cloudy. The temperature was 71 degrees. The dew point was 63, and the relative humidity was 75%. The wind was calm. The pressure was 30.10 inches and rising. Elsewhere around the area, skies ranged from clear to partly cloudy. It was 73 at Peoria, 67 at Moline, and 73 at Burlington. Quincy reported 73, Macomb reported 66, and Springfield reported 70. And once again at 9 p.m. in Galesburg, under partly cloudy skies, the temperature was 71. Looking elsewhere around the Midwest at 9 p.m., Chicago was mostly cloudy, and 71. Indianapolis was partly cloudy, and 74. St. Louis was partly cloudy, and 78. Kansas City was partly cloudy, and 84. Des Moines was mostly cloudy, and 74. Milwaukee was mostly cloudy, and 67. The time is currently 9:43 p.m. Central Daylight Time. 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Now for the official National Weather Service forecast for Galesburg and surrounding areas of central and northwest Illinois. Rest of tonight, partly cloudy. Lows in the lower 60s. Southeast winds around 5 miles an hour. Tuesday, mostly sunny. Highs in the upper 80s. South winds 5 to 10 miles an hour. Tuesday night, mostly clear until midnight, then mostly cloudy with a chance of showers with a slight chance of thunderstorms after midnight. Lows in the lower 70s. South winds 5 to 10 miles an hour with gusts up to 20 miles an hour. Chance of rain 50%. Wednesday, showers with a chance of thunderstorms in the morning, then mostly cloudy in the afternoon. Humid with highs in the mid-80s. West winds 5 to 10 miles an hour. Chance of rain 80%. Wednesday night, mostly cloudy with a chance of showers until midnight, then partly cloudy after midnight. Lows in the lower 60s. Northwest winds around 5 miles an hour. Chance of rain 40%. Thursday, sunny. Highs in the lower 80s. Thursday night, clear. Lows in the upper 50s. Friday, sunny. Highs in the mid 80s. Friday night.

Night, mostly clear until midnight, then becoming partly cloudy. A chance of showers. Lows in the mid-60s. Chance of rain 40%. Saturday, mostly sunny. Highs in the mid-80s. Saturday night, mostly clear until midnight, then becoming partly cloudy. Lows in the lower 60s. Sunday, mostly sunny. Highs in the lower 80s. Sunday night, mostly clear until midnight, then becoming partly cloudy. A chance of showers after midnight. Lows in the lower 60s. Chance of rain 30%. Monday, mostly sunny with a chance of showers. Highs in the lower 80s. Chance of rain 40%. Again, the forecast for Galesburg and surrounding areas of central and northwest Illinois for the rest of tonight, partly cloudy. Lows in the lower 60s. Southeast winds around 5 miles an hour. At 9 p.m. in Galesburg, skies were partly cloudy. The temperature was 71 degrees, the dew point was 63, and the relative humidity was 75%. The wind was calm. The pressure was 30.10 inches and rising. Elsewhere around the area, skies ranged from clear to partly cloudy. It was 73 at Peoria, 67 at Moline, and 73 at Burlington. Quincy reported 73, Macomb reported 66, and Springfield reported 70. And once again at 9 p.m. in Galesburg, under partly cloudy skies, the temperature was 71. Looking elsewhere around the Midwest at 9 p.m., Chicago was mostly cloudy and 71. Indianapolis was partly cloudy and 74. St. Louis was partly cloudy and 78. Kansas City was partly cloudy and 84. Des Moines was mostly cloudy and 74. Milwaukee was mostly cloudy and 67. The time is currently 9:46 p.m. Central Daylight Time. 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Now for the official National Weather Service forecast for Galesburg and surrounding areas of central and northwest Illinois. Rest of tonight, partly cloudy. Lows in the lower 60s. Southeast winds around 5 miles an hour. Tuesday, mostly sunny. Highs in the upper 80s. South winds 5 to 10 miles an hour. Tuesday night, mostly clear until midnight, then mostly cloudy with a chance of showers with a slight chance of thunderstorms after midnight. Lows in the lower 70s. South winds 5 to 10 miles an hour with gusts up to 20 miles an hour. Chance of rain 50%. Wednesday, showers with a chance of thunderstorms in the morning, then mostly cloudy in the afternoon. Humid with highs in the mid-80s. West winds 5 to 10 miles an hour. Chance of rain 80%. Wednesday night, mostly cloudy with a chance of showers until midnight, then partly cloudy after midnight. Lows in the lower 60s. Northwest winds around 5 miles an hour. Chance of rain 40%. Thursday, sunny. Highs in the lower 80s. Thursday night, clear. Lows in the upper 50s. Friday, sunny. Highs in the mid-80s. Friday night, mostly clear until midnight, then becoming partly cloudy. A chance of showers. Lows in the mid-60s. Chance of rain 40%. Saturday, mostly sunny. Highs in the mid-80s. Saturday night, mostly clear until midnight, then becoming partly cloudy. Lows in the lower 60s. Sunday, mostly sunny. Highs in the lower 80s. Sunday night, mostly clear until midnight, then becoming partly cloudy. A chance of showers after midnight. Lows in the lower 60s. Chance of rain 30%. Monday, mostly sunny with a chance of showers. Highs in the lower 80s. Chance of rain 40%. Again, the forecast for Galesburg and surrounding areas of central and northwest Illinois for the rest of tonight, partly cloudy. Lows in the lower 60s. Southeast winds around 5 miles an hour. At 9 p.m. in Galesburg, skies were partly cloudy. The temperature was 71 degrees, the dew point was 63, and the relative humidity was 75%. The wind was calm. The pressure was 30.10 inches and rising. Elsewhere around the area,
Skies.

ranged from clear to partly cloudy. It was 73 at Peoria, 67 at Moline, and 73 at Burlington. Quincy reported 73, Macomb reported 66, and Springfield reported 70. And once again at 9 p.m. in Galesburg, under partly cloudy skies, the temperature was 71. Looking elsewhere around the Midwest at 9 p.m., Chicago was mostly cloudy and 71. Indianapolis was partly cloudy and 74. St. Louis was partly cloudy and 78. Kansas City was partly cloudy and 84. Des Moines was mostly cloudy and 74. Milwaukee was mostly cloudy and 67. The time is currently 9:50 p.m. Central Daylight Time. 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Now for the official National Weather Service forecast for Galesburg and surrounding areas of central and northwest Illinois. West of tonight, partly cloudy. Lows in the lower 60s. Southeast winds around 5 miles an hour. Tuesday, mostly sunny. Highs in the upper 80s. South winds 5 to 10 miles an hour. Tuesday night, mostly clear until midnight, then mostly cloudy with a chance of showers with a slight chance of thunderstorms after midnight. Lows in the lower 70s. South winds 5 to 10 miles an hour with gusts up to 20 miles an hour. Chance of rain 50%. Wednesday, showers with a chance of thunderstorms in the morning, then mostly cloudy in the afternoon. Humid with highs in the mid-80s. West winds 5 to 10 miles an hour. Chance of rain 80%. Wednesday night, mostly cloudy with a chance of showers until midnight, then partly cloudy after midnight. Lows in the lower 60s. Northwest winds around 5 miles an hour. Chance of rain 40%. Thursday, sunny. Highs in the lower 80s. Thursday night, clear. Lows in the upper 50s. Friday, sunny. Highs in the mid 80s. Friday night, mostly clear until midnight, then becoming partly cloudy. A chance of showers. Lows in the mid 60s. Chance of rain 40%. Saturday, mostly sunny. Highs in the mid 80s. Saturday night, mostly clear until midnight, then becoming partly cloudy. Lows in the lower 60s. Sunday, mostly sunny. Highs in the lower 80s. Sunday night, mostly clear until midnight, then becoming partly cloudy. A chance of showers after midnight. Lows in the lower 60s. Chance of rain 30%. Monday, mostly sunny with a chance of showers. Highs in the lower 80s. Chance of rain 40%. Again, the forecast for Galesburg and surrounding areas of central and northwest Illinois for the rest of tonight, partly cloudy. Lows in the lower 60s. Southeast winds around 5 miles an hour. At 9 p.m. in Galesburg, skies were partly cloudy. The temperature was 71 degrees, the dew point was 63, and the relative humidity was 75%. The wind was calm. The pressure was 30.10 inches and rising. Elsewhere around the area, skies ranged from clear to partly cloudy. It was 73 at Peoria, 67 at Moline, and 73 at Burlington. Quincy reported 73, Macomb reported 66, and Springfield reported 70. And once again at 9 p.m. in Galesburg, under partly cloudy skies, the temperature was 71. Looking elsewhere around the Midwest at 9 p.m., Chicago was mostly cloudy and 71. Indianapolis was partly cloudy and 74. St. Louis was partly cloudy and 78. Kansas City was partly cloudy and 84. Des Moines was mostly cloudy and 74. Milwaukee was mostly cloudy and 67. The time is currently 9:54 p.m. Central Daylight Time. 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Now for the official National Weather Service forecast for Galesburg and surrounding areas of central and northwest Illinois. West of tonight, partly cloudy. Lows in the lower 60s. Southeast winds around 5 miles an hour. Tuesday, mostly sunny. Highs in the upper 80s. South winds

Pittsburgh, under partly cloudy skies, the temperature was 71. Looking elsewhere around the Midwest at 9 p.m., Chicago was mostly cloudy and 71. Indianapolis was partly cloudy and 74. St. Louis was partly cloudy and 78. Kansas City was partly cloudy and 84. Des Moines was mostly cloudy and 74. Milwaukee was mostly cloudy and 67. The time is currently 10 p.m. Central Daylight Time. 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Now for the official National Weather Service forecast for Galesburg and surrounding areas of central and northwest Illinois. West of tonight, partly cloudy. Lows in the lower 60s. Southeast winds around 5 miles an hour. Tuesday, mostly sunny. Highs in the upper 80s. South winds 5 to 10 miles an hour. Tuesday night, mostly clear until midnight, then mostly cloudy with a chance of showers with a slight chance of thunderstorms after midnight. Lows in the lower 70s. South winds 5 to 10 miles an hour with gusts up to 20 miles an hour. Chance of rain 50%. Wednesday, showers with a chance of thunderstorms in the morning, then mostly cloudy in the afternoon. Humid with highs in the mid-80s. West winds 5 to 10 miles an hour. Chance of rain 80%. Wednesday night, mostly cloudy with a chance of showers until midnight, then partly cloudy after midnight. Lows in the lower 60s. Northwest winds around 5 miles an hour. Chance of rain 40%. Thursday, sunny. Highs in the lower 80s. Thursday night, clear. Lows in the upper 50s. Friday, sunny. Highs in the mid-80s. Friday night, mostly clear until midnight, then becoming partly cloudy. A chance of showers. Lows in the mid-60s. Chance of rain 40%. Saturday, mostly sunny. Highs in the mid-80s. Saturday night, mostly clear until midnight, then becoming partly cloudy. Lows in the lower 60s. Sunday, mostly sunny. Highs in the lower 80s. Sunday night, mostly clear until midnight, then becoming partly cloudy. A chance of showers after midnight. Lows in the lower 60s. Chance of rain 30%. Monday, mostly sunny with a chance of showers. Highs in the lower 80s. Chance of rain 40%. Again, the forecast for Galesburg and surrounding areas of central and northwest Illinois for the rest of tonight, partly cloudy. Lows in the lower 60s. Southeast winds around 5 miles an hour. The time is currently 10:02 p.m. Central Daylight Time. 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Now for the official National Weather Service forecast for Galesburg and surrounding areas of central and northwest Illinois. West of tonight, partly cloudy. Lows in the lower 60s. Southeast winds around 5 miles an hour. Tuesday, mostly sunny. Highs in the upper 80s. South winds 5 to 10 miles an hour. Tuesday night, mostly clear until midnight, then mostly cloudy with a chance of showers with a slight chance of thunderstorms after midnight. Lows in the lower 70s. South winds 5 to 10 miles an hour with gusts up to 20 miles an hour. Chance of rain 50%. Wednesday, showers with a chance of thunderstorms in the morning, then mostly cloudy in the afternoon. Humid with highs in the mid-80s. West winds 5 to 10 miles an hour. Chance of rain 80%. Wednesday night, mostly cloudy with a chance of showers until midnight, then partly cloudy after midnight. Lows in the lower 60s. Northwest winds around 5 miles an hour. Chance of rain 40%. Thursday, sunny. Highs in the lower 80s. Thursday night, clear. Lows in the upper 50s. Friday, sunny. Highs in the mid-80s. Friday night, mostly clear until midnight, then becoming partly cloudy. A chance of showers. Lows in the mid-60s. Chance of rain 40%. Saturday, mostly sunny. Highs in the mid-80s. Saturday night, mostly clear until midnight, then becoming partly cloudy. Lows in the lower 60s.

Sunday, mostly sunny. Highs in the lower 80s. Sunday night, mostly clear until midnight, then becoming partly cloudy. A chance of showers after midnight. Lows in the lower 60s. Chance of rain 30%. Monday, mostly sunny with a chance of showers. Highs in the lower 80s. Chance of rain 40%. Again, the forecast for Galesburg and surrounding areas of central and northwest Illinois for the rest of tonight, partly cloudy. Lows in the lower 60s. Southeast winds around 5 miles an hour. The time is currently 10:05 p.m. Central Daylight Time. 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Now for the official National Weather Service forecast for Galesburg and surrounding areas of central and northwest Illinois. West of tonight, partly cloudy. Lows in the lower 60s. Southeast winds around 5 miles an hour. Tuesday, mostly sunny. Highs in the upper 80s. South winds 5 to 10 miles an hour. Tuesday night, mostly clear until midnight, then mostly cloudy with a chance of showers with a slight chance of thunderstorms after midnight. Lows in the lower 70s. South winds 5 to 10 miles an hour with gusts up to 20 miles an hour. Chance of rain 50%. Wednesday, showers with a chance of thunderstorms in the morning, then mostly cloudy in the afternoon. Humid with highs in the mid-80s. West winds 5 to 10 miles an hour. Chance of rain 80%. Wednesday night, mostly cloudy with a chance of showers until midnight, then partly cloudy after midnight. Lows in the lower 60s. Northwest winds around 5 miles an hour. Chance of rain 40%. Thursday, sunny. Highs in the lower 80s. Thursday night, clear. Lows in the upper 50s. Friday, sunny. Highs in the mid-80s. Friday night, mostly clear until midnight, then becoming partly cloudy. A chance of showers. Lows in the mid-60s. Chance of rain 40%. Saturday, mostly sunny. Highs in the mid-80s. Saturday night, mostly clear until midnight, then becoming partly cloudy. Lows in the lower 60s. Sunday, mostly sunny. Highs in the lower 80s. Sunday night, mostly clear until midnight, then becoming partly cloudy. A chance of showers after midnight. Lows in the lower 60s. Chance of rain 30%. Monday, mostly sunny with a chance of showers. Highs in the lower 80s. Chance of rain 40%. Again, the forecast for Galesburg and surrounding areas of central and northwest Illinois for the rest of tonight, partly cloudy. Lows in the lower 60s. Southeast winds around 5 miles an hour. At 10 p.m. in Galesburg, skies were partly cloudy. The temperature was 69 degrees, the dew point was 63, and the relative humidity was 80%. The wind was east at 5 miles an hour. The pressure was 30.12 inches and rising. Elsewhere around the area, skies ranged from clear to partly cloudy. It was 71 at Peoria, 66 at Moline, and 71 at Burlington. Quincy reported 72, Macomb reported 67, and Springfield reported 72. And once again at 10 p.m. in Galesburg, under partly cloudy skies, the temperature was 69. Looking elsewhere around the Midwest at 10 p.m., Chicago was partly cloudy, and 70. Indianapolis was partly cloudy, and 72. St. Louis was partly cloudy, and 76. Kansas City was partly cloudy, and 82. Des Moines was mostly cloudy, and 73. Milwaukee was mostly cloudy, and 67. The time is currently 10:09 p.m. Central Daylight Time. 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Now for the official National Weather Service forecast for Galesburg and surrounding areas of central and northwest Illinois. West of tonight, partly cloudy. Lows in the lower 60s. Southeast winds around 5 miles an hour. Tuesday, mostly sunny. Highs in the upper 80s. South winds 5 to 10 miles an hour. Tuesday night, mostly clear until midnight, then mostly cloudy with a chance of showers with a slight chance of

thunderstorms after midnight. Lows in the lower 70s. South winds 5 to 10 miles an hour with gusts up to 20 miles an hour. Chance of rain 50%. Wednesday, showers with a chance of thunderstorms in the morning, then mostly cloudy in the afternoon. Humid with highs in the mid-80s. West winds 5 to 10 miles an hour. Chance of rain 80%. Wednesday night, mostly cloudy with a chance of showers until midnight, then partly cloudy after midnight. Lows in the lower 60s. Northwest winds around 5 miles an hour. Chance of rain 40%. Thursday, sunny. Highs in the lower 80s. Thursday night, clear. Lows in the upper 50s. Friday, sunny. Highs in the mid-80s. Friday night, mostly clear until midnight, then becoming partly cloudy. A chance of showers. Lows in the mid-60s. Chance of rain 40%. Saturday, mostly sunny. Highs in the mid-80s. Saturday night, mostly clear until midnight, then becoming partly cloudy. Lows in the lower 60s. Sunday, mostly sunny. Highs in the lower 80s. Sunday night, mostly clear until midnight, then becoming partly cloudy. A chance of showers after midnight. Lows in the lower 60s. Chance of rain 30%. Monday, mostly sunny with a chance of showers. Highs in the lower 80s. Chance of rain 40%. Again, the forecast for Galesburg and surrounding areas of central and northwest Illinois for the rest of tonight, partly cloudy. Lows in the lower 60s. Southeast winds around 5 miles an hour. At 10 p.m. in Galesburg, skies were partly cloudy. The temperature was 69 degrees, the dew point was 63, and the relative humidity was 80%. The wind was east at 5 miles an hour. The pressure was 30.12 inches and rising. Elsewhere around the area, skies ranged from clear to partly cloudy. It was 71 at Peoria, 66 at Moline, and 71 at Burlington. Quincy reported 72, Macomb reported 67, and Springfield reported 72. And once again at 10 p.m. in Galesburg, under partly cloudy skies, the temperature was 69. Looking elsewhere around the Midwest at 10 p.m., Chicago was partly cloudy, and 70. Indianapolis was partly cloudy, and 72. St. Louis was partly cloudy, and 76. Kansas City was partly cloudy, and 82. Des Moines was mostly cloudy, and 73. Milwaukee was mostly cloudy, and 67. The time is currently 10:12 p.m. Central Daylight Time. 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Now for the official National Weather Service forecast for Galesburg and surrounding areas of central and northwest Illinois. Rest of tonight, partly cloudy. Lows in the lower 60s. Southeast winds around 5 miles an hour. Tuesday, mostly sunny. Highs in the upper 80s. South winds 5 to 10 miles an hour. Tuesday night, mostly clear until midnight, then mostly cloudy with a chance of showers with a slight chance of thunderstorms after midnight. Lows in the lower 70s. South winds 5 to 10 miles an hour with gusts up to 20 miles an hour. Chance of rain 50%. Wednesday, showers with a chance of thunderstorms in the morning, then mostly cloudy in the afternoon. Humid with highs in the mid-80s. West winds 5 to 10 miles an hour. Chance of rain 80%. Wednesday night, mostly cloudy with a chance of showers until midnight, then partly cloudy after midnight. Lows in the lower 60s. Northwest winds around 5 miles an hour. Chance of rain 40%. Thursday, sunny. Highs in the lower 80s. Thursday night, clear. Lows in the upper 50s. Friday, sunny. Highs in the mid-80s. Friday night, mostly clear until midnight, then becoming partly cloudy. A chance of showers. Lows in the mid-60s. Chance of rain 40%. Saturday, mostly sunny. Highs in the mid-80s. Saturday night, mostly clear until midnight, then becoming partly cloudy. Lows in the lower 60s. Sunday, mostly sunny. Highs in the lower 80s.

Sunday night, mostly clear until midnight, then becoming partly cloudy. A chance of showers after midnight. Lows in the lower 60s. Chance of rain 30%. Monday, mostly sunny with a chance of showers. Highs in the lower 80s. Chance of rain 40%. Again, the forecast for Galesburg and surrounding areas of central and northwest Illinois for the rest of tonight, partly cloudy. Lows in the lower 60s. Southeast winds around 5 miles an hour. 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Programming originates from NOAA's National Weather Service office in Lincoln. KZZ66 serves the following counties: Henry, Knox, Mercer, and Warren. KZZ66 is part of the All Hazards Network of NOAA Weather Radio. At 10 p.m. in Galesburg, skies were partly cloudy. The temperature was 69 degrees, the dew point was 63, and the relative humidity was 80%. The wind was east at 5 miles an hour. The pressure was 30.12 inches and rising. Elsewhere around the area, skies ranged from clear to partly cloudy. It was 71 at Peoria, 66 at Moline, and 71 at Burlington. Quincy reported 72, Macomb reported 67, and Springfield reported 72. And once again at 10 p.m. in Galesburg, under partly cloudy skies, the temperature was 69. Looking elsewhere around the Midwest at 10 p.m., Chicago was partly cloudy and 70. Indianapolis was partly cloudy and 72. St. Louis was partly cloudy and 76. Kansas City was partly cloudy and 82. Des Moines was mostly cloudy and 73. Milwaukee was mostly cloudy and 67. The time is currently 10:16 p.m. Central Daylight Time. 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Now for the official National Weather Service forecast for Galesburg and surrounding areas of central and northwest Illinois. Rest of tonight, partly cloudy. Lows in the lower 60s. Southeast winds around 5 miles an hour. Tuesday, mostly sunny. Highs in the upper 80s. South winds 5 to 10 miles an hour. Tuesday night, mostly clear until midnight, then mostly cloudy with a chance of showers with a slight chance of thunderstorms after midnight. Lows in the lower 70s. South winds 5 to 10 miles an hour with gusts up to 20 miles an hour. Chance of rain 50%. Wednesday, showers with a chance of thunderstorms in the morning, then mostly cloudy in the afternoon. Humid with highs in the mid-80s. West winds 5 to 10 miles an hour. Chance of rain 80%. Wednesday night, mostly cloudy with a chance of showers until midnight, then partly cloudy after midnight. Lows in the lower 60s. Northwest winds around 5 miles an hour. Chance of rain 40%. Thursday, sunny. Highs in the lower 80s. Thursday night, clear. Lows in the upper 50s. Friday, sunny. Highs in the mid-80s. Friday night, mostly clear until midnight, then becoming partly cloudy. A chance of showers. Lows in the mid-60s. Chance of rain 40%. Saturday, mostly sunny. Highs in the mid-80s. Saturday night, mostly clear until midnight, then becoming partly cloudy. Lows in the lower 60s. Sunday, mostly sunny. Highs in the lower 80s. Sunday night, mostly clear until midnight, then becoming partly cloudy. A chance of showers after midnight. Lows in the lower 60s. Chance of rain 30%. Monday, mostly sunny with a chance of showers. Highs in the lower 80s. Chance of rain 40%. Again, the forecast for Galesburg and surrounding areas of central and northwest Illinois for the rest of tonight, partly cloudy. Lows in the lower 60s. Southeast winds around 5 miles an hour. At 10 p.m. in Galesburg, skies were partly cloudy. The temperature was 69 degrees, the dew point was 63, and the relative humidity was 80%. The wind was east at 5 miles an hour. The pressure was 30.12 inches and rising.

clear until midnight, then becoming partly cloudy. Lows in the lower 60s. Sunday, mostly sunny. Highs in the lower 80s. Sunday night, mostly clear until midnight, then becoming partly cloudy. A chance of showers after midnight. Lows in the lower 60s. Chance of rain 30%. Monday, mostly sunny with a chance of showers. Highs in the lower 80s. Chance of rain 40%. Again, the forecast for Galesburg and surrounding areas of central and northwest Illinois for the rest of tonight, partly cloudy. Lows in the lower 60s. Southeast winds around 5 miles an hour. At 10 p.m. in Galesburg, skies were partly cloudy. The temperature was 69 degrees, the dew point was 63, and the relative humidity was 80%. The wind was east at 5 miles an hour. The pressure was 30.12 inches and rising. Elsewhere around the area, skies ranged from clear to partly cloudy. It was 71 at Peoria, 66 at Moline, and 71 at Burlington. Quincy reported 72, Macomb reported 67, and Springfield reported 72. And once again at 10 p.m. in Galesburg, under partly cloudy skies, the temperature was 69. Looking elsewhere around the Midwest at 10 p.m., Chicago was partly cloudy and 70. Indianapolis was partly cloudy and 72. St. Louis was partly cloudy and 76. Kansas City was partly cloudy and 82. Des Moines was mostly cloudy and 73. Milwaukee was mostly cloudy and 67. The time is currently 10:31 p.m. Central Daylight Time. 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Now for the official National Weather Service forecast for Galesburg and surrounding areas of central and northwest Illinois. West of tonight, partly cloudy. Lows in the lower 60s. Southeast winds around 5 miles an hour. Tuesday, mostly sunny. Highs in the upper 80s. South winds 5 to 10 miles an hour. Tuesday night, mostly clear until midnight, then mostly cloudy with a chance of showers with a slight chance of thunderstorms after midnight. Lows in the lower 70s. South winds 5 to 10 miles an hour with gusts up to 20 miles an hour. Chance of rain 50%. Wednesday, showers with a chance of thunderstorms in the morning, then mostly cloudy in the afternoon. Humid with highs in the mid-80s. West winds 5 to 10 miles an hour. Chance of rain 80%. Wednesday night, mostly cloudy with a chance of showers until midnight, then partly cloudy after midnight. Lows in the lower 60s. Northwest winds around 5 miles an hour. Chance of rain 40%. Thursday, sunny. Highs in the lower 80s. Thursday night, clear. Lows in the upper 50s. Friday, sunny. Highs in the mid-80s. Friday night, mostly clear until midnight, then becoming partly upper 50s. Friday, sunny. Highs in the mid-80s. Friday night, mostly clear until midnight, then becoming partly cloudy. A chance of showers. Lows in the mid-60s. Chance of rain 40%. Saturday, mostly sunny. Highs in the mid-80s. Saturday night, mostly clear until midnight, then becoming partly cloudy. Lows in the lower 60s. Sunday, mostly sunny. Highs in the lower 80s. Sunday night, mostly clear until midnight, then becoming partly cloudy. A chance of showers after midnight. Lows in the lower 60s. Chance of rain 30%. Monday, mostly sunny with a chance of showers. Highs in the lower 80s. Chance of rain 40%. Again, the forecast for Galesburg and surrounding areas of central and northwest Illinois for the rest of tonight, partly cloudy. Lows in the lower 60s. Southeast winds around 5 miles an hour. At 10 p.m. in Galesburg, skies were partly cloudy. The temperature was 69 degrees, the dew point was 63, and the relative humidity was 80%. The wind was east at 5 miles an hour. The pressure was 30.12 inches and rising. Elsewhere around the area, skies ranged from clear to partly cloudy. It was 71 at Peoria, 66 at Moline, and 71.

Weather Radio All Hazards, station KZZ 66 in Galesburg. Now for the official National Weather Service forecast for Galesburg and surrounding areas of central and northwest Illinois. Rest of tonight, partly cloudy. Lows in the lower 60s. Southeast winds around 5 miles an hour. Tuesday, mostly sunny. Highs in the upper 80s. South winds 5 to 10 miles an hour. Tuesday night, mostly clear until midnight, then mostly cloudy with a chance of showers with a slight chance of thunderstorms after midnight. Lows in the lower 70s. South winds 5 to 10 miles an hour with gusts up to 20 miles an hour. Chance of rain 50%. Wednesday, showers with a chance of thunderstorms in the morning, then mostly cloudy in the afternoon. Humid with highs in the mid-80s. West winds 5 to 10 miles an hour. Chance of rain 80%. Wednesday night, mostly cloudy with a chance of showers until midnight, then partly cloudy after midnight. Lows in the lower 60s. Northwest winds around 5 miles an hour. Chance of rain 40%. Thursday, sunny. Highs in the lower 80s. Thursday night, clear. Lows in the upper 50s. Friday, sunny. Highs in the mid-80s. Friday night, mostly clear until midnight, then becoming partly cloudy. A chance of showers. Lows in the mid-60s. Chance of rain 40%. Saturday, mostly sunny. Highs in the mid-80s. Saturday night, mostly clear until midnight, then becoming partly cloudy. Lows in the lower 60s. Sunday, mostly sunny. Highs in the lower 80s. Sunday night, mostly clear until midnight, then becoming partly cloudy. A chance of showers after midnight. Lows in the lower 60s. Chance of rain 30%. Monday, mostly sunny with a chance of showers. Highs in the lower 80s. Chance of rain 40%. Again, the forecast for Galesburg and surrounding areas of central and northwest Illinois for the rest of tonight, partly cloudy. Lows in the lower 60s. Southeast winds around 5 miles an hour. At 10 p.m. in Galesburg, skies were partly cloudy. The temperature was 69 degrees, the dew point was 63, and the relative humidity was 80%. The wind was east at 5 miles an hour. The pressure was 30.12 inches and rising. Elsewhere around the area, skies ranged from clear to partly cloudy. It was 71 at Peoria, 66 at Moline, and 71 at Burlington. Quincy reported 72, Macomb reported 67, and Springfield reported 72. And once again at 10 p.m. in Galesburg, under partly cloudy skies, the temperature was 69. Looking elsewhere around the Midwest at 10 p.m., Chicago was partly cloudy, and 70. Indianapolis was partly cloudy, and 72. St. Louis was partly cloudy, and 76. Kansas City was partly cloudy, and 82. Des Moines was mostly cloudy, and 73. Milwaukee was mostly cloudy, and 67. The time is currently 10:38 p.m. Central Daylight Time. 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Now for the official National Weather Service forecast for Galesburg and surrounding areas of central and northwest Illinois. Rest of tonight, partly cloudy. Lows in the lower 60s. Southeast winds around 5 miles an hour. Tuesday, mostly sunny. Highs in the upper 80s. South winds 5 to 10 miles an hour. Tuesday night, mostly clear until midnight, then mostly cloudy with a chance of showers with a slight chance of thunderstorms after midnight. Lows in the lower 70s. South winds 5 to 10 miles an hour with gusts up to 20 miles an hour. Chance of rain 50%. Wednesday, showers with a chance of thunderstorms in the morning, then mostly cloudy in the afternoon. Humid with highs in the mid-80s. West winds 5 to 10 miles an hour. Chance of rain 80%. Wednesday night, mostly cloudy with a chance of showers until midnight, then partly cloudy after midnight. Lows in the lower 60s. Northwest winds around 5 miles an hour. Chance of rain 40%. Thursday, sunny. Highs in the lower 80s. Thursday night,

Clear. Lows in the upper 50s. Friday, sunny. Highs in the mid-80s. Friday night, mostly clear until midnight, then becoming partly cloudy. A chance of showers. Lows in the mid-60s. Chance of rain 40%. Saturday, mostly sunny. Highs in the mid-80s. Saturday night, mostly clear until midnight, then becoming partly cloudy. Lows in the lower 60s. Sunday, mostly sunny. Highs in the lower 80s. Sunday night, mostly clear until midnight, then becoming partly cloudy. A chance of showers after midnight. Lows in the lower 60s. Chance of rain 30%. Monday, mostly sunny with a chance of showers. Highs in the lower 80s. Chance of rain 40%. Again, the forecast for Galesburg and surrounding areas of central and northwest Illinois for the rest of tonight, partly cloudy. Lows in the lower 60s. Southeast winds around 5 miles an hour. At 10 p.m. in Galesburg, skies were partly cloudy. The temperature was 69 degrees, the dew point was 63, and the relative humidity was 80%. The wind was east at 5 miles an hour. The pressure was 30.12 inches and rising. Elsewhere around the area, skies ranged from clear to partly cloudy. It was 71 at Peoria, 66 at Moline, and 71 at Burlington. Quincy reported 72, Macomb reported 67, and Springfield reported 72. And once again at 10 p.m. in Galesburg, under partly cloudy skies, the temperature was 69. Looking elsewhere around the Midwest at 10 p.m., Chicago was partly cloudy, and 70. Indianapolis was partly cloudy, and 72. St. Louis was partly cloudy, and 76. Kansas City was partly cloudy, and 82. Des Moines was mostly cloudy, and 73. Milwaukee was mostly cloudy, and 67. The time is currently 10:42 p.m. Central Daylight Time. 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Now for the official National Weather Service forecast for Galesburg and surrounding areas of central and northwest Illinois. West of tonight, partly cloudy. Lows in the lower 60s. Southeast winds around 5 miles an hour. Tuesday, mostly sunny. Highs in the upper 80s. South winds 5 to 10 miles an hour. Tuesday night, mostly clear until midnight, then mostly cloudy with a chance of showers with a slight chance of thunderstorms after midnight. Lows in the lower 70s. South winds 5 to 10 miles an hour with gusts up to 20 miles an hour. Chance of rain 50%. Wednesday, showers with a chance of thunderstorms in the morning, then mostly cloudy in the afternoon. Humid with highs in the mid-80s. West winds 5 to 10 miles an hour. Chance of rain 80%. Wednesday night, mostly cloudy with a chance of showers until midnight, then partly cloudy after midnight. Lows in the lower 60s. Northwest winds around 5 miles an hour. Chance of rain 40%. Thursday, sunny. Highs in the lower 80s. Thursday night, clear. Lows in the upper 50s. Friday, sunny. Highs in the mid-80s. Friday night, mostly clear until midnight, then becoming partly cloudy. A chance of showers. Lows in the mid-60s. Chance of rain 40%. Saturday, mostly sunny. Highs in the mid-80s. Saturday night, mostly clear until midnight, then becoming partly cloudy. Lows in the lower 60s. Sunday, mostly sunny. Highs in the lower 80s. Sunday night, mostly clear until midnight, then becoming partly cloudy. A chance of showers after midnight. Lows in the lower 60s. Chance of rain 30%. Monday, mostly sunny with a chance of showers. Highs in the lower 80s. Chance of rain 40%. Again, the forecast for Galesburg and surrounding areas of central and northwest Illinois for the rest of tonight, partly cloudy. Lows in the lower 60s. Southeast winds around 5 miles an hour. At 10 p.m. in Galesburg, skies were partly cloudy. The temperature was 69 degrees, the dew point was 63, and the relative humidity was 80%.

The wind was east at 5 miles an hour. The pressure was 30.12 inches and rising. Elsewhere around the area, skies ranged from clear to partly cloudy. It was 71 at Peoria, 66 at Moline, and 71 at Burlington. Quincy reported 72, Macomb reported 67, and Springfield reported 72. And once again at 10 p.m. in Galesburg, under partly cloudy skies, the temperature was 69. Looking elsewhere around the Midwest at 10 p.m., Chicago was partly cloudy and 70. Indianapolis was partly cloudy and 72. St. Louis was partly cloudy and 76. Kansas City was partly cloudy and 82. Des Moines was mostly cloudy and 73. Milwaukee was mostly cloudy and 67. The time is currently 10:46 p.m. Central Daylight Time. 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Now for the official National Weather Service forecast for Galesburg and surrounding areas of central and northwest Illinois. Rest of tonight, partly cloudy. Lows in the lower 60s. Southeast winds around 5 miles an hour. Tuesday, mostly sunny. Highs in the upper 80s. South winds 5 to 10 miles an hour. Tuesday night, mostly clear until midnight, then mostly cloudy with a chance of showers with a slight chance of thunderstorms after midnight. Lows in the lower 70s. South winds 5 to 10 miles an hour with gusts up to 20 miles an hour. Chance of rain 50%. Wednesday, showers with a chance of thunderstorms in the morning, then mostly cloudy in the afternoon. Humid with highs in the mid-80s. West winds 5 to 10 miles an hour. Chance of rain 80%. Wednesday night, mostly cloudy with a chance of showers until midnight, then partly cloudy after midnight. Lows in the lower 60s. Northwest winds around 5 miles an hour. Chance of rain 40%. Thursday, sunny. Highs in the lower 80s. Thursday night, clear. Lows in the upper 50s. Friday, sunny. Highs in the mid-80s. Friday night, mostly clear until midnight, then becoming partly cloudy. A chance of showers. Lows in the mid-60s. Chance of rain 40%. Saturday, mostly sunny. Highs in the mid-80s. Saturday night, mostly clear until midnight, then becoming partly cloudy. Lows in the lower 60s. Sunday, mostly sunny. Highs in the lower 80s. Sunday night, mostly clear until midnight, then becoming partly cloudy. A chance of showers after midnight. Lows in the lower 60s. Chance of rain 30%. Monday, mostly sunny with a chance of showers. Highs in the lower 80s. Chance of rain 40%. Again, the forecast for Galesburg and surrounding areas of central and northwest Illinois for the rest of tonight, partly cloudy. Lows in the lower 60s. Southeast winds around 5 miles an hour. At 10 p.m. in Galesburg, skies were partly cloudy. The temperature was 69 degrees, the dew point was 63, and the relative humidity was 80%. The wind was east at 5 miles an hour. The pressure was 30.12 inches and rising. Elsewhere around the area, skies ranged from clear to partly cloudy. It was 71 at Peoria, 66 at Moline, and 71 at Burlington. Quincy reported 72, Macomb reported 67, and Springfield reported 72. And once again at 10 p.m. in Galesburg, under partly cloudy skies, the temperature was 69. Looking elsewhere around the Midwest at 10 p.m., Chicago was partly cloudy and 70. Indianapolis was partly cloudy and 72. St. Louis was partly cloudy and 76. Kansas City was partly cloudy and 82. Des Moines was mostly cloudy and 73. Milwaukee was mostly cloudy and 67. The time is currently 10:50 p.m. Central Daylight Time. 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Now for the official National Weather Service forecast for Galesburg and surrounding areas of central and northwest Illinois. Rest of tonight, partly cloudy. Lows in the lower 60s.

southeast winds around 5 miles an hour. Tuesday, mostly sunny. Highs in the upper 80s. South winds 5 to 10 miles an hour. Tuesday night, mostly clear until midnight, then mostly cloudy with a chance of showers with a slight chance of thunderstorms after midnight. Lows in the lower 70s. South winds 5 to 10 miles an hour with gusts up to 20 miles an hour. Chance of rain 50%. Wednesday, showers with a chance of thunderstorms in the morning, then mostly cloudy in the afternoon. Humid with highs in the mid-80s. West winds 5 to 10 miles an hour. Chance of rain 80%. Wednesday night, mostly cloudy with a chance of showers until midnight, then partly cloudy after midnight. Lows in the lower 60s. Northwest winds around 5 miles an hour. Chance of rain 40%. Thursday, sunny. Highs in the lower 80s. Thursday night, clear. Lows in the upper 50s. Friday, sunny. Highs in the mid-80s. Friday night, mostly clear until midnight, then becoming partly cloudy. A chance of showers. Lows in the mid-60s. Chance of rain 40%. Saturday, mostly sunny. Highs in the mid-80s. Saturday night, mostly clear until midnight, then becoming partly cloudy. Lows in the lower 60s. Sunday, mostly sunny. Highs in the lower 80s. Sunday night, mostly clear until midnight, then becoming partly cloudy. A chance of showers after midnight. Lows in the lower 60s. Chance of rain 30%. Monday, mostly sunny with a chance of showers. Highs in the lower 80s. Chance of rain 40%. Again, the forecast for Galesburg and surrounding areas of central and northwest Illinois for the rest of tonight, partly cloudy. Lows in the lower 60s. Southeast winds around 5 miles an hour. At 10 p.m. in Galesburg, skies were partly cloudy. The temperature was 69 degrees, the dew point was 63, and the relative humidity was 80%. The wind was east at 5 miles an hour. The pressure was 30.12 inches and rising. Elsewhere around the area, skies ranged from clear to partly cloudy. It was 71 at Peoria, 66 at Moline, and 71 at Burlington. Quincy reported 72, Macomb reported 67, and Springfield reported 72. And once again at 10 p.m. in Galesburg, under partly cloudy skies, the temperature was 69. Looking elsewhere around the Midwest at 10 p.m., Chicago was partly cloudy, and 70. Indianapolis was partly cloudy, and 72. St. Louis was partly cloudy, and 76. Kansas City was partly cloudy, and 82. Des Moines was mostly cloudy, and 73. Milwaukee was mostly cloudy, and 67. The time is currently 10:53 p.m. Central Daylight Time. 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Now for the official National Weather Service forecast for Galesburg and surrounding areas of central and northwest Illinois. West of tonight, partly cloudy. Lows in the lower 60s. Southeast winds around 5 miles an hour. Tuesday, mostly sunny. Highs in the upper 80s. South winds 5 to 10 miles an hour. Tuesday night, mostly clear until midnight, then mostly cloudy with a chance of showers with a slight chance of thunderstorms after midnight. Lows in the lower 70s. South winds 5 to 10 miles an hour with gusts up to 20 miles an hour. Chance of rain 50%. Wednesday, showers with a chance of thunderstorms in the morning, then mostly cloudy in the afternoon. Humid with highs in the mid-80s. West winds 5 to 10 miles an hour. Chance of rain 80%. Wednesday night, mostly cloudy with a chance of showers until midnight, then partly cloudy after midnight. Lows in the lower 60s. Northwest winds around 5 miles an hour. Chance of rain 40%. Thursday, sunny. Highs in the lower 80s. Thursday night, clear. Lows in the upper 50s. Friday, sunny. Highs in the mid-80s. Friday night, mostly clear until midnight, then becoming partly cloudy. A chance of showers. Lows in the mid-60s. Chance of rain 40%.

percent. Saturday, mostly sunny. Highs in the mid-80s. Saturday night, mostly clear until midnight, then becoming partly cloudy. Lows in the lower 60s. Sunday, mostly sunny. Highs in the lower 80s. Sunday night, mostly clear until midnight, then becoming partly cloudy. A chance of showers after midnight. Lows in the lower 60s. Chance of rain 30%. Monday, mostly sunny with a chance of showers. Highs in the lower 80s. Chance of rain 40%. Again, the forecast for Galesburg and surrounding areas of central and northwest Illinois for the rest of tonight, partly cloudy. Lows in the lower 60s. Southeast winds around 5 miles an hour. At 10 p.m. in Galesburg, skies were partly cloudy. The temperature was 69 degrees, the dew point was 63, and the relative humidity was 80%. The wind was east at 5 miles an hour. The pressure was 30.12 inches and rising. Elsewhere around the area, skies ranged from clear to partly cloudy. It was 71 at Peoria, 66 at Moline, and 71 at Burlington. Quincy reported 72, Macomb reported 67, and Springfield reported 72. And once again at 10 p.m. in Galesburg, under partly cloudy skies, the temperature was 69. Looking elsewhere around the Midwest at 10 p.m., Chicago was partly cloudy, and 70. Indianapolis was partly cloudy, and 72. St. Louis was partly cloudy, and 76. Kansas City was partly cloudy, and 82. Des Moines was mostly cloudy, and 73. Milwaukee was mostly cloudy, and 67. The time is currently 10:57 p.m. Central Daylight Time. 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Now for the official National Weather Service forecast for Galesburg and surrounding areas of central and northwest Illinois. Rest of tonight, partly cloudy. Lows in the lower 60s. Southeast winds around 5 miles an hour. Tuesday, mostly sunny. Highs in the upper 80s. South winds 5 to 10 miles an hour. Tuesday night, mostly clear until midnight, then mostly cloudy with a chance of showers with a slight chance of thunderstorms after midnight. Lows in the lower 70s. South winds 5 to 10 miles an hour with gusts up to 20 miles an hour. Chance of rain 50%. Wednesday, showers with a chance of thunderstorms in the morning, then mostly cloudy in the afternoon. Humid with highs in the mid-80s. West winds 5 to 10 miles an hour. Chance of rain 80%. Wednesday night, mostly cloudy with a chance of showers until midnight, then partly cloudy after midnight. Lows in the lower 60s. Northwest winds around 5 miles an hour. Chance of rain 40%. Thursday, sunny. Highs in the lower 80s. Thursday night, clear. Lows in the upper 50s. Friday, sunny. Highs in the mid-80s. Friday night, mostly clear until midnight, then becoming partly cloudy. A chance of showers. Lows in the mid-60s. Chance of rain 40%. Saturday, mostly sunny. Highs in the mid-80s. Saturday night, mostly clear until midnight, then becoming partly cloudy. Lows in the lower 60s. Sunday, mostly sunny. Highs in the lower 80s. Sunday night, mostly clear until midnight, then becoming partly cloudy. A chance of showers after midnight. Lows in the lower 60s. Chance of rain 30%. Monday, mostly sunny with a chance of showers. Highs in the lower 80s. Chance of rain 40%. Again, the forecast for Galesburg and surrounding areas of central and northwest Illinois for the rest of tonight, partly cloudy. Lows in the lower 60s. Southeast winds around 5 miles an hour. At 10 p.m. in Galesburg, skies were partly cloudy. The temperature was 69 degrees, the dew point was 63, and the relative humidity was 80%. The wind was east at 5 miles an hour. The pressure was 30.12 inches and rising. Elsewhere around the area, skies ranged from clear to partly cloudy. It was 71 at Peoria, 66 at Moline, and 71 at Burlington. Quincy reported.

72, Macomb reported 67, and Springfield reported 72. And once again at 10 p.m. in Galesburg, under partly cloudy skies, the temperature was 69. The time is currently 11 p.m. Central Daylight Time. 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Now for the official National Weather Service forecast for Galesburg and surrounding areas of central and northwest Illinois. West of tonight, partly cloudy. Lows in the lower 60s. Southeast winds around 5 miles an hour. Tuesday, mostly sunny. Highs in the upper 80s. South winds 5 to 10 miles an hour. Tuesday night, mostly clear until midnight, then mostly cloudy with a chance of showers with a slight chance of thunderstorms after midnight. Lows in the lower 70s. South winds 5 to 10 miles an hour with gusts up to 20 miles an hour. Chance of rain 50%. Wednesday, showers with a chance of thunderstorms in the morning, then mostly cloudy in the afternoon. Humid with highs in the mid-80s. West winds 5 to 10 miles an hour. Chance of rain 80%. Wednesday night, mostly cloudy with a chance of showers until midnight, then partly cloudy after midnight. Lows in the lower 60s. Northwest winds around 5 miles an hour. Chance of rain 40%. Thursday, sunny. Highs in the lower 80s. Thursday night, clear. Lows in the upper 50s. Friday, sunny. Highs in the mid-80s. Friday night, mostly clear until midnight, then becoming partly cloudy. A chance of showers. Lows in the mid-60s. Chance of rain 40%. Saturday, mostly sunny. Highs in the mid-80s. Saturday night, mostly clear until midnight, then becoming partly cloudy. Lows in the lower 60s. Sunday, mostly sunny. Highs in the lower 80s. Sunday night, mostly clear until midnight, then becoming partly cloudy. A chance of showers after midnight. Lows in the lower 60s. Chance of rain 30%. Monday, mostly sunny with a chance of showers. Highs in the lower 80s. Chance of rain 40%. Again, the forecast for Galesburg and surrounding areas of central and northwest Illinois for the rest of tonight, partly cloudy. Lows in the lower 60s. Southeast winds around 5 miles an hour. The time is currently 11:03 p.m. Central Daylight Time. 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Now for the official National Weather Service forecast for Galesburg and surrounding areas of central and northwest Illinois. West of tonight, partly cloudy. Lows in the lower 60s. Southeast winds around 5 miles an hour. Tuesday, mostly sunny. Highs in the upper 80s. South winds 5 to 10 miles an hour. Tuesday night, mostly clear until midnight, then mostly cloudy with a chance of showers with a slight chance of thunderstorms after midnight. Lows in the lower 70s. South winds 5 to 10 miles an hour with gusts up to 20 miles an hour. Chance of rain 50%. Wednesday, showers with a chance of thunderstorms in the morning, then mostly cloudy in the afternoon. Humid with highs in the mid-80s. West winds 5 to 10 miles an hour. Chance of rain 80%. Wednesday night, mostly cloudy with a chance of showers until midnight, then partly cloudy after midnight. Lows in the lower 60s. Northwest winds around 5 miles an hour. Chance of rain 40%. Thursday, sunny. Highs in the lower 80s. Thursday night, clear. Lows in the upper 50s. Friday, sunny. Highs in the mid-80s. Friday night, mostly clear until midnight, then becoming partly cloudy. A chance of showers. Lows in the mid-60s. Chance of rain 40%. Saturday, mostly sunny. Highs in the mid-80s. Saturday night, mostly clear until midnight, then becoming partly cloudy. Lows in the lower 60s. Sunday, mostly sunny. Highs in the lower 80s. Sunday night, mostly clear until midnight, then becoming partly cloudy. A chance of showers after midnight. Lows in the lower 60s. Chance of rain 30%.

mostly sunny with a chance of showers. Highs in the lower 80s. Chance of rain 40%. Again, the forecast for Galesburg and surrounding areas of central and northwest Illinois for the rest of tonight, partly cloudy. Lows in the lower 60s. Southeast winds around 5 miles an hour. The time is currently 11:05 p.m. Central Daylight Time. 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Now for the official National Weather Service forecast for Galesburg and surrounding areas of central and northwest Illinois. Rest of tonight, partly cloudy. Lows in the lower 60s. Southeast winds around 5 miles an hour. Tuesday, mostly sunny. Highs in the upper 80s. South winds 5 to 10 miles an hour. Tuesday night, mostly clear until midnight, then mostly cloudy with a chance of showers with a slight chance of thunderstorms after midnight. Lows in the lower 70s. South winds 5 to 10 miles an hour with gusts up to 20 miles an hour. Chance of rain 50%. Wednesday, showers with a chance of thunderstorms in the morning, then mostly cloudy in the afternoon. Humid with highs in the mid-80s. West winds 5 to 10 miles an hour. Chance of rain 80%. Wednesday night, mostly cloudy with a chance of showers until midnight, then partly cloudy after midnight. Lows in the lower 60s. Northwest winds around 5 miles an hour. Chance of rain 40%. Thursday, sunny. Highs in the lower 80s. Thursday night, clear. Lows in the upper 50s. Friday, sunny. Highs in the mid-80s. Friday night, mostly clear until midnight, then becoming partly cloudy. A chance of showers. Lows in the mid-60s. Chance of rain 40%. Saturday, mostly sunny. Highs in the mid-80s. Saturday night, mostly clear until midnight, then becoming partly cloudy. Lows in the lower 60s. Sunday, mostly sunny. Highs in the lower 80s. Sunday night, mostly clear until midnight, then becoming partly cloudy. A chance of showers after midnight. Lows in the lower 60s. Chance of rain 30%. Monday, mostly sunny with a chance of showers. Highs in the lower 80s. Chance of rain 40%. Again, the forecast for Galesburg and surrounding areas of central and northwest Illinois for the rest of tonight, partly cloudy. Lows in the lower 60s. Southeast winds around 5 miles an hour. At 11 p.m. in Galesburg, skies were partly cloudy. The temperature was 69 degrees, the dew point was 62, and the relative humidity was 80%. The wind was east at 5 miles an hour. The pressure was 30.12 inches and steady. Elsewhere around the area, at Macomb, fog was reported with a temperature of 65. It was clear, with a temperature of 72 at Peoria, 70 at Quincy, and 69 at Springfield. It was partly cloudy, with a temperature of 65 at Moline, and 71 at Burlington. And once again at 11 p.m. in Galesburg, under partly cloudy skies, the temperature was 69. Looking elsewhere around the Midwest at 11 p.m., Chicago was partly cloudy, and 70. Indianapolis was partly cloudy, and 71. St. Louis was partly cloudy, and 75. Kansas City was partly cloudy, and 80. Des Moines was cloudy, and 72. Milwaukee was mostly cloudy, and 66. The time is currently 11:09 p.m. Central Daylight Time. 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Now for the official National Weather Service forecast for Galesburg and surrounding areas of central and northwest Illinois. Rest of tonight, partly cloudy. Lows in the lower 60s. Southeast winds around 5 miles an hour. Tuesday, mostly sunny. Highs in the upper 80s. South winds 5 to 10 miles an hour. Tuesday night, mostly clear until midnight, then mostly cloudy with a chance of showers with a slight chance of thunderstorms after midnight. Lows in the lower 70s. South winds 5 to 10 miles an hour with gusts up to 20 miles an hour. Chance of rain 50%. Wednesday, showers with a chance of thunderstorms in the morning.

then mostly cloudy in the afternoon. Humid with highs in the mid-80s. West winds 5 to 10 miles an hour. Chance of rain 80%. Wednesday night, mostly cloudy with a chance of showers until midnight, then partly cloudy after midnight. Lows in the lower 60s. Northwest winds around 5 miles an hour. Chance of rain 40%. Thursday, sunny. Highs in the lower 80s. Thursday night, clear. Lows in the upper 50s. Friday, sunny. Highs in the mid-80s. Friday night, mostly clear until midnight, then becoming partly cloudy. A chance of showers. Lows in the mid-60s. Chance of rain 40%. Saturday, mostly sunny. Highs in the mid-80s. Saturday night, mostly clear until midnight, then becoming partly cloudy. Lows in the lower 60s. Sunday, mostly sunny. Highs in the lower 80s. Sunday night, mostly clear until midnight, then becoming partly cloudy. A chance of showers after midnight. Lows in the lower 60s. Chance of rain 30%. Monday, mostly sunny with a chance of showers. Highs in the lower 80s. Chance of rain 40%. Again, the forecast for Galesburg and surrounding areas of central and northwest Illinois for the rest of tonight, partly cloudy. Lows in the lower 60s. Southeast winds around 5 miles an hour. At 11 p.m. in Galesburg, skies were partly cloudy. The temperature was 69 degrees, the dew point was 62, and the relative humidity was 80%. The wind was east at 5 miles an hour. The pressure was 30.12 inches and steady. Elsewhere around the area, at Macomb, fog was reported, with a temperature of 65. It was clear, with a temperature of 72 at Peoria, 70 at Quincy, and 69 at Springfield. It was partly cloudy, with a temperature of 65 at Moline, and 71 at Burlington. And once again at 11 p.m. in Galesburg, under partly cloudy skies, the temperature was 69. Looking elsewhere around the Midwest at 11 p.m., Chicago was partly cloudy, and 70. Indianapolis was partly cloudy, and 71. St. Louis was partly cloudy, and 75. Kansas City was partly cloudy, and 80. Des Moines was cloudy, and 72. Milwaukee was mostly cloudy, and 66. The time is currently 11:13 p.m. Central Daylight Time. 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Now for the official National Weather Service forecast for Galesburg and surrounding areas of central and northwest Illinois. Rest of tonight, partly cloudy. Lows in the lower 60s. Southeast winds around 5 miles an hour. Tuesday, mostly sunny. Highs in the upper 80s. South winds 5 to 10 miles an hour. Tuesday night, mostly clear until midnight, then mostly cloudy with a chance of showers with a slight chance of thunderstorms after midnight. Lows in the lower 70s. South winds 5 to 10 miles an hour with gusts up to 20 miles an hour. Chance of rain 50%. Wednesday, showers with a chance of thunderstorms in the morning, then mostly cloudy in the afternoon. Humid with highs in the mid-80s. West winds 5 to 10 miles an hour. Chance of rain 80%. Wednesday night, mostly cloudy with a chance of showers until midnight, then partly cloudy after midnight. Lows in the lower 60s. Northwest winds around 5 miles an hour. Chance of rain 40%. Thursday, sunny. Highs in the lower 80s. Thursday night, clear. Lows in the upper 50s. Friday, sunny. Highs in the mid-80s. Friday night, mostly clear until midnight, then becoming partly cloudy. A chance of showers. Lows in the mid-60s. Chance of rain 40%. Saturday, mostly sunny. Highs in the mid-80s. Saturday night, mostly clear until midnight, then becoming partly cloudy. Lows in the lower 60s. Sunday, mostly sunny. Highs in the lower 80s. Sunday night, mostly clear until midnight, then becoming partly cloudy. A chance of showers after midnight. Lows in the lower 60s. Chance of rain 30%. Monday.

Mostly sunny with a chance of showers. Highs in the lower 80s. Chance of rain 40%. Again, the forecast for Galesburg and surrounding areas of central and northwest Illinois for the rest of tonight, partly cloudy. Lows in the lower 60s. Southeast winds around 5 miles an hour. 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Programming originates from NOAA's National Weather Service office in Lincoln. KZZ66 serves the following counties: Henry, Knox, Mercer, and Warren. KZZ66 is part of the All Hazards Network of NOAA Weather Radio. At 11 p.m. in Galesburg, skies were partly cloudy. The temperature was 69 degrees, the dew point was 62, and the relative humidity was 80%. The wind was east at 5 miles an hour. The pressure was 30.12 inches and steady. Elsewhere around the area, at Macomb, fog was reported with a temperature of 65. It was clear with a temperature of 72 at Peoria, 70 at Quincy, and 69 at Springfield. It was partly cloudy with a temperature of 65 at Moline and 71 at Burlington. And once again at 11 p.m. in Galesburg, under partly cloudy skies, the temperature was 69. Looking elsewhere around the Midwest at 11 p.m., Chicago was partly cloudy and 70. Indianapolis was partly cloudy and 71. St. Louis was partly cloudy and 75. Kansas City was partly cloudy and 80. Des Moines was cloudy and 72. Milwaukee was mostly cloudy and 66. The time is currently 11:17 p.m. Central Daylight Time. 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Now for the official National Weather Service forecast for Galesburg and surrounding areas of central and northwest Illinois. Rest of tonight, partly cloudy. Lows in the lower 60s. Southeast winds around 5 miles an hour. Tuesday, mostly sunny. Highs in the upper 80s. South winds 5 to 10 miles an hour. Tuesday night, mostly clear until midnight, then mostly cloudy with a chance of showers with a slight chance of thunderstorms after midnight. Lows in the lower 70s. South winds 5 to 10 miles an hour with gusts up to 20 miles an hour. Chance of rain 50%. Wednesday, showers with a chance of thunderstorms in the morning, then mostly cloudy in the afternoon. Humid with highs in the mid-80s. West winds 5 to 10 miles an hour. Chance of rain 80%. Wednesday night, mostly cloudy with a chance of showers until midnight, then partly cloudy after midnight. Lows in the lower 60s. Northwest winds around 5 miles an hour. Chance of rain 40%. Thursday, sunny. Highs in the lower 80s. Thursday night, clear. Lows in the upper 50s. Friday, sunny. Highs in the mid-80s. Friday night, mostly clear until midnight, then becoming partly cloudy. A chance of showers. Lows in the mid-60s. Chance of rain 40%. Saturday, mostly sunny. Highs in the mid-80s. Saturday night, mostly clear until midnight, then becoming partly cloudy. Lows in the lower 60s. Sunday, mostly sunny. Highs in the lower 80s. Sunday night, mostly clear until midnight, then becoming partly cloudy. A chance of showers after midnight. Lows in the lower 60s. Chance of rain 30%. Monday, mostly sunny with a chance of showers. Highs in the lower 80s. Chance of rain 40%. Again, the forecast for Galesburg and surrounding areas of central and northwest Illinois for the rest of tonight, partly cloudy. Lows in the lower 60s. Southeast winds around 5 miles an hour. At 11 p.m. in Galesburg, skies were partly cloudy. The temperature was 69 degrees, the dew point was 62, and the relative humidity was 80%. The wind was east at 5 miles an hour. The pressure was 30.12 inches and steady. Elsewhere around the area, at Macomb, fog was reported with a temperature of 65. It was clear with a temperature of 72 at Peoria, 70 at Quincy,

lower 60s. Sunday, mostly sunny. Highs in the lower 80s. Sunday night, mostly clear until midnight, then becoming partly cloudy. A chance of showers after midnight. Lows in the lower 60s. Chance of rain 30%. Monday, mostly sunny with a chance of showers. Highs in the lower 80s. Chance of rain 40%. Again, the forecast for Galesburg and surrounding areas of central and northwest Illinois for the rest of tonight, partly cloudy. Lows in the lower 60s. Southeast winds around 5 miles an hour. At 11 p.m. in Galesburg, skies were partly cloudy. The temperature was 69 degrees, the dew point was 62, and the relative humidity was 80%. The wind was east at 5 miles an hour. The pressure was 30.12 inches and steady. Elsewhere around the area, at Macomb, fog was reported, with a temperature of 64. At Springfield, it was clear, with a temperature of 69. It was partly cloudy, with a temperature of 72 at Peoria, 65 at Moline, 71 at Burlington, and 70 at Quincy. And once again at 11 p.m. in Galesburg, under partly cloudy skies, the temperature was 69. Looking elsewhere around the Midwest at 11 p.m., Chicago was partly cloudy, and 70. Indianapolis was partly cloudy, and 71. St. Louis was partly cloudy, and 75. Kansas City was partly cloudy, and 80. Des Moines was cloudy, and 72. Milwaukee was mostly cloudy, and 66. The time is currently 11:32 p.m. Central Daylight Time. 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Now for the official National Weather Service forecast for Galesburg and surrounding areas of central and northwest Illinois. Rest of tonight, partly cloudy. Lows in the lower 60s. Southeast winds around 5 miles an hour. Tuesday, mostly sunny. Highs in the upper 80s. South winds 5 to 10 miles an hour. Tuesday night, mostly clear until midnight, then mostly cloudy with a chance of showers with a slight chance of thunderstorms after midnight. Lows in the lower 70s. South winds 5 to 10 miles an hour with gusts up to 20 miles an hour. Chance of rain 50%. Wednesday, showers with a chance of thunderstorms in the morning, then mostly cloudy in the afternoon. Humid with highs in the mid-80s. West winds 50%. Wednesday, showers with a chance of thunderstorms in the morning, then mostly cloudy in the afternoon. Humid with highs in the mid-80s. West winds 5 to 10 miles an hour. Chance of rain 80%. Wednesday night, mostly cloudy with a chance of showers until midnight, then partly cloudy after midnight. Lows in the lower 60s. Northwest winds around 5 miles an hour. Chance of rain 40%. Thursday, sunny. Highs in the lower 80s. Thursday night, clear. Lows in the upper 50s. Friday, sunny. Highs in the mid-80s. Friday night, mostly clear until midnight, then becoming partly cloudy. A chance of showers. Lows in the mid-60s. Chance of rain 40%. Saturday, mostly sunny. Highs in the mid-80s. Saturday night, mostly clear until midnight, then becoming partly cloudy. Lows in the lower 60s. Sunday, mostly sunny. Highs in the lower 80s. Sunday night, mostly clear until midnight, then becoming partly cloudy. A chance of showers after midnight. Lows in the lower 60s. Chance of rain 30%. Monday, mostly sunny with a chance of showers. Highs in the lower 80s. Chance of rain 40%. Again, the forecast for Galesburg and surrounding areas of central and northwest Illinois for the rest of tonight, partly cloudy. Lows in the lower 60s. Southeast winds around 5 miles an hour. At 11 p.m. in Galesburg, skies were partly cloudy. The temperature was 69 degrees, the dew point was 62, and the relative humidity was 80%. The wind was east at 5 miles an hour. The pressure was 30.12 inches and steady. Elsewhere around the area, at Macomb, fog was reported, with a temperature of 64. At Springfield, it was clear, with a temperature of

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Now for the official National Weather Service forecast for Galesburg and surrounding areas of central and northwest Illinois. Rest of tonight, partly cloudy. Lows in the lower 60s. Southeast winds around 5 miles an hour. Tuesday, mostly sunny. Highs in the upper 80s. South winds 5 to 10 miles an hour. Tuesday night, mostly clear until midnight, then mostly cloudy with a chance of showers with a slight chance of thunderstorms after midnight. Lows in the lower 70s. South winds 5 to 10 miles an hour with gusts up to 20 miles an hour. Chance of rain 50%. Wednesday, showers with a chance of thunderstorms in the morning, then mostly cloudy in the afternoon. Humid with highs in the mid-80s. West winds 5 to 10 miles an hour. Chance of rain 80%. Wednesday night, mostly cloudy with a chance of showers until midnight, then partly cloudy after midnight. Lows in the lower 60s. Northwest winds around 5 miles an hour. Chance of rain 40%. Thursday, sunny. Highs in the lower 80s. Thursday night, clear. Lows in the upper 50s. Friday, sunny. Highs in the mid-80s. Friday night, mostly clear until midnight, then becoming partly cloudy. A chance of showers. Lows in the mid-60s. Chance of rain 40%. Saturday, mostly sunny. Highs in the mid-80s. Saturday night, mostly clear until midnight, then becoming partly cloudy. Lows in the lower 60s. Sunday, mostly sunny. Highs in the lower 80s. Sunday night, mostly clear until midnight, then becoming partly cloudy. A chance of showers after midnight. Lows in the lower 60s. Chance of rain 30%. Monday, mostly sunny with a chance of showers. Highs in the lower 80s. Chance of rain 40%. Again, the forecast for Galesburg and surrounding areas of central and northwest Illinois for the rest of tonight, partly cloudy. Lows in the lower 60s. Southeast winds around 5 miles an hour. At 11 p.m. in Galesburg, skies were partly cloudy. The temperature was 69 degrees, the dew point was 62, and the relative humidity was 80%. The wind was east at 5 miles an hour. The pressure was 30.12 inches and steady. Elsewhere around the area, at Macomb, fog was reported, with a temperature of 64. At Springfield, it was clear, with a temperature of 69. It was partly cloudy, with a temperature of 72 at Peoria, 65 at Moline, 71 at Burlington, and 70 at Quincy. And once again at 11 p.m. in Galesburg, under partly cloudy skies, the temperature was 69. Looking elsewhere around the Midwest at 11 p.m., Chicago was partly cloudy, and 70. Indianapolis was partly cloudy, and 71. St. Louis was partly cloudy, and 75. Kansas City was partly cloudy, and 80. Des Moines was cloudy, and 72. Milwaukee was mostly cloudy, and 66. The time is currently 11:39 p.m. Central Daylight Time. 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Now for the official National Weather Service forecast for Galesburg and surrounding areas of central and northwest Illinois. Rest of tonight, partly cloudy. Lows in the lower 60s. Southeast winds around 5 miles an hour. Tuesday, mostly sunny. Highs in the upper 80s. South winds 5 to 10 miles an hour. Tuesday night, mostly clear until midnight, then mostly cloudy with a chance of showers with a slight chance of thunderstorms after midnight. Lows in the lower 70s. South winds 5 to 10 miles an hour with gusts up to 20 miles an hour. Chance of rain 50%. Wednesday, showers with a chance of thunderstorms in the morning, then mostly cloudy in the afternoon. Humid with highs in the mid-80s. West winds 5 to 10 miles an hour. Chance of rain 80%. Wednesday night, mostly cloudy with a chance of showers until midnight, then partly cloudy after midnight. Lows in the lower 60s. Northwest winds around 5 miles an hour. Chance of rain 40%.

Thursday, sunny. Highs in the lower 80s. Thursday night, clear. Lows in the upper 50s. Friday, sunny. Highs in the mid 80s. Friday night, mostly clear until midnight, then becoming partly cloudy. A chance of showers. Lows in the mid 60s. Chance of rain 40%. Saturday, mostly sunny. Highs in the mid 80s. Saturday night, mostly clear until midnight, then becoming partly cloudy. Lows in the lower 60s. Sunday, mostly sunny. Highs in the lower 80s. Sunday night, mostly clear until midnight, then becoming partly cloudy. A chance of showers after midnight. Lows in the lower 60s. Chance of rain 30%. Monday, mostly sunny with a chance of showers. Highs in the lower 80s. Chance of rain 40%. Again, the forecast for Galesburg and surrounding areas of central and northwest Illinois for the rest of tonight, partly cloudy. Lows in the lower 60s. Southeast winds around 5 miles an hour. At 11 p.m. in Galesburg, skies were partly cloudy. The temperature was 69 degrees, the dew point was 62, and the relative humidity was 80%. The wind was east at 5 miles an hour. The pressure was 30.12 inches and steady. Elsewhere around the area, at Macomb, fog was reported, with a temperature of 64. At Springfield, it was clear, with a temperature of 69. It was partly cloudy, with a temperature of 72 at Peoria, 65 at Moline, 71 at Burlington, and 70 at Quincy. And once again at 11 p.m. in Galesburg, under partly cloudy skies, the temperature was 69. Looking elsewhere around the Midwest at 11 p.m., Chicago was partly cloudy, and 70. Indianapolis was partly cloudy, and 71. St. Louis was partly cloudy, and 75. Kansas City was partly cloudy, and 80. Des Moines was cloudy, and 72. Milwaukee was mostly cloudy, and 66. The time is currently 11:43 p.m. Central Daylight Time. 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Now for the official National Weather Service forecast for Galesburg and surrounding areas of central and northwest Illinois. West of tonight, partly cloudy. Lows in the lower 60s. Southeast winds around 5 miles an hour. Tuesday, mostly sunny. Highs in the upper 80s. South winds 5 to 10 miles an hour. Tuesday night, mostly clear until midnight, then mostly cloudy with a chance of showers with a slight chance of thunderstorms after midnight. Lows in the lower 70s. South winds 5 to 10 miles an hour with gusts up to 20 miles an hour. Chance of rain 50%. Wednesday, showers with a chance of thunderstorms in the morning, then mostly cloudy in the afternoon. Humid with highs in the mid 80s. West winds 5 to 10 miles an hour. Chance of rain 80%. Wednesday night, mostly cloudy with a chance of showers until midnight, then partly cloudy after midnight. Lows in the lower 60s. Northwest winds around 5 miles an hour. Chance of rain 40%. Thursday, sunny. Highs in the lower 80s. Thursday night, clear. Lows in the upper 50s. Friday, sunny. Highs in the mid 80s. Friday night, mostly clear until midnight, then becoming partly cloudy. A chance of showers. Lows in the mid-60s. Chance of rain 40%. Saturday, mostly sunny. Highs in the mid-80s. Saturday night, mostly clear until midnight, then becoming partly cloudy. Lows in the lower 60s. Sunday, mostly sunny. Highs in the lower 80s. Sunday night, mostly clear until midnight, then becoming partly cloudy. A chance of showers after midnight. Lows in the lower 60s. Chance of rain 30%. Monday, mostly sunny with a chance of showers. Highs in the lower 80s. Chance of rain 40%. Again, the forecast for Galesburg and surrounding areas of central and northwest Illinois for the rest of tonight, partly cloudy. Lows in the lower 60s. Southeast winds around 5 miles an hour. At 11 p.m. in Galesburg, skies were partly cloudy.

The temperature was 69 degrees, the dew point was 62, and the relative humidity was 80%. The wind was east at 5 miles an hour. The pressure was 30.12 inches and steady. Elsewhere around the area, at Macomb, fog was reported with a temperature of 64. At Springfield, it was clear with a temperature of 69. It was partly cloudy with a temperature of 72 at Peoria, 65 at Moline, 71 at Burlington, and 70 at Quincy. And once again at 11 p.m. in Galesburg, under partly cloudy skies, the temperature was 69. Looking elsewhere around the Midwest at 11 p.m., Chicago was partly cloudy and 70. Indianapolis was partly cloudy and 71. St. Louis was partly cloudy and 75. Kansas City was partly cloudy and 80. Des Moines was cloudy and 72. Milwaukee was mostly cloudy and 66. The time is currently 11:47 p.m. Central Daylight Time. 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Now for the official National Weather Service forecast for Galesburg and surrounding areas of central and northwest Illinois. West of tonight, partly cloudy. Lows in the lower 60s. Southeast winds around 5 miles an hour. Tuesday, mostly sunny. Highs in the upper 80s. South winds 5 to 10 miles an hour. Tuesday night, mostly clear until midnight, then mostly cloudy with a chance of showers with a slight chance of thunderstorms after midnight. Lows in the lower 70s. South winds 5 to 10 miles an hour with gusts up to 20 miles an hour. Chance of rain 50%. Wednesday, showers with a chance of thunderstorms in the morning, then mostly cloudy in the afternoon. Humid with highs in the mid-80s. West winds 5 to 10 miles an hour. Chance of rain 80%. Wednesday night, mostly cloudy with a chance of showers until midnight, then partly cloudy after midnight. Lows in the lower 60s. Northwest winds around 5 miles an hour. Chance of rain 40%. Thursday, sunny. Highs in the lower 80s. Thursday night, clear. Lows in the upper 50s. Friday, sunny. Highs in the mid-80s. Friday night, mostly clear until midnight, then becoming partly cloudy. A chance of showers. Lows in the mid-60s. Chance of rain 40%. Saturday, mostly sunny. Highs in the mid-80s. Saturday night, mostly clear until midnight, then becoming partly cloudy. Lows in the lower 60s. Sunday, mostly sunny. Highs in the lower 80s. Sunday night, mostly clear until midnight, then becoming partly cloudy. A chance of showers after midnight. Lows in the lower 60s. Chance of rain 30%. Monday, mostly sunny with a chance of showers. Highs in the lower 80s. Chance of rain 40%. Again, the forecast for Galesburg and surrounding areas of central and northwest Illinois for the rest of tonight, partly cloudy. Lows in the lower 60s. Southeast winds around 5 miles an hour. At 11 p.m. in Galesburg, skies were partly cloudy. The temperature was 69 degrees, the dew point was 62, and the relative humidity was 80%. The wind was east at 5 miles an hour. The pressure was 30.12 inches and steady. Elsewhere around the area, at Macomb, fog was reported with a temperature of 64. At Springfield, it was clear with a temperature of 69. It was partly cloudy with a temperature of 72 at Peoria, 65 at Moline, 71 at Burlington, and 70 at Quincy. And once again at 11 p.m. in Galesburg, under partly cloudy skies, the temperature was 69. Looking elsewhere around the Midwest at 11 p.m., Chicago was partly cloudy and 70. Indianapolis was partly cloudy and 71. St. Louis was partly cloudy and 75. Kansas City was partly cloudy and 80. Des Moines was cloudy and 72. Milwaukee was mostly cloudy and 66. The time is currently 11:50 p.m. Central Daylight Time. 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Now for

The official National Weather Service forecast for Galesburg and surrounding areas of central and northwest Illinois. Rest of tonight, partly cloudy. Lows in the lower 60s. Southeast winds around 5 miles an hour. Tuesday, mostly sunny. Highs in the upper 80s. South winds 5 to 10 miles an hour. Tuesday night, mostly clear until midnight, then mostly cloudy with a chance of showers with a slight chance of thunderstorms after midnight. Lows in the lower 70s. South winds 5 to 10 miles an hour with gusts up to 20 miles an hour. Chance of rain 50%. Wednesday, showers with a chance of thunderstorms in the morning, then mostly cloudy in the afternoon. Humid with highs in the mid-80s. West winds 5 to 10 miles an hour. Chance of rain 80%. Wednesday night, mostly cloudy with a chance of showers until midnight, then partly cloudy after midnight. Lows in the lower 60s. Northwest winds around 5 miles an hour. Chance of rain 40%. Thursday, sunny. Highs in the lower 80s. Thursday night, clear. Lows in the upper 50s. Friday, sunny. Highs in the mid-80s. Friday night, mostly clear until midnight, then becoming partly cloudy. A chance of showers. Lows in the mid-60s. Chance of rain 40%. Saturday, mostly sunny. Highs in the mid-80s. Saturday night, mostly clear until midnight, then becoming partly cloudy. Lows in the lower 60s. Sunday, mostly sunny. Highs in the lower 80s. Sunday night, mostly clear until midnight, then becoming partly cloudy. A chance of showers after midnight. Lows in the lower 60s. Chance of rain 30%. Monday, mostly sunny with a chance of showers. Highs in the lower 80s. Chance of rain 40%. Again, the forecast for Galesburg and surrounding areas of central and northwest Illinois for the rest of tonight, partly cloudy. Lows in the lower 60s. Southeast winds around 5 miles an hour. At 11 p.m. in Galesburg, skies were partly cloudy. The temperature was 69 degrees, the dew point was 62, and the relative humidity was 80%. The wind was east at 5 miles an hour. The pressure was 30.12 inches and steady. Elsewhere around the area, at Macomb, fog was reported, with a temperature of 64. At Springfield, it was clear, with a temperature of 69. It was partly cloudy, with a temperature of 72 at Peoria, 65 at Moline, 71 at Burlington, and 70 at Quincy. And once again at 11 p.m. in Galesburg, under partly cloudy skies, the temperature was 69. Looking elsewhere around the Midwest at 11 p.m., Chicago was partly cloudy, and 70. Indianapolis was partly cloudy, and 71. St. Louis was partly cloudy, and 75. Kansas City was partly cloudy, and 80. Des Moines was cloudy, and 72. Milwaukee was mostly cloudy, and 66. The time is currently 11:54 p.m. Central Daylight Time. 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Now for the official National Weather Service forecast for Galesburg and surrounding areas of central and northwest Illinois. Rest of tonight, partly cloudy. Lows in the lower 60s. Southeast winds around 5 miles an hour. Tuesday, mostly sunny. Highs in the upper 80s. South winds 5 to 10 miles an hour. Tuesday night, mostly clear until midnight, then mostly cloudy with a chance of showers with a slight chance of thunderstorms after midnight. Lows in the lower 70s. South winds 5 to 10 miles an hour with gusts up to 20 miles an hour. Chance of rain 50%. Wednesday, showers with a chance of thunderstorms in the morning, then mostly cloudy in the afternoon. Humid with highs in the mid-80s. West winds 5 to 10 miles an hour. Chance of rain 80%. Wednesday night, mostly cloudy with a chance of showers until midnight, then partly cloudy after midnight. Lows in the lower 60s. Northwest winds around 5 miles an hour. Chance of rain 40%. Thursday, sunny. Highs in the lower 80s. Thursday night, clear. Lows in the upper 50s.

Friday, sunny. Highs in the mid-80s. Friday night, mostly clear until midnight, then becoming partly cloudy. A chance of showers. Lows in the mid-60s. Chance of rain 40%. Saturday, mostly sunny. Highs in the mid-80s. Saturday night, mostly clear until midnight, then becoming partly cloudy. Lows in the lower 60s. Sunday, mostly sunny. Highs in the lower 80s. Sunday night, mostly clear until midnight, then becoming partly cloudy. A chance of showers after midnight. Lows in the lower 60s. Chance of rain 30%. Monday, mostly sunny with a chance of showers. Highs in the lower 80s. Chance of rain 40%. Again, the forecast for Galesburg and surrounding areas of central and northwest Illinois for the rest of tonight, partly cloudy. Lows in the lower 60s. Southeast winds around 5 miles an hour. At 11 p.m. in Galesburg, skies were partly cloudy. The temperature was 69 degrees, the dew point was 62, and the relative humidity was 80%. The wind was east at 5 miles an hour. The pressure was 30.12 inches and steady. Elsewhere around the area, at Macomb, fog was reported with a temperature of 64. At Springfield, it was clear with a temperature of 69. It was partly cloudy with a temperature of 72 at Peoria, 65 at Moline, 71 at Burlington, and 70 at Quincy. And once again at 11 p.m. in Galesburg, under partly cloudy skies, the temperature was 69. Looking elsewhere around the Midwest at 11 p.m., Chicago was partly cloudy and 70. Indianapolis was partly cloudy and 71. St. Louis was partly cloudy and 75. Kansas City was partly cloudy and 80. Des Moines was cloudy and 72. Milwaukee was mostly cloudy and 66. The time is currently 11:58 p.m. Central Daylight Time. 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Now for the official National Weather Service forecast for Galesburg and surrounding areas of central and northwest Illinois. Rest of tonight, partly cloudy. Lows in the lower 60s. Southeast winds around 5 miles an hour. Tuesday, mostly sunny. Highs in the upper 80s. South winds 5 to 10 miles an hour. Tuesday night, mostly clear until midnight, then mostly cloudy with a chance of showers with a slight chance of thunderstorms after midnight. Lows in the lower 70s. South winds 5 to 10 miles an hour with gusts up to 20 miles an hour. Chance of rain 50%. Wednesday, showers with a chance of thunderstorms in the morning, then mostly cloudy in the afternoon. Humid with highs in the mid-80s. West winds 5 to 10 miles an hour. Chance of rain 80%. Wednesday night, mostly cloudy with a chance of showers until midnight, then partly cloudy after midnight. Lows in the lower 60s. Northwest winds around 5 miles an hour. Chance of rain 40%. Thursday, sunny. Highs in the lower 80s. Thursday night, clear. Lows in the upper 50s. Friday, sunny. Highs in the mid-80s. Friday night, mostly clear until midnight, then becoming partly cloudy. A chance of showers. Lows in the mid-60s. Chance of rain 40%. Saturday, mostly sunny. Highs in the mid-80s. Saturday night, mostly clear until midnight, then becoming partly cloudy. Lows in the lower 60s. Sunday, mostly sunny. Highs in the lower 80s. Sunday night, mostly clear until midnight, then becoming partly cloudy. A chance of showers after midnight. Lows in the lower 60s. Chance of rain 30%. Monday, mostly sunny with a chance of showers. Highs in the lower 80s. Chance of rain 40%. Again, the forecast for Galesburg and surrounding areas of central and northwest Illinois for the rest of tonight, partly cloudy. Lows in the lower 60s. Southeast winds around 5 miles an hour. The time is currently 12 a.m. Central Daylight Time. 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Now for the official

National Weather Service forecast for Galesburg and surrounding areas of central and northwest Illinois. Rest of tonight, partly cloudy. Lows in the lower 60s. Southeast winds around 5 miles an hour. Tuesday, mostly sunny. Highs in the upper 80s. South winds 5 to 10 miles an hour. Tuesday night, mostly clear until midnight, then mostly cloudy with a chance of showers with a slight chance of thunderstorms after midnight. Lows in the lower 70s. South winds 5 to 10 miles an hour with gusts up to 20 miles an hour. Chance of rain 50%. Wednesday, showers with a chance of thunderstorms in the morning, then mostly cloudy in the afternoon. Humid with highs in the mid-80s. West winds 5 to 10 miles an hour. Chance of rain 80%. Wednesday night, mostly cloudy with a chance of showers until midnight, then partly cloudy after midnight. Lows in the lower 60s. Northwest winds around 5 miles an hour. Chance of rain 40%. Thursday, sunny. Highs in the lower 80s. Thursday night, clear. Lows in the upper 50s. Friday, sunny. Highs in the mid-80s. Friday night, mostly clear until midnight, then becoming partly cloudy. A chance of showers. Lows in the mid-60s. Chance of rain 40%. Saturday, mostly sunny. Highs in the mid-80s. Saturday night, mostly clear until midnight, then becoming partly cloudy. Lows in the lower 60s. Sunday, mostly sunny. Highs in the lower 80s. Sunday night, mostly clear until midnight, then becoming partly cloudy. A chance of showers after midnight. Lows in the lower 60s. Chance of rain 30%. Monday, mostly sunny with a chance of showers. Highs in the lower 80s. Chance of rain 40%. Again, the forecast for Galesburg and surrounding areas of central and northwest Illinois for the rest of tonight, partly cloudy. Lows in the lower 60s. Southeast winds around 5 miles an hour. The time is currently 12:03 a.m. Central Daylight Time. 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Now for the official National Weather Service forecast for Galesburg and surrounding areas of central and northwest Illinois. Rest of tonight, partly cloudy. Lows in the lower 60s. Southeast winds around 5 miles an hour. Tuesday, mostly sunny. Highs in the upper 80s. South winds 5 to 10 miles an hour. Tuesday night, mostly clear until midnight, then mostly cloudy with a chance of showers with a slight chance of thunderstorms after midnight. Lows in the lower 70s. South winds 5 to 10 miles an hour with gusts up to 20 miles an hour. Chance of rain 50%. Wednesday, showers with a chance of thunderstorms in the morning, then mostly cloudy in the afternoon. Humid with highs in the mid-80s. West winds 5 to 10 miles an hour. Chance of rain 80%. Wednesday night, mostly cloudy with a chance of showers until midnight, then partly cloudy after midnight. Lows in the lower 60s. Northwest winds around 5 miles an hour. Chance of rain 40%. Thursday, sunny. Highs in the lower 80s. Thursday night, clear. Lows in the upper 50s. Friday, sunny. Highs in the mid-80s. Friday night, mostly clear until midnight, then becoming partly cloudy. A chance of showers. Lows in the mid-60s. Chance of rain 40%. Saturday, mostly sunny. Highs in the mid-80s. Saturday night, mostly clear until midnight, then becoming partly cloudy. Lows in the lower 60s. Sunday, mostly sunny. Highs in the lower 80s. Sunday night, mostly clear until midnight, then becoming partly cloudy. A chance of showers after midnight. Lows in the lower 60s. Chance of rain 30%. Monday, mostly sunny with a chance of showers. Highs in the lower 80s. Chance of rain 40%. Again, the forecast for Galesburg and surrounding areas of central and northwest Illinois for the rest of tonight, partly cloudy. Lows in the lower 60s. Southeast winds around 5 miles an hour. Now for the official National Weather Service forecast for Galesburg and

surrounding areas of central and northwest Illinois. Rest of tonight, partly cloudy. Lows in the lower 60s. Southeast winds around 5 miles an hour. Tuesday, mostly sunny. Highs in the upper 80s. South winds 5 to 10 miles an hour. Tuesday night, partly cloudy until midnight, then mostly cloudy with a chance of showers with a slight chance of thunderstorms after midnight. Lows in the lower 70s. South winds 5 to 10 miles an hour with gusts up to 20 miles an hour. Chance of rain 50%. Wednesday, showers with a chance of thunderstorms in the morning, then mostly cloudy in the afternoon. Humid with highs in the mid-80s. West winds 5 to 10 miles an hour. Chance of rain 80%. Wednesday night, mostly cloudy with a chance of showers until midnight, then partly cloudy after midnight. Lows in the lower 60s. Northwest winds around 5 miles an hour. Chance of rain 40%. Thursday, sunny. Highs in the lower 80s. Thursday night, clear. Lows in the upper 50s. Friday, sunny. Highs in the mid-80s. Friday night, mostly clear until midnight, then becoming partly cloudy. A chance of showers. Lows in the mid-60s. Chance of rain 40%. Saturday, mostly sunny. Highs in the mid-80s. Saturday night, mostly clear until midnight, then becoming partly cloudy. Lows in the lower 60s. Sunday, mostly sunny. Highs in the lower 80s. Sunday night, mostly clear until midnight, then becoming partly cloudy. A chance of showers after midnight. Lows in the lower 60s. Chance of rain 30%. Monday, mostly sunny with a chance of showers. Highs in the lower 80s. Chance of rain 40%. Again, the forecast for Galesburg and surrounding areas of central and northwest Illinois for the rest of tonight, partly cloudy. Lows in the lower 60s. Southeast winds around 5 miles an hour. At midnight in Galesburg, skies were partly cloudy. The temperature was 67 degrees, the dew point was 62, and the relative humidity was 83%. The wind was east at 3 miles an hour. The pressure was 30.13 inches and rising. Elsewhere around the area, skies ranged from clear to partly cloudy. It was 70 at

night, Chicago was partly cloudy and 68. Indianapolis was mostly cloudy and 71. St. Louis was partly cloudy and 74. Kansas City was mostly cloudy and 79. Des Moines was cloudy and 72. Milwaukee was partly cloudy and 64. The time is currently 12:09 a.m. Central Daylight Time. 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Now for the official National Weather Service forecast for Galesburg and surrounding areas of central and northwest Illinois. West of tonight, partly cloudy. Lows in the lower 60s. Southeast winds around 5 miles an hour. Tuesday, mostly sunny. Highs in the upper 80s. South winds 5 to 10 miles an hour. Tuesday night, partly cloudy until midnight, then mostly cloudy with a chance of showers with a slight chance of thunderstorms after midnight. Lows in the lower 70s. South winds 5 to 10 miles an hour with gusts up to 20 miles an hour. Chance of rain 50%. Wednesday, showers with a chance of thunderstorms in the morning, then mostly cloudy in the afternoon. Humid with highs in the mid-80s. West winds 5 to 10 miles an hour. Chance of rain 80%. Wednesday night, mostly cloudy with a chance of showers until midnight, then partly cloudy after midnight. Lows in the lower 60s. Northwest winds around 5 miles an hour. Chance of rain 40%. Thursday, sunny. Highs in the lower 80s. Thursday night, clear. Lows in the upper 50s. Friday, sunny. Highs in the mid-80s. Friday night, mostly clear until midnight, then becoming partly cloudy. A chance of showers. Lows in the mid-60s. Chance of rain 40%. Saturday, mostly sunny. Highs in the mid-80s. Saturday night, mostly clear until midnight, then becoming partly cloudy. Lows in the lower 60s. Sunday, mostly sunny. Highs in the lower 80s. Sunday night, mostly clear until midnight, then becoming partly cloudy. A chance of showers after midnight. Lows in the lower 60s. Chance of rain 30%. Monday, mostly sunny with a chance of showers. Highs in the lower 80s. Chance of rain 40%. Again, the forecast for Galesburg and surrounding areas of central and northwest Illinois for the rest of tonight, partly cloudy. Lows in the lower 60s. Southeast winds around 5 miles an hour. At midnight in Galesburg, skies were partly cloudy. The temperature was 67 degrees, the dew point was 62, and the relative humidity was 83%. The wind was east at 3 miles an hour. The pressure was 30.13 inches and rising. Elsewhere around the area, skies ranged from clear to partly cloudy. It was 70 at Peoria, 64 at Moline, and 70 at Burlington. Quincy reported 69, Macomb reported 65, and Springfield reported 68. And once again at midnight in Galesburg, under partly cloudy skies, the temperature was 67. Looking elsewhere around the Midwest at midnight, Chicago was partly cloudy and 68. Indianapolis was mostly cloudy and 71. St. Louis was partly cloudy and 74. Kansas City was mostly cloudy and 79. Des Moines was cloudy and 72. Milwaukee was partly cloudy and 64. The time is currently 12:13 a.m. Central Daylight Time. 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Now for the official National Weather Service forecast for Galesburg and surrounding areas of central and northwest Illinois. West of tonight, partly cloudy. Lows in the lower 60s. Southeast winds around 5 miles an hour. Tuesday, mostly sunny. Highs in the upper 80s. South winds 5 to 10 miles an hour. Tuesday night, partly cloudy until midnight, then mostly cloudy with a chance of showers with a slight chance of thunderstorms after midnight. Lows in the lower 70s. South winds 5 to 10 miles an hour with gusts up to 20 miles an hour. Chance of rain 50%. Wednesday, showers with a chance of thunderstorms in the morning, then mostly cloudy in the afternoon.

humid with highs in the mid-80s. West winds 5 to 10 miles an hour. Chance of rain 80%. Wednesday night, mostly cloudy with a chance of showers until midnight, then partly cloudy after midnight. Lows in the lower 60s. Northwest winds around 5 miles an hour. Chance of rain 40%. Thursday, sunny. Highs in the lower 80s. Thursday night, clear. Lows in the upper 50s. Friday, sunny. Highs in the mid-80s. Friday night, mostly clear until midnight, then becoming partly cloudy. A chance of showers. Lows in the mid-60s. Chance of rain 40%. Saturday, mostly sunny. Highs in the mid-80s. Saturday night, mostly clear until midnight, then becoming partly cloudy. Lows in the lower 60s. Sunday, mostly sunny. Highs in the lower 80s. Sunday night, mostly clear until midnight, then becoming partly cloudy. A chance of showers after midnight. Lows in the lower 60s. Chance of rain 30%. Monday, mostly sunny with a chance of showers. Highs in the lower 80s. Chance of rain 40%. Again, the forecast for Galesburg and surrounding areas of central and northwest Illinois for the rest of tonight, partly cloudy. Lows in the lower 60s. Southeast winds around 5 miles an hour. 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Programming originates from NOAA's National Weather Service office in Lincoln. KZZ66 serves the following counties: Henry, Knox, Mercer, and Warren. KZZ66 is part of the All Hazards Network of NOAA Weather Radio. At midnight in Galesburg, skies were partly cloudy. The temperature was 67 degrees, the dew point was 62, and the relative humidity was 83%. The wind was east at 3 miles an hour. The pressure was 30.13 inches and rising. Elsewhere around the area, skies ranged from clear to partly cloudy. It was 70 at Peoria, 64 at Moline, and 70 at Burlington. Quincy reported 69, Macomb reported 65, and Springfield reported 68. And once again at midnight in Galesburg, under partly cloudy skies, the temperature was 67. Looking elsewhere around the Midwest at midnight, Chicago was partly cloudy, and 68. Indianapolis was mostly cloudy, and 71. St. Louis was partly cloudy, and 74. Kansas City was mostly cloudy, and 79. Des Moines was cloudy, and 72. Milwaukee was partly cloudy, and 64. The time is currently 12:17 a.m. Central Daylight Time. 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Now for the official National Weather Service forecast for Galesburg and surrounding areas of central and northwest Illinois. Rest of tonight, partly cloudy. Lows in the lower 60s. Southeast winds around 5 miles an hour. Tuesday, mostly sunny. Highs in the upper 80s. South winds 5 to 10 miles an hour. Tuesday night, partly cloudy until midnight, then mostly cloudy with a chance of showers with a slight chance of thunderstorms after midnight. Lows in the lower 70s. South winds 5 to 10 miles an hour with gusts up to 20 miles an hour. Chance of rain 50%. Wednesday, showers with a chance of thunderstorms in the morning, then mostly cloudy in the afternoon. Humid with highs in the mid-80s. West winds 5 to 10 miles an hour. Chance of rain 80%. Wednesday night, mostly cloudy with a chance of showers until midnight, then partly cloudy after midnight. Lows in the lower 60s. Northwest winds around 5 miles an hour. Chance of rain 40%. Thursday, sunny. Highs in the lower 80s. Thursday night, clear. Lows in the upper 50s. Friday, sunny. Highs in the mid-80s. Friday night, mostly clear until midnight, then becoming partly cloudy. A chance of showers. Lows in the mid-60s. Chance of rain 40%. Saturday, mostly sunny. Highs in the mid-80s. Saturday night, mostly clear until

until midnight, then becoming partly cloudy. Lows in the lower 60s. Sunday, mostly sunny. Highs in the lower 80s. Sunday night, mostly clear until midnight, then becoming partly cloudy. A chance of showers after midnight. Lows in the lower 60s. Chance of rain 30%. Monday, mostly sunny with a chance of showers. Highs in the lower 80s. Chance of rain 40%. Again, the forecast for Galesburg and surrounding areas of central and northwest Illinois for the rest of tonight, partly cloudy. Lows in the lower 60s. Southeast winds around 5 miles an hour. At midnight in Galesburg, skies were partly cloudy. The temperature was 67 degrees, the dew point was 62, and the relative humidity was 83%. The wind was east at 3 miles an hour. The pressure was 30.13 inches and rising. Elsewhere around the area, skies ranged from clear to partly cloudy. It was 70 at Peoria, 64 at Moline, and 70 at Burlington. Quincy reported 69, Macomb reported 65, and Springfield reported 68. And once again at midnight in Galesburg, under partly cloudy skies, the temperature was 67. Looking elsewhere around the Midwest at midnight, Chicago was partly cloudy, and 68. Indianapolis was mostly cloudy, and 71. St. Louis was partly cloudy, and 74. Kansas City was mostly cloudy, and 79. Des Moines was cloudy, and 72. Milwaukee was partly cloudy, and 64. The time is currently 12:20 a.m. Central Daylight Time. 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Now for the official National Weather Service forecast for Galesburg and surrounding areas of central and northwest Illinois. Rest of tonight, partly cloudy. Lows in the lower 60s. Southeast winds around 5 miles an hour. Tuesday, mostly sunny. Highs in the upper 80s. South winds 5 to 10 miles an hour. Tuesday night, partly cloudy until midnight, then mostly cloudy with a chance of showers with a slight chance of thunderstorms after midnight. Lows in the lower 70s. South winds 5 to 10 miles an hour with gusts up to 20 miles an hour. Chance of rain 50%. Wednesday, showers with a chance of thunderstorms in the morning, then mostly cloudy in the afternoon. Humid with highs in the mid-80s. West winds 5 to 10 miles an hour. Chance of rain 80%. Wednesday night, mostly cloudy with a chance of showers until midnight, then partly cloudy after midnight. Lows in the lower 60s. Northwest winds around 5 miles an hour. Chance of rain 40%. Thursday, sunny. Highs in the lower 80s. Thursday night, clear. Lows in the upper 50s. Friday, sunny. Highs in the mid-80s. Friday night, mostly clear until midnight, then becoming partly cloudy. A chance of showers. Lows in the mid-60s. Chance of rain 40%. Saturday, mostly sunny. Highs in the mid-80s. Saturday night, mostly clear until midnight, then becoming partly cloudy. Lows in the lower 60s. Sunday, mostly sunny. Highs in the lower 80s. Sunday night, mostly clear until midnight, then becoming partly cloudy. A chance of showers after midnight. Lows in the lower 60s. Chance of rain 30%. Monday, mostly sunny with a chance of showers. Highs in the lower 80s. Chance of rain 40%. Again, the forecast for Galesburg and surrounding areas of central and northwest Illinois for the rest of tonight, partly cloudy. Lows in the lower 60s. Southeast winds around 5 miles an hour. At midnight in Galesburg, skies were partly cloudy. The temperature was 67 degrees, the dew point was 62, and the relative humidity was 83%. The wind was east at 3 miles an hour. The pressure was 30.13 inches and rising. Elsewhere around the area, skies ranged from clear to partly cloudy. It was 70 at Peoria, 64 at Moline, and 70 at Burlington. Quincy reported 69, Macomb reported 65, and Springfield reported 68. And once again at midnight in Galesburg, under partly cloudy

skies, the temperature was 67. Looking elsewhere around the Midwest at midnight, Chicago was partly cloudy and 68. Indianapolis was mostly cloudy and 71. St. Louis was partly cloudy and 74. Kansas City was mostly cloudy and 79. Des Moines was cloudy and 72. Milwaukee was partly cloudy and 64. The time is currently 12:24 a.m. Central Daylight Time. 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Now for the official National Weather Service forecast for Galesburg and surrounding areas of central and northwest Illinois. West of tonight, partly cloudy. Lows in the lower 60s. Southeast winds around 5 miles an hour. Tuesday, mostly sunny. Highs in the upper 80s. South winds 5 to 10 miles an hour. Tuesday night, partly cloudy until midnight, then mostly cloudy with a chance of showers with a slight chance of thunderstorms after midnight. Lows in the lower 70s. South winds 5 to 10 miles an hour with gusts up to 20 miles an hour. Chance of rain 50%. Wednesday, showers with a chance of thunderstorms in the morning, then mostly cloudy in the afternoon. Humid with highs in the mid-80s. West winds 5 to 10 miles an hour. Chance of rain 80%. Wednesday night, mostly cloudy with a chance of showers until midnight, then partly cloudy after midnight. Lows in the lower 60s. Northwest winds around 5 miles an hour. Chance of rain 40%. Thursday, sunny. Highs in the lower 80s. Thursday night, clear. Lows in the upper 50s. Friday, sunny. Highs in the mid-80s. Friday night, mostly clear until midnight, then becoming partly cloudy. A chance of showers. Lows in the mid-60s. Chance of rain 40%. Saturday, mostly sunny. Highs in the mid-80s. Saturday night, mostly clear until midnight, then becoming partly cloudy. Lows in the lower 60s. Sunday, mostly sunny. Highs in the lower 80s. Sunday night, mostly clear until midnight, then becoming partly cloudy. A chance of showers after midnight. Lows in the lower 60s. Chance of rain 30%. Monday, mostly sunny with a chance of showers. Highs in the lower 80s. Chance of rain 40%. Again, the forecast for Galesburg and surrounding areas of central and northwest Illinois for the rest of tonight, partly cloudy. Lows in the lower 60s. Southeast winds around 5 miles an hour. At midnight in Galesburg, skies were partly cloudy. The temperature was 67 degrees, the dew point was 62, and the relative humidity was 83%. The wind was east at 3 miles an hour. The pressure was 30.13 inches and rising. Elsewhere around the area, skies ranged from clear to partly cloudy. It was 70 at Peoria, 64 at Moline, and 70 at Burlington. Quincy reported 69, Macomb reported 65, and Springfield reported 68. And once again at midnight in Galesburg, under partly cloudy skies, the temperature was 67. Looking elsewhere around the Midwest at midnight, Chicago was partly cloudy and 68. Indianapolis was mostly cloudy and 71. St. Louis was partly cloudy and 74. Kansas City was mostly cloudy and 79. Des Moines was cloudy and 72. Milwaukee was partly cloudy and 64. The time is currently 12:28 a.m. Central Daylight Time. 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Now for the official National Weather Service forecast for Galesburg and surrounding areas of central and northwest Illinois. West of tonight, partly cloudy. Lows in the lower 60s. Southeast winds around 5 miles an hour. Tuesday, mostly sunny. Highs in the upper 80s. South winds 5 to 10 miles an hour. Tuesday night, partly cloudy until midnight, then mostly cloudy with a chance of showers with a slight chance of thunderstorms after midnight. Lows in the lower 70s. South winds 5 to 10 miles an hour with gusts up to 20 miles an hour. Chance of rain 50%.

Wednesday, showers with a chance of thunderstorms in the morning, then mostly cloudy in the afternoon. Humid with highs in the mid-80s. West winds 5 to 10 miles an hour. Chance of rain 80%. Wednesday night, mostly cloudy with a chance of showers until midnight, then partly cloudy after midnight. Lows in the lower 60s. Northwest winds around 5 miles an hour. Chance of rain 40%. Thursday, sunny. Highs in the lower 80s. Thursday night, clear. Lows in the upper 50s. Friday, sunny. Highs in the mid 80s. Friday night, mostly clear until midnight, then becoming partly cloudy. A chance of showers. Lows in the mid 60s. Chance of rain 40%. Saturday, mostly sunny. Highs in the mid 80s. Saturday night, mostly clear until midnight, then becoming partly cloudy. Lows in the lower 60s. Sunday, mostly sunny. Highs in the lower 80s. Sunday night, mostly clear until midnight, then becoming partly cloudy. A chance of showers after midnight. Lows in the lower 60s. Chance of rain 30%. Monday, mostly sunny with a chance of showers. Highs in the lower 80s. Chance of rain 40%. Again, the forecast for Galesburg and surrounding areas of central and northwest Illinois for the rest of tonight, partly cloudy. Lows in the lower 60s. Southeast winds around 5 miles an hour. At midnight in Galesburg, skies were partly cloudy. The temperature was 67 degrees, the dew point was 62, and the relative humidity was 83%. The wind was east at 3 miles an hour. The pressure was 30.13 inches and rising. Elsewhere around the area, skies ranged from clear to partly cloudy. It was 70 at Peoria, 64 at Moline, and 70 at Burlington. Quincy reported 69, Macomb reported 65, and Springfield reported 68. And once again at midnight in Galesburg, under partly cloudy skies, the temperature was 67. Looking elsewhere around the Midwest at midnight, Chicago was partly cloudy, and 68. Indianapolis was mostly cloudy, and 71. St. Louis was partly cloudy, and 74. Kansas City was mostly cloudy, and 79. Des Moines was cloudy, and 72. Milwaukee was partly cloudy, and 64. The time is currently 12:31 a.m. Central Daylight Time. 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Now for the official National Weather Service forecast for Galesburg and surrounding areas of central and northwest Illinois. West of tonight, partly cloudy. Lows in the lower 60s. Southeast winds around 5 miles an hour. Tuesday, mostly sunny. Highs in the upper 80s. South winds 5 to 10 miles an hour. Tuesday night, partly cloudy until midnight, then mostly cloudy with a chance of showers with a slight chance of thunderstorms after midnight. Lows in the lower 70s. South winds 5 to 10 miles an hour with gusts up to 20 miles an hour. Chance of rain 50%. Wednesday, showers with a chance of thunderstorms in the morning, then mostly cloudy in the afternoon. Humid with highs in the mid-80s. West winds 5 to 10 miles an hour. Chance of rain 80%. Wednesday night, mostly cloudy with a chance of showers until midnight, then partly cloudy after midnight. Lows in the lower 60s. Northwest winds around 5 miles an hour. Chance of rain 40%. Thursday, sunny. Highs in the lower 80s. Thursday night, clear. Lows in the upper 50%. Thursday, sunny. Highs in the lower 80s. Thursday night, clear. Lows in the upper 50s. Friday, sunny. Highs in the mid-80s. Friday night, mostly clear until midnight, then becoming partly cloudy. A chance of showers. Lows in the mid-60s. Chance of rain 40%. Saturday, mostly sunny. Highs in the mid-80s. Saturday night, mostly clear until midnight, then becoming partly cloudy. Lows in the lower 60s. Sunday, mostly sunny. Highs in the lower 80s. Sunday night, mostly clear until midnight, then becoming

partly cloudy. A chance of showers after midnight. Lows in the lower 60s. Chance of rain 30%. Monday, mostly sunny with a chance of showers. Highs in the lower 80s. Chance of rain 40%. Again, the forecast for Galesburg and surrounding areas of central and northwest Illinois for the rest of tonight, partly cloudy. Lows in the lower 60s. Southeast winds around 5 miles an hour. At midnight in Galesburg, skies were partly cloudy. The temperature was 67 degrees, the dew point was 62, and the relative humidity was 83%. The wind was east at 3 miles an hour. The pressure was 30.13 inches and rising. Elsewhere around the area, skies ranged from clear to partly cloudy. It was 70 at Peoria, 64 at Moline, and 70 at Burlington. Quincy reported 69, Macomb reported 65, and Springfield reported 68. And once again at midnight in Galesburg, under partly cloudy skies, the temperature was 67. Looking elsewhere around the Midwest at midnight, Chicago was partly cloudy, and 68. Indianapolis was mostly cloudy, and 71. St. Louis was partly cloudy, and 74. Kansas City was mostly cloudy, and 79. Des Moines was cloudy, and 72. Milwaukee was partly cloudy, and 64. The time is currently 12:35 a.m. Central Daylight Time. 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Now for the official National Weather Service forecast for Galesburg and surrounding areas of central and northwest Illinois. Rest of tonight, partly cloudy. Lows in the lower 60s. Southeast winds around 5 miles an hour. Tuesday, mostly sunny. Highs in the upper 80s. South winds 5 to 10 miles an hour. Tuesday night, partly cloudy until midnight.

in the lower 60s. Northwest winds around 5 miles an hour. Chance of rain 40%. Thursday, sunny. Highs in the lower 80s. Thursday night, clear. Lows in the upper 50s. Friday, sunny. Highs in the mid 80s. Friday night, mostly clear until midnight, then becoming partly cloudy. A chance of showers. Lows in the mid 60s. Chance of rain 40%. Saturday, mostly sunny. Highs in the mid 80s. Saturday night, mostly clear until midnight, then becoming partly cloudy. Lows in the lower 60s. Sunday, mostly sunny. Highs in the lower 80s. Sunday night, mostly clear until midnight, then becoming partly cloudy. A chance of showers after midnight. Lows in the lower 60s. Chance of rain 30%. Monday, mostly sunny with a chance of showers. Highs in the lower 80s. Chance of rain 40%. Again, the forecast for Galesburg and surrounding areas of central and northwest Illinois for the rest of tonight, partly cloudy. Lows in the lower 60s. Southeast winds around 5 miles an hour. At midnight in Galesburg, skies were partly cloudy. The temperature was 67 degrees, the dew point was 62, and the relative humidity was 83%. The wind was east at 3 miles an hour. The pressure was 30.13 inches and rising. Elsewhere around the area, skies ranged from clear to partly cloudy. It was 70 at Peoria, 64 at Moline, and 70 at Burlington. Quincy reported 69, Macomb reported 65, and Springfield reported 68. And once again at midnight in Galesburg, under partly cloudy skies, the temperature was 67. Looking elsewhere around the Midwest at midnight, Chicago was partly cloudy, and 68. Indianapolis was mostly cloudy, and 71. St. Louis was partly cloudy, and 74. Kansas City was mostly cloudy, and 79. Des Moines was cloudy, and 72. Milwaukee was partly cloudy, and 64. The time is currently 12:39 a.m. Central Daylight Time. 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Now for the official National Weather Service forecast for Galesburg and surrounding areas of central and northwest Illinois. Rest of tonight, partly cloudy. Near steady temperature in the mid-60s. Southeast winds around 5 miles an hour. Tuesday, mostly sunny. Highs in the upper 80s. South winds 5 to 10 miles an hour. Tuesday night, partly cloudy until midnight, then mostly cloudy with a chance of showers with a slight chance of thunderstorms after midnight. Lows in the lower 70s. South winds 5 to 10 miles an hour with gusts up to 20 miles an hour. Chance of rain 50%. Wednesday, showers with a chance of thunderstorms in the morning, then mostly cloudy in the afternoon. Humid with highs in the mid-80s. West winds 5 to 10 miles an hour. Chance of rain 80%. Wednesday night, mostly cloudy with a chance of showers until midnight, then partly cloudy after midnight. Lows in the lower 60s. Northwest winds around 5 miles an hour. Chance of rain 40%. Thursday, sunny. Highs in the lower 80s. Thursday night, clear. Lows in the upper 50s. Friday, sunny. Highs in the mid-80s. Friday night, mostly clear until midnight, then becoming partly cloudy. A chance of showers. Lows in the mid-60s. Chance of rain 40%. Saturday, mostly sunny. Highs in the mid-80s. Saturday night, mostly clear until midnight, then becoming partly cloudy. Lows in the lower 60s. Sunday, mostly sunny. Highs in the lower 80s. Sunday night, mostly clear until midnight, then becoming partly cloudy. A chance of showers after midnight. Lows in the lower 60s. Chance of rain 30%. Monday, mostly sunny with a chance of showers. Highs in the lower 80s. Chance of rain 40%. Again, the forecast for Galesburg and surrounding areas of central and northwest Illinois for the rest of tonight, partly cloudy. Near steady temperature in the mid-60s. Southeast winds around

5 miles an hour. At midnight in Galesburg, skies were partly cloudy. The temperature was 67 degrees, the dew point was 62, and the relative humidity was 83%. The wind was east at 3 miles an hour. The pressure was 30.13 inches and rising. Elsewhere around the area, skies ranged from clear to partly cloudy. It was 70 at Peoria, 64 at Moline, and 70 at Burlington. Quincy reported 69, Macomb reported 65, and Springfield reported 68. And once again at midnight in Galesburg, under partly cloudy skies, the temperature was 67. Looking elsewhere around the Midwest at midnight, Chicago was partly cloudy, and 68. Indianapolis was mostly cloudy, and 71. St. Louis was partly cloudy, and 74. Kansas City was mostly cloudy, and 79. Des Moines was cloudy, and 72. Milwaukee was partly cloudy, and 64. The time is currently 12:42 a.m. Central Daylight Time. 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Now for the official National Weather Service forecast for Galesburg and surrounding areas of central and northwest Illinois. Rest of tonight, partly cloudy. Near steady temperature in the mid-60s. Southeast winds surround 5 miles an hour. Tuesday, mostly sunny. Highs in the upper 80s. South winds 5 to 10 miles an hour. Tuesday night, partly cloudy until midnight, then mostly cloudy with a chance of showers with a slight chance of thunderstorms after midnight. Lows in the lower 70s. South winds 5 to 10 miles an hour with gusts up to 20 miles an hour. Chance of rain 50%. Wednesday, showers with a chance of thunderstorms in the morning, then mostly cloudy in the afternoon. Humid with highs in the mid-80s. West winds 5 to 10 miles an hour. Chance of rain 80%. Wednesday night, mostly cloudy with a chance of showers until midnight, then partly cloudy after midnight. Lows in the lower 60s. Northwest winds around 5 miles an hour. Chance of rain 40%. Thursday, sunny. Highs in the lower 80s. Thursday night, clear. Lows in the upper 50s. Friday, sunny. Highs in the mid-80s. Friday night, mostly clear until midnight, then becoming partly cloudy. A chance of showers. Lows in the mid-60s. Chance of rain 40%. Saturday, mostly sunny. Highs in the mid-80s. Saturday night, mostly clear until midnight, then becoming partly cloudy. Lows in the lower 60s. Sunday, mostly sunny. Highs in the lower 80s. Sunday night, mostly clear until midnight, then becoming partly cloudy. A chance of showers after midnight. Lows in the lower 60s. Chance of rain 30%. Monday, mostly sunny with a chance of showers. Highs in the lower 80s. Chance of rain 40%. Again, the forecast for Galesburg and surrounding areas of central and northwest Illinois for the rest of tonight, partly cloudy. Near steady temperature in the mid-60s. Southeast winds surround 5 miles an hour. At midnight in Galesburg, skies were partly cloudy. The temperature was 67 degrees, the dew point was 62, and the relative humidity was 83%. The wind was east at 3 miles an hour. The pressure was 30.13 inches and rising. Elsewhere around the area, skies ranged from clear to partly cloudy. It was 70 at Peoria, 64 at Moline, and 70 at Burlington. Quincy reported 69, Macomb reported 65, and Springfield reported 68. And once again at midnight in Galesburg, under partly cloudy skies, the temperature was 67. Looking elsewhere around the Midwest at midnight, Chicago was partly cloudy, and 68. Indianapolis was mostly cloudy, and 71. St. Louis was partly cloudy, and 74. Kansas City was mostly cloudy, and 79. Des Moines was cloudy, and 72. Milwaukee was partly cloudy, and 64. The time is currently 12:46 a.m. Central Daylight Time. 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

Now for the official National Weather Service forecast for Galesburg and surrounding areas of central and northwest Illinois. Rest of tonight, partly cloudy. Near steady temperature in the mid-60s. Southeast winds around 5 miles an hour. Tuesday, mostly sunny. Highs in the upper 80s. South winds 5 to 10 miles an hour. Tuesday night, partly cloudy until midnight, then mostly cloudy with a chance of showers with a slight chance of thunderstorms after midnight. Lows in the lower 70s. South winds 5 to 10 miles an hour with gusts up to 20 miles an hour. Chance of rain 50%. Wednesday, showers with a chance of thunderstorms in the morning, then mostly cloudy in the afternoon. Humid with highs in the mid-80s. West winds 5 to 10 miles an hour. Chance of rain 80%. Wednesday night, mostly cloudy with a chance of showers until midnight, then partly cloudy after midnight. Lows in the lower 60s. Northwest winds around 5 miles an hour. Chance of rain 40%. Thursday, sunny. Highs in the lower 80s. Thursday night, clear. Lows in the upper 50s. Friday, sunny. Highs in the mid-80s. Friday night, mostly clear until midnight, then becoming partly cloudy. A chance of showers. Lows in the mid-60s. Chance of rain 40%. Saturday, mostly sunny. Highs in the mid-80s. Saturday night, mostly clear until midnight, then becoming partly cloudy. Lows in the lower 60s. Sunday, mostly sunny. Highs in the lower 80s. Sunday night, mostly clear until midnight, then becoming partly cloudy. A chance of showers after midnight. Lows in the lower 60s. Chance of rain 30%. Monday, mostly sunny with a chance of showers. Highs in the lower 80s. Chance of rain 40%. Again, the forecast for Galesburg and surrounding areas of central and northwest Illinois for the rest of tonight, partly cloudy. Near steady temperature in the mid-60s. Southeast winds around 5 miles an hour. At midnight in Galesburg, skies were partly cloudy. The temperature was 67 degrees, the dew point was 62, and the relative humidity was 83%. The wind was east at 3 miles an hour. The pressure was 30.13 inches and rising. Elsewhere around the area, skies ranged from clear to partly cloudy. It was 70 at Peoria, 64 at Moline, and 70 at Burlington. Quincy reported 69, Macomb reported 65, and Springfield reported 68. And once again at midnight in Galesburg, under partly cloudy skies, the temperature was 67. Looking elsewhere around the Midwest at midnight, Chicago was partly cloudy, and 68. Indianapolis was mostly cloudy, and 71. St. Louis was partly cloudy, and 74. Kansas City was mostly cloudy, and 79. Des Moines was cloudy, and 72. Milwaukee was partly cloudy, and 64. The time is currently 12:50 a.m. Central Daylight Time. 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Now for the official National Weather Service forecast for Galesburg and surrounding areas of central and northwest Illinois. Rest of tonight, partly cloudy. Near steady temperature in the mid-60s. Southeast winds around 5 miles an hour. Tuesday, mostly sunny. Highs in the upper 80s. South winds 5 to 10 miles an hour. Tuesday night, partly cloudy until midnight, then mostly cloudy with a chance of showers with a slight chance of thunderstorms after midnight. Lows in the lower 70s. South winds 5 to 10 miles an hour with gusts up to 20 miles an hour. Chance of rain 50%. Wednesday, showers with a chance of thunderstorms in the morning, then mostly cloudy in the afternoon. Humid with highs in the mid-80s. West winds 5 to 10 miles an hour. Chance of rain 80%. Wednesday night, mostly cloudy with a chance of showers until midnight, then partly cloudy after midnight. Lows in the lower 60s. Northwest winds around 5 miles an hour. Chance of rain 40%. Thursday, sunny. Highs in the lower 80s. Thursday night, clear. Lows in the upper 50s.

Friday, sunny. Highs in the mid-80s. Friday night, mostly clear until midnight, then becoming partly cloudy. A chance of showers. Lows in the mid-60s. Chance of rain 40%. Saturday, mostly sunny. Highs in the mid-80s. Saturday night, mostly clear until midnight, then becoming partly cloudy. Lows in the lower 60s. Sunday, mostly sunny. Highs in the lower 80s. Sunday night, mostly clear until midnight, then becoming partly cloudy. A chance of showers after midnight. Lows in the lower 60s. Chance of rain 30%. Monday, mostly sunny with a chance of showers. Highs in the lower 80s. Chance of rain 40%. Again, the forecast for Galesburg and surrounding areas of central and northwest Illinois for the rest of tonight, partly cloudy. Near steady temperature in the mid-60s. Southeast winds around 5 miles an hour. At midnight in Galesburg, skies were partly cloudy. The temperature was 67 degrees, the dew point was 62, and the relative humidity was 83%. The wind was east at 3 miles an hour. The pressure was 30.13 inches and rising. Elsewhere around the area, skies ranged from clear to partly cloudy. It was 70 at Peoria, 64 at Moline, and 70 at Burlington. Quincy reported 69, Macomb reported 65, and Springfield reported 68. And once again at midnight in Galesburg, under partly cloudy skies, the temperature was 67. Looking elsewhere around the Midwest at midnight, Chicago was partly cloudy, and 68. Indianapolis was mostly cloudy, and 71. St. Louis was partly cloudy, and 74. Kansas City was mostly cloudy, and 79. Des Moines was cloudy, and 72. Milwaukee was partly cloudy, and 64. The time is currently 12:53 a.m. Central Daylight Time. 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Now for the official National Weather Service forecast for Galesburg and surrounding areas of central and northwest Illinois. Rest of tonight, partly cloudy. Near steady temperature in the mid-60s. Southeast winds around 5 miles an hour. Tuesday, mostly sunny. Highs in the upper 80s. South winds 5 to 10 miles an hour. Tuesday night, partly cloudy until midnight, then mostly cloudy with a chance of showers with a slight chance of thunderstorms after midnight. Lows in the lower 70s. South winds 5 to 10 miles an hour with gusts up to 20 miles an hour. Chance of rain 50%. Wednesday, showers with a chance of thunderstorms in the morning, then mostly cloudy in the afternoon. Humid with highs in the mid-80s. West winds 5 to 10 miles an hour. Chance of rain 80%. Wednesday night, mostly cloudy with a chance of showers until midnight, then partly cloudy after midnight. Lows in the lower 60s. Northwest winds around 5 miles an hour. Chance of rain 40%. Thursday, sunny. Highs in the lower 80s. Thursday night, clear. Lows in the upper 50s. Friday, sunny. Highs in the mid-80s. Friday night, mostly clear until midnight, then becoming partly cloudy. A chance of showers. Lows in the mid-60s. Chance of rain 40%. Saturday, mostly sunny. Highs in the mid-80s. Saturday night, mostly clear until midnight, then becoming partly cloudy. Lows in the lower 60s. Sunday, mostly sunny. Highs in the lower 80s. Sunday night, mostly clear until midnight, then becoming partly cloudy. A chance of showers after midnight. Lows in the lower 60s. Chance of rain 30%. Monday, mostly sunny with a chance of showers. Highs in the lower 80s. Chance of rain 40%. Again, the forecast for Galesburg and surrounding areas of central and northwest Illinois for the rest of tonight, partly cloudy. Near steady temperature in the mid-60s. Southeast winds around 5 miles an hour. At midnight in Galesburg, skies were partly cloudy. The temperature was 67 degrees, the dew point was 62, and the relative humidity was 83%. The wind was east at 3 miles an hour.

the pressure was 30.13 inches and rising. Elsewhere around the area, skies ranged from clear to partly cloudy. It was 70 at Peoria, 64 at Moline, and 70 at Burlington. Quincy reported 69, Macomb reported 65, and Springfield reported 68. And once again at midnight in Galesburg, under partly cloudy skies, the temperature was 67. Looking elsewhere around the Midwest at midnight, Chicago was partly cloudy and 68. Indianapolis was mostly cloudy and 71. St. Louis was partly cloudy and 74. Kansas City was mostly cloudy and 79. Des Moines was cloudy and 72. Milwaukee was partly cloudy and 64. The time is currently 12:57 a.m. Central Daylight Time. 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Now for the official National Weather Service forecast for Galesburg and surrounding areas of central and northwest Illinois. Rest of tonight, partly cloudy. Near steady temperature in the mid-60s. Southeast winds around 5 miles an hour. Tuesday, mostly sunny. Highs in the upper 80s. South winds 5 to 10 miles an hour. Tuesday night, partly cloudy until midnight, then mostly cloudy with a chance of showers with a slight chance of thunderstorms after midnight. Lows in the lower 70s. South winds 5 to 10 miles an hour with gusts up to 20 miles an hour. Chance of rain 50%. Wednesday, showers with a chance of thunderstorms in the morning, then mostly cloudy in the afternoon. Humid with highs in the mid-80s. West winds 5 to 10 miles an hour. Chance of rain 80%. Wednesday night, mostly cloudy with a chance of showers until midnight, then partly cloudy after midnight. Lows in the lower 60s. Northwest winds around 5 miles an hour. Chance of rain 40%. Thursday, sunny. Highs in the lower 80s. Thursday night, clear. Lows in the upper 50s. Friday, sunny. Highs in the mid-80s. Friday night, mostly clear until midnight, then becoming partly cloudy. A chance of showers. Lows in the mid-60s. Chance of rain 40%. Saturday, mostly sunny. Highs in the mid-80s. Saturday night, mostly clear until midnight, then becoming partly cloudy. Lows in the lower 60s. Sunday, mostly sunny. Highs in the lower 80s. Sunday night, mostly clear until midnight, then becoming partly cloudy. A chance of showers after midnight. Lows in the lower 60s. Chance of rain 30%. Monday, mostly sunny with a chance of showers. Highs in the lower 80s. Chance of rain 40%. Again, the forecast for Galesburg and surrounding areas of central and northwest Illinois for the rest of tonight, partly cloudy. Near steady temperature in the mid-60s. Southeast winds around 5 miles an hour. The time is currently 1 a.m. Central Daylight Time. 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Now for the official National Weather Service forecast for Galesburg and surrounding areas of central and northwest Illinois. Rest of tonight, partly cloudy. Near steady temperature in the mid-60s. Southeast winds around 5 miles an hour. Tuesday, mostly sunny. Highs in the upper 80s. South winds 5 to 10 miles an hour. Tuesday night, partly cloudy until midnight, then mostly cloudy with a chance of showers with a slight chance of thunderstorms after midnight. Lows in the lower 70s. South winds 5 to 10 miles an hour with gusts up to 20 miles an hour. Chance of rain 50%. Wednesday, showers with a chance of thunderstorms in the morning, then mostly cloudy in the afternoon. Humid with highs in the mid-80s. West winds 5 to 10 miles an hour. Chance of rain 80%. Wednesday night, mostly cloudy with a chance of showers until midnight, then partly cloudy after midnight. Lows in the lower 60s. Northwest winds around 5 miles an hour. Chance of rain 40%. Thursday, sunny. Highs in the lower 80s. Thursday night, clear. Lows in the upper 50s. Friday, sunny. Highs in the

80s. Friday night, mostly clear until midnight, then becoming partly cloudy. A chance of showers. Lows in the mid-60s. Chance of rain 40%. Saturday, mostly sunny. Highs in the mid-80s. Saturday night, mostly clear until midnight, then becoming partly cloudy. Lows in the lower 60s. Sunday, mostly sunny. Highs in the lower 80s. Sunday night, mostly clear until midnight, then becoming partly cloudy. A chance of showers after midnight. Lows in the lower 60s. Chance of rain 30%. Monday, mostly sunny with a chance of showers. Highs in the lower 80s. Chance of rain 40%. Again, the forecast for Galesburg and surrounding areas of central and northwest Illinois for the rest of tonight, partly cloudy. Near steady temperature in the mid-60s. Southeast winds around 5 miles an hour. The time is currently 1:02 a.m. Central Daylight Time. 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Now for the official National Weather Service forecast for Galesburg and surrounding areas of central and northwest Illinois. Rest of tonight, partly cloudy. Near steady temperature in the mid-60s. Southeast winds around 5 miles an hour. Tuesday, mostly sunny. Highs in the upper 80s. South winds 5 to 10 miles an hour. Tuesday night, partly cloudy until midnight, then mostly cloudy with a chance of showers with a slight chance of thunderstorms after midnight. Lows in the lower 70s. South winds 5 to 10 miles an hour with gusts up to 20 miles an hour. Chance of rain 50%. Wednesday, showers with a chance of thunderstorms in the morning, then mostly cloudy in the afternoon. Humid with highs in the mid-80s. West winds 5 to 10 miles an hour. Chance of rain 80%. Wednesday night, mostly cloudy with a chance of showers until midnight, then partly cloudy after midnight. Lows in the lower 60s. Northwest winds around 5 miles an hour. Chance of rain 40%. Thursday, sunny. Highs in the lower 80s. Thursday night, clear. Lows in the upper 50s. Friday, sunny. Highs in the mid-80s. Friday night, mostly clear until midnight, then becoming partly cloudy. A chance of showers. Lows in the mid-60s. Chance of rain 40%. Saturday, mostly sunny. Highs in the mid-80s. Saturday night, mostly clear until midnight, then becoming partly cloudy. Lows in the lower 60s. Sunday, mostly sunny. Highs in the lower 80s. Sunday night, mostly clear until midnight, then becoming partly cloudy. A chance of showers after midnight. Lows in the lower 60s. Chance of rain 30%. Monday, mostly sunny with a chance of showers. Highs in the lower 80s. Chance of rain 40%. Again, the forecast for Galesburg and surrounding areas of central and northwest Illinois for the rest of tonight, partly cloudy. Near steady temperature in the mid-60s. Southeast winds around 5 miles an hour. The time is currently 1:05 a.m. Central Daylight Time. 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Now for the official National Weather Service forecast for Galesburg and surrounding areas of central and northwest Illinois. Rest of tonight, partly cloudy. Near steady temperature in the mid-60s. Southeast winds around 5 miles an hour. Tuesday, mostly sunny. Highs in the upper 80s. South winds 5 to 10 miles an hour. Tuesday night, partly cloudy until midnight, then mostly cloudy with a chance of showers with a slight chance of thunderstorms after midnight. Lows in the lower 70s. South winds 5 to 10 miles an hour with gusts up to 20 miles an hour. Chance of rain 50%. Wednesday, showers with a chance of thunderstorms in the morning, then mostly cloudy in the afternoon. Humid with highs in the mid-80s. West winds 5 to 10 miles an hour. Chance of rain 80%. Wednesday night, mostly cloudy with a chance of showers until midnight, then partly cloudy after midnight. Lows in the lower 60s. Northwest winds around 5 miles an hour. Chance of rain 40%.

Thursday, sunny. Highs in the lower 80s. Thursday night, clear. Lows in the upper 50s. Friday, sunny. Highs in the mid 80s. Friday night, mostly clear until midnight, then becoming partly cloudy. A chance of showers. Lows in the mid 60s. Chance of rain 40%. Saturday, mostly sunny. Highs in the mid 80s. Saturday night, mostly clear until midnight, then becoming partly cloudy. Lows in the lower 60s. Sunday, mostly sunny. Highs in the lower 80s. Sunday night, mostly clear until midnight, then becoming partly cloudy. A chance of showers after midnight. Lows in the lower 60s. Chance of rain 30%. Monday, mostly sunny with a chance of showers. Highs in the lower 80s. Chance of rain 40%. Again, the forecast for Galesburg and surrounding areas of central and northwest Illinois for the rest of tonight, partly cloudy. Near steady temperature in the mid-60s. Southeast winds around 5 miles an hour. At 1 a.m. in Galesburg, skies were partly cloudy. The temperature was 66 degrees, the dew point was 61, and the relative humidity was 86%. The wind was southeast at 3 miles an hour. The pressure was 30.13 inches and steady. Elsewhere around the area, skies ranged from clear to partly cloudy. It was 70 at Peoria, 62 at Moline, and 69 at Burlington. Quincy reported 68, Macomb reported 63, and Springfield reported 67. And once again at 1 a.m. in Galesburg, under partly cloudy skies, the temperature was 66. Looking elsewhere around the Midwest at 1 a.m., Chicago was partly cloudy, and 68. Indianapolis was mostly cloudy, and 71. St. Louis was partly cloudy, and 73. Kansas City was partly cloudy, and 78. Des Moines was mostly cloudy, and 71. Milwaukee was partly cloudy, and 65. The time is currently 1:09 a.m. Central Daylight Time. 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Now for the official National Weather Service forecast for Galesburg and surrounding areas of central and northwest Illinois. Rest of tonight, partly cloudy. Near steady temperature in the mid-60s. Southeast winds around 5 miles an hour. Tuesday, mostly sunny. Highs in the upper 80s. South winds 5 to 10 miles an hour. Tuesday night, partly cloudy until midnight, then mostly cloudy with a chance of showers with a slight chance of thunderstorms after midnight. Lows in the lower 70s. South winds 5 to 10 miles an hour with gusts up to 20 miles an hour. Chance of rain 50%. Wednesday, showers with a chance of thunderstorms in the morning, then mostly cloudy in the afternoon. Humid with highs in the mid-80s. West winds 5 to 10 miles an hour. Chance of rain 80%. Wednesday night, mostly cloudy with a chance of showers until midnight, then partly cloudy after midnight. Lows in the lower 60s. Northwest winds around 5 miles an hour. Chance of rain 40%. Thursday, sunny. Highs in the lower 80s. Thursday night, clear. Lows in the upper 50s. Friday, sunny. Highs in the mid 80s. Friday night, mostly clear until midnight, then becoming partly cloudy. A chance of showers. Lows in the mid-60s. Chance of rain 40%. Saturday, mostly sunny. Highs in the mid-80s. Saturday night, mostly clear until midnight, then becoming partly cloudy. Lows in the lower 60s. Sunday, mostly sunny. Highs in the lower 80s. Sunday night, mostly clear until midnight, then becoming partly cloudy. A chance of showers after midnight. Lows in the lower 60s. Chance of rain 30%. Monday, mostly sunny with a chance of showers. Highs in the lower 80s. Chance of rain 40%. Again, the forecast for Galesburg and surrounding areas of central and northwest Illinois for the rest of tonight, partly cloudy. Near steady temperature in the mid-60s. Southeast winds around 5 miles an hour. At 1 a.m. in Galesburg, skies were partly

cloudy. The temperature was 66 degrees, the dew point was 61, and the relative humidity was 86%. The wind was southeast at 3 miles an hour. The pressure was 30.13 inches and steady. Elsewhere around the area, skies ranged from clear to partly cloudy. It was 70 at Peoria, 62 at Moline, and 69 at Burlington. Quincy reported 68, Macomb reported 63, and Springfield reported 67. And once again at 1 a.m. in Galesburg, under partly cloudy skies, the temperature was 66. Looking elsewhere around the Midwest at 1 a.m., Chicago was partly cloudy and 68. Indianapolis was mostly cloudy and 71. St. Louis was partly cloudy and 73. Kansas City was partly cloudy and 78. Des Moines was mostly cloudy and 71. Milwaukee was partly cloudy and 65. The time is currently 1:12 a.m. Central Daylight Time. 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Now for the official National Weather Service forecast for Galesburg and surrounding areas of central and northwest Illinois. Rest of tonight, partly cloudy. Near steady temperature in the mid-60s. Southeast winds around 5 miles an hour. Tuesday, mostly sunny. Highs in the upper 80s. South winds 5 to 10 miles an hour. Tuesday night, partly cloudy until midnight, then mostly cloudy with a chance of showers with a slight chance of thunderstorms after midnight. Lows in the lower 70s. South winds 5 to 10 miles an hour with gusts up to 20 miles an hour. Chance of rain 50%. Wednesday, showers with a chance of thunderstorms in the morning, then mostly cloudy in the afternoon. Humid with highs in the mid-80s. West winds 5 to 10 miles an hour. Chance of rain 80%. Wednesday night, mostly cloudy with a chance of showers until midnight, then partly cloudy after midnight. Lows in the lower 60s. Northwest winds around 5 miles an hour. Chance of rain 40%. Thursday, sunny. Highs in the lower 80s. Thursday night, clear. Lows in the upper 50s. Friday, sunny. Highs in the mid-80s. Friday night, mostly clear until midnight, then becoming partly cloudy. A chance of showers. Lows in the mid-60s. Chance of rain 40%. Saturday, mostly sunny. Highs in the mid-80s. Saturday night, mostly clear until midnight, then becoming partly cloudy. Lows in the lower 60s. Sunday, mostly sunny. Highs in the lower 80s. Sunday night, mostly clear until midnight, then becoming partly cloudy. A chance of showers after midnight. Lows in the lower 60s. Chance of rain 30%. Monday, mostly sunny with a chance of showers. Highs in the lower 80s. Chance of rain 40%. Again, the forecast for Galesburg and surrounding areas of central and northwest Illinois for the rest of tonight, partly cloudy. Near steady temperature in the mid-60s. Southeast winds around 5 miles an hour. 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Programming originates from NOAA's National Weather Service office in Lincoln. 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KZZ 66 is part of the All Hazards Network of NOAA Weather Radio. At 1 a.m. in Galesburg, skies were partly cloudy. The temperature was 66 degrees, the dew point was 61, and the relative humidity was 86%. The wind was southeast at 3 miles an hour. The pressure was 30.13 inches and steady. Elsewhere around the area, skies ranged from clear to partly cloudy. It was 70 at Peoria, 62 at Moline, and 69 at Burlington. Quincy reported 68, Macomb reported 63, and Springfield reported 67. And once again at 1 a.m. in Galesburg, under partly cloudy skies, the temperature was 66. Looking elsewhere around the Midwest at 1 a.m., Chicago was partly cloudy and 68. Indianapolis was mostly cloudy and 71. St. Louis was partly cloudy

73. Kansas City was partly cloudy in 78. Des Moines was mostly cloudy in 71. Milwaukee was partly cloudy in 65. The time is currently 1:16 a.m. Central Daylight Time. 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Now for the official National Weather Service forecast for Galesburg and surrounding areas of central and northwest Illinois. Rest of tonight, partly cloudy. Near steady temperature in the mid-60s. Southeast winds around 5 miles an hour. Tuesday, mostly sunny. Highs in the upper 80s. South winds 5 to 10 miles an hour. Tuesday night, partly cloudy until midnight, then mostly cloudy with a chance of showers with a slight chance of thunderstorms after midnight. Lows in the lower 70s. South winds 5 to 10 miles an hour with gusts up to 20 miles an hour. Chance of rain 50%. Wednesday, showers with a chance of thunderstorms in the morning, then mostly cloudy in the afternoon. Humid with highs in the mid-80s. West winds 5 to 10 miles an hour. Chance of rain 80%. Wednesday night, mostly cloudy with a chance of showers until midnight, then partly cloudy after midnight. Lows in the lower 60s. Northwest winds around 5 miles an hour. Chance of rain 40%. Thursday, sunny. Highs in the lower 80s. Thursday night, clear. Lows in the upper 50s. Friday, sunny. Highs in the mid-80s. Friday night, mostly clear until midnight, then becoming partly cloudy. A chance of showers. Lows in the mid-60s. Chance of rain 40%. Saturday, mostly sunny. Highs in the mid-80s. Saturday night, mostly clear until midnight, then becoming partly cloudy. Lows in the lower 60s. Sunday, mostly sunny. Highs in the lower 80s. Sunday night, mostly clear until midnight, then becoming partly cloudy. A chance of showers after midnight. Lows in the lower 60s. Chance of rain 30%. Monday, mostly sunny with a chance of showers. Highs in the lower 80s. Chance of rain 40%. Again, the forecast for Galesburg and surrounding areas of central and northwest Illinois for the rest of tonight, partly cloudy. Near steady temperature in the mid-60s. Southeast winds around 5 miles an hour. At 1 a.m. in Galesburg, skies were partly cloudy. The temperature was 66 degrees, the dew point was 61, and the relative humidity was 86%. The wind was southeast at 3 miles an hour. The pressure was 30.13 inches and steady. Elsewhere around the area, skies ranged from clear to partly cloudy. It was 70 at Peoria, 62 at Moline, and 69 at Burlington. Quincy reported 68, Macomb reported 63, and Springfield reported 67. And once again at 1 a.m. in Galesburg, under partly cloudy skies, the temperature was 66. Looking elsewhere around the Midwest at 1 a.m., Chicago was partly cloudy, and 68. Indianapolis was mostly cloudy, and 71. St. Louis was partly cloudy, and 73. Kansas City was partly cloudy, and 78. Des Moines was mostly cloudy, and 71. Milwaukee was partly cloudy, and 65. The time is currently 1:20 a.m. Central Daylight Time. 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Now for the official National Weather Service forecast for Galesburg and surrounding areas of central and northwest Illinois. Rest of tonight, partly cloudy. Near steady temperature in the mid-60s. Southeast winds around 5 miles an hour. Tuesday, mostly sunny. Highs in the upper 80s. South winds 5 to 10 miles an hour. Tuesday night, partly cloudy until midnight, then mostly cloudy with a chance of showers with a slight chance of thunderstorms after midnight. Lows in the lower 70s. South winds 5 to 10 miles an hour with gusts up to 20 miles an hour. Chance of rain 50%. Wednesday, showers with a chance of thunderstorms in the morning, then mostly cloudy in the afternoon. Humid with highs in the mid-80s. West winds 5 to 10 miles an hour.

chance of rain 80%. Wednesday night, mostly cloudy with a chance of showers until midnight, then partly cloudy after midnight. Lows in the lower 60s. Northwest winds around 5 miles an hour. Chance of rain 40%. Thursday, sunny. Highs in the lower 80s. Thursday night, clear. Lows in the upper 50s. Friday, sunny. Highs in the mid 80s. Friday night, mostly clear until midnight, then becoming partly cloudy. A chance of showers. Lows in the mid 60s. Chance of rain 40%. Saturday, mostly sunny. Highs in the mid 80s. Saturday night, mostly clear until midnight, then becoming partly cloudy. Lows in the lower 60s. Sunday, mostly sunny. Highs in the lower 80s. Sunday night, mostly clear until midnight, then becoming partly cloudy. A chance of showers after midnight. Lows in the lower 60s. Chance of rain 30%. Monday, mostly sunny with a chance of showers. Highs in the lower 80s. Chance of rain 40%. Again, the forecast for Galesburg and surrounding areas of central and northwest Illinois for the rest of tonight, partly cloudy. Near steady temperature in the mid-60s. Southeast winds around 5 miles an hour. At 1 a.m. in Galesburg, skies were partly cloudy. The temperature was 66 degrees, the dew point was 61, and the relative humidity was 86%. The wind was southeast at 3 miles an hour. The pressure was 30.13 inches and steady. Elsewhere around the area, skies ranged from clear to partly cloudy. It was 70 at Peoria, 62 at Moline, and 69 at Burlington. Quincy reported 68, Macomb reported 63, and Springfield reported 67. And once again at 1 a.m. in Galesburg, under partly cloudy skies, the temperature was 66. Looking elsewhere around the Midwest at 1 a.m., Chicago was partly cloudy, and 68. Indianapolis was mostly cloudy, and 71. St. Louis was partly cloudy, and 73. Kansas City was partly cloudy, and 78. Des Moines was mostly cloudy, and 71. Milwaukee was partly cloudy, and 65. The time is currently 1:24 a.m. Central Daylight Time. 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Now for the official National Weather Service forecast for Galesburg and surrounding areas of central and northwest Illinois. Rest of tonight, partly cloudy. Near steady temperature in the mid-60s. Southeast winds around 5 miles an hour. Tuesday, mostly sunny. Highs in the upper 80s. South winds 5 to 10 miles an hour. Tuesday night, partly cloudy until midnight, then mostly cloudy with a chance of showers with a slight chance of thunderstorms after midnight. Lows in the lower 70s. South winds 5 to 10 miles an hour with gusts up to 20 miles an hour. Chance of rain 50%. Wednesday, showers with a chance of thunderstorms in the morning, then mostly cloudy in the afternoon. Humid with highs in the mid-80s. West winds 5 to 10 miles an hour. Chance of rain 80%. Wednesday night, mostly cloudy with a chance of showers until midnight, then partly cloudy after midnight. Lows in the lower 60s. Northwest winds around 5 miles an hour. Chance of rain 40%. Thursday, sunny. Highs in the lower 80s. Thursday night, clear. Lows in the upper 50s. Friday, sunny. Highs in the mid 80s. Friday night, mostly clear until midnight, then becoming partly cloudy. A chance of showers. Lows in the mid-60s. Chance of rain 40%. Saturday, mostly sunny. Highs in the mid-80s. Saturday night, mostly clear until midnight, then becoming partly cloudy. Lows in the lower 60s. Sunday, mostly sunny. Highs in the lower 80s. Sunday night, mostly clear until midnight, then becoming partly cloudy. A chance of showers after midnight. Lows in the lower 60s. Chance of rain 30%. Monday, mostly sunny with a chance of showers. Highs in the lower 80s. Chance of rain 40%.
Again, the forecast for Galesburg and surrounding areas of central and northwest Illinois for the rest of tonight, partly cloudy. Near steady temperature in the mid-60s. Southeast winds around 5 miles an hour. At 1 a.m. in Galesburg, skies were partly cloudy. The temperature was 66 degrees, the dew point was 61, and the relative humidity was 86%. The wind was southeast at 3 miles an hour. The pressure was 30.13 inches and steady. Elsewhere around the area, skies ranged from clear to partly cloudy. It was 70 at Peoria, 62 at Moline, and 69 at Burlington. Quincy reported 68, Macomb reported 63, and Springfield reported 67. And once again at 1 a.m. in Galesburg, under partly cloudy skies, the temperature was 66. Looking elsewhere around the Midwest at 1 a.m., Chicago was partly cloudy and 68. Indianapolis was mostly cloudy and 71. St. Louis was partly cloudy and 73. Kansas City was partly cloudy and 78. Des Moines was mostly cloudy and 71. Milwaukee was partly cloudy and 65. The time is currently 1:28 a.m. Central Daylight Time. 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Now for the official National Weather Service forecast for Galesburg and surrounding areas of central and northwest Illinois. Rest of tonight, partly cloudy. Near steady temperature in the mid-60s. Southeast winds around 5 miles an hour. Tuesday, mostly sunny. Highs in the upper 80s. South winds 5 to 10 miles an hour. Tuesday night, partly cloudy until midnight, then mostly cloudy with a chance of showers with a slight chance of thunderstorms after midnight. Lows in the lower 70s. South winds 5 to 10 miles an hour with gusts up to 20 miles an hour. Chance of rain 50%. Wednesday, showers with a chance of thunderstorms in the morning, then mostly cloudy in the afternoon. Humid with highs in the mid-80s. West winds 5 to 10 miles an hour. Chance of rain 80%. Wednesday night, mostly cloudy with a chance of showers until midnight, then partly cloudy after midnight. Lows in the lower 60s. Northwest winds around 5 miles an hour. Chance of rain 40%. Thursday, sunny. Highs in the lower 80s. Thursday night, clear. Lows in the upper 50s. Friday, sunny. Highs in the mid-80s. Friday night, mostly clear until midnight, then becoming partly cloudy. A chance of showers. Lows in the mid-60s. Chance of rain 40%. Saturday, mostly sunny. Highs in the mid-80s. Saturday night, mostly clear until midnight, then becoming partly cloudy. Lows in the lower 60s. Sunday, mostly sunny. Highs in the lower 80s. Sunday night, mostly clear until midnight, then becoming partly cloudy. A chance of showers after midnight. Lows in the lower 60s. Chance of rain 30%. Monday, mostly sunny with a chance of showers. Highs in the lower 80s. Chance of rain 40%. Again, the forecast for Galesburg and surrounding areas of central and northwest Illinois for the rest of tonight, partly cloudy. Near steady temperature in the mid-60s. Southeast winds around 5 miles an hour. Now for the official National Weather Service forecast for Galesburg and surrounding areas of central and northwest Illinois. Rest of tonight, partly cloudy. Near steady temperature in the mid-60s. Southeast winds around 5 miles an hour. Tuesday, mostly sunny. Highs in the upper 80s. South winds 5 to 10 miles an hour. Tuesday night, partly cloudy until midnight, then mostly cloudy with a chance of showers with a slight chance of thunderstorms after midnight. Lows in the lower 70s. South winds 5 to 10 miles an hour with gusts up to 20 miles an hour. Chance of rain 50%. Wednesday, mostly cloudy. Showers, mainly in the morning. Humid with highs in the lower 80s. West winds 5 to 10 miles an hour. Chance of rain 90%. Wednesday night, mostly cloudy. Lows in the mid-60s. Northwest winds around 5 miles an hour.
Thursday, partly sunny in the morning.

then clearing. Highs in the lower 80s. Thursday night, clear. Lows in the mid-50s. Friday, sunny. Highs in the lower 80s. Friday night, mostly clear until midnight, then partly cloudy with a chance of showers after midnight. Lows in the mid-60s. Chance of rain 40%. Saturday, partly sunny. A chance of showers in the morning. Highs in the mid-80s. Chance of rain 40%. Saturday night, partly cloudy with a 40% chance of showers. Lows in the lower 60s. Sunday, partly sunny with a 40% chance of showers. Highs in the lower 80s. Sunday night and Monday, partly cloudy. A chance of showers. Lows in the lower 60s. Highs in the lower 80s. Chance of rain 40%. Again, the forecast for Galesburg and surrounding areas of central and northwest Illinois for the rest of tonight, partly cloudy. Near steady temperature in the mid-60s. Southeast winds around 5 miles an hour. At 1 a.m. in Galesburg, skies were partly cloudy. The temperature was 66 degrees, the dew point was 61, and the relative humidity was 86%. The wind was southeast at 3 miles an hour. The pressure was 30.13 inches and steady. Elsewhere around the area, skies ranged from clear to partly cloudy. It was 70 at Peoria, 62 at Moline, and 69 at Burlington. Quincy reported 68. Macomb reported the area, skies ranged from clear to partly cloudy. It was 70 at Peoria, 62 at Moline, and 69 at Burlington. Quincy reported 68, Macomb reported 63, and Springfield reported 67. And once again at 1 a.m. in Galesburg, under partly cloudy skies, the temperature was 66. Looking elsewhere around the Midwest at 1 a.m., Chicago was partly cloudy, and 68. Indianapolis was mostly cloudy, and 71. St. Louis was partly cloudy, and 73. Kansas City was partly cloudy, and 78. Des Moines was mostly cloudy, and 71. Milwaukee was partly cloudy, and 65. The time is currently 1:33 a.m. Central Daylight Time. 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Now for the official National Weather Service forecast for Galesburg and surrounding areas of central and northwest Illinois. Rest of tonight, partly cloudy. Near steady temperature in the mid-60s. Southeast winds around 5 miles an hour. Tuesday, mostly sunny. Highs in the upper 80s. South winds 5 to 10 miles an hour. Tuesday night, partly cloudy until midnight, then mostly cloudy with a chance of showers with a slight chance of thunderstorms after midnight. Lows in the lower 70s. South winds 5 to 10 miles an hour with gusts up to 20 miles an hour. Chance of rain 50%. Wednesday, mostly cloudy. Showers, mainly in the morning. Humid with highs in the lower 80s. West winds 5 to 10 miles an hour. Chance of rain 90%. Wednesday night, mostly cloudy. Lows in the mid-60s. Northwest winds around 5 miles an hour. Thursday, partly sunny in the morning, then clearing. Highs in the lower 80s. Thursday night, clear. Lows in the mid-50s. Friday, sunny. Highs in the lower 80s. Friday night, mostly clear until midnight, then partly cloudy with a chance of showers after midnight. Lows in the mid-60s. Chance of rain 40%. Saturday, partly sunny. A chance of showers in the morning. Highs in the mid-80s. Chance of rain 40%. Saturday night, partly cloudy with a 40% chance of showers. Lows in the lower 60s. Sunday, partly sunny with a 40% chance of showers. Highs in the lower 80s. Sunday night and Monday, partly cloudy. A chance of showers. Lows in the lower 60s. Highs in the lower 80s. Chance of rain 40%. Again, the forecast for Galesburg and surrounding areas of central and northwest Illinois for the rest of tonight, partly cloudy. Near steady temperature in the mid-60s. Southeast winds around 5 miles an hour. At 1 a.m. in Galesburg, skies were partly cloudy.

Indianapolis was mostly cloudy and 71. St. Louis was partly cloudy and 73. Kansas City was partly cloudy and 78. Des Moines was mostly cloudy and 71. Milwaukee was partly cloudy and 65. The time is currently 1:37 a.m. Central Daylight Time. 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Now for the official National Weather Service forecast for Galesburg and surrounding areas of central and northwest Illinois. West of tonight, partly cloudy. Near steady temperature in the mid-60s. Southeast winds around 5 miles an hour. Tuesday, mostly sunny. Highs in the upper 80s. South winds 5 to 10 miles an hour. Tuesday night, partly cloudy until midnight, then mostly cloudy with a chance of showers with a slight chance of thunderstorms after midnight. Lows in the lower 70s. South winds 5 to 10 miles an hour with gusts up to 20 miles an hour. Chance of rain 50%. Wednesday, mostly cloudy. Showers, mainly in the morning. Humid with highs in the lower 80s. West winds 5 to 10 miles an hour. Chance of rain 90%. Wednesday night, mostly cloudy. Lows in the mid-60s. Northwest winds around 5 miles an hour. Thursday, partly sunny in the morning, then clearing. Highs in the lower 80s. Thursday night, clear. Lows in the mid-50s. Friday, sunny. Highs in the lower 80s. Friday night, mostly clear until midnight, then partly cloudy with a chance of showers after midnight. Lows in the mid-60s. Chance of rain 40%. Saturday, partly sunny. A chance of showers in the morning. Highs in the mid-80s. Chance of rain 40%. Saturday night, partly cloudy with a 40% chance of showers. Lows in the lower 60s. Sunday, partly sunny with a 40% chance of showers. Highs in the lower 80s. Sunday night and Monday, partly cloudy. A chance of showers. Lows in the lower 60s. Highs in the lower 80s. Chance of rain 40%. Again, the forecast for Galesburg and surrounding areas of central and northwest Illinois for the rest of tonight, partly cloudy. Near steady temperature in the mid-60s. Southeast winds around 5 miles an hour. At 1 a.m. in Galesburg, skies were partly cloudy. The temperature was 66 degrees, the dew point was 61, and the relative humidity was 86%. The wind was southeast at 3 miles an hour. The pressure was 30.13 inches and steady. Elsewhere around the area, skies ranged from clear to partly cloudy. It was 70 at Peoria, 62 at Moline, and 69 at Burlington. Quincy reported 68, Macomb reported 63, and Springfield reported 67. And once again at 1 a.m. in Galesburg, under partly cloudy skies, the temperature was 66. Looking elsewhere around the Midwest at 1 a.m., Chicago was partly cloudy, and 68. Indianapolis was mostly cloudy, and 71. St. Louis was partly cloudy, and 73. Kansas City was partly cloudy, and 78. Des Moines was mostly cloudy, and 71. Milwaukee was partly cloudy, and 65. The time is currently 1:41 a.m. Central Daylight Time. 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Now for the official National Weather Service forecast for Galesburg and surrounding areas of central and northwest Illinois. West of tonight, partly cloudy. Near steady temperature in the mid-60s. Southeast winds around 5 miles an hour. Tuesday, mostly sunny. Highs in the upper 80s. South winds 5 to 10 miles an hour. Tuesday night, partly cloudy until midnight, then mostly cloudy with a chance of showers with a slight chance of thunderstorms after midnight. Lows in the lower 70s. South winds 5 to 10 miles an hour with gusts up to 20 miles an hour. Chance of rain 50%. Wednesday, mostly cloudy. Showers, mainly in the morning. Humid with highs in the lower 80s. West winds 5 to 10 miles an hour. Chance of rain 90%.
Wednesday night, most

partly cloudy. Lows in the mid-60s. Northwest winds around 5 miles an hour. Thursday, partly sunny in the morning, then clearing. Highs in the lower 80s. Thursday night, clear. Lows in the mid-50s. Friday, sunny. Highs in the lower 80s. Friday night, mostly clear until midnight, then partly cloudy with a chance of showers after midnight. Lows in the mid-60s. Chance of rain 40%. Saturday, partly sunny. A chance of showers in the morning. Highs in the mid-80s. Chance of rain 40%. Saturday night, partly cloudy with a 40% chance of showers. Lows in the lower 60s. Sunday, partly sunny with a 40% chance of showers. Highs in the lower 80s. Sunday night and Monday, partly cloudy. A chance of showers. Lows in the lower 60s. Highs in the lower 80s. Chance of rain 40%. Again, the forecast for Galesburg and surrounding areas of central and northwest Illinois for the rest of tonight, partly cloudy. Near steady temperature in the mid-60s. Southeast winds around 5 miles an hour. At 1 a.m. in Galesburg, skies were partly cloudy. The temperature was 66 degrees, the dew point was 61, and the relative humidity was 86%. The wind was southeast at 3 miles an hour. The pressure was 30.13 inches and steady. Elsewhere around the area, skies ranged from clear to partly cloudy. It was 70 at Peoria, 62 at Moline, and 69 at Burlington. Quincy reported 68, Macomb reported 63, and Springfield reported 67. And once again at 1 a.m. in Galesburg, under partly cloudy skies, the temperature was 66. Looking elsewhere around the Midwest at 1 a.m., Chicago was partly cloudy, and 68. Indianapolis was mostly cloudy, and 71. St. Louis was partly cloudy, and 73. Kansas City was partly cloudy, and 78. Des Moines was mostly cloudy, and 71. Milwaukee was partly cloudy, and 65. The time is currently 1:44 a.m. Central Daylight Time. 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Now for the official National Weather Service forecast for Galesburg and surrounding areas of central and northwest Illinois. Rest of tonight, partly cloudy. Near steady temperature in the mid-60s. Southeast winds around 5 miles an hour. Tuesday, mostly sunny. Highs in the upper 80s. South winds 5 to 10 miles an hour. Tuesday night, partly cloudy until midnight, then mostly cloudy with a chance of showers with a slight chance of thunderstorms after midnight. Lows in the lower 70s. South winds 5 to 10 miles an hour with gusts up to 20 miles an hour. Chance of rain 50%. Wednesday, mostly cloudy. Showers, mainly in the morning. Humid with highs in the lower 80s. West winds 5 to 10 miles an hour. Chance of rain 90%. Wednesday night, mostly cloudy. Lows in the mid-60s. Northwest winds around 5 miles an hour. Thursday, partly sunny in the morning, then clearing. Highs in the lower 80s. Thursday night, clear. Lows in the mid-50s. Friday, sunny. Highs in the lower 80s. Friday night, mostly clear until midnight, then partly cloudy with a chance of showers after midnight. Lows in the mid-60s. Chance of rain 40%. Saturday, partly sunny. A chance of showers in the morning. Highs in the mid-80s. Chance of rain 40%. Saturday night, partly cloudy with a 40% chance of showers. Lows in the lower 60s. Sunday, partly sunny with a 40% chance of showers. Highs in the lower 80s. Sunday night and Monday, partly cloudy. A chance of showers. Lows in the lower 60s. Highs in the lower 80s. Chance of rain 40%. Again, the forecast for Galesburg and surrounding areas of central and northwest Illinois for the rest of tonight, partly cloudy. Near steady temperature in the mid-60s. Southeast winds around 5 miles an hour. At 1 a.m. in Galesburg, skies were partly cloudy. The temperature was 66 degrees, the dew

point was 61 and the relative humidity was 86%. The wind was southeast at 3 miles an hour. The pressure was 30.13 inches and steady. Elsewhere around the area, skies ranged from clear to partly cloudy. It was 70 at Peoria, 62 at Moline, and 69 at Burlington. Quincy reported 68, Macomb reported 63, and Springfield reported 67. And once again at 1 a.m. in Galesburg, under partly cloudy skies, the temperature was 66. Looking elsewhere around the Midwest at 1 a.m., Chicago was partly cloudy and 68. Indianapolis was mostly cloudy and 71. St. Louis was partly cloudy and 73. Kansas City was partly cloudy and 78. Des Moines was mostly cloudy and 71. Milwaukee was partly cloudy and 65. The time is currently 1:48 a.m. Central Daylight Time. 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Now for the official National Weather Service forecast for Galesburg and surrounding areas of central and northwest Illinois. West of tonight, partly cloudy. Near steady temperature in the mid-60s. Southeast winds around 5 miles an hour. Tuesday, mostly sunny. Highs in the upper 80s. South winds 5 to 10 miles an hour. Tuesday night, partly cloudy until midnight, then mostly cloudy with a chance of showers with a slight chance of thunderstorms after midnight. Lows in the lower 70s. South winds 5 to 10 miles an hour with gusts up to 20 miles an hour. Chance of rain 50%. Wednesday, mostly cloudy. Showers, mainly in the morning. Humid with highs in the lower 80s. West winds 5 to 10 miles an hour. Chance of rain 90%. Wednesday night, mostly cloudy. Lows in the mid-60s. Northwest winds around 5 miles an hour. Thursday, partly sunny in the morning, then clearing. Highs in the lower 80s. Thursday night, clear. Lows in the mid-50s. Friday, sunny. Highs in the lower 80s. Friday night, mostly clear until midnight, then partly cloudy with a chance of showers after midnight. Lows in the mid-60s. Chance of rain 40%. Saturday, partly sunny. A chance of showers in the morning. Highs in the mid-80s. Chance of rain 40%. Saturday night, partly cloudy with a 40% chance of showers. Lows in the lower 60s. Sunday, partly sunny with a 40% chance of showers. Highs in the lower 80s. Sunday night and Monday, partly cloudy. A chance of showers. Lows in the lower 60s. Highs in the lower 80s. Chance of rain 40%. Again, the forecast for Galesburg and surrounding areas of central and northwest Illinois for the rest of tonight, partly cloudy. Near steady temperature in the mid-60s. Southeast winds around 5 miles an hour. At 1 a.m. in Galesburg, skies were partly cloudy. The temperature was 66 degrees, the dew point was 61, and the relative humidity was 86%. The wind was southeast at 3 miles an hour. The pressure was 30.13 inches and steady. Elsewhere around the area, skies ranged from clear to partly cloudy. It was 70 at Peoria, 62 at Moline, and 69 at Burlington. Quincy reported 68, Macomb reported 63, and Springfield reported 67. And once again at 1 a.m. in Galesburg, under partly cloudy skies, the temperature was 66. Looking elsewhere around the Midwest at 1 a.m., Chicago was partly cloudy and 68. Indianapolis was mostly cloudy and 71. St. Louis was partly cloudy and 73. Kansas City was partly cloudy and 78. Des Moines was mostly cloudy and 71. Milwaukee was partly cloudy and 65. The time is currently 1:51 a.m. Central Daylight Time. 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Now for the official National Weather Service forecast for Galesburg and surrounding areas of central and northwest Illinois. West of tonight, partly cloudy. Near steady temperature in the mid-60s. Southeast winds around 5 miles an hour.

Tuesday, mostly sunny. Highs in the upper 80s. South winds 5 to 10 miles an hour. Tuesday night, partly cloudy until midnight, then mostly cloudy with a chance of showers with a slight chance of thunderstorms after midnight. Lows in the lower 70s. South winds 5 to 10 miles an hour with gusts up to 20 miles an hour. Chance of rain 50%. Wednesday, mostly cloudy. Showers, mainly in the morning. Humid with highs in the lower 80s. West winds 5 to 10 miles an hour. Chance of rain 90%. Wednesday night, mostly cloudy. Lows in the mid-60s. Northwest winds around 5 miles an hour. Thursday, partly sunny in the morning, then clearing. Highs in the lower 80s. Thursday night, clear. Lows in the mid-50s. Friday, sunny. Highs in the lower 80s. Friday night, mostly clear until midnight, then partly cloudy with a chance of showers after midnight. Lows in the mid-60s. Chance of rain 40%. Saturday, partly sunny. A chance of showers in the morning. Highs in the mid-80s. Chance of rain 40%. Saturday night, partly cloudy with a 40% chance of showers. Lows in the lower 60s. Sunday, partly sunny with a 40% chance of showers. Highs in the lower 80s. Sunday night and Monday, partly cloudy. A chance of showers. Lows in the lower 60s. Highs in the lower 80s. Chance of rain 40%. Again, the forecast for Galesburg and surrounding areas of central and northwest Illinois for the rest of tonight, partly cloudy. Near steady temperature in the mid-60s. Southeast winds around 5 miles an hour. At 1 a.m. in Galesburg, skies were partly cloudy. The temperature was 66 degrees, the dew point was 61, and the relative humidity was 86%. The wind was southeast at 3 miles an hour. The pressure was 30.13 inches and steady. Elsewhere around the area, skies ranged from clear to partly cloudy. It was 70 at Peoria, 62 at Moline, and 69 at Burlington. Quincy reported 68, Macomb reported 63, and Springfield reported 67. And once again at 1 a.m. in Galesburg, under partly cloudy skies, the temperature was 66. Looking elsewhere around the Midwest at 1 a.m., Chicago was partly cloudy, and 68. Indianapolis was mostly cloudy, and 71. St. Louis was partly cloudy, and 73. Kansas City was partly cloudy, and 78. Des Moines was mostly cloudy, and 71. Milwaukee was partly cloudy, and 65. The time is currently 1:55 a.m. Central Daylight Time. 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Now for the official National Weather Service forecast for Galesburg and surrounding areas of central and northwest Illinois. Rest of tonight, partly cloudy. Near steady temperature in the mid-60s. Southeast winds around 5 miles an hour. Tuesday, mostly sunny. Highs in the upper 80s. South winds 5 to 10 miles an hour. Tuesday night, partly cloudy until midnight, then mostly cloudy with a chance of showers with a slight chance of thunderstorms after midnight. Lows in the lower 70s. South winds 5 to 10 miles an hour with gusts up to 20 miles an hour. Chance of rain 50%. Wednesday, mostly cloudy. Showers, mainly in the morning. Humid with highs in the lower 80s. West winds 5 to 10 miles an hour. Chance of rain 90%. Wednesday night, mostly cloudy. Lows in the mid-60s. Northwest winds around 5 miles an hour. Thursday, partly sunny in the morning, then clearing. Highs in the lower 80s. Thursday night, clear. Lows in the mid-50s. Friday, sunny. Highs in the lower 80s. Friday night, mostly clear until midnight, then partly cloudy with a chance of showers after midnight. Lows in the mid-60s. Chance of rain 40%. Saturday, partly sunny. A chance of showers in the morning. Highs in the mid-80s. Chance of rain 40%. Saturday night, partly cloudy with a 40% chance of showers. Lows in the

or 60s. Sunday, partly sunny with a 40% chance of showers. Highs in the lower 80s. Sunday night and Monday, partly cloudy. A chance of showers. Lows in the lower 60s. Highs in the lower 80s. Chance of rain 40%. Again, the forecast for Galesburg and surrounding areas of central and northwest Illinois for the rest of tonight, partly cloudy. Near steady temperature in the mid-60s. Southeast winds around 5 miles an hour. At 1 a.m. in Galesburg, skies were partly cloudy. The temperature was 66 degrees, the dew point was 61, and the relative humidity was 86%. The wind was southeast at 3 miles an hour. The pressure was 30.13 inches and steady. Elsewhere around the area, skies ranged from clear to partly cloudy. It was 70 at Peoria, 62 at Moline, and 69 at Burlington. Quincy reported 68, Macomb reported 63, and Springfield reported 67. And once again at 1 a.m. in Galesburg, under partly cloudy skies, the temperature was 66. Looking elsewhere around the Midwest at 1 a.m., Chicago was partly cloudy, and 68. Indianapolis was mostly cloudy, and 71. St. Louis was partly cloudy, and 73. Kansas City was partly cloudy, and 78. Des Moines was mostly cloudy, and 71. Milwaukee was partly cloudy, and 65. The time is currently 1:58 a.m. Central Daylight Time. 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Now for the official National Weather Service forecast for Galesburg and surrounding areas of central and northwest Illinois. Rest of tonight, partly cloudy. Near steady temperature in the mid-60s. Southeast winds around 5 miles an hour. Tuesday, mostly sunny. Highs in the upper 80s. South winds 5 to 10 miles an hour. Tuesday night, partly cloudy until midnight, then mostly cloudy with a chance of showers with a slight chance of thunderstorms after midnight. Lows in the lower 70s. South winds 5 to 10 miles an hour with gusts up to 20 miles an hour. Chance of rain 50%. Wednesday, mostly cloudy. Showers, mainly in the morning. Humid with highs in the lower 80s. West winds 5 to 10 miles an hour. Chance of rain 90%. Wednesday night, mostly cloudy. Lows in the mid-60s. Northwest winds around 5 miles an hour. Thursday, partly sunny in the morning, then clearing. Highs in the lower 80s. Thursday night, clear. Lows in the mid-50s. Friday, sunny. Highs in the lower 80s. Friday night, mostly clear until midnight, then partly cloudy with a chance of showers after midnight. Lows in the mid-60s. Chance of rain 40%. Saturday, partly sunny. A chance of showers in the morning. Highs in the mid-80s. Chance of rain 40%. Saturday night, partly cloudy with a 40% chance of showers. Lows in the lower 60s. Sunday, partly sunny with a 40% chance of showers. Highs in the lower 80s. Sunday night and Monday, partly cloudy. A chance of showers. Lows in the lower 60s. Highs in the lower 80s. Chance of rain 40%. Again, the forecast for Galesburg and surrounding areas of central and northwest Illinois for the rest of tonight, partly cloudy. Near steady temperature in the mid-60s. Southeast winds around 5 miles an hour. The time is currently 2:01 a.m. Central Daylight Time. 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Now for the official National Weather Service forecast for Galesburg and surrounding areas of central and northwest Illinois. Rest of tonight, partly cloudy. Near steady temperature in the mid-60s. Southeast winds around 5 miles an hour. Tuesday, mostly sunny. Highs in the upper 80s. South winds 5 to 10 miles an hour. Tuesday night, partly cloudy until midnight, then mostly cloudy with a chance of showers with a slight chance of thunderstorms after midnight. Lows in the lower 70s. South winds 5 to 10 miles an hour with gusts up to 20 miles an hour. Chance of rain 50%.

morning. Humid with highs in the lower 80s. West winds 5 to 10 miles an hour. Chance of rain 90%. Wednesday night, mostly cloudy. Lows in the mid-60s. Northwest winds around 5 miles an hour. Thursday, partly sunny in the morning, then clearing. Highs in the lower 80s. Thursday night, clear. Lows in the mid-50s. Friday, sunny. Highs in the lower 80s. Friday night, mostly clear until midnight, then partly cloudy with a chance of showers after midnight. Lows in the mid-60s. Chance of rain 40%. Saturday, partly sunny. A chance of showers in the morning. Highs in the mid-80s. Chance of rain 40%. Saturday night, partly cloudy with a 40% chance of showers. Lows in the lower 60s. Sunday, partly sunny with a 40% chance of showers. Highs in the lower 80s. Sunday night and Monday, partly cloudy. A chance of showers. Lows in the lower 60s. Highs in the lower 80s. Chance of rain 40%. Again, the forecast for Galesburg and surrounding areas of central and northwest Illinois for the rest of tonight, partly cloudy. Near steady temperature in the mid-60s. Southeast winds around 5 miles an hour. Now for the official National Weather Service forecast for Galesburg and surrounding areas of central and northwest Illinois. Rest of tonight, partly cloudy. Near steady temperature in the lower 60s. Southeast winds around 5 miles an hour. Tuesday, mostly sunny. Highs in the upper 80s. South winds 5 to 10 miles an hour. Tuesday night, partly cloudy until midnight, then mostly cloudy with a chance of showers with a slight chance of thunderstorms after midnight. Lows in the lower 70s. South winds 5 to 10 miles an hour with gusts up to 20 miles an hour. Chance of rain 50%. Wednesday, mostly cloudy. Showers in the morning, then a chance of showers and thunderstorms in the afternoon. Humid with highs in the lower 80s. West winds 5 to 10 miles an hour. Chance of rain 90%. Wednesday night, mostly cloudy. Lows in the mid-60s. Northwest winds around 5 miles an hour. Thursday, partly sunny in the morning, then clearing. Highs in the lower 80s. Thursday night, clear. Lows in the mid-50s. Friday, sunny. Highs in the lower 80s. Friday night, mostly clear until midnight, then partly cloudy with a chance of showers after midnight. Lows in the mid-60s. Chance of rain 40%. Saturday, partly sunny. A chance of showers in the morning. Highs in the mid-80s. Chance of rain 40%. Saturday night, partly cloudy with a 40% chance of showers. Lows in the lower 60s. Sunday, partly sunny with a 40% chance of showers. Highs in the lower 80s. Sunday night and Monday, partly cloudy. A chance of showers. Lows in the lower 60s. Highs in the lower 80s. Chance of rain 40%. Again, the forecast for Galesburg and surrounding areas of central and northwest Illinois for the rest of tonight, partly cloudy. Near steady temperature in the lower 60s. Southeast winds around 5 miles an hour. At 2 a.m. in Galesburg, skies were fair. The temperature was 65 degrees, the dew point was 61, and the relative humidity was 87%. The wind was southeast at 3 miles an hour. The pressure was 30.10 inches and falling. Elsewhere around the area, it was fair. It was 70 at Peoria, 65 at Moline, and 69 at Burlington. Quincy reported 67, Macomb reported 60, and Springfield reported 65. And once again at 2 a.m. in Galesburg, under fair skies, the temperature was 65. Looking elsewhere around the Midwest at 2 a.m., Chicago was fair, and 68. Indianapolis was fair, and 70. St. Louis was fair, and 71. Kansas City was mostly cloudy, and 79. Des Moines was mostly cloudy, and 70. Milwaukee was fair, and 67. The time is currently 2:12 a.m. Central Daylight Time. 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

Now for the official National Weather Service forecast for Galesburg and surrounding areas of central and northwest Illinois. West of tonight, partly cloudy. Near steady temperature in the lower 60s. Southeast winds around 5 miles an hour. Tuesday, mostly sunny. Highs in the upper 80s. South winds 5 to 10 miles an hour. Tuesday night, partly cloudy until midnight, then mostly cloudy with a chance of showers with a slight chance of thunderstorms after midnight. Lows in the lower 70s. South winds 5 to 10 miles an hour with gusts up to 20 miles an hour. Chance of rain 50%. Wednesday, mostly cloudy. Showers in the morning, then a chance of showers and thunderstorms in the afternoon. Humid with highs in the lower 80s. West winds 5 to 10 miles an hour. Chance of rain 90%. Wednesday night, mostly cloudy. Lows in the mid-60s. Northwest winds around 5 miles an hour. Thursday, partly sunny in the morning, then clearing. Highs in the lower 80s. Thursday night, clear. Lows in the mid-50s. Friday, sunny. Highs in the lower 80s. Friday night, mostly clear until midnight, then partly cloudy with a chance of showers after midnight. Lows in the mid-60s. Chance of rain 40%. Saturday, partly sunny. A chance of showers in the morning. Highs in the mid-80s. Chance of rain 40%. Saturday night, partly cloudy with a 40% chance of showers. Lows in the lower 60s. Sunday, partly sunny with a 40% chance of showers. Highs in the lower 80s. Sunday night and Monday, partly cloudy. A chance of showers. Lows in the lower 60s. Highs in the lower 80s. Chance of rain 40%. Again, the forecast for Galesburg and surrounding areas of central and northwest Illinois for the rest of tonight, partly cloudy. Near steady temperature in the lower 60s. Southeast winds around 5 miles an hour. 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Programming originates from NOAA's National Weather Service office in Lincoln. KZZ66 serves the following counties: Henry, Knox, Mercer, and Warren. KZZ66 is part of the All Hazards Network of NOAA Weather Radio. At 2 a.m. in Galesburg, skies were partly cloudy. The temperature was 65 degrees, the dew point was 61, and the relative humidity was 87%. The wind was southeast at 3 miles an hour. The pressure was 30.10 inches and falling. Elsewhere around the area, skies ranged from clear to partly cloudy. It was 70 at Peoria, 65 at Moline, and 69 at Burlington. Quincy reported 67, Macomb reported 60, and Springfield reported 65. And once again at 2 a.m. in Galesburg, under partly cloudy skies, the temperature was 65. Looking elsewhere around the Midwest at 2 a.m., Chicago was partly cloudy, and 68. Indianapolis was partly cloudy, and 70. St. Louis was partly cloudy, and 71. Kansas City was mostly cloudy, and 79. Des Moines was mostly cloudy, and 70. Milwaukee was partly cloudy, and 67. The time is currently 2:16 a.m. Central Daylight Time. 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Now for the official National Weather Service forecast for Galesburg and surrounding areas of central and northwest Illinois. West of tonight, partly cloudy. Near steady temperature in the lower 60s. Southeast winds around 5 miles an hour. Tuesday, mostly sunny. Highs in the upper 80s. South winds 5 to 10 miles an hour. Tuesday night, partly cloudy until midnight, then mostly cloudy with a chance of showers with a slight chance of thunderstorms after midnight. Lows in the lower 70s. South winds 5 to 10 miles an hour with gusts up to 20 miles an hour. Chance of rain 50%. Wednesday, mostly cloudy. Showers in the morning, then a chance of showers and thunderstorms in the afternoon. Humid with highs in the lower 80s. West winds 5 to 10 miles an hour. Chance of rain 90%.

Wednesday night, mostly cloudy. Lows in the mid-60s. Northwest winds around 5 miles an hour. Thursday, partly sunny in the morning, then clearing. Highs in the lower 80s. Thursday night, clear. Lows in the mid-50s. Friday, sunny. Highs in the lower 80s. Friday night, mostly clear until midnight, then partly cloudy with a chance of showers after midnight. Lows in the mid-60s. Chance of rain 40%. Saturday, partly sunny. A chance of showers in the morning. Highs in the mid-80s. Chance of rain 40%. Saturday night, partly cloudy with a 40% chance of showers. Lows in the lower 60s. Sunday, partly sunny with a 40% chance of showers. Highs in the lower 80s. Sunday night and Monday, partly cloudy. A chance of showers. Lows in the lower 60s. Highs in the lower 80s. Chance of rain 40%. Again, the forecast for Galesburg and surrounding areas of central and northwest Illinois for the rest of tonight, partly cloudy. Near steady temperature in the lower 60s. Southeast winds around 5 miles an hour. At 2 a.m. in Galesburg, skies were partly cloudy. The temperature was 65 degrees, the dew point was 61, and the relative humidity was 87%. The wind was southeast at 3 miles an hour. The pressure was 30.10 inches and falling. Elsewhere around the area, skies ranged from clear to partly cloudy. It was 70 at Peoria, 65 at Moline, and 69 at Burlington. Quincy reported 67, Macomb reported 60, and Springfield reported 65. And once again at 2 a.m. in Galesburg, under partly cloudy skies, the temperature was 65. Looking elsewhere around the Midwest at 2 a.m., Chicago was partly cloudy, and 68. Indianapolis was partly cloudy, and 70. St. Louis was partly cloudy, and 71. Kansas City was mostly cloudy, and 79. Des Moines was mostly cloudy, and 70. Milwaukee was partly cloudy, and 67. The time is currently 2:19 a.m. Central Daylight Time. 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Now for the official National Weather Service forecast for Galesburg and surrounding areas of central and northwest Illinois. Rest of tonight, partly cloudy. Near steady temperature in the lower 60s. Southeast winds around 5 miles an hour. Tuesday, mostly sunny. Highs in the upper 80s. South winds 5 to 10 miles an hour. Tuesday night, partly cloudy until midnight, then mostly cloudy with a chance of showers with a slight chance of thunderstorms after midnight. Lows in the lower 70s. South winds 5 to 10 miles an hour with gusts up to 20 miles an hour. Chance of rain 50%. Wednesday, mostly cloudy. Showers in the morning, then a chance of showers and thunderstorms in the afternoon. Humid with highs in the lower 80s. West winds 5 to 10 miles an hour. Chance of rain 90%. Wednesday night, mostly cloudy. Lows in the mid-60s. Northwest winds around 5 miles an hour. Thursday, partly sunny in the morning, then clearing. Highs in the lower 80s. Thursday night, clear. Lows in the mid-50s. Friday, sunny. Highs in the lower 80s. Friday night, mostly clear until midnight, then partly cloudy with a chance of showers after midnight. Lows in the mid-60s. Chance of rain 40%. Saturday, partly sunny. A chance of showers in the morning. Highs in the mid-80s. Chance of rain 40%. Saturday night, partly cloudy with a 40% chance of showers. Lows in the lower 60s. Sunday, partly sunny with a 40% chance of showers. Highs in the lower 80s. Sunday night and Monday, partly cloudy. A chance of showers. Lows in the lower 60s. Highs in the lower 80s. Chance of rain 40%. Again, the forecast for Galesburg and surrounding areas of central and northwest Illinois for the rest of tonight, partly cloudy. Near steady temperature in the lower 60s. Southeast winds around 5 miles an hour. At 2 a.m. in Galesburg, skies were partly cloudy.

The temperature was 65 degrees, the dew point was 61, and the relative humidity was 87%. The wind was southeast at 3 miles an hour. The pressure was 30.10 inches and falling. Elsewhere around the area, skies ranged from clear to partly cloudy. It was 70 at Peoria, 65 at Moline, and 69 at Burlington. Quincy reported 67, Macomb reported 60, and Springfield reported 65. And once again at 2 a.m. in Galesburg, under partly cloudy skies, the temperature was 65. Looking elsewhere around the Midwest at 2 a.m., Chicago was partly cloudy and 68. Indianapolis was partly cloudy and 70. St. Louis was partly cloudy and 71. Kansas City was mostly cloudy and 79. Des Moines was mostly cloudy and 70. Milwaukee was partly cloudy and 67. The time is currently 2:23 a.m. Central Daylight Time. 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Now for the official National Weather Service forecast for Galesburg and surrounding areas of central and northwest Illinois. Rest of tonight, partly cloudy. Near steady temperature in the lower 60s. Southeast winds around 5 miles an hour. Tuesday, mostly sunny. Highs in the upper 80s. South winds 5 to 10 miles an hour. Tuesday night, partly cloudy until midnight, then mostly cloudy with a chance of showers with a slight chance of thunderstorms after midnight. Lows in the lower 70s. South winds 5 to 10 miles an hour with gusts up to 20 miles an hour. Chance of rain 50%. Wednesday, mostly cloudy. Showers in the morning, then a chance of showers and thunderstorms in the afternoon. Humid with highs in the lower 80s. West winds 5 to 10 miles an hour. Chance of rain 90%. Wednesday night, mostly cloudy. Lows in the mid-60s. Northwest winds around 5 miles an hour. Thursday, partly sunny in the morning, then clearing. Highs in the lower 80s. Thursday night, clear. Lows in the mid-50s. Friday, sunny. Highs in the lower 80s. Friday night, mostly clear until midnight, then partly cloudy with a chance of showers after midnight. Lows in the mid-60s. Chance of rain 40%. Saturday, partly sunny. A chance of showers in the morning. Highs in the mid-80s. Chance of rain 40%. Saturday night, partly cloudy with a 40% chance of showers. Lows in the lower 60s. Sunday, partly sunny with a 40% chance of showers. Highs in the lower 80s. Sunday night and Monday, partly cloudy. A chance of showers. Lows in the lower 60s. Highs in the lower 80s. Chance of rain 40%. Again, the forecast for Galesburg and surrounding areas of central and northwest Illinois for the rest of tonight, partly cloudy. Near steady temperature in the lower 60s. Southeast winds around 5 miles an hour. At 2 a.m. in Galesburg, skies were mostly cloudy. The temperature was 65 degrees, the dew point was 61, and the relative humidity was 87%. The wind was southeast at 3 miles an hour. The pressure was 30.10 inches and falling. Elsewhere around the area, skies ranged from partly cloudy to mostly cloudy. It was 70 at Peoria, 65 at Moline, and 69 at Burlington. Quincy reported 67, Macomb reported 60, and Springfield reported 65. And once again at 2 a.m. in Galesburg, under mostly cloudy skies, the temperature was 65. Looking elsewhere around the Midwest at 2 a.m., Chicago was partly cloudy and 68. Indianapolis was partly cloudy and 70. St. Louis was partly cloudy and 71. Kansas City was mostly cloudy and 79. Des Moines was mostly cloudy and 70. Milwaukee was partly cloudy and 67. The time is currently 2:26 a.m. Central Daylight Time. 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Now for the official National Weather Service forecast for Galesburg and surrounding areas of central and northwest Illinois. Rest of tonight, partly cloudy.
near steady temperature in the lower 60s. Southeast winds around 5 miles an hour. Tuesday, mostly sunny. Highs in the upper 80s. South winds 5 to 10 miles an hour. Tuesday night, partly cloudy until midnight, then mostly cloudy with a chance of showers with a slight chance of thunderstorms after midnight. Lows in the lower 70s. South winds 5 to 10 miles an hour with gusts up to 20 miles an hour. Chance of rain 50%. Wednesday, mostly cloudy. Showers in the morning, then a chance of showers and thunderstorms in the afternoon. Humid with highs in the lower 80s. West winds 5 to 10 miles an hour. Chance of rain 90%. Wednesday night, mostly cloudy. Lows in the mid-60s. Northwest winds around 5 miles an hour. Thursday, partly sunny in the morning, then clearing. Highs in the lower 80s. Thursday night, clear. Lows in the mid-50s. Friday, sunny. Highs in the lower 80s. Friday night, mostly clear until midnight, then partly cloudy with a chance of showers after midnight. Lows in the mid-60s. Chance of rain 40%. Saturday, partly sunny. A chance of showers in the morning. Highs in the mid-80s. Chance of rain 40%. Saturday night, partly cloudy with a 40% chance of showers. Lows in the lower 60s. Sunday, partly sunny with a 40% chance of showers. Highs in the lower 80s. Sunday night and Monday, partly cloudy. A chance of showers. Lows in the lower 60s. Highs in the lower 80s. Chance of rain 40%. Again, the forecast for Galesburg and surrounding areas of central and northwest Illinois for the rest of tonight, partly cloudy. Near steady temperature in the lower 60s. Southeast winds around 5 miles an hour. At 2 a.m. in Galesburg, skies were mostly cloudy. The temperature was 65 degrees, the dew point was 61, and the relative humidity was 87%. The wind was southeast at 3 miles an hour. The pressure was 30.10 inches and falling. Elsewhere around the area, skies ranged from partly cloudy to mostly cloudy. It was 70 at Peoria, 65 at Moline, and 69 at Burlington. Quincy reported 67, Macomb reported 60, and Springfield reported 65. And once again at 2 a.m. in Galesburg, under mostly cloudy skies, the temperature was 65. Looking elsewhere around the Midwest at 2 a.m., Chicago was partly cloudy, and 68. Indianapolis was partly cloudy, and 70. St. Louis was partly cloudy, and 71. Kansas City was mostly cloudy, and 79. Des Moines was mostly cloudy, and 70. Milwaukee was partly cloudy, and 67. The time is currently 2:30 a.m. Central Daylight Time. 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Now for the official National Weather Service forecast for Galesburg and surrounding areas of central and northwest Illinois. Rest of tonight, partly cloudy. Near steady temperature in the lower 60s. Southeast winds around 5 miles an hour. Tuesday, mostly sunny. Highs in the upper 80s. South winds 5 to 10 miles an hour. Tuesday night, partly cloudy until midnight, then mostly cloudy with a chance of showers with a slight chance of thunderstorms after midnight. Lows in the lower 70s. South winds 5 to 10 miles an hour with gusts up to 20 miles an hour. Chance of rain 50%. Wednesday, mostly cloudy. Showers in the morning, then a chance of showers and thunderstorms in the afternoon. Humid with highs in the lower 80s. West winds 5 to 10 miles an hour. Chance of rain 90%. Wednesday night, mostly cloudy. Lows in the mid-60s. Northwest winds around 5 miles an hour. Thursday, partly sunny in the morning, then clearing. Highs in the lower 80s. Thursday night, clear. Lows in the mid-50s. Friday, sunny. Highs in the lower 80s. Friday night, mostly clear until midnight, then partly cloudy with a chance of showers after midnight. Lows in the mid-60s. Chance of rain 40%. Saturday, partly sunny. A chance of showers in the morning,

highs in the mid-80s. Chance of rain 40%. Saturday night, partly cloudy with a 40% chance of showers. Lows in the lower 60s. Sunday, partly sunny with a 40% chance of showers. Highs in the lower 80s. Sunday night and Monday, partly cloudy. A chance of showers. Lows in the lower 60s. Highs in the lower 80s. Chance of rain 40%. Again, the forecast for Galesburg and surrounding areas of central and northwest Illinois for the rest of tonight, partly cloudy. Near steady temperature in the lower 60s. Southeast winds around 5 miles an hour. At 2 a.m. in Galesburg, skies were mostly cloudy. The temperature was 65 degrees, the dew point was 61, and the relative humidity was 87%. The wind was southeast at 3 miles an hour. The pressure was 30.10 inches and falling. Elsewhere around the area, skies ranged from partly cloudy to mostly cloudy. It was 70 at Peoria, 10 inches and falling. Elsewhere around the area, skies ranged from partly cloudy to mostly cloudy. It was 70 at Peoria, 65 at Moline, and 69 at Burlington. Quincy reported 67, Macomb reported 60, and Springfield reported 65. And once again at 2 a.m. in Galesburg, under mostly cloudy skies, the temperature was 65. Looking elsewhere around the Midwest at 2 a.m., Chicago was partly cloudy, and 68. Indianapolis was partly cloudy, and 70. St. Louis was partly cloudy, and 71. Kansas City was mostly cloudy, and 79. Des Moines was mostly cloudy, and 70. Milwaukee was partly cloudy, and 67. The time is currently 2:34 a.m. Central Daylight Time. 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Now for the official National Weather Service forecast for Galesburg and surrounding areas of central and northwest Illinois. Rest of tonight, partly cloudy. Near steady temperature in the lower 60s. Southeast winds around 5 miles an hour. Tuesday, mostly sunny. Highs in the upper 80s. South winds 5 to 10 miles an hour. Tuesday night, partly cloudy until midnight, then mostly cloudy with a chance of showers with a slight chance of thunderstorms after midnight. Lows in the lower 70s. South winds 5 to 10 miles an hour with gusts up to 20 miles an hour. Chance of rain 50%. Wednesday, mostly cloudy. Showers in the morning, then a chance of showers and thunderstorms in the afternoon. Humid with highs in the lower 80s. West winds 5 to 10 miles an hour. Chance of rain 90%. Wednesday night, mostly cloudy. Lows in the mid-60s. Northwest winds around 5 miles an hour. Thursday, partly sunny in the morning, then clearing. Highs in the lower 80s. Thursday night, clear. Lows in the mid-50s. Friday, sunny. Highs in the lower 80s. Friday night, mostly clear until midnight, then partly cloudy with a chance of showers after midnight. Lows in the mid-60s. Chance of rain 40%. Saturday, partly sunny. A chance of showers in the morning. Highs in the mid-80s. Chance of rain 40%. Saturday night, partly cloudy with a 40% chance of showers. Lows in the lower 60s. Sunday, partly sunny with a 40% chance of showers. Highs in the lower 80s. Sunday night and Monday, partly cloudy. A chance of showers. Lows in the lower 60s. Highs in the lower 80s. Chance of rain 40%. Again, the forecast for Galesburg and surrounding areas of central and northwest Illinois for the rest of tonight, partly cloudy. Near steady temperature in the lower 60s. Southeast winds around 5 miles an hour. At 2 a.m. in Galesburg, skies were mostly cloudy. The temperature was 65 degrees, the dew point was 61, and the relative humidity was 87%. The wind was southeast at 3 miles an hour. The pressure was 30.10 inches and falling. Elsewhere around the area, skies ranged from partly cloudy to mostly cloudy. It was 70 at Peoria, 65 at Moline, and 69 at Burlington. Quincy reported 67, Macomb reported 60.

official National Weather Service forecast for Galesburg and surrounding areas of central and northwest Illinois. West of tonight, partly cloudy. Near steady temperature in the lower 60s. Southeast winds around 5 miles an hour. Tuesday, mostly sunny. Highs in the upper 80s. South winds 5 to 10 miles an hour. Tuesday night, partly cloudy until midnight, then mostly cloudy with a chance of showers with a slight chance of thunderstorms after midnight. Lows in the lower 70s. South winds 5 to 10 miles an hour with gusts up to 20 miles an hour. Chance of rain 50%. Wednesday, mostly cloudy. Showers in the morning, then a chance of showers and thunderstorms in the afternoon. Humid with highs in the lower 80s. West winds 5 to 10 miles an hour. Chance of rain 90%. Wednesday night, mostly cloudy. Lows in the mid-60s. Northwest winds around 5 miles an hour. Thursday, partly sunny in the morning, then clearing. Highs in the lower 80s. Thursday night, clear. Lows in the mid-50s. Friday, sunny. Highs in the lower 80s. Friday night, mostly clear until midnight, then partly cloudy with a chance of showers after midnight. Lows in the mid-60s. Chance of rain 40%. Saturday, partly sunny. A chance of showers in the morning. Highs in the mid-80s. Chance of rain 40%. Saturday night, partly cloudy with a 40% chance of showers. Lows in the lower 60s. Sunday, partly sunny with a 40% chance of showers. Highs in the lower 80s. Sunday night and Monday, partly cloudy. A chance of showers. Lows in the lower 60s. Highs in the lower 80s. Chance of rain 40%. Again, the forecast for Galesburg and surrounding areas of central and northwest Illinois for the rest of tonight, partly cloudy. Near steady temperature in the lower 60s. Southeast winds around 5 miles an hour. At 2 a.m. in Galesburg, skies were mostly cloudy. The temperature was 65 degrees, the dew point was 61, and the relative humidity was 87%. The wind was southeast at 3 miles an hour. The pressure was 30.10 inches and falling. Elsewhere around the area, skies ranged from partly cloudy to mostly cloudy. It was 70 at Peoria, 65 at Moline, and 69 at Burlington. Quincy reported 67, Macomb reported 60, and Springfield reported 65. And once again at 2 a.m. in Galesburg, under mostly cloudy skies, the temperature was 65. Looking elsewhere around the Midwest at 2 a.m., Chicago was partly cloudy, and 68. Indianapolis was partly cloudy, and 70. St. Louis was partly cloudy, and 71. Kansas City was mostly cloudy, and 79. Des Moines was mostly cloudy, and 70. Milwaukee was partly cloudy, and 67. The time is currently 2:41 a.m. Central Daylight Time. 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Now for the official National Weather Service forecast for Galesburg and surrounding areas of central and northwest Illinois. West of tonight, partly cloudy. Near steady temperature in the lower 60s. Southeast winds around 5 miles an hour. Tuesday, mostly sunny. Highs in the upper 80s. South winds 5 to 10 miles an hour. Tuesday night, partly cloudy until midnight, then mostly cloudy with a chance of showers with a slight chance of thunderstorms after midnight. Lows in the lower 70s. South winds 5 to 10 miles an hour with gusts up to 20 miles an hour. Chance of rain 50%. Wednesday, mostly cloudy. Showers in the morning, then a chance of showers and thunderstorms in the afternoon. Humid with highs in the lower 80s. West winds 5 to 10 miles an hour. Chance of rain 90%. Wednesday night, mostly cloudy. Lows in the mid-60s. Northwest winds around 5 miles an hour. Thursday, partly sunny in the morning, then clearing. Highs in the lower 80s. Thursday night, clear. Lows in the mid-50s. Friday, sunny. Highs in the lower 80s. Friday night, mostly clear until midnight, then partly cloudy with a chance of showers after midnight.

lows in the mid-60s. Chance of rain 40%. Saturday, partly sunny. A chance of showers in the morning. Highs in the mid-80s. Chance of rain 40%. Saturday night, partly cloudy with a 40% chance of showers. Lows in the lower 60s. Sunday, partly sunny with a 40% chance of showers. Highs in the lower 80s. Sunday night and Monday, partly cloudy. A chance of showers. Lows in the lower 60s. Highs in the lower 80s. Chance of rain 40%. Again, the forecast for Galesburg and surrounding areas of central and northwest Illinois for the rest of tonight, partly cloudy. Near steady temperature in the lower 60s. Southeast winds around 5 miles an hour. At 2 a.m. in Galesburg, skies were mostly cloudy. The temperature was 65 degrees, the dew point was 61, and the relative humidity was 87%. The wind was southeast at 3 miles an hour. The pressure was 30.10 inches and falling. Elsewhere around the area, skies ranged from partly cloudy to mostly cloudy. It was 70 at Peoria, 65 at Moline, and 69 at Burlington. Quincy reported 67, Macomb reported 60, and Springfield reported 65. And once again at 2 a.m. in Galesburg, under mostly cloudy skies, the temperature was 65. Looking elsewhere around the Midwest at 2 a.m., Chicago was partly cloudy, and 68. Indianapolis was partly cloudy, and 70. St. Louis was partly cloudy, and 71. Kansas City was mostly cloudy, and 79. Des Moines was mostly cloudy, and 70. Milwaukee was partly cloudy, and 67. The time is currently 2:44 a.m. Central Daylight Time. 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Now for the official National Weather Service forecast for Galesburg and surrounding areas of central and northwest Illinois. West of tonight, partly cloudy. Near steady temperature in the lower 60s. Southeast winds around 5 miles an hour. Tuesday, mostly sunny. Highs in the upper 80s. South winds 5 to 10 miles an hour. Tuesday night, partly cloudy until midnight, then mostly cloudy with a chance of showers with a slight chance of thunderstorms after midnight. Lows in the lower 70s. South winds 5 to 10 miles an hour with gusts up to 20 miles an hour. Chance of rain 50%. Wednesday, mostly cloudy. Showers in the morning, then a chance of showers and thunderstorms in the afternoon. Humid with highs in the lower 80s. West winds 5 to 10 miles an hour. Chance of rain 90%. Wednesday night, mostly cloudy. Lows in the mid-60s. Northwest winds around 5 miles an hour. Thursday, partly sunny in the morning, then clearing. Highs in the lower 80s. Thursday night, clear. Lows in the mid-50s. Friday, sunny. Highs in the lower 80s. Friday night, mostly clear until midnight, then partly cloudy with a chance of showers after midnight. Lows in the mid-60s. Chance of rain 40%. Saturday, partly sunny. A chance of showers in the morning. Highs in the mid-80s. Chance of rain 40%. Saturday night, partly cloudy with a 40% chance of showers. Lows in the lower 60s. Sunday, partly sunny with a 40% chance of showers. Highs in the lower 80s. Sunday night and Monday, partly cloudy. A chance of showers. Lows in the lower 60s. Highs in the lower 80s. Chance of rain 40%. Again, the forecast for Galesburg and surrounding areas of central and northwest Illinois for the rest of tonight, partly cloudy. Near steady temperature in the lower 60s. Southeast winds around 5 miles an hour. At 2 a.m. in Galesburg, skies were mostly cloudy. The temperature was 65 degrees, the dew point was 61, and the relative humidity was 87%. The wind was southeast at 3 miles an hour. The pressure was 30.10 inches and falling. Elsewhere around the area, skies ranged from partly cloudy to mostly cloudy. It was 70 at Peoria, 65 at Moline, and 69 at Burlington. Quincy reported 67, Macomb reported 60.

60, and Springfield reported 65. And once again at 2 a.m. in Galesburg, under mostly cloudy skies, the temperature was 65. Looking elsewhere around the Midwest at 2 a.m., Chicago was partly cloudy, and 68. Indianapolis was partly cloudy, and 70. St. Louis was partly cloudy, and 71. Kansas City was mostly cloudy, and 79. Des Moines was mostly cloudy, and 70. Milwaukee was partly cloudy, and 67. The time is currently 2:48 a.m. Central Daylight Time. 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Now for the official National Weather Service forecast for Galesburg and surrounding areas of central and northwest Illinois. Rest of tonight, partly cloudy. Near steady temperature in the lower 60s. Southeast winds around 5 miles an hour. Tuesday, mostly sunny. Highs in the upper 80s. South winds 5 to 10 miles an hour. Tuesday night, partly cloudy until midnight, then mostly cloudy with a chance of showers with a slight chance of thunderstorms after midnight. Lows in the lower 70s. South winds 5 to 10 miles an hour with gusts up to 20 miles an hour. Chance of rain 50%. Wednesday, mostly cloudy. Showers in the morning, then a chance of showers and thunderstorms in the afternoon. Humid with highs in the lower 80s. West winds 5 to 10 miles an hour. Chance of rain 90%. Wednesday night, mostly cloudy. Lows in the mid-60s. Northwest winds around 5 miles an hour. Thursday, partly sunny in the morning, then clearing. Highs in the lower 80s. Thursday night, clear. Lows in the mid-50s. Friday, sunny. Highs in the lower 80s. Friday night, mostly clear until midnight, then partly cloudy with a chance of showers after midnight. Lows in the mid-60s. Chance of rain 40%. Saturday, partly sunny. A chance of showers in the morning. Highs in the mid-80s. Chance of rain 40%. Saturday night, partly cloudy with a 40% chance of showers. Lows in the lower 60s. Sunday, partly sunny with a 40% chance of showers. Highs in the lower 80s. Sunday night and Monday, partly cloudy. A chance of showers. Lows in the lower 60s. Highs in the lower 80s. Chance of rain 40%. Again, the forecast for Galesburg and surrounding areas of central and northwest Illinois for the rest of tonight, partly cloudy. Near steady temperature in the lower 60s. Southeast winds around 5 miles an hour. At 2 a.m. in Galesburg, skies were mostly cloudy. The temperature was 65 degrees, the dew point was 61, and the relative humidity was 87%. The wind was southeast at 3 miles an hour. The pressure was 30.10 inches and falling. Elsewhere around the area, skies ranged from partly cloudy to mostly cloudy. It was 70 at Peoria, 65 at Moline, and 69 at Burlington. Quincy reported 67, Macomb reported 60, and Springfield reported 65. And once again at 2 a.m. in Galesburg, under mostly cloudy skies, the temperature was 65. Looking elsewhere around the Midwest at 2 a.m., Chicago was partly cloudy, and 68. Indianapolis was partly cloudy, and 70. St. Louis was partly cloudy, and 71. Kansas City was mostly cloudy, and 79. Des Moines was mostly cloudy, and 70. Milwaukee was partly cloudy, and 67. The time is currently 2:52 a.m. Central Daylight Time. 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Now for the official National Weather Service forecast for Galesburg and surrounding areas of central and northwest Illinois. Rest of tonight, partly cloudy. Near steady temperature in the lower 60s. Southeast winds around 5 miles an hour. Tuesday, mostly sunny. Highs in the upper 80s. South winds 5 to 10 miles an hour. Tuesday night, partly cloudy until midnight, then mostly cloudy with a chance of showers with a slight chance of thunderstorms after midnight. Lows in the lower 70s. South winds 5 to 10 miles an hour with gusts up to 20.

20 miles an hour. Chance of rain 50%. Wednesday, mostly cloudy. Showers in the morning, then a chance of showers and thunderstorms in the afternoon. Humid with highs in the lower 80s. West winds 5 to 10 miles an hour. Chance of rain 90%. Wednesday night, mostly cloudy. Lows in the mid-60s. Northwest winds around 5 miles an hour. Thursday, partly sunny in the morning, then clearing. Highs in the lower 80s. Thursday night, clear. Lows in the mid-50s. Friday, sunny. Highs in the lower 80s. Friday night, mostly clear until midnight, then partly cloudy with a chance of showers after midnight. Lows in the mid-60s. Chance of rain 40%. Saturday, partly sunny. A chance of showers in the morning. Highs in the mid-80s. Chance of rain 40%. Saturday night, partly cloudy with a 40% chance of showers. Lows in the lower 60s. Sunday, partly sunny with a 40% chance of showers. Highs in the lower 80s. Sunday night and Monday, partly cloudy. A chance of showers. Lows in the lower 60s. Highs in the lower 80s. Chance of rain 40%. Again, the forecast for Galesburg and surrounding areas of central and northwest Illinois for the rest of tonight, partly cloudy. Near steady temperature in the lower 60s. Southeast winds around 5 miles an hour. At 2 a.m. in Galesburg, skies were mostly cloudy. The temperature was 65 degrees, the dew point was 61, and the relative humidity was 87%. The wind was southeast at 3 miles an hour. The pressure was 30.10 inches and falling. Elsewhere around the area, skies ranged from partly cloudy to mostly cloudy. It was 70 at Peoria, 65 at Moline, and 69 at Burlington. Quincy reported 67, Macomb reported 60, and Springfield reported 65. And once again at 2 a.m. in Galesburg, under mostly cloudy skies, the temperature was 65. Looking elsewhere around the Midwest at 2 a.m., Chicago was partly cloudy, and 68. Indianapolis was partly cloudy, and 70. St. Louis was partly cloudy, and 71. Kansas City was mostly cloudy, and 79. Des Moines was mostly cloudy, and 70. Milwaukee was partly cloudy, and 67. The time is currently 2:55 a.m. Central Daylight Time. 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Now for the official National Weather Service forecast for Galesburg and surrounding areas of central and northwest Illinois. West of tonight, partly cloudy. Near steady temperature in the lower 60s. Southeast winds around 5 miles an hour. Tuesday, mostly sunny. Highs in the upper 80s. South winds 5 to 10 miles an hour. Tuesday night, partly cloudy until midnight, then mostly cloudy with a chance of showers with a slight chance of thunderstorms after midnight. Lows in the lower 70s. South winds 5 to 10 miles an hour with gusts up to 20 miles an hour. Chance of rain 50%. Wednesday, mostly cloudy. Showers in the morning, then a chance of showers and thunderstorms in the afternoon. Humid with highs in the lower 80s. West winds 5 to 10 miles an hour. Chance of rain 90%. Wednesday night, mostly cloudy. Lows in the mid-60s. Northwest winds around 5 miles an hour. Thursday, partly sunny in the morning, then clearing. Highs in the lower 80s. Thursday night, clear. Lows in the mid-50s. Friday, sunny. Highs in the lower 80s. Friday night, mostly clear until midnight, then partly cloudy with a chance of showers after midnight. Lows in the mid-60s. Chance of rain 40%. Saturday, partly sunny. A chance of showers in the morning. Highs in the mid-80s. Chance of rain 40%. Saturday night, partly cloudy with a 40% chance of showers. Lows in the lower 60s. Sunday, partly sunny with a 40% chance of showers. Highs in the lower 80s. Sunday night and Monday, partly cloudy. A chance of showers. Lows in the lower 60s. Highs in the lower 80s. Chance of rain.

40%. Again, the forecast for Galesburg and surrounding areas of central and northwest Illinois for the rest of tonight, partly cloudy. Near steady temperature in the lower 60s. Southeast winds around 5 miles an hour. At 2 a.m. in Galesburg, skies were mostly cloudy. The temperature was 65 degrees, the dew point was 61, and the relative humidity was 87%. The wind was southeast at 3 miles an hour. The pressure was 30.10 inches and falling. Elsewhere around the area, skies ranged from partly cloudy to mostly cloudy. It was 70 at Peoria, 65 at Moline, and 69 at Burlington. Quincy reported 67, Macomb reported 60, and Springfield reported 65. And once again at 2 a.m. in Galesburg, under mostly cloudy skies, the temperature was 65. Looking elsewhere around the Midwest at 2 a.m., Chicago was partly cloudy and 68. Indianapolis was partly cloudy and 70. St. Louis was partly cloudy and 71. Kansas City was mostly cloudy and 79. Des Moines was mostly cloudy and 70. Milwaukee was partly cloudy and 67. The time is currently 2:59 a.m. Central Daylight Time. 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Now for the official National Weather Service forecast for Galesburg and surrounding areas of central and northwest Illinois. Rest of tonight, partly cloudy. Near steady temperature in the lower 60s. Southeast winds around 5 miles an hour. Tuesday, mostly sunny. Highs in the upper 80s. South winds 5 to 10 miles an hour. Tuesday night, partly cloudy until midnight, then mostly cloudy with a chance of showers with a slight chance of thunderstorms after midnight. Lows in the lower 70s. South winds 5 to 10 miles an hour with gusts up to 20 miles an hour. Chance of rain 50%. Wednesday, mostly cloudy. Showers in the morning, then a chance of showers and thunderstorms in the afternoon. Humid with highs in the lower 80s. West winds 5 to 10 miles an hour. Chance of rain 90%. Wednesday night, mostly cloudy. Lows in the mid-60s. Northwest winds around 5 miles an hour. Thursday, partly sunny in the morning, then clearing. Highs in the lower 80s. Thursday night, clear. Lows in the mid-50s. Friday, sunny. Highs in the lower 80s. Friday night, mostly clear until midnight, then partly cloudy with a chance of showers after midnight. Lows in the mid-60s. Chance of rain 40%. Saturday, partly sunny. A chance of showers in the morning. Highs in the mid-80s. Chance of rain 40%. Saturday night, partly cloudy with a 40% chance of showers. Lows in the lower 60s. Sunday, partly sunny with a 40% chance of showers. Highs in the lower 80s. Sunday night and Monday, partly cloudy. A chance of showers. Lows in the lower 60s. Highs in the lower 80s. Chance of rain 40%. Again, the forecast for Galesburg and surrounding areas of central and northwest Illinois for the rest of tonight, partly cloudy. Near steady temperature in the lower 60s. Southeast winds around 5 miles an hour. The time is currently 3:01 a.m. Central Daylight Time. 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Now for the official National Weather Service forecast for Galesburg and surrounding areas of central and northwest Illinois. Rest of tonight, partly cloudy. Near steady temperature in the lower 60s. Southeast winds around 5 miles an hour. Tuesday, mostly sunny. Highs in the upper 80s. South winds 5 to 10 miles an hour. Tuesday night, partly cloudy until midnight, then mostly cloudy with a chance of showers with a slight chance of thunderstorms after midnight. Lows in the lower 70s. South winds 5 to 10 miles an hour with gusts up to 20 miles an hour. Chance of rain 50%. Wednesday, mostly cloudy. Showers in the morning, then a chance of showers and thunderstorms in the afternoon. Humid with highs in the lower 80s. West winds 5 to 10 miles an hour. Chance of rain 90%.

percent. Wednesday night, mostly cloudy. Lows in the mid-60s. Northwest winds around 5 miles an hour. Thursday, partly sunny in the morning, then clearing. Highs in the lower 80s. Thursday night, clear. Lows in the mid-50s. Friday, sunny. Highs in the lower 80s. Friday night, mostly clear until midnight, then partly cloudy with a chance of showers after midnight. Lows in the mid-60s. Chance of rain 40%. Saturday, partly sunny. A chance of showers in the morning. Highs in the mid-80s. Chance of rain 40%. Saturday night, partly cloudy with a 40% chance of showers. Lows in the lower 60s. Sunday, partly sunny with a 40% chance of showers. Highs in the lower 80s. Sunday night and Monday, partly cloudy. A chance of showers. Lows in the lower 60s. Highs in the lower 80s. Chance of rain 40%. Again, the forecast for Galesburg and surrounding areas of central and northwest Illinois for the rest of tonight, partly cloudy. Near steady temperature in the lower 60s. Southeast winds around 5 miles an hour. The time is currently 3:04 a.m. Central Daylight Time. 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Now for the official National Weather Service forecast for Galesburg and surrounding areas of central and northwest Illinois. Rest of tonight, partly cloudy. Near steady temperature in the lower 60s. Southeast winds around 5 miles an hour. Tuesday, mostly sunny. Highs in the upper 80s. South winds 5 to 10 miles an hour. Tuesday night, partly cloudy until midnight, then mostly cloudy with a chance of showers with a slight chance of thunderstorms after midnight. Lows in the lower 70s. South winds 5 to 10 miles an hour with gusts up to 20 miles an hour. Chance of rain 50%. Wednesday, mostly cloudy. Showers in the morning, then a chance of showers and thunderstorms in the afternoon. Humid with highs in the lower 80s. West winds 5 to 10 miles an hour. Chance of rain 90%. Wednesday night, mostly cloudy. Lows in the mid-60s. Northwest winds around 5 miles an hour. Thursday, partly sunny in the morning, then clearing. Highs in the lower 80s. Thursday night, clear. Lows in the mid-50s. Friday, sunny. Highs in the lower 80s. Friday night, mostly clear until midnight, then partly cloudy with a chance of showers after midnight. Lows in the mid-60s. Chance of rain 40%. Saturday, partly sunny. A chance of showers in the morning. Highs in the mid-80s. Chance of rain 40%. Saturday night, partly cloudy with a 40% chance of showers. Lows in the lower 60s. Sunday, partly sunny with a 40% chance of showers. Highs in the lower 80s. Sunday night and Monday, partly cloudy. A chance of showers. Lows in the lower 60s. Highs in the lower 80s. Chance of rain 40%. Again, the forecast for Galesburg and surrounding areas of central and northwest Illinois for the rest of tonight, partly cloudy. Near steady temperature in the lower 60s. Southeast winds around 5 miles an hour. At 3 a.m. in Galesburg, skies were mostly cloudy. The temperature was 65 degrees, the dew point was 61, and the relative humidity was 86%. The wind was southeast at 3 miles an hour. The pressure was 30.09 inches and falling. Elsewhere around the area, skies ranged from partly cloudy to mostly cloudy. It was 69 at Peoria, 65 at Moline, and 70 at Burlington. Quincy reported 65, Macomb reported 63, and Springfield reported 64. And once again at 3 a.m. in Galesburg, under mostly cloudy skies, the temperature was 65. Looking elsewhere around the Midwest at 3 a.m., Chicago was partly cloudy, and 67. Indianapolis was partly cloudy, and 68. St. Louis was partly cloudy, and 69. Kansas City was mostly cloudy, and 78. Des Moines was partly cloudy, and 70. Milwaukee was partly cloudy, and 67. The time is currently

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Now for the official National Weather Service forecast for Galesburg and surrounding areas of central and northwest Illinois. West of tonight, partly cloudy. Near steady temperature in the lower 60s. Southeast winds around 5 miles an hour. Tuesday, mostly sunny. Highs in the upper 80s. South winds 5 to 10 miles an hour. Tuesday night, partly cloudy until midnight, then mostly cloudy with a chance of showers with a slight chance of thunderstorms after midnight. Lows in the lower 70s. South winds 5 to 10 miles an hour with gusts up to 20 miles an hour. Chance of rain 50%. Wednesday, mostly cloudy. Showers in the morning, then a chance of showers and thunderstorms in the afternoon. Humid with highs in the lower 80s. West winds 5 to 10 miles an hour. Chance of rain 90%. Wednesday night, mostly cloudy. Lows in the mid-60s. Northwest winds around 5 miles an hour. Thursday, partly sunny in the morning, then clearing. Highs in the lower 80s. Thursday night, clear. Lows in the mid-50s. Friday, sunny. Highs in the lower 80s. Friday night, mostly clear until midnight, then partly cloudy with a chance of showers after midnight. Lows in the mid-60s. Chance of rain 40%. Saturday, partly sunny. A chance of showers in the morning. Highs in the mid-80s. Chance of rain 40%. Saturday night, partly cloudy with a 40% chance of showers. Lows in the lower 60s. Sunday, partly sunny with a 40% chance of showers. Highs in the lower 80s. Sunday night and Monday, partly cloudy. A chance of showers. Lows in the lower 60s. Highs in the lower 80s. Chance of rain 40%. Again, the forecast for Galesburg and surrounding areas of central and northwest Illinois for the rest of tonight, partly cloudy. Near steady temperature in the lower 60s. Southeast winds around 5 miles an hour. At 3 a.m. in Galesburg, skies were mostly cloudy. The temperature was 65 degrees, the dew point was 61, and the relative humidity was 86%. The wind was southeast at 3 miles an hour. The pressure was 30.09 inches and falling. Elsewhere around the area, skies ranged from partly cloudy to mostly cloudy. It was 69 at Peoria, 65 at Moline, and 70 at Burlington. Quincy reported 65, Macomb reported 63, and Springfield reported 64. And once again at 3 a.m. in Galesburg, under mostly cloudy skies, the temperature was 65. Looking elsewhere around the Midwest at 3 a.m., Chicago was partly cloudy, and 67. Indianapolis was partly cloudy, and 68. St. Louis was partly cloudy, and 69. Kansas City was mostly cloudy, and 78. Des Moines was partly cloudy, and 70. Milwaukee was partly cloudy, and 67. The time is currently 3:11 a.m. Central Daylight Time. 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Now for the official National Weather Service forecast for Galesburg and surrounding areas of central and northwest Illinois. West of tonight, partly cloudy. Near steady temperature in the lower 60s. Southeast winds around 5 miles an hour. Tuesday, mostly sunny. Highs in the upper 80s. South winds 5 to 10 miles an hour. Tuesday night, partly cloudy until midnight, then mostly cloudy with a chance of showers with a slight chance of thunderstorms after midnight. Lows in the lower 70s. South winds 5 to 10 miles an hour with gusts up to 20 miles an hour. Chance of rain 50%. Wednesday, mostly cloudy. Showers in the morning, then a chance of showers and thunderstorms in the afternoon. Humid with highs in the lower 80s. West winds 5 to 10 miles an hour. Chance of rain 90%. Wednesday night, mostly cloudy. Lows in the mid-60s. Northwest winds around 5 miles an hour. Thursday, partly sunny in the morning, then clearing. Highs in the lower 80s. Thursday night, clear.

lows in the mid-50s. Friday, sunny. Highs in the lower 80s. Friday night, mostly clear until midnight, then partly cloudy with a chance of showers after midnight. Lows in the mid-60s. Chance of rain 40%. Saturday, partly sunny. A chance of showers in the morning. Highs in the mid-80s. Chance of rain 40%. Saturday night, partly cloudy with a 40% chance of showers. Lows in the lower 60s. Sunday, partly sunny with a 40% chance of showers. Highs in the lower 80s. Sunday night and Monday, partly cloudy. A chance of showers. Lows in the lower 60s. Highs in the lower 80s. Chance of rain 40%. Again, the forecast for Galesburg and surrounding areas of central and northwest Illinois for the rest of tonight, partly cloudy. Near steady temperature in the lower 60s. Southeast winds around 5 miles an hour. At 3 a.m. in Galesburg, skies were mostly cloudy. The temperature was 65 degrees, the dew point was 61, and the relative humidity was 86%. The wind was southeast at 3 miles an hour. The pressure was 30.09 inches and falling. Elsewhere around the area, skies ranged from partly cloudy to mostly cloudy. It was 69 at Peoria, 65 at Moline, and 70 at Burlington. Quincy reported 65, Macomb reported 63, and Springfield reported 64. And once again at 3 a.m. in Galesburg, under mostly cloudy skies, the temperature was 65. 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Programming originates from NOAA's National Weather Service office in Lincoln. KZZ66 serves the following counties: Henry, Knox, Mercer, and Warren. KZZ66 is part of the All Hazards Network of NOAA Weather Radio. At 3 a.m. in Galesburg, skies were mostly cloudy. The temperature was 65 degrees, the dew point was 61, and the relative humidity was 86%. The wind was southeast at 3 miles an hour. The pressure was 30.09 inches and falling. Elsewhere around the area, skies ranged from partly cloudy to mostly cloudy. It was 69 at Peoria, 65 at Moline, and 70 at Burlington. Quincy reported 65, Macomb reported 63, and Springfield reported 64. And once again at 3 a.m. in Galesburg, under mostly cloudy skies, the temperature was 65. Looking elsewhere around the Midwest at 3 a.m., Chicago was partly cloudy, and 67. Indianapolis was partly cloudy, and 68. St. Louis was partly cloudy, and 69. Kansas City was mostly cloudy, and 78. Des Moines was partly cloudy, and 70. Milwaukee was partly cloudy, and 67. The time is currently 3:16 a.m. Central Daylight Time. 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Now for the official National Weather Service forecast for Galesburg and surrounding areas of central and northwest Illinois. Rest of tonight, partly cloudy. Near steady temperature in the lower 60s. Southeast winds around 5 miles an hour. Tuesday, mostly sunny. Highs in the upper 80s. South winds 5 to 10 miles an hour. Tuesday night, partly cloudy until midnight, then mostly cloudy with a chance of showers with a slight chance of thunderstorms after midnight. Lows in the lower 70s. South winds 5 to 10 miles an hour with gusts up to 20 miles an hour. Chance of rain 50%. Wednesday, mostly cloudy. Showers in the morning, then a chance of showers and thunderstorms in the afternoon. Humid with highs in the lower 80s. West winds 5 to 10 miles an hour. Chance of rain 90%. Wednesday night, mostly cloudy. Lows in the mid-60s. Northwest winds around 5 miles an hour. Thursday, partly sunny in the morning, then clearing. Highs in the lower 80s. Thursday night, clear. Lows in the mid-50s. Friday, sunny. Highs in the lower 80s. Friday night, mostly clear until midnight, then partly cloudy with a chance of showers after midnight. Lows in the mid-50s.

degrees. Chance of rain 40%. Saturday, partly sunny. A chance of showers in the morning. Highs in the mid-80s. Chance of rain 40%. Saturday night, partly cloudy with a 40% chance of showers. Lows in the lower 60s. Sunday, partly sunny with a 40% chance of showers. Highs in the lower 80s. Sunday night and Monday, partly cloudy. A chance of showers. Lows in the lower 60s. Highs in the lower 80s. Chance of rain 40%. Again, the forecast for Galesburg and surrounding areas of central and northwest Illinois for the rest of tonight, partly cloudy. Near steady temperature in the lower 60s. Southeast winds around 5 miles an hour. At 3 a.m. in Galesburg, skies were mostly cloudy. The temperature was 65 degrees, the dew point was 61, and the relative humidity was 86%. The wind was southeast at 3 miles an hour. The pressure was 30.09 inches and falling. Elsewhere around the area, skies ranged from partly cloudy to mostly cloudy. It was 69 at Peoria, 65 at Moline, and 70 at Burlington. Quincy reported 65, Macomb reported 63, and Springfield reported 64. And once again at 3 a.m. in Galesburg, under mostly cloudy skies, the temperature was 65. Looking elsewhere around the Midwest at 3 a.m., Chicago was partly cloudy, and 67. Indianapolis was partly cloudy, and 68. St. Louis was partly cloudy, and 69. Kansas City was mostly cloudy, and 78. Des Moines was partly cloudy, and 70. Milwaukee was partly cloudy, and 67. The time is currently 3:19 a.m. Central Daylight Time. 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Now for the official National Weather Service forecast for Galesburg and surrounding areas of central and northwest Illinois. West of tonight, partly cloudy. Near steady temperature in the lower 60s. Southeast winds around 5 miles an hour. Tuesday, mostly sunny. Highs in the upper 80s. South winds 5 to 10 miles an hour. Tuesday night, partly cloudy until midnight, then mostly cloudy with a chance of showers with a slight chance of thunderstorms after midnight. Lows in the lower 70s. South winds 5 to 10 miles an hour with gusts up to 20 miles an hour. Chance of rain 50%. Wednesday, mostly cloudy. Showers in the morning, then a chance of showers and thunderstorms in the afternoon. Humid with highs in the lower 80s. West winds 5 to 10 miles an hour. Chance of rain 90%. Wednesday night, mostly cloudy. Lows in the mid-60s. Northwest winds around 5 miles an hour. Thursday, partly sunny in the morning, then clearing. Highs in the lower 80s. Thursday night, clear. Lows in the mid-50s. Friday, sunny. Highs in the lower 80s. Friday night, mostly clear until midnight, then partly cloudy with a chance of showers after midnight. Lows in the mid-60s. Chance of rain 40%. Saturday, partly sunny. A chance of showers in the morning. Highs in the mid-80s. Chance of rain 40%. Saturday night, partly cloudy with a 40% chance of showers. Lows in the lower 60s. Sunday, partly sunny with a 40% chance of showers. Highs in the lower 80s. Sunday night and Monday, partly cloudy. A chance of showers. Lows in the lower 60s. Highs in the lower 80s. Chance of rain 40%. Again, the forecast for Galesburg and surrounding areas of central and northwest Illinois for the rest of tonight, partly cloudy. Near steady temperature in the lower 60s. Southeast winds around 5 miles an hour. At 3 a.m. in Galesburg, skies were mostly cloudy. The temperature was 65 degrees, the dew point was 61, and the relative humidity was 86%. The wind was southeast at 3 miles an hour. The pressure was 30.09 inches and falling. Elsewhere around the area, skies ranged from partly cloudy to mostly cloudy. It was 69 at Peoria, 65 at Moline, and 70 at Burlington. Quincy reported 65, Macomb reported 63, and

Springfield reported 64. And once again at 3 a.m. in Galesburg, under mostly cloudy skies, the temperature was 65. Looking elsewhere around the Midwest at 3 a.m., Chicago was partly cloudy and 67. Indianapolis was partly cloudy and 68. St. Louis was partly cloudy and 69. Kansas City was mostly cloudy and 78. Des Moines was partly cloudy and 70. Milwaukee was partly cloudy and 67. The time is currently 3:23 a.m. Central Daylight Time. 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Now for the official National Weather Service forecast for Galesburg and surrounding areas of central and northwest Illinois. West of tonight, partly cloudy. Near steady temperature in the lower 60s. Southeast winds around 5 miles an hour. Tuesday, mostly sunny. Highs in the upper 80s. South winds 5 to 10 miles an hour. Tuesday night, partly cloudy until midnight, then mostly cloudy with a chance of showers with a slight chance of thunderstorms after midnight. Lows in the lower 70s. South winds 5 to 10 miles an hour with gusts up to 20 miles an hour. Chance of rain 50%. Wednesday, mostly cloudy. Showers in the morning, then a chance of showers and thunderstorms in the afternoon. Humid with highs in the lower 80s. West winds 5 to 10 miles an hour. Chance of rain 90%. Wednesday night, mostly cloudy. Lows in the mid-60s. Northwest winds around 5 miles an hour. Thursday, partly sunny in the morning, then clearing. Highs in the lower 80s. Thursday night, clear. Lows in the mid-50s. Friday, sunny. Highs in the lower 80s. Friday night, mostly clear until midnight, then partly cloudy with a chance of showers after midnight. Lows in the mid-60s. Chance of rain 40%. Saturday, partly sunny. A chance of showers in the morning. Highs in the mid-80s. Chance of rain 40%. Saturday night, partly cloudy with a 40% chance of showers. Lows in the lower 60s. Sunday, partly sunny with a 40% chance of showers. Highs in the lower 80s. Sunday night and Monday, partly cloudy. A chance of showers. Lows in the lower 60s. Highs in the lower 80s. Chance of rain 40%. Again, the forecast for Galesburg and surrounding areas of central and northwest Illinois for the rest of tonight, partly cloudy. Near steady temperature in the lower 60s. Southeast winds around 5 miles an hour. At 3 a.m. in Galesburg, skies were mostly cloudy. The temperature was 65 degrees, the dew point was 61, and the relative humidity was 86%. The wind was southeast at 3 miles an hour. The pressure was 30.09 inches and falling. Elsewhere around the area, skies ranged from partly cloudy to mostly cloudy. It was 69 at Peoria, 65 at Moline, and 70 at Burlington. Quincy reported 65, Macomb reported 63, and Springfield reported 64. And once again at 3 a.m. in Galesburg, under mostly cloudy skies, the temperature was 65. Looking elsewhere around the Midwest at 3 a.m., Chicago was partly cloudy and 67. Indianapolis was partly cloudy and 68. St. Louis was partly cloudy and 69. Kansas City was mostly cloudy and 78. Des Moines was partly cloudy and 70. Milwaukee was partly cloudy and 67. The time is currently 3:27 a.m. Central Daylight Time. 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Now for the official National Weather Service forecast for Galesburg and surrounding areas of central and northwest Illinois. West of tonight, partly cloudy. Near steady temperature in the lower 60s. Southeast winds around 5 miles an hour. Tuesday, mostly sunny. Highs in the upper 80s. South winds 5 to 10 miles an hour. Tuesday night, partly cloudy until midnight, then mostly cloudy with a chance of showers with a slight chance of thunderstorms after midnight. Lows in the lower 70s. South winds 5 to 10 miles an hour with gusts.
up to 20 miles an hour. Chance of rain 50%. Wednesday, mostly cloudy. Showers in the morning, then a chance of showers and thunderstorms in the afternoon. Humid with highs in the lower 80s. West winds 5 to 10 miles an hour. Chance of rain 90%. Wednesday night, mostly cloudy. Lows in the mid-60s. Northwest winds around 5 miles an hour. Thursday, partly sunny in the morning, then clearing. Highs in the lower 80s. Thursday night, clear. Lows in the mid-50s. Friday, sunny. Highs in the lower 80s. Friday night, mostly clear until midnight, then partly cloudy with a chance of showers after midnight. Lows in the mid-60s. Chance of rain 40%. Saturday, partly sunny. A chance of showers in the morning. Highs in the mid-80s. Chance of rain 40%. Saturday night, partly cloudy with a 40% chance of showers. Lows in the lower 60s. Sunday, partly sunny with a 40% chance of showers. Highs in the lower 80s. Sunday night and Monday, partly cloudy. A chance of showers. Lows in the lower 60s. Highs in the lower 80s. Chance of rain 40%. Again, the forecast for Galesburg and surrounding areas of central and northwest Illinois for the rest of tonight, partly cloudy. Near steady temperature in the lower 60s. Southeast winds around 5 miles an hour. At 3 a.m. in Galesburg, skies were mostly cloudy. The temperature was 65 degrees, the dew point was 61, and the relative humidity was 86%. The wind was southeast at 3 miles an hour. The pressure was 30.09 inches and falling. Elsewhere around the area, skies ranged from partly cloudy to mostly cloudy. It was 69 at Peoria, 65 at Moline, and 70 at Burlington. Quincy reported 65, Macomb reported 63, and Springfield reported 64. And once again at 3 a.m. in Galesburg, under mostly cloudy skies, the temperature was 65. Looking elsewhere around the Midwest at 3 a.m., Chicago was partly cloudy, and 67. Indianapolis was partly cloudy, and 68. St. Louis was partly cloudy, and 69. Kansas City was mostly cloudy, and 78. Des Moines was partly cloudy, and 70. Milwaukee was partly cloudy, and 67. The time is currently 3:30 a.m. Central Daylight Time. 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Now for the official National Weather Service forecast for Galesburg and surrounding areas of central and northwest Illinois. Rest of tonight, partly cloudy. Near steady temperature in the lower 60s. Southeast winds around 5 miles an hour. Tuesday, mostly sunny. Highs in the upper 80s. South winds 5 to 10 miles an hour. Tuesday night, partly cloudy until midnight, then mostly cloudy with a chance of showers with a slight chance of thunderstorms after midnight. Lows in the lower 70s. South winds 5 to 10 miles an hour with gusts up to 20 miles an hour. Chance of rain 50%. Wednesday, mostly cloudy. Showers in the morning, then a chance of showers and thunderstorms in the afternoon. Humid with highs in the lower 80s. West winds 5 to 10 miles an hour. Chance of rain 90%. Wednesday night, mostly cloudy. Lows in the mid-60s. Northwest winds around 5 miles an hour. Thursday, partly sunny in the morning, then clearing. Highs in the lower 80s. Thursday night, clear. Lows in the mid-50s. Friday, sunny. Highs in the lower 80s. Friday night, mostly clear until midnight, then partly cloudy with a chance of showers after midnight. Lows in the mid-60s. Chance of rain 40%. Saturday, partly sunny. A chance of showers in the morning. Highs in the mid-80s. Chance of rain 40%. Saturday night, partly cloudy with a 40% chance of showers. Lows in the lower 60s. Sunday, partly sunny with a 40% chance of showers. Highs in the lower 80s. Sunday night and Monday, partly cloudy. A chance of showers. Lows in the lower 60s. Highs in the lower 80s.

chance of rain 40%. Again, the forecast for Galesburg and surrounding areas of central and northwest Illinois for the rest of tonight, partly cloudy. Near steady temperature in the lower 60s. Southeast winds around 5 miles an hour. At 3 a.m. in Galesburg, skies were mostly cloudy. The temperature was 65 degrees, the dew point was 61, and the relative humidity was 86%. At 3 a.m. in Galesburg, skies were mostly cloudy. The temperature was 65 degrees, the dew point was 61, and the relative humidity was 86%. The wind was southeast at 3 miles an hour. The pressure was 30.09 inches and falling. Elsewhere around the area, skies ranged from partly cloudy to mostly cloudy. It was 69 at Peoria, 65 at Moline, and 70 at Burlington. Quincy reported 65, Macomb reported 63, and Springfield reported 64. And once again at 3 a.m. in Galesburg, under mostly cloudy skies, the temperature was 65. Looking elsewhere around the Midwest at 3 a.m., Chicago was partly cloudy, and 67. Indianapolis was partly cloudy, and 68. St. Louis was partly cloudy, and 69. Kansas City was mostly cloudy, and 78. Des Moines was partly cloudy, and 70. Milwaukee was partly cloudy, and 67. The time is currently 3:34 a.m. Central Daylight Time. 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Now for the official National Weather Service forecast for Galesburg and surrounding areas of central and northwest Illinois. Today, mostly sunny. Highs in the upper 80s. South winds 5 to 10 miles an hour. Tonight, partly cloudy until midnight, then mostly cloudy with a chance of showers with a slight chance of thunderstorms after midnight. Not as cool with lows in the lower 70s. South winds 5 to 10 miles an hour with gusts up to 20 miles an hour. Chance of rain 50%. Wednesday, mostly cloudy. Showers with a slight chance of thunderstorms in the morning, then a chance of showers and thunderstorms in the afternoon. Humid with highs in the lower 80s. West winds 5 to 10 miles an hour. Chance of rain 90%. Wednesday night, mostly cloudy. Lows in the mid-60s. Northwest winds around 5 miles an hour. Thursday, partly sunny in the morning, then clearing. Highs in the lower 80s. North winds around 5 miles an hour. Thursday night, clear. Lows in the mid-50s. Friday, sunny. Highs in the lower 80s. Friday night, mostly clear until midnight, then partly cloudy with a chance of showers after midnight. Lows in the mid-60s. Chance of rain 40%. Saturday, partly sunny. A chance of showers in the morning. Highs in the mid-80s. Chance of rain 40%. Saturday night, partly cloudy with a 40% chance of showers. Lows in the lower 60s. Sunday, partly sunny with a 40% chance of showers. Highs in the lower 80s. Sunday night and Monday, partly cloudy. A chance of showers. Lows in the lower 60s. Highs in the lower 80s. Chance of rain 40%. Again, the forecast for Galesburg and surrounding areas of central and northwest Illinois for today, mostly sunny. Highs in the upper 80s. South winds 5 to 10 miles an hour. At 3 a.m. in Galesburg, skies were mostly cloudy. The temperature was 65 degrees, the dew point was 61, and the relative humidity was 86%. The wind was southeast at 3 miles an hour. The pressure was 30.09 inches and falling. Elsewhere around the area, skies ranged from partly cloudy to mostly cloudy. It was 69 at Peoria, 65 at Moline, and 70 at Burlington. Quincy reported 65, Macomb reported 63, and Springfield reported 64. And once again at 3 a.m. in Galesburg, under mostly cloudy skies, the temperature was 65. Looking elsewhere around the Midwest at 3 a.m., Chicago was partly cloudy, and 67. Indianapolis was partly cloudy, and 68. St. Louis was partly cloudy, and 69. Kansas City was mostly cloudy, and 78. Des Moines was

of rain 50%. Wednesday, mostly cloudy. Showers with a slight chance of thunderstorms in the morning, then a chance of showers and thunderstorms in the afternoon. Humid with highs in the lower 80s. West winds 5 to 10 miles an hour. Chance of rain 90%. Wednesday night, mostly cloudy. Lows in the mid-60s. Northwest winds around 5 miles an hour. Thursday, partly sunny in the morning, then clearing. Highs in the lower 80s. North winds around 5 miles an hour. Thursday night, clear. Lows in the mid-50s. Friday, sunny. Highs in the lower 80s. Friday night, mostly clear until midnight, then partly cloudy with a chance of showers after midnight. Lows in the mid-60s. Chance of rain 40%. Saturday, partly sunny. A chance of showers in the morning. Highs in the mid-80s. Chance of rain 40%. Saturday night, partly cloudy with a 40% chance of showers. Lows in the lower 60s. Sunday, partly sunny with a 40% chance of showers. Highs in the lower 80s. Sunday night and Monday, partly cloudy. A chance of showers. Lows in the lower 60s. Highs in the lower 80s. Chance of rain 40%. Again, the forecast for Galesburg and surrounding areas of central and northwest Illinois for today, mostly sunny. Highs in the upper 80s. South winds 5 to 10 miles an hour. At 3 a.m. in Galesburg, skies were mostly cloudy. The temperature was 65 degrees, the dew point was 61, and the relative humidity was 86%. The wind was southeast at 3 miles an hour. The pressure was 30.09 inches and falling. Elsewhere around the area, skies ranged from partly cloudy to mostly cloudy. It was 69 at Peoria, 65 at Moline, and 70 at Burlington. Quincy reported 65, Macomb reported 63, and Springfield reported 64. And once again at 3 a.m. in Galesburg, under mostly cloudy skies, the temperature was 65. Looking elsewhere around the Midwest at 3 a.m., Chicago was partly cloudy, and 67. Indianapolis was partly cloudy, and 68. St. Louis was partly cloudy, and 69. Kansas City was mostly cloudy, and 78. Des Moines was partly cloudy, and 70. Milwaukee was partly cloudy, and 67. The time is currently 3:41 a.m. Central Daylight Time. 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Now for the official National Weather Service forecast for Galesburg and surrounding areas of central and northwest Illinois. Today, mostly sunny. Highs in the upper 80s. South winds 5 to 10 miles an hour. Tonight, partly cloudy until midnight, then mostly cloudy with a chance of showers with a slight chance of thunderstorms after midnight. Not as cool with lows in the lower 70s. South winds 5 to 10 miles an hour with gusts up to 20 miles an hour. Chance of rain 50%. Wednesday, mostly cloudy. Showers with a slight chance of thunderstorms in the morning, then a chance of showers and thunderstorms in the afternoon. Humid with highs in the lower 80s. West winds 5 to 10 miles an hour. Chance of rain 90%. Wednesday night, mostly cloudy. Lows in the mid-60s. Northwest winds around 5 miles an hour. Thursday, partly sunny in the morning, then clearing. Highs in the lower 80s. North winds around 5 miles an hour. Thursday night, clear. Lows in the mid-50s. Friday, sunny. Highs in the lower 80s. Friday night, mostly clear until midnight, then partly cloudy with a chance of showers after midnight. Lows in the mid-60s. Chance of rain 40%. Saturday, partly sunny. A chance of showers in the morning. Highs in the mid-80s. Chance of rain 40%. Saturday night, partly cloudy with a 40% chance of showers. Lows in the lower 60s. Sunday, partly sunny with a 40% chance of showers. Highs in the lower 80s. Sunday night and Monday, partly cloudy. A chance of showers. Lows in the lower 60s. Highs in the lower 80s. Chance of rain 40%. Again,

forecast for Galesburg and surrounding areas of central and northwest Illinois for today, mostly sunny. Highs in the upper 80s. South winds 5 to 10 miles an hour. At 3 a.m. in Galesburg, skies were mostly cloudy. The temperature was 65 degrees, the dew point was 61, and the relative humidity was 86%. The wind was southeast at 3 miles an hour. The pressure was 30.09 inches and falling. Elsewhere around the area, skies ranged from partly cloudy to mostly cloudy. It was 69 at Peoria, 65 at Moline, and 70 at Burlington. Quincy reported 65, Macomb reported 63, and Springfield reported 64. And once again at 3 a.m. in Galesburg, under mostly cloudy skies, the temperature was 65. Looking elsewhere around the Midwest at 3 a.m., Chicago was partly cloudy, and 67. Indianapolis was partly cloudy, and 68. St. Louis was partly cloudy, and 69. Kansas City was mostly cloudy, and 78. Des Moines was partly cloudy, and 70. Milwaukee was partly cloudy, and 67. The time is currently 3:44 a.m. Central Daylight Time. 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Now for the official National Weather Service forecast for Galesburg and surrounding areas of central and northwest Illinois. Today, mostly sunny. Highs in the upper 80s. South winds 5 to 10 miles an hour. Tonight, partly cloudy until midnight, then mostly cloudy with a chance of showers with a slight chance of thunderstorms after midnight. Not as cool with lows in the lower 70s. South winds 5 to 10 miles an hour with gusts up to 20 miles an hour. Chance of rain 50%. Wednesday, mostly cloudy. Showers with a slight chance of thunderstorms in the morning, then a chance of showers and thunderstorms in the afternoon. Humid with highs in the lower 80s. West wind 5 to 10 miles an hour. Chance of rain 90%. Wednesday night, mostly cloudy. Lows in the mid-60s. Northwest winds around 5 miles an hour. Thursday, partly sunny in the morning, then clearing. Highs in the lower 80s. North winds around 5 miles an hour. Thursday night, clear. Lows in the mid-50s. Friday, sunny. Highs in the lower 80s. Friday night, mostly clear until midnight, then partly cloudy with a chance of showers after midnight. Lows in the mid-60s. Chance of rain 40%. Saturday, partly sunny. A chance of showers in the morning. Highs in the mid-80s. Chance of rain 40%. Saturday night, partly cloudy with a 40% chance of showers. Lows in the lower 60s. Sunday, partly sunny with a 40% chance of showers. Highs in the lower 80s. Sunday night and Monday, partly cloudy. A chance of showers. Lows in the lower 60s. Highs in the lower 80s. Chance of rain 40%. Again, the forecast for Galesburg and surrounding areas of central and northwest Illinois for today, mostly sunny. Highs in the upper 80s. South winds 5 to 10 miles an hour. At 3 a.m. in Galesburg, skies were mostly cloudy. The temperature was 65 degrees, the dew point was 61, and the relative humidity was 86%. The wind was southeast at 3 miles an hour. The pressure was 30.09 inches and falling. Elsewhere around the area, skies ranged from partly cloudy to mostly cloudy. It was 69 at Peoria, 65 at Moline, and 70 at Burlington. Quincy reported 65, Macomb reported 63, and Springfield reported 64. And once again at 3 a.m. in Galesburg, under mostly cloudy skies, the temperature was 65. Looking elsewhere around the Midwest at 3 a.m., Chicago was partly cloudy, and 67. Indianapolis was partly cloudy, and 68. St. Louis was partly cloudy, and 69. Kansas City was mostly cloudy, and 78. Des Moines was partly cloudy, and 70. Milwaukee was partly cloudy, and 67. The time is currently 3:48 a.m. Central Daylight Time. 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

Galesburg. Now for the official National Weather Service forecast for Galesburg and surrounding areas of central and northwest Illinois. Today, mostly sunny. Highs in the upper 80s. South winds 5 to 10 miles an hour. Tonight, partly cloudy until midnight, then mostly cloudy with a chance of showers with a slight chance of thunderstorms after midnight. Not as cool with lows in the lower 70s. South winds 5 to 10 miles an hour with gusts up to 20 miles an hour. Chance of rain 50%. Wednesday, mostly cloudy. Showers with a slight chance of thunderstorms in the morning, then a chance of showers and thunderstorms in the afternoon. Humid with highs in the lower 80s. West winds 5 to 10 miles an hour. Chance of rain 90%. Wednesday night, mostly cloudy. Lows in the mid-60s. Northwest winds around 5 miles an hour. Thursday, partly sunny in the morning, then clearing. Highs in the lower 80s. North winds around 5 miles an hour. Thursday night, clear. Lows in the mid-50s. Friday, sunny. Highs in the lower 80s. Friday night, mostly clear until midnight, then partly cloudy with a chance of showers after midnight. Lows in the mid-60s. Chance of rain 40%. Saturday, partly sunny. A chance of showers in the morning. Highs in the mid-80s. Chance of rain 40%. Saturday night, partly cloudy with a 40% chance of showers. Lows in the lower 60s. Sunday, partly sunny with a 40% chance of showers. Highs in the lower 80s. Sunday night and Monday, partly cloudy. A chance of showers. Lows in the lower 60s. Highs in the lower 80s. Chance of rain 40%. Again, the forecast for Galesburg and surrounding areas of central and northwest Illinois for today, mostly sunny. Highs in the upper 80s. South winds 5 to 10 miles an hour. At 3 a.m. in Galesburg, skies were mostly cloudy. The temperature was 65 degrees, the dew point was 61, and the relative humidity was 86%. The wind was southeast at 3 miles an hour. The pressure was 30.09 inches and falling. Elsewhere around the area, skies ranged from partly cloudy to mostly cloudy. It was 69 at Peoria, 65 at Moline, and 70 at Burlington. Quincy reported 65, Macomb reported 63, and Springfield reported 64. And once again at 3 a.m. in Galesburg, under mostly cloudy skies, the temperature was 65. Looking elsewhere around the Midwest at 3 a.m., Chicago was partly cloudy, and 67. Indianapolis was partly cloudy, and 68. St. Louis was partly cloudy, and 69. Kansas City was mostly cloudy, and 78. Des Moines was partly cloudy, and 70. Milwaukee was partly cloudy, and 67. The time is currently 3:51 a.m. Central Daylight Time. 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Now for the official National Weather Service forecast for Galesburg and surrounding areas of central and northwest Illinois. Today, mostly sunny. Highs in the upper 80s. South winds 5 to 10 miles an hour. Tonight, partly cloudy until midnight, then mostly cloudy with a chance of showers with a slight chance of thunderstorms after midnight. Not as cool with lows in the lower 70s. South winds 5 to 10 miles an hour with gusts up to 20 miles an hour. Chance of rain 50%. Wednesday, mostly cloudy. Showers with a slight chance of thunderstorms in the morning, then a chance of showers and thunderstorms in the afternoon. Humid with highs in the lower 80s. West winds 5 to 10 miles an hour. Chance of rain 90%. Wednesday night, mostly cloudy. Lows in the mid-60s. Northwest winds around 5 miles an hour. Thursday, partly sunny in the morning, then clearing. Highs in the lower 80s. North winds around 5 miles an hour. Thursday night, clear. Lows in the mid-50s. Friday, sunny. Highs in the lower 80s. Friday night, mostly clear until midnight, then partly cloudy with a chance of showers after midnight. Lows in the mid-60s. Chance of rain 40%.

Saturday, partly sunny. A chance of showers in the morning. Highs in the mid-80s. Chance of rain 40%. Saturday night, partly cloudy with a 40% chance of showers. Lows in the lower 60s. Sunday, partly sunny with a 40% chance of showers. Highs in the lower 80s. Sunday night and Monday, partly cloudy. A chance of showers. Lows in the lower 60s. Highs in the lower 80s. Chance of rain 40%. Again, the forecast for Galesburg and surrounding areas of central and northwest Illinois for today, mostly sunny. Highs in the upper 80s. South winds 5 to 10 miles an hour. At 3 a.m. in Galesburg, skies were mostly cloudy. The temperature was 65 degrees, the dew point was 61, and the relative humidity was 86%. The wind was southeast at 3 miles an hour. The pressure was 30.09 inches and falling. Elsewhere around the area, skies ranged from partly cloudy to mostly cloudy. It was 69 at Peoria, 65 at Moline, and 70 at Burlington. Quincy reported 65, Macomb reported 63, and Springfield reported 64. And once again at 3 a.m. in Galesburg, under mostly cloudy skies, the temperature was 65. Looking elsewhere around the Midwest at 3 a.m., Chicago was partly cloudy, and 67. Indianapolis was partly cloudy, and 68. St. Louis was partly cloudy, and 69. Kansas City was mostly cloudy, and 78. Des Moines was partly cloudy, and 70. Milwaukee was partly cloudy, and 67. The time is currently 3:55 a.m. Central Daylight Time. 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Now for the official National Weather Service forecast for Galesburg and surrounding areas of central and northwest Illinois. Today, mostly sunny. Highs in the upper 80s. South winds 5 to 10 miles an hour. Tonight, partly cloudy until midnight, then mostly cloudy with a chance of showers with a slight chance of thunderstorms after midnight. Not as cool with lows in the lower 70s. South winds 5 to 10 miles an hour with gusts up to 20 miles an hour. Chance of rain 50%. Wednesday, mostly cloudy. Showers with a slight chance of thunderstorms in the morning, then a chance of showers and thunderstorms in the afternoon. Humid with highs in the lower 80s. West winds 5 to 10 miles an hour. Chance of rain 90%. Wednesday night, mostly cloudy. Lows in the mid-60s. Northwest winds around 5 miles an hour. Thursday, partly sunny in the morning, then clearing. Highs in the lower 80s. North winds around 5 miles an hour. Thursday night, clear. Lows in the mid-50s. Friday, sunny. Highs in the lower 80s. Friday night, mostly clear until midnight, then partly cloudy with a chance of showers after midnight. Lows in the mid-60s. Chance of rain 40%. Saturday, partly sunny. A chance of showers in the morning. Highs in the mid-80s. Chance of rain 40%. Saturday night, partly cloudy with a 40% chance of showers. Lows in the lower 60s. Sunday, partly sunny with a 40% chance of showers. Highs in the lower 80s. Sunday night and Monday, partly cloudy. A chance of showers. Lows in the lower 60s. Highs in the lower 80s. Chance of rain 40%. Again, the forecast for Galesburg and surrounding areas of central and northwest Illinois for today, mostly sunny. Highs in the upper 80s. South winds 5 to 10 miles an hour. At 3 a.m. in Galesburg, skies were mostly cloudy. The temperature was 65 degrees, the dew point was 61, and the relative humidity was 86%. The wind was southeast at 3 miles an hour. The pressure was 30.09 inches and falling. Elsewhere around the area, skies ranged from partly cloudy to mostly cloudy. It was 69 at Peoria, 65 at Moline, and 70 at Burlington. Quincy reported 65, Macomb reported 63, and Springfield reported 64. And once again at 3 a.m. in Galesburg, under mostly cloudy skies, the temperature was 65. Looking elsewhere,

around the Midwest at 3 a.m. Chicago was partly cloudy and 67. Indianapolis was partly cloudy and 68. St. Louis was partly cloudy and 69. Kansas City was mostly cloudy and 78. Des Moines was partly cloudy and 70. Milwaukee was partly cloudy and 67. The time is currently 3:58 a.m. Central Daylight Time. 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Now for the official National Weather Service forecast for Galesburg and surrounding areas of central and northwest Illinois. Today, mostly sunny. Highs in the upper 80s. South winds 5 to 10 miles an hour. Tonight, partly cloudy until midnight, then mostly cloudy with a chance of showers with a slight chance of thunderstorms after midnight. Not as cool with lows in the lower 70s. South winds 5 to 10 miles an hour with gusts up to 20 miles an hour. Chance of rain 50%. Wednesday, mostly cloudy. Showers with a slight chance of thunderstorms in the morning, then a chance of showers and thunderstorms in the afternoon. Humid with highs in the lower 80s. West winds 5 to 10 miles an hour. Chance of rain 90%. Wednesday night, mostly cloudy. Lows in the mid-60s. Northwest winds around 5 miles an hour. Thursday, partly sunny in the morning, then clearing. Highs in the lower 80s. North winds around 5 miles an hour. Thursday night, clear. Lows in the mid-50s. Friday, sunny. Highs in the lower 80s. Friday night, mostly clear until midnight, then partly cloudy with a chance of showers after midnight. Lows in the mid-60s. Chance of rain 40%. Saturday, partly sunny. A chance of showers in the morning. Highs in the mid-80s. Chance of rain 40%. Saturday night, partly cloudy with a 40% chance of showers. Lows in the lower 60s. Sunday, partly sunny with a 40% chance of showers. Highs in the lower 80s. Sunday night and Monday, partly cloudy. A chance of showers. Lows in the lower 60s. Highs in the lower 80s. Chance of rain 40%. Again, the forecast for Galesburg and surrounding areas of central and northwest Illinois for today, mostly sunny. Highs in the upper 80s. South winds 5 to 10 miles an hour. The time is currently 4:01 a.m. Central Daylight Time. 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Now for the official National Weather Service forecast for Galesburg and surrounding areas of central and northwest Illinois. Today, mostly sunny. Highs in the upper 80s. South winds 5 to 10 miles an hour. Tonight, partly cloudy until midnight, then mostly cloudy with a chance of showers with a slight chance of thunderstorms after midnight. Not as cool with lows in the lower 70s. South winds 5 to 10 miles an hour with gusts up to 20 miles an hour. Chance of rain 50%. Wednesday, mostly cloudy. Showers with a slight chance of thunderstorms in the morning, then a chance of showers and thunderstorms in the afternoon. Humid with highs in the lower 80s. West winds 5 to 10 miles an hour. Chance of rain 90%. Wednesday night, mostly cloudy. Lows in the mid-60s. Northwest winds around 5 miles an hour. Thursday, partly sunny in the morning, then clearing. Highs in the lower 80s. North winds around 5 miles an hour. Thursday night, clear. Lows in the mid-50s. Friday, sunny. Highs in the lower 80s. Friday night, mostly clear until midnight, then partly cloudy with a chance of showers after midnight. Lows in the mid-60s. Chance of rain 40%. Saturday, partly sunny. A chance of showers in the morning. Highs in the mid-80s. Chance of rain 40%. Saturday night, partly cloudy with a 40% chance of showers. Lows in the lower 60s. Sunday, partly sunny with a 40% chance of showers. Highs in the lower 80s. Sunday night and Monday, partly cloudy. A chance of showers. Lows in the lower 60s. Highs in the lower 80s. Chance of rain 40%.

Again, the forecast for Galesburg and surrounding areas of central and northwest Illinois for today, mostly sunny. Highs in the upper 80s. South winds 5 to 10 miles an hour. The time is currently 4:03 a.m. Central Daylight Time. 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Now for the official National Weather Service forecast for Galesburg and surrounding areas of central and northwest Illinois. Today, mostly sunny. Highs in the upper 80s. South winds 5 to 10 miles an hour. Tonight, partly cloudy until midnight, then mostly cloudy with a chance of showers with a slight chance of thunderstorms after midnight. Not as cool with lows in the lower 70s. South winds 5 to 10 miles an hour with gusts up to 20 miles an hour. Chance of rain 50%. Wednesday, mostly cloudy. Showers with a slight chance of thunderstorms in the morning, then a chance of showers and thunderstorms in the afternoon. Humid with highs in the lower 80s. West winds 5 to 10 miles an hour. Chance of rain 90%. Wednesday night, mostly cloudy. Lows in the mid-60s. Northwest winds around 5 miles an hour. Thursday, partly sunny in the morning, then clearing. Highs in the lower 80s. North winds around 5 miles an hour. Thursday night, clear. Lows in the mid-50s. Friday, sunny. Highs in the lower 80s. Friday night, mostly clear until midnight, then partly cloudy with a chance of showers after midnight. Lows in the mid-60s. Chance of rain 40%. Saturday, partly sunny. A chance of showers in the morning. Highs in the mid-80s. Chance of rain 40%. Saturday night, partly cloudy with a 40% chance of showers. Lows in the lower 60s. Sunday, partly sunny with a 40% chance of showers. Highs in the lower 80s. Sunday night and Monday, partly cloudy. A chance of showers. Lows in the lower 60s. Highs in the lower 80s. Chance of rain 40%. Again, the forecast for Galesburg and the surrounding areas of central and northwest Illinois for today, mostly sunny. Highs in the upper 80s. South winds 5 to 10 miles an hour. The time is currently 4:06 a.m. Central Daylight Time. 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Now for the official National Weather Service forecast for Galesburg and surrounding areas of central and northwest Illinois. Today, mostly sunny. Highs in the upper 80s. South winds 5 to 10 miles an hour.

sunny. A chance of showers in the morning. Highs in the mid-80s. Chance of rain 40%. Saturday night, partly cloudy with a 40% chance of showers. Lows in the lower 60s. Sunday, partly sunny with a 40% chance of showers. Highs in the lower 80s. Sunday night and Monday, partly cloudy. A chance of showers. Lows in the lower 60s. Highs in the lower 80s. Chance of rain 40%. Again, the forecast for Galesburg and surrounding areas of central and northwest Illinois for today, mostly sunny. Highs in the upper 80s.

5 to 10 miles an hour. At 4 a.m. in Galesburg, skies were mostly cloudy. The temperature was 55 degrees, the dew point was 60, and the relative humidity was 85%. The wind was southeast at 5 miles an hour. The pressure was 30.09 inches and steady. Elsewhere around the area, skies ranged from partly cloudy to mostly cloudy. It was 68 at Peoria, 65 at Moline, and 69 at Burlington. Quincy reported 64, Macomb reported 62, and Springfield reported 63. And once again at 4 a.m. in Galesburg, under mostly cloudy skies, the temperature was 65. Looking elsewhere around the Midwest at 4 a.m., Chicago was partly cloudy, and 66. Indianapolis was partly cloudy, and 67. St. Louis was partly cloudy, and 68. Kansas City was partly cloudy, and 78. Des Moines was mostly cloudy, and 71. Milwaukee was partly cloudy, and 67. The time is currently 4:09 a.m. Central Daylight Time. 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Now for the official National Weather Service forecast for Galesburg and surrounding areas of central and northwest Illinois. Today, mostly sunny. Highs in the upper 80s. South winds 5 to 10 miles an hour. Tonight, partly cloudy until midnight, then mostly cloudy with a chance of showers with a slight chance of thunderstorms after midnight. Not as cool as lows in the lower 70s. South winds 5 to 10 miles an hour with gusts up to 20 miles an hour. Chance of rain 50%. Wednesday, mostly cloudy. Showers with a slight chance of thunderstorms in the morning, then a chance of showers and thunderstorms in the afternoon. Humid with highs in the lower 80s. West winds 5 to 10 miles an hour. Chance of rain 90%. Wednesday night, mostly cloudy. Lows in the mid-60s. Northwest winds around 5 miles an hour. Thursday, partly sunny in the morning, then clearing. Highs in the lower 80s. North winds around 5 miles an hour. Thursday night, clear. Lows in the mid-50s. Friday, sunny. Highs in the lower 80s. Friday night, mostly clear until midnight, then partly cloudy with a chance of showers after midnight. Lows in the mid-60s. Chance of rain 40%. Saturday, partly sunny. A chance of showers in the morning. Highs in the mid-80s. Chance of rain 40%. Saturday night, partly cloudy with a 40% chance of showers. Lows in the lower 60s. Sunday, partly sunny with a 40% chance of showers. Highs in the lower 80s. Sunday night and Monday, partly cloudy. A chance of showers. Lows in the lower 60s. Highs in the lower 80s. Chance of rain 40%. Again, the forecast for Galesburg and surrounding areas of central and northwest Illinois for today, mostly sunny. Highs in the upper 80s. South winds 5 to 10 miles an hour. At 4 a.m. in Galesburg, were mostly cloudy. The temperature was 65 degrees, the dew point was 60, and the relative humidity was 85%. The wind was southeast at 5 miles an hour. The pressure was 30.09 inches and steady. Elsewhere around the area, skies ranged from partly cloudy to mostly cloudy. It was 68 at Peoria, 65 at Moline,

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You're listening to NOAA Weather Radio, All Hazards, Station KVG 66 in Galesburg. Now for the official National Weather Service forecast for Galesburg and surrounding areas of central and northwest Illinois. Today, mostly sunny. Highs in the upper 80s. South winds 5 to 10 miles an hour. Tonight, partly cloudy until midnight, then mostly cloudy with a chance of showers with a slight chance of thunderstorms after midnight. Not as cool with lows in the lower 70s. South winds 5 to 10 miles an hour with gusts up to 20 miles an hour. Chance of rain 50%. Wednesday, mostly cloudy. Showers with a slight chance of thunderstorms in the morning, then a chance of showers and thunderstorms in the afternoons. Humid with highs in the lower 80s. West wind 5 to 10 miles an hour. Chance of rain 90%. Wednesday night, mostly cloudy. Lows in the mid-60s. Northwest winds around 5 miles an hour. Thursday, partly sunny in the morning, then clearing. Highs in the lower 80s. North winds around 5 miles an hour.

Thursday night, clear. Lows in the mid-50s. Friday, sunny. Highs in the lower 80s. Friday night, mostly clear until midnight, then partly cloudy with a chance of showers after midnight. Lows in the mid-60s. Chance of rain 40%. Saturday, partly sunny. A chance of showers in the morning. Highs in the mid-80s. Chance of rain 40%. Saturday night, partly cloudy with a 40% chance of showers. Lows in the lower 60s. Sunday, partly sunny with a 40% chance of showers. Highs in the lower 80s. Sunday night and Monday, partly cloudy. A chance of showers. Lows in the lower 60s. Highs in the lower 80s. Chance of rain 40%. Again, the forecast for Galesburg and surrounding areas of central and northwest Illinois for today, mostly sunny. Highs in the upper 80s. South winds 5 to 10 miles an hour. At 4 a.m. in Galesburg, skies were mostly cloudy. The temperature was 65 degrees, the dew point was 60, and the relative humidity was 85%. The wind was southeast at 5 miles an hour. The pressure was 30.09 inches and steady. Elsewhere around the area, skies ranged from partly cloudy to mostly cloudy. It was 68 at Peoria, 65 at Moline, and 69 at Burlington. Quincy reported 64, Macomb reported 62, and Springfield reported 63. And once again at 4 a.m. in Galesburg, under mostly cloudy skies, the temperature was 65. Looking elsewhere around the Midwest at 4 a.m., Chicago was partly cloudy, and 66. Indianapolis was partly cloudy, and 67. St. Louis was partly cloudy, and 68. Kansas City was partly cloudy, and 78. Des Moines was mostly cloudy, and 71. Milwaukee was partly cloudy, and 67. The time is currently 4:20 a.m. Central Daylight Time. 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Now for the official National Weather Service forecast for Galesburg and surrounding areas of central and northwest Illinois. Today, mostly sunny. Highs in the upper 80s. South winds 5 to 10 miles an hour. Tonight, partly cloudy until midnight, then mostly cloudy with a chance of showers with a slight chance of thunderstorms after midnight. Not as cool with lows in the lower 70s. South winds 5 to 10 miles an hour with gusts up to 20 miles an hour. Chance of rain 50%. Wednesday, mostly cloudy. Showers with a slight chance of thunderstorms in the morning, then a chance of showers and thunderstorms in the afternoon. Humid with highs in the lower 80s. West winds 5 to 10 miles an hour. Chance of rain 90%. Wednesday night, mostly cloudy. Lows in the mid-60s. Northwest winds around 5 miles an hour. Thursday, partly sunny in the morning, then clearing. Highs in the lower 80s. North winds around 5 miles an hour. Thursday night, clear. Lows in the mid-50s. Friday, sunny. Highs in the lower 80s. Friday night, mostly clear until midnight, then partly cloudy with a chance of showers after midnight. Lows in the mid-60s. Chance of rain 40%. Saturday, partly sunny. A chance of showers in the morning. Highs in the mid-80s. Chance of rain 40%. Saturday night, partly cloudy with a 40% chance of showers. Lows in the lower 60s. Sunday, partly sunny with a 40% chance of showers. Highs in the lower 80s. Sunday night and Monday, partly cloudy. A chance of showers. Lows in the lower 60s. Highs in the lower 80s. Chance of rain 40%. Again, the forecast for Galesburg and surrounding areas of central and northwest Illinois for today, mostly sunny. Highs in the upper 80s. South winds 5 to 10 miles an hour. At 4 a.m. in Galesburg, skies were mostly cloudy. The temperature was 65 degrees, the dew point was 60, and the relative humidity was 85%. The wind was southeast at 5 miles an hour. The pressure was 30.09 inches and steady. Elsewhere around the area, skies ranged from partly cloudy to mostly cloudy.

rated were 68 at Peoria, 65 at Moline, and 69 at Burlington. Quincy reported 64, Macomb reported 62, and Springfield reported 63. And once again at 4 a.m. in Galesburg, under mostly cloudy skies, the temperature was 65. Looking elsewhere around the Midwest at 4 a.m., Chicago was partly cloudy and 66. Indianapolis was partly cloudy and 67. St. Louis was partly cloudy and 68. Kansas City was partly cloudy and 78. Des Moines was mostly cloudy and 71. Milwaukee was partly cloudy and 67. The time is currently 4:24 a.m. Central Daylight Time. 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Now for the official National Weather Service forecast for Galesburg and surrounding areas of central and northwest Illinois. Today, mostly sunny. Highs in the upper 80s. South winds 5 to 10 miles an hour. Tonight, partly cloudy until midnight, then mostly cloudy with a chance of showers with a slight chance of thunderstorms after midnight. Not as cool with lows in the lower 70s. South winds 5 to 10 miles an hour with gusts up to 20 miles an hour. Chance of rain 50%. Wednesday, mostly cloudy. Showers with a slight chance of thunderstorms in the mornings, then a chance of showers and thunderstorms in the afternoon. Humid with highs in the lower 80s. West wind 5 to 10 miles an hour. Chance of rain 90%. Wednesday night, mostly cloudy. Lows in the mid-60s. Northwest winds around 5 miles an hour. Thursday, partly sunny in the morning, then clearing. Highs in the lower 80s. North winds around 5 miles an hour. Thursday night, clear. Lows in the mid-50s. Friday, sunny. Highs in the lower 80s. Friday night, mostly clear until midnight, then partly cloudy with a chance of showers after midnight. Lows in the mid-60s. Chance of rain 40%. Saturday, partly sunny. A chance of showers in the morning. Highs in the mid-80s. Chance of rain 40%. Saturday night, partly cloudy with a 40% chance of showers. Lows in the lower 60s. Sunday, partly sunny with a 40% chance of showers. Highs in the lower 80s. Sunday night and Monday, partly cloudy. A chance of showers. Lows in the lower 60s. Highs in the lower 80s. Chance of rain 40%. Again, the forecast for Galesburg and surrounding areas of central and northwest Illinois for today, mostly sunny. Highs in the upper 80s. South winds 5 to 10 miles an hour. At 4 a.m. in Galesburg, skies were mostly cloudy. The temperature was 65 degrees, the dew point was 60, and the relative humidity was 85%. The wind was southeast at 5 miles an hour. The pressure was 30.09 inches and steady. Elsewhere around the area, skies ranged from partly cloudy to mostly cloudy. It was 68 at Peoria, 65 at Moline, and 69 at Burlington. Quincy reported 64, Macomb reported 62, and Springfield reported 63. And once again at 4 a.m. in Galesburg, under mostly cloudy skies, the temperature was 65. Looking elsewhere around the Midwest at 4 a.m., Chicago was partly cloudy and 66. Indianapolis was partly cloudy and 67. St. Louis was partly cloudy and 68. Kansas City was partly cloudy and 78. Des Moines was mostly cloudy and 71. Milwaukee was partly cloudy and 67. The time is currently 4:27 a.m. Central Daylight Time. 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Now for the official National Weather Service forecast for Galesburg and surrounding areas of central and northwest Illinois. Today, mostly sunny. Highs in the upper 80s. South winds 5 to 10 miles an hour. Tonight, partly cloudy until midnight, then mostly cloudy with a chance of showers with a slight chance of thunderstorms after midnight. Not as cool with lows in the lower 70s. South winds 5 to 10 miles an hour with gusts up to 20 miles an hour. Chance of rain
10%. Wednesday, mostly cloudy. Showers with a slight chance of thunderstorms in the morning, then a chance of showers and thunderstorms in the afternoon. Humid with highs in the lower 80s. West winds 5 to 10 miles an hour. Chance of rain 90%. Wednesday night, mostly cloudy. Lows in the mid-60s. Northwest winds around 5 miles an hour. Thursday, partly sunny in the morning, then clearing. Highs in the lower 80s. North winds around 5 miles an hour. Thursday night, clear. Lows in the mid-50s. Friday, sunny. Highs in the lower 80s. Friday night, mostly clear until midnight, then partly cloudy with a chance of showers after midnight. Lows in the mid-60s. Chance of rain 40%. Saturday, partly sunny. A chance of showers in the morning. Highs in the mid-80s. Chance of rain 40%. Saturday night, partly cloudy with a 40% chance of showers. Lows in the lower 60s. Sunday, partly sunny with a 40% chance of showers. Highs in the lower 80s. Sunday night and Monday, partly cloudy. A chance of showers. Lows in the lower 60s. Highs in the lower 80s. Chance of rain 40%. Again, the forecast for Galesburg and surrounding areas of central and northwest Illinois for today, mostly sunny. Highs in the upper 80s. South winds 5 to 10 miles an hour. At 4 a.m. in Galesburg, skies were mostly cloudy. The temperature was 65 degrees, the dew point was 60, and the relative humidity was 85%. The wind was southeast at 5 miles an hour. The pressure was 30.09 inches and steady. Elsewhere around the area, skies ranged from partly cloudy to mostly cloudy. It was 68 at Peoria, 65 at Moline, and 69 at Burlington. Quincy reported 64, Macomb reported 62, and Springfield reported 63. And once again at 4 a.m. in Galesburg, under mostly cloudy skies, the temperature was 65. Looking elsewhere around the Midwest at 4 a.m., Chicago was partly cloudy, and 66. Indianapolis was partly cloudy, and 67. St. Louis was partly cloudy, and 68. Kansas City was partly cloudy, and 78. Des Moines was mostly cloudy, and 71. Milwaukee was partly cloudy, and 67. The time is currently 4:31 a.m. Central Daylight Time. 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Now for the official National Weather Service forecast for Galesburg and surrounding areas of central and northwest Illinois. Today, mostly sunny. Highs in the upper 80s. South winds 5 to 10 miles an hour. Tonight, partly cloudy until midnight, then mostly cloudy with a chance of showers with a slight chance of thunderstorms after midnight. Not as cool with lows in the lower 70s. South winds 5 to 10 miles an hour with gusts up to 20 miles an hour. Chance of rain 50%. Wednesday, mostly cloudy. Showers with a slight chance of thunderstorms in the morning, then a chance of showers and thunderstorms in the afternoon. Humid with highs in the lower 80s. West winds 5 to 10 miles an hour. Chance of rain 90%. Wednesday night, mostly cloudy. Lows in the mid-60s. Northwest winds around 5 miles an hour. Thursday, partly sunny in the morning, then clearing. Highs in the lower 80s. North winds around 5 miles an hour. Thursday night, clear. Lows in the mid-50s. Friday, sunny. Highs in the lower 80s. Friday night, mostly clear until midnight, then partly cloudy with a chance of showers after midnight. Lows in the mid-60s. Chance of rain 40%. Saturday, partly sunny. A chance of showers in the morning. Highs in the mid-80s. Chance of rain 40%. Saturday night, partly cloudy with a 40% chance of showers. Lows in the lower 60s. Sunday, partly sunny with a 40% chance of showers. Highs in the lower 80s. Sunday night and Monday, partly cloudy. Showers. Lows in the lower 60s. Sunday, partly sunny with a 40% chance of showers. Highs in the lower 80s.

Sunday night and Monday, partly cloudy. A chance of showers. Lows in the lower 60s. Highs in the lower 80s. Chance of rain 40%. Again, the forecast for Galesburg and surrounding areas of central and northwest Illinois for today, mostly sunny. Highs in the upper 80s. South winds 5 to 10 miles an hour. At 4 a.m. in Galesburg, skies were mostly cloudy. The temperature was 65 degrees, the dew point was 60, and the relative humidity was 85%. The wind was southeast at 5 miles an hour. The pressure was 30.09 inches and steady. Elsewhere around the area, skies ranged from partly cloudy to mostly cloudy. It was 68 at Peoria, 65 at Moline, and 69 at Burlington. Quincy reported 64, Macomb reported 62, and Springfield reported 63. And once again at 4 a.m. in Galesburg, under mostly cloudy skies, the temperature was 65. Looking elsewhere around the Midwest at 4 a.m., Chicago was partly cloudy, and 66. Indianapolis was partly cloudy, and 67. St. Louis was partly cloudy, and 68. Kansas City was partly cloudy, and 78. Des Moines was mostly cloudy, and 71. Milwaukee was partly cloudy, and 67. The time is currently 4:34 a.m. Central Daylight Time. 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Now for the official National Weather Service forecast for Galesburg and surrounding areas of central and northwest Illinois. Today, mostly sunny. Highs in the upper 80s. South winds 5 to 10 miles an hour. Tonight, partly cloudy until midnight, then mostly cloudy with a chance of showers with a slight chance of thunderstorms after midnight. Not as cool with lows in the lower 70s. South winds 5 to 10 miles an hour with gusts up to 20 miles an hour. Chance of rain 50%. Wednesday, mostly cloudy. Showers with a slight chance of thunderstorms in the morning, then a chance of showers and thunderstorms in the afternoon. Humid with highs in the lower 80s. West winds 5 to 10 miles an hour. Chance of rain 90%. Wednesday night, mostly cloudy. Lows in the mid-60s. Northwest winds around 5 miles an hour. Thursday, partly sunny in the morning, then clearing. Highs in the lower 80s. North winds around 5 miles an hour. Thursday night, clear. Lows in the mid-50s. Friday, sunny. Highs in the lower 80s. Friday night, mostly clear until midnight, then partly cloudy with a chance of showers after midnight. Lows in the mid-60s. Chance of rain 40%. Saturday, partly sunny. A chance of showers in the morning. Highs in the mid-80s. Chance of rain 40%. Saturday night, partly cloudy with a 40% chance of showers. Lows in the lower 60s. Sunday, partly sunny with a 40% chance of showers. Highs in the lower 80s. Sunday night and Monday, partly cloudy. A chance of showers. Lows in the lower 60s. Highs in the lower 80s. Chance of rain 40%. Again, the forecast for Galesburg and surrounding areas of central and northwest Illinois for today, mostly sunny. Highs in the upper 80s. South winds 5 to 10 miles an hour. At 4 a.m. in Galesburg, skies were mostly cloudy. The temperature was 65 degrees, the dew point was 60, and the relative humidity was 85%. The wind was southeast at 5 miles an hour. The pressure was 30.09 inches and steady. Elsewhere around the area, skies ranged from partly cloudy to mostly cloudy. It was 68 at Peoria, 65 at Moline, and 69 at Burlington. Quincy reported 64, Macomb reported 62, and Springfield reported 63. And once again at 4 a.m. in Galesburg, under mostly cloudy skies, the temperature was 65. Looking elsewhere around the Midwest at 4 a.m., Chicago was partly cloudy, and 66. Indianapolis was partly cloudy, and 67. St. Louis was partly cloudy, and 68. Kansas City was partly cloudy, and 78. Des Moines was mostly cloudy, and 71.

mostly cloudy. Showers with a slight chance of thunderstorms in the morning, then a chance of showers and thunderstorms in the afternoon. Humid with highs in the lower 80s. West winds 5 to 10 miles an hour. Chance of rain 90%. Wednesday night, mostly cloudy. Lows in the mid-60s. Northwest winds around 5 miles an hour. Thursday, partly sunny in the morning, then clearing. Highs in the lower 80s. North winds around 5 miles an hour. Thursday night, clear. Lows in the mid-50s. Friday, sunny. Highs in the lower 80s. Friday night, mostly clear until midnight, then partly cloudy with a chance of showers after midnight. Lows in the mid-60s. Chance of rain 40%. Saturday, partly sunny. A chance of showers in the morning. Highs in the mid-80s. Chance of rain 40%. Saturday night, partly cloudy with a 40% chance of showers. Lows in the lower 60s. Sunday, partly sunny with a 40% chance of showers. Highs in the lower 80s. Sunday night and Monday, partly cloudy. A chance of showers. Lows in the lower 60s. Highs in the lower 80s. Chance of rain 40%. Again, the forecast for Galesburg and surrounding areas of central and northwest Illinois for today, mostly sunny. Highs in the upper 80s. South winds 5 to 10 miles an hour. Now for the official National Weather Service forecast for Galesburg and surrounding areas of central and northwest Illinois. Today, mostly sunny. Highs in the upper 80s. South winds 5 to 10 miles an hour. Tonight, partly cloudy until midnight, then mostly cloudy with a chance of showers with a slight chance of thunderstorms after midnight. Not as cool with lows in the lower 70s. South winds 5 to 10 miles an hour with gusts up to 20 miles an hour. Chance of rain 50%. Wednesday, mostly cloudy. Showers with a slight chance of thunderstorms in the morning, then a chance of showers and thunderstorms in the afternoon. Humid with highs in the lower 80s. West winds 5 to 10 miles an hour. Chance of rain 90%. Wednesday night, mostly cloudy. Lows in the mid-60s. Northwest winds around 5 miles an hour. Thursday, partly sunny in the morning, then clearing. Highs in the lower 80s. North winds around 5 miles an hour. Thursday night, clear. Lows in the mid-50s. Friday, sunny. Highs in the lower 80s. Friday night, mostly clear until midnight, then partly cloudy with a chance of showers after midnight. Lows in the mid-60s. Chance of rain 40%. Saturday, partly sunny. A chance of showers in the morning. Highs in the mid-80s. Chance of rain 40%. Saturday night, partly cloudy with a 40% chance of showers. Lows in the lower 60s. Sunday, partly sunny with a 40% chance of showers. Highs in the lower 80s. Sunday night and Monday, partly cloudy. A chance of showers. Lows in the lower 60s. Highs in the lower 80s. Chance of rain 40%. Again, the forecast for Galesburg and surrounding areas of central and northwest Illinois for today, mostly sunny. Highs in the upper 80s. South winds 5 to 10 miles an hour. At 4 a.m. in Galesburg, skies were mostly cloudy. The temperature was 65 degrees, the dew point was 60, and the relative humidity was 85%. The wind was southeast at 5 miles an hour. The pressure was 30.09 inches and steady. Elsewhere around the area, skies ranged from partly cloudy to mostly cloudy. It was 68 at Peoria, 65 at Moline, and 69 at Burlington. Quincy reported 64, Macomb reported 62, and Springfield reported 63. And once again at 4 a.m. in Galesburg, under mostly cloudy skies, the temperature was 65. Looking elsewhere around the Midwest at 4 a.m., Chicago was partly cloudy, and 66. Indianapolis was partly cloudy, and 67. St. Louis was partly cloudy, and 68. Kansas City was partly cloudy, and 78. Des Moines was mostly cloudy, and 71. Milwaukee was partly cloudy, and 67. The time is currently 4.

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Now for the official National Weather Service forecast for Galesburg and surrounding areas of central and northwest Illinois. Today, mostly sunny. Highs in the upper 80s. South winds 5 to 10 miles an hour. Tonight, partly cloudy until midnight, then mostly cloudy with a chance of showers with a slight chance of thunderstorms after midnight. Not as cool with lows in the lower 70s. South winds 5 to 10 miles an hour with gusts up to 20 miles an hour. Chance of rain 50%. Wednesday, mostly cloudy. Showers with a slight chance of thunderstorms in the morning, then a chance of showers and thunderstorms in the afternoon. Humid with highs in the lower 80s. West winds 5 to 10 miles an hour. Chance of rain 90%. Wednesday night, mostly cloudy. Lows in the mid-60s. Northwest winds around 5 miles an hour. Thursday, partly sunny in the morning, then clearing. Highs in the lower 80s. North winds around 5 miles an hour. Thursday night, clear. Lows in the mid-50s. Friday, sunny. Highs in the lower 80s. Friday night, mostly clear until midnight, then partly cloudy with a chance of showers after midnight. Lows in the mid-60s. Chance of rain 40%. Saturday, partly sunny. A chance of showers in the morning. Highs in the mid-80s. Chance of rain 40%. Saturday night, partly cloudy with a 40% chance of showers. Lows in the lower 60s. Sunday, partly sunny with a 40% chance of showers. Highs in the lower 80s. Sunday night and Monday, partly cloudy. A chance of showers. Lows in the lower 60s. Highs in the lower 80s. Chance of rain 40%. Again, the forecast for Galesburg and surrounding areas of central and northwest Illinois for today, mostly sunny. Highs in the upper 80s. South winds 5 to 10 miles an hour. At 4 a.m. in Galesburg, skies were mostly cloudy. The temperature was 65 degrees, the dew point was 60, and the relative humidity was 85%. The wind was southeast at 5 miles an hour. The pressure was 30.09 inches and steady. Elsewhere around the area, skies ranged from partly cloudy to mostly cloudy. It was 68 at Peoria, 65 at Moline, and 69 at Burlington. Quincy reported 64, Macomb reported 62, and Springfield reported 63. And once again at 4 a.m. in Galesburg, under mostly cloudy skies, the temperature was 65. Looking elsewhere around the Midwest at 4 a.m., Chicago was partly cloudy, and 66. Indianapolis was partly cloudy, and 67. St. Louis was partly cloudy, and 68. Kansas City was partly cloudy, and 78. Des Moines was mostly cloudy, and 71. Milwaukee was partly cloudy, and 67. The time is currently 4:47 a.m. Central Daylight Time. 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Now for the official National Weather Service forecast for Galesburg and surrounding areas of central and northwest Illinois. Today, mostly sunny. Highs in the upper 80s. South winds 5 to 10 miles an hour. Tonight, partly cloudy until midnight, then mostly cloudy with a chance of showers with a slight chance of thunderstorms after midnight. Not as cool with lows in the lower 70s. South winds 5 to 10 miles an hour with gusts up to 20 miles an hour. Chance of rain 50%. Wednesday, mostly cloudy. Showers with a slight chance of thunderstorms in the morning, then a chance of showers and thunderstorms in the afternoon. Humid with highs in the lower 80s. West winds 5 to 10 miles an hour. Chance of rain 90%. Wednesday night, mostly cloudy. Lows in the mid-60s. Northwest winds around 5 miles an hour. Thursday, partly sunny in the morning, then clearing. Highs in the lower 80s. North winds around 5 miles an hour. Thursday night, clear. Lows in the mid-50s. Friday, sunny. Highs in the lower 80s. Friday night, mostly clear until midnight.

then partly cloudy with a chance of showers after midnight. Lows in the mid-60s. Chance of rain 40%. Saturday, partly sunny. A chance of showers in the morning. Highs in the mid-80s. Chance of rain 40%. Saturday night, partly cloudy with a 40% chance of showers. Lows in the lower 60s. Sunday, partly sunny with a 40% chance of showers. Highs in the lower 80s. Sunday night and Monday, partly cloudy. A chance of showers. Lows in the lower 60s. Highs in the lower 80s. Chance of rain 40%. Again, the forecast for Galesburg and surrounding areas of central and northwest Illinois for today, mostly sunny. Highs in the upper 80s. South winds 5 to 10 miles an hour. At 4 a.m. in Galesburg, skies were mostly cloudy. The temperature was 65 degrees, the dew point was 60, and the relative humidity was 85%. The wind was southeast at 5 miles an hour. The pressure was 30.09 inches and steady. Elsewhere around the area, skies ranged from partly cloudy to mostly cloudy. It was 68 at Peoria, 65 at Moline, and 69 at Burlington. Quincy reported 64, Macomb reported 62, and Springfield reported 63. And once again at 4 a.m. in Galesburg, under mostly cloudy skies, the temperature was 65. Looking elsewhere around the Midwest at 4 a.m., Chicago was partly cloudy, and 66. Indianapolis was partly cloudy, and 67. St. Louis was partly cloudy, and 68. Kansas City was partly cloudy, and 78. Des Moines was mostly cloudy, and 71. Milwaukee was partly cloudy, and 67. The time is currently 4:51 a.m. Central Daylight Time. 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Now for the official National Weather Service forecast for Galesburg and surrounding areas of central and northwest Illinois. Today, mostly sunny. Highs in the upper 80s. South winds 5 to 10 miles an hour. Tonight, partly cloudy until midnight, then mostly cloudy with a chance of showers with a slight chance of thunderstorms after midnight. Not as cool with lows in the lower 70s. South winds 5 to 10 miles an hour with gusts up to 20 miles an hour. Chance of rain 50%. Wednesday, mostly cloudy. Showers with a slight chance of thunderstorms in the morning, then a chance of showers and thunderstorms in the afternoon. Humid with highs in the lower 80s. West winds 5 to 10 miles an hour. Chance of rain 90%. Wednesday night, mostly cloudy. Lows in the mid-60s. Northwest winds around 5 miles an hour. Thursday, partly sunny in the morning, then clearing. Highs in the lower 80s. North winds around 5 miles an hour. Thursday night, clear. Lows in the mid-50s. Friday, sunny. Highs in the lower 80s. Friday night, mostly clear until midnight, then partly cloudy with a chance of showers after midnight. Lows in the mid-60s. Chance of rain 40%. Saturday, partly sunny. A chance of showers in the morning. Highs in the mid-80s. Chance of rain 40%. Saturday night, partly cloudy with a 40% chance of showers. Lows in the lower 60s. Sunday, partly sunny with a 40% chance of showers. Highs in the lower 80s. Sunday night and Monday, partly cloudy. A chance of showers. Lows in the lower 60s. Highs in the lower 80s. Chance of rain 40%. Again, the forecast for Galesburg and surrounding areas of central and northwest Illinois for today, mostly sunny. Highs in the upper 80s. South winds 5 to 10 miles an hour. At 4 a.m. in Galesburg, skies were mostly cloudy. The temperature was 65 degrees, the dew point was 60, and the relative humidity was 85%. The wind was southeast at 5 miles an hour. The pressure was 30.09 inches and steady. Elsewhere around the area, skies ranged from partly cloudy to mostly cloudy. It was 68 at Peoria, 65 at Moline, and 69 at Burlington. Quincy reported 64, Macomb reported 62, and Springfield reported 63.

once again at 4 a.m. in Galesburg, under mostly cloudy skies, the temperature was 65. Looking elsewhere around the Midwest at 4 a.m., Chicago was partly cloudy and 66. Indianapolis was partly cloudy and 67. St. Louis was partly cloudy and 68. Kansas City was partly cloudy and 78. Des Moines was mostly cloudy and 71. Milwaukee was partly cloudy and 67. The time is currently 4:54 a.m. Central Daylight Time. 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Now for the official National Weather Service forecast for Galesburg and surrounding areas of central and northwest Illinois. Today, mostly sunny. Highs in the upper 80s. South winds 5 to 10 miles an hour. Tonight, partly cloudy until midnight, then mostly cloudy with a chance of showers with a slight chance of thunderstorms after midnight. Not as cool with lows in the lower 70s. South winds 5 to 10 miles an hour with gusts up to 20 miles an hour. Chance of rain 50%. Wednesday, mostly cloudy. Showers with a slight chance of thunderstorms in the morning, then a chance of showers and thunderstorms in the afternoon. Humid with highs in the lower 80s. West winds 5 to 10 miles an hour. Chance of rain 90%. Wednesday night, mostly cloudy. Lows in the mid-60s. Northwest winds around 5 miles an hour. Thursday, partly sunny in the morning, then clearing. Highs in the lower 80s. North winds around 5 miles an hour. Thursday night, clear. Lows in the mid-50s. Friday, sunny. Highs in the lower 80s. Friday night, mostly clear until midnight, then partly cloudy with a chance of showers after midnight. Lows in the mid-60s. Chance of rain 40%. Saturday, partly sunny. A chance of showers in the morning. Highs in the mid-80s. Chance of rain 40%. Saturday night, partly cloudy with a 40% chance of showers. Lows in the lower 60s. Sunday, partly sunny with a 40% chance of showers. Highs in the lower 80s. Sunday night and Monday, partly cloudy. A chance of showers. Lows in the lower 60s. Highs in the lower 80s. Chance of rain 40%. Again, the forecast for Galesburg and surrounding areas of central and northwest Illinois for today, mostly sunny. Highs in the upper 80s. South winds 5 to 10 miles an hour. At 4 a.m. in Galesburg, skies were mostly cloudy. The temperature was 65 degrees, the dew point was 60, and the relative humidity was 85%. The wind was southeast at 5 miles an hour. The pressure was 30.09 inches and steady. Elsewhere around the area, skies ranged from partly cloudy to mostly cloudy. It was 68 at Peoria, 65 at Moline, and 69 at Burlington. Quincy reported 64, Macomb reported 62, and Springfield reported 63. And once again at 4 a.m. in Galesburg, under mostly cloudy skies, the temperature was 65. Looking elsewhere around the Midwest at 4 a.m., Chicago was partly cloudy and 66. Indianapolis was partly cloudy and 67. St. Louis was partly cloudy and 68. Kansas City was partly cloudy and 78. Des Moines was mostly cloudy and 71. Milwaukee was partly cloudy and 67. The time is currently 4:58 a.m. Central Daylight Time. 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Now for the official National Weather Service forecast for Galesburg and surrounding areas of central and northwest Illinois. Today, mostly sunny. Highs in the upper 80s. South winds 5 to 10 miles an hour. Tonight, partly cloudy until midnight, then mostly cloudy with a chance of showers with a slight chance of thunderstorms after midnight. Not as cool with lows in the lower 70s. South winds 5 to 10 miles an hour with gusts up to 20 miles an hour. Chance of rain 50%. Wednesday, mostly cloudy. Showers with a slight chance of thunderstorms in the morning, then a chance of showers and thunderstorms in the afternoon.

Highs in the lower 80s. West winds 5 to 10 miles an hour. Chance of rain 90%. Wednesday night, mostly cloudy. Lows in the mid-60s. Northwest winds around 5 miles an hour. Thursday, partly sunny in the morning, then clearing. Highs in the lower 80s. North winds around 5 miles an hour. Thursday night, clear. Lows in the mid-50s. Friday, sunny. Highs in the lower 80s. Friday night, mostly clear until midnight, then partly cloudy with a chance of showers after midnight. Lows in the mid-60s. Chance of rain 40%. Saturday, partly sunny. A chance of showers in the morning. Highs in the mid-80s. Chance of rain 40%. Saturday night, partly cloudy with a 40% chance of showers. Lows in the lower 60s. Sunday, partly sunny with a 40% chance of showers. Highs in the lower 80s. Sunday night and Monday, partly cloudy. A chance of showers. Lows in the lower 60s. Highs in the lower 80s. Chance of rain 40%. Again, the forecast for Galesburg and surrounding areas of central and northwest Illinois for today, mostly sunny. Highs in the upper 80s. South winds 5 to 10 miles an hour. The Peoria, Illinois climate summary for yesterday, September 7, 2026. Yesterday's high temperature of 82 degrees occurred at 4:11 p.m. The normal high is 81. Yesterday's low temperature of 62 degrees occurred at 5:48 a.m. The normal low is 60. No precipitation fell yesterday, which leaves the monthly total at 0.00 inches. This is 0.91 inches below normal. The total precipitation for the year still stands at 30.84 inches, which is 3.94 inches above normal. There were no heating degree days yesterday, which is 1 below normal. This leaves the monthly total at 0, which is 2 below normal. The yearly total since July 1st is 0, which is 6 below normal. There were 7 cooling degree days yesterday, which is 1 above normal. This brings the monthly total to 116, which is 69 above normal. The yearly total since January 1st is 1,131, which is 87 above normal. The highest wind gust observed was 18 miles per hour from the east, which occurred at 8:38 a.m. Yesterday the average wind speed was 6 miles per hour. The normal high temperature for today is 81 degrees, and the normal low is 59. The record high for today is 100, which occurred in 1922, and the record low is 39, which occurred in 1986. Sunrise today is at 6:33 a.m. and sunset is at 7:19 p.m. The time is currently 5:02 a.m. Central Daylight Time. 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Now for the official National Weather Service forecast for Galesburg and surrounding areas of central and northwest Illinois. Today, mostly sunny. Highs in the upper 80s. South winds 5 to 10 miles an hour. Tonight, partly cloudy until midnight, then mostly cloudy with a chance of showers with a slight chance of thunderstorms after midnight. Not as cool with lows in the lower 70s. South winds 5 to 10 miles an hour with gusts up to 20 miles an hour. Chance of rain 50%. Wednesday, mostly cloudy. Showers with a slight chance of thunderstorms in the morning, then a chance of showers and thunderstorms in the afternoon. Humid with highs in the lower 80s. West winds 5 to 10 miles an hour. Chance of rain 90%. Wednesday night, mostly cloudy. Lows in the mid-60s. Northwest winds around 5 miles an hour. Thursday, partly sunny in the morning, then clearing. Highs in the lower 80s. North winds around 5 miles an hour. Thursday night, clear. Lows in the mid-50s. Friday, sunny. Highs in the lower 80s. Friday night, mostly clear until midnight, then partly cloudy with a chance of showers after midnight. Lows in the mid-60s. Chance of rain 40%. Saturday, partly sunny. A chance of showers in the morning. Highs in the mid-80s. Chance of rain 40%. Saturday night, partly cloudy with a 40% chance of showers. Lows in the lower 60s. Sunday,

partly sunny with a 40% chance of showers. Highs in the lower 80s. Sunday night and Monday, partly cloudy. A chance of showers. Lows in the lower 60s. Highs in the lower 80s. Chance of rain 40%. Again, the forecast for Galesburg and surrounding areas of central and northwest Illinois for today, mostly sunny. Highs in the upper 80s. South winds 5 to 10 miles an hour. The time is currently 5:04 a.m. Central Daylight Time. 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Now for the official National Weather Service forecast for Galesburg and surrounding areas of central and northwest Illinois. Today, mostly sunny. Highs in the upper 80s. South winds 5 to 10 miles an hour. Tonight, partly cloudy until midnight, then mostly cloudy with a chance of showers with a slight chance of thunderstorms after midnight. Not as cool with lows in the lower 70s. South winds 5 to 10 miles an hour with gusts up to 20 miles an hour. Chance of rain 50%. Wednesday, mostly cloudy. Showers with a slight chance of thunderstorms in the morning, then a chance of showers and thunderstorms in the afternoon. Humid with highs in the lower 80s. West winds 5 to 10 miles an hour. Chance of rain 90%. Wednesday night, mostly cloudy. Lows in the mid-60s. Northwest winds around 5 miles an hour. Thursday, partly sunny in the morning, then clearing. Highs in the lower 80s. North winds around 5 miles an hour. Thursday night, clear. Lows in the mid-50s. Friday, sunny. Highs in the lower 80s. Friday night, mostly clear until midnight, then partly cloudy with a chance of showers after midnight. Lows in the mid-60s. Chance of rain 40%. Saturday, partly sunny. A chance of showers in the morning. Highs in the mid-80s. Chance of rain 40%. Saturday night, partly cloudy with a 40% chance of showers. Lows in the lower 60s. Sunday, partly sunny with a 40% chance of showers. Highs in the lower 80s. Sunday night and Monday, partly cloudy. A chance of showers. Lows in the lower 60s. Highs in the lower 80s. Chance of rain 40%. Again, the forecast for Galesburg and surrounding areas of central and northwest Illinois for today, mostly sunny. Highs in the upper 80s. South winds 5 to 10 miles an hour. At 5 a.m. in Galesburg, skies were mostly cloudy. The temperature was 63 degrees, the dew point was 60, and the relative humidity was 89%. The wind was southeast at 3 miles an hour. The pressure was 30.10 inches and rising. Elsewhere around the area, skies ranged from partly cloudy to mostly cloudy. It was 66 at Peoria, 64 at Moline, and 68 at Burlington. Quincy reported 65, Macomb reported 61, and Springfield reported 64. And once again at 5 a.m. in Galesburg, under mostly cloudy skies, the temperature was 63. Looking elsewhere around the Midwest at 5 a.m., Chicago was mostly cloudy, and 65. Indianapolis was mostly cloudy, and 67. St. Louis was partly cloudy, and 67. Kansas City was partly cloudy, and 77. Des Moines was mostly cloudy, and 71. Milwaukee was partly cloudy, and 66. The time is currently 5:08 a.m. Central Daylight Time. 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Now for the official National Weather Service forecast for Galesburg and surrounding areas of central and northwest Illinois. Today, mostly sunny. Highs in the upper 80s. South winds 5 to 10 miles an hour. Tonight, partly cloudy until midnight, then mostly cloudy with a chance of showers with a slight chance of thunderstorms after midnight. Not as cool with lows in the lower 70s. South winds 5 to 10 miles an hour with gusts up to 20 miles an hour. Chance of rain 50%. Wednesday, mostly cloudy. Showers with a slight chance of thunderstorms in the morning, then a chance of showers and thunderstorms in the afternoon. Humid with highs in the lower 80s. West winds 5 to 10.

miles an hour. Chance of rain 90%. Wednesday night, mostly cloudy. Lows in the mid-60s. Northwest winds around 5 miles an hour. Thursday, partly sunny in the morning, then clearing. Highs in the lower 80s. North winds around 5 miles an hour. Thursday night, clear. Lows in the mid-50s. Friday, sunny. Highs in the lower 80s. Friday night, mostly clear until midnight, then partly cloudy with a chance of showers after midnight. Lows in the mid-60s. Chance of rain 40%. Saturday, partly sunny. A chance of showers in the morning. Highs in the mid-80s. Chance of rain 40%. Saturday night, partly cloudy with a 40% chance of showers. Lows in the lower 60s. Sunday, partly sunny with a 40% chance of showers. Highs in the lower 80s. Sunday's Bloomfield, Decatur and surrounding areas of central Illinois for today, mostly sunny. Highs. South winds around 5 miles an hour. This is NOAA Weather Radio, the voice of the National Weather Service. Station Illinois for today, mostly sunny. Highs in the upper 80s. South winds 5 to 10 miles an hour. At 5 a.m. in Galesburg, skies were mostly cloudy. The temperature was 63 degrees, the dew point was 60, and the relative humidity was 89%. The wind was southeast at 3 miles an hour. The pressure was 30.10 inches and rising. Elsewhere around the area, skies ranged from partly cloudy to mostly cloudy. It was 66 at Peoria, 64 at Moline, and 68 at Burlington. Quincy reported 65, Macomb reported 61, and Springfield reported 64. And once again at 5 a.m. in Galesburg, under mostly cloudy skies, the temperature was 63. Looking elsewhere around the Midwest at 5 a.m., Chicago was mostly cloudy, and 65. Indianapolis was mostly cloudy, and 67. St. Louis was partly cloudy, and 67. Kansas City was partly cloudy, and 77. Des Moines was mostly cloudy, and 71. Milwaukee was partly cloudy, and 66. The time is currently 5:11 a.m. Central Daylight Time. 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Now for the official National Weather Service forecast for Galesburg and surrounding areas of central and northwest Illinois. Today, mostly sunny. Highs in the upper 80s. South winds 5 to 10 miles an hour. Tonight, partly cloudy until midnight, then mostly cloudy with a chance of showers with a slight chance of thunderstorms after midnight. Not as cool with lows in the lower 70s. South winds 5 to 10 miles an hour with gusts up to 20 miles an hour. Chance of rain 50%. Wednesday, mostly cloudy. Showers with a slight chance of thunderstorms in the morning, then a chance of showers and thunderstorms in the afternoon. Humid with highs in the lower 80s. West winds 5 to 10 miles an hour. Chance of rain 90%. Wednesday night, mostly cloudy. Lows in the mid-60s. Northwest winds around 5 miles an hour. Thursday, partly sunny in the morning, then clearing. Highs in the lower 80s. North winds around 5 miles an hour. Thursday night, clear. Lows in the mid-50s. Friday, sunny. Highs in the lower 80s. Friday night, mostly clear until midnight, then partly cloudy with a chance of showers after midnight. Lows in the mid-60s. Chance of rain 40%. Saturday, partly sunny. A chance of showers in the morning. Highs in the mid-80s. Chance of rain 40%. Saturday night, partly cloudy with a 40% chance of showers. Lows in the lower 60s. Sunday, partly sunny with a 40% chance of showers. Highs in the lower 80s. Sunday night and Monday, partly cloudy. A chance of showers. Lows in the lower 60s. Highs in the lower 80s. Chance of rain 40%. Again, the forecast for Galesburg and surrounding areas of central and northwest Illinois for today, mostly sunny. Highs in the upper 80s. South winds 5 to 10 miles an hour. 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

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Programming originates from NOAA's National Weather Service office in Lincoln. KZZ66 serves the following counties: Henry, Knox, Mercer, and Warren. KZZ66 is part of the All Hazards Network of NOAA Weather Radio. At 5 a.m. in Galesburg, skies were mostly cloudy. The temperature was 63 degrees, the dew point was 60, and the relative humidity was 89%. The wind was southeast at 3 miles an hour. The pressure was 30.10 inches and rising. Elsewhere around the area, skies ranged from partly cloudy to mostly cloudy. It was 66 at Peoria, 64 at Moline, and 68 at Burlington. Quincy reported 65, Macomb reported 61, and Springfield reported 64. And once again at 5 a.m. in Galesburg, under mostly cloudy skies, the temperature was 63. The Peoria, Illinois climate summary for yesterday, September 7, 2026. Yesterday's high temperature of 82 degrees occurred at 4:11 p.m. The normal high is 81. Yesterday's low temperature of 62 degrees occurred at 5:48 a.m. The normal low is 60. No precipitation fell yesterday, which leaves the monthly total at 0.00 inches. This is 0.91 inches below normal. The total precipitation for the year still stands at 30.84 inches, which is 3.94 inches above normal. There were no heating degree days yesterday, which is one below normal. This leaves the monthly total at zero, which is two below normal. The yearly total since July 1st is zero, which is six below normal. There were seven cooling degree days yesterday, which is one above normal. This brings the monthly total to 116, which is 69 above normal. The yearly total since January 1st is 1,131, which is 87 above normal. The highest wind gust observed was 18 miles per hour from the east, which occurred at 8:38 a.m. Yesterday, the average wind speed was 6 miles per hour. The normal high temperature for today is 81 degrees, and the normal low is 59. The record high for today is 100, which occurred in 1922, and the record low is 39, which occurred in 1986. Sunrise today is at 6:33 a.m. and sunset is at 7:19 p.m. Looking elsewhere around the Midwest at 5 a.m., Chicago was mostly cloudy and 65. Indianapolis was mostly cloudy and 67. St. Louis was partly cloudy and 67. Kansas City was partly cloudy and 77. Des Moines was mostly cloudy and 71. Milwaukee was partly cloudy and 66. The time is currently 5:17 a.m. Central Daylight Time. 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Now for the official National Weather Service forecast for Galesburg and surrounding areas of central and northwest Illinois. Today, mostly sunny. Highs in the upper 80s. South winds 5 to 10 miles an hour. Tonight, partly cloudy until midnight, then mostly cloudy with a chance of showers with a slight chance of thunderstorms after midnight. Not as cool with lows in the lower 70s. South winds 5 to 10 miles an hour with gusts up to 20 miles an hour. Chance of rain 50%. Wednesday, mostly cloudy. Showers with a slight chance of thunderstorms in the morning, then a chance of showers and thunderstorms in the afternoon. Humid with highs in the lower 80s. West winds 5 to 10 miles an hour. Chance of rain 90%. Wednesday night, mostly cloudy. Lows in the mid-60s. Northwest winds around 5 miles an hour. Thursday, partly sunny in the morning, then clearing. Highs in the lower 80s. North winds around 5 miles an hour. Thursday night, clear. Lows in the mid-50s. Friday, sunny. Highs in the lower 80s. Friday night, mostly clear until midnight, then partly cloudy with a chance of showers after midnight. Lows in the mid-60s. Chance of rain 40%. Saturday, partly sunny. A chance of showers in the morning. Highs in the mid-80s. Chance of rain 40%. Saturday night, partly cloudy with a 40% chance of showers.

Lows in the lower 60s. Sunday, partly sunny with a 40% chance of showers. Highs in the lower 80s. Sunday night and Monday, partly cloudy. A chance of showers. Lows in the lower 60s. Highs in the lower 80s. Chance of rain 40%. Again, the forecast for Galesburg and surrounding areas of central and northwest Illinois for today, mostly sunny. Highs in the upper 80s. South winds 5 to 10 miles an hour. At 5 a.m. in Galesburg, skies were mostly cloudy. The temperature was 63 degrees, the dew point was 60, and the relative humidity was 89%. The wind was southeast at 3 miles an hour. The pressure was 30.10 inches and rising. Elsewhere around the area, skies ranged from partly cloudy to mostly cloudy. It was 66 at Peoria, 64 at Moline, and 68 at Burlington. Quincy reported 65, Macomb reported 61, and Springfield reported 64. And once again at 5 a.m. in Galesburg, under mostly cloudy skies, the temperature was 63. Looking elsewhere around the Midwest at 5 a.m., Chicago was mostly cloudy, and 65. Indianapolis was mostly cloudy, and 67. St. Louis was partly cloudy, and 67. Kansas City was partly cloudy, and 77. Des Moines was mostly cloudy, and 71. Milwaukee was partly cloudy, and 66. The time is currently 5:20 a.m. Central Daylight Time. 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Now for the official National Weather Service forecast for Galesburg and surrounding areas of central and northwest Illinois. Today, mostly sunny. Highs in the upper 80s. South winds 5 to 10 miles an hour. Tonight, partly cloudy until midnight, then mostly cloudy with a chance of showers with a slight chance of thunderstorms after midnight. Not as cool with lows in the lower 70s. South winds 5 to 10 miles an hour with gusts up to 20 miles an hour. Chance of rain 50%. Wednesday, mostly cloudy. Showers with a slight chance of thunderstorms in the morning, then a chance of showers and thunderstorms in the afternoon. Humid with highs in the lower 80s. West winds 5 to 10 miles an hour. Chance of rain 90%. Wednesday night, mostly cloudy. Lows in the mid-60s. Northwest winds around 5 miles an hour. Thursday, partly sunny in the morning, then clearing. Highs in the lower 80s. North winds around 5 miles an hour. Thursday night, clear. Lows in the mid-50s. Friday, sunny. Highs in the lower 80s. Friday night, mostly clear until midnight, then partly cloudy with a chance of showers after midnight. Lows in the mid-60s. Chance of rain 40%. Saturday, partly sunny. A chance of showers in the morning. Highs in the mid-80s. Chance of rain 40%. Saturday night, partly cloudy with a 40% chance of showers. Lows in the lower 60s. Sunday, partly sunny with a 40% chance of showers. Highs in the lower 80s. Sunday night and Monday, partly cloudy. A chance of showers. Lows in the lower 60s. Highs in the lower 80s. Chance of rain 40%. Again, the forecast for Galesburg and surrounding areas of central and northwest Illinois for today, mostly sunny. Highs in the upper 80s. South winds 5 to 10 miles an hour. At 5 a.m. in Galesburg, skies were mostly cloudy. The temperature was 63 degrees, the dew point was 60, and the relative humidity was 89%. The wind was southeast at 3 miles an hour. The pressure was 30.10 inches and rising. Elsewhere around the area, skies ranged from partly cloudy to mostly cloudy. It was 66 at Peoria, 64 at Moline, and 68 at Burlington. Quincy reported 65, Macomb reported 61, and Springfield reported 64. And once again at 5 a.m. in Galesburg, under mostly cloudy skies, the temperature was 63. Looking elsewhere around the Midwest at 5 a.m., Chicago was mostly cloudy, and 65. Indianapolis was mostly cloudy, and 67. St. Louis was partly cloudy, and 67.

Kansas City was partly cloudy and 77. Des Moines was mostly cloudy and 71. Milwaukee was partly cloudy and 66. The time is currently 5:24 a.m. Central Daylight Time. 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Now for the official National Weather Service forecast for Galesburg and surrounding areas of central and northwest Illinois. Today, mostly sunny. Highs in the upper 80s. South winds 5 to 10 miles an hour. Tonight, partly cloudy until midnight, then mostly cloudy with a chance of showers with a slight chance of thunderstorms after midnight. Not as cool with lows in the lower 70s. South winds 5 to 10 miles an hour with gusts up to 20 miles an hour. Chance of rain 50%. Wednesday, mostly cloudy. Showers with a slight chance of thunderstorms in the morning, then a chance of showers and thunderstorms in the afternoon. Humid with highs in the lower 80s. West winds 5 to 10 miles an hour. Chance of rain 90%. Wednesday night, mostly cloudy. Lows in the mid-60s. Northwest winds around 5 miles an hour. Thursday, partly sunny in the morning, then clearing. Highs in the lower 80s. North winds around 5 miles an hour. Thursday night, clear. Lows in the mid-50s. Friday, sunny. Highs in the lower 80s. Friday night, mostly clear until midnight, then partly cloudy with a chance of showers after midnight. Lows in the mid-60s. Chance of rain 40%. Saturday, partly sunny. A chance of showers in the morning. Highs in the mid-80s. Chance of rain 40%. Saturday night, partly cloudy with a 40% chance of showers. Lows in the lower 60s. Sunday, partly sunny with a 40% chance of showers. Highs in the lower 80s. Sunday night and Monday, partly cloudy. A chance of showers. Lows in the lower 60s. Highs in the lower 80s. Chance of rain 40%. Again, the forecast for Galesburg and surrounding areas of central and northwest Illinois for today, mostly sunny. Highs in the upper 80s. South winds 5 to 10 miles an hour. At 5 a.m. in Galesburg, skies were mostly cloudy. The temperature was 63 degrees, the dew point was 60, and the relative humidity was 89%. The wind was southeast at 3 miles an hour. The pressure was 30.10 inches and rising. Elsewhere around the area, skies ranged from partly cloudy to mostly cloudy. It was 66 at Peoria, 64 at Moline, and 68 at Burlington. Quincy reported 65, Macomb reported 60, and Springfield reported 64. And once again at 5 a.m. in Galesburg, under mostly cloudy skies, the temperature was 63. Looking elsewhere around the Midwest at 5 a.m., Chicago was mostly cloudy and 65. Indianapolis was mostly cloudy and 67. St. Louis was partly cloudy and 67. Kansas City was partly cloudy and 77. Des Moines was mostly cloudy and 71. Milwaukee was mostly cloudy and 66. And now a discussion of hazardous weather conditions for the following county, Knox, Illinois. This hazardous weather outlook is for central Illinois. For today and tonight, scattered thunderstorms will begin moving into areas west of the Illinois River late tonight. Severe weather is not expected during this time. For Wednesday through Monday, scattered thunderstorms will continue through Wednesday morning, with new storms developing during the afternoon. A few of these will be capable of producing strong winds and hail. Spotter information statement, spotter activation is not anticipated through tonight. The time is currently 5:28 a.m. Central Daylight Time. 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Now for the official National Weather Service forecast for Galesburg and surrounding areas of central and northwest Illinois. Today, mostly sunny. Highs in the upper 80s. South winds 5 to 10 miles an hour. Tonight, partly cloudy until midnight, then mostly cloudy with a chance of showers with a slight chance of thunderstorms after midnight. Not as cool with lows in the lower 70s.
south winds 5 to 10 miles an hour with gusts up to 20 miles an hour. Chance of rain 50%. Wednesday, mostly cloudy. Showers with a slight chance of thunderstorms in the morning, then a chance of showers and thunderstorms in the afternoon. Humid with highs in the lower 80s. West winds 5 to 10 miles an hour. Chance of rain 90%. Wednesday night, mostly cloudy. Lows in the mid-60s. Northwest winds around 5 miles an hour. Thursday, partly sunny in the morning, then clearing. Highs in the lower 80s. North winds around 5 miles an hour. Thursday night, clear. Lows in the mid-50s. Friday, sunny. Highs in the lower 80s. Friday night, mostly clear until midnight, then partly cloudy with a chance of showers after midnight. Lows in the mid-60s. Chance of rain 40%. Saturday, partly sunny. A chance of showers in the morning. Highs in the mid-80s. Chance of rain 40%. Saturday night, partly cloudy with a 40% chance of showers. Lows in the lower 60s. Sunday, partly sunny with a 40% chance of showers. Highs in the lower 80s. Sunday night and Monday, partly cloudy. A chance of showers. Lows in the lower 60s. Highs in the lower 80s. Chance of rain 40%. Again, the forecast for Galesburg and surrounding areas of central and northwest Illinois for today, mostly sunny. Highs in the upper 80s. South winds 5 to 10 miles an hour. The Peoria, Illinois climate summary for yesterday, September 7, 2026. Yesterday's high temperature of 82 degrees occurred at 4:11 p.m. The normal high is 81. Yesterday's low temperature of 62 degrees occurred at 5:48 a.m. The normal low is 60. No precipitation fell yesterday, which leaves the monthly total at 0.00 inches. This is 0.91 inches below normal. The total precipitation for the year still stands at 30.84 inches, which is 3.94 inches above normal. There were no heating degree days yesterday, which is 1 below normal. This leaves the monthly total at 0, which is 2 below normal. The yearly total since July 1st is 0, which is 6 below normal. There were 7 cooling degree days yesterday, which is 1 above normal. This brings the monthly total to 116, which is 69 above normal. The yearly total since January 1st is 1,131, which is 87 above normal. The highest wind gust observed was 18 miles per hour from the east, which occurred at 8:38 a.m. Yesterday the average wind speed was 6 miles per hour. The normal high temperature for today is 81 degrees, and the normal low is 59. The record high for today is 100, which occurred in 1922, and the record low is 39, which occurred in 1986. Sunrise today is at 6:33 a.m. and sunset is at 7:19 p.m. At 5 a.m. in Galesburg, skies were mostly cloudy. The temperature was 63 degrees, the dew point was 60, and the relative humidity was 89%. The wind was southeast at 3 miles an hour. The pressure was 30.10 inches and rising. Elsewhere around the area, skies ranged from partly cloudy to mostly cloudy. It was 66 at Peoria, 64 at Moline, and 68 at Burlington. Quincy reported 65, Macomb reported 60, and Springfield reported 64. And once again at 5 a.m. in Galesburg, under mostly cloudy skies, the temperature was 63. Looking elsewhere around the Midwest at 5 a.m., Chicago was mostly cloudy, and 65. Indianapolis was mostly cloudy, and 67. St. Louis was... Looking elsewhere around the Midwest at 5 a.m., Chicago was mostly cloudy, and 65. Indianapolis was mostly cloudy, and 67. St. Louis was partly cloudy, and 67. Kansas City was partly cloudy, and 77. Des Moines was mostly cloudy, and 71. Milwaukee was mostly cloudy, and 66. And now a discussion of hazardous weather conditions for the following county, Knox, Illinois. This hazardous weather outlook is for central Illinois. For today and tonight, scattered thunderstorms will begin moving into areas west of the Illinois River late tonight.
Severe weather is not expected during this time.

For Wednesday through Monday, scattered thunderstorms will continue through Wednesday morning, with new storms developing during the afternoon. A few of these will be capable of producing strong winds and hail. Spotter information statement. Spotter activation is not anticipated through tonight. The time is currently 5:34 a.m. Central Daylight Time. 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Now for the official National Weather Service forecast for Galesburg and surrounding areas of central and northwest Illinois. Today, mostly sunny. Highs in the upper 80s. South winds 5 to 10 miles an hour. Tonight, partly cloudy until midnight, then mostly cloudy with a chance of showers with a slight chance of thunderstorms after midnight. Not as cool with lows in the lower 70s. South winds 5 to 10 miles an hour with gusts up to 20 miles an hour. Chance of rain 50%. Wednesday, mostly cloudy. Showers with a slight chance of thunderstorms in the morning, then a chance of showers and thunderstorms in the afternoon. Humid with highs in the lower 80s. West winds 5 to 10 miles an hour. Chance of rain 90%. Wednesday night, mostly cloudy. Lows in the mid-60s. Northwest winds around 5 miles an hour. Thursday, partly sunny in the morning, then clearing. Highs in the lower 80s. North winds around 5 miles an hour. Thursday night, clear. Lows in the mid-50s. Friday, sunny. Highs in the lower 80s. Friday night, mostly clear until midnight, then partly cloudy with a chance of showers after midnight. Lows in the mid-60s. Chance of rain 40%. Saturday, partly sunny. A chance of showers in the morning. Highs in the mid-80s. Chance of rain 40%. Saturday night, partly cloudy with a 40% chance of showers. Lows in the lower 60s. Sunday, partly sunny with a 40% chance of showers. Highs in the lower 80s. Sunday night and Monday, partly cloudy. A chance of showers. Lows in the lower 60s. Highs in the lower 80s. Chance of rain 40%. Again, the forecast for Galesburg and surrounding areas of central and northwest Illinois for today, mostly sunny. Highs in the upper 80s. South winds 5 to 10 miles an hour. At 5 a.m. in Galesburg, skies were mostly cloudy. The temperature was 63 degrees, the dew point was 60, and the relative humidity was 89%. The wind was southeast at 3 miles an hour. The pressure was 30.10 inches and rising. Elsewhere around the area, skies ranged from partly cloudy to mostly cloudy. It was 66 at Peoria, 64 at Moline, and 68 at Burlington. Quincy reported 65, Macomb reported 60, and Springfield reported 64. And once again at 5 a.m. in Galesburg, under mostly cloudy skies, the temperature was 63. Looking elsewhere around the Midwest at 5 a.m., Chicago was mostly cloudy, and 65. Indianapolis was mostly cloudy, and 67. St. Louis was partly cloudy, and 67. Kansas City was partly cloudy, and 77. Des Moines was mostly cloudy, and 71. Milwaukee was mostly cloudy, and 66. And now a discussion of hazardous weather conditions for the following county, Knox, Illinois. This hazardous weather outlook is for central Illinois. For today and tonight, scattered thunderstorms will begin moving into areas west of the Illinois River late tonight. Severe weather is not expected during this time. For Wednesday through Monday, scattered thunderstorms will continue through Wednesday morning, with new storms developing during the afternoon. A few of these will be capable of producing strong winds and hail. Spotter information statement. Spotter activation is not anticipated through tonight. The time is currently 5:38 a.m. Central Daylight Time. 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Now for the official National Weather Service forecast for Galesburg and surrounding areas of central and northwest Illinois. Today, mostly sunny. Highs in the upper 80s. South winds 5 to 10 miles an hour. Tonight, partly cloudy until midnight, then mostly cloudy with a chance of showers with a slight chance.

after midnight. Lows in the mid-60s. Chance of rain 40%. Saturday, partly sunny. A chance of showers in the morning. Highs in the mid-80s. Chance of rain 40%. Saturday night, partly cloudy with a 40% chance of showers. Lows in the lower 60s. Sunday, partly sunny with a 40% chance of showers. Highs in the lower 80s. Sunday night and Monday, partly cloudy. A chance of showers. Lows in the lower 60s. Highs in the lower 80s. Chance of rain 40%. Again, the forecast for Galesburg and surrounding areas of central and northwest Illinois for today, mostly sunny. Highs in the upper 80s. South winds 5 to 10 miles an hour. At 5 a.m. in Galesburg, skies were mostly cloudy. The temperature was 63 degrees, the dew point was 60, and the relative humidity was 89%. The wind was southeast at 3 miles an hour. The pressure was 30.10 inches and rising. Elsewhere around the area, skies ranged from partly cloudy to mostly cloudy. It was 66 at Peoria, 64 at Moline, and 68 at Burlington. Quincy reported 65, Macomb reported 60, and Springfield reported 64. And once again at 5 a.m. in Galesburg, under mostly cloudy skies, the temperature was 63. Looking elsewhere around the Midwest at 5 a.m., Chicago was mostly cloudy and 65. Indianapolis was mostly cloudy and 67. St. Louis was partly cloudy and 67. Kansas City was partly cloudy and 77. Des Moines was mostly cloudy and 71. Milwaukee was mostly cloudy and 66. And now a discussion of hazardous weather conditions for the following county, Knox, Illinois. This hazardous weather outlook is for central Illinois. For today and tonight, scattered thunderstorms will begin moving into areas west of the Illinois River late tonight. Severe weather is not expected during this time. For Wednesday through Monday, scattered thunderstorms will continue through Wednesday morning, with new storms developing during the afternoon. A few of these will be capable of producing strong winds and hail. Spotter information statement, spotter activation is not anticipated through tonight. The time is currently 5:42 a.m. Central Daylight Time. 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Now for the official National Weather Service forecast for Galesburg and surrounding areas of central and northwest Illinois. Today, mostly sunny. Highs in the upper 80s. South winds 5 to 10 miles an hour. Tonight, partly cloudy until midnight, then mostly cloudy with a chance of showers with a slight chance of thunderstorms after midnight. Not as cool with lows in the lower 70s. South winds 5 to 10 miles an hour with gusts up to 20 miles an hour. Chance of rain 50%. Wednesday, mostly cloudy. Showers with a slight chance of thunderstorms in the morning, then a chance of showers and thunderstorms in the afternoon. Humid with highs in the lower 80s. West winds 5 to 10 miles an hour. Chance of rain 90%. Wednesday night, mostly cloudy. Lows in the mid-60s. Northwest winds around 5 miles an hour. Thursday, partly sunny in the morning, then clearing. Highs in the lower 80s. North winds around 5 miles an hour. Thursday night, clear. Lows in the mid-50s. Friday, sunny. Highs in the lower 80s. Friday night, mostly clear until midnight, then partly cloudy with a chance of showers after midnight. Lows in the mid-60s. Chance of rain 40%. Saturday, partly sunny. A chance of showers in the morning. Highs in the mid-80s. Chance of rain 40%. Saturday night, partly cloudy with a 40% chance of showers. Lows in the lower 60s. Sunday, partly sunny with a 40% chance of showers. Highs in the lower 80s. Sunday night and Monday, partly cloudy. A chance of showers. Lows in the lower 60s. Highs in the lower 80s. Chance of rain 40%. Again, the forecast for Galesburg and surrounding areas of central and northwest Illinois for today, mostly sunny. Highs in the upper 80s. South winds 5 to 10 miles an hour.

hour. At 5 a.m. in Galesburg, skies were mostly cloudy. The temperature was 63 degrees, the dew point was 60, and the relative humidity was 89%. The wind was southeast at 3 miles an hour. The pressure was 30.10 inches and rising. Elsewhere around the area, skies ranged from partly cloudy to mostly cloudy. It was 66 at Peoria, 64 at Moline, and 68 at Burlington. Quincy reported 65, Macomb reported 60, and Springfield reported 64. And once again at 5 a.m. in Galesburg, under mostly cloudy skies, the temperature was 63. The Peoria, Illinois climate summary for yesterday, September 7, 2026. Yesterday's high temperature of 82 degrees occurred at 4:11 p.m. The normal high is 81. Yesterday's low temperature of 62 degrees occurred at 5:48 a.m. The normal low is 60. No precipitation fell yesterday, which leaves the monthly total at 0.00 inches. This is 0.91 inches below normal. The total precipitation for the year still stands at 30.84 inches, which is 3.94 inches above normal. There were no heating degree days yesterday, which is 1 below normal. This leaves the monthly total at 0, which is 2 below normal. The yearly total since July 1st is 0, which is 6 below normal. There were 7 cooling degree days yesterday, which is 1 above normal. This brings the monthly total to 116, which is 69 above normal. The yearly total since January 1st is 1,131, which is 87 above normal. The highest wind gust observed was 18 miles per hour from the east, which occurred at 8:38 a.m. Yesterday the average wind speed was 6 miles per hour. The normal high temperature for today is 81 degrees, and the normal low is 59. The record high for today is 100, which occurred in 1922, and the record low is 39, which occurred in 1986. Sunrise today is at 6:33 a.m. and sunset is at 7:19 p.m. Looking elsewhere around the Midwest at 5 a.m., Chicago was mostly cloudy and 65. Indianapolis was mostly cloudy and 67. St. Louis was partly cloudy and 67. Kansas City was partly cloudy and 77. Des Moines was mostly cloudy and 71. Milwaukee was mostly cloudy and 66. And now a discussion of hazardous weather conditions for the following county, Knox, Illinois. This hazardous weather outlook is for central Illinois. For today and tonight, scattered thunderstorms will begin moving into areas west of the Illinois River late tonight. Severe weather is not expected during this time. For Wednesday through Monday, scattered thunderstorms will continue through Wednesday morning, with new storms developing during the afternoon. A few of these will be capable of producing strong winds and hail. Spotter information statement, spotter activation is not anticipated through tonight. The time is currently 5:48 a.m. Central Daylight Time. 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Now for the official National Weather Service forecast for Galesburg and surrounding areas of central and northwest Illinois. Today, mostly sunny. Highs in the upper 80s. South winds 5 to 10 miles an hour. Tonight, partly cloudy until midnight, then mostly cloudy with a chance of showers with a slight chance of thunderstorms after midnight. Not as cool with lows in the lower 70s. South winds 5 to 10 miles an hour with gusts up to 20 miles an hour. Chance of rain 50%. Wednesday, mostly cloudy. Showers with a slight chance of thunderstorms in the morning, then a chance of showers and thunderstorms in the afternoon. Humid with highs in the lower 80s. West winds 5 to 10 miles an hour. Chance of rain 90%. Wednesday night, mostly cloudy. Lows in the mid-60s. Northwest winds around 5 miles an hour. Thursday, partly sunny in the morning, then clearing. Highs in the lower 80s. North winds around 5 miles an hour. Thursday night, clear. Lows in the mid-50s. Friday, sunny. Highs in the lower 80s. Friday night, mostly clear until midnight, then partly cloudy with a chance of showers after midnight. Lows in the mid-60s. Chance of rain 40%.

Saturday, partly sunny. A chance of showers in the morning. Highs in the mid-80s. Chance of rain 40%. Saturday night, partly cloudy with a 40% chance of showers. Lows in the lower 60s. Sunday, partly sunny with a 40% chance of showers. Highs in the lower 80s. Sunday night and Monday, partly cloudy. A chance of showers. Lows in the lower 60s. Highs in the lower 80s. Chance of rain 40%. Again, the forecast for Galesburg and surrounding areas of central and northwest Illinois for today, mostly sunny. Highs in the upper 80s. South winds 5 to 10 miles an hour. At 5 a.m. in Galesburg, skies were mostly cloudy. The temperature was 63 degrees, the dew point was 60, and the relative humidity was 89%. The wind was southeast at 3 miles an hour. The pressure was 30.10 inches and rising. Elsewhere around the area, skies ranged from partly cloudy to mostly cloudy. It was 66 at Peoria, 64 at Moline, and 68 at Burlington. Quincy reported 65, Macomb reported 60, and Springfield reported 64. And once again at 5 a.m. in Galesburg, under mostly cloudy skies, the temperature was 63. Looking elsewhere around the Midwest at 5 a.m., Chicago was mostly cloudy, and 65. Indianapolis was mostly cloudy, and 67. St. Louis was partly cloudy, and 67. Kansas City was partly cloudy, and 77. Des Moines was mostly cloudy, and 71. Milwaukee was mostly cloudy, and 66. And now a discussion of hazardous weather conditions for the following county, Knox, Illinois. This hazardous weather outlook is for central Illinois. For today and tonight, scattered thunderstorms will begin moving into areas west of the Illinois River late tonight. Severe weather is not expected during this time. For Wednesday through Monday, scattered thunderstorms will continue through Wednesday morning, with new storms developing during the afternoon. A few of these will be capable of producing strong winds and hail. Spotter information statement. Spotter activation is not anticipated through tonight. The time is currently 5:52 a.m. Central Daylight Time. 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Now for the official National Weather Service forecast for Galesburg and surrounding areas of central and northwest Illinois. Today, mostly sunny. Highs in the upper 80s. South winds 5 to 10 miles an hour. Tonight, partly cloudy until midnight, then mostly cloudy with a chance of showers with a slight chance of thunderstorms after midnight. Not as cool with lows in the lower 70s. South winds 5 to 10 miles an hour with gusts up to 20 miles an hour. Chance of rain 50%. Wednesday, mostly cloudy. Showers with a slight chance of thunderstorms in the morning, then a chance of showers and thunderstorms in the afternoon. Humid with highs in the lower 80s. West winds 5 to 10 miles an hour. Chance of rain 90%. Wednesday night, mostly cloudy. Lows in the mid-60s. Northwest winds around 5 miles an hour. Thursday, partly sunny in the morning, then clearing. Highs in the lower 80s. North winds around 5 miles an hour. Thursday night, clear. Lows in the mid-50s. Friday, sunny. Highs in the lower 80s. Friday night, mostly clear until midnight, then partly cloudy with a chance of showers after midnight. Lows in the mid-60s. Chance of rain 40%. Saturday, partly sunny. A chance of showers in the morning. Highs in the mid-80s. Chance of rain 40%. Saturday night, partly cloudy with a 40% chance of showers. Lows in the lower 60s. Sunday, partly sunny with a 40% chance of showers. Highs in the lower 80s. Sunday night and Monday, partly cloudy. A chance of showers. Lows in the lower 60s. Highs in the lower 80s. Chance of rain 40%. Again, the forecast for Galesburg and surrounding areas of central and northwest Illinois for today, mostly sunny. Highs in the upper 80s. South winds 5 to 10 miles an hour. At 5 a.m. in Galesburg, skies were mostly cloudy.

The temperature was 63 degrees, the dew point was 60, and the relative humidity was 89%. The wind was southeast at 3 miles an hour. The pressure was 30.10 inches and rising. Elsewhere around the area, skies ranged from partly cloudy to mostly cloudy. It was 66 at Peoria, 64 at Moline, and 68 at Burlington. Quincy reported 65, Macomb reported 60, and Springfield reported 64. And once again at 5 a.m. in Galesburg, under mostly cloudy skies, the temperature was 63. Looking elsewhere around the Midwest at 5 a.m., Chicago was mostly cloudy, and 65. Indianapolis was mostly cloudy, and 67. St. Louis was partly cloudy, and 67. Kansas City was partly cloudy, and 77. Des Moines was mostly cloudy, and 71. Milwaukee was mostly cloudy, and 66. And now a discussion of hazardous weather conditions for the following county, Knox, Illinois. This hazardous weather outlook is for central Illinois. For today and tonight, scattered thunderstorms will begin moving into areas west of the Illinois River late tonight. Severe weather is not expected during this time. For Wednesday through Monday, scattered thunderstorms will continue through Wednesday morning, with new storms developing during the afternoon. A few of these will be capable of producing strong winds and hail. Spotter information statement, spotter activation is not anticipated through tonight. The time is currently 5:56 a.m. Central Daylight Time. 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Now for the official National Weather Service forecast for Galesburg and surrounding areas of central and northwest Illinois. Today, mostly sunny. Highs in the upper 80s. South winds 5 to 10 miles an hour. Tonight, partly cloudy until midnight, then mostly cloudy with a chance of showers with a slight chance of thunderstorms after midnight. Not as cool with lows in the lower 70s. South winds 5 to 10 miles an hour with gusts up to 20 miles an hour. Chance of rain 50%. Wednesday, mostly cloudy. Showers with a slight chance of thunderstorms in the morning, then a chance of showers and thunderstorms in the afternoon. Humid with highs in the lower 80s. West winds 5 to 10 miles an hour. Chance of rain 90%. Wednesday night, mostly cloudy. Lows in the mid-60s. Northwest winds around 5 miles an hour. Thursday, partly sunny in the morning, then clearing. Highs in the lower 80s. North winds around 5 miles an hour. Thursday night, clear. Lows in the mid-50s. Friday, sunny. Highs in the lower 80s. Friday night, mostly clear until midnight, then partly cloudy with a chance of showers after midnight. Lows in the mid-60s. Chance of rain 40%. Saturday, partly sunny. A chance of showers in the morning. Highs in the mid-80s. Chance of rain 40%. Saturday night, partly cloudy with a 40% chance of showers. Lows in the lower 60s. Sunday, partly sunny with a 40% chance of showers. Highs in the lower 80s. Sunday night and Monday, partly cloudy. A chance of showers. Lows in the lower 60s. Highs in the lower 80s. Chance of rain 40%. Again, the forecast for Galesburg and surrounding areas of central and northwest Illinois for today, mostly sunny. Highs in the upper 80s. South winds 5 to 10 miles an hour. At 5 a.m. in Galesburg, skies were mostly cloudy. The temperature was 63 degrees, the dew point was 60, and the relative humidity was 89%. The wind was southeast at 3 miles an hour. The pressure was 30.10 inches and rising. Elsewhere around the area, skies ranged from partly cloudy to mostly cloudy. It was 66 at Peoria, 64 at Moline, and 68 at Burlington. Quincy reported 65, Macomb reported 60, and Springfield reported 64. And once again at 5 a.m. in Galesburg, under mostly cloudy skies, the temperature was 63. Looking elsewhere around the Midwest at 5 a.m., Chicago was mostly cloudy, and 65. Indianapolis was mostly cloudy, and 67. St. Louis was partly cloudy, and 67.

Kansas City was partly cloudy and 77. Des Moines was mostly cloudy and 71. Milwaukee was mostly cloudy and 66. The Peoria, Illinois climate summary for yesterday, September 7, 2026. Yesterday's high temperature of 82 degrees occurred at 4:11 p.m. The normal high is 81. Yesterday's low temperature of 62 degrees occurred at 5:48 a.m. The normal low is 60. No precipitation fell yesterday, which leaves the monthly total at 0.00 inches. This is 0.91 inches below normal. The total precipitation for the year still stands at 30.84 inches, which is 3.94 inches above normal. There were no heating degree days yesterday, which is 1 below normal. This leaves the monthly total at 0, which is 2 below normal. The yearly total since July 1st is 0, which is 6 below normal. There were 7 cooling degree days yesterday, which is 1 above normal. This brings the monthly total to 116, which is 69 above normal. The yearly total since January 1st is 1,131, which is 87 above normal. The highest wind gust observed was 18 miles per hour from the east, which occurred at 8:38 a.m. Yesterday the average wind speed was 6 miles per hour. The normal high temperature for today is 81 degrees, and the normal low is 59. The record high for today is 100, which occurred in 1922, and the record low is 39, which occurred in 1986. Sunrise today is at 6:33 a.m. and sunset is at 7:19 p.m. And now a discussion of hazardous weather conditions for the following county, Knox, Illinois. This hazardous weather outlook is for central Illinois. For today and tonight, scattered thunderstorms will begin moving into areas west of the Illinois River late tonight. Severe weather is not expected during this time. For Wednesday through Monday, scattered thunderstorms will continue through Wednesday morning, with new storms developing during the afternoon. A few of these will be capable of producing strong winds and hail. Spotter information statement. Spotter activation is not anticipated through tonight. The time is currently 6:02 a.m. Central Daylight Time. 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Now for the official National Weather Service forecast for Galesburg and surrounding areas of central and northwest Illinois. Today, mostly sunny. Highs in the upper 80s. South winds 5 to 10 miles an hour. Tonight, partly cloudy until midnight, then mostly cloudy with a chance of showers with a slight chance of thunderstorms after midnight. Not as cool with lows in the lower 70s. South winds 5 to 10 miles an hour with gusts up to 20 miles an hour. Chance of rain 50%. Wednesday, mostly cloudy. Showers with a slight chance of thunderstorms in the morning, then a chance of showers and thunderstorms in the afternoon. Humid with highs in the lower 80s. West winds 5 to 10 miles an hour. Chance of rain 90%. Wednesday night, mostly cloudy. Lows in the mid-60s. Northwest winds around 5 miles an hour. Thursday, partly sunny in the morning, then clearing. Highs in the lower 80s. North winds around 5 miles an hour. Thursday night, clear. Lows in the mid-50s. Friday, sunny. Highs in the lower 80s. Friday night, mostly clear until midnight, then partly cloudy with a chance of showers after midnight. Lows in the mid-60s. Chance of rain 40%. Saturday, partly sunny. A chance of showers in the morning. Highs in the mid-80s. Chance of rain 40%. Saturday night, partly cloudy with a 40% chance of showers. Lows in the lower 60s. Sunday, partly sunny with a 40% chance of showers. Highs in the lower 80s. Sunday night and Monday, partly cloudy. A chance of showers. Lows in the lower 60s. Highs in the lower 80s. Chance of rain 40%. Again, the forecast for Galesburg and surrounding areas of central and northwest Illinois for today, mostly sunny. Highs in the upper 80s. South winds 5 to 10 miles an hour. And now a discussion of hazardous weather conditions for the following county, Knox, Illinois. This hazardous weather outlook is for central Illinois.

For today and tonight, scattered thunderstorms will begin moving into areas west of the Illinois River late tonight. Severe weather is not expected during this time. For Wednesday through Monday, scattered thunderstorms will continue through Wednesday morning, with new storms developing during the afternoon. A few of these will be capable of producing strong winds and hail. Spotter information statement. Spotter activation is not anticipated through tonight. The time is currently 6:05 a.m. Central Daylight Time. 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Now for the official National Weather Service forecast for Galesburg and surrounding areas of central and northwest Illinois. Today, mostly sunny. Highs in the upper 80s. South winds 5 to 10 miles an hour. Tonight, partly cloudy until midnight, then mostly cloudy with a chance of showers with a slight chance of thunderstorms after midnight. Not as cool with lows in the lower 70s. South winds 5 to 10 miles an hour with gusts up to 20 miles an hour. Chance of rain 50%. Wednesday, mostly cloudy. Showers with a slight chance of thunderstorms in the morning, then a chance of showers and thunderstorms in the afternoon. Humid with highs in the lower 80s. West winds 5 to 10 miles an hour. Chance of rain 90%. Wednesday night, mostly cloudy. Lows in the mid-60s. Northwest winds around 5 miles an hour. Thursday, partly sunny in the morning, then clearing. Highs in the lower 80s. North winds around 5 miles an hour. Thursday night, clear. Lows in the mid-50s. Friday, sunny. Highs in the lower 80s. Friday night, mostly clear until midnight, then partly cloudy with a chance of showers after midnight. Lows in the mid-60s. Chance of rain 40%. Saturday, partly sunny. A chance of showers in the morning. Highs in the mid-80s. Chance of rain 40%. Saturday night, partly cloudy with a 40% chance of showers. Lows in the lower 60s. Sunday, partly sunny with a 40% chance of showers. Highs in the lower 80s. Sunday night and Monday, partly cloudy. A chance of showers. Lows in the lower 60s. Highs in the lower 80s. Chance of rain 40%. Again, the forecast for Galesburg and surrounding areas of central and northwest Illinois for today, mostly sunny. Highs in the upper 80s. South winds 5 to 10 miles an hour. At 6 a.m. in Galesburg, skies were mostly cloudy. The temperature was 62 degrees, the dew point was 60, and the relative humidity was 91%. The wind was calm. The pressure was 30.10 inches and steady. Elsewhere around the area, skies ranged from partly cloudy to mostly cloudy. It was 65 at Peoria, 64 at Moline, and 68 at Burlington. Quincy reported 66, Macomb reported 60, and Springfield reported 62. And once again at 6 a.m. in Galesburg, under mostly cloudy skies, the temperature was 62. Looking elsewhere around the Midwest at 6 a.m., Chicago was mostly cloudy, and 65. Indianapolis was partly cloudy, and 67. St. Louis was clear, and 66. Kansas City was partly cloudy, and 76. Des Moines was cloudy, and 71. Milwaukee was mostly cloudy, and 66. And now a discussion of hazardous weather conditions for the following county, Knox, Illinois. This hazardous weather outlook is for central Illinois. For today and tonight, scattered thunderstorms will begin moving into areas west of the Illinois River late tonight. Severe weather is not expected during this time. For Wednesday through Monday, scattered thunderstorms will continue through Wednesday morning, with new storms developing during the afternoon. A few of these will be capable of producing strong winds and hail. Spotter information statement. Spotter activation is not anticipated through tonight. The time is currently 6:09 a.m. Central Daylight Time. 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Now for the official National Weather Service forecast for Galesburg and surrounding areas of central and northwest Illinois. Today, mostly sunny. Highs in the upper 80s. South wind

5 to 10 miles an hour. Tonight, partly cloudy until midnight, then mostly cloudy with a chance of showers with a slight chance of thunderstorms after midnight. Not as cool with lows in the lower 70s. South winds 5 to 10 miles an hour with gusts up to 20 miles an hour. Chance of rain 50%. Wednesday, mostly cloudy. Showers with a slight chance of thunderstorms in the morning, then a chance of showers and thunderstorms in the afternoon. Humid with highs in the lower 80s. West winds 5 to 10 miles an hour. Chance of rain 90%. Wednesday night, mostly cloudy. Lows in the mid-60s. Northwest winds around 5 miles an hour. Thursday, partly sunny in the morning, then clearing. Highs in the lower 80s. North winds around 5 miles an hour. Thursday night, clear. Lows in the mid-50s. Friday, sunny. Highs in the lower 80s. Friday night, mostly clear until midnight, then partly cloudy with a chance of showers after midnight. Lows in the mid-60s. Chance of rain 40%. Saturday, partly sunny. A chance of showers in the morning. Highs in the mid-80s. Chance of rain 40%. Saturday night, partly cloudy with a 40% chance of showers. Lows in the lower 60s. Sunday, partly sunny with a 40% chance of showers. Highs in the lower 80s. Sunday night and Monday, partly cloudy. A chance of showers. Lows in the lower 60s. Highs in the lower 80s. Chance of rain 40%. Again, the forecast for Galesburg and surrounding areas of central and northwest Illinois for today, mostly sunny. Highs in the upper 80s. South winds 5 to 10 miles an hour. At 6 a.m. in Galesburg, skies were mostly cloudy. The temperature was 62 degrees, the dew point was 60, and the relative humidity was 91%. The wind was calm. The pressure was 30.10 inches and steady. Elsewhere around the area, skies ranged from partly cloudy to mostly cloudy. It was 65 at Peoria, 64 at Moline, and 68 at Burlington. Quincy reported 66, Macomb reported 60, and Springfield reported 62. And once again at 6 a.m. in Galesburg, under mostly cloudy skies, the temperature was 62. Looking elsewhere around the Midwest at 6 a.m., Chicago was mostly cloudy, and 65. Indianapolis was partly cloudy, and 67. St. Louis was clear, and 66. Kansas City was partly cloudy, and 76. Des Moines was cloudy, and 71. Milwaukee was mostly cloudy, and 66. And now a discussion of hazardous weather conditions for the following county, Knox, Illinois. This hazardous weather outlook is for central Illinois. For today and tonight, scattered thunderstorms will begin moving into areas west of the Illinois River late tonight. Severe weather is not expected during this time. For Wednesday through Monday, scattered thunderstorms will continue through Wednesday morning, with new storms developing during the afternoon. A few of these will be capable of producing strong winds and hail. Spotter information statement, spotter activation is not anticipated through tonight. The time is currently 6:13 a.m. Central Daylight Time. 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Now for the official National Weather Service forecast for Galesburg and surrounding areas of central and northwest Illinois. Today, mostly sunny. Highs in the upper 80s. South winds 5 to 10 miles an hour. Tonight, partly cloudy until midnight, then mostly cloudy with a chance of showers with a slight chance of thunderstorms after midnight. Not as cool with lows in the lower 70s. South winds 5 to 10 miles an hour with gusts up to 20 miles an hour. Chance of rain 50%. Wednesday, mostly cloudy. Showers with a slight chance of thunderstorms in the morning, then a chance of showers and thunderstorms in the afternoon. Humid with highs in the lower 80s. West winds 5 to 10 miles an hour. Chance of rain 90%. Wednesday night, mostly cloudy. Lows in the mid-60s. Northwest winds around 5 miles an hour. Thursday, partly sunny in the morning, then clearing. Highs in the lower 80s. North winds around 5

miles an hour. Thursday night, clear. Lows in the mid-50s. Friday, sunny. Highs in the lower 80s. Friday night, mostly clear until midnight, then partly cloudy with a chance of showers after midnight. Lows in the mid-60s. Chance of rain 40%. Saturday, partly sunny. A chance of showers in the morning. Highs in the mid-80s. Chance of rain 40%. Saturday night, partly cloudy with a 40% chance of showers. Lows in the lower 60s. Sunday, partly sunny with a 40% chance of showers. Highs in the lower 80s. Sunday night and Monday, partly cloudy. A chance of showers. Lows in the lower 60s. Highs in the lower 80s. Chance of rain 40%. Again, the forecast for Galesburg and surrounding areas of central and northwest Illinois for today, mostly sunny. Highs in the upper 80s. South winds 5 to 10 miles an hour. 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Programming originates from NOAA's National Weather Service office in Lincoln. KZZ66 serves the following counties: Henry, Knox, Mercer, and Warren. 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The Peoria, Illinois climate summary for yesterday, September 7, 2026. Yesterday's high temperature of 82 degrees occurred at 4:11 p.m. The normal high is 81. Yesterday's low temperature of 62 degrees occurred at 5:48 a.m. The normal low is 60. No precipitation fell yesterday, which leaves the monthly total at 0.00 inches. This is 0.91 inches below normal. The total precipitation for the year still stands at 30.84 inches, which is 3.94 inches above normal. There were no heating degree days yesterday, which is 1 below normal. This leaves the monthly total at 0, which is 2 below normal. The yearly total since July 1st is 0, which is 6 below normal. There were 7 cooling degree days yesterday, which is 1 above normal. This brings the monthly total to 116, which is 69 above normal. The yearly total since January 1st is 1,131, which is 87 above normal. The highest wind gust observed was 18 miles per hour from the east, which occurred at 8:38 a.m. Yesterday the average wind speed was 6 miles per hour. The normal high temperature for today is 81 degrees, and the normal low is 59. The record high for today is 100, which occurred in 1922, and the record low is 39, which occurred in 1986. Sunrise today is at 6:33 a.m. and sunset is at 7:19 p.m. At 6 a.m. in Galesburg, skies were mostly cloudy. The temperature was 62 degrees, the dew point was 60, and the relative humidity was 91%. The wind was calm. The pressure was 30.10 inches and steady. Elsewhere around the area, skies ranged from partly cloudy to mostly cloudy. It was 65 at Peoria, 64 at Moline, and 68 at Burlington. Quincy reported 66, Macomb reported 60, and Springfield reported 62. And once again at 6 a.m. in Galesburg, under mostly cloudy skies, the temperature was 62. Looking elsewhere around the Midwest at 6 a.m., Chicago was mostly cloudy, and 65. Indianapolis was partly cloudy, and 67. St. Louis was clear, and 66. Kansas City was partly cloudy, and 76. Des Moines was cloudy, and 71. Milwaukee was mostly cloudy, and 66. And now a discussion of hazardous weather conditions for the following county, Knox, Illinois. This hazardous weather outlook is for central Illinois. For today and tonight, scattered thunderstorms will begin moving into areas west of the Illinois River late tonight. Severe weather is not expected during this time. For Wednesday through Monday, scattered thunderstorms will continue through Wednesday morning, with new storms developing during the afternoon. A few of these will be capable of producing strong winds and hail. Spotter information statement: spotter activation is not anticipated through tonight. The time is currently 6:19 a.m. Central Daylight Time. 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

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Now for the official National Weather Service forecast for Galesburg and surrounding areas of central and northwest Illinois. Today, mostly sunny. Highs in the upper 80s. South winds 5 to 10 miles an hour. Tonight, partly cloudy until midnight, then mostly cloudy with a chance of showers with a slight chance of thunderstorms after midnight. Not as cool with lows in the lower 70s. South winds 5 to 10 miles an hour with gusts up to 20 miles an hour. Chance of rain 50%. Wednesday, mostly cloudy. Showers with a slight chance of thunderstorms in the morning, then a chance of showers and thunderstorms in the afternoon. Humid with highs in the lower 80s. West winds 5 to 10 miles an hour. Chance of rain 90%. Wednesday night, mostly cloudy. Lows in the mid-60s. Northwest winds around 5 miles an hour. Thursday, partly sunny in the morning, then clearing. Highs in the lower 80s. North winds around 5 miles an hour. Thursday night, clear. Lows in the mid-50s. Friday, sunny. Highs in the lower 80s. Friday night, mostly clear until midnight, then partly cloudy with a chance of showers after midnight. Lows in the mid-60s. Chance of rain 40%. Saturday, partly sunny. A chance of showers in the morning. Highs in the mid-80s. Chance of rain 40%. Saturday night, partly cloudy with a 40% chance of showers. Lows in the lower 60s. Sunday, partly sunny with a 40% chance of showers. Highs in the lower 80s. Sunday night and Monday, partly cloudy. A chance of showers. Lows in the lower 60s. Highs in the lower 80s. Chance of rain 40%. Again, the forecast for Galesburg and surrounding areas of central and northwest Illinois for today, mostly sunny. Highs in the upper 80s. South winds 5 to 10 miles an hour. At 6 a.m. in Galesburg, skies were mostly cloudy. The temperature was 62 degrees, the dew point was 60, and the relative humidity was 91%. The wind was calm. The pressure was 30.10 inches and steady. Elsewhere around the area, skies ranged from partly cloudy to mostly cloudy. It was 65 at Peoria, 64 at Moline, and 68 at Burlington. Quincy reported 66, Macomb reported 60, and Springfield reported 62. And once again at 6 a.m. in Galesburg, under mostly cloudy skies, the temperature was 62. Looking elsewhere around the Midwest at 6 a.m., Chicago was mostly cloudy, and 65. Indianapolis was partly cloudy, and 67. St. Louis was clear, and 66. Kansas City was partly cloudy, and 76. Des Moines was cloudy, and 71. Milwaukee was mostly cloudy, and 66. And now a discussion of hazardous weather conditions for the following county, Knox, Illinois. This hazardous weather outlook is for central Illinois. For today and tonight, scattered thunderstorms will begin moving into areas west of the Illinois River late tonight. Severe weather is not expected during this time. For Wednesday through Monday, scattered thunderstorms will continue through Wednesday morning, with new storms developing during the afternoon. A few of these will be capable of producing strong winds and hail. Spotter information statement, spotter activation is not anticipated through tonight. The time is currently 6:23 a.m. Central Daylight Time. 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Now for the official National Weather Service forecast for Galesburg and surrounding areas of central and northwest Illinois. Today, mostly sunny. Highs in the upper 80s. South winds 5 to 10 miles an hour. Tonight, partly cloudy until midnight, then mostly cloudy with a chance of showers with a slight chance of thunderstorms after midnight. Not as cool with lows in the lower 70s. South winds 5 to 10 miles an hour with gusts up to 20 miles an hour. Chance of rain 50%. Wednesday, mostly cloudy. Showers with a slight chance of thunderstorms in the morning, then a chance of showers and thunderstorms in the afternoon. Humid with highs in the lower 80s. West winds 5 to 10 miles an hour.
chance of rain 90%. Wednesday night, mostly cloudy. Lows in the mid-60s. Northwest winds around 5 miles an hour. Thursday, partly sunny in the morning, then clearing. Highs in the lower 80s. North winds around 5 miles an hour. Thursday night, clear. Lows in the mid-50s. Friday, sunny. Highs in the lower 80s. Friday night, mostly clear until midnight, then partly cloudy with a chance of showers after midnight. Lows in the mid-60s. Chance of rain 40%. Saturday, partly sunny. A chance of showers in the morning. Highs in the mid-80s. Chance of rain 40%. Saturday night, partly cloudy with a 40% chance of showers. Lows in the lower 60s. Sunday, partly sunny with a 40% chance of showers. Highs in the lower 80s. Sunday night and Monday, partly cloudy. A chance of showers. Lows in the lower 60s. Highs in the lower 80s. Chance of rain 40%. Again, the forecast for Galesburg and surrounding areas of central and northwest Illinois for today, mostly sunny. Highs in the upper 80s. South winds 5 to 10 miles an hour. At 6 a.m. in Galesburg, skies were mostly cloudy. The temperature was 62 degrees, the dew point was 60, and the relative humidity was 91%. The wind was calm. The pressure was 30.10 inches and steady. Elsewhere around the area, it was mostly cloudy. It was 65 at Peoria, 64 at Moline, and 68 at Burlington. Quincy reported 66, Macomb reported 60, and Springfield reported 62. And once again at 6 a.m. in Galesburg, under mostly cloudy skies, the temperature was 62. Looking elsewhere around the Midwest at 6 a.m., Chicago was mostly cloudy, and 65. Indianapolis was partly cloudy, and 67. St. Louis was partly cloudy, and 66. Kansas City was partly cloudy, and 76. Des Moines was cloudy, and 71. Milwaukee was cloudy, and 66. And now a discussion of hazardous weather conditions for the following county, Knox, Illinois. This hazardous weather outlook is for central Illinois. For today and tonight, scattered thunderstorms will begin moving into areas west of the Illinois River late tonight. Severe weather is not expected during this time. For Wednesday through Monday, scattered thunderstorms will continue through Wednesday morning, with new storms developing during the afternoon. A few of these will be capable of producing strong winds and hail. Spotter information statement, spotter activation is not anticipated through tonight. The time is currently 6:28 a.m. Central Daylight Time. 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Now for the official National Weather Service forecast for Galesburg and surrounding areas of central and northwest Illinois. Today, mostly sunny. Highs in the upper 80s. South winds 5 to 10 miles an hour. Tonight, partly cloudy until midnight, then mostly cloudy with a chance of showers with a slight chance of thunderstorms after midnight. Not as cool with lows in the lower 70s. South winds 5 to 10 miles an hour with gusts up to 20 miles an hour. Chance of rain 50%. Wednesday, mostly cloudy. Showers with a slight chance of thunderstorms in the morning, then a chance of showers and thunderstorms in the afternoon. Humid with highs in the lower 80s. West winds 5 to 10 miles an hour. Chance of rain 90%. Wednesday night, mostly cloudy. Lows in the mid-60s. Northwest winds around 5 miles an hour. Thursday, partly sunny in the morning, then clearing. Highs in the lower 80s. North winds around 5 miles an hour. Thursday night, clear. Lows in the mid-50s. Friday, sunny. Highs in the lower 80s. Friday night, mostly clear until midnight, then partly cloudy with a chance of showers after midnight. Lows in the mid-60s. Chance of rain 40%. Saturday, partly sunny. A chance of showers in the morning. Highs in the mid-80s. Chance of rain 40%. Saturday night, partly cloudy with a 40% chance of showers. Lows in the lower 60s. Sunday,

partly sunny with a 40% chance of showers. Highs in the lower 80s. Sunday night and Monday, partly cloudy. A chance of showers. Lows in the lower 60s. Highs in the lower 80s. Chance of rain 40%. Again, the forecast for Galesburg and surrounding areas of central and northwest Illinois for today, mostly sunny. Highs in the upper 80s. South winds 5 to 10 miles an hour. The Peoria, Illinois climate summary for yesterday, September 7, 2026. Yesterday's high temperature of 82 degrees occurred at 4:11 p.m. The normal high is 81. Yesterday's low temperature of 62 degrees occurred at 5:48 a.m. The normal low is 60. No precipitation fell yesterday, which leaves the monthly total at 0.00 inches. This is 0.91 inches below normal. The total precipitation for the year still stands at 30.84 inches, which is 3.94 inches above normal. There were no heating degree days yesterday, which is 1 below normal. This leaves the monthly total at 0, which is 2 below normal. The yearly total since July 1st is 0, which is 6 below normal. There were 7 cooling degree days yesterday, which is 1 above normal. This brings the monthly total to 116, which is 69 above normal. The yearly total since January 1st is 1,131, which is 87 above normal. The highest wind gust observed was 18 miles per hour from the east, which occurred at 8:38 a.m. Yesterday the average wind speed was 6 miles per hour. The normal high temperature for today is 81 degrees, and the normal low is 59. The record high for today is 100, which occurred in 1922, and the record low is 39, which occurred in 1986. Sunrise today is at 6:33 a.m. and sunset is at 7:19 p.m. At 6 a.m. in Galesburg, skies were mostly cloudy. The temperature was 62 degrees, the dew point was 60, and the relative humidity was 91%. The wind was calm. The pressure was 30.10 inches and steady. Elsewhere around the area, it was mostly cloudy. It was 65 at Peoria, 64 at Moline, and 68 at Burlington. Quincy reported 66, Macomb reported 60, and Springfield reported 62. And once again at 6 a.m. in Galesburg, under mostly cloudy skies, the temperature was 62. Looking elsewhere around the Midwest at 6 a.m., Chicago was mostly cloudy, and 65. Indianapolis was partly cloudy, and 67. St. Louis was partly cloudy, and 66. Kansas City was partly cloudy, and 76. Des Moines was cloudy, and 71. Milwaukee was cloudy, and 66. And now a discussion of hazardous weather conditions for the following county, Knox, Illinois. This hazardous weather outlook is for central Illinois. For today and tonight, scattered thunderstorms will begin moving into areas west of the Illinois River late tonight. This hazardous weather outlook is for central Illinois. For today and tonight, scattered thunderstorms will begin moving into areas west of the Illinois River late tonight. Severe weather is not expected during this time. For Wednesday through Monday, scattered thunderstorms will continue through Wednesday morning, with new storms developing during the afternoon. A few of these will be capable of producing strong winds and hail. Spotter information statement, spotter activation is not anticipated through tonight. The time is currently 6:33 a.m. Central Daylight Time. 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Now for the official National Weather Service forecast for Galesburg and surrounding areas of central and northwest Illinois. Today, mostly sunny. Highs in the upper 80s. South winds 5 to 10 miles an hour. Tonight, partly cloudy until midnight, then mostly cloudy with a chance of showers with a slight chance of thunderstorms after midnight. Not as cool with lows in the lower 70s. South winds 5 to 10 miles an hour with gusts up to 20 miles an hour. Chance of rain 50%. Wednesday, mostly cloudy. Showers with a slight chance of thunderstorms in the morning, then a chance of showers and thunderstorms in the afternoon. Humid with highs in the lower 80s. West winds 5 to 10 miles an hour. Chance of rain 90%. Wednesday night.

mostly cloudy. Lows in the mid-60s. Northwest winds around 5 miles an hour. Thursday, partly sunny in the morning, then clearing. Highs in the lower 80s. North winds around 5 miles an hour. Thursday night, clear. Lows in the mid-50s. Friday, sunny. Highs in the lower 80s. Friday night, mostly clear until midnight, then partly cloudy with a chance of showers after midnight. Lows in the mid-60s. Chance of rain 40%. Saturday, partly sunny. A chance of showers in the morning. Highs in the mid-80s. Chance of rain 40%. Saturday night, partly cloudy with a 40% chance of showers. Lows in the lower 60s. Sunday, partly sunny with a 40% chance of showers. Highs in the lower 80s. Sunday night and Monday, partly cloudy. A chance of showers. Lows in the lower 60s. Highs in the lower 80s. Chance of rain 40%. Again, the forecast for Galesburg and surrounding areas of central and northwest Illinois for today, mostly sunny. Highs in the upper 80s. South winds 5 to 10 miles an hour. At 6 a.m. in Galesburg, skies were mostly cloudy. The temperature was 62 degrees, the dew point was 60, and the relative humidity was 91%. The wind was calm. The pressure was 30.10 inches and steady. Elsewhere around the area, it was mostly cloudy. It was 65 at Peoria, 64 at Moline, and 68 at Burlington. Quincy reported 66, Macomb reported 60, and Springfield reported 62. And once again at 6 a.m. in Galesburg, under mostly cloudy skies, the temperature was 62. Looking elsewhere around the Midwest at 6 a.m., Chicago was mostly cloudy, and 65. Indianapolis was partly cloudy, and 67. St. Louis was partly cloudy, and 66. Kansas City was partly cloudy, and 76. Des Moines was cloudy, and 71. Milwaukee was cloudy, and 66. And now a discussion of hazardous weather conditions for the following county, Knox, Illinois. This hazardous weather outlook is for central Illinois. For today and tonight, scattered thunderstorms will begin moving into areas west of the Illinois River late tonight. Severe weather is not expected during this time. For Wednesday through Monday, scattered thunderstorms will continue through Wednesday morning, with new storms developing during the afternoon. A few of these will be capable of producing strong winds and hail. Spotter information statement, spotter activation is not anticipated through tonight. The time is currently 6:37 a.m. Central Daylight Time. 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Now for the official National Weather Service forecast for Galesburg and surrounding areas of central and northwest Illinois. Today, mostly sunny. Highs in the upper 80s. South winds 5 to 10 miles an hour. Tonight, partly cloudy until midnight, then mostly cloudy with a chance of showers with a slight chance of thunderstorms after midnight. Not as cool with lows in the lower 70s. South winds 5 to 10 miles an hour with gusts up to 20 miles an hour. Chance of rain 50%. Wednesday, mostly cloudy. Showers with a slight chance of thunderstorms in the morning, then a chance of showers and thunderstorms in the afternoon. Humid with highs in the lower 80s. West winds 5 to 10 miles an hour. Chance of rain 90%. Wednesday night, mostly cloudy. Lows in the mid-60s. Northwest winds around 5 miles an hour. Thursday, partly sunny in the morning, then clearing. Highs in the lower 80s. North winds around 5 miles an hour. Thursday night, clear. Lows in the mid-50s. Friday, sunny. Highs in the lower 80s. Friday night, mostly clear until midnight, then partly cloudy with a chance of showers after midnight. Lows in the mid-60s. Chance of rain 40%. Saturday, partly sunny. A chance of showers in the morning. Highs in the mid-80s. Chance of rain 40%. Saturday night, partly cloudy with a 40% chance of showers. Lows in the lower 60s. Sunday, partly sunny with a 40% chance of

night, partly cloudy until midnight, then mostly cloudy with a chance of showers with a slight chance of thunderstorms after midnight. Not as cool with lows in the lower 70s. South winds 5 to 10 miles an hour with gusts up to 20 miles an hour. Chance of rain 50%. Wednesday, mostly cloudy. Showers with a slight chance of thunderstorms in the morning, then a chance of showers and thunderstorms in the afternoon. Humid with highs in the lower 80s. West winds 5 to 10 miles an hour. Chance of rain 90%. Wednesday night, mostly cloudy. Lows in the mid-60s. Northwest winds around 5 miles an hour. Thursday, partly sunny in the morning, then clearing. Highs in the lower 80s. North winds around 5 miles an hour. Thursday night, clear. Lows in the mid-50s. Friday, sunny. Highs in the lower 80s. Friday night, mostly clear until midnight, then partly cloudy with a chance of showers after midnight. Lows in the mid-60s. Chance of rain 40%. Saturday, partly sunny. A chance of showers in the morning. Highs in the mid-80s. Chance of rain 40%. Saturday night, partly cloudy with a 40% chance of showers. Lows in the lower 60s. Sunday, partly sunny with a 40% chance of showers. Highs in the lower 80s. Sunday night and Monday, partly cloudy. A chance of showers. Lows in the lower 60s. Highs in the lower 80s. Chance of rain 40%. Again, the forecast for Galesburg and surrounding areas of central and northwest Illinois for today, mostly sunny. Highs in the upper 80s. South winds 5 to 10 miles an hour. At 6 a.m. in Galesburg, skies were mostly cloudy. The temperature was 62 degrees, the dew point was 60, and the relative humidity was 91%. The wind was calm. The pressure was 30.10 inches and steady. Elsewhere around the area, it was mostly cloudy. It was 65 at Peoria, 64 at Moline, and 68 at Burlington. Quincy reported 66, Macomb reported 60, and Springfield reported 62. And once again at 6 a.m. in Galesburg, under mostly cloudy skies, the temperature was 62. Looking elsewhere around the Midwest at 6 a.m., Chicago was mostly cloudy, and 65. Indianapolis was partly cloudy, and 67. St. Louis was partly cloudy, and 66. Kansas City was partly cloudy, and 76. Des Moines was cloudy, and 71. Milwaukee was cloudy, and 66. And now a discussion of hazardous weather conditions for the following county, Knox, Illinois. This hazardous weather outlook is for central Illinois. For today and tonight, scattered thunderstorms will begin moving into areas west of the Illinois River late tonight. Severe weather is not expected during this time. For Wednesday through Monday, scattered thunderstorms will continue through Wednesday morning, with new storms developing during the afternoon. A few of these will be capable of producing strong winds and hail. Spotter information statement, spotter activation is not anticipated through tonight. The time is currently 6:44 a.m. Central Daylight Time. 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Now for the official National Weather Service forecast for Galesburg and surrounding areas of central and northwest Illinois. Today, mostly sunny. Highs in the upper 80s. South winds 5 to 10 miles an hour. Tonight, partly cloudy until midnight, then mostly cloudy with a chance of showers with a slight chance of thunderstorms after midnight. Not as cool with lows in the lower 70s. South winds 5 to 10 miles an hour with gusts up to 20 miles an hour. Chance of rain 50%. Wednesday, mostly cloudy. Showers with a slight chance of thunderstorms in the morning, then a chance of showers and thunderstorms in the afternoon. Humid with highs in the lower 80s. West winds 5 to 10 miles an hour. Chance of rain 90%. Wednesday night, mostly cloudy. Lows in the mid-60s. Northwest winds around 5 miles an hour. Thursday, partly sunny in the morning, then clearing. Highs in the lower 80s. North winds around 5 miles an hour. Thursday night, clear.

lows in the mid-50s. Friday, sunny. Highs in the lower 80s. Friday night, mostly clear until midnight, then partly cloudy with a chance of showers after midnight. Lows in the mid-60s. Chance of rain 40%. Saturday, partly sunny. A chance of showers in the morning. Highs in the mid-80s. Chance of rain 40%. Saturday night, partly cloudy with a 40% chance of showers. Lows in the lower 60s. Sunday, partly sunny with a 40% chance of showers. Highs in the lower 80s. Sunday night and Monday, partly cloudy. A chance of showers. Lows in the lower 60s. Highs in the lower 80s. Chance of rain 40%. Again, the forecast for Galesburg and surrounding areas of central and northwest Illinois for today, mostly sunny. Highs in the upper 80s. South winds 5 to 10 miles an hour. The Peoria, Illinois climate summary for yesterday, September 7, 2026. Yesterday's high temperature of 82 degrees occurred at 4:11 p.m. The normal high is 81. Yesterday's low temperature of 62 degrees occurred at 5:48 a.m. The normal low is 60. No precipitation fell yesterday, which leaves the monthly total at 0.00 inches. This is 0.91 inches below normal. The total precipitation for the year still stands at 30.84 inches, which is 3.94 inches above normal. There were no heating degree days yesterday, which is 1 below normal. This leaves the monthly total at 0, which is 2 below normal. The yearly total since July 1st is 0, which is 6 below normal. There were 7 cooling degree days yesterday, which is 1 above normal. This brings the monthly total to 116, which is 69 above normal. The yearly total since January 1st is 1,131, which is 87 above normal. The highest wind gust observed was 18 miles per hour from the east, which occurred at 8:38 a.m. Yesterday the average wind speed was 6 miles per hour. The normal high temperature for today is 81 degrees, and the normal low is 59. The record high for today is 100, which occurred in 1922, and the record low is 39, which occurred in 1986. Sunrise today is at 6:33 a.m. and sunset is at 7:19 p.m. At 6 a.m. in Galesburg, skies were mostly cloudy. The temperature was 62 degrees, the dew point was 60, and the relative humidity was 91%. The wind was calm. The pressure was 30.10 inches and steady. Elsewhere around the area, it was mostly cloudy. It was 65 at Peoria, 64 at Moline, and 68 at Burlington. Quincy reported 66, Macomb reported 60, and Springfield reported 62. And once again at 6 a.m. in Galesburg, under mostly cloudy skies, the temperature was 62. Looking elsewhere around the Midwest at 6 a.m., Chicago was mostly cloudy, and 65. Indianapolis was partly cloudy, and 67. St. Louis was partly cloudy, and 66. Kansas City was partly cloudy, and 76. Des Moines was cloudy, and 71. Milwaukee was cloudy, and 66. And now a discussion of hazardous weather conditions for the following county, Knox, Illinois. This hazardous weather outlook is for central Illinois. For today and tonight, scattered thunderstorms will begin moving into areas west of the Illinois River late tonight. Severe weather is not expected during this time. For Wednesday through Monday, scattered thunderstorms will continue through Wednesday morning, with new storms developing during the afternoon. A few of these will be capable of producing strong winds and hail. Spotter information statement, spotter activation is not anticipated through tonight. The time is currently 6:49 a.m. Central Daylight Time. 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Now for the official National Weather Service forecast for Galesburg and surrounding areas of central and northwest Illinois. Today, mostly sunny. Highs in the upper 80s. South winds 5 to 10 miles an hour. Tonight, partly cloudy until midnight, then mostly cloudy with a chance of showers with a slight chance of thunderstorms after midnight. Not as cool with lows in the lower 70s. South winds 5 to 10 miles an hour.

hour with gusts up to 20 miles an hour. Chance of rain 50%. Wednesday, mostly cloudy. Showers with a slight chance of thunderstorms in the morning, then a chance of showers and thunderstorms in the afternoon. Humid with highs in the lower 80s. West winds 5 to 10 miles an hour. Chance of rain 90%. Wednesday night, mostly cloudy. Lows in the mid-60s. Northwest winds around 5 miles an hour. Thursday, partly sunny in the morning, then clearing. Highs in the lower 80s. North winds around 5 miles an hour. Thursday night, clear. Lows in the mid-50s. Friday, sunny. Highs in the lower 80s. Friday night, mostly clear until midnight, then partly cloudy with a chance of showers after midnight. Lows in the mid-60s. Chance of rain 40%. Saturday, partly sunny. A chance of showers in the morning. Highs in the mid-80s. Chance of rain 40%. Saturday night, partly cloudy with a 40% chance of showers. Lows in the lower 60s. Sunday, partly sunny with a 40% chance of showers. Highs in the lower 80s. Sunday night and Monday, partly cloudy. A chance of showers. Lows in the lower 60s. Highs in the lower 80s. Chance of rain 40%. Again, the forecast for Galesburg and surrounding areas of central and northwest Illinois for today, mostly sunny. Highs in the upper 80s. South winds 5 to 10 miles an hour. At 6 a.m. in Galesburg, skies were mostly cloudy. The temperature was 62 degrees, the dew point was 60, and the relative humidity was 91%. The wind was calm. The pressure was 30.10 inches and steady. Elsewhere around the area, it was mostly cloudy. It was 65 at Peoria, 64 at Moline, and 68 at Burlington. Quincy reported 66, Macomb reported 60, and Springfield reported 62. And once again at 6 a.m. in Galesburg, under mostly cloudy skies, the temperature was 62. Looking elsewhere around the Midwest at 6 a.m., Chicago was mostly cloudy, and 65. Indianapolis was partly cloudy, and 67. St. Louis was partly cloudy, and 66. Kansas City was partly cloudy, and 76. Des Moines was cloudy, and 71. Milwaukee was cloudy, and 66. And now a discussion of hazardous weather conditions for the following county, Knox, Illinois. This hazardous weather outlook is for central Illinois. For today and tonight, scattered thunderstorms will begin moving into areas west of the Illinois River late tonight. Severe weather is not expected during this time. For Wednesday through Monday, scattered thunderstorms will continue through Wednesday morning, with new storms developing during the afternoon. A few of these will be capable of producing strong winds and hail. Spotter information statement, spotter activation is not anticipated through tonight. The time is currently 6:53 a.m. Central Daylight Time. 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Now for the official National Weather Service forecast for Galesburg and surrounding areas of central and northwest Illinois. Today, mostly sunny. Highs in the upper 80s. South winds 5 to 10 miles an hour. Tonight, partly cloudy until midnight, then mostly cloudy with a chance of showers with a slight chance of thunderstorms after midnight. Not as cool with lows in the lower 70s. South winds 5 to 10 miles an hour with gusts up to 20 miles an hour. Chance of rain 50%. Wednesday, mostly cloudy. Showers with a slight chance of thunderstorms in the morning, then a chance of showers and thunderstorms in the afternoon. Humid with highs in the lower 80s. West winds 5 to 10 miles an hour. Chance of rain 90%. Wednesday night, mostly cloudy. Lows in the mid-60s. Northwest winds around 5 miles an hour. Thursday, partly sunny in the morning, then clearing. Highs in the lower 80s. North winds around 5 miles an hour. Thursday night, clear. Lows in the mid-50s. Friday, sunny. Highs in the lower 80s. Friday night, mostly clear until midnight, then partly cloudy with a chance of showers after midnight. Lows

the mid-60s. Chance of rain 40%. Saturday, partly sunny. A chance of showers in the morning. Highs in the mid-80s. Chance of rain 40%. Saturday night, partly cloudy with a 40% chance of showers. Lows in the lower 60s. Sunday, partly sunny with a 40% chance of showers. Highs in the lower 80s. Sunday night and Monday, partly cloudy. A chance of showers. Lows in the lower 60s. Highs in the lower 80s. Chance of rain 40%. Again, the forecast for Galesburg and surrounding areas of central and northwest Illinois for today, mostly sunny. Highs in the upper 80s. South winds 5 to 10 miles an hour. At 6 a.m. in Galesburg, skies were mostly cloudy. The temperature was 62 degrees, the dew point was 60, and the relative humidity was 91%. The wind was calm. The pressure was 30.10 inches and steady. Elsewhere around the area, it was mostly cloudy. It was 65 at Peoria, 64 at Moline, and 68 at Burlington. Quincy reported 66, Macomb reported 60, and Springfield reported 62. And once again at 6 a.m. in Galesburg, under mostly cloudy skies, the temperature was 62. Looking elsewhere around the Midwest at 6 a.m., Chicago was mostly cloudy, and 65. Indianapolis was partly cloudy, and 67. St. Louis was partly cloudy, and 66. Kansas City was partly cloudy, and 76. Des Moines was cloudy, and 71. Milwaukee was cloudy, and 66. And now a discussion of hazardous weather conditions for the following county, Knox, Illinois. This hazardous weather outlook is for central Illinois. For today and tonight, scattered thunderstorms will begin moving into areas west of the Illinois River late tonight. Severe weather is not expected during this time. For Wednesday through Monday, scattered thunderstorms will continue through Wednesday morning, with new storms developing during the afternoon. A few of these will be capable of producing strong winds and hail. Spotter information statement, spotter activation is not anticipated through tonight. The time is currently 6:57 a.m. Central Daylight Time. 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Now for the official National Weather Service forecast for Galesburg and surrounding areas of central and northwest Illinois. Today, mostly sunny. Highs in the upper 80s. South winds 5 to 10 miles an hour. Tonight, partly cloudy until midnight, then mostly cloudy with a chance of showers with a slight chance of thunderstorms after midnight. Not as cool with lows in the lower 70s. South winds 5 to 10 miles an hour with gusts up to 20 miles an hour. Chance of rain 50%. Wednesday, mostly cloudy. Showers with a slight chance of thunderstorms in the morning, then a chance of showers and thunderstorms in the afternoon. Humid with highs in the lower 80s. West winds 5 to 10 miles an hour. Chance of rain 90%. Wednesday night, mostly cloudy. Lows in the mid-60s. Northwest winds around 5 miles an hour. Thursday, partly sunny in the morning, then clearing. Highs in the lower 80s. North winds around 5 miles an hour. Thursday night, clear. Lows in the mid-50s. Friday, sunny. Highs in the lower 80s. Friday night, mostly clear until midnight, then partly cloudy with a chance of showers after midnight. Lows in the mid-60s. Chance of rain 40%. Saturday, partly sunny. A chance of showers in the morning. Highs in the mid-80s. Chance of rain 40%. Saturday night, partly cloudy with a 40% chance of showers. Lows in the lower 60s. Sunday, partly sunny with a 40% chance of showers. Highs in the lower 80s. Sunday night and Monday, partly cloudy. A chance of showers. Lows in the lower 60s. Highs in the lower 80s. Chance of rain 40%. Again, the forecast for Galesburg and surrounding areas of central and northwest Illinois for today, mostly sunny. Highs in the upper 80s. South winds 5 to 10 miles an hour. The Peoria, Illinois climate summary for yesterday, September 7th, 2020.

26th. Yesterday's high temperature of 82 degrees occurred at 4:11 p.m. The normal high is 81. Yesterday's low temperature of 62 degrees occurred at 5:48 a.m. The normal low is 60. No precipitation fell yesterday, which leaves the monthly total at 0.00 inches. This is 0.91 inches below normal. The total precipitation for the year still stands at 30.84 inches, which is 3.94 inches above normal. There were no heating degree days yesterday, which is 1 below normal. This leaves the monthly total at 0, which is 2 below normal. The yearly total since July 1st is 0, which is 6 below normal. There were 7 cooling degree days yesterday, which is 1 above normal. This brings the monthly total to 116, which is 69 above normal. The yearly total since January 1st is 1,131, which is 87 above normal. The highest wind gust observed was 18 miles per hour from the east, which occurred at 8:38 a.m. Yesterday the average wind speed was 6 miles per hour. The normal high temperature for today is 81 degrees, and the normal low is 59. The record high for today is 100, which occurred in 1922, and the record low is 39, which occurred in 1986. Sunrise today is at 6:33 a.m. and sunset is at 7:19 p.m. And now a discussion of hazardous weather conditions for the following county, Knox, Illinois. This hazardous weather outlook is for central Illinois. For today and tonight, scattered thunderstorms will begin moving into areas west of the Illinois River late tonight. Severe weather is not expected during this time. For Wednesday through Monday, scattered thunderstorms will continue through Wednesday morning, with new storms developing during the afternoon. A few of these will be capable of producing strong winds and hail. Spotter information statement, spotter activation is not anticipated through tonight. The time is currently 7:02 a.m. Central Daylight Time. 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Now for the official National Weather Service forecast for Galesburg and surrounding areas of central and northwest Illinois. Today, mostly sunny. Highs in the upper 80s. South winds 5 to 10 miles an hour. Tonight, partly cloudy until midnight, then mostly cloudy with a chance of showers with a slight chance of thunderstorms after midnight. Not as cool with lows in the lower 70s. South winds 5 to 10 miles an hour with gusts up to 20 miles an hour. Chance of rain 50%. Wednesday, mostly cloudy. Showers with a slight chance of thunderstorms in the morning, then a chance of showers and thunderstorms in the afternoon. Humid with highs in the lower 80s. West winds 5 to 10 miles an hour. Chance of rain 90%. Wednesday night, mostly cloudy. Lows in the mid-60s. Northwest winds around 5 miles an hour. Thursday, partly sunny in the morning, then clearing. Highs in the lower 80s. North winds around 5 miles an hour. Thursday night, clear. Lows in the mid-50s. Friday, sunny. Highs in the lower 80s. Friday night, mostly clear until midnight, then partly cloudy with a chance of showers after midnight. Lows in the mid-60s. Chance of rain 40%. Saturday, partly sunny. A chance of showers in the morning. Highs in the mid-80s. Chance of rain 40%. Saturday night, partly cloudy with a 40% chance of showers. Lows in the lower 60s. Sunday, partly sunny with a 40% chance of showers. Highs in the lower 80s. Sunday night and Monday, partly cloudy. A chance of showers. Lows in the lower 60s. Highs in the lower 80s. Chance of rain 40%. Again, the forecast for Galesburg and surrounding areas of central and northwest Illinois for today, mostly sunny. Highs in the upper 80s. South winds 5 to 10 miles an hour. And now a discussion of hazardous weather conditions for the following county, Knox, Illinois. This hazardous weather outlook is for central Illinois. For today and tonight, scattered thunderstorms will begin moving into areas west of the Illinois River late tonight. Severe weather is not expected during this time. For Wednesday through Monday, scattered thunderstorms will continue through Wednesday morning, with new storms developing.

during the afternoon. A few of these will be capable of producing strong winds and hail. Spotter information statement. Spotter activation is not anticipated through tonight. The time is currently 7:05 a.m. Central Daylight Time. 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Now for the official National Weather Service forecast for Galesburg and surrounding areas of central and northwest Illinois. Today, mostly sunny. Highs in the upper 80s. South winds 5 to 10 miles an hour. Tonight, partly cloudy until midnight, then mostly cloudy with a chance of showers with a slight chance of thunderstorms after midnight. Not as cool with lows in the lower 70s. South winds 5 to 10 miles an hour with gusts up to 20 miles an hour. Chance of rain 50%. Wednesday, mostly cloudy. Showers with a slight chance of thunderstorms in the morning, then a chance of showers and thunderstorms in the afternoon. Humid with highs in the lower 80s. West winds 5 to 10 miles an hour. Chance of rain 90%. Wednesday night, mostly cloudy. Lows in the mid-60s. Northwest winds around 5 miles an hour. Thursday, partly sunny in the morning, then clearing. Highs in the lower 80s. North winds around 5 miles an hour. Thursday night, clear. Lows in the mid-50s. Friday, sunny. Highs in the lower 80s. Friday night, mostly clear until midnight, then partly cloudy with a chance of showers after midnight. Lows in the mid-60s. Chance of rain 40%. Saturday, partly sunny. A chance of showers in the morning. Highs in the mid-80s. Chance of rain 40%. Saturday night, partly cloudy with a 40% chance of showers. Lows in the lower 60s. Sunday, partly sunny with a 40% chance of showers. Highs in the lower 80s. Sunday night and Monday, partly cloudy. A chance of showers. Lows in the lower 60s. Highs in the lower 80s. Chance of rain 40%. Again, the forecast for Galesburg and surrounding areas of central and northwest Illinois for today, mostly sunny. Highs in the upper 80s. South winds 5 to 10 miles an hour. At 7 a.m. in Galesburg, skies were mostly cloudy. The temperature was 63 degrees, the dew point was 60, and the relative humidity was 90%. The wind was southeast at 5 miles an hour. The pressure was 30.12 inches and steady. Elsewhere around the area, it was mostly cloudy. It was 64 at Peoria, 63 at Moline, and 69 at Burlington. Quincy reported 66, Macomb reported 61, and Springfield reported 62. And once again at 7 a.m. in Galesburg, under mostly cloudy skies, the temperature was 63. Looking elsewhere around the Midwest at 7 a.m., Chicago was cloudy, and 65. Indianapolis was mostly cloudy, and 67. St. Louis was mostly cloudy, and 67. Kansas City was partly cloudy, and 75. Des Moines was mostly cloudy, and 70. Milwaukee was cloudy, and 65. And now a discussion of hazardous weather conditions for the following county, Knox, Illinois. This hazardous weather outlook is for central Illinois. For today and tonight, scattered thunderstorms will begin moving into areas west of the Illinois River late tonight. Severe weather is not expected during this time. For Wednesday through Monday, scattered thunderstorms will continue through Wednesday morning, with new storms developing during the afternoon. A few of these will be capable of producing strong winds and hail. Spotter information statement. Spotter activation is not anticipated through tonight. The time is currently 7:09 a.m. Central Daylight Time. 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Now for the official National Weather Service forecast for Galesburg and surrounding areas of central and northwest Illinois. Today, mostly sunny. Highs in the upper 80s. South winds 5 to 10 miles an hour. Tonight, partly cloudy until midnight, then mostly cloudy with a chance of showers with a slight chance of thunderstorms after midnight. Not as cool with lows in the lower 70s. South winds 5 to 10 miles an hour with gusts up to

20 miles an hour. Chance of rain 50%. Wednesday, mostly cloudy. Showers with a slight chance of thunderstorms in the morning, then a chance of showers and thunderstorms in the afternoon. Humid with highs in the lower 80s. West winds 5 to 10 miles an hour. Chance of rain 90%. Wednesday night, mostly cloudy. Lows in the mid-60s. Northwest winds around 5 miles an hour. Thursday, partly sunny in the morning, then clearing. Highs in the lower 80s. North winds around 5 miles an hour. Thursday night, clear. Lows in the mid-50s. Friday, sunny. Highs in the lower 80s. Friday night, mostly clear until midnight, then partly cloudy with a chance of showers after midnight. Lows in the mid-60s. Chance of rain 40%. Saturday, partly sunny. A chance of showers in the morning. Highs in the mid-80s. Chance of rain 40%. Saturday night, partly cloudy with a 40% chance of showers. Lows in the lower 60s. Sunday, partly sunny with a 40% chance of showers. Highs in the lower 80s. Sunday night and Monday, partly cloudy. A chance of showers. Lows in the lower 60s. Highs in the lower 80s. Chance of rain 40%. Again, the forecast for Galesburg and surrounding areas of central and northwest Illinois for today, mostly sunny. Highs in the upper 80s. South winds 5 to 10 miles an hour. At 7 a.m. in Galesburg, skies were mostly cloudy. The temperature was 63 degrees, the dew point was 60, and the relative humidity was 90%. The wind was southeast at 5 miles an hour. The pressure was 30.12 inches and steady. Elsewhere around the area, it was mostly cloudy. It was 64 at Peoria, 63 at Moline, and 69 at Burlington. Quincy reported 66, Macomb reported 61, and Springfield reported 62. And once again at 7 a.m. in Galesburg, under mostly cloudy skies, the temperature was 63. Looking elsewhere around the Midwest at 7 a.m., Chicago was cloudy and 65. Indianapolis was mostly cloudy and 67. St. Louis was mostly cloudy and 67. Kansas City was partly cloudy and 75. Des Moines was mostly cloudy and 70. Milwaukee was cloudy and 65. And now a discussion of hazardous weather conditions for the following county, Knox, Illinois. This hazardous weather outlook is for central Illinois. For today and tonight, scattered thunderstorms will begin moving into areas west of the Illinois River late tonight. Severe weather is not expected during this time. For Wednesday through Monday, scattered thunderstorms will continue through Wednesday morning, with new storms developing during the afternoon. A few of these will be capable of producing strong winds and hail. Spotter information statement, spotter activation is not anticipated through tonight. The time is currently 7:13 a.m. Central Daylight Time. 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Programming originates from NOAA's National Weather Service office in Lincoln. 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Now for the official National Weather Service forecast for Galesburg and surrounding areas of central and northwest Illinois. Today, mostly sunny. Highs in the upper 80s. South winds 5 to 10 miles an hour. Tonight, partly cloudy until midnight, then mostly cloudy with a chance of showers with a slight chance of thunderstorms after midnight. Not as cool with lows in the lower 70s. South winds 5 to 10 miles an hour with gusts up to 20 miles an hour. Chance of rain 50%. Wednesday, mostly cloudy. Showers with a slight chance of thunderstorms in the morning, then a chance of showers and thunderstorms in the afternoon. Humid with highs in the lower 80s. West winds 5 to 10 miles an hour. Chance of rain 90%. Wednesday night, mostly cloudy. Lows in the mid-60s.

northwest winds around 5 miles an hour. Thursday, partly sunny in the morning, then clearing. Highs in the lower 80s. North winds around 5 miles an hour. Thursday night, clear. Lows in the mid-50s. Friday, sunny. Highs in the lower 80s. Friday night, mostly clear until midnight, then partly cloudy with a chance of showers after midnight. Lows in the mid-60s. Chance of rain 40%. Saturday, partly sunny. A chance of showers in the morning. Highs in the mid-80s. Chance of rain 40%. Saturday night, partly cloudy with a 40% chance of showers. Lows in the lower 60s. Sunday, partly sunny with a 40% chance of showers. Highs in the lower 80s. Sunday night and Monday, partly cloudy. A chance of showers. Lows in the lower 60s. Highs in the lower 80s. Chance of rain 40%. Again, the forecast for Galesburg and surrounding areas of central and northwest Illinois for today, mostly sunny. Highs in the upper 80s. South winds 5 to 10 miles an hour. The Peoria, Illinois climate summary for yesterday, September 7, 2026. Yesterday's high temperature of 82 degrees occurred at 4:11 p.m. The normal high is 81. Yesterday's low temperature of 62 degrees occurred at 5:48 a.m. The normal low is 60. No precipitation fell yesterday, which leaves the monthly total at 0.00 inches. This is 0.91 inches below normal. The total precipitation for the year still stands at 30.84 inches, which is 3.94 inches above normal. There were no heating degree days yesterday, which is 1 below normal. This leaves the monthly total at 0, which is 2 below normal. The yearly total since July 1st is 0, which is 6 below normal. There were 7 cooling degree days yesterday, which is 1 above normal. This brings the monthly total to 116, which is 69 above normal. The yearly total since January 1st is 1,131, which is 87 above normal. The highest wind gust observed was 18 miles per hour from the east, which occurred at 8:38 a.m. Yesterday the average wind speed was 6 miles per hour. The normal high temperature for today is 81 degrees, and the normal low is 59. The record high for today is 100, which occurred in 1922, and the record low is 39, which occurred in 1986. Sunrise today is at 6:33 a.m. and sunset is at 7:19 p.m. At 7 a.m. in Galesburg, skies were mostly cloudy. The temperature was 63 degrees, the dew point was 60, and the relative humidity was 90%. The wind was southeast at 5 miles an hour. The pressure was 30.12 inches and steady. Elsewhere around the area, it was mostly cloudy. It was 64 at Peoria, 63 at Moline, and 69 at Burlington. Quincy reported 66, Macomb reported 61, and Springfield reported 62. And once again at 7 a.m. in Galesburg, under mostly cloudy skies, the temperature was 63. Looking elsewhere around the Midwest at 7 a.m., Chicago was cloudy, and 65. Indianapolis was mostly cloudy, and 67. St. Louis was mostly cloudy, and 67. Kansas City was partly cloudy, and 75. Des Moines was mostly cloudy, and 70. Milwaukee was cloudy, and 65. And now a discussion of hazardous weather conditions for the following county, Knox, Illinois. This hazardous weather outlook is for central Illinois. For today and tonight, scattered thunderstorms will begin moving into areas west of the Illinois River late tonight. Severe weather is not expected during this time. For Wednesday through Monday, scattered thunderstorms will continue through Wednesday morning, with new storms developing during the afternoon. A few of these will be capable of producing strong winds and hail. Spotter information statement, spotter activation is not anticipated through tonight. The time is currently 7:20 a.m. Central Daylight Time. 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Now for the official National Weather Service forecast for Galesburg and surrounding areas of central and northwest Illinois. Today, mostly sunny. Highs in the upper 80s.

South winds 5 to 10 miles an hour. Tonight, partly cloudy until midnight, then mostly cloudy with a chance of showers with a slight chance of thunderstorms after midnight. Not as cool with lows in the lower 70s. South winds 5 to 10 miles an hour with gusts up to 20 miles an hour. Chance of rain 50%. Wednesday, mostly cloudy. Showers with a slight chance of thunderstorms in the morning, then a chance of showers and thunderstorms in the afternoon. Humid with highs in the lower 80s. West winds 5 to 10 miles an hour. Chance of rain 90%. Wednesday night, mostly cloudy. Lows in the mid-60s. Northwest winds around 5 miles an hour. Thursday, partly sunny in the morning, then clearing. Highs in the lower 80s. North winds around 5 miles an hour. Thursday night, clear. Lows in the mid-50s. Friday, sunny. Highs in the lower 80s. Friday night, mostly clear until midnight, then partly cloudy with a chance of showers after midnight. Lows in the mid-60s. Chance of rain 40%. Saturday, partly sunny. A chance of showers in the morning. Highs in the mid-80s. Chance of rain 40%. Saturday night, partly cloudy with a 40% chance of showers. Lows in the lower 60s. Sunday, partly sunny with a 40% chance of showers. Highs in the lower 80s. Sunday night and Monday, partly cloudy. A chance of showers. Lows in the lower 60s. Highs in the lower 80s. Chance of rain 40%. Again, the forecast for Galesburg and surrounding areas of central and northwest Illinois for today, mostly sunny. Highs in the upper 80s. South winds 5 to 10 miles an hour. At 7 a.m. in Galesburg, skies were mostly cloudy. The temperature was 63 degrees, the dew point was 60, and the relative humidity was 90%. The wind was southeast at 5 miles an hour. The pressure was 30.12 inches and steady. Elsewhere around the area, it was mostly cloudy. It was 64 at Peoria, 63 at Moline, and 69 at Burlington. Quincy reported 66, Macomb reported 61, and Springfield reported 62. And once again at 7 a.m. in Galesburg, under mostly cloudy skies, the temperature was 63. Looking elsewhere around the Midwest at 7 a.m., Chicago was cloudy, and 65. Indianapolis was mostly cloudy, and 67. St. Louis was mostly cloudy, and 67. Kansas City was partly cloudy, and 75. Des Moines was mostly cloudy, and 70. Milwaukee was cloudy, and 65. And now a discussion of hazardous weather conditions for the following county, Knox, Illinois. This hazardous weather outlook is for central Illinois. For today and tonight, scattered thunderstorms will begin moving into areas west of the Illinois River late tonight. Severe weather is not expected during this time. For Wednesday through Monday, scattered thunderstorms will continue through Wednesday morning, with new storms developing during the afternoon. A few of these will be capable of producing strong winds and hail. Spotter information statement, spotter activation is not anticipated through tonight. The time is currently 7:24 a.m. Central Daylight Time. 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Now for the official National Weather Service forecast for Galesburg and surrounding areas of central and northwest Illinois. Today, mostly sunny. Highs in the upper 80s. South winds 5 to 10 miles an hour. Tonight, partly cloudy until midnight, then mostly cloudy with a chance of showers with a slight chance of thunderstorms after midnight. Not as cool with lows in the lower 70s. South winds 5 to 10 miles an hour with gusts up to 20 miles an hour. Chance of rain 50%. Wednesday, mostly cloudy. Showers with a slight chance of thunderstorms in the morning, then a chance of showers and thunderstorms in the afternoon. Humid with highs in the lower 80s. West winds 5 to 10 miles an hour. Chance of rain 90%. Wednesday night, mostly cloudy. Lows in the mid-60s. Northwest winds around 5 miles an hour. Thursday, partly sunny in the morning, then clearing. Highs in the lower 80s. North winds around

around 5 miles an hour. Thursday night, clear. Lows in the mid-50s. Friday, sunny. Highs in the lower 80s. Friday night, mostly clear until midnight, then partly cloudy with a chance of showers after midnight. Lows in the mid-60s. Chance of rain 40%. Saturday, partly sunny. A chance of showers in the morning. Highs in the mid-80s. Chance of rain 40%. Saturday night, partly cloudy with a 40% chance of showers. Lows in the lower 60s. Sunday, partly sunny with a 40% chance of showers. Highs in the lower 80s. Sunday night and Monday, partly cloudy. A chance of showers. Lows in the lower 60s. Highs in the lower 80s. Chance of rain 40%. Again, the forecast for Galesburg and surrounding areas of central and northwest Illinois for today, mostly sunny. Highs in the upper 80s. South winds 5 to 10 miles an hour. At 7 a.m. in Galesburg, skies were mostly cloudy. The temperature was 63 degrees, the dew point was 60, and the relative humidity was 90%. The wind was southeast at 5 miles an hour. The pressure was 30.12 inches and steady. Elsewhere around the area, skies ranged from partly cloudy to mostly cloudy. It was 64 at Peoria, 63 at Moline, and 69 at Burlington. Quincy reported 66, Macomb reported 61, and Springfield reported 62. And once again at 7 a.m. in Galesburg, under mostly cloudy skies, the temperature was 63. Looking elsewhere around the Midwest at 7 a.m., Chicago was cloudy, and 65. Indianapolis was mostly cloudy, and 67. St. Louis was mostly cloudy, and 67. Kansas City was partly cloudy, and 75. Des Moines was mostly cloudy, and 70. Milwaukee was mostly cloudy, and 65. And now a discussion of hazardous weather conditions for the following county, Knox, Illinois. This hazardous weather outlook is for central Illinois. For today and tonight, scattered thunderstorms will begin moving into areas west of the Illinois River late tonight. Severe weather is not expected during this time. For Wednesday through Monday, scattered thunderstorms will continue through Wednesday morning, with new storms developing during the afternoon. A few of these will be capable of producing strong winds and hail. Spotter information statement, spotter activation is not anticipated through tonight. The time is currently 7:28 a.m. Central Daylight Time. 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Now for the official National Weather Service forecast for Galesburg and surrounding areas of central and northwest Illinois. Today, mostly sunny. Highs in the upper 80s. South winds 5 to 10 miles an hour. Tonight, partly cloudy until midnight, then mostly cloudy with a chance of showers with a slight chance of thunderstorms after midnight. Not as cool with lows in the lower 70s. South winds 5 to 10 miles an hour with gusts up to 20 miles an hour. Chance of rain 50%. Wednesday, mostly cloudy. Showers with a slight chance of thunderstorms in the morning, then a chance of showers and thunderstorms in the afternoon. Humid with highs in the lower 80s. West winds 5 to 10 miles an hour. Chance of rain 90%. Wednesday night, mostly cloudy. Lows in the mid-60s. Northwest winds around 5 miles an hour. Thursday, partly sunny in the morning, then clearing. Highs in the lower 80s. North winds around 5 miles an hour. Thursday night, clear. Lows in the mid-50s. Friday, sunny. Highs in the lower 80s. Friday night, mostly clear until midnight, then partly cloudy with a chance of showers after midnight. Lows in the mid-60s. Chance of rain 40%. Saturday, partly sunny. A chance of showers in the morning. Highs in the mid-80s. Chance of rain 40%. Saturday night, partly cloudy with a 40% chance of showers. Lows in the lower 60s. Sunday, partly sunny with a 40% chance of showers. Highs in the lower 80s. Sunday night and Monday, partly cloudy. A chance of showers. Lows in the lower 60s. Highs in the lower 80s.
chance of rain 40%. Again, the forecast for Galesburg and surrounding areas of central and northwest Illinois for today, mostly sunny. Highs in the upper 80s. South winds 5 to 10 miles an hour. The Peoria, Illinois climate summary for yesterday, September 7th, 2026. Yesterday's high temperature of 82 degrees occurred at 4:11 p.m. The normal high is 81. Yesterday's low temperature of 62 degrees occurred at 5:48 a.m. The normal low is 60. No precipitation fell yesterday, which leaves the monthly total at 0.00 inches. This is 0.91 inches below normal. The total precipitation for the year still stands at 30.84 inches, which is 3.94 inches above normal. There were no heating degree days yesterday, which is one below normal. This leaves the monthly total at zero, which is two below normal. The yearly total since July 1st is zero, which is six below normal. There were seven cooling degree days yesterday, which is one above normal. This brings the monthly total to 116, which is 69 above normal. The yearly total since January 1st is 1,131, which is 87 above normal. The highest wind gust observed was 18 miles per hour from the east, which occurred at 8:38 a.m. Yesterday, the average wind speed was 6 miles per hour. The normal high temperature for today is 81 degrees, and the normal low is 59. The record high for today is 100, which occurred in 1922, and the record low is 39, which occurred in 1986. Sunrise today is at 6:33 a.m. and sunset is at 7:19 p.m. At 7 a.m. in Galesburg, skies were mostly cloudy. The temperature was 63 degrees, the dew point was 60, and the relative humidity was 90%. The wind was southeast at 5 miles an hour. The pressure was 30.12 inches and steady. Elsewhere around the area, skies ranged from partly cloudy to mostly cloudy. It was 64 at Peoria, 63 at Moline, and 69 at Burlington. Quincy reported 66, Macomb reported 61, and Springfield reported 62. And once again at 7 a.m. in Galesburg, under mostly cloudy skies, the temperature was 63. Looking elsewhere around the Midwest at 7 a.m., Chicago was cloudy, and 65. Indianapolis was mostly cloudy, and 67. St. Louis was mostly cloudy, and 67. Kansas City was partly cloudy, and 75. Des Moines was mostly cloudy, and 70. Milwaukee was mostly cloudy, and 70. Des Moines was mostly cloudy, and 70. Milwaukee was mostly cloudy, and 65. And now a discussion of hazardous weather conditions for the following county, Knox, Illinois. This hazardous weather outlook is for central Illinois. For today and tonight, scattered thunderstorms will begin moving into areas west of the Illinois River late tonight. Severe weather is not expected during this time. For Wednesday through Monday, scattered thunderstorms will continue through Wednesday morning, with new storms developing during the afternoon. A few of these will be capable of producing strong winds and hail. Spotter information statement. Spotter activation is not anticipated through tonight. The time is currently 7:34 a.m. Central Daylight Time. 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Now for the official National Weather Service forecast for Galesburg and surrounding areas of central and northwest Illinois. Today, mostly sunny. Highs in the upper 80s. South winds 5 to 10 miles an hour. Tonight, partly cloudy until midnight, then mostly cloudy with a chance of showers with a slight chance of thunderstorms after midnight. Not as cool with lows in the lower 70s. South winds 5 to 10 miles an hour with gusts up to 20 miles an hour. Chance of rain 50%. Wednesday, mostly cloudy. Showers with a slight chance of thunderstorms in the morning, then a chance of showers and thunderstorms in the afternoon. Humid with highs in the lower 80s. West winds 5 to 10 miles an hour. Chance of rain 90%. Wednesday night, mostly cloudy. Lows in the mid-60s. Northwest winds around 5 miles an hour. Thursday, partly sunny in the morning, then clearing. Highs in the lower 80s. North winds around 5 miles an hour.

miles an hour. Thursday night, clear. Lows in the mid-50s. Friday, sunny. Highs in the lower 80s. Friday night, mostly clear until midnight, then partly cloudy with a chance of showers after midnight. Lows in the mid-60s. Chance of rain 40%. Saturday, partly sunny. A chance of showers in the morning. Highs in the mid-80s. Chance of rain 40%. Saturday night, partly cloudy with a 40% chance of showers. Lows in the lower 60s. Sunday, partly sunny with a 40% chance of showers. Highs in the lower 80s. Sunday night and Monday, partly cloudy. A chance of showers. Lows in the lower 60s. Highs in the lower 80s. Chance of rain 40%. Again, the forecast for Galesburg and surrounding areas of central and northwest Illinois for today, mostly sunny. Highs in the upper 80s. South winds 5 to 10 miles an hour. At 7 a.m. in Galesburg, skies were mostly cloudy. The temperature was 63 degrees, the dew point was 60, and the relative humidity was 90%. The wind was southeast at 5 miles an hour. The pressure was 30.12 inches and steady. Elsewhere around the area, skies ranged from partly cloudy to mostly cloudy. It was 64 at Peoria, 63 at Moline, and 69 at Burlington. Quincy reported 66, Macomb reported 61, and Springfield reported 62. And once again at 7 a.m. in Galesburg, under mostly cloudy skies, the temperature was 63. Looking elsewhere around the Midwest at 7 a.m., Chicago was cloudy, and 65. Indianapolis was mostly cloudy, and 67. St. Louis was mostly cloudy, and 67. Kansas City was partly cloudy, and 75. Des Moines was mostly cloudy, and 70. Milwaukee was mostly cloudy, and 65. And now a discussion of hazardous weather conditions for the following county, Knox, Illinois. This hazardous weather outlook is for central Illinois. For today and tonight, scattered thunderstorms will begin moving into areas west of the Illinois River late tonight. Severe weather is not expected during this time. For Wednesday through Monday, scattered thunderstorms will continue through Wednesday morning, with new storms developing during the afternoon. A few of these will be capable of producing strong winds and hail. Spotter information statement, spotter activation is not anticipated through tonight. The time is currently 7:38 a.m. Central Daylight Time. 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Now for the official National Weather Service forecast for Galesburg and surrounding areas of central and northwest Illinois. Today, mostly sunny. Highs in the upper 80s. South winds 5 to 10 miles an hour. Tonight, partly cloudy until midnight, then mostly cloudy with a chance of showers with a slight chance of thunderstorms after midnight. Not as cool with lows in the lower 70s. South winds 5 to 10 miles an hour with gusts up to 20 miles an hour. Chance of rain 50%. Wednesday, mostly cloudy. Showers with a slight chance of thunderstorms in the morning, then a chance of showers and thunderstorms in the afternoon. Humid with highs in the lower 80s. West winds 5 to 10 miles an hour. Chance of rain 90%. Wednesday night, mostly cloudy. Lows in the mid-60s. Northwest winds around 5 miles an hour. Thursday, partly sunny in the morning, then clearing. Highs in the lower 80s. North winds around 5 miles an hour. Thursday night, clear. Lows in the mid-50s. Friday, sunny. Highs in the lower 80s. Friday night, mostly clear until midnight, then partly cloudy with a chance of showers after midnight. Lows in the mid-60s. Chance of rain 40%. Saturday, partly sunny. A chance of showers in the morning. Highs in the mid-80s. Chance of rain 40%. Saturday night, partly cloudy with a 40% chance of showers. Lows in the lower 60s. Sunday, partly sunny with a 40% chance of showers. Highs in the lower 80s. Sunday night and Monday, partly cloudy. A chance of showers. Lows in the lower 60s. Highs in the lower 80s.

south, winds 5 to 10 miles an hour with gusts up to 20 miles an hour. Chance of rain 50%. Wednesday, mostly cloudy. Showers with a slight chance of thunderstorms in the morning, then a chance of showers and thunderstorms in the afternoon. Humid with highs in the lower 80s. West winds 5 to 10 miles an hour. Chance of rain 90%. Wednesday night, mostly cloudy. Lows in the mid-60s. Northwest winds around 5 miles an hour. Thursday, partly sunny in the morning, then clearing. Highs in the lower 80s. North winds around 5 miles an hour. Thursday night, clear. Lows in the mid-50s. Friday, sunny. Highs in the lower 80s. Friday night, mostly clear until midnight, then partly cloudy with a chance of showers after midnight. Lows in the mid-60s. Chance of rain 40%. Saturday, partly sunny. A chance of showers in the morning. Highs in the mid-80s. Chance of rain 40%. Saturday night, partly cloudy with a 40% chance of showers. Lows in the lower 60s. Sunday, partly sunny with a 40% chance of showers. Highs in the lower 80s. Sunday night and Monday, partly cloudy. A chance of showers. Lows in the lower 60s. Highs in the lower 80s. Chance of rain 40%. Again, the forecast for Galesburg and surrounding areas of central and northwest Illinois for the rest of today, mostly sunny. Highs in the upper 80s. South winds 5 to 10 miles an hour. At 7 a.m. in Galesburg, skies were mostly cloudy. The temperature was 63 degrees, the dew point was 60, and the relative humidity was 90%. The wind was southeast at 5 miles an hour. The pressure was 30.12 inches and steady. Elsewhere around the area, skies ranged from partly cloudy to mostly cloudy. It was 64 at Peoria, 63 at Moline, and 69 at Burlington. Quincy reported 66, Macomb reported 61, and Springfield reported 62. And once again at 7 a.m. in Galesburg, under mostly cloudy skies, the temperature was 63. Looking elsewhere around the Midwest at 7 a.m., Chicago was cloudy, and 65. Indianapolis was mostly cloudy, and 67. St. Louis was mostly cloudy, and 67. Kansas City was partly cloudy, and 75. Des Moines was mostly cloudy, and 70. Milwaukee was mostly cloudy, and 65. And now a discussion of hazardous weather conditions for the following county, Knox, Illinois. This hazardous weather outlook is for central Illinois. For today and tonight, scattered thunderstorms will begin moving into areas west of the Illinois River late tonight. Severe weather is not expected during this time. For Wednesday through Monday, scattered thunderstorms will continue through Wednesday morning, with new storms developing during the afternoon. A few of these will be capable of producing strong winds and hail. Spotter information statement, spotter activation is not anticipated through tonight. The time is currently 7:44 a.m. Central Daylight Time. 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Now for the official National Weather Service forecast for Galesburg and surrounding areas of central and northwest Illinois. Rest of today, mostly sunny. Highs in the upper 80s. South winds 5 to 10 miles an hour. Tonight, partly cloudy until midnight, then mostly cloudy with a chance of showers with a slight chance of thunderstorms after midnight. Not as cool with lows in the lower 70s. South winds 5 to 10 miles an hour with gusts up to 20 miles an hour. Chance of rain 50%. Wednesday, mostly cloudy. Showers with a slight chance of thunderstorms in the morning, then a chance of showers and thunderstorms in the afternoon. Humid with highs in the lower 80s. West winds 5 to 10 miles an hour. Chance of rain 90%. Wednesday night, mostly cloudy. Lows in the mid-60s. Northwest winds around 5 miles an hour. Thursday, partly sunny in the morning, then clearing. Highs in the lower 80s. North winds around 5 miles an hour. Thursday night, clear. Lows in the mid-50s. Friday, sunny. Highs in the lower 80s. Friday night,

mostly clear until midnight, then partly cloudy with a chance of showers after midnight. Lows in the mid-60s. Chance of rain 40%. Saturday, partly sunny. A chance of showers in the morning. Highs in the mid-80s. Chance of rain 40%. Saturday night, partly cloudy with a 40% chance of showers. Lows in the lower 60s. Sunday, partly sunny with a 40% chance of showers. Highs in the lower 80s. Sunday night and Monday, partly cloudy. A chance of showers. Lows in the lower 60s. Highs in the lower 80s. Chance of rain 40%. Again, the forecast for Galesburg and surrounding areas of central and northwest Illinois for the rest of today, mostly sunny. Highs in the upper 80s. South winds 5 to 10 miles an hour. The Peoria, Illinois climate summary for yesterday, September 7th, 2026. Yesterday's high temperature of 82 degrees occurred at 4:11 p.m. The normal high is 81. Yesterday's low temperature of 62 degrees occurred at 5:48 a.m. The normal low is 60. No precipitation fell yesterday, which leaves the monthly total at 0.00 inches. This is 0.91 inches below normal. The total precipitation for the year still stands at 30.84 inches, which is 3.94 inches above normal. There were no heating degree days yesterday, which is 1 below normal. This leaves the monthly total at 0, which is 2 below normal. The yearly total since July 1st is 0, which is 6 below normal. There were 7 cooling degree days yesterday, which is 1 above normal. This brings the monthly total to 116, which is 69 above normal. The yearly total since January 1st is 1,131, which is 87 above normal. The highest wind gust observed was 18 miles per hour from the east, which occurred at 8:38 a.m. Yesterday, the average wind speed was 6 miles per hour. The normal high temperature for today is 81 degrees, and the normal low is 59. The record high for today is 100, which occurred in 1922, and the record low is 39, which occurred in 1986. Sunrise today is at 6:33 a.m. and sunset is at 7:19 p.m. At 7 a.m. in Galesburg, skies were mostly cloudy. The temperature was 63 degrees, the dew point was 60, and the relative humidity was 90%. The wind was southeast at 5 miles an hour. The pressure was 30.12 inches and steady. Elsewhere around the area, skies ranged from partly cloudy to mostly cloudy. It was 64 at Peoria, 63 at Moline, and 69 at Burlington. Quincy reported 66, Macomb reported 61, and Springfield reported 62. And once again at 7 a.m. in Galesburg, under mostly cloudy skies, the temperature was 63. Looking elsewhere around the Midwest at 7 a.m., Chicago was cloudy, and 65. Indianapolis was mostly cloudy, and 67. St. Louis was mostly cloudy, and 67. Kansas City was partly cloudy, and 75. Des Moines was mostly cloudy, and 70. Milwaukee was mostly cloudy, and 65. And now a discussion of hazardous weather conditions for the following county, Knox, Illinois. This hazardous weather outlook is for central Illinois. For today and tonight, scattered thunderstorms will begin moving into areas west of the Illinois River late tonight. Severe weather is not expected during this time. For Wednesday through Monday, scattered thunderstorms will continue through Wednesday morning, with new storms developing during the afternoon. A few of these will be capable of producing strong winds and hail. Spotter information statement, spotter activation is not anticipated through tonight. The time is currently 7:50 a.m. Central Daylight Time. 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Now for the official National Weather Service forecast for Galesburg and surrounding areas of central and northwest Illinois. Rest of today, mostly sunny. Highs in the upper 80s. South winds 5 to 10 miles an hour. Tonight, partly cloudy until midnight, then mostly cloudy with a chance of showers with a slight chance of thunderstorms after midnight. Not as cool with lows in the lower 70s. South winds 5 to 10 miles an hour with gusts up to 20 miles an hour.
chance of rain 50%. Wednesday, mostly cloudy. Showers with a slight chance of thunderstorms in the morning, then a chance of showers and thunderstorms in the afternoon. Humid with highs in the lower 80s. West winds 5 to 10 miles an hour. Chance of rain 90%. Wednesday night, mostly cloudy. Lows in the mid-60s. Northwest winds around 5 miles an hour. Thursday, partly sunny in the morning, then clearing. Highs in the lower 80s. North winds around 5 miles an hour. Thursday night, clear. Lows in the mid-50s. Friday, sunny. Highs in the lower 80s. Friday night, mostly clear until midnight, then partly cloudy with a chance of showers after midnight. Lows in the mid-60s. Chance of rain 40%. Saturday, partly sunny. A chance of showers in the morning. Highs in the mid-80s. Chance of rain 40%. Saturday night, partly cloudy with a 40% chance of showers. Lows in the lower 60s. Sunday, partly sunny with a 40% chance of showers. Highs in the lower 80s. Sunday night and Monday, partly cloudy. A chance of showers. Lows in the lower 60s. Highs in the lower 80s. Chance of rain 40%. Again, the forecast for Galesburg and surrounding areas of central and northwest Illinois for the rest of today, mostly sunny. Highs in the upper 80s. South winds 5 to 10 miles an hour. At 7 a.m. in Galesburg, skies were mostly cloudy. The temperature was 63 degrees, the dew point was 60, and the relative humidity was 90%. The wind was southeast at 5 miles an hour. The pressure was 30.12 inches and steady. Elsewhere around the area, skies ranged from partly cloudy to mostly cloudy. It was 64 at Peoria, 63 at Moline, and 69 at Burlington. Quincy reported 66, Macomb reported 61, and Springfield reported 62. And once again at 7 a.m. in Galesburg, under mostly cloudy skies, the temperature was 63. Looking elsewhere around the Midwest at 7 a.m., Chicago was cloudy, and 65. Indianapolis was mostly cloudy, and 67. St. Louis was mostly cloudy, and 67. Kansas City was partly cloudy, and 75. Des Moines was mostly cloudy, and 70. Milwaukee was mostly cloudy, and 65. And now a discussion of hazardous weather conditions for the following county, Knox, Illinois. This hazardous weather outlook is for central Illinois. For today and tonight, scattered thunderstorms will begin moving into areas west of the Illinois River late tonight. Severe weather is not expected during this time. For Wednesday through Monday, scattered thunderstorms will continue through Wednesday morning, with new storms developing during the afternoon. A few of these will be capable of producing strong winds and hail. Spotter information statement, spotter activation is not anticipated through tonight. The time is currently 7:54 a.m. Central Daylight Time. 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Now for the official National Weather Service forecast for Galesburg and surrounding areas of central and northwest Illinois. Rest of today, mostly sunny. Highs in the upper 80s. South winds 5 to 10 miles an hour. Tonight, partly cloudy until midnight, then mostly cloudy with a chance of showers with a slight chance of thunderstorms after midnight. Not as cool with lows in the lower 70s. South winds 5 to 10 miles an hour with gusts up to 20 miles an hour. Chance of rain 50%. Wednesday, mostly cloudy. Showers with a slight chance of thunderstorms in the morning, then a chance of showers and thunderstorms in the afternoon. Humid with highs in the lower 80s. West winds 5 to 10 miles an hour. Chance of rain 90%. Wednesday night, mostly cloudy. Lows in the mid-60s. Northwest winds around 5 miles an hour. Thursday, partly sunny in the morning, then clearing. Highs in the lower 80s. North winds around 5 miles an hour. Thursday night, clear. Lows in the mid-50s. Friday, sunny. Highs in the lower 80s. Friday night, mostly clear until midnight, then partly cloudy with a chance of showers after midnight.

Lows in the mid-60s. Chance of rain 40%. Saturday, partly sunny. A chance of showers in the morning. Highs in the mid-80s. Chance of rain 40%. Saturday night, partly cloudy with a 40% chance of showers. Lows in the lower 60s. Sunday, partly sunny with a 40% chance of showers. Highs in the lower 80s. Sunday night and Monday, partly cloudy. A chance of showers. Lows in the lower 60s. Highs in the lower 80s. Chance of rain 40%. Again, the forecast for Galesburg and surrounding areas of central and northwest Illinois for the rest of today, mostly sunny. Highs in the upper 80s. South winds 5 to 10 miles an hour. At 7 a.m. in Galesburg, skies were mostly cloudy. The temperature was 63 degrees, the dew point was 60, and the relative humidity was 90%. The wind was southeast at 5 miles an hour. The pressure was 30.12 inches and steady. Elsewhere around the area, skies ranged from partly cloudy to mostly cloudy. It was 64 at Peoria, 63 at Moline, and 69 at Burlington. Quincy reported 66, Macomb reported 61, and Springfield reported 62. And once again at 7 a.m. in Galesburg, under mostly cloudy skies, the temperature was 63. Looking elsewhere around the Midwest at 7 a.m., Chicago was cloudy, and 65. Indianapolis was mostly cloudy, and 67. St. Louis was mostly cloudy, and 67. Kansas City was partly cloudy, and 75. Des Moines was mostly cloudy, and 70. Milwaukee was mostly cloudy, and 65. And now a discussion of hazardous weather conditions for the following county, Knox, Illinois. This hazardous weather outlook is for central Illinois. For today and tonight, scattered thunderstorms will begin moving into areas west of the Illinois River late tonight. Severe weather is not expected during this time. For Wednesday through Monday, scattered thunderstorms will continue through Wednesday morning, with new storms developing during the afternoon. A few of these will be capable of producing strong winds and hail. Spotter information statement, spotter activation is not anticipated through tonight. The time is currently 7:58 a.m. Central Daylight Time. 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Now for the official National Weather Service forecast for Galesburg and surrounding areas of central and northwest Illinois. Rest of today, mostly sunny. Highs in the upper 80s. South winds 5 to 10 miles an hour. Tonight, partly cloudy until midnight, then mostly cloudy with a chance of showers with a slight chance of thunderstorms after midnight. Not as cool with lows in the lower 70s. South winds 5 to 10 miles an hour with gusts up to 20 miles an hour. Chance of rain 50%. Wednesday, mostly cloudy. Showers with a slight chance of thunderstorms in the morning, then a chance of showers and thunderstorms in the afternoon. Humid with highs in the lower 80s. West winds 5 to 10 miles an hour. Chance of rain 90%. Wednesday night, mostly cloudy. Lows in the mid-60s. Northwest winds around 5 miles an hour. Thursday, partly sunny in the morning, then clearing. Highs in the lower 80s. North winds around 5 miles an hour. Thursday night, clear. Lows in the mid-50s. Friday, sunny. Highs in the lower 80s. Friday night, mostly clear until midnight, then partly cloudy with a chance of showers after midnight. Lows in the mid-60s. Chance of rain 40%. Saturday, partly sunny. A chance of showers in the morning. Highs in the mid-80s. Chance of rain 40%. Saturday night, partly cloudy with a 40% chance of showers. Lows in the lower 60s. Sunday, partly sunny with a 40% chance of showers. Highs in the lower 80s. Sunday night and Monday, partly cloudy. A chance of showers. Lows in the lower 60s. Highs in the lower 80s. Chance of rain 40%. Again, the forecast for Galesburg and surrounding areas of central and northwest Illinois for the rest of today, mostly sunny. Highs in the upper 80s. South winds 5 to 10 miles an hour.
The Peoria, Illinois climate summary for yesterday, September 7th, 2026. Yesterday's high temperature of 82 degrees occurred at 4:11 p.m. The normal high is 81. Yesterday's low temperature of 62 degrees occurred at 5:48 a.m. The normal low is 60. No precipitation fell yesterday, which leaves the monthly total at 0.00 inches. This is 0.91 inches below normal. The total precipitation for the year still stands at 30.84 inches, which is 3.94 inches above normal. There were no heating degree days yesterday, which is 1 below normal. This leaves the monthly total at 0, which is 2 below normal. The yearly total since July 1st is 0, which is 6 below normal. There were 7 cooling degree days yesterday, which is 1 above normal. This brings the monthly total to 116, which is 69 above normal. The yearly total since January 1st is 1,131, which is 87 above normal. The highest wind gust observed was 18 miles per hour from the east, which occurred at 8:38 a.m. Yesterday, the average wind speed was 6 miles per hour. The normal high temperature for today is 81 degrees, and the normal low is 59. The record high for today is 100, which occurred in 1922, and the record low is 39, which occurred in 1986. Sunrise today is at 6:33 a.m. and sunset is at 7:19 p.m. And now a discussion of hazardous weather conditions for the following county, Knox, Illinois. This hazardous weather outlook is for central Illinois. For today and tonight, scattered thunderstorms will begin moving into areas west of the Illinois River late tonight. Severe weather is not expected during this time. For Wednesday through Monday, scattered thunderstorms will continue through Wednesday morning, with new storms developing during the afternoon. A few of these will be capable of producing strong winds and hail. Spotter information statement. Spotter activation is not anticipated through tonight. The time is currently 8:03 a.m. Central Daylight Time. 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Now for the official National Weather Service forecast for Galesburg and surrounding areas of central and northwest Illinois. West of today, mostly sunny. Highs in the upper 80s. South winds 5 to 10 miles an hour. Tonight, partly cloudy until midnight, then mostly cloudy with a chance of showers with a slight chance of thunderstorms after midnight. Not as cool with lows in the lower 70s. South winds 5 to 10 miles an hour with gusts up to 20 miles an hour. Chance of rain 50%. Wednesday, mostly cloudy. Showers with a slight chance of thunderstorms in the morning, then a chance of showers and thunderstorms in the afternoon. Humid with highs in the lower 80s. West winds 5 to 10 miles an hour. Chance of rain 90%. Wednesday night, mostly cloudy. Lows in the mid-60s. Northwest winds around 5 miles an hour. Thursday, partly sunny in the morning, then clearing. Highs in the lower 80s. North winds around 5 miles an hour. Thursday night, clear. Lows in the mid-50s. Friday, sunny. Highs in the lower 80s. Friday night, mostly clear until midnight, then partly cloudy with a chance of showers after midnight. Lows in the mid-60s. Chance of rain 40%. Saturday, partly sunny. A chance of showers in the morning. Highs in the mid-80s. Chance of rain 40%. Saturday night, partly cloudy with a 40% chance of showers. Lows in the lower 60s. Sunday, partly sunny with a 40% chance of showers. Highs in the lower 80s. Sunday night and Monday, partly cloudy. A chance of showers. Lows in the lower 60s. Highs in the lower 80s. Chance of rain 40%. Again, the forecast for Galesburg and surrounding areas of central and northwest Illinois for the rest of today, mostly sunny. Highs in the upper 80s. South winds 5 to 10 miles an hour. And now a discussion of hazardous weather conditions for the following county, Knox, Illinois. This hazardous weather outlook is for central Illinois. For today and tonight, scattered thunderstorms will begin moving into areas west of the Illinois River late tonight. Severe weather is not expected during this time.

For Wednesday through Monday, scattered thunderstorms will continue through Wednesday morning, with new storms developing during the afternoon. A few of these will be capable of producing strong winds and hail. Spotter information statement. Spotter activation is not anticipated through tonight. The time is currently 8:06 a.m. Central Daylight Time. 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Now for the official National Weather Service forecast for Galesburg and surrounding areas of central and northwest Illinois. Rest of today, mostly sunny. Highs in the upper 80s. South winds 5 to 10 miles an hour. Tonight, partly cloudy until midnight, then mostly cloudy with a chance of showers with a slight chance of thunderstorms after midnight. Not as cool with lows in the lower 70s. South winds 5 to 10 miles an hour with gusts up to 20 miles an hour. Chance of rain 50%. Wednesday, mostly cloudy. Showers with a slight chance of thunderstorms in the morning, then a chance of showers and thunderstorms in the afternoon. Humid with highs in the lower 80s. West winds 5 to 10 miles an hour. Chance of rain 90%. Wednesday night, mostly cloudy. Lows in the mid-60s. Northwest winds around 5 miles an hour. Thursday, partly sunny in the morning, then clearing. Highs in the lower 80s. North winds around 5 miles an hour. Thursday night, clear. Lows in the mid-50s. Friday, sunny. Highs in the lower 80s. Friday night, mostly clear until midnight, then partly cloudy with a chance of showers after midnight. Lows in the mid-60s. Chance of rain 40%. Saturday, partly sunny. A chance of showers in the morning. Highs in the mid-80s. Chance of rain 40%. Saturday night, partly cloudy with a 40% chance of showers. Lows in the lower 60s. Sunday, partly sunny with a 40% chance of showers. Highs in the lower 80s. Sunday night and Monday, partly cloudy. A chance of showers. Lows in the lower 60s. Highs in the lower 80s. Chance of rain 40%. Again, the forecast for Galesburg and surrounding areas of central and northwest Illinois for the rest of today, mostly sunny. Highs in the upper 80s. South winds 5 to 10 miles an hour. At 8 a.m. in Galesburg, skies were partly sunny. The temperature was 65 degrees, the dew point was 61, and the relative humidity was 86%. The wind was southeast at 3 miles an hour. The pressure was 30.13 inches and rising. Elsewhere around the area, skies ranged from mostly sunny to partly sunny, and temperatures were in the mid to upper 60s. And once again at 8 a.m. in Galesburg, under partly sunny skies, the temperature was 65. Looking elsewhere around the Midwest at 8 a.m., Chicago was cloudy, and 66. Indianapolis was partly sunny, and 70. St. Louis was partly sunny, and 70. Kansas City was sunny, and 78. Des Moines was partly sunny, and 70. Milwaukee was partly sunny, and 67. And now a discussion of hazardous weather conditions for the following county, Knox, Illinois. This hazardous weather outlook is for central Illinois. For today and tonight, scattered thunderstorms will begin moving into areas west of the Illinois River late tonight. Severe weather is not expected during this time. For Wednesday through Monday, scattered thunderstorms will continue through Wednesday morning, with new storms developing during the afternoon. A few of these will be capable of producing strong winds and hail. Spotter information statement. Spotter activation is not anticipated through tonight. The time is currently 8:10 a.m. Central Daylight Time. 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Now for the official National Weather Service forecast for Galesburg and surrounding areas of central and northwest Illinois. Rest of today, mostly sunny. Highs in the upper 80s. South winds 5 to 10 miles an hour. Tonight, partly cloudy until midnight, then mostly cloudy with a chance of showers with a slight chance of thunderstorms after midnight. Not as cool with lows in the lower 70s. South winds 5 to 10 miles an hour with gusts up to 20 miles an hour.

rain 50%. Wednesday, mostly cloudy. Showers with a slight chance of thunderstorms in the morning, then a chance of showers and thunderstorms in the afternoon. Humid with highs in the lower 80s. West winds 5 to 10 miles an hour. Chance of rain 90%. Wednesday night, mostly cloudy. Lows in the mid-60s. Northwest winds around 5 miles an hour. Thursday, partly sunny in the morning, then clearing. Highs in the lower 80s. North winds around 5 miles an hour. Thursday night, clear. Lows in the mid-50s. Friday, sunny. Highs in the lower 80s. Friday night, mostly clear until midnight, then partly cloudy with a chance of showers after midnight. Lows in the mid-60s. Chance of rain 40%. Saturday, partly sunny. A chance of showers in the morning. Highs in the mid-80s. Chance of rain 40%. Saturday night, partly cloudy with a 40% chance of showers. Lows in the lower 60s. Sunday, partly sunny with a 40% chance of showers. Highs in the lower 80s. Sunday night and Monday, partly cloudy. A chance of showers. Lows in the lower 60s. Highs in the lower 80s. Chance of rain 40%. Again, the forecast for Galesburg and surrounding areas of central and northwest Illinois for the rest of today, mostly sunny. Highs in the upper 80s. South winds 5 to 10 miles an hour. At 8 a.m. in Galesburg, skies were partly sunny. The temperature was 65 degrees, the dew point was 61, and the relative humidity was 86%. The wind was southeast at 3 miles an hour. The pressure was 30.13 inches and rising. Elsewhere around the area, skies ranged from mostly sunny to partly sunny, and temperatures were in the mid to upper 60s. And once again at 8 a.m. in Galesburg, under partly sunny skies, the temperature was 65. Looking elsewhere around the Midwest at 8 a.m., Chicago was cloudy, and 66. Indianapolis was partly sunny, and 70. St. Louis was partly sunny, and 70. Kansas City was sunny, and 78. Des Moines was partly sunny, and 70. Milwaukee was partly sunny, and 67. And now a discussion of hazardous weather conditions for the following county, Knox, Illinois. This hazardous weather outlook is for central Illinois. For today and tonight, scattered thunderstorms will begin moving into areas west of the Illinois River late tonight. Severe weather is not expected during this time. For Wednesday through Monday, scattered thunderstorms will continue through Wednesday morning, with new storms developing during the afternoon. A few of these will be capable of producing strong winds and hail. Spotter information statement, spotter activation is not anticipated through tonight. 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Programming originates from NOAA's National Weather Service office in Lincoln. 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Now for the official National Weather Service forecast for Galesburg and surrounding areas of central and northwest Illinois. Rest of today, mostly sunny. Highs in the upper 80s. South winds 5 to 10 miles an hour. Tonight, partly cloudy until midnight, then mostly cloudy with a chance of showers with a slight chance of thunderstorms after midnight. Not as cool with lows in the lower 70s. South winds 5 to 10 miles an hour with gusts up to 20 miles an hour. Chance of rain 50%. Wednesday, mostly cloudy. Showers with a slight chance of thunderstorms in the morning, then a chance of showers and thunderstorms in the afternoon. Humid with highs in the lower 80s. West winds 5 to 10 miles an hour. Chance of rain 90%. Wednesday night, mostly cloudy. Lows in the mid-60s. Northwest winds around 5 miles an hour. Thursday, partly sunny in the morning, then clearing. Highs in the lower 80s. North winds around

5 miles an hour. Thursday night, clear. Lows in the mid-50s. Friday, sunny. Highs in the lower 80s. Friday night, mostly clear until midnight, then partly cloudy with a chance of showers after midnight. Lows in the mid-60s. Chance of rain 40%. Saturday, partly sunny. A chance of showers in the morning. Highs in the mid-80s. Chance of rain 40%. Saturday night, partly cloudy with a 40% chance of showers. Lows in the lower 60s. Sunday, partly sunny with a 40% chance of showers. Highs in the lower 80s. Sunday night and Monday, partly cloudy. A chance of showers. Lows in the lower 60s. Highs in the lower 80s. Chance of rain 40%. Again, the forecast for Galesburg and surrounding areas of central and northwest Illinois for the rest of today, mostly sunny. Highs in the upper 80s. South winds 5 to 10 miles an hour. The Peoria, Illinois climate summary for yesterday, September 7, 2026. Yesterday's high temperature of 82 degrees occurred at 4:11 p.m. The normal high is 81. Yesterday's low temperature of 62 degrees occurred at 5:48 a.m. The normal low is 60. No precipitation fell yesterday, which leaves the monthly total at 0.00 inches. This is 0.91 inches below normal. The total precipitation for the year still stands at 30.84 inches, which is 3.94 inches above normal. There were no heating degree days yesterday, which is 1 below normal. This leaves the monthly total at 0, which is 2 below normal. The yearly total since July 1st is 0, which is 6 below normal. There were 7 cooling degree days yesterday, which is 1 above normal. This brings the monthly total to 116, which is 69 above normal. The yearly total since January 1st is 1,131, which is 87 above normal. The highest wind gust observed was 18 miles per hour from the east, which occurred at 8:38 a.m. Yesterday the average wind speed was 6 miles per hour. The normal high temperature for today is 81 degrees, and the normal low is 59. The record high for today is 100, which occurred in 1922, and the record low is 39, which occurred in 1986. Sunrise today is at 6:33 a.m. and sunset is at 7:19 p.m. At 8 a.m. in Galesburg, skies were partly sunny. The temperature was 65 degrees, the dew point was 61, and the relative humidity was 86%. The wind was southeast at 3 miles an hour. The pressure was 30.13 inches and rising. Elsewhere around the area, skies ranged from mostly sunny to partly sunny, and temperatures were in the mid to upper 60s. And once again at 8 a.m. in Galesburg, under partly sunny skies, the temperature was 65. Looking elsewhere around the Midwest at 8 a.m., Chicago was cloudy, and 66. Indianapolis was partly sunny, and 70. St. Louis was partly sunny, and 70. Kansas City was sunny, and 78. Des Moines was partly sunny, and 70. Milwaukee was partly sunny, and 67. And now a discussion of hazardous weather conditions for the following county, Knox, Illinois. This hazardous weather outlook is for central Illinois. For today and tonight, scattered thunderstorms will begin moving into areas west of the Illinois River late tonight. Severe weather is not expected during this time. For Wednesday through Monday, scattered thunderstorms will continue through Wednesday morning, with new storms developing during the afternoon. A few of these will be capable of producing strong winds and hail. Spotter information statement, spotter activation is not anticipated through tonight. The time is currently 8:20 a.m. Central Daylight Time. 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Now for the official National Weather Service forecast for Galesburg and surrounding areas of central and northwest Illinois. Best of today, mostly sunny. Highs in the upper 80s. South winds 5 to 10 miles an hour. Tonight, partly cloudy until midnight, then mostly cloudy with a chance of showers with a slight chance of thunderstorms after midnight. Not as cool with lows in the lower 70s. South winds 5 to 10 miles an hour with gusts up to 20 miles an hour.

of rain 50%. Wednesday, mostly cloudy. Showers with a slight chance of thunderstorms in the morning, then a chance of showers and thunderstorms in the afternoon. Humid with highs in the lower 80s. West winds 5 to 10 miles an hour. Chance of rain 90%. Wednesday night, mostly cloudy. Lows in the mid-60s. Northwest winds around 5 miles an hour. Thursday, partly sunny in the morning, then clearing. Highs in the lower 80s. North winds around 5 miles an hour. Thursday night, clear. Lows in the mid-50s. Friday, sunny. Highs in the lower 80s. Friday night, mostly clear until midnight, then partly cloudy with a chance of showers after midnight. Lows in the mid-60s. Chance of rain 40%. Saturday, partly sunny. A chance of showers in the morning. Highs in the mid-80s. Chance of rain 40%. Saturday night, partly cloudy with a 40% chance of showers. Lows in the lower 60s. Sunday, partly sunny with a 40% chance of showers. Highs in the lower 80s. Sunday night and Monday, partly cloudy. A chance of showers. Lows in the lower 60s. Highs in the lower 80s. Chance of rain 40%. Again, the forecast for Galesburg and surrounding areas of central and northwest Illinois for the rest of today, mostly sunny. Highs in the upper 80s. South winds 5 to 10 miles an hour. At 8 a.m. in Galesburg, skies were partly sunny. The temperature was 65 degrees, the dew point was 61, and the relative humidity was 86%. The wind was southeast at 3 miles an hour. The pressure was 30.13 inches and rising. Elsewhere around the area, skies ranged from mostly sunny to partly sunny, and temperatures were in the mid to upper 60s. And once again at 8 a.m. in Galesburg, under partly sunny skies, the temperature was 65. Looking elsewhere around the Midwest at 8 a.m., Chicago was cloudy and 66. Indianapolis was partly sunny and 70. St. Louis was partly sunny and 70. Kansas City was sunny and 78. Des Moines was partly sunny and 70. Milwaukee was partly sunny and 67. And now a discussion of hazardous weather conditions for the following county, Knox, Illinois. This hazardous weather outlook is for central Illinois. For today and tonight, scattered thunderstorms will begin moving into areas west of the Illinois River late tonight. Severe weather is not expected during this time. For Wednesday through Monday, scattered thunderstorms will continue through Wednesday morning, with new storms developing during the afternoon. A few of these will be capable of producing strong winds and hail. Spotter information statement, spotter activation is not anticipated through tonight. The time is currently 8:24 a.m. Central Daylight Time. 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Now for the official National Weather Service forecast for Galesburg and surrounding areas of central and northwest Illinois. West of today, mostly sunny. Highs in the upper 80s. South winds 5 to 10 miles an hour. Tonight, partly cloudy until midnight, then mostly cloudy with a chance of showers with a slight chance of thunderstorms after midnight. Not as cool with lows in the lower 70s. South winds 5 to 10 miles an hour with gusts up to 20 miles an hour. Chance of rain 50%. Wednesday, mostly cloudy. Showers with a slight chance of thunderstorms in the morning, then a chance of showers and thunderstorms in the afternoon. Humid with highs in the lower 80s. West winds 5 to 10 miles an hour. Chance of rain 90%. Wednesday night, mostly cloudy. Lows in the mid-60s. Northwest winds around 5 miles an hour. Thursday, partly sunny in the morning, then clearing. Highs in the lower 80s. North winds around 5 miles an hour. Thursday night, clear. Lows in the mid-50s. Friday, sunny. Highs in the lower 80s. Friday night, mostly clear until midnight, then partly cloudy with a chance of showers after midnight. Lows in the mid-60s. Chance of rain 40%. Saturday, partly sunny. A chance of showers in the morning. Highs in the mid-80s.
chance of rain 40%. Saturday night, partly cloudy with a 40% chance of showers. Lows in the lower 60s. Sunday, partly sunny with a 40% chance of showers. Highs in the lower 80s. Sunday night and Monday, partly cloudy. A chance of showers. Lows in the lower 60s. Highs in the lower 80s. Chance of rain 40%. Again, the forecast for Galesburg and surrounding areas of central and northwest Illinois for the rest of today, mostly sunny. Highs in the upper 80s. South winds 5 to 10 miles an hour. At 8 a.m. in Galesburg, skies were partly sunny. The temperature was 65 degrees, the dew point was 61, and the relative humidity was 86%. The wind was southeast at 3 miles an hour. The pressure was 30.13 inches and rising. Elsewhere around the area, temperatures were in the mid to upper 60s. It was mostly sunny at Quincy and Springfield. It was partly sunny at Peoria, Burlington, and Macomb. At Moline, it was cloudy. And once again at 8 a.m. in Galesburg, under partly sunny skies, the temperature was 65. Looking elsewhere around the Midwest at 8 a.m., Chicago was cloudy and 66. Indianapolis was partly sunny and 70. St. Louis was partly sunny and 70. Kansas City was sunny and 78. Des Moines was partly sunny and 70. Milwaukee was partly sunny and 67. And now a discussion of hazardous weather conditions for the following county, Knox, Illinois. This hazardous weather outlook is for central Illinois. For today and tonight, scattered thunderstorms will begin moving into areas west of the Illinois River late tonight. Severe weather is not expected during this time. For Wednesday through Monday, scattered thunderstorms will continue through Wednesday morning, with new storms developing during the afternoon. A few of these will be capable of producing strong winds and hail. Spotter information statement, spotter activation is not anticipated through tonight. The time is currently 8:28 a.m. Central Daylight Time. 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Now for the official National Weather Service forecast for Galesburg and surrounding areas of central and northwest Illinois. Rest of today, mostly sunny. Highs in the upper 80s. South winds 5 to 10 miles an hour. Tonight, partly cloudy until midnight, then mostly cloudy with a chance of showers with a slight chance of thunderstorms after midnight. Not as cool with lows in the lower 70s. South winds 5 to 10 miles an hour with gusts up to 20 miles an hour. Chance of rain 50%. Wednesday, mostly cloudy. Showers with a slight chance of thunderstorms in the morning, then a chance of showers and thunderstorms in the afternoon. Humid with highs in the lower 80s. West winds 5 to 10 miles an hour. Chance of rain 90%. Wednesday night, mostly cloudy. Lows in the mid-60s. Northwest winds around 5 miles an hour. Thursday, partly sunny in the mornings, then clearing. Highs in the lower 80s. North winds around 5 miles an hour. Thursday night, clear. Lows in the mid-50s. Friday, sunny. Highs in the lower 80s. Friday night, mostly clear until midnight, then partly cloudy with a chance of showers after midnight. Lows in the mid-60s. Chance of rain 40%. Saturday, partly sunny. A chance of showers in the morning. Highs in the mid-80s. Chance of rain 40%. Saturday night, partly cloudy with a 40% chance of showers. Lows in the lower 60s. Sunday, partly sunny with a 40% chance of showers. Highs in the lower 80s. Sunday night and Monday, partly cloudy. A chance of showers. Lows in the lower 60s. Highs in the lower 80s. Chance of rain 40%. Again, the forecast for Galesburg and surrounding areas of central and northwest Illinois for the rest of today, mostly sunny. Highs in the upper 80s. South winds 5 to 10 miles an hour. The Peoria, Illinois climate summary for yesterday, September 7, 2026. Yesterday's high temperature of 82 degrees occurred at 4:11 p.m. The normal high is 81.
Yesterday's low temperature of 62 degrees occurred at 5:48 a.m. The normal low is 60. No precipitation fell yesterday, which leaves the monthly total at 0.00 inches. This is 0.91 inches below normal. The total precipitation for the year still stands at 30.84 inches, which is 3.94 inches above normal. There were no heating degree days yesterday, which is one below normal. This leaves the monthly total at zero, which is two below normal. The yearly total since July 1st is zero, which is six below normal. There were seven cooling degree days yesterday, which is one above normal. This brings the monthly total to 116, which is 69 above normal. The yearly total since January 1st is 1,131, which is 87 above normal. The highest wind gust observed was 18 miles per hour from the east, which occurred at 8:38 a.m. Yesterday, the average wind speed was 6 miles per hour. The normal high temperature for today is 81 degrees, and the normal low is 59. The record high for today is 100, which occurred in 1922, and the record low is 39, which occurred in 1986. Sunrise today is at 6:33 a.m. and sunset is at 7:19 p.m. At 8 a.m. in Galesburg, skies were partly sunny. The temperature was 65 degrees, the dew point was 61, and the relative humidity was 86%. The wind was southeast at 3 miles an hour. The pressure was 30.13 inches and rising. Elsewhere around the area, temperatures were in the mid to upper 60s. It was mostly sunny at Quincy and Springfield. It was partly sunny at Peoria, Burlington, and Macomb. At Moline, it was cloudy. And once again at 8 a.m. in Galesburg, under partly sunny skies, the temperature was 65. Looking elsewhere around the Midwest at 8 a.m., Chicago was cloudy and 66. Indianapolis was partly sunny and 70. St. Louis was partly sunny and 70. Kansas City was sunny and 66. Indianapolis was partly sunny and 70. St. Louis was partly sunny and 70. Kansas City was sunny and 78. Des Moines was partly sunny and 70. Milwaukee was partly sunny and 67. And now a discussion of hazardous weather conditions for the following county, Knox, Illinois. This hazardous weather outlook is for central Illinois. For today and tonight, scattered thunderstorms will begin moving into areas west of the Illinois River late tonight. Severe weather is not expected during this time. For Wednesday through Monday, scattered thunderstorms will continue through Wednesday morning, with new storms developing during the afternoon. A few of these will be capable of producing strong winds and hail. Spotter information statement, spotter activation is not anticipated through tonight. The time is currently 8:34 a.m. Central Daylight Time. 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Now for the official National Weather Service forecast for Galesburg and surrounding areas of central and northwest Illinois. Rest of today, mostly sunny. Highs in the upper 80s. South winds 5 to 10 miles an hour. Tonight, partly cloudy until midnight, then mostly cloudy with a chance of showers with a slight chance of thunderstorms after midnight. Not as cool with lows in the lower 70s. South winds 5 to 10 miles an hour with gusts up to 20 miles an hour. Chance of rain 50%. Wednesday, mostly cloudy. Showers with a slight chance of thunderstorms in the morning, then a chance of showers and thunderstorms in the afternoon. Humid with highs in the lower 80s. West winds 5 to 10 miles an hour. Chance of rain 90%. Wednesday night, mostly cloudy. Lows in the mid-60s. Northwest winds around 5 miles an hour. Thursday, partly sunny in the morning, then clearing. Highs in the lower 80s. North winds around 5 miles an hour. Thursday night, clear. Lows in the mid-50s. Friday, sunny. Highs in the lower 80s. Friday night, mostly clear until midnight, then partly cloudy with a chance of showers after midnight. Lows in the mid-60s. Chance of rain 40%. Saturday, partly sunny. A chance of showers in the morning. Highs in the mid-80s.
chance of rain 40%. Saturday night.

partly cloudy with a 40% chance of showers. Lows in the lower 60s. Sunday, partly sunny with a 40% chance of showers. Highs in the lower 80s. Sunday night and Monday, partly cloudy. A chance of showers. Lows in the lower 60s. Highs in the lower 80s. Chance of rain 40%. Again, the forecast for Galesburg and surrounding areas of central and northwest Illinois for the rest of today, mostly sunny. Highs in the upper 80s. South winds 5 to 10 miles an hour. At 8 a.m. in Galesburg, skies were partly sunny. The temperature was 65 degrees, the dew point was 61, and the relative humidity was 86%. The wind was southeast at 3 miles an hour. The pressure was 30.13 inches and rising. Elsewhere around the area, temperatures were in the mid to upper 60s. It was mostly sunny at Quincy and Springfield. It was partly sunny at Peoria, Burlington, and Macomb. At Moline, it was cloudy. And once again at 8 a.m. in Galesburg, under partly sunny skies, the temperature was 65. Looking elsewhere around the Midwest at 8 a.m., Chicago was cloudy and 66. Indianapolis was partly sunny and 70. St. Louis was partly sunny and 70. Kansas City was sunny and 78. Des Moines was partly sunny and 70. Milwaukee was partly sunny and 67. And now a discussion of hazardous weather conditions for the following county, Knox, Illinois. This hazardous weather outlook is for central Illinois. For today and tonight, scattered thunderstorms will begin moving into areas west of the Illinois River late tonight. Severe weather is not expected during this time. For Wednesday through Monday, scattered thunderstorms will continue through Wednesday morning, with new storms developing during the afternoon. A few of these will be capable of producing strong winds and hail. Spotter information statement. Spotter activation is not anticipated through tonight. The time is currently 8:38 a.m. Central Daylight Time. 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Now for the official National Weather Service forecast for Galesburg and surrounding areas of central and northwest Illinois. Rest of today, mostly sunny. Highs in the upper 80s. South winds 5 to 10 miles an hour. Tonight, partly cloudy until midnight, then mostly cloudy with a chance of showers with a slight chance of thunderstorms after midnight. Not as cool as lows in the lower 70s. South winds 5 to 10 miles an hour with gusts up to 20 miles an hour. Chance of rain 50%. Wednesday, mostly cloudy. Showers with a slight chance of thunderstorms in the morning, then a chance of showers and thunderstorms in the afternoon. Humid with highs in the lower 80s. West winds 5 to 10 miles an hour. Chance of rain 90%. Wednesday night, mostly cloudy. Lows in the mid-60s. Northwest winds around 5 miles an hour. Thursday, partly sunny in the morning, then clearing. Highs in the lower 80s. North winds around 5 miles an hour. Thursday night, clear. Lows in the mid-50s. Friday, sunny. Highs in the lower 80s. Friday night, mostly clear until midnight, then partly cloudy with a chance of showers after midnight. Lows in the mid-60s. Chance of rain 40%. Saturday, partly sunny. A chance of showers in the morning. Highs in the mid-80s. Chance of rain 40%. Saturday night, partly cloudy with a 40% chance of showers. Lows in the lower 60s. Sunday, partly sunny with a 40% chance of showers. Highs in the lower 80s. Sunday night and Monday, partly cloudy. A chance of showers. Lows in the lower 60s. Highs in the lower 80s. Chance of rain 40%. Again, the forecast for Galesburg and surrounding areas of central and northwest Illinois for the rest of today, mostly sunny. Highs in the upper 80s. South winds 5 to 10 miles an hour. At 8 a.m. in Galesburg, skies were partly sunny. The temperature was 65 degrees, the dew point was 61, and the relative humidity was 86%. The wind was southeast at 3 miles an hour. The pressure was 30.13 inches and rising.

following county, Knox, Illinois. This hazardous weather outlook is for central Illinois. For today and tonight, scattered thunderstorms will begin moving into areas west of the Illinois River late tonight. Severe weather is not expected during this time. For Wednesday through Monday, scattered thunderstorms will continue through Wednesday morning, with new storms developing during the afternoon. A few of these will be capable of producing strong winds and hail. Spotter information statement. Spotter activation is not anticipated through tonight. The time is currently 8:42 a.m. Central Daylight Time. 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Now for the official National Weather Service forecast for Galesburg and surrounding areas of central and northwest Illinois. West of today, mostly sunny. Highs in the upper 80s. South winds 5 to 10 miles an hour. Tonight, partly cloudy until midnight, then mostly cloudy with a chance of showers with a slight chance of thunderstorms after midnight. Not as cool with lows in the lower 70s. South winds 5 to 10 miles an hour with gusts up to 20 miles an hour. Chance of rain 50%. Wednesday, mostly cloudy. Showers with a slight chance of thunderstorms in the morning, then a chance of showers and thunderstorms in the afternoon. Humid with highs in the lower 80s. West winds 5 to 10 miles an hour. Chance of rain 90%. Wednesday night, mostly cloudy. Lows in the mid-60s. Northwest winds around 5 miles an hour. Thursday, partly sunny in the morning, then clearing. Highs in the lower 80s. North winds around 5 miles an hour. Thursday night, clear. Lows in the mid-50s. Friday, sunny. Highs in the lower 80s. Friday night, mostly clear until midnight, then partly cloudy with a chance of showers after midnight. Lows in the mid-60s. Chance of rain 40%. Saturday, partly sunny. A chance of showers in the morning. Highs in the mid-80s. Chance of rain 40%. Saturday night, partly cloudy with a 40% chance of showers. Lows in the lower 60s. Sunday, partly sunny with a 40% chance of showers. Highs in the lower 80s. Sunday night and Monday, partly cloudy. A chance of showers. Lows in the lower 60s. Highs in the lower 80s. Chance of rain 40%. Again, the forecast for Galesburg and surrounding areas of central and northwest Illinois for the rest of today, mostly sunny. Highs in the upper 80s. South winds 5 to 10 miles an hour. At 8 a.m. in Galesburg, skies were partly sunny. The temperature was 65 degrees, the dew point was 61, and the relative humidity was 86%. The wind was southeast at 3 miles an hour. The pressure was 30.13 inches and rising. Elsewhere around the area, temperatures were in the mid to upper 60s. It was mostly sunny at Quincy and Springfield. It was partly sunny at Peoria, Burlington, and Macomb. At Moline, it was cloudy. And once again at 8 a.m. in Galesburg, under partly sunny skies, the temperature was 65. The Peoria, Illinois climate summary for yesterday, September 7, 2026. Yesterday's high temperature of 82 degrees occurred at 4:11 p.m. The normal high is 81. Yesterday's low temperature of 62 degrees occurred at 5:48 a.m. The normal low is 60. No precipitation fell yesterday, which leaves the monthly total at 0.00 inches. This is 0.91 inches below normal. The total precipitation for the year still stands at 30.84 inches, which is 3.94 inches above normal. There were no heating degree days yesterday, which is 1 below normal. This leaves the monthly total at 0, which is 2 below normal. The yearly total since July 1st is 0, which is 6 below normal. There were 7 cooling degree days yesterday, which is 1 above normal. This brings the monthly total to 116, which is 69 above normal. The yearly total since January 1st is 1,131, which is 87 above normal. The highest wind gust observed was 18 miles per hour from the east, which occurred at 8:38 a.m. Yesterday the average wind speed was 6 miles per hour. The normal high temperature for today is 81 degrees, and the normal low is 50.

The record high for today is 100, which occurred in 1922, and the record's low is 39, which occurred in 1986. Sunrise today is at 6:33 a.m. and sunset is at 7:19 p.m. Looking elsewhere around the Midwest at 8 a.m., Chicago was cloudy and 66. Indianapolis was partly sunny and 70. St. Louis was partly sunny and 70. Kansas City was sunny and 78. Des Moines was partly sunny and 70. Milwaukee was partly sunny and 67. And now a discussion of hazardous weather conditions for the following county, Knox, Illinois. This hazardous weather outlook is for central Illinois. For today and tonight, scattered thunderstorms will begin moving into areas west of the Illinois River late tonight. Severe weather is not expected during this time. For Wednesday through Monday, scattered thunderstorms will continue through Wednesday morning, with new storms developing during the afternoon. A few of these will be capable of producing strong winds and hail. Spotter information statement. Spotter activation is not anticipated through tonight. The time is currently 8:47 a.m. Central Daylight Time. 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Now for the official National Weather Service forecast for Galesburg and surrounding areas of central and northwest Illinois. West of today, mostly sunny. Highs in the upper 80s. South winds 5 to 10 miles an hour. Tonight, partly cloudy until midnight, then mostly cloudy with a chance of showers with a slight chance of thunderstorms after midnight. Not as cool with lows in the lower 70s. South winds 5 to 10 miles an hour with gusts up to 20 miles an hour. Chance of rain 50%. Wednesday, mostly cloudy. Showers with a slight chance of thunderstorms in the morning, then a chance of showers and thunderstorms in the afternoon. Humid with highs in the lower 80s. West winds 5 to 10 miles an hour. Chance of rain 90%. Wednesday night, mostly cloudy. Lows in the mid-60s. Northwest winds around 5 miles an hour. Thursday, partly sunny in the morning, then clearing. Highs in the lower 80s. North winds around 5 miles an hour. Thursday night, clear. Lows in the mid-50s. Friday, sunny. Highs in the lower 80s. Friday night, mostly clear until midnight, then partly cloudy with a chance of showers after midnight. Lows in the mid-60s. Chance of rain 40%. Saturday, partly sunny. A chance of showers in the morning. Highs in the mid-80s. Chance of rain 40%. Saturday night, partly cloudy with a 40% chance of showers. Lows in the lower 60s. Sunday, partly sunny with a 40% chance of showers. Highs in the lower 80s. Sunday night and Monday, partly cloudy. A chance of showers. Lows in the lower 60s. Highs in the lower 80s. Chance of rain 40%. Again, the forecast for Galesburg and surrounding areas of central and northwest Illinois for the rest of today, mostly sunny. Highs in the upper 80s. South winds 5 to 10 miles an hour. At 8 a.m. in Galesburg, skies were partly sunny. The temperature was 65 degrees, the dew point was 61, and the relative humidity was 86%. The wind was southeast at 3 miles an hour. The pressure was 30.13 inches and rising. Elsewhere around the area, temperatures were in the mid to upper 60s. It was mostly sunny at Quincy and Springfield. It was partly sunny at Peoria, Burlington, and Macomb. At Moline, it was cloudy. And once again at 8 a.m. in Galesburg, under partly sunny skies, the temperature was 65. Looking elsewhere around the Midwest at 8 a.m., Chicago was cloudy and 66. Indianapolis was partly sunny and 70. St. Louis was partly sunny and 70. Kansas City was sunny and 78. Des Moines was partly sunny and 70. Milwaukee was partly sunny and 67. And now a discussion of hazardous weather conditions for the following county, Knox, Illinois. This hazardous weather outlook is for central Illinois. For today and tonight, scattered thunderstorms will begin moving into areas west of the Illinois River late tonight.
Severe weather is not expected during this time. For Wednesday through Monday, scattered thunderstorms will continue through Wednesday morning, with new storms developing during the afternoon. A few of these will be capable of producing strong winds and hail. Spotter information statement. Spotter activation is not anticipated through tonight. The time is currently 8:52 a.m. Central Daylight Time. 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Now for the official National Weather Service forecasts for Galesburg and surrounding areas of central and northwest Illinois. West of today, mostly sunny. Highs in the upper 80s. South winds 5 to 10 miles an hour. Tonight, partly cloudy until midnight, then mostly cloudy with a chance of showers with a slight chance of thunderstorms after midnight. Not as cool with lows in the lower 70s. South winds 5 to 10 miles an hour with gusts up to 20 miles an hour. Chance of rain 50%. Wednesday, mostly cloudy. Showers with a slight chance of thunderstorms in the morning, then a chance of showers and thunderstorms in the afternoon. Humid with highs in the lower 80s. West winds 5 to 10 miles an hour. Chance of rain 90%. Wednesday night, mostly cloudy. Lows in the mid-60s. Northwest winds around 5 miles an hour. Thursday, partly sunny in the morning, then clearing. Highs in the lower 80s. North winds around 5 miles an hour. Thursday night, clear. Lows in the mid-50s. Friday, sunny. Highs in the lower 80s. Friday night, mostly clear until midnight, then partly cloudy with a chance of showers after midnight. Lows in the mid-60s. Chance of rain 40%. Saturday, partly sunny. A chance of showers in the morning. Highs in the mid-80s. Chance of rain 40%. Saturday night, partly cloudy with a 40% chance of showers. Lows in the lower 60s. Sunday, partly sunny with a 40% chance of showers. Highs in the lower 80s. Sunday night and Monday, partly cloudy. A chance of showers. Lows in the lower 60s. Highs in the lower 80s. Chance of rain 40%. Again, the forecast for Galesburg and surrounding areas of central and northwest Illinois for the rest of today, mostly sunny. Highs in the upper 80s. South winds 5 to 10 miles an hour. At 8 a.m. in Galesburg, skies were partly sunny. The temperature was 65 degrees, the dew point was 61, and the relative humidity was 86%. The wind was southeast at 3 miles an hour. The pressure was 30.13 inches and rising. Elsewhere around the area, temperatures were in the mid to upper 60s. It was mostly sunny at Quincy and Springfield. It was partly sunny at Peoria, Burlington, and Macomb. At Moline, it was cloudy. And once again at 8 a.m. in Galesburg, under partly sunny skies, the temperature was 65. Looking elsewhere around the Midwest at 8 a.m., Chicago was cloudy and 66. Indianapolis was partly sunny and 70. St. Louis was partly sunny and 70. Kansas City was sunny and 78. Des Moines was partly sunny and 70. Milwaukee was partly sunny and 67. And now a discussion of hazardous weather conditions for the following county, Knox, Illinois. This hazardous weather outlook is for central Illinois. For today and tonight, scattered thunderstorms will begin moving into areas west of the Illinois River late tonight. Severe weather is not expected during this time. For Wednesday through Monday, scattered thunderstorms will continue through Wednesday morning, with new storms developing during the afternoon. A few of these will be capable of producing strong winds and hail. Spotter information statement. Spotter activation is not anticipated through tonight. The time is currently 8:56 a.m. Central Daylight Time. 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Now for the official National Weather Service forecast for Galesburg and surrounding areas of central and northwest Illinois. West of today, mostly sunny. Highs in the upper 80s. South winds 5 to 10 miles an hour. Tonight, partly cloudy until midnight, then mostly cloudy with a chance of showers with a slight

chance of thunderstorms after midnight. Yada's cool with lows in the lower 70s. South winds 5 to 10 miles an hour with gusts up to 20 miles an hour. Chance of rain 50%. Wednesday, mostly cloudy. Showers with a slight chance of thunderstorms in the morning, then a chance of showers and thunderstorms in the afternoon. Humid with highs in the lower 80s. West wind 5 to 10 miles an hour. Chance of rain 90%. Wednesday night, mostly cloudy. Lows in the mid-60s. Northwest winds around 5 miles an hour. Thursday, partly sunny in the morning, then clearing. Highs in the lower 80s. North winds around 5 miles an hour. Thursday night, clear. Lows in the mid-50s. Friday, sunny. Highs in the lower 80s. Friday night, mostly clear until midnight, then partly cloudy with a chance of showers after midnight. Lows in the mid-60s. Chance of rain 40%. Saturday, partly sunny. A chance of showers in the morning. Highs in the mid-80s. Chance of rain 40%. Saturday night, partly cloudy with a 40% chance of showers. Lows in the lower 60s. Sunday, partly sunny with a 40% chance of showers. Highs in the lower 80s. Sunday night and Monday, partly cloudy. A chance of showers. Lows in the lower 60s. Highs in the lower 80s. Chance of rain 40%. Again, the forecast for Galesburg and surrounding areas of central and northwest Illinois for the rest of today, mostly sunny. Highs in the upper 80s. South winds 5 to 10 miles an hour. At 8 a.m. in Galesburg, skies were partly sunny. The temperature was 65 degrees, the dew point was 61, and the relative humidity was 86%. The wind was southeast at 3 miles an hour. The pressure was 30.13 inches and rising. Elsewhere around the area, temperatures were in the mid to upper 60s. It was mostly sunny at Quincy and Springfield. It was partly sunny at Peoria, Burlington, and Macomb. At Moline, it was cloudy. And once again at 8 a.m. in Galesburg, under partly sunny skies, the temperature was 65. Looking elsewhere around the Midwest at 8 a.m., Chicago was cloudy and 66. Indianapolis was partly sunny and 70. St. Louis was partly sunny and 70. Kansas City was sunny and 78. Des Moines was partly sunny and 70. Milwaukee was partly sunny and 67. And now a discussion of hazardous weather conditions for the following counties, Knox, Illinois. This hazardous weather outlook is for central Illinois. For today and tonight, scattered thunderstorms will begin moving into areas west of the Illinois River late tonight. Severe weather is not expected during this time. For Wednesday through Monday, scattered thunderstorms will continue through Wednesday morning, with new storms developing during the afternoon. A few of these will be capable of producing strong winds and hail. Spotter information statement. Spotter activation is not anticipated through tonight. The time is currently 9 a.m. Central Daylight Time. 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Now for the official National Weather Service forecast for Galesburg and surrounding areas of central and northwest Illinois. Rest of today, mostly sunny. Highs in the upper 80s. South winds 5 to 10 miles an hour. Tonight, partly cloudy until midnight, then mostly cloudy with a chance of showers with a slight chance of thunderstorms after midnight. Not as cool with lows in the lower 70s. South winds 5 to 10 miles an hour with gusts up to 20 miles an hour. Chance of rain 50%. Wednesday, mostly cloudy. Showers with a slight chance of thunderstorms in the morning, then a chance of showers and thunderstorms in the afternoon. Humid with highs in the lower 80s. West winds 5 to 10 miles an hour. Chance of rain 90%. Wednesday night, mostly cloudy. Lows in the mid-60s. Northwest winds around 5 miles an hour. Thursday, partly sunny in the morning, then clearing. Highs in the lower 80s. North winds around 5 miles an hour. Thursday night, clear. Lows in the mid-50s. Friday, sunny. Highs in the lower 80s.

Friday night, mostly clear until midnight, then partly cloudy with a chance of showers after midnight. Lows in the mid-60s. Chance of rain 40%. Saturday, partly sunny. A chance of showers in the morning. Highs in the mid-80s. Chance of rain 40%. Saturday night, partly cloudy with a 40% chance of showers. Lows in the lower 60s. Sunday, partly sunny with a 40% chance of showers. Highs in the lower 80s. Sunday night and Monday, partly cloudy. A chance of showers. Lows in the lower 60s. Highs in the lower 80s. Chance of rain 40%. Again, the forecast for Galesburg and surrounding areas of central and northwest Illinois for the rest of today, mostly sunny. Highs in the upper 80s. South winds 5 to 10 miles an hour. And now a discussion of hazardous weather conditions for the following county, Knox, Illinois. This hazardous weather outlook is for central Illinois. For today and tonight, scattered thunderstorms will begin moving into areas west of the Illinois River late tonight. Severe weather is not expected during this time. For Wednesday through Monday, scattered thunderstorms will continue through Wednesday morning, with new storms developing during the afternoon. A few of these will be capable of producing strong winds and hail. Spotter information statement. Spotter activation is not anticipated through tonight. The time is currently 9:03 a.m. Central Daylight Time. 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Now for the official National Weather Service forecast for Galesburg and surrounding areas of central and northwest Illinois. West of today, mostly sunny. Highs in the upper 80s. South winds 5 to 10 miles an hour. Tonight, partly cloudy until midnight, then mostly cloudy with a chance of showers with a slight chance of thunderstorms after midnight. Not as cool with lows in the lower 70s. South winds 5 to 10 miles an hour with gusts up to 20 miles an hour. Chance of rain 50%. Wednesday, mostly cloudy. Showers with a slight chance of thunderstorms in the morning, then a chance of showers and thunderstorms in the afternoon. Humid with highs in the lower 80s. West winds 5 to 10 miles an hour. Chance of rain 90%. Wednesday night, mostly cloudy. Lows in the mid-60s. Northwest winds around 5 miles an hour. Thursday, partly sunny in the morning, then clearing. Highs in the lower 80s. North winds around 5 miles an hour. Thursday night, clear. Lows in the mid-50s. Friday, sunny. Highs in the lower 80s. Friday night, mostly clear until midnight, then partly cloudy with a chance of showers after midnight. Lows in the mid-60s. Chance of rain 40%. Saturday, partly sunny. A chance of showers in the morning. Highs in the mid-80s. Chance of rain 40%. Saturday night, partly cloudy with a 40% chance of showers. Lows in the lower 60s. Sunday, partly sunny with a 40% chance of showers. Highs in the lower 80s. Sunday night and Monday, partly cloudy. A chance of showers. Lows in the lower 60s. Highs in the lower 80s. Chance of rain 40%. Again, the forecast for Galesburg and surrounding areas of central and northwest Illinois for the rest of today, mostly sunny. Highs in the upper 80s. South winds 5 to 10 miles an hour. And now a discussion of hazardous weather conditions for the following county, Knox, Illinois. This hazardous weather outlook is for central Illinois. For today and tonight, scattered thunderstorms will begin moving into areas west of the Illinois River late tonight. Severe weather is not expected during this time. For Wednesday through Monday, scattered thunderstorms will continue through Wednesday morning, with new storms developing during the afternoon. A few of these will be capable of producing strong winds and hail. Spotter information statement. Spotter activation is not anticipated through tonight. The time is currently 9:06 a.m. Central Daylight Time. 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Now for the official National Weather Service forecast for Galesburg and surrounding areas of central and northwest Illinois. West of today,

mostly sunny. Highs in the upper 80s. South winds 5 to 10 miles an hour. Tonight, partly cloudy until midnight, then mostly cloudy with a chance of showers with a slight chance of thunderstorms after midnight. Not as cool with lows in the lower 70s. South winds 5 to 10 miles an hour with gusts up to 20 miles an hour. Chance of rain 50%. Wednesday, mostly cloudy. Showers with a slight chance of thunderstorms in the morning, then a chance of showers and thunderstorms in the afternoon. Humid with highs in the lower 80s. West winds 5 to 10 miles an hour. Chance of rain 90%. Wednesday night, mostly cloudy. Lows in the mid-60s. Northwest winds around 5 miles an hour. Thursday, partly sunny in the morning, then clearing. Highs in the lower 80s. North winds around 5 miles an hour. Thursday night, clear. Lows in the mid-50s. Friday, sunny. Highs in the lower 80s. Friday night, mostly clear until midnight, then partly cloudy with a chance of showers after midnight. Lows in the mid-60s. Chance of rain 40%. Saturday, partly sunny. A chance of showers in the morning. Highs in the mid-80s. Chance of rain 40%. Saturday night, partly cloudy with a 40% chance of showers. Lows in the lower 60s. Sunday, partly sunny with a 40% chance of showers. Highs in the lower 80s. Sunday night and Monday, partly cloudy. A chance of showers. Lows in the lower 60s. Highs in the lower 80s. Chance of rain 40%. Again, the forecast for Galesburg and surrounding areas of central and northwest Illinois for the rest of today, mostly sunny. Highs in the upper 80s. South winds 5 to 10 miles an hour. At 9 a.m. in Galesburg, skies were partly sunny. The temperature was 68 degrees, the dew point was 62, and the relative humidity was 79%. The wind was southeast at 5 miles an hour. The pressure was 30.13 inches and steady. Elsewhere around the area, temperatures were around 70 degrees. At Springfield, it was mostly sunny. It was partly sunny at Peoria, Burlington, Quincy, and Macomb. At Moline, it was cloudy. And once again at 9 a.m. in Galesburg, under partly sunny skies, the temperature was 68. Looking elsewhere around the Midwest at 9 a.m., Chicago was cloudy and 68. Indianapolis was partly sunny and 73. St. Louis was partly sunny and 78. Kansas City was mostly sunny and 82. Des Moines was partly sunny and 72. Milwaukee was partly sunny and 69. And now a discussion of hazardous weather conditions for the following county, Knox, Illinois. This hazardous weather outlook is for central Illinois. For today and tonight, scattered thunderstorms will begin moving into areas west of the Illinois River late tonight. Severe weather is not expected during this time. For Wednesday through Monday, scattered thunderstorms will continue through Wednesday morning, with new storms developing during the afternoon. A few of these will be capable of producing strong winds and hail. Otter Information Statement. Otter activation is not anticipated through tonight. The time is currently 9:10 a.m. Central Daylight Time. 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Now for the official National Weather Service forecast for Galesburg and surrounding areas of central and northwest Illinois. West of today, mostly sunny. Highs in the upper 80s. South winds 5 to 10 miles an hour. Tonight, partly cloudy until midnight, then mostly cloudy with a chance of showers with a slight chance of thunderstorms after midnight. Not as cool with lows in the lower 70s. South winds 5 to 10 miles an hour with gusts up to 20 miles an hour. Chance of rain 50%. Wednesday, mostly cloudy. Showers with a slight chance of thunderstorms in the morning, then a chance of showers and thunderstorms in the afternoon. Humid with highs in the lower 80s. West winds 5 to 10 miles an hour. Chance of rain 90%. Wednesday night, mostly cloudy. Lows in the mid-60s. Northwest winds around 5 miles an hour. Thursday, partly sunny in the morning, then clearing.

highs in the lower 80s. North winds around 5 miles an hour. Thursday night, clear. Lows in the mid-50s. Friday, sunny. Highs in the lower 80s. Friday night, mostly clear until midnight, then partly cloudy with a chance of showers after midnight. Lows in the mid-60s. Chance of rain 40%. Saturday, partly sunny. A chance of showers in the morning. Highs in the mid-80s. Chance of rain 40%. Saturday night, partly cloudy with a 40% chance of showers. Lows in the lower 60s. Sunday, partly sunny with a 40% chance of showers. Highs in the lower 80s. Sunday night and Monday, partly cloudy. A chance of showers. Lows in the lower 60s. Highs in the lower 80s. Chance of rain 40%. Again, the forecast for Galesburg and surrounding areas of central and northwest Illinois for the rest of today, mostly sunny. Highs in the upper 80s. South winds 5 to 10 miles an hour. At 9 a.m. in Galesburg, skies were partly sunny. The temperature was 68 degrees, the dew point was 62, and the relative humidity was 79%. The wind was southeast at 5 miles an hour. The pressure was 30.13 inches and steady. Elsewhere around the area, temperatures were around 70 degrees. At Springfield, it was mostly sunny. It was partly sunny at Peoria, Burlington, Quincy, and Macomb. At Moline, it was cloudy. And once again at 9 a.m. in Galesburg, under partly sunny skies, the temperature was 68. Looking elsewhere around the Midwest at 9 a.m., Chicago was cloudy and 68. Indianapolis was partly sunny and 73. St. Louis was partly sunny and 78. Kansas City was mostly sunny and 82. Des Moines was partly sunny and 72. Milwaukee was partly sunny and 69. And now a discussion of hazardous weather conditions for the following county, Knox, Illinois. This hazardous weather outlook is for central Illinois. For today and tonight, scattered thunderstorms will begin moving into areas west of the Illinois River late tonight. Severe weather is not expected during this time. For Wednesday through Monday, scattered thunderstorms will continue through Wednesday morning, with new storms developing during the afternoon. A few of these will be capable of producing strong winds and hail. Spotter information statement. Spotter activation is not anticipated through tonight. 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Now for the official National Weather Service forecast for Galesburg and surrounding areas of central and northwest Illinois. West of today, mostly sunny. Highs in the upper 80s. South winds 5 to 10 miles an hour. Tonight, partly cloudy until midnight, then mostly cloudy with a chance of showers with a slight chance of thunderstorms after midnight. Not as cool with lows in the lower 70s. South winds 5 to 10 miles an hour with gusts up to 20 miles an hour. Chance of rain 50%. Wednesday, mostly cloudy. Showers with a slight chance of thunderstorms in the morning, then a chance of showers and thunderstorms in the afternoon. Humid with highs in the lower 80s. West winds 5 to 10 miles an hour. Chance of rain 90%. Wednesday night, mostly cloudy. Lows in the mid-60s. Northwest winds around 5 miles an hour. Thursday, partly sunny in the morning, then clearing. Highs in the lower 80s. North winds around 5 miles an hour. Thursday night, clear. Lows in the mid-50s. Friday, sunny. Highs in the lower 80s. Friday night, mostly clear until midnight, then partly cloudy with a chance of showers after midnight. Lows in the mid-60s. Chance of rain 40%.

partly sunny. A chance of showers in the morning. Highs in the mid-80s. Chance of rain 40%. Saturday night, partly cloudy with a 40% chance of showers. Lows in the lower 60s. Sunday, partly sunny with a 40% chance of showers. Highs in the lower 80s. Sunday night and Monday, partly cloudy. A chance of showers. Lows in the lower 60s. Highs in the lower 80s. Chance of rain 40%. Again, the forecast for Galesburg and surrounding areas of central and northwest Illinois for the rest of today, mostly sunny. Highs in the upper 80s. South winds 5 to 10 miles an hour. At 9 a.m. in Galesburg, skies were partly sunny. The temperature was 68 degrees, the dew point was 62, and the relative humidity was 79%. The wind was southeast at 5 miles an hour. The pressure was 30.13 inches and steady. Elsewhere around the area, temperatures were around 70 degrees. At Springfield, it was mostly sunny. It was partly sunny at Peoria, Burlington, Quincy, and Macomb. At Moline, it was cloudy. And once again at 9 a.m. in Galesburg, under partly sunny skies, the temperature was 68. Looking elsewhere around the Midwest at 9 a.m., Chicago was cloudy and 68. Indianapolis was partly sunny and 73. St. Louis was partly sunny and 78. Kansas City was mostly sunny and 82. Des Moines was partly sunny and 72. Milwaukee was partly sunny and 69. And now a discussion of hazardous weather conditions for the following county, Knox, Illinois. This hazardous weather outlook is for central Illinois. For today and tonight, scattered thunderstorms will begin moving into areas west of the Illinois River late tonight. Severe weather is not expected during this time. For Wednesday through Monday, scattered thunderstorms will continue through Wednesday morning, with new storms developing during the afternoon. A few of these will be capable of producing strong winds and hail. Spotter information statement. Spotter activation is not anticipated through tonight. The time is currently 9:19 a.m. Central Daylight Time. 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Now for the official National Weather Service forecast for Galesburg and surrounding areas of central and northwest Illinois. West of today, mostly sunny. Highs in the upper 80s. South winds 5 to 10 miles an hour. Tonight, partly cloudy until midnight, then mostly cloudy with a chance of showers with a slight chance of thunderstorms after midnight. Not as cool with lows in the lower 70s. South winds 5 to 10 miles an hour with gusts up to 20 miles an hour. Chance of rain 50%. Wednesday, mostly cloudy. Showers with a slight chance of thunderstorms in the morning, then a chance of showers and thunderstorms in the afternoon. Humid with highs in the lower 80s. West winds 5 to 10 miles an hour. Chance of rain 90%. Wednesday night, mostly cloudy. Lows in the mid-60s. Northwest winds around 5 miles an hour. Thursday, partly sunny in the morning, then clearing. Highs in the lower 80s. North winds around 5 miles an hour. Thursday night, clear. Lows in the mid-50s. Friday, sunny. Highs in the lower 80s. Friday night, mostly clear until midnight, then partly cloudy with a chance of showers after midnight. Lows in the mid-60s. Chance of rain 40%. Saturday, partly sunny. A chance of showers in the morning. Highs in the mid-80s. Chance of rain 40%. Saturday night, partly cloudy with a 40% chance of showers. Lows in the lower 60s. Sunday, partly sunny with a 40% chance of showers. Highs in the lower 80s. Sunday night and Monday, partly cloudy. A chance of showers. Lows in the lower 60s. Highs in the lower 80s. Chance of rain 40%. Again, the forecast for Galesburg and surrounding areas of central and northwest Illinois for the rest of today, mostly sunny. Highs in the upper 80s. South winds 5 to 10 miles an hour. At 9 a.m. in Galesburg, skies were partly sunny. The temperature was 68 degrees, the dew point

was 62, and the relative humidity was 79%. The wind was southeast at 5 miles an hour. The pressure was 30.13 inches and steady. Elsewhere around the area, temperatures were around 70 degrees. At Springfield, it was mostly sunny. It was partly sunny at Peoria, Burlington, Quincy, and Macomb. At Moline, it was cloudy. And once again at 9 a.m. in Galesburg, under partly sunny skies, the temperature was 68. Looking elsewhere around the Midwest at 9 a.m., Chicago was cloudy and 68. Indianapolis was partly sunny and 73. St. Louis was partly sunny and 78. Kansas City was mostly sunny and 82. Des Moines was partly sunny and 72. Milwaukee was partly sunny and 69. And now a discussion of hazardous weather conditions for the following county, Knox, Illinois. This hazardous weather outlook is for central Illinois. For today and tonight, scattered thunderstorms will begin moving into areas west of the Illinois River late tonight. Severe weather is not expected during this time. For Wednesday through Monday, scattered thunderstorms will continue through Wednesday morning, with new storms developing during the afternoon. A few of these will be capable of producing strong winds and hail. Spotter information statement. Spotter activation is not anticipated through tonight. The time is currently 9:23 a.m. Central Daylight Time. 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Now for the official National Weather Service forecast for Galesburg and surrounding areas of central and northwest Illinois. West of today, mostly sunny. Highs in the upper 80s. South winds 5 to 10 miles an hour. Tonight, partly cloudy until midnight, then mostly cloudy with a chance of showers with a slight chance of thunderstorms after midnight. Not as cool with lows in the lower 70s. South winds 5 to 10 miles an hour with gusts up to 20 miles an hour. Chance of rain 50%. Wednesday, mostly cloudy. Showers with a slight chance of thunderstorms in the morning, then a chance of showers and thunderstorms in the afternoon. Humid with highs in the lower 80s. West winds 5 to 10 miles an hour. Chance of rain 90%. Wednesday night, mostly cloudy. Lows in the mid-60s. Northwest winds around 5 miles an hour. Thursday, partly sunny in the morning, then clearing. Highs in the lower 80s. North winds around 5 miles an hour. Thursday night, clear. Lows in the mid-50s. Friday, sunny. Highs in the lower 80s. Friday night, mostly clear until midnight, then partly cloudy with a chance of showers after midnight. Lows in the mid-60s. Chance of rain 40%. Saturday, partly sunny. A chance of showers in the morning. Highs in the mid-80s. Chance of rain 40%. Saturday night, partly cloudy with a 40% chance of showers. Lows in the lower 60s. Sunday, partly sunny with a 40% chance of showers. Highs in the lower 80s. Sunday night and Monday, partly cloudy. A chance of showers. Lows in the lower 60s. Highs in the lower 80s. Chance of rain 40%. Again, the forecast for Galesburg and surrounding areas of central and northwest Illinois for the rest of today, mostly sunny. Highs in the upper 80s. South winds 5 to 10 miles an hour. At 9 a.m. in Galesburg, skies were partly sunny. The temperature was 68 degrees, the dew point was 62, and the relative humidity was 79%. The wind was southeast at 5 miles an hour. The pressure was 30.13 inches and steady. Elsewhere around the area, skies ranged from mostly sunny to partly sunny, and temperatures were around 70 degrees. And once again at 9 a.m. in Galesburg, under partly sunny skies, the temperature was 68. Looking elsewhere around the Midwest at 9 a.m., Chicago was cloudy and 68. Indianapolis was partly sunny and 73. St. Louis was partly sunny and 78. Kansas City was mostly sunny and 82. Des Moines was partly sunny and 72. Milwaukee was partly sunny and 69.
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Now for the official National Weather Service forecast for Galesburg and the surrounding areas of central and northwest Illinois. West of today, mostly sunny. Highs in the upper 80s. South winds 5 to 10 miles an hour. Tonight, partly cloudy until midnight, then mostly cloudy with a chance of showers with a slight chance of thunderstorms after midnight. Not as cool with lows in the lower 70s. South winds 5 to 10 miles an hour with gusts up to 20 miles an hour. Chance of rain 50%. Wednesday, mostly cloudy. Showers with a slight chance of thunderstorms in the morning, then a chance of showers and thunderstorms in the afternoon. Humid with highs in the lower 80s. West winds 5 to 10 miles an hour. Chance of rain 90%. Wednesday night, mostly cloudy. Lows in the mid-60s. Northwest winds around 5 miles an hour. Thursday, partly sunny in the morning, then clearing. Highs in the lower 80s. North winds around 5 miles an hour. Thursday night, clear. Lows in the mid-50s. Friday, sunny. Highs in the lower 80s. Friday night, mostly clear until midnight, then partly cloudy with a chance of showers after midnight. Lows in the mid-60s. Chance of rain 40%. Saturday, partly sunny. A chance of showers in the morning. Highs in the mid-80s. Chance of rain 40%. Saturday night, partly cloudy with a 40% chance of showers. Lows in the lower 60s. Sunday, partly sunny with a 40% chance of showers. Highs in the lower 80s. Sunday night and Monday, partly cloudy. A chance of showers. Lows in the lower 60s. Highs in the lower 80s. Chance of rain 40%. Again, the forecast for Galesburg and surrounding areas of central and northwest Illinois for the rest of today, mostly sunny. Highs in the upper 80s. South winds 5 to 10 miles an hour. At 9 a.m. in Galesburg, skies were partly sunny. The temperature was 68 degrees, the dew point was 62, and the relative humidity was 79%. The wind was southeast at 5 miles an hour. The pressure was 30.13 inches and steady. Elsewhere around the area, skies ranged from mostly sunny to partly sunny, and temperatures were around 70 degrees. And once again at 9 a.m. in Galesburg, under partly sunny skies, the temperature was 68. Looking elsewhere around the Midwest at 9 a.m., Chicago was cloudy, and 68. Indianapolis was partly sunny, and 73. St. Louis was partly sunny, and 78. Kansas City was mostly sunny, and 82. Des Moines was partly sunny, and 72. Milwaukee was partly sunny, and 69. The time is currently 9:30 a.m. Central Daylight Time. 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Now for the official National Weather Service forecast for Galesburg and surrounding areas of central and northwest Illinois. West of today, mostly sunny. Highs in the upper 80s. South winds 5 to 10 miles an hour. Tonight, partly cloudy until midnight, then mostly cloudy with a chance of showers with a slight chance of thunderstorms after midnight. Not as cool with lows in the lower 70s. South winds 5 to 10 miles an hour with gusts up to 20 miles an hour. Chance of rain 50%. Wednesday, mostly cloudy. Showers with a slight chance of thunderstorms in the morning, then a chance of showers and thunderstorms in the afternoon. Humid with highs in the lower 80s. West winds 5 to 10 miles an hour. Chance of rain 90%. Wednesday night, mostly cloudy. Lows in the mid-60s. Northwest winds around 5 miles an hour. Thursday, partly sunny in the morning, then clearing. Highs in the lower 80s. North winds around 5 miles an hour. Thursday night, clear. Lows in the mid-50s. Friday, sunny. Highs in the lower 80s. Friday night, mostly clear until midnight, then partly cloudy with a chance of showers after midnight. Lows in the mid-60s. Chance of rain 40%.
Saturday, partly sunny. A chance of showers in the morning.

highs in the mid-80s. Chance of rain 40%. Saturday night, partly cloudy with a 40% chance of showers. Lows in the lower 60s. Sunday, partly sunny with a 40% chance of showers. Highs in the lower 80s. Sunday night and Monday, partly cloudy. A chance of showers. Lows in the lower 60s. Highs in the lower 80s. Chance of rain 40%. Again, the forecast for Galesburg and surrounding areas of central and northwest Illinois for the rest of today, mostly sunny. Highs in the upper 80s. South winds 5 to 10 miles an hour. At 9 a.m. in Galesburg, skies were partly sunny. The temperature was 68 degrees, the dew point was 62, and the relative humidity was 79%. The wind was southeast at 5 miles an hour. The pressure was 30.13 inches and steady. Elsewhere around the area, skies ranged from mostly sunny to partly sunny, and temperatures were around 70 degrees. And once again at 9 a.m. in Galesburg, under partly sunny skies, the temperature was 68. Looking elsewhere around the Midwest at 9 a.m., Chicago was cloudy and 68. Indianapolis was partly sunny and 73. St. Louis was partly sunny and 78. Kansas City was mostly sunny and 82. Des Moines was partly sunny and 72. Milwaukee was partly sunny and 69. 9:33 a.m. Central Daylight Time. 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Now for the official National Weather Service forecast for Galesburg and surrounding areas of central and northwest Illinois. Rest of today, mostly sunny. Highs in the upper 80s. South winds 5 to 10 miles an hour. Tonight, partly cloudy until midnight, then mostly cloudy with a chance of showers with a slight chance of thunderstorms after midnight. Not as cool with lows in the lower 70s. South winds 5 to 10 miles an hour with gusts up to 20 miles an hour. Chance of rain 50%. Wednesday, mostly cloudy. Showers with a slight chance of thunderstorms in the morning, then a chance of showers and thunderstorms in the afternoon. Humid with highs in the lower 80s. West winds 5 to 10 miles an hour. Chance of rain 90%. Wednesday night, mostly cloudy. Lows in the mid-60s. Northwest winds around 5 miles an hour. Thursday, partly sunny in the morning, then clearing. Highs in the lower 80s. North winds around 5 miles an hour. Thursday night, clear. Lows in the mid-50s. Friday, sunny. Highs in the lower 80s. Friday night, mostly clear until midnight, then partly cloudy with a chance of showers after midnight. Lows in the mid-60s. Chance of rain 40%. Saturday, partly sunny. A chance of showers in the morning. Highs in the mid-80s. Chance of rain 40%. Saturday night, partly cloudy with a 40% chance of showers. Lows in the lower 60s. Sunday, partly sunny with a 40% chance of showers. Highs in the lower 80s. Sunday night and Monday, partly cloudy. A chance of showers. Lows in the lower 60s. Highs in the lower 80s. Chance of rain 40%. Again, the forecast for Galesburg and surrounding areas of central and northwest Illinois for the rest of today, mostly sunny. Highs in the upper 80s. South winds 5 to 10 miles an hour. At 9 a.m. in Galesburg, skies were partly sunny. The temperature was 68 degrees, the dew point was 62, and the relative humidity was 79%. The wind was southeast at 5 miles an hour. The pressure was 30.13 inches and steady. Elsewhere around the area, skies ranged from mostly sunny to partly sunny, and temperatures were around 70 degrees. And once again at 9 a.m. in Galesburg, under partly sunny skies, the temperature was 68. Looking elsewhere around the Midwest at 9 a.m., Chicago was cloudy and 68. Indianapolis was partly sunny and 73. St. Louis was partly sunny and 78. Kansas City was mostly sunny and 82. Des Moines was partly sunny and 72. Milwaukee was partly sunny and 69. The time is currently

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Now for the official National Weather Service forecast for Galesburg and surrounding areas of central and northwest Illinois. Rest of today, mostly sunny. Highs in the upper 80s. South winds 5 to 10 miles an hour. Tonight, partly cloudy until midnight, then mostly cloudy with a chance of showers with a slight chance of thunderstorms after midnight. Not as cool with lows in the lower 70s. South winds 5 to 10 miles an hour with gusts up to 20 miles an hour. Chance of rain 50%. Wednesday, mostly cloudy. Showers with a slight chance of thunderstorms in the morning, then a chance of showers and thunderstorms in the afternoon. Humid with highs in the lower 80s. West winds 5 to 10 miles an hour. Chance of rain 90%. Wednesday night, mostly cloudy. Lows in the mid-60s. Northwest winds around 5 miles an hour. Thursday, partly sunny in the morning, then clearing. Highs in the lower 80s. North winds around 5 miles an hour. Thursday night, clear. Lows in the mid-50s. Friday, sunny. Highs in the lower 80s. Friday night, mostly clear until midnight, then partly cloudy with a chance of showers after midnight. Lows in the mid-60s. Chance of rain 40%. Saturday, partly sunny. A chance of showers in the morning. Highs in the mid-80s. Chance of rain 40%. Saturday night, partly cloudy with a 40% chance of showers. Lows in the lower 60s. Sunday, partly sunny with a 40% chance of showers. Highs in the lower 80s. Sunday night and Monday, partly cloudy. A chance of showers. Lows in the lower 60s. Highs in the lower 80s. Chance of rain 40%. Again, the forecast for Galesburg and surrounding areas of central and northwest Illinois for the rest of today, mostly sunny. Highs in the upper 80s. South winds 5 to 10 miles an hour. At 9 a.m. in Galesburg, skies were partly sunny. The temperature was 68 degrees, the dew point was 62, and the relative humidity was 79%. The wind was southeast at 5 miles an hour. The pressure was 30.13 inches and steady. Elsewhere around the area, skies ranged from mostly sunny to partly sunny, and temperatures were around 70 degrees. And once again at 9 a.m. in Galesburg, under partly sunny skies, the temperature was 68. Looking elsewhere around the Midwest at 9 a.m., Chicago was cloudy, and 68. Indianapolis was partly sunny, and 73. St. Louis was partly sunny, and 78. Kansas City was mostly sunny, and 82. Des Moines was partly sunny, and 72. Milwaukee was partly sunny, and 69. The time is currently 9:45 a.m. Central Daylight Time. 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Now for the official National Weather Service forecast for Galesburg and surrounding areas of central and northwest Illinois. Rest of today, mostly sunny. Highs in the upper 80s. South winds 5 to 10 miles an hour. Tonight, partly cloudy until midnight, then mostly cloudy with a chance of showers with a slight chance of thunderstorms after midnight. Not as cool with lows in the lower 70s. South winds 5 to 10 miles an hour with gusts up to 20 miles an hour. Chance of rain 50%. Wednesday, mostly cloudy. Showers with a slight chance of thunderstorms in the morning, then a chance of showers and thunderstorms in the afternoon. Humid with highs in the lower 80s. West winds 5 to 10 miles an hour. Chance of rain 90%. Wednesday night, mostly cloudy. Lows in the mid-60s. Northwest winds around 5 miles an hour. Thursday, partly sunny in the morning, then clearing. Highs in the lower 80s. North winds around 5 miles an hour. Thursday night, clear. Lows in the mid-50s. Friday, sunny. Highs in the lower 80s. Friday night, mostly clear until midnight, then partly cloudy with a chance of showers after midnight. Lows in the mid-60s. Chance of rain 40%. Saturday, partly

A chance of showers in the morning. Highs in the mid-80s. Chance of rain 40%. Saturday night, partly cloudy with a 40% chance of showers. Lows in the lower 60s. Sunday, partly sunny with a 40% chance of showers. Highs in the lower 80s. Sunday night and Monday, partly cloudy. A chance of showers. Lows in the lower 60s. Highs in the lower 80s. Chance of rain 40%. Again, the forecast for Galesburg and surrounding areas of central and northwest Illinois for the rest of today, mostly sunny. Highs in the upper 80s. South winds 5 to 10 miles an hour. At 9 a.m. in Galesburg, skies were partly sunny. The temperature was 68 degrees, the dew point was 62, and the relative humidity was 79%. The wind was southeast at 5 miles an hour. The pressure was 30.13 inches and steady. Elsewhere around the area, skies ranged from mostly sunny to partly sunny, and temperatures were around 70 degrees. And once again at 9 a.m. in Galesburg, under partly sunny skies, the temperature was 68. Looking elsewhere around the Midwest at 9 a.m., Chicago was cloudy and 68. Indianapolis was partly sunny and 73. St. Louis was partly sunny and 78. Kansas City was mostly sunny and 82. Des Moines was partly sunny and 72. Milwaukee was partly sunny and 69. The time is currently 9:49 a.m. Central Daylight Time. 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Now for the official National Weather Service forecast for Galesburg and surrounding areas of central and northwest Illinois. Rest of today, mostly sunny. Highs in the upper 80s. South winds 5 to 10 miles an hour. Tonight, partly cloudy until midnight, then mostly cloudy with a chance of showers with a slight chance of thunderstorms after midnight. Not as cool with lows in the lower 70s. South winds 5 to 10 miles an hour with gusts up to 20 miles an hour. Chance of rain 50%. Wednesday, mostly cloudy. Showers with a slight chance of thunderstorms in the morning, then a chance of showers and thunderstorms in the afternoon. Humid with highs in the lower 80s. West winds 5 to 10 miles an hour. Chance of rain 90%. Wednesday night, mostly cloudy. Lows in the mid-60s. Northwest winds around 5 miles an hour. Thursday, partly sunny in the morning, then clearing. Highs in the lower 80s. North winds around 5 miles an hour. Thursday night, clear. Lows in the mid-50s. Friday, sunny. Highs in the lower 80s. Friday night, mostly clear until midnight, then partly cloudy with a chance of showers after midnight. Lows in the mid-60s. Chance of rain 40%. Saturday, partly sunny. A chance of showers in the morning. Highs in the mid-80s. Chance of rain 40%. Saturday night, partly cloudy with a 40% chance of showers. Lows in the lower 60s. Sunday, partly sunny with a 40% chance of showers. Highs in the lower 80s. Sunday night and Monday, partly cloudy. A chance of showers. Lows in the lower 60s. Highs in the lower 80s. Chance of rain 40%. Again, the forecast for Galesburg and surrounding areas of central and northwest Illinois for the rest of today, mostly sunny. Highs in the upper 80s. South winds 5 to 10 miles an hour. At 9 a.m. in Galesburg, skies were partly sunny. The temperature was 68 degrees, the dew point was 62, and the relative humidity was 79%. The wind was southeast at 5 miles an hour. The pressure was 30.13 inches and steady. Elsewhere around the area, skies ranged from mostly sunny to partly sunny, and temperatures were around 70 degrees. And once again at 9 a.m. in Galesburg, under partly sunny skies, the temperature was 68. Looking elsewhere around the Midwest at 9 a.m., Chicago was cloudy and 68. Indianapolis was partly sunny and 73. St. Louis was partly sunny and 78. Kansas City was mostly sunny and 82. Des Moines was partly sunny and 72.
Milwaukee was partly sunny and 69. The time is currently 9:52 a.m. Central Daylight Time. 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Now for the official National Weather Service forecast for Galesburg and surrounding areas of central and northwest Illinois. Rest of today, mostly sunny. Highs in the upper 80s. South winds 5 to 10 miles an hour. Tonight, partly cloudy until midnight, then mostly cloudy with a chance of showers with a slight chance of thunderstorms after midnight. Not as cool with lows in the lower 70s. South winds 5 to 10 miles an hour with gusts up to 20 miles an hour. Chance of rain 50%. Wednesday, mostly cloudy. Showers with a slight chance of thunderstorms in the morning, then a chance of showers and thunderstorms in the afternoon. Humid with highs in the lower 80s. West winds 5 to 10 miles an hour. Chance of rain 90%. Wednesday night, mostly cloudy. Lows in the mid-60s. Northwest winds around 5 miles an hour. Thursday, partly sunny in the morning, then clearing. Highs in the lower 80s. North winds around 5 miles an hour. Thursday night, clear. Lows in the mid-50s. Friday, sunny. Highs in the lower 80s. Friday night, mostly clear until midnight, then partly cloudy with a chance of showers after midnight. Lows in the mid-60s. Chance of rain 40%. Saturday, partly sunny. A chance of showers in the morning. Highs in the mid-80s. Chance of rain 40%. Saturday night, partly cloudy with a 40% chance of showers. Lows in the lower 60s. Sunday, partly sunny with a 40% chance of showers. Highs in the lower 80s. Sunday night and Monday, partly cloudy. A chance of showers. Lows in the lower 60s. Highs in the lower 80s. Chance of rain 40%. Again, the forecast for Galesburg and surrounding areas of central and northwest Illinois for the rest of today, mostly sunny. Highs in the upper 80s. South winds 5 to 10 miles an hour. At 9 a.m. in Galesburg, skies were partly sunny. The temperature was 68 degrees, the dew point was 62, and the relative humidity was 79%. The wind was southeast at 5 miles an hour. The pressure was 30.13 inches and steady. Elsewhere around the area, skies ranged from mostly sunny to partly sunny, and temperatures were around 70 degrees. And once again at 9 a.m. in Galesburg, under partly sunny skies, the temperature was 68. Looking elsewhere around the Midwest at 9 a.m., Chicago was cloudy and 68. Indianapolis partly sunny and 73. St. Louis was partly sunny and 78. Kansas City was mostly sunny and 82. Des Moines was partly sunny and 72. Milwaukee was partly sunny and 69. The time is currently 9:55 a.m. Central Daylight Time. 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Now for the official National Weather Service forecast for Galesburg and surrounding areas of central and northwest Illinois. Rest of today, mostly sunny. Highs in the upper 80s. South winds 5 to 10 miles an hour. Tonight, partly cloudy until midnight, then mostly cloudy with a chance of showers with a slight chance of thunderstorms after midnight. Not as cool with lows in the lower 70s. South winds 5 to 10 miles an hour with gusts up to 20 miles an hour. Chance of rain 50%. Wednesday, mostly cloudy. Showers with a slight chance of thunderstorms in the morning, then a chance of showers and thunderstorms in the afternoon. Humid with highs in the lower 80s. West winds 5 to 10 miles an hour. Chance of rain 90%. Wednesday night, mostly cloudy. Lows in the mid-60s. Northwest winds around 5 miles an hour. Thursday, partly sunny in the morning, then clearing. Highs in the lower 80s. North winds around 5 miles an hour. Thursday night, clear. Lows in the mid-50s. Friday, sunny. Highs in the lower 80s. Friday night, mostly clear until midnight, then partly cloudy with a chance of showers after midnight.
lows in the mid-60s.

chance of rain 40%. Saturday, partly sunny. A chance of showers in the morning. Highs in the mid-80s. Chance of rain 40%. Saturday night, partly cloudy with a 40% chance of showers. Lows in the lower 60s. Sunday, partly sunny with a 40% chance of showers. Highs in the lower 80s. Sunday night and Monday, partly cloudy. A chance of showers. Lows in the lower 60s. Highs in the lower 80s. Chance of rain 40%. Again, the forecast for Galesburg and surrounding areas of central and northwest Illinois for the rest of today, mostly sunny. Highs in the upper 80s. South winds 5 to 10 miles an hour. At 9 a.m. in Galesburg, skies were partly sunny. The temperature was 68 degrees, the dew point was 62, and the relative humidity was 79%. The wind was southeast at 5 miles an hour. The pressure was 30.13 inches and steady. Elsewhere around the area, skies ranged from mostly sunny to partly sunny, and temperatures were around 70 degrees. And once again at 9 a.m. in Galesburg, under partly sunny skies, the temperature was 68. Looking elsewhere around the Midwest at 9 a.m., Chicago was cloudy and 68. Indianapolis was partly sunny and 73. St. Louis was partly sunny and 78. Kansas City was mostly sunny and 82. Des Moines was partly sunny and 72. Milwaukee was partly sunny and 69. The time is currently 9:59 a.m. Central Daylight Time. 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Now for the official National Weather Service forecast for Galesburg and surrounding areas of central and northwest Illinois. Rest of today, mostly sunny. Highs in the upper 80s. South winds 5 to 10 miles an hour. Tonight, partly cloudy until midnight, then mostly cloudy with a chance of showers with a slight chance of thunderstorms after midnight. Not as cool with lows in the lower 70s. South winds 5 to 10 miles an hour with gusts up to 20 miles an hour. Chance of rain 50%. Wednesday, mostly cloudy. Showers with a slight chance of thunderstorms in the morning, then a chance of showers and thunderstorms in the afternoon. Humid with highs in the lower 80s. West winds 5 to 10 miles an hour. Chance of rain 90%. Wednesday night, mostly cloudy. Lows in the mid-60s. Northwest winds around 5 miles an hour. Thursday, partly sunny in the morning, then clearing. Highs in the lower 80s. North winds around 5 miles an hour. Thursday night, clear. Lows in the mid-50s. Friday, sunny. Highs in the lower 80s. Friday night, mostly clear until midnight, then partly cloudy with a chance of showers after midnight. Lows in the mid-60s. Chance of rain 40%. Saturday, partly sunny. A chance of showers in the morning. Highs in the mid-80s. Chance of rain 40%. Saturday night, partly cloudy with a 40% chance of showers. Lows in the lower 60s. Sunday, partly sunny with a 40% chance of showers. Highs in the lower 80s. Sunday night and Monday, partly cloudy. A chance of showers. Lows in the lower 60s. Highs in the lower 80s. Chance of rain 40%. Again, the forecast for Galesburg and surrounding areas of central and northwest Illinois for the rest of today, mostly sunny. Highs in the upper 80s. South winds 5 to 10 miles an hour. The time is currently 10:01 a.m. Central Daylight Time. 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Now for the official National Weather Service forecast for Galesburg and surrounding areas of central and northwest Illinois. Rest of today, mostly sunny. Highs in the upper 80s. South winds 5 to 10 miles an hour. Tonight, partly cloudy until midnight, then mostly cloudy with a chance of showers with a slight chance of thunderstorms after midnight. Not as cool with lows in the lower 70s. South winds 5 to 10 miles an hour with gusts up to 20 miles an hour. Chance of rain 50%. Wednesday, mostly cloudy. Showers.
with a slight chance of thunderstorms in the morning, then a chance of showers and thunderstorms in the afternoon. Humid with highs in the lower 80s. West winds 5 to 10 miles an hour. Chance of rain 90%. Wednesday night, mostly cloudy. Lows in the mid-60s. Northwest winds around 5 miles an hour. Thursday, partly sunny in the morning, then clearing. Highs in the lower 80s. North winds around 5 miles an hour. Thursday night, clear. Lows in the mid-50s. Friday, sunny. Highs in the lower 80s. Friday night, mostly clear until midnight, then partly cloudy with a chance of showers after midnight. Lows in the mid-60s. Chance of rain 40%. Saturday, partly sunny. A chance of showers in the morning. Highs in the mid-80s. Chance of rain 40%. Saturday night, partly cloudy with a 40% chance of showers. Lows in the lower 60s. Sunday, partly sunny with a 40% chance of showers. Highs in the lower 80s. Sunday night and Monday, partly cloudy. A chance of showers. Lows in the lower 60s. Highs in the lower 80s. Chance of rain 40%. Again, the forecast for Galesburg and surrounding areas of central and northwest Illinois for the rest of today, mostly sunny. Highs in the upper 80s. South winds 5 to 10 miles an hour. The time is currently 10:03 a.m. Central Daylight Time. 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Now for the official National Weather Service forecast for Galesburg and surrounding areas of central and northwest Illinois. Rest of today, mostly sunny. Highs in the upper 80s. South winds 5 to 10 miles an hour. Tonight, partly cloudy until midnight, then mostly cloudy with a chance of showers with a slight chance of thunderstorms after midnight. Not as cool with lows in the lower 70s. South winds 5 to 10 miles an hour with gusts up to 20 miles an hour. Chance of rain 50%. Wednesday, mostly cloudy. Showers with a slight chance of thunderstorms in the morning, then a chance of showers and thunderstorms in the afternoon. Humid with highs in the lower 80s. West winds 5 to 10 miles an hour. Chance of rain 90%. Wednesday night, mostly cloudy. Lows in the mid-60s. Northwest winds around 5 miles an hour. Thursday, partly sunny in the morning, then clearing. Highs in the lower 80s. North winds around 5 miles an hour. Thursday night, clear. Lows in the mid-50s. Friday, sunny. Highs in the lower 80s. Friday night, mostly clear until midnight, then partly cloudy with a chance of showers after midnight. Lows in the mid-60s. Chance of rain 40%. Saturday, partly sunny. A chance of showers in the morning. Highs in the mid-80s. Chance of rain 40%. Saturday night, partly cloudy with a 40% chance of showers. Lows in the lower 60s. Sunday, partly sunny with a 40% chance of showers. Highs in the lower 80s. Sunday night and Monday, partly cloudy. A chance of showers. Lows in the lower 60s. Highs in the lower 80s. Chance of rain 40%. Again, the forecast for Galesburg and surrounding areas of central and northwest Illinois for the rest of today, mostly sunny. Highs in the upper 80s. South winds 5 to 10 miles an hour. The time is currently 10:06 a.m. Central Daylight Time. 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Now for the official National Weather Service forecast for Galesburg and surrounding areas of central and northwest Illinois. Rest of today, mostly sunny. Highs in the upper 80s. South winds 5 to 10 miles an hour. Tonight, partly cloudy until midnight, then mostly cloudy with a chance of showers with a slight chance of thunderstorms after midnight. Not as cool with lows in the lower 70s. South winds 5 to 10 miles an hour with gusts up to 20 miles an hour. Chance of rain 50%. Wednesday, mostly cloudy. Showers with a slight chance of thunderstorms in the morning, then a chance of showers and thunderstorms in the afternoon. Humid with highs in the lower 80s.

West winds 5 to 10 miles an hour. Chance of rain 90%. Wednesday night, mostly cloudy. Lows in the mid-60s. Northwest winds around 5 miles an hour. Thursday, partly sunny in the mornings, then clearing. Highs in the lower 80s. North winds around 5 miles an hour. Thursday night, clear. Lows in the mid-50s. Friday, sunny. Highs in the lower 80s. Friday night, mostly clear until midnight, then partly cloudy with a chance of showers after midnight. Lows in the mid-60s. Chance of rain 40%. Saturday, partly sunny. A chance of showers in the morning. Highs in the mid-80s. Chance of rain 40%. Saturday night, partly cloudy with a 40% chance of showers. Lows in the lower 60s. Sunday, partly sunny with a 40% chance of showers. Highs in the lower 80s. Sunday night and Monday, partly cloudy. A chance of showers. Lows in the lower 60s. Highs in the lower 80s. Chance of rain 40%. Again, the forecast for Galesburg and surrounding areas of central and northwest Illinois for the rest of today, mostly sunny. Highs in the upper 80s. South winds 5 to 10 miles an hour. At 10 a.m. in Galesburg, skies were partly sunny. The temperature was 73 degrees, the dew point was 62, and the relative humidity was 70%. The wind was south at 6 miles an hour. The pressure was 30.12 inches and steady. Elsewhere around the area, temperatures were in the lower to upper 70s. At Macomb, it was mostly sunny. It was partly sunny at Moline, Burlington, and Springfield. It was cloudy at Peoria and Quincy. And once again at 10 a.m. in Galesburg, under partly sunny skies, the temperature was 73. Looking elsewhere around the Midwest at 10 a.m., Chicago was partly sunny and 72. Indianapolis was partly sunny and 78. St. Louis was partly sunny and 81. Kansas City was mostly sunny and 85. Des Moines was mostly sunny and 76. Milwaukee was partly sunny and 72. The time is currently 10:09 a.m. Central Daylight Time. 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Now for the official National Weather Service forecast for Galesburg and surrounding areas of central and northwest Illinois. Rest of today, mostly sunny. Highs in the upper 80s. South winds 5 to 10 miles an hour. Tonight, partly cloudy until midnight, then mostly cloudy with a chance of showers with a slight chance of thunderstorms after midnight. Not as cool with lows in the lower 70s. South winds 5 to 10 miles an hour with gusts up to 20 miles an hour. Chance of rain 50%. Wednesday, mostly cloudy. Showers with a slight chance of thunderstorms in the morning, then a chance of showers and thunderstorms in the afternoon. Humid with highs in the lower 80s. West winds 5 to 10 miles an hour. Chance of rain 90%. Wednesday night, mostly cloudy. Lows in the mid-60s. Northwest winds around 5 miles an hour. Thursday, partly sunny in the morning, then clearing. Highs in the lower 80s. North winds around 5 miles an hour. Thursday night, clear. Lows in the mid-50s. Friday, sunny. Highs in the lower 80s. Friday night, mostly clear until midnight, then partly cloudy with a chance of showers after midnight. Lows in the mid-60s. Chance of rain 40%. Saturday, partly sunny. A chance of showers in the morning. Highs in the mid-80s. Chance of rain 40%. Saturday night, partly cloudy with a 40% chance of showers. Lows in the lower 60s. Sunday, partly sunny with a 40% chance of showers. Highs in the lower 80s. Sunday night and Monday, partly cloudy. A chance of showers. Lows in the lower 60s. Highs in the lower 80s. Chance of rain 40%. Again, the forecast for Galesburg and surrounding areas of central and northwest Illinois for the rest of today, mostly sunny. Highs in the upper 80s. South winds 5 to 10 miles an hour. At 10 a.m. in Galesburg, skies were partly sunny.

temperature was 73 degrees, the dew point was 62, and the relative humidity was 70%. The wind was south at 6 miles an hour. The pressure was 30.12 inches and steady. Elsewhere around the area, temperatures were in the lower to upper 70s. At Macomb, it was mostly sunny. It was partly sunny at Moline, Burlington, and Springfield. It was cloudy at Peoria and Quincy. And once again at 10 a.m. in Galesburg, under partly sunny skies, the temperature was 73. Looking elsewhere around the Midwest at 10 a.m., Chicago was partly sunny and 72. Indianapolis was partly sunny and 78. St. Louis was partly sunny and 81. Kansas City was mostly sunny and 85. Des Moines was mostly sunny and 76. Milwaukee was partly sunny and 72. The time is currently 10:13 a.m. Central Daylight Time. 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Now for the official National Weather Service forecast for Galesburg and surrounding areas of central and northwest Illinois. Rest of today, mostly sunny. Highs in the upper 80s. South winds 5 to 10 miles an hour. Tonight, partly cloudy until midnight, then mostly cloudy with a chance of showers with a slight chance of thunderstorms after midnight. Not as cool with lows in the lower 70s. South winds 5 to 10 miles an hour with gusts up to 20 miles an hour. Chance of rain 50%. Wednesday, mostly cloudy. Showers with a slight chance of thunderstorms in the morning, then a chance of showers and thunderstorms in the afternoon. Humid with highs in the lower 80s. West winds 5 to 10 miles an hour. Chance of rain 90%. Wednesday night, mostly cloudy. Lows in the mid-60s. Northwest winds around 5 miles an hour. Thursday, partly sunny in the morning, then clearing. Highs in the lower 80s. North winds around 5 miles an hour. Thursday night, clear. Lows in the mid-50s. Friday, sunny. Highs in the lower 80s. Friday night, mostly clear until midnight, then partly cloudy with a chance of showers after midnight. Lows in the mid-60s. Chance of rain 40%. Saturday, partly sunny. A chance of showers in the morning. Highs in the mid-80s. Chance of rain 40%. Saturday night, partly cloudy with a 40% chance of showers. Lows in the lower 60s. Sunday, partly sunny with a 40% chance of showers. Highs in the lower 80s. Sunday night and Monday, partly cloudy. A chance of showers. Lows in the lower 60s. Highs in the lower 80s. Chance of rain 40%. Again, the forecast for Galesburg and surrounding areas of central and northwest Illinois for the rest of today, mostly sunny. Highs in the upper 80s. South winds 5 to 10 miles an hour. 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Programming originates from NOAA's National Weather Service office in Lincoln. KZZ66 serves the following counties: Henry, Knox, Mercer, and Warren. KZZ66 is part of the All Hazards Network of NOAA Weather Radio. At 10 a.m. in Galesburg, skies were partly sunny. The temperature was 73 degrees, the dew point was 62, and the relative humidity was 70%. The wind was south at 6 miles an hour. The pressure was 30.12 inches and steady. Elsewhere around the area, temperatures were in the lower to upper 70s. At Macomb, it was mostly sunny. It was partly sunny at Moline, Burlington, and Springfield. It was cloudy at Peoria and Quincy. And once again at 10 a.m. in Galesburg, under partly sunny skies, the temperature was 73. Looking elsewhere around the Midwest at 10 a.m., Chicago was partly sunny and 72. Indianapolis was partly sunny and 78. St. Louis was partly sunny and 81. Kansas City was mostly sunny and 85. Des Moines was mostly sunny and 76. Milwaukee was partly sunny and 72. The time is currently 10:17 a.m. Central Daylight Time.

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Now for the official National Weather Service forecast for Galesburg and surrounding areas of central and northwest Illinois. West of today, mostly sunny. Highs in the upper 80s. South winds 5 to 10 miles an hour. Tonight, partly cloudy until midnight, then mostly cloudy with a chance of showers with a slight chance of thunderstorms after midnight. Not as cool with lows in the lower 70s. South winds 5 to 10 miles an hour with gusts up to 20 miles an hour. Chance of rain 50%. Wednesday, mostly cloudy. Showers with a slight chance of thunderstorms in the morning, then a chance of showers and thunderstorms in the afternoon. Humid with highs in the lower 80s. West winds 5 to 10 miles an hour. Chance of rain 90%. Wednesday night, mostly cloudy. Lows in the mid-60s. Northwest winds around 5 miles an hour. Thursday, partly sunny in the morning, then clearing. Highs in the lower 80s. North winds around 5 miles an hour. Thursday night, clear. Lows in the mid-50s. Friday, sunny. Highs in the lower 80s. Friday night, mostly clear until midnight, then partly cloudy with a chance of showers after midnight. Lows in the mid-60s. Chance of rain 40%. Saturday, partly sunny. A chance of showers in the morning. Highs in the mid-80s. Chance of rain 40%. Saturday night, partly cloudy with a 40% chance of showers. Lows in the lower 60s. Sunday, partly sunny with a 40% chance of showers. Highs in the lower 80s. Sunday night and Monday, partly cloudy. A chance of showers. Lows in the lower 60s. Highs in the lower 80s. Chance of rain 40%. Again, the forecast for Galesburg and surrounding areas of central and northwest Illinois for the rest of today, mostly sunny. Highs in the upper 80s. South winds 5 to 10 miles an hour. At 10 a.m. in Galesburg, skies were partly sunny. The temperature was 73 degrees, the dew point was 62, and the relative humidity was 70%. The wind was south at 6 miles an hour. The pressure was 30.12 inches and steady. Elsewhere around the area, temperatures were in the lower to upper 70s. At Macomb, it was mostly sunny. It was partly sunny at Moline, Burlington, and Springfield. It was cloudy at Peoria and Quincy. And once again at 10 a.m. in Galesburg, under partly sunny skies, the temperature was 73. Looking elsewhere around the Midwest at 10 a.m., Chicago was partly sunny and 72. Indianapolis was partly sunny and 78. St. Louis was partly sunny and 81. Kansas City was mostly sunny and 85. Des Moines was mostly sunny and 76. Milwaukee was partly sunny and 72. The time is currently 10:20 a.m. Central Daylight Time. 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Now for the official National Weather Service forecast for Galesburg and surrounding areas of central and northwest Illinois. West of today, mostly sunny. Highs in the upper 80s. South winds 5 to 10 miles an hour. Tonight, partly cloudy until midnight, then mostly cloudy with a chance of showers with a slight chance of thunderstorms after midnight. Not as cool with lows in the lower 70s. South winds 5 to 10 miles an hour with gusts up to 20 miles an hour. Chance of rain 50%. Wednesday, mostly cloudy. Showers with a slight chance of thunderstorms in the morning, then a chance of showers and thunderstorms in the afternoon. Humid with highs in the lower 80s. West winds 5 to 10 miles an hour. Chance of rain 90%. Wednesday night, mostly cloudy. Lows in the mid-60s. Northwest winds around 5 miles an hour. Thursday, partly sunny in the morning, then clearing. Highs in the lower 80s. North winds around 5 miles an hour. Thursday night, clear. Lows in the mid-50s. Friday, sunny. Highs in the lower 80s. Friday night, mostly clear until midnight, then partly cloudy with a chance of showers after midnight. Lows in the mid-60s.

chance of rain 40%. Saturday, partly sunny. A chance of showers in the morning. Highs in the mid-80s. Chance of rain 40%. Saturday night, partly cloudy with a 40% chance of showers. Lows in the lower 60s. Sunday, partly sunny with a 40% chance of showers. Highs in the lower 80s. Sunday night and Monday, partly cloudy. A chance of showers. Lows in the lower 60s. Highs in the lower 80s. Chance of rain 40%. Again, the forecast for Galesburg and surrounding areas of central and northwest Illinois for the rest of today, mostly sunny. Highs in the upper 80s. South winds 5 to 10 miles an hour. At 10 a.m. in Galesburg, skies were partly sunny. The temperature was 73 degrees, the dew point was 62, and the relative humidity was 70%. The wind was south at 6 miles an hour. The pressure was 30.12 inches and steady. Elsewhere around the area, temperatures were in the lower to upper 70s. At Macomb, it was mostly sunny. It was partly sunny at Moline, Burlington, and Springfield. It was cloudy at Peoria and Quincy. And once again at 10 a.m. in Galesburg, under partly sunny skies, the temperature was 73. Looking elsewhere around the Midwest at 10 a.m., Chicago was partly sunny and 72. Indianapolis was partly sunny and 78. St. Louis was partly sunny and 81. Kansas City was mostly sunny and 85. Des Moines was mostly sunny and 76. Milwaukee was partly sunny and 72. The time is currently 10:24 a.m. Central Daylight Time. 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Now for the official National Weather Service forecast for Galesburg and surrounding areas of central and northwest Illinois. Rest of today, mostly sunny. Highs in the upper 80s. South winds 5 to 10 miles an hour. Tonight, partly cloudy until midnight, then mostly cloudy with a chance of showers with a slight chance of thunderstorms after midnight. Not as cool with lows in the lower 70s. South winds 5 to 10 miles an hour with gusts up to 20 miles an hour. Chance of rain 50%. Wednesday, mostly cloudy. Showers with a slight chance of thunderstorms in the morning, then a chance of showers and thunderstorms in the afternoon. Humid with highs in the lower 80s. West winds 5 to 10 miles an hour. Chance of rain 90%. Wednesday night, mostly cloudy. Lows in the mid-60s. Northwest winds around 5 miles an hour. Thursday, partly sunny in the morning, then clearing. Highs in the lower 80s. North winds around 5 miles an hour. Thursday night, clear. Lows in the mid-50s. Friday, sunny. Highs in the lower 80s. Friday night, mostly clear until midnight, then partly cloudy with a chance of showers after midnight. Lows in the mid-60s. Chance of rain 40%. Saturday, partly sunny. A chance of showers in the morning. Highs in the mid-80s. Chance of rain 40%. Saturday night, partly cloudy with a 40% chance of showers. Lows in the lower 60s. Sunday, partly sunny with a 40% chance of showers. Highs in the lower 80s. Sunday night and Monday, partly cloudy. A chance of showers. Lows in the lower 60s. Highs in the lower 80s. Chance of rain 40%. Again, the forecast for Galesburg and surrounding areas of central and northwest Illinois for the rest of today, mostly sunny. Highs in the upper 80s. South winds 5 to 10 miles an hour. At 10 a.m. in Galesburg, skies were mostly sunny. The temperature was 73 degrees, the dew point was 62, and the relative humidity was 70%. The wind was south at 6 miles an hour. The pressure was 30.12 inches and steady. Elsewhere around the area, temperatures were in the lower to upper 70s. It was mostly sunny at Moline, Macomb, and Springfield. At Burlington, it was partly sunny. It was cloudy at Peoria and Quincy. And once again at 10 a.m. in Galesburg, under mostly sunny skies, the temperature was 73. Looking elsewhere around the Midwest at 10 a.m., Chicago.

was partly sunny in 72. Indianapolis was partly sunny in 78. St. Louis was partly sunny in 81. Kansas City was mostly sunny in 85. Des Moines was mostly sunny in 76. Milwaukee was partly sunny in 72. The time is currently 10:27 a.m. Central Daylight Time. 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Now for the official National Weather Service forecast for Galesburg and surrounding areas of central and northwest Illinois. Rest of today, mostly sunny. Highs in the upper 80s. South winds 5 to 10 miles an hour. Tonight, partly cloudy until midnight, then mostly cloudy with a chance of showers with a slight chance of thunderstorms after midnight. Not as cool with lows in the lower 70s. South winds 5 to 10 miles an hour with gusts up to 20 miles an hour. Chance of rain 50%. Wednesday, mostly cloudy. Showers with a slight chance of thunderstorms in the morning, then a chance of showers and thunderstorms in the afternoon. Humid with highs in the lower 80s. West winds 5 to 10 miles an hour. Chance of rain 90%. Wednesday night, mostly cloudy. Lows in the mid-60s. Northwest winds around 5 miles an hour. Thursday, partly sunny in the morning, then clearing. Highs in the lower 80s. North winds around 5 miles an hour. Thursday night, clear. Lows in the mid-50s. Friday, sunny. Highs in the lower 80s. Friday night, mostly clear until midnight, then partly cloudy with a chance of showers after midnight. Lows in the mid-60s. Chance of rain 40%. Saturday, partly sunny. A chance of showers in the morning. Highs in the mid-80s. Chance of rain 40%. Saturday night, partly cloudy with a 40% chance of showers. Lows in the lower 60s. Sunday, partly sunny with a 40% chance of showers. Highs in the lower 80s. Sunday night and Monday, partly cloudy. A chance of showers. Lows in the lower 60s. Highs in the lower 80s. Chance of rain 40%. Again, the forecast for Galesburg and surrounding areas of central and northwest Illinois for the rest of today, mostly sunny. Highs in the upper 80s. South winds 5 to 10 miles an hour. At 10 a.m. in Galesburg, skies were mostly sunny. The temperature was 73 degrees, the dew point was 62, and the relative humidity was 70%. The wind was south at 6 miles an hour. The pressure was 30.12 inches and steady. Elsewhere around the area, temperatures were in the lower to upper 70s. It was mostly sunny at Moline, Macomb, and Springfield. At Burlington, it was partly sunny. It was cloudy at Peoria and Quincy. And once again at 10 a.m. in Galesburg, under mostly sunny skies, the temperature was 73. Looking elsewhere around the Midwest at 10 a.m., Chicago was partly sunny and 72. Indianapolis was partly sunny and 78. St. Louis was partly sunny and 81. Kansas City was mostly sunny and 85. Des Moines was mostly sunny and 76. Milwaukee was partly sunny and 72. The time is currently 10:31 a.m. Central Daylight Time. 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Now for the official National Weather Service forecast for Galesburg and surrounding areas of central and northwest Illinois. Rest of today, mostly sunny. Highs in the upper 80s. South winds 5 to 10 miles an hour. Tonight, partly cloudy until midnight, then mostly cloudy with a chance of showers with a slight chance of thunderstorms after midnight. Not as cool with lows in the lower 70s. South winds 5 to 10 miles an hour with gusts up to 20 miles an hour. Chance of rain 50%. Wednesday, mostly cloudy. Showers with a slight chance of thunderstorms in the morning, then a chance of showers and thunderstorms in the afternoon. Humid with highs in the lower 80s. West winds 5 to 10 miles an hour. Chance of rain 90%. Wednesday night, mostly cloudy. Lows in the mid-60s. Northwest winds around 5 miles an hour.
Thursday, partly sunny in the morning, then clearing. Highs in the lower 80s. North winds around 5 miles an hour. Thursday night, clear. Lows in the mid-50s. Friday, sunny. Highs in the lower 80s. Friday night, mostly clear until midnight, then partly cloudy with a chance of showers after midnight. Lows in the mid-60s. Chance of rain 40%. Saturday, partly sunny. A chance of showers in the morning. Highs in the mid-80s. Chance of rain 40%. Saturday night, partly cloudy with a 40% chance of showers. Lows in the lower 60s. Sunday, partly sunny with a 40% chance of showers. Highs in the lower 80s. Sunday night and Monday, partly cloudy. A chance of showers. Lows in the lower 60s. Highs in the lower 80s. Chance of rain 40%. A chance of showers. Lows in the lower 60s. Highs in the lower 80s. Chance of rain 40%. Again, the forecast for Galesburg and surrounding areas of central and northwest Illinois for the rest of today, mostly sunny. Highs in the upper 80s. South winds 5 to 10 miles an hour. At 10 a.m. in Galesburg, skies were mostly sunny. The temperature was 73 degrees, the dew point was 62, and the relative humidity was 70%. The wind was south at 6 miles an hour. The pressure was 30.12 inches and steady. Elsewhere around the area, temperatures were in the lower to upper 70s. It was mostly sunny at Moline, Macomb, and Springfield. At Burlington, it was partly sunny. It was cloudy at Peoria and Quincy. And once again at 10 a.m. in Galesburg, under mostly sunny skies, the temperature was 73. Looking elsewhere around the Midwest at 10 a.m., Chicago was partly sunny and 72. Indianapolis was partly sunny and 78. St. Louis was partly sunny and 81. Kansas City was mostly sunny and 85. Des Moines was mostly sunny and 76. Milwaukee was partly sunny and 72. The time is currently 10:34 a.m. Central Daylight Time. 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Now for the official National Weather Service forecast for Galesburg and surrounding areas of central and northwest Illinois. Rest of today, mostly sunny. Highs in the upper 80s. South winds 5 to 10 miles an hour. Tonight, partly cloudy until midnight, then mostly cloudy with a chance of showers with a slight chance of thunderstorms after midnight. Not as cool with lows in the lower 70s. South winds 5 to 10 miles an hour with gusts up to 20 miles an hour. Chance of rain 50%. Wednesday, mostly cloudy. Showers with a slight chance of thunderstorms in the morning, then a chance of showers and thunderstorms in the afternoon. Humid with highs in the lower 80s. West winds 5 to 10 miles an hour. Chance of rain 90%. Wednesday night, mostly cloudy. Lows in the mid-60s. Northwest winds around 5 miles an hour. Thursday, partly sunny in the morning, then clearing. Highs in the lower 80s. North winds around 5 miles an hour. Thursday night, clear. Lows in the mid-50s. Friday, sunny. Highs in the lower 80s. Friday night, mostly clear until midnight, then partly cloudy with a chance of showers after midnight. Lows in the mid-60s. Chance of rain 40%. Saturday, partly sunny. A chance of showers in the morning. Highs in the mid-80s. Chance of rain 40%. Saturday night, partly cloudy with a 40% chance of showers. Lows in the lower 60s. Sunday, partly sunny with a 40% chance of showers. Highs in the lower 80s. Sunday night and Monday, partly cloudy. A chance of showers. Lows in the lower 60s. Highs in the lower 80s. Chance of rain 40%. Again, the forecast for Galesburg and surrounding areas of central and northwest Illinois for the rest of today, mostly sunny. Highs in the upper 80s. South winds 5 to 10 miles an hour. At 10 a.m. in Galesburg, skies were mostly sunny. The temperature was 73 degrees, the dew point was

2, and the relative humidity was 70%. The wind was south at 6 miles an hour. The pressure was 30.12 inches and steady. Elsewhere around the area, temperatures were in the lower to upper 70s. It was mostly sunny at Moline, Macomb, and Springfield. At Burlington, it was partly sunny. It was cloudy at Peoria and Quincy. And once again at 10 a.m. in Galesburg, under mostly sunny skies, the temperature was 73. Looking elsewhere around the Midwest at 10 a.m., Chicago was partly sunny and 72. Indianapolis was partly sunny and 78. St. Louis was partly sunny and 81. Kansas City was mostly sunny and 85. Des Moines was mostly sunny and 76. Milwaukee was partly sunny and 72. The time is currently 10:38 a.m. Central Daylight Time. 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Now for the official National Weather Service forecast for Galesburg and surrounding areas of central and northwest Illinois. Rest of today, mostly sunny. Highs in the upper 80s. South winds 5 to 10 miles an hour. Tonight, partly cloudy until midnight, then mostly cloudy with a chance of showers with a slight chance of thunderstorms after midnight. Not as cool with lows in the lower 70s. South winds 5 to 10 miles an hour with gusts up to 20 miles an hour. Chance of rain 50%. Wednesday, mostly cloudy. Showers with a slight chance of thunderstorms in the morning, then a chance of showers and thunderstorms in the afternoon. Humid with highs in the lower 80s. West winds 5 to 10 miles an hour. Chance of rain 90%. Wednesday night, mostly cloudy. Lows in the mid-60s. Northwest winds around 5 miles an hour. Thursday, partly sunny in the morning, then clearing. Highs in the lower 80s. North winds around 5 miles an hour. Thursday night, clear. Lows in the mid-50s. Friday, sunny. Highs in the lower 80s. Friday night, mostly clear until midnight, then partly cloudy with a chance of showers after midnight. Lows in the mid-60s. Chance of rain 40%. Saturday, partly sunny. A chance of showers in the morning. Highs in the mid-80s. Chance of rain 40%. Saturday night, partly cloudy with a 40% chance of showers. Lows in the lower 60s. Sunday, partly sunny with a 40% chance of showers. Highs in the lower 80s. Sunday night and Monday, partly cloudy. A chance of showers. Lows in the lower 60s. Highs in the lower 80s. Chance of rain 40%. Again, the forecast for Galesburg and surrounding areas of central and northwest Illinois for the rest of today, mostly sunny. Highs in the upper 80s. South winds 5 to 10 miles an hour. Now for the official National Weather Service forecast for Galesburg and surrounding areas of central and northwest Illinois. Rest of today, mostly sunny. Highs in the upper 80s. South winds 5 to 10 miles an hour. Tonight, partly cloudy until midnight, then mostly cloudy with a chance of showers with a slight chance of thunderstorms after midnight. Not as cool with lows in the lower 70s. South winds 5 to 10 miles an hour with gusts up to 20 miles an hour. Chance of rain 50%. Wednesday, mostly cloudy. Showers with a slight chance of thunderstorms in the morning, then a chance of showers and thunderstorms in the afternoon. Humid with highs in the lower 80s. West winds 5 to 10 miles an hour. Chance of rain 90%. Wednesday night, mostly cloudy. Lows in the mid-60s. Northwest winds around 5 miles an hour. Thursday, partly sunny in the morning, then clearing. Highs in the lower 80s. North winds around 5 miles an hour. Thursday night, clear. Lows in the mid-50s. Friday, sunny. Highs in the lower 80s. Friday night, mostly clear until midnight, then partly cloudy with a chance of showers after midnight. Lows in the mid-60s. Chance of rain 40%. Saturday, partly sunny. A chance of showers in the morning. Highs in the mid-80s. Chance of rain 40%. Saturday night, partly cloudy with a 40% chance.

at 6 miles an hour. The pressure was 30.12 inches and steady. Elsewhere around the area, temperatures were in the lower to upper 70s. It was mostly sunny at Moline, Macomb, and Springfield. At Burlington, it was partly sunny. It was cloudy at Peoria and Quincy. And once again at 10 a.m. in Galesburg, under mostly sunny skies, the temperature was 73. Looking elsewhere around the Midwest at 10 a.m., Chicago was partly sunny and 72. Indianapolis was partly sunny and 78. St. Louis was partly sunny and 81. Kansas City was mostly sunny and 85. Des Moines was mostly sunny and 76. Milwaukee was partly sunny and 72. The time is currently 10:43 a.m. Central Daylight Time. 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Now for the official National Weather Service forecast for Galesburg and surrounding areas of central and northwest Illinois. West of today, mostly sunny. Highs in the upper 80s. South winds 5 to 10 miles an hour. Tonight, partly cloudy until midnight, then mostly cloudy with a chance of showers with a slight chance of thunderstorms after midnight. Not as cool with lows in the lower 70s. South winds 5 to 10 miles an hour with gusts up to 20 miles an hour. Chance of rain 50%. Wednesday, mostly cloudy. Showers with a slight chance of thunderstorms in the morning, then a chance of showers and thunderstorms in the afternoon. Humid with highs in the lower 80s. West winds 5 to 10 miles an hour. Chance of rain 90%. Wednesday night, mostly cloudy. Lows in the mid-60s. Northwest winds around 5 miles an hour. Thursday, partly sunny in the morning, then clearing. Highs in the lower 80s. North winds around 5 miles an hour. Thursday night, clear. Lows in the mid-50s. Friday, sunny. Highs in the lower 80s. Friday night, mostly clear until midnight, then partly cloudy with a chance of showers after midnight. Lows in the mid-60s. Chance of rain 40%. Saturday, partly sunny. A chance of showers in the morning. Highs in the mid-80s. Chance of rain 40%. Saturday night, partly cloudy with a 40% chance of showers. Lows in the lower 60s. Sunday, partly sunny with a 40% chance of showers. Highs in the lower 80s. Sunday night and Monday, partly cloudy. A chance of showers. Lows in the lower 60s. Highs in the lower 80s. Chance of rain 40%. Again, the forecast for Galesburg and surrounding areas of central and northwest Illinois for the rest of today, mostly sunny. Highs in the upper 80s. South winds 5 to 10 miles an hour. At 10 a.m. in Galesburg, skies were mostly sunny. The temperature was 73 degrees, the dew point was 62, and the relative humidity was 70%. The wind was south at 6 miles an hour. The pressure was 30.12 inches and steady. Elsewhere around the area, temperatures were in the lower to upper 70s. It was mostly sunny at Moline, Macomb, and Springfield. At Burlington, it was partly sunny. It was cloudy at Peoria and Quincy. And once again at 10 a.m. in Galesburg, under mostly sunny skies, the temperature was 73. Looking elsewhere around the Midwest at 10 a.m., Chicago was partly sunny and 72. Indianapolis was partly sunny and 78. St. Louis was partly sunny and 81. Kansas City was mostly sunny and 85. Des Moines was mostly sunny and 76. Milwaukee was partly sunny and 72. The time is currently 10:47 a.m. Central Daylight Time. 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Now for the official National Weather Service forecast for Galesburg and surrounding areas of central and northwest Illinois. West of today, mostly sunny. Highs in the upper 80s. South winds 5 to 10 miles an hour. Tonight, partly cloudy until midnight, then mostly cloudy with a chance of showers with a slight chance of thunderstorms after midnight. Not as cool with lows in the lower 70s. South winds 5 to 10 miles.

miles an hour with gusts up to 20 miles an hour. Chance of rain 50%. Wednesday, mostly cloudy. Showers with a slight chance of thunderstorms in the morning, then a chance of showers and thunderstorms in the afternoon. Humid with highs in the lower 80s. West winds 5 to 10 miles an hour. Chance of rain 90%. Wednesday night, mostly cloudy. Lows in the mid-60s. Northwest winds around 5 miles an hour. Thursday, partly sunny in the morning, then clearing. Highs in the lower 80s. North winds around 5 miles an hour. Thursday night, clear. Lows in the mid-50s. Friday, sunny. Highs in the lower 80s. Friday night, mostly clear until midnight, then partly cloudy with a chance of showers after midnight. Lows in the mid-60s. Chance of rain 40%. Saturday, partly sunny. A chance of showers in the morning. Highs in the mid-80s. Chance of rain 40%. Saturday night, partly cloudy with a 40% chance of showers. Lows in the lower 60s. Sunday, partly sunny with a 40% chance of showers. Highs in the lower 80s. Sunday night and Monday, partly cloudy. A chance of showers. Lows in the lower 60s. Highs in the lower 80s. Chance of rain 40%. Again, the forecast for Galesburg and surrounding areas of central and northwest Illinois for the rest of today, mostly sunny. Highs in the upper 80s. South winds 5 to 10 miles an hour. At 10 a.m. in Galesburg, skies were mostly sunny. The temperature was 73 degrees, the dew point was 62, and the relative humidity was 70%. The wind was south at 6 miles an hour. The pressure was 30.12 inches and steady. Elsewhere around the area, temperatures were in the lower to upper 70s. It was mostly sunny at Moline, Macomb, and Springfield. At Burlington, it was partly sunny. It was cloudy at Peoria and Quincy. And once again at 10 a.m. in Galesburg, under mostly sunny skies, the temperature was 73. Looking elsewhere around the Midwest at 10 a.m., Chicago was partly sunny and 72. Indianapolis was partly sunny and 78. St. Louis was partly sunny and 81. Kansas City was mostly sunny and 85. Des Moines was mostly sunny and 76. Milwaukee was partly sunny and 72. The time is currently 10:50 a.m. Central Daylight Time. 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Now for the official National Weather Service forecast for Galesburg and surrounding areas of central and northwest Illinois. Rest of today, mostly sunny. Highs in the upper 80s. South winds 5 to 10 miles an hour. Tonight, partly cloudy until midnight, then mostly cloudy with a chance of showers with a slight chance of thunderstorms after midnight. Not as cool with lows in the lower 70s. South winds 5 to 10 miles an hour with gusts up to 20 miles an hour. Chance of rain 50%. Wednesday, mostly cloudy. Showers with a slight chance of thunderstorms in the morning, then a chance of showers and thunderstorms in the afternoon. Humid with highs in the lower 80s. West winds 5 to 10 miles an hour. Chance of rain 90%. Wednesday night, mostly cloudy. Lows in the mid-60s. Northwest winds around 5 miles an hour. Thursday, partly sunny in the morning, then clearing. Highs in the lower 80s. North winds around 5 miles an hour. Thursday night, clear. Lows in the mid-50s. Friday, sunny. Highs in the lower 80s. Friday night, mostly clear until midnight, then partly cloudy with a chance of showers after midnight. Lows in the mid-60s. Chance of rain 40%. Saturday, partly sunny. A chance of showers in the morning. Highs in the mid-80s. Chance of rain 40%. Saturday night, partly cloudy with a 40% chance of showers. Lows in the lower 60s. Sunday, partly sunny with a 40% chance of showers. Highs in the lower 80s. Sunday night and Monday, partly cloudy. A chance of showers. Lows in the lower 60s. Highs in the lower 80s. Chance of rain 40%.

Again, the forecast for Galesburg and surrounding areas of central and northwest Illinois for the rest of today, mostly sunny. Highs in the upper 80s. South winds 5 to 10 miles an hour. At 10 a.m. in Galesburg, skies were mostly sunny. The temperature was 73 degrees, the dew point was 62, and the relative humidity was 70%. The wind was south at 6 miles an hour. The pressure was 30.12 inches and steady. Elsewhere around the area, temperatures were in the lower to upper 70s. It was mostly sunny at Moline, Macomb, and Springfield. At Burlington, it was partly sunny. It was cloudy at Peoria and Quincy. And once again at 10 a.m. in Galesburg, under mostly sunny skies, the temperature was 73. Looking elsewhere around the Midwest at 10 a.m., Chicago was partly sunny and 72. Indianapolis was partly sunny and 78. St. Louis was partly sunny and 81. Kansas City was mostly sunny and 85. Des Moines was mostly sunny and 76. Milwaukee was partly sunny and 72. The time is currently 10:54 a.m. Central Daylight Time. 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Now for the official National Weather Service forecast for Galesburg and surrounding areas of central and northwest Illinois. Rest of today, mostly sunny. Highs in the upper 80s. South winds 5 to 10 miles an hour. Tonight, partly cloudy until midnight, then mostly cloudy with a chance of showers with a slight chance of thunderstorms after midnight. Not as cool with lows in the lower 70s. South winds 5 to 10 miles an hour with gusts up to 20 miles an hour. Chance of rain 50%. Wednesday, mostly cloudy. Showers with a slight chance of thunderstorms in the morning, then a chance of showers and thunderstorms in the afternoon. Humid with highs in the lower 80s. West winds 5 to 10 miles an hour. Chance of rain 90%. Wednesday night, mostly cloudy. Lows in the mid-60s. Northwest winds around 5 miles an hour. Thursday, partly sunny in the morning, then clearing. Highs in the lower 80s. North winds around 5 miles an hour. Thursday night, clear. Lows in the mid-50s. Friday, sunny. Highs in the lower 80s. Friday night, mostly clear until midnight, then partly cloudy with a chance of showers after midnight. Lows in the mid-60s. Chance of rain 40%. Saturday, partly sunny. A chance of showers in the morning. Highs in the mid-80s. Chance of rain 40%. Saturday night, partly cloudy with a 40% chance of showers. Lows in the lower 60s. Sunday, partly sunny with a 40% chance of showers. Highs in the lower 80s. Sunday night and Monday, partly cloudy. A chance of showers. Lows in the lower 60s. Highs in the lower 80s. Chance of rain 40%. Again, the forecast for Galesburg and surrounding areas of central and northwest Illinois for the rest of today, mostly sunny. Highs in the upper 80s. South winds 5 to 10 miles an hour. At 10 a.m. in Galesburg, skies were mostly sunny. The temperature was 73 degrees, the dew point was 62, and the relative humidity was 70%. The wind was south at 6 miles an hour. The pressure was 30.12 inches and steady. Elsewhere around the area, temperatures were in the lower to upper 70s. It was mostly sunny at Moline, Macomb, and Springfield. At Burlington, it was partly sunny. It was cloudy at Peoria and Quincy. And once again at 10 a.m. in Galesburg, under mostly sunny skies, the temperature was 73. Looking elsewhere around the Midwest at 10 a.m., Chicago was partly sunny and 72. Indianapolis was partly sunny and 78. St. Louis was partly sunny and 81. Kansas City was mostly sunny and 85. Des Moines was mostly sunny and 76. Milwaukee was partly sunny and 72. The time is currently 10:57 a.m. Central Daylight Time. 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Now for the official National Weather Service forecast.

Looking elsewhere around the Midwest at 11 a.m., Chicago was partly sunny and 76. Indianapolis was partly sunny and 82. St. Louis was partly sunny and 83. Kansas City was mostly sunny and 87. Des Moines was mostly sunny and 79. Milwaukee was partly sunny and 74. The time is currently 11:08 a.m. Central Daylight Time. 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Now for the official National Weather Service forecast for Galesburg and surrounding areas of central and northwest Illinois. Rest of today, mostly sunny. Highs in the upper 80s. South winds 5 to 10 miles an hour. Tonight, partly cloudy until midnight, then mostly cloudy with a chance of showers with a slight chance of thunderstorms after midnight. Not as cool with lows in the lower 70s. South winds 5 to 10 miles an hour with gusts up to 20 miles an hour. Chance of rain 50%. Wednesday, mostly cloudy. Showers with a slight chance of thunderstorms in the morning, then a chance of showers and thunderstorms in the afternoon. Humid with highs in the lower 80s. West winds 5 to 10 miles an hour. Chance of rain 90%. Wednesday night, mostly cloudy. Lows in the mid-60s. Northwest winds around 5 miles an hour. Thursday, partly sunny in the morning, then clearing. Highs in the lower 80s. North winds around 5 miles an hour. Thursday night, clear. Lows in the mid-50s. Friday, sunny. Highs in the lower 80s. Friday night, mostly clear until midnight, then partly cloudy with a chance of showers after midnight. Lows in the mid-60s. Chance of rain 40%. Saturday, partly sunny. A chance of showers in the morning. Highs in the mid-80s. Chance of rain 40%. Saturday night, partly cloudy with a 40% chance of showers. Lows in the lower 60s. Sunday, partly sunny with a 40% chance of showers. Highs in the lower 80s. Sunday night and Monday, partly cloudy. A chance of showers. Lows in the lower 60s. Highs in the lower 80s. Chance of rain 40%. Again, the forecast for Galesburg and surrounding areas of central and northwest Illinois for the rest of today, mostly sunny. Highs in the upper 80s. South winds 5 to 10 miles an hour. At 11 a.m. in Galesburg, skies were mostly sunny. The temperature was 77 degrees, the dew point was 64, and the relative humidity was 64%. The wind was south at 7 miles an hour. The pressure was 30.12 inches and steady. Elsewhere around the area, skies ranged from mostly sunny to partly sunny, and temperatures were around 80 degrees. And once again at 11 a.m. in Galesburg, under mostly sunny skies, the temperature was 77. Looking elsewhere around the Midwest at 11 a.m., Chicago was partly sunny and 76. Indianapolis was partly sunny and 82. St. Louis was partly sunny and 83. Kansas City was mostly sunny and 87. Des Moines was mostly sunny and 79. Milwaukee was partly sunny and 74. The time is currently 11:11 a.m. Central Daylight Time. 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Now for the official National Weather Service forecast for Galesburg and surrounding areas of central and northwest Illinois. Rest of today, mostly sunny. Highs in the upper 80s. South winds 5 to 10 miles an hour. Tonight, partly cloudy until midnight, then mostly cloudy with a chance of showers with a slight chance of thunderstorms after midnight. Not as cool with lows in the lower 70s. South winds 5 to 10 miles an hour with gusts up to 20 miles an hour. Chance of rain 50%. Wednesday, mostly cloudy. Showers with a slight chance of thunderstorms in the morning, then a chance of showers and thunderstorms in the afternoon. Humid with highs in the lower 80s. West winds 5 to 10 miles an hour. Chance of rain 90%. Wednesday night, mostly cloudy. Lows in the mid-60s. Northwest winds around 5 miles an hour. Thursday, partly sunny in the

then clearing. Highs in the lower 80s. North winds around 5 miles an hour. Thursday night, clear. Lows in the mid-50s. Friday, sunny. Highs in the lower 80s. Friday night, mostly clear until midnight, then partly cloudy with a chance of showers after midnight. Lows in the mid-60s. Chance of rain 40%. Saturday, partly sunny. A chance of showers in the morning. Highs in the mid-80s. Chance of rain 40%. Saturday night, partly cloudy with a 40% chance of showers. Lows in the lower 60s. Sunday, partly sunny with a 40% chance of showers. Highs in the lower 80s. Sunday night and Monday, partly cloudy. A chance of showers. Lows in the lower 60s. Highs in the lower 80s. Chance of rain 40%. Again, the forecast for Galesburg and surrounding areas of central and northwest Illinois for the rest of today, mostly sunny. Highs in the upper 80s. South winds 5 to 10 miles an hour. 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Programming originates from NOAA's National Weather Service office in Lincoln. 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At 11 a.m. in Galesburg, skies were mostly sunny. The temperature was 77 degrees, the dew point was 64, and the relative humidity was 64%. The wind was south at 7 miles an hour. The pressure was 30.12 inches and steady. Elsewhere around the area, skies ranged from mostly sunny to partly sunny, and temperatures were around 80 degrees. And once again at 11 a.m. in Galesburg, under mostly sunny skies, the temperature was 77. At 11 a.m. in Galesburg, skies were mostly sunny. The temperature was 77 degrees, the dew point was 64, and the relative humidity was 64%. The wind was south at 7 miles an hour. The pressure was 30.12 inches and steady. Elsewhere around the area, skies ranged from mostly sunny to partly sunny, and temperatures were around 80 degrees. And once again at 11 a.m. in Galesburg, under mostly sunny skies, the temperature was 77. Looking elsewhere around the Midwest at 11 a.m., Chicago was partly sunny, and 76. Indianapolis was partly sunny, and 82. St. Louis was partly sunny, and 83. Kansas City was mostly sunny, and 87. Des Moines was mostly sunny, and 79. Milwaukee was partly sunny, and 74. The time is currently 11:16 a.m. Central Daylight Time. 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Now for the official National Weather Service forecast for Galesburg and surrounding areas of central and northwest Illinois. Rest of today, mostly sunny. Highs in the upper 80s. South winds 5 to 10 miles an hour. Tonight, partly cloudy until midnight, then mostly cloudy with a chance of showers with a slight chance of thunderstorms after midnight. Not as cool with lows in the lower 70s. South winds 5 to 10 miles an hour with gusts up to 20 miles an hour. Chance of rain 50%. Wednesday, mostly cloudy. Showers with a slight chance of thunderstorms in the morning, then a chance of showers and thunderstorms in the afternoon. Humid with highs in the lower 80s. West winds 5 to 10 miles an hour. Chance of rain 90%. Wednesday night, mostly cloudy. Lows in the mid-60s. Northwest winds around 5 miles an hour. Thursday, partly sunny in the morning, then clearing. Highs in the lower 80s. North winds around 5 miles an hour. Thursday night, clear. Lows in the mid-50s. Friday, sunny. Highs in the lower 80s. Friday night, mostly clear until midnight, then partly cloudy with a chance of showers after midnight. Lows in the mid-60s. Chance of rain 40%. Saturday, partly sunny. A chance of showers in the morning. Highs in the mid-80s. Chance of rain 40%. Saturday night.

Partly cloudy with a 40% chance of showers. Lows in the lower 60s. Sunday, partly sunny with a 40% chance of showers. Highs in the lower 80s. Sunday night and Monday, partly cloudy. A chance of showers. Lows in the lower 60s. Highs in the lower 80s. Chance of rain 40%. Again, the forecast for Galesburg and surrounding areas of central and northwest Illinois for the rest of today, mostly sunny. Highs in the upper 80s. South winds 5 to 10 miles an hour. At 11 a.m. in Galesburg, skies were mostly sunny. The temperature was 77 degrees, the dew point was 64, and the relative humidity was 64%. The wind was south at 7 miles an hour. The pressure was 30.12 inches and steady. Elsewhere around the area, skies ranged from mostly sunny to partly sunny, and temperatures were around 80 degrees. And once again at 11 a.m. in Galesburg, under mostly sunny skies, the temperature was 77. Looking elsewhere around the Midwest at 11 a.m., Chicago was partly sunny, and 76. Indianapolis was partly sunny, and 82. St. Louis was partly sunny, and 83. Kansas City was mostly sunny, and 87. Des Moines was mostly sunny, and 79. Milwaukee was partly sunny, and 74. The time is currently 11:19 a.m. Central Daylight Time. 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Now for the official National Weather Service forecast for Galesburg and surrounding areas of central and northwest Illinois. Rest of today, mostly sunny. Highs in the upper 80s. South winds 5 to 10 miles an hour. Tonight, partly cloudy until midnight, then mostly cloudy with a chance of showers with a slight chance of thunderstorms after midnight. Not as cool with lows in the lower 70s. South winds 5 to 10 miles an hour with gusts up to 20 miles an hour. Chance of rain 50%. Wednesday, mostly cloudy. Showers with a slight chance of thunderstorms in the morning, then a chance of showers and thunderstorms in the afternoon. Humid with highs in the lower 80s. West winds 5 to 10 miles an hour. Chance of rain 90%. Wednesday night, mostly cloudy. Lows in the mid-60s. Northwest winds around 5 miles an hour. Thursday, partly sunny in the morning, then clearing. Highs in the lower 80s. North winds around 5 miles an hour. Thursday night, clear. Lows in the mid-50s. Friday, sunny. Highs in the lower 80s. Friday night, mostly clear until midnight, then partly cloudy with a chance of showers after midnight. Lows in the mid-60s. Chance of rain 40%. Saturday, partly sunny. A chance of showers in the morning. Highs in the mid-80s. Chance of rain 40%. Saturday night, partly cloudy with a 40% chance of showers. Lows in the lower 60s. Sunday, partly sunny with a 40% chance of showers. Highs in the lower 80s. Sunday night and Monday, partly cloudy. A chance of showers. Lows in the lower 60s. Highs in the lower 80s. Chance of rain 40%. Again, the forecast for Galesburg and surrounding areas of central and northwest Illinois for the rest of today, mostly sunny. Highs in the upper 80s. South winds 5 to 10 miles an hour. At 11 a.m. in Galesburg, skies were mostly sunny. The temperature was 77 degrees, the dew point was 64, and the relative humidity was 64%. The wind was south at 7 miles an hour. The pressure was 30.12 inches and steady. Elsewhere around the area, skies ranged from mostly sunny to partly sunny, and temperatures were around 80 degrees. And once again at 11 a.m. in Galesburg, under mostly sunny skies, the temperature was 77. Looking elsewhere around the Midwest at 11 a.m., Chicago was partly sunny, and 76. Indianapolis was partly sunny, and 82. St. Louis was partly sunny, and 83. Kansas City was mostly sunny, and 87. Des Moines was mostly sunny, and 79. Milwaukee was partly sunny, and 74. The time is currently 11:22 a.m.

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Now for the official National Weather Service forecast for Galesburg and surrounding areas of central and northwest Illinois. Rest of today, mostly sunny. Highs in the upper 80s. South winds 5 to 10 miles an hour. Tonight, partly cloudy until midnight, then mostly cloudy with a chance of showers with a slight chance of thunderstorms after midnight. Not as cool with lows in the lower 70s. South winds 5 to 10 miles an hour with gusts up to 20 miles an hour. Chance of rain 50%. Wednesday, mostly cloudy. Showers with a slight chance of thunderstorms in the morning, then a chance of showers and thunderstorms in the afternoon. Humid with highs in the lower 80s. West winds 5 to 10 miles an hour. Chance of rain 90%. Wednesday night, mostly cloudy. Lows in the mid-60s. Northwest winds around 5 miles an hour. Thursday, partly sunny in the morning, then clearing. Highs in the lower 80s. North winds around 5 miles an hour. Thursday night, clear. Lows in the mid-50s. Friday, sunny. Highs in the lower 80s. Friday night, mostly clear until midnight, then partly cloudy with a chance of showers after midnight. Lows in the mid-60s. Chance of rain 40%. Saturday, partly sunny. A chance of showers in the morning. Highs in the mid-80s. Chance of rain 40%. Saturday night, partly cloudy with a 40% chance of showers. Lows in the lower 60s. Sunday, partly sunny with a 40% chance of showers. Highs in the lower 80s. Sunday night and Monday, partly cloudy. A chance of showers. Lows in the lower 60s. Highs in the lower 80s. Chance of rain 40%. Again, the forecast for Galesburg and surrounding areas of central and northwest Illinois for the rest of today, mostly sunny. Highs in the upper 80s. South winds 5 to 10 miles an hour. At 11 a.m. in Galesburg, skies were partly sunny. The temperature was 77 degrees, the dew point was 64, and the relative humidity was 64%. The wind was south at 7 miles an hour. The pressure was 30.12 inches and steady. Elsewhere around the area, skies ranged from mostly sunny to partly sunny, and temperatures were around 80 degrees. And once again at 11 a.m. in Galesburg, under partly sunny skies, the temperature was 77. Looking elsewhere around the Midwest at 11 a.m., Chicago was partly sunny, and 76. Indianapolis was partly sunny, and 82. St. Louis was partly sunny, and 83. Kansas City was mostly sunny, and 87. Des Moines was mostly sunny, and 79. Milwaukee was partly sunny, and 74. The time is currently 11:26 a.m. Central Daylight Time. 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Now for the official National Weather Service forecast for Galesburg and surrounding areas of central and northwest Illinois. Rest of today, mostly sunny. Highs in the upper 80s. South winds 5 to 10 miles an hour. Tonight, partly cloudy until midnight, then mostly cloudy with a chance of showers with a slight chance of thunderstorms after midnight. Not as cool with lows in the lower 70s. South winds 5 to 10 miles an hour with gusts up to 20 miles an hour. Chance of rain 50%. Wednesday, mostly cloudy. Showers with a slight chance of thunderstorms in the morning, then a chance of showers and thunderstorms in the afternoon. Humid with highs in the lower 80s. West winds 5 to 10 miles an hour. Chance of rain 90%. Wednesday night, mostly cloudy. Lows in the mid-60s. Northwest winds around 5 miles an hour. Thursday, partly sunny in the morning, then clearing. Highs in the lower 80s. North winds around 5 miles an hour. Thursday night, clear. Lows in the mid-50s. Friday, sunny. Highs in the lower 80s. Friday night, mostly clear until midnight, then partly cloudy with a chance of showers after midnight. Lows in the mid-60s. Chance of rain 40%. Saturday.

partly sunny. A chance of showers in the morning. Highs in the mid-80s. Chance of rain 40%. Saturday night, partly cloudy with a 40% chance of showers. Lows in the lower 60s. Sunday, partly sunny with a 40% chance of showers. Highs in the lower 80s. Sunday night and Monday, partly cloudy. A chance of showers. Lows in the lower 60s. Highs in the lower 80s. Chance of rain 40%. Again, the forecast for Galesburg and surrounding areas of central and northwest Illinois for the rest of today, mostly sunny. Highs in the upper 80s. South winds 5 to 10 miles an hour. At 11 a.m. in Galesburg, skies were partly sunny. The temperature was 77 degrees, the dew point was 64, and the relative humidity was 64%. The wind was south at 7 miles an hour. The pressure was 30.12 inches and steady. Elsewhere around the area, skies ranged from mostly sunny to partly sunny, and temperatures were around 80 degrees. And once again at 11 a.m. in Galesburg, under partly sunny skies, the temperature was 77. Looking elsewhere around the Midwest at 11 a.m., Chicago was partly sunny, and 76. Indianapolis was partly sunny, and 82. St. Louis was partly sunny, and 83. Kansas City was mostly sunny, and 87. Des Moines was mostly sunny, and 79. Milwaukee was partly sunny, and 74. The time is currently 11:29 a.m. Central Daylight Time. 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Now for the official National Weather Service forecast for Galesburg and surrounding areas of central and northwest Illinois. Rest of today, mostly sunny. Highs in the upper 80s. South winds 5 to 10 miles an hour. Tonight, partly cloudy until midnight, then mostly cloudy with a chance of showers with a slight chance of thunderstorms after midnight. Not as cool with lows in the lower 70s. South winds 5 to 10 miles an hour with gusts up to 20 miles an hour. Chance of rain 50%. Wednesday, mostly cloudy. Showers with a slight chance of thunderstorms in the morning, then a chance of showers and thunderstorms in the afternoon. Humid with highs in the lower 80s. West winds 5 to 10 miles an hour. Chance of rain 90%. Wednesday night, mostly cloudy. Lows in the mid-60s. Northwest winds around 5 miles an hour. Thursday, partly sunny in the morning, then clearing. Highs in the lower 80s. North winds around 5 miles an hour. Thursday night, clear. Lows in the mid-50s. Friday, sunny. Highs in the lower 80s. Friday night, mostly clear until midnight, then partly cloudy with a chance of showers after midnight. Lows in the mid-60s. Chance of rain 40%. Saturday, partly sunny. A chance of showers in the morning. Highs in the mid-80s. Chance of rain 40%. Saturday night, partly cloudy with a 40% chance of showers. Lows in the lower 60s. Sunday, partly sunny with a 40% chance of showers. Highs in the lower 80s. Sunday night and Monday, partly cloudy. A chance of showers. Lows in the lower 60s. Highs in the lower 80s. Chance of rain 40%. Again, the forecast for Galesburg and surrounding areas of central and northwest Illinois for the rest of today, mostly sunny. Highs in the upper 80s. South winds 5 to 10 miles an hour. At 11 a.m. in Galesburg, skies were partly sunny. The temperature was 77 degrees, the dew point was 64, and the relative humidity was 64%. The wind was south at 7 miles an hour. The pressure was 30.12 inches and steady. Elsewhere around the area, skies ranged from mostly sunny to partly sunny, and temperatures were around 80 degrees. And once again at 11 a.m. in Galesburg, under partly sunny skies, the temperature was 77. Looking elsewhere around the Midwest at 11 a.m., Chicago was partly sunny, and 76. Indianapolis was partly sunny, and 82. St. Louis was partly sunny, and 83. Kansas City was mostly sunny, and 87.
Des Moines was mostly sunny and 79. Milwaukee was partly sunny and 74. The time is currently 11:33 a.m. Central Daylight Time. 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Now for the official National Weather Service forecast for Galesburg and surrounding areas of central and northwest Illinois. West of today, mostly sunny. Highs in the upper 80s. South winds 5 to 10 miles an hour. Tonight, partly cloudy until midnight, then mostly cloudy with a chance of showers with a slight chance of thunderstorms after midnight. Not as cool with lows in the lower 70s. South winds 5 to 10 miles an hour with gusts up to 20 miles an hour. Chance of rain 50%. Wednesday, mostly cloudy. Showers with a slight chance of thunderstorms in the morning, then a chance of showers and thunderstorms in the afternoon. Humid with highs in the lower 80s. West winds 5 to 10 miles an hour. Chance of rain 90%. Wednesday night, mostly cloudy. Lows in the mid-60s. Northwest winds around 5 miles an hour. Thursday, partly sunny in the morning, then clearing. Highs in the lower 80s. North winds around 5 miles an hour. Thursday night, clear. Lows in the mid-50s. Friday, sunny. Highs in the lower 80s. Friday night, mostly clear until midnight, then partly cloudy with a chance of showers after midnight. Lows in the mid-60s. Chance of rain 40%. Saturday, partly sunny. A chance of showers in the morning. Highs in the mid-80s. Chance of rain 40%. Saturday night, partly cloudy with a 40% chance of showers. Lows in the lower 60s. Sunday, partly sunny with a 40% chance of showers. Highs in the lower 80s. Sunday night and Monday, partly cloudy. A chance of showers. Lows in the lower 60s. Highs in the lower 80s. Chance of rain 40%. Again, the forecast for Galesburg and surrounding areas of central and northwest Illinois for the rest of today, mostly sunny. Highs in the upper 80s. South winds 5 to 10 miles an hour. At 11 a.m. in Galesburg, skies were partly sunny. The temperature was 77 degrees, the dew point was 64, and the relative humidity was 64%. The wind was south at 7 miles an hour. The pressure was 30.12 inches and steady. Elsewhere around the area, skies ranged from mostly sunny to partly sunny, and temperatures were around 80 degrees. And once again at 11 a.m. in Galesburg, under partly sunny skies, the temperature was 77. Looking elsewhere around the Midwest at 11 a.m., Chicago was partly sunny, and 76. Indianapolis was partly sunny, and 82. St. Louis was partly sunny, and 83. Kansas City was mostly sunny, and 87. Des Moines was mostly sunny, and 79. Milwaukee was partly sunny, and 74. The time is currently 11:36 a.m. Central Daylight Time. 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Now for the official National Weather Service forecast for Galesburg and surrounding areas of central and northwest Illinois. West of today, mostly sunny. Highs in the upper 80s. South winds 5 to 10 miles an hour. Tonight, partly cloudy until midnight, then mostly cloudy with a chance of showers with a slight chance of thunderstorms after midnight. Not as cool with lows in the lower 70s. South winds 5 to 10 miles an hour with gusts up to 20 miles an hour. Chance of rain 50%. Wednesday, mostly cloudy. Showers with a slight chance of thunderstorms in the morning, then a chance of showers and thunderstorms in the afternoon. Humid with highs in the lower 80s. West winds 5 to 10 miles an hour. Chance of rain 90%. Wednesday night, mostly cloudy. Lows in the mid-60s. Northwest winds around 5 miles an hour. Thursday, partly sunny in the morning, then clearing. Highs in the lower 80s.
North winds around 5 miles an hour.

Thursday night, clear. Lows in the mid-50s. Friday, sunny. Highs in the lower 80s. Friday night, mostly clear until midnight, then partly cloudy with a chance of showers after midnight. Lows in the mid-60s. Chance of rain 40%. Saturday, partly sunny. A chance of showers in the morning. Highs in the mid-80s. Chance of rain 40%. Saturday night, partly cloudy with a 40% chance of showers. Lows in the lower 60s. Sunday, partly sunny with a 40% chance of showers. Highs in the lower 80s. Sunday night and Monday, partly cloudy. A chance of showers. Lows in the lower 60s. Highs in the lower 80s. Chance of rain 40%. Again, the forecast for Galesburg and surrounding areas of central and northwest Illinois for the rest of today, mostly sunny. Highs in the upper 80s. South winds 5 to 10 miles an hour. At 11 a.m. in Galesburg, skies were partly sunny. The temperature was 77 degrees, the dew point was 64, and the relative humidity was 64%. The wind was south at 7 miles an hour. The pressure was 30.12 inches and steady. Elsewhere around the area, skies ranged from mostly sunny to partly sunny, and temperatures were around 80 degrees. And once again at 11 a.m. in Galesburg, under partly sunny skies, the temperature was 77. Looking elsewhere around the Midwest at 11 a.m., Chicago was partly sunny, and 76. Indianapolis was partly sunny, and 82. St. Louis was partly sunny, and 83. Kansas City was mostly sunny, and 87. Des Moines was mostly sunny, and 79. Milwaukee was partly sunny, and 74. The time is currently 11:39 a.m. Central Daylight Time. 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Now for the official National Weather Service forecast for Galesburg and surrounding areas of central and northwest Illinois. Rest of today, mostly sunny. Highs in the upper 80s. South winds 5 to 10 miles an hour. Tonight, partly cloudy until midnight, then mostly cloudy with a chance of showers with a slight chance of thunderstorms after midnight. Not as cool with lows in the lower 70s. South winds 5 to 10 miles an hour with gusts up to 20 miles an hour. Chance of rain 50%. Wednesday, mostly cloudy. Showers with a slight chance of thunderstorms in the morning, then a chance of showers and thunderstorms in the afternoon. Humid with highs in the lower 80s. West winds 5 to 10 miles an hour. Chance of rain 90%. Wednesday night, mostly cloudy. Lows in the mid-60s. Northwest winds around 5 miles an hour. Thursday, partly sunny in the morning, then clearing. Highs in the lower 80s. North winds around 5 miles an hour. Thursday night, clear. Lows in the mid-50s. Friday, sunny. Highs in the lower 80s. Friday night, mostly clear until midnight, then partly cloudy with a chance of showers after midnight. Lows in the mid-60s. Chance of rain 40%. Saturday, partly sunny. A chance of showers in the morning. Highs in the mid-80s. Chance of rain 40%. Saturday night, partly cloudy with a 40% chance of showers. Lows in the lower 60s. Sunday, partly sunny with a 40% chance of showers. Highs in the lower 80s. Sunday night and Monday, partly cloudy. A chance of showers. Lows in the lower 60s. Highs in the lower 80s. Chance of rain 40%. Again, the forecast for Galesburg and surrounding areas of central and northwest Illinois for the rest of today, mostly sunny. Highs in the upper 80s. South winds 5 to 10 miles an hour. At 11 a.m. in Galesburg, skies were partly sunny. The temperature was 77 degrees, the dew point was 64, and the relative humidity was 64%. The wind was south at 7 miles an hour. The pressure was 30.12 inches and steady. Elsewhere around the area, skies ranged from mostly sunny to partly sunny, and temperatures were around 80 degrees. And once again at 11 a.m. in Galesburg, under partly sunny skies, the temperature was 7.

80s. South winds 5 to 10 miles an hour. Tonight, partly cloudy until midnight, then mostly cloudy with a chance of showers with a slight chance of thunderstorms after midnight. Not as cool with lows in the lower 70s. South winds 5 to 10 miles an hour with gusts up to 20 miles an hour. Chance of rain 50%. Wednesday, mostly cloudy. Showers with a slight chance of thunderstorms in the morning, then a chance of showers and thunderstorms in the afternoon. Humid with highs in the lower 80s. West winds 5 to 10 miles an hour. Chance of rain 90%. Wednesday night, mostly cloudy. Lows in the mid-60s. Northwest winds around 5 miles an hour. Thursday, partly sunny in the morning, then clearing. Highs in the lower 80s. North winds around 5 miles an hour. Thursday night, clear. Lows in the mid-50s. Friday, sunny. Highs in the lower 80s. Friday night, mostly clear until midnight, then partly cloudy with a chance of showers after midnight. Lows in the mid-60s. Chance of rain 40%. Saturday, partly sunny. A chance of showers in the morning. Highs in the mid-80s. Chance of rain 40%. Saturday night, partly cloudy with a 40% chance of showers. Lows in the lower 60s. Sunday, partly sunny with a 40% chance of showers. Highs in the lower 80s. Sunday night and Monday, partly cloudy. A chance of showers. Lows in the lower 60s. Highs in the lower 80s. Chance of rain 40%. Again, the forecast for Galesburg and surrounding areas of central and northwest Illinois for the rest of today, mostly sunny. Highs in the upper 80s. South winds 5 to 10 miles an hour. At 11 a.m. in Galesburg, skies were partly sunny. The temperature was 77 degrees, the dew point was 64, and the relative humidity was 64%. The wind was south at 7 miles an hour. The pressure was 30.12 inches and steady. Elsewhere around the area, skies ranged from mostly sunny to partly sunny, and temperatures were around 80 degrees. And once again at 11 a.m. in Galesburg, under partly sunny skies, the temperature was 77. Looking elsewhere around the Midwest at 11 a.m., Chicago was partly sunny, and 76. Indianapolis was partly sunny, and 82. St. Louis was partly sunny, and 83. Kansas City was mostly sunny, and 87. Des Moines was mostly sunny, and 79. Milwaukee was partly sunny, and 74. The time is currently 11:46 a.m. Central Daylight Time. 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Now for the official National Weather Service forecast for Galesburg and surrounding areas of central and northwest Illinois. Rest of today, mostly sunny. Highs in the upper 80s. South winds 5 to 10 miles an hour. Tonight, partly cloudy until midnight, then mostly cloudy with a chance of showers with a slight chance of thunderstorms after midnight. Not as cool with lows in the lower 70s. South winds 5 to 10 miles an hour with gusts up to 20 miles an hour. Chance of rain 50%. Wednesday, mostly cloudy. Showers with a slight chance of thunderstorms in the morning, then a chance of showers and thunderstorms in the afternoon. Humid with highs in the lower 80s. West winds 5 to 10 miles an hour. Chance of rain 90%. Wednesday night, mostly cloudy. Lows in the mid-60s. Northwest winds around 5 miles an hour. Thursday, partly sunny in the morning, then clearing. Highs in the lower 80s. North winds around 5 miles an hour. Thursday night, clear. Lows in the mid-50s. Friday, sunny. Highs in the lower 80s. Friday night, mostly clear until midnight, then partly cloudy with a chance of showers after midnight. Lows in the mid-60s. Chance of rain 40%. Saturday, partly sunny. A chance of showers in the morning. Highs in the mid-80s. Chance of rain 40%. Saturday night, partly cloudy with a 40% chance of showers. Lows in the lower 60s. Sunday, partly sunny with a 40% chance of showers. Highs in the lower 80s.

Sunday night and Monday, partly cloudy. A chance of showers. Lows in the lower 60s. Highs in the lower 80s. Chance of rain 40%. Again, the forecast for Galesburg and surrounding areas of central and northwest Illinois for the rest of today, mostly sunny. Highs in the upper 80s. South winds 5 to 10 miles an hour. At 11 a.m. in Galesburg, skies were partly sunny. The temperature was 77 degrees, the dew point was 64, and the relative humidity was 64%. The wind was south at 7 miles an hour. The pressure was 30.12 inches and steady. Elsewhere around the area, skies ranged from mostly sunny to partly sunny, and temperatures were around 80 degrees. And once again at 11 a.m. in Galesburg, under partly sunny skies, the temperature was 77. Looking elsewhere around the Midwest at 11 a.m., Chicago was partly sunny, and 76. Indianapolis was partly sunny, and 82. St. Louis was partly sunny, and 83. Kansas City was mostly sunny, and 87. Des Moines was mostly sunny, and 79. Milwaukee was partly sunny, and 74. The time is currently 11:49 a.m. Central Daylight Time. 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Now for the official National Weather Service forecast for Galesburg and surrounding areas of central and northwest Illinois. Rest of today, mostly sunny. Highs in the upper 80s. South winds 5 to 10 miles an hour. Tonight, partly cloudy until midnight, then mostly cloudy with a chance of showers with a slight chance of thunderstorms after midnight. Not as cool with lows in the lower 70s. South winds 5 to 10 miles an hour with gusts up to 20 miles an hour. Chance of rain 50%. Wednesday, mostly cloudy. Showers with a slight chance of thunderstorms in the morning, then a chance of showers and thunderstorms in the afternoon. Humid with highs in the lower 80s. West winds 5 to 10 miles an hour. Chance of rain 90%. Wednesday night, mostly cloudy. Lows in the mid-60s. Northwest winds around 5 miles an hour. Thursday, partly sunny in the morning, then clearing. Highs in the lower 80s. North winds around 5 miles an hour. Thursday night, clear. Lows in the mid-50s. Friday, sunny. Highs in the lower 80s. Friday night, mostly clear until midnight, then partly cloudy with a chance of showers after midnight. Lows in the mid-60s. Chance of rain 40%. Saturday, partly sunny. A chance of showers in the morning. Highs in the mid-80s. Chance of rain 40%. Saturday night, partly cloudy with a 40% chance of showers. Lows in the lower 60s. Sunday, partly sunny with a 40% chance of showers. Highs in the lower 80s. Sunday night and Monday, partly cloudy. A chance of showers. Lows in the lower 60s. Highs in the lower 80s. Chance of rain 40%. Again, the forecast for Galesburg and surrounding areas of central and northwest Illinois for the rest of today, mostly sunny. Highs in the upper 80s. South winds 5 to 10 miles an hour. At 11 a.m. in Galesburg, skies were partly sunny. The temperature was 77 degrees, the dew point was 64, and the relative humidity was 64%. The wind was south at 7 miles an hour. The pressure was 30.12 inches and steady. Elsewhere around the area, skies ranged from mostly sunny to partly sunny, and temperatures were around 80 degrees. And once again at 11 a.m. in Galesburg, under partly sunny skies, the temperature was 77. Looking elsewhere around the Midwest at 11 a.m., Chicago was partly sunny, and 76. Indianapolis was partly sunny, and 82. St. Louis was partly sunny, and 83. Kansas City was mostly sunny, and 87. Des Moines was mostly sunny, and 79. Milwaukee was partly sunny, and 74. The time is currently 11:53 a.m. Central Daylight Time. 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Now for the official National Weather

The service forecast for Galesburg and surrounding areas of central and northwest Illinois. Rest of today, mostly sunny. Highs in the upper 80s. South winds 5 to 10 miles an hour. Tonight, partly cloudy until midnight, then mostly cloudy with a chance of showers with a slight chance of thunderstorms after midnight. Not as cool with lows in the lower 70s. South winds 5 to 10 miles an hour with gusts up to 20 miles an hour. Chance of rain 50%. Wednesday, mostly cloudy. Showers with a slight chance of thunderstorms in the morning, then a chance of showers and thunderstorms in the afternoon. Humid with highs in the lower 80s. West winds 5 to 10 miles an hour. Chance of rain 90%. Wednesday night, mostly cloudy. Lows in the mid-60s. Northwest winds around 5 miles an hour. Thursday, partly sunny in the morning, then clearing. Highs in the lower 80s. North winds around 5 miles an hour. Thursday night, clear. Lows in the mid-50s. Friday, sunny. Highs in the lower 80s. Friday night, mostly clear until midnight, then partly cloudy with a chance of showers after midnight. Lows in the mid-60s. Chance of rain 40%. Saturday, partly sunny. A chance of showers in the morning. Highs in the mid-80s. Chance of rain 40%. Saturday night, partly cloudy with a 40% chance of showers. Lows in the lower 60s. Sunday, partly sunny with a 40% chance of showers. Highs in the lower 80s. Sunday night and Monday, partly cloudy. A chance of showers. Lows in the lower 60s. Highs in the lower 80s. Chance of rain 40%. Again, the forecast for Galesburg and surrounding areas of central and northwest Illinois for the rest of today, mostly sunny. Highs in the upper 80s. South winds 5 to 10 miles an hour. At 11 a.m. in Galesburg, skies were partly sunny. The temperature was 77 degrees, the dew point was 64, and the relative humidity was 64%. The wind was south at 7 miles an hour. The pressure was 30.12 inches and steady. Elsewhere around the area, skies ranged from mostly sunny to partly sunny, and temperatures were around 80 degrees. And once again at 11 a.m. in Galesburg, under partly sunny skies, the temperature was 77. Looking elsewhere around the Midwest at 11 a.m., Chicago was partly sunny, and 76. Indianapolis was partly sunny, and 82. St. Louis was partly sunny, and 83. Kansas City was mostly sunny, and 87. Des Moines was mostly sunny, and 79. Milwaukee was partly sunny, and 74. The time is currently 11:56 a.m. Central Daylight Time. 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Now for the official National Weather Service forecast for Galesburg and surrounding areas of central and northwest Illinois. Rest of today, mostly sunny. Highs in the upper 80s. South winds 5 to 10 miles an hour. Tonight, partly cloudy until midnight, then mostly cloudy with a chance of showers with a slight chance of thunderstorms after midnight. Not as cool with lows in the lower 70s. South winds 5 to 10 miles an hour with gusts up to 20 miles an hour. Chance of rain 50%. Wednesday, mostly cloudy. Showers with a slight chance of thunderstorms in the morning, then a chance of showers and thunderstorms in the afternoon. Humid with highs in the lower 80s. West winds 5 to 10 miles an hour. Chance of rain 90%. Wednesday night, mostly cloudy. Lows in the mid-60s. Northwest winds around 5 miles an hour. Thursday, partly sunny in the morning, then clearing. Highs in the lower 80s. North winds around 5 miles an hour. Thursday night, clear. Lows in the mid-50s. Friday, sunny. Highs in the lower 80s. Friday night, mostly clear until midnight, then partly cloudy with a chance of showers after midnight. Lows in the mid-60s. Chance of rain 40%. Saturday, partly sunny. A chance of showers in the morning. Highs in the mid-80s. Chance of rain 40%. Saturday night, partly cloudy with a 40% chance.

chance of showers. Lows in the lower 60s. Sunday, partly sunny with a 40% chance of showers. Highs in the lower 80s. Sunday night and Monday, partly cloudy. A chance of showers. Lows in the lower 60s. Highs in the lower 80s. Chance of rain 40%. Again, the forecast for Galesburg and surrounding areas of central and northwest Illinois for the rest of today, mostly sunny. Highs in the upper 80s. South winds 5 to 10 miles an hour. At 11 a.m. in Galesburg, skies were partly sunny. The temperature was 77 degrees, the dew point was 64, and the relative humidity was 64%. The wind was south at 7 miles an hour. The pressure was 30.12 inches and steady. Elsewhere around the area, skies ranged from mostly sunny to partly sunny, and temperatures were around 80 degrees. And once again at 11 a.m. in Galesburg, under partly sunny skies, the temperature was 77. Looking elsewhere around the Midwest at 11 a.m., Chicago was partly sunny, and 76. Indianapolis was partly sunny, and 82. St. Louis was partly sunny, and 83. Kansas City was mostly sunny, and 87. Des Moines was mostly sunny, and 79. Milwaukee was partly sunny, and 74. The time is currently 12 p.m. Central Daylight Time. 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Now for the official National Weather Service forecast for Galesburg and surrounding areas of central and northwest Illinois. Rest of today, mostly sunny. Highs in the upper 80s. South winds 5 to 10 miles an hour. Tonight, partly cloudy until midnight, then mostly cloudy with a chance of showers with a slight chance of thunderstorms after midnight. Not as cool with lows in the lower 70s. South winds 5 to 10 miles an hour with gusts up to 20 miles an hour. Chance of rain 50%. Wednesday, mostly cloudy. Showers with a slight chance of thunderstorms in the morning, then a chance of showers and thunderstorms in the afternoon. Humid with highs in the lower 80s. West winds 5 to 10 miles an hour. Chance of rain 90%. Wednesday night, mostly cloudy. Lows in the mid-60s. Northwest winds around 5 miles an hour. Thursday, partly sunny in the morning, then clearing. Highs in the lower 80s. North winds around 5 miles an hour. Thursday night, clear. Lows in the mid-50s. Friday, sunny. Highs in the lower 80s. Friday night, mostly clear until midnight, then partly cloudy with a chance of showers after midnight. Lows in the mid-60s. Chance of rain 40%. Saturday, partly sunny. A chance of showers in the morning. Highs in the mid-80s. Chance of rain 40%. Saturday night, partly cloudy with a 40% chance of showers. Lows in the lower 60s. Sunday, partly sunny with a 40% chance of showers. Highs in the lower 80s. Sunday night and Monday, partly cloudy. A chance of showers. Lows in the lower 60s. Highs in the lower 80s. Chance of rain 40%. Again, the forecast for Galesburg and surrounding areas of central and northwest Illinois for the rest of today, mostly sunny. Highs in the upper 80s. South winds 5 to 10 miles an hour. The time is currently 12:02 p.m. Central Daylight Time. 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Now for the official National Weather Service forecast for Galesburg and surrounding areas of central and northwest Illinois. Rest of today, mostly sunny. Highs in the upper 80s. South winds 5 to 10 miles an hour. Tonight, partly cloudy until midnight, then mostly cloudy with a chance of showers with a slight chance of thunderstorms after midnight. Not as cool with lows in the lower 70s. South winds 5 to 10 miles an hour with gusts up to 20 miles an hour. Chance of rain 50%. Wednesday, mostly cloudy. Showers with a slight chance of thunderstorms in the morning, then a chance of showers and thunderstorms in the afternoon. Humid with highs in the lower 80s. West winds 5 to 10 miles an hour. Chance of rain 90%.

Wednesday night, mostly cloudy. Lows in the mid-60s. Northwest winds around 5 miles an hour. Thursday, partly sunny in the morning, then clearing. Highs in the lower 80s. North winds around 5 miles an hour. Thursday night, clear. Lows in the mid-50s. Friday, sunny. Highs in the lower 80s. Friday night, mostly clear until midnight, then partly cloudy with a chance of showers after midnight. Lows in the mid-60s. Chance of rain 40%. Saturday, partly sunny. A chance of showers in the morning. Highs in the mid-80s. Chance of rain 40%. Saturday night, partly cloudy with a 40% chance of showers. Lows in the lower 60s. Sunday, partly sunny with a 40% chance of showers. Highs in the lower 80s. Sunday night and Monday, partly cloudy. A chance of showers. Lows in the lower 60s. Highs in the lower 80s. Chance of rain 40%. Again, the forecast for Galesburg and surrounding areas of central and northwest Illinois for the rest of today, mostly sunny. Highs in the upper 80s. South winds 5 to 10 miles an hour. The time is currently 12:04 p.m. Central Daylight Time. 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Now for the official National Weather Service forecast for Galesburg and surrounding areas of central and northwest Illinois. Rest of today, mostly sunny. Highs in the upper 80s. South winds 5 to 10 miles an hour. Tonight, partly cloudy until midnight, then mostly cloudy with a chance of showers with a slight chance of thunderstorms after midnight. Not as cool with lows in the lower 70s. South winds 5 to 10 miles an hour with gusts up to 20 miles an hour. Chance of rain 50%. Wednesday, mostly cloudy. Showers with a slight chance of thunderstorms in the morning, then a chance of showers and thunderstorms in the afternoon. Humid with highs in the lower 80s. West winds 5 to 10 miles an hour. Chance of rain 90%. Wednesday night, mostly cloudy. Lows in the mid-60s. Northwest winds around 5 miles an hour. Thursday, partly sunny in the morning, then clearing. Highs in the lower 80s. North winds around 5 miles an hour. Thursday night, clear. Lows in the mid-50s. Friday, sunny. Highs in the lower 80s. Friday night, mostly clear until midnight, then partly cloudy with a chance of showers after midnight. Lows in the mid-60s. Chance of rain 40%. Saturday, partly sunny. A chance of showers in the morning. Highs in the mid-80s. Chance of rain 40%. Saturday night, partly cloudy with a 40% chance of showers. Lows in the lower 60s. Sunday, partly sunny with a 40% chance of showers. Highs in the lower 80s. Sunday night and Monday, partly cloudy. A chance of showers. Lows in the lower 60s. Highs in the lower 80s. Chance of rain 40%. Again, the forecast for Galesburg and surrounding areas of central and northwest Illinois for the rest of today, mostly sunny. Highs in the upper 80s. South winds 5 to 10 miles an hour. At noon in Galesburg, skies were partly sunny. The temperature was 81 degrees, the dew point was 66, and the relative humidity was 60%. The heat index was 83. The wind was south at 8 miles an hour. The pressure was 30.10 inches and falling. Elsewhere around the area, skies ranged from mostly sunny to partly sunny, and temperatures were in the lower to mid-80s. And once again at noon in Galesburg, under partly sunny skies, the temperature was 81, and the heat index was 83. Looking elsewhere around the Midwest at noon, Chicago was partly sunny, and 79. Indianapolis was partly sunny, and 84. St. Louis was partly sunny, and 86. Kansas City was mostly sunny, and 90. Des Moines was mostly sunny, and 82. Milwaukee was partly sunny, and 75. The time is currently 12:08 p.m. Central Daylight Time. 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Now for

The official National Weather Service forecast for Galesburg and surrounding areas of central and northwest Illinois. Rest of today, mostly sunny. Highs in the upper 80s. South winds 5 to 10 miles an hour. Tonight, partly cloudy until midnight, then mostly cloudy with a chance of showers with a slight chance of thunderstorms after midnight. Not as cool with lows in the lower 70s. South winds 5 to 10 miles an hour with gusts up to 20 miles an hour. Chance of rain 50%. Wednesday, mostly cloudy. Showers with a slight chance of thunderstorms in the morning, then a chance of showers and thunderstorms in the afternoon. Humid with highs in the lower 80s. West winds 5 to 10 miles an hour. Chance of rain 90%. Wednesday night, mostly cloudy. Lows in the mid-60s. Northwest winds around 5 miles an hour. Thursday, partly sunny in the morning, then clearing. Highs in the lower 80s. North winds around 5 miles an hour. Thursday night, clear. Lows in the mid-50s. Friday, sunny. Highs in the lower 80s. Friday night, mostly clear until midnight, then partly cloudy with a chance of showers after midnight. Lows in the mid-60s. Chance of rain 40%. Saturday, partly sunny. A chance of showers in the morning. Highs in the mid-80s. Chance of rain 40%. Saturday night, partly cloudy with a 40% chance of showers. Lows in the lower 60s. Sunday, partly sunny with a 40% chance of showers. Highs in the lower 80s. Sunday night and Monday, partly cloudy. A chance of showers. Lows in the lower 60s. Highs in the lower 80s. Chance of rain 40%. Again, the forecast for Galesburg and surrounding areas of central and northwest Illinois for the rest of today, mostly sunny. Highs in the upper 80s. South winds 5 to 10 miles an hour. At noon in Galesburg, skies were partly sunny. The temperature was 81 degrees, the dew point was 66, and the relative humidity was 60%. The heat index was 83. The wind was south at 8 miles an hour. The pressure was 30.10 inches and falling. Elsewhere around the area, skies ranged from mostly sunny to partly sunny, and temperatures were in the lower to mid-80s. And once again at noon in Galesburg, under partly sunny skies, the temperature was 81, and the heat index was 83. Looking elsewhere around the Midwest at noon, Chicago was partly sunny, and 79. Indianapolis was partly sunny, and 84. St. Louis was partly sunny, and 86. Kansas City was mostly sunny, and 90. Des Moines was mostly sunny, and 82. Milwaukee was partly sunny, and 75. The time is currently 12:11 p.m. Central Daylight Time. 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Now for the official National Weather Service forecast for Galesburg and surrounding areas of central and northwest Illinois. Rest of today, mostly sunny. Highs in the upper 80s. South winds 5 to 10 miles an hour. Tonight, partly cloudy until midnight, then mostly cloudy with a chance of showers with a slight chance of thunderstorms after midnight. Not as cool with lows in the lower 70s. South winds 5 to 10 miles an hour with gusts up to 20 miles an hour. Chance of rain 50%. Wednesday, mostly cloudy. Showers with a slight chance of thunderstorms in the morning, then a chance of showers and thunderstorms in the afternoon. Humid with highs in the lower 80s. West winds 5 to 10 miles an hour. Chance of rain 90%. Wednesday night, mostly cloudy. Lows in the mid-60s. Northwest winds around 5 miles an hour. Thursday, partly sunny in the morning, then clearing. Highs in the lower 80s. North winds around 5 miles an hour. Thursday night, clear. Lows in the mid-50s. Friday, sunny. Highs in the lower 80s. Friday night, mostly clear until midnight, then partly cloudy with a chance of showers after midnight. Lows in the mid-60s. Chance of rain 40%. Saturday, partly sunny. A chance of showers in the morning. Highs in the mid-80s. Chance of rain 40%.

Saturday night, partly cloudy with a 40% chance of showers. Lows in the lower 60s. Sunday, partly sunny with a 40% chance of showers. Highs in the lower 80s. Sunday night and Monday, partly cloudy. A chance of showers. Lows in the lower 60s. Highs in the lower 80s. Chance of rain 40%. Again, the forecast for Galesburg and surrounding areas of central and northwest Illinois for the rest of today, mostly sunny. Highs in the upper 80s. South winds 5 to 10 miles an hour. 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Programming originates from NOAA's National Weather Service office in Lincoln. KZZ66 serves the following counties: Henry, Knox, Mercer, and Warren. 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At noon in Galesburg, skies were partly sunny. The temperature was 81 degrees, the dew point was 66, and the relative humidity was 60%. The heat index was 83. The wind was south at 8 miles an hour. The pressure was 30.10 inches and falling. Elsewhere around the area, skies ranged from mostly sunny to partly sunny, and temperatures were in the lower to mid 80s. And once again at noon in Galesburg, under partly sunny skies, the temperature was 81 and the heat index was 83. At noon in Galesburg, skies were partly sunny. The temperature was 81 degrees, the dew point was 66, and the relative humidity was 60%. The heat index was 83. The wind was south at 8 miles an hour. The pressure was 30.10 inches and falling. Elsewhere around the area, skies ranged from mostly sunny to partly sunny, and temperatures were in the lower to mid 80s. And once again at noon in Galesburg, under partly sunny skies, the temperature was 81 and the heat index was 83. Looking elsewhere around the Midwest at noon, Chicago was partly sunny and 79. Indianapolis was partly sunny and 84. St. Louis was partly sunny and 86. Kansas City was mostly sunny and 90. Des Moines was mostly sunny and 82. Milwaukee was partly sunny and 75. The time is currently 12:16 p.m. Central Daylight Time. 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Now for the official National Weather Service forecast for Galesburg and surrounding areas of central and northwest Illinois. Rest of today, mostly sunny. Highs in the upper 80s. South winds 5 to 10 miles an hour. Tonight, partly cloudy until midnight, then mostly cloudy with a chance of showers with a slight chance of thunderstorms after midnight. Not as cool with lows in the lower 70s. South winds 5 to 10 miles an hour with gusts up to 20 miles an hour. Chance of rain 50%. Wednesday, mostly cloudy. Showers with a slight chance of thunderstorms in the morning, then a chance of showers and thunderstorms in the afternoon. Humid with highs in the lower 80s. West winds 5 to 10 miles an hour. Chance of rain 90%. Wednesday night, mostly cloudy. Lows in the mid-60s. Northwest winds around 5 miles an hour. Thursday, partly sunny in the morning, then clearing. Highs in the lower 80s. North winds around 5 miles an hour. Thursday night, clear. Lows in the mid-50s. Friday, sunny. Highs in the lower 80s. Friday night, mostly clear until midnight, then partly cloudy with a chance of showers after midnight. Lows in the mid-60s. Chance of rain 40%. Saturday, partly sunny. A chance of showers in the morning. Highs in the mid-80s. Chance of rain 40%. Saturday night, partly cloudy with a 40% chance of showers. Lows in the lower 60s. Sunday, partly sunny with a 40% chance of showers. Highs in the lower 80s. Sunday night and Monday, partly cloudy. A chance of showers. Lows in the lower 60s. Highs in the lower 80s. Chance of rain 40%. Again, the forecast for Galesburg and surrounding areas of central and northwest Illinois for the rest of today, mostly sunny.

highs in the upper 80s. South winds 5 to 10 miles an hour. At noon in Galesburg, skies were partly sunny. The temperature was 81 degrees, the dew point was 66, and the relative humidity was 60%. The heat index was 83. The wind was south at 8 miles an hour. The pressure was 30.10 inches and falling. Elsewhere around the area, skies ranged from mostly sunny to partly sunny, and temperatures were in the lower to mid-80s. And once again at noon in Galesburg, under partly sunny skies, the temperature was 81, and the heat index was 83. Looking elsewhere around the Midwest at noon, Chicago was partly sunny, and 79. Indianapolis was partly sunny, and 84. St. Louis was partly sunny, and 86. Kansas City was mostly sunny, and 90. Des Moines was mostly sunny, and 82. Milwaukee was partly sunny, and 75. The time is currently 12:19 p.m. Central Daylight Time. 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Now for the official National Weather Service forecast for Galesburg and surrounding areas of central and northwest Illinois. Rest of today, mostly sunny. Highs in the upper 80s. South winds 5 to 10 miles an hour. Tonight, partly cloudy until midnight, then mostly cloudy with a chance of showers with a slight chance of thunderstorms after midnight. Not as cool with lows in the lower 70s. South winds 5 to 10 miles an hour with gusts up to 20 miles an hour. Chance of rain 50%. Wednesday, mostly cloudy. Showers with a slight chance of thunderstorms in the morning, then a chance of showers and thunderstorms in the afternoon. Humid with highs in the lower 80s. West winds 5 to 10 miles an hour. Chance of rain 90%. Wednesday night, mostly cloudy. Lows in the mid-60s. Northwest winds around 5 miles an hour. Thursday, partly sunny in the morning, then clearing. Highs in the lower 80s. North winds around 5 miles an hour. Thursday night, clear. Lows in the mid-50s. Friday, sunny. Highs in the lower 80s. Friday night, mostly clear until midnight, then partly cloudy with a chance of showers after midnight. Lows in the mid-60s. Chance of rain 40%. Saturday, partly sunny. A chance of showers in the morning. Highs in the mid-80s. Chance of rain 40%. Saturday night, partly cloudy with a 40% chance of showers. Lows in the lower 60s. Sunday, partly sunny with a 40% chance of showers. Highs in the lower 80s. Sunday night and Monday, partly cloudy. A chance of showers. Lows in the lower 60s. Highs in the lower 80s. Chance of rain 40%. Again, the forecast for Galesburg and surrounding areas of central and northwest Illinois for the rest of today, mostly sunny. Highs in the upper 80s. South winds 5 to 10 miles an hour. At noon in Galesburg, skies were partly sunny. The temperature was 81 degrees, the dew point was 66, and the relative humidity was 60%. The heat index was 83. The wind was south at 8 miles an hour. The pressure was 30.10 inches and falling. Elsewhere around the area, skies ranged from mostly sunny to partly sunny, and temperatures were in the lower to mid-80s. And once again at noon in Galesburg, under partly sunny skies, the temperature was 81, and the heat index was 83. Looking elsewhere around the Midwest at noon, Chicago was partly sunny, and 79. Indianapolis was partly sunny, and 84. St. Louis was partly sunny, and 86. Kansas City was mostly sunny, and 90. Des Moines was mostly sunny, and 82. Milwaukee was partly sunny, and 75. The time is currently 12:23 p.m. Central Daylight Time. 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Now for the official National Weather Service forecast for Galesburg and surrounding areas of central and northwest Illinois. Rest of today, mostly sunny. Highs in the upper 80s. South winds 5 to 10 miles an hour. Tonight, partly cloudy until midnight,

Mostly cloudy with a chance of showers with a slight chance of thunderstorms after midnight. Not as cool with lows in the lower 70s. South winds 5 to 10 miles an hour with gusts up to 20 miles an hour. Chance of rain 50%. Wednesday, mostly cloudy. Showers with a slight chance of thunderstorms in the morning, then a chance of showers and thunderstorms in the afternoon. Humid with highs in the lower 80s. West winds 5 to 10 miles an hour. Chance of rain 90%. Wednesday night, mostly cloudy. Lows in the mid-60s. Northwest winds around 5 miles an hour. Thursday, partly sunny in the morning, then clearing. Highs in the lower 80s. North winds around 5 miles an hour. Thursday night, clear. Lows in the mid-50s. Friday, sunny. Highs in the lower 80s. Friday night, mostly clear until midnight, then partly cloudy with a chance of showers after midnight. Lows in the mid-60s. Chance of rain 40%. Saturday, partly sunny. A chance of showers in the morning. Highs in the mid-80s. Chance of rain 40%. Saturday night, partly cloudy with a 40% chance of showers. Lows in the lower 60s. Sunday, partly sunny with a 40% chance of showers. Highs in the lower 80s. Sunday night and Monday, partly cloudy. A chance of showers. Lows in the lower 60s. Highs in the lower 80s. Chance of rain 40%. Again, the forecast for Galesburg and surrounding areas of central and northwest Illinois for the rest of today, mostly sunny. Highs in the upper 80s. South winds 5 to 10 miles an hour. At noon in Galesburg, skies were mostly sunny. The temperature was 81 degrees, the dew point was 66, and the relative humidity was 60%. The heat index was 83. The wind was south at 8 miles an hour. The pressure was 30.10 inches and falling. Elsewhere around the area, it was mostly sunny, and temperatures were in the lower to mid-80s. And once again at noon in Galesburg, under mostly sunny skies, the temperature was 81, and the heat index was 83. Looking elsewhere around the Midwest at noon, Chicago was partly sunny, and 79. Indianapolis was partly sunny, and 84. St. Louis was partly sunny, and 86. Kansas City was mostly sunny, and 90. Des Moines was mostly sunny, and 82. Milwaukee was cloudy, and 75. The time is currently 12:26 p.m. Central Daylight Time. 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Now for the official National Weather Service forecast for Galesburg and surrounding areas of central and northwest Illinois. Rest of today, mostly sunny. Highs in the upper 80s. South winds 5 to 10 miles an hour. Tonight, partly cloudy until midnight, then mostly cloudy with a chance of showers with a slight chance of thunderstorms after midnight. Not as cool with lows in the lower 70s. South winds 5 to 10 miles an hour with gusts up to 20 miles an hour. Chance of rain 50%. Wednesday, mostly cloudy. Showers with a slight chance of thunderstorms in the morning, then a chance of showers and thunderstorms in the afternoon. Humid with highs in the lower 80s. West winds 5 to 10 miles an hour. Chance of rain 90%. Wednesday night, mostly cloudy. Lows in the mid-60s. Northwest winds around 5 miles an hour. Thursday, partly sunny in the morning, then clearing. Highs in the lower 80s. North winds around 5 miles an hour. Thursday night, clear. Lows in the mid-50s. Friday, sunny. Highs in the lower 80s. Friday night, mostly clear until midnight, then partly cloudy with a chance of showers after midnight. Lows in the mid-60s. Chance of rain 40%. Saturday, partly sunny. A chance of showers in the morning. Highs in the mid-80s. Chance of rain 40%. Saturday night, partly cloudy with a 40% chance of showers. Lows in the lower 60s. Sunday, partly sunny with a 40% chance of showers. Highs in the lower 80s. Sunday night and Monday, partly cloudy. A chance of showers. Lows in the lower 60s.

highs in the lower 80s. Chance of rain 40%. Again, the forecast for Galesburg and surrounding areas of central and northwest Illinois for the rest of today, mostly sunny. Highs in the upper 80s. South winds 5 to 10 miles an hour. At noon in Galesburg, skies were mostly sunny. The temperature was 81 degrees, the dew point was 66, and the relative humidity was 60%. The heat index was 83. The wind was south at 8 miles an hour. The pressure was 30.10 inches and falling. Elsewhere around the area, it was mostly sunny, and temperatures were in the lower to mid-80s. And once again at noon in Galesburg, under mostly sunny skies, the temperature was 81, and the heat index was 83. Looking elsewhere around the Midwest at noon, Chicago was partly sunny, and 79. Indianapolis was partly sunny, and 84. St. Louis was partly sunny, and 86. Kansas City was mostly sunny, and 90. Des Moines was mostly sunny, and 82. Milwaukee was cloudy, and 75. The time is currently 12:29 p.m. Central Daylight Time. 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Now for the official National Weather Service forecast for Galesburg and surrounding areas of central and northwest Illinois. Rest of today, mostly sunny. Highs in the upper 80s. South winds 5 to 10 miles an hour. Tonight, partly cloudy until midnight, then mostly cloudy with a chance of showers with a slight chance of thunderstorms after midnight. Not as cool with lows in the lower 70s. South winds 5 to 10 miles an hour with gusts up to 20 miles an hour. Chance of rain 50%. Wednesday, mostly cloudy. Showers with a slight chance of thunderstorms in the morning, then a chance of showers and thunderstorms in the afternoon. Humid with highs in the lower 80s. West winds 5 to 10 miles an hour. Chance of rain 90%. Wednesday night, mostly cloudy. Lows in the mid-60s. Northwest winds around 5 miles an hour. Thursday, partly sunny in the morning, then clearing. Highs in the lower 80s. North winds around 5 miles an hour. Thursday night, clear. Lows in the mid-50s. Friday, sunny. Highs in the lower 80s. Friday night, mostly clear until midnight, then partly cloudy with a chance of showers after midnight. Lows in the mid-60s. Chance of rain 40%. Saturday, partly sunny. A chance of showers in the morning. Highs in the mid-80s. Chance of rain 40%. Saturday night, partly cloudy with a 40% chance of showers. Lows in the lower 60s. Sunday, partly sunny with a 40% chance of showers. Highs in the lower 80s. Sunday night and Monday, partly cloudy. A chance of showers. Lows in the lower 60s. Highs in the lower 80s. Chance of rain 40%. Again, the forecast for Galesburg and surrounding areas of central and northwest Illinois for the rest of today, mostly sunny. Highs in the upper 80s. South winds 5 to 10 miles an hour. At noon in Galesburg, skies were mostly sunny. The temperature was 81 degrees, the dew point was 66, and the relative humidity was 60%. The heat index was 83. The wind was south at 8 miles an hour. The pressure was 30.10 inches and falling. Elsewhere around the area, it was mostly sunny, and temperatures were in the lower to mid-80s. And once again at noon in Galesburg, under mostly sunny skies, the temperature was 81, and the heat index was 83. Looking elsewhere around the Midwest at noon, Chicago was partly sunny, and 79. Indianapolis was partly sunny, and 84. St. Louis was partly sunny, and 86. Kansas City was mostly sunny, and 90. Des Moines was mostly sunny, and 82. Milwaukee was cloudy, and 75. The time is currently 12:33 p.m. Central Daylight Time. It's mostly sunny, and 82. Milwaukee was cloudy, and 75. The time is currently 12:33 p.m. Central Daylight Time. 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

6 in Galesburg. Now for the official National Weather Service forecast for Galesburg and surrounding areas of central and northwest Illinois. Rest of today, mostly sunny. Highs in the upper 80s. South winds 5 to 10 miles an hour. Tonight, partly cloudy until midnight, then mostly cloudy with a chance of showers with a slight chance of thunderstorms after midnight. Not as cool with lows in the lower 70s. South winds 5 to 10 miles an hour with gusts up to 20 miles an hour. Chance of rain 50%. Wednesday, mostly cloudy. Showers with a slight chance of thunderstorms in the morning, then a chance of showers and thunderstorms in the afternoon. Humid with highs in the lower 80s. West winds 5 to 10 miles an hour. Chance of rain 90%. Wednesday night, mostly cloudy. Lows in the mid-60s. Northwest winds around 5 miles an hour. Thursday, partly sunny in the morning, then clearing. Highs in the lower 80s. North winds around 5 miles an hour. Thursday night, clear. Lows in the mid-50s. Friday, sunny. Highs in the lower 80s. Friday night, mostly clear until midnight, then partly cloudy with a chance of showers after midnight. Lows in the mid-60s. Chance of rain 40%. Saturday, partly sunny. A chance of showers in the morning. Highs in the mid-80s. Chance of rain 40%. Saturday night, partly cloudy with a 40% chance of showers. Lows in the lower 60s. Sunday, partly sunny with a 40% chance of showers. Highs in the lower 80s. Sunday night and Monday, partly cloudy. A chance of showers. Lows in the lower 60s. Highs in the lower 80s. Chance of rain 40%. Again, the forecast for Galesburg and surrounding areas of central and northwest Illinois for the rest of today, mostly sunny. Highs in the upper 80s. South winds 5 to 10 miles an hour. At noon in Galesburg, skies were mostly sunny. The temperature was 81 degrees, the dew point was 66, and the relative humidity was 60%. The heat index was 83. The wind was south at 8 miles an hour. The pressure was 30.10 inches and falling. Elsewhere around the area, it was mostly sunny, and temperatures were in the lower to mid-80s. And once again at noon in Galesburg, under mostly sunny skies, the temperature was 81, and the heat index was 83. Looking elsewhere around the Midwest at noon, Chicago was partly sunny, and 79. Indianapolis was partly sunny, and 84. St. Louis was partly sunny, and 86. Kansas City was mostly sunny, and 90. Des Moines was mostly sunny, and 82. Milwaukee was cloudy, and 75. The time is currently 12:36 p.m. Central Daylight Time. 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Now for the official National Weather Service forecast for Galesburg and surrounding areas of central and northwest Illinois. Rest of today, mostly sunny. Highs in the upper 80s. South winds 5 to 10 miles an hour. Tonight, partly cloudy until midnight, then mostly cloudy with a chance of showers with a slight chance of thunderstorms after midnight. Not as cool with lows in the lower 70s. South winds 5 to 10 miles an hour with gusts up to 20 miles an hour. Chance of rain 50%. Wednesday, mostly cloudy. Showers with a slight chance of thunderstorms in the morning, then a chance of showers and thunderstorms in the afternoon. Humid with highs in the lower 80s. West winds 5 to 10 miles an hour. Chance of rain 90%. Wednesday night, mostly cloudy. Lows in the mid-60s. Northwest winds around 5 miles an hour. Thursday, partly sunny in the morning, then clearing. Highs in the lower 80s. North winds around 5 miles an hour. Thursday night, clear. Lows in the mid-50s. Friday, sunny. Highs in the lower 80s. Friday night, mostly clear until midnight, then partly cloudy with a chance of showers after midnight. Lows in the mid-60s. Chance of rain 40%. Saturday, partly sunny. A chance of showers in the morning. Highs in the mid-80s. Chance of rain 40%.

percent. Saturday night, partly cloudy with a 40% chance of showers. Lows in the lower 60s. Sunday, partly sunny with a 40% chance of showers. Highs in the lower 80s. Sunday night and Monday, partly cloudy. A chance of showers. Lows in the lower 60s. Highs in the lower 80s. Chance of rain 40%. Again, the forecast for Galesburg and surrounding areas of central and northwest Illinois for the rest of today, mostly sunny. Highs in the upper 80s. South winds 5 to 10 miles an hour. At noon in Galesburg, skies were mostly sunny. The temperature was 81 degrees, the dew point was 66, and the relative humidity was 60%. The heat index was 83. The wind was south at 8 miles an hour. The pressure was 30.10 inches and falling. Elsewhere around the area, it was mostly sunny, and temperatures were in the lower to mid 80s. And once again at noon in Galesburg, under mostly sunny skies, the temperature was 81, and the heat index was 83. Looking elsewhere around the Midwest at noon, Chicago was partly sunny, and 79. Indianapolis was partly sunny, and 84. St. Louis was partly sunny, and 86. Kansas City was mostly sunny, and 90. Des Moines was mostly sunny, and 82. Milwaukee was cloudy, and 75. The time is currently 12:40 p.m. Central Daylight Time. 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Now for the official National Weather Service forecast for Galesburg and surrounding areas of central and northwest Illinois. Rest of today, mostly sunny. Highs in the upper 80s. South winds 5 to 10 miles an hour. Tonight, partly cloudy until midnight, then mostly cloudy with a chance of showers with a slight chance of thunderstorms after midnight. Not as cool with lows in the lower 70s. South winds 5 to 10 miles an hour with gusts up to 20 miles an hour. Chance of rain 50%. Wednesday, mostly cloudy. Showers with a slight chance of thunderstorms in the morning, then a chance of showers and thunderstorms in the afternoon. Humid with highs in the lower 80s. West winds 5 to 10 miles an hour. Chance of rain 90%. Wednesday night, mostly cloudy. Lows in the mid-60s. Northwest winds around 5 miles an hour. Thursday, partly sunny in the morning, then clearing. Highs in the lower 80s. North winds around 5 miles an hour. Thursday night, clear. Lows in the mid-50s. Friday, sunny. Highs in the lower 80s. Friday night, mostly clear until midnight, then partly cloudy with a chance of showers after midnight. Lows in the mid-60s. Chance of rain 40%. Saturday, partly sunny. A chance of showers in the morning. Highs in the mid-80s. Chance of rain 40%. Saturday night, partly cloudy with a 40% chance of showers. Lows in the lower 60s. Sunday, partly sunny with a 40% chance of showers. Highs in the lower 80s. Sunday night and Monday, partly cloudy. A chance of showers. Lows in the lower 60s. Highs in the lower 80s. Chance of rain 40%. Again, the forecast for Galesburg and surrounding areas of central and northwest Illinois for the rest of today, mostly sunny. Highs in the upper 80s. South winds 5 to 10 miles an hour. At noon in Galesburg, skies were mostly sunny. The temperature was 81 degrees, the dew point was 66, and the relative humidity was 60%. The heat index was 83. The wind was south at 8 miles an hour. The pressure was 30.10 inches and falling. Elsewhere around the area, it was mostly sunny, and temperatures were in the lower to mid 80s. And once again at noon in Galesburg, under mostly sunny skies, the temperature was 81, and the heat index was 83. Looking elsewhere around the Midwest at noon, Chicago was partly sunny, and 79. Indianapolis was partly sunny, and 84. St. Louis was partly sunny, and 86. Kansas City was mostly sunny, and 90. Des Moines was mostly sunny, and 82. Milwaukee was cloudy, and 75. The time is

showers with a slight chance of thunderstorms in the morning, then a chance of showers and thunderstorms in the afternoon. Humid with highs in the lower 80s. West winds 5 to 10 miles an hour. Chance of rain 90%. Wednesday night, mostly cloudy. Lows in the mid-60s. Northwest winds around 5 miles an hour. Thursday, partly sunny in the morning, then clearing. Highs in the lower 80s. North winds around 5 miles an hour. Thursday night, clear. Lows in the mid-50s. Friday, sunny. Highs in the lower 80s. Friday night, mostly clear until midnight, then partly cloudy with a chance of showers after midnight. Lows in the mid-60s. Chance of rain 40%. Saturday, partly sunny. A chance of showers in the morning. Highs in the mid-80s. Chance of rain 40%. Saturday night, partly cloudy with a 40% chance of showers. Lows in the lower 60s. Sunday, partly sunny with a 40% chance of showers. Highs in the lower 80s. Sunday night and Monday, partly cloudy. A chance of showers. Lows in the lower 60s. Highs in the lower 80s. Chance of rain 40%. Again, the forecast for Galesburg and surrounding areas of central and northwest Illinois for the rest of today, mostly sunny. Highs in the upper 80s. South winds 5 to 10 miles an hour. At noon in Galesburg, skies were mostly sunny. The temperature was 81 degrees, the dew point was 66, and the relative humidity was 60%. The heat index was 83. The wind was south at 8 miles an hour. The pressure was 30.10 inches and falling. Elsewhere around the area, it was mostly sunny, and temperatures were in the lower to mid-80s. And once again at noon in Galesburg, under mostly sunny skies, the temperature was 81, and the heat index was 83. Looking elsewhere around the Midwest at noon, Chicago was partly sunny, and 79. Indianapolis was partly sunny, and 84. St. Louis was partly sunny, and 86. Kansas City was mostly sunny, and 90. Des Moines was mostly sunny, and 82. Milwaukee was cloudy, and 75. The time is currently 12:46 p.m. Central Daylight Time. 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Now for the official National Weather Service forecast for Galesburg and surrounding areas of central and northwest Illinois. Rest of today, mostly sunny. Highs in the upper 80s. South winds 5 to 10 miles an hour. Tonight, partly cloudy until midnight, then mostly cloudy with a chance of showers with a slight chance of thunderstorms after midnight. Not as cool with lows in the lower 70s. South winds 5 to 10 miles an hour with gusts up to 20 miles an hour. Chance of rain 50%. Wednesday, mostly cloudy. Showers with a slight chance of thunderstorms in the morning, then a chance of showers and thunderstorms in the afternoon. Humid with highs in the lower 80s. West winds 5 to 10 miles an hour. Chance of rain 90%. Wednesday night, mostly cloudy. Lows in the mid-60s. Northwest winds around 5 miles an hour. Thursday, partly sunny in the morning, then clearing. Highs in the lower 80s. North winds around 5 miles an hour. Thursday night, clear. Lows in the mid-50s. Friday, sunny. Highs in the lower 80s. Friday night, mostly clear until midnight, then partly cloudy with a chance of showers after midnight. Lows in the mid-60s. Chance of rain 40%. Saturday, partly sunny. A chance of showers in the morning. Highs in the mid-80s. Chance of rain 40%. Saturday night, partly cloudy with a 40% chance of showers. Lows in the lower 60s. Sunday, partly sunny with a 40% chance of showers. Highs in the lower 80s. Sunday night and Monday, partly cloudy. A chance of showers. Lows in the lower 60s. Highs in the lower 80s. Chance of rain 40%. Again, the forecast for Galesburg and surrounding areas of central and northwest Illinois for the rest of today, mostly sunny. Highs in the upper 80s. South winds 5 to 10 miles an hour.

At noon in Galesburg, skies were mostly sunny. The temperature was 81 degrees, the dew point was 66, and the relative humidity was 60%. The heat index was 83. The wind was south at 8 miles an hour. The pressure was 30.10 inches and falling. Elsewhere around the area, it was mostly sunny, and temperatures were in the lower to mid-80s. And once again at noon in Galesburg, under mostly sunny skies, the temperature was 81, and the heat index was 83. Looking elsewhere around the Midwest at noon, Chicago was partly sunny, and 79. Indianapolis was partly sunny, and 84. St. Louis was partly sunny, and 86. Kansas City was mostly sunny, and 90. Des Moines was mostly sunny, and 82. Milwaukee was cloudy, and 75. The time is currently 12:50 p.m. Central Daylight Time. 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Now for the official National Weather Service forecast for Galesburg and surrounding areas of central and northwest Illinois. Rest of today, mostly sunny. Highs in the upper 80s. South winds 5 to 10 miles an hour. Tonight, partly cloudy until midnight, then mostly cloudy with a chance of showers with a slight chance of thunderstorms after midnight. Not as cool with lows in the lower 70s. South winds 5 to 10 miles an hour with gusts up to 20 miles an hour. Chance of rain 50%. Wednesday, mostly cloudy. Showers with a slight chance of thunderstorms in the morning, then a chance of showers and thunderstorms in the afternoon. Humid with highs in the lower 80s. West winds 5 to 10 miles an hour. Chance of rain 90%. Wednesday night, mostly cloudy. Lows in the mid-60s. Northwest winds around 5 miles an hour. Thursday, partly sunny in the morning, then clearing. Highs in the lower 80s. North winds around 5 miles an hour. Thursday night, clear. Lows in the mid-50s. Friday, sunny. Highs in the lower 80s. Friday night, mostly clear until midnight, then partly cloudy with a chance of showers after midnight. Lows in the mid-60s. Chance of rain 40%. Saturday, partly sunny. A chance of showers in the morning. Highs in the mid-80s. Chance of rain 40%. Saturday night, partly cloudy with a 40% chance of showers. Lows in the lower 60s. Sunday, partly sunny with a 40% chance of showers. Highs in the lower 80s. Sunday night and Monday, partly cloudy. A chance of showers. Lows in the lower 60s. Highs in the lower 80s. Chance of rain 40%. Again, the forecast for Galesburg and surrounding areas of central and northwest Illinois for the rest of today, mostly sunny. Highs in the upper 80s. South winds 5 to 10 miles an hour. At noon in Galesburg, skies were mostly sunny. The temperature was 81 degrees, the dew point was 66, and the relative humidity was 60%. The heat index was 83. The wind was south at 8 miles an hour. The pressure was 30.10 inches and falling. Elsewhere around the area, it was mostly sunny, and temperatures were in the lower to mid-80s. And once again at noon in Galesburg, under mostly sunny skies, the temperature was 81, and the heat index was 83. Looking elsewhere around the Midwest at noon, Chicago was partly sunny, and 79. Indianapolis was partly sunny, and 84. St. Louis was partly sunny, and 86. Kansas City was mostly sunny, and 90. Des Moines was mostly sunny, and 82. Milwaukee was cloudy, and 75. The time is currently 12:53 p.m. Central Daylight Time. 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Now for the official National Weather Service forecast for Galesburg and surrounding areas of central and northwest Illinois. Rest of today, mostly sunny. Highs in the upper 80s. South winds 5 to 10 miles an hour. Tonight, partly cloudy until midnight, then mostly cloudy with a chance of showers with a slight chance of thunderstorms after midnight. Not as cool with lows in the lower 70s. South wind

5 to 10 miles an hour with gusts up to 20 miles an hour. Chance of rain 50%. Wednesday, mostly cloudy. Showers with a slight chance of thunderstorms in the morning, then a chance of showers and thunderstorms in the afternoon. Humid with highs in the lower 80s. West winds 5 to 10 miles an hour. Chance of rain 90%. Wednesday night, mostly cloudy. Lows in the mid-60s. Northwest winds around 5 miles an hour. Thursday, partly sunny in the morning, then clearing. Highs in the lower 80s. North winds around 5 miles an hour. Thursday night, clear. Lows in the mid-50s. Friday, sunny. Highs in the lower 80s. Friday night, mostly clear until midnight, then partly cloudy with a chance of showers after midnight. Lows in the mid-60s. Chance of rain 40%. Saturday, partly sunny. A chance of showers in the morning. Highs in the mid-80s. Chance of rain 40%. Saturday night, partly cloudy with a 40% chance of showers. Lows in the lower 60s. Sunday, partly sunny with a 40% chance of showers. Highs in the lower 80s. Sunday night and Monday, partly cloudy. A chance of showers. Lows in the lower 60s. Highs in the lower 80s. Chance of rain 40%. Again, the forecast for Galesburg and surrounding areas of central and northwest Illinois for the rest of today, mostly sunny. Highs in the upper 80s. South winds 5 to 10 miles an hour. At noon in Galesburg, skies were mostly sunny. The temperature was 81 degrees, the dew point was 66, and the relative humidity was 60%. The heat index was 83. The wind was south at 8 miles an hour. The pressure was 30.10 inches and falling. Elsewhere around the area, it was mostly sunny, and temperatures were in the lower to mid-80s. And once again at noon in Galesburg, under mostly sunny skies, the temperature was 81, and the heat index was 83. Looking elsewhere around the Midwest at noon, Chicago was partly sunny, and 79. Indianapolis was partly sunny, and 84. St. Louis was partly sunny, and 86. Kansas City was mostly sunny, and 90. Des Moines was mostly sunny, and 82. Milwaukee was cloudy, and 75. The time is currently 12:56 p.m. Central Daylight Time. 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Now for the official National Weather Service forecast for Galesburg and surrounding areas of central and northwest Illinois. Rest of today, mostly sunny. Highs in the upper 80s. South winds 5 to 10 miles an hour. Tonight, partly cloudy until midnight, then mostly cloudy with a chance of showers with a slight chance of thunderstorms after midnight. Not as cool with lows in the lower 70s. South winds 5 to 10 miles an hour with gusts up to 20 miles an hour. Chance of rain 50%. Wednesday, mostly cloudy. Showers with a slight chance of thunderstorms in the morning, then a chance of showers and thunderstorms in the afternoon. Humid with highs in the lower 80s. West winds 5 to 10 miles an hour. Chance of rain 90%. Wednesday night, mostly cloudy. Lows in the mid-60s. Northwest winds around 5 miles an hour. Thursday, partly sunny in the morning, then clearing. Highs in the lower 80s. North winds around 5 miles an hour. Thursday night, clear. Lows in the mid-50s. Friday, sunny. Highs in the lower 80s. Friday night, mostly clear until midnight, then partly cloudy with a chance of showers after midnight. Lows in the mid-60s. Chance of rain 40%. Saturday, partly sunny. A chance of showers in the morning. Highs in the mid-80s. Chance of rain 40%. Saturday night, partly cloudy with a 40% chance of showers. Lows in the lower 60s. Sunday, partly sunny with a 40% chance of showers. Highs in the lower 80s. Sunday night and Monday, partly cloudy. A chance of showers. Lows in the lower 60s. Highs in the lower 80s. Chance of rain 40%. Again, the forecast for Galesburg and surrounding areas of central

northwest Illinois for the rest of today, mostly sunny. Highs in the upper 80s. South winds 5 to 10 miles an hour. At noon in Galesburg, skies were mostly sunny. The temperature was 81 degrees, the dew point was 66, and the relative humidity was 60%. The heat index was 83. The wind was south at 8 miles an hour. The pressure was 30.10 inches and falling. Elsewhere around the area, it was mostly sunny, and temperatures were in the lower to mid 80s. And once again at noon in Galesburg, under mostly sunny skies, the temperature was 81, and the heat index was 83. Looking elsewhere around the Midwest at noon, Chicago was partly sunny, and 79. Indianapolis was partly sunny, and 84. St. Louis was partly sunny, and 86. Kansas City was mostly sunny, and 90. Des Moines was mostly sunny, and 82. Milwaukee was cloudy, and 75. The time is currently 1 p.m. Central Daylight Time. 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Now for the official National Weather Service forecast for Galesburg and surrounding areas of central and northwest Illinois. Rest of today, mostly sunny. Highs in the upper 80s. South winds 5 to 10 miles an hour. Tonight, partly cloudy until midnight, then mostly cloudy with a chance of showers with a slight chance of thunderstorms after midnight. Not as cool with lows in the lower 70s. South winds 5 to 10 miles an hour with gusts up to 20 miles an hour. Chance of rain 50%. Wednesday, mostly cloudy. Showers with a slight chance of thunderstorms in the morning, then a chance of showers and thunderstorms in the afternoon. Humid with highs in the lower 80s. West winds 5 to 10 miles an hour. Chance of rain 90%. Wednesday night, mostly cloudy. Lows in the mid-60s. Northwest winds around 5 miles an hour. Thursday, partly sunny in the morning, then clearing. Highs in the lower 80s. North winds around 5 miles an hour. Thursday night, clear. Lows in the mid-50s. Friday, sunny. Highs in the lower 80s. Friday night, mostly clear until midnight, then partly cloudy with a chance of showers after midnight. Lows in the mid-60s. Chance of rain 40%. Saturday, partly sunny. A chance of showers in the morning. Highs in the mid-80s. Chance of rain 40%. Saturday night, partly cloudy with a 40% chance of showers. Lows in the lower 60s. Sunday, partly sunny with a 40% chance of showers. Highs in the lower 80s. Sunday night and Monday, partly cloudy. A chance of showers. Lows in the lower 60s. Highs in the lower 80s. Chance of rain 40%. Again, the forecast for Galesburg and surrounding areas of central and northwest Illinois for the rest of today, mostly sunny. Highs in the upper 80s. South winds 5 to 10 miles an hour. The time is currently 1:02 p.m. Central Daylight Time. 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Now for the official National Weather Service forecast for Galesburg and surrounding areas of central and northwest Illinois. Rest of today, mostly sunny. Highs in the upper 80s. South winds 5 to 10 miles an hour. Tonight, partly cloudy until midnight, then mostly cloudy with a chance of showers with a slight chance of thunderstorms after midnight. Not as cool with lows in the lower 70s. South winds 5 to 10 miles an hour with gusts up to 20 miles an hour. Chance of rain 50%. Wednesday, mostly cloudy. Showers with a slight chance of thunderstorms in the morning, then a chance of showers and thunderstorms in the afternoon. Humid with highs in the lower 80s. West winds 5 to 10 miles an hour. Chance of rain 90%. Wednesday night, mostly cloudy. Lows in the mid-60s. Northwest winds around 5 miles an hour. Thursday, partly sunny in the morning, then clearing. Highs in the lower 80s. North winds around 5 miles an hour. Thursday night, clear. Lows in the mid-50s. Friday, sunny. Highs in the lower 80s.

Friday night, mostly clear until midnight, then partly cloudy with a chance of showers after midnight. Lows in the mid-60s. Chance of rain 40%. Saturday, partly sunny. A chance of showers in the morning. Highs in the mid-80s. Chance of rain 40%. Saturday night, partly cloudy with a 40% chance of showers. Lows in the lower 60s. Sunday, partly sunny with a 40% chance of showers. Highs in the lower 80s. Sunday night and Monday, partly cloudy. A chance of showers. Lows in the lower 60s. Highs in the lower 80s. Chance of rain 40%. Again, the forecast for Galesburg and surrounding areas of central and northwest Illinois for the rest of today, mostly sunny. Highs in the upper 80s. South winds 5 to 10 miles an hour. The time is currently 1:05 p.m. Central Daylight Time. 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Now for the official National Weather Service forecast for Galesburg and surrounding areas of central and northwest Illinois. West of today, mostly sunny. Highs in the upper 80s. South winds 5 to 10 miles an hour. Tonight, partly cloudy until midnight, then mostly cloudy with a chance of showers with a slight chance of thunderstorms after midnight. Not as cool with lows in the lower 70s. South winds 5 to 10 miles an hour with gusts up to 20 miles an hour. Chance of rain 50%. Wednesday, mostly cloudy. Showers with a slight chance of thunderstorms in the morning, then a chance of showers and thunderstorms in the afternoon. Humid with highs in the lower 80s. West winds 5 to 10 miles an hour. Chance of rain 90%. Wednesday night, mostly cloudy. Lows in the mid-60s. Northwest winds around 5 miles an hour. Thursday, partly sunny in the morning, then clearing. Highs in the lower 80s. North winds around 5 miles an hour. Thursday night, clear. Lows in the mid-50s. Friday, sunny. Highs in the lower 80s. Friday night, mostly clear until midnight, then partly cloudy with a chance of showers after midnight. Lows in the mid-60s. Chance of rain 40%. Saturday, partly sunny. A chance of showers in the morning. Highs in the mid-80s. Chance of rain 40%. Saturday night, partly cloudy with a 40% chance of showers. Lows in the lower 60s. Sunday, partly sunny with a 40% chance of showers. Highs in the lower 80s. Sunday night and Monday, partly cloudy. A chance of showers. Lows in the lower 60s. Highs in the lower 80s. Chance of rain 40%. Again, the forecast for Galesburg and surrounding areas of central and northwest Illinois for the rest of today, mostly sunny. Highs in the upper 80s. South winds 5 to 10 miles an hour. At 1 p.m. in Galesburg, skies were mostly sunny. The temperature was 85 degrees, the dew point was 65, and the relative humidity was 51%. The heat index was 86. The wind was south at 8 miles an hour, gusting to 16. The pressure was 30.08 inches and falling. Elsewhere around the area, it was mostly sunny. It was 85 at Peoria, 86 at Moline, and 86 at Burlington. Quincy reported 91, Macomb reported 87, and Springfield reported 89. And once again at 1 p.m. in Galesburg, under mostly sunny skies, the temperature was 85, and the heat index was 86. Looking elsewhere around the Midwest at 1 p.m., Chicago was partly sunny, and 81. Indianapolis was partly sunny, and 85. St. Louis was partly sunny, and 90. Kansas City was mostly sunny, and 92. Des Moines was mostly sunny, and 85. Milwaukee was cloudy, and 74. The time is currently 1:08 p.m. Central Daylight Time. 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Now for the official National Weather Service forecast for Galesburg and surrounding areas of central and northwest Illinois. West of today, mostly sunny. Highs in the upper 80s. South winds 5 to 10 miles an hour. Tonight, partly

cloudy until midnight, then mostly cloudy with a chance of showers with a slight chance of thunderstorms after midnight. Not as cool with lows in the lower 70s. South winds 5 to 10 miles an hour with gusts up to 20 miles an hour. Chance of rain 50%. Wednesday, mostly cloudy. Showers with a slight chance of thunderstorms in the morning, then a chance of showers and thunderstorms in the afternoon. Humid with highs in the lower 80s. West winds 5 to 10 miles an hour. Chance of rain 90%. Wednesday night, mostly cloudy. Lows in the mid-60s. Northwest winds around 5 miles an hour. Thursday, partly sunny in the morning, then clearing. Highs in the lower 80s. North winds around 5 miles an hour. Thursday night, clear. Lows in the mid-50s. Friday, sunny. Highs in the lower 80s. Friday night, mostly clear until midnight, then partly cloudy with a chance of showers after midnight. Lows in the mid-60s. Chance of rain 40%. Saturday, partly sunny. A chance of showers in the morning. Highs in the mid-80s. Chance of rain 40%. Saturday night, partly cloudy with a 40% chance of showers. Lows in the lower 60s. Sunday, partly sunny with a 40% chance of showers. Highs in the lower 80s. Sunday night and Monday, partly cloudy. A chance of showers. Lows in the lower 60s. Highs in the lower 80s. Chance of rain 40%. Again, the forecast for Galesburg and surrounding areas of central and northwest Illinois for the rest of today, mostly sunny. Highs in the upper 80s. South winds 5 to 10 miles an hour. At 1 p.m. in Galesburg, skies were mostly sunny. The temperature was 85 degrees, the dew point was 65, and the relative humidity was 51%. The heat index was 86. The wind was south at 8 miles an hour, gusting to 16. The pressure was 30.08 inches and falling. Elsewhere around the area, it was mostly sunny. It was 85 at Peoria, 86 at Moline, and 86 at Burlington. Quincy reported 91, Macomb reported 87, and Springfield reported 89. And once again at 1 p.m. in Galesburg, under mostly sunny skies, the temperature was 85, and the heat index was 86. Looking elsewhere around the Midwest at 1 p.m., Chicago was partly sunny, and 81. Indianapolis was partly sunny, and 85. St. Louis was partly sunny, and 90. Kansas City was mostly sunny, and 92. Des Moines was mostly sunny, and 85. Milwaukee was cloudy, and 74. The time is currently 1:12 p.m. Central Daylight Time. 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Now for the official National Weather Service forecast for Galesburg and surrounding areas of central and northwest Illinois. Rest of today, mostly sunny. Highs in the upper 80s. South winds 5 to 10 miles an hour. Tonight, partly cloudy until midnight, then mostly cloudy with a chance of showers with a slight chance of thunderstorms after midnight. Not as cool with lows in the lower 70s. South winds 5 to 10 miles an hour with gusts up to 20 miles an hour. Chance of rain 50%. Wednesday, mostly cloudy. Showers with a slight chance of thunderstorms in the morning, then a chance of showers and thunderstorms in the afternoon. Humid with highs in the lower 80s. West winds 5 to 10 miles an hour. Chance of rain 90%. Wednesday night, mostly cloudy. Lows in the mid-60s. Northwest winds around 5 miles an hour. Thursday, partly sunny in the morning, then clearing. Highs in the lower 80s. North winds around 5 miles an hour. Thursday night, clear. Lows in the mid-50s. Friday, sunny. Highs in the lower 80s. Friday night, mostly clear until midnight, then partly cloudy with a chance of showers after midnight. Lows in the mid-60s. Chance of rain 40%. Saturday, partly sunny. A chance of showers in the morning. Highs in the mid-80s. Chance of rain 40%. Saturday night, partly cloudy with a 40% chance of showers. Lows in the lower 60s.

Sunday, partly sunny with a 40% chance of showers. Highs in the lower 80s. Sunday night and Monday, partly cloudy. A chance of showers. Lows in the lower 60s. Highs in the lower 80s. Chance of rain 40%. Again, the forecast for Galesburg and surrounding areas of central and northwest Illinois for the rest of today, mostly sunny. Highs in the upper 80s. South winds 5 to 10 miles an hour. 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At 1 p.m. in Galesburg, skies were mostly sunny. The temperature was 85 degrees, the dew point was 65, and the relative humidity was 51%. The heat index was 86. The wind was south at 8 miles an hour, gusting to 16. The pressure was 30.08 inches and falling. Elsewhere around the area, it was mostly sunny. It was 85 at Peoria, 86 at Moline, and 86 at Burlington. Quincy reported 91, Macomb reported 87, and Springfield reported 89. And once again at 1 p.m. in Galesburg, under mostly sunny skies, the temperature was 85, and the heat index was 86. Looking elsewhere around the Midwest at 1 p.m., Chicago was partly sunny, and 81. Indianapolis was partly sunny, and 85. St. Louis was partly sunny, and 90. Kansas City was mostly sunny, and 92. Des Moines was mostly sunny, and 85. Milwaukee was cloudy, and 74. The time is currently 1:16 p.m. Central Daylight Time. 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Now for the official National Weather Service forecast for Galesburg and surrounding areas of central and northwest Illinois. Rest of today, mostly sunny. Highs in the upper 80s. South winds 5 to 10 miles an hour. Tonight, partly cloudy until midnight, then mostly cloudy with a chance of showers with a slight chance of thunderstorms after midnight. Not as cool with lows in the lower 70s. South winds 5 to 10 miles an hour with gusts up to 20 miles an hour. Chance of rain 50%. Wednesday, mostly cloudy. Showers with a slight chance of thunderstorms in the morning, then a chance of showers and thunderstorms in the afternoon. Humid with highs in the lower 80s. West winds 5 to 10 miles an hour. Chance of rain 90%. Wednesday night, mostly cloudy. Lows in the mid-60s. Northwest winds around 5 miles an hour. Thursday, partly sunny in the morning, then clearing. Highs in the lower 80s. North winds around 5 miles an hour. Thursday night, clear. Lows in the mid-50s. Friday, sunny. Highs in the lower 80s. Friday night, mostly clear until midnight, then partly cloudy with a chance of showers after midnight. Lows in the mid-60s. Chance of rain 40%. Saturday, partly sunny. A chance of showers in the morning. Highs in the mid-80s. Chance of rain 40%. Saturday night, partly cloudy with a 40% chance of showers. Lows in the lower 60s. Sunday, partly sunny with a 40% chance of showers. Highs in the lower 80s. Sunday night and Monday, partly cloudy. A chance of showers. Lows in the lower 60s. Highs in the lower 80s. Chance of rain 40%. Again, the forecast for Galesburg and surrounding areas of central and northwest Illinois for the rest of today, mostly sunny. Highs in the upper 80s. South winds 5 to 10 miles an hour. At 1 p.m. in Galesburg, skies were mostly sunny. The temperature was 85 degrees, the dew point was 65, and the relative humidity was 51%. The heat index was 86. The wind was south at 8 miles an hour, gusting to 16. The pressure was 30.08 inches and falling. Elsewhere around the area, it was mostly sunny. It was 85 at Peoria,

86 at Moline, and 86 at Burlington. Quincy reported 91, Macomb reported 87, and Springfield reported 89. And once again at 1 p.m. in Galesburg, under mostly sunny skies, the temperature was 85, and the heat index was 86. Looking elsewhere around the Midwest at 1 p.m., Chicago was partly sunny, and 81. Indianapolis was partly sunny, and 85. St. Louis was partly sunny, and 90. Kansas City was mostly sunny, and 92. Des Moines was mostly sunny, and 85. Milwaukee was cloudy, and 74. The time is currently 1:19 p.m. Central Daylight Time. 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Now for the official National Weather Service forecast for Galesburg and surrounding areas of central and northwest Illinois. Rest of today, mostly sunny. Highs in the upper 80s. South winds 5 to 10 miles an hour. Tonight, partly cloudy until midnight, then mostly cloudy with a chance of showers with a slight chance of thunderstorms after midnight. Not as cool with lows in the lower 70s. South winds 5 to 10 miles an hour with gusts up to 20 miles an hour. Chance of rain 50%. Wednesday, mostly cloudy. Showers with a slight chance of thunderstorms in the morning, then a chance of showers and thunderstorms in the afternoon. Humid with highs in the lower 80s. West winds 5 to 10 miles an hour. Chance of rain 90%. Wednesday night, mostly cloudy. Lows in the mid-60s. Northwest winds around 5 miles an hour. Thursday, partly sunny in the morning, then clearing. Highs in the lower 80s. North winds around 5 miles an hour. Thursday night, clear. Lows in the mid-50s. Friday, sunny. Highs in the lower 80s. Friday night, mostly clear until midnight, then partly cloudy with a chance of showers after midnight. Lows in the mid-60s. Chance of rain 40%. Saturday, partly sunny. A chance of showers in the morning. Highs in the mid-80s. Chance of rain 40%. Saturday night, partly cloudy with a 40% chance of showers. Lows in the lower 60s. Sunday, partly sunny with a 40% chance of showers. Highs in the lower 80s. Sunday night and Monday, partly cloudy. A chance of showers. Lows in the lower 60s. Highs in the lower 80s. Chance of rain 40%. Again, the forecast for Galesburg and surrounding areas of central and northwest Illinois for the rest of today, mostly sunny. Highs in the upper 80s. South winds 5 to 10 miles an hour. At 1 p.m. in Galesburg, skies were mostly sunny. The temperature was 85 degrees, the dew point was 65, and the relative humidity was 51%. The heat index was 86. The wind was south at 8 miles an hour, gusting to 16. The pressure was 30.08 inches and falling. Elsewhere around the area, it was mostly sunny. It was 85 at Peoria, 86 at Moline, and 86 at Burlington. Quincy reported 91, Macomb reported 87, and Springfield reported 89. And once again at 1 p.m. in Galesburg, under mostly sunny skies, the temperature was 85, and the heat index was 86. Looking elsewhere around the Midwest at 1 p.m., Chicago was partly sunny, and 81. Indianapolis was partly sunny, and 85. St. Louis was partly sunny, and 90. Kansas City was mostly sunny, and 92. Des Moines was mostly sunny, and 85. Milwaukee was cloudy, and 74. The time is currently 1:23 p.m. Central Daylight Time. 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Now for the official National Weather Service forecast for Galesburg and surrounding areas of central and northwest Illinois. Rest of today, mostly sunny. Highs in the upper 80s. South winds 5 to 10 miles an hour. Tonight, partly cloudy until midnight, then mostly cloudy with a chance of showers with a slight chance of thunderstorms after midnight. Not as cool with lows in the lower 70s. South winds 5 to 10 miles an hour with gusts up to 20 miles an hour.

Rain 50%. Wednesday, mostly cloudy. Showers with a slight chance of thunderstorms in the morning, then a chance of showers and thunderstorms in the afternoon. Humid with highs in the lower 80s. West winds 5 to 10 miles an hour. Chance of rain 90%. Wednesday night, mostly cloudy. Lows in the mid-60s. Northwest winds around 5 miles an hour. Thursday, partly sunny in the morning, then clearing. Highs in the lower 80s. North winds around 5 miles an hour. Thursday night, clear. Lows in the mid-50s. Friday, sunny. Highs in the lower 80s. Friday night, mostly clear until midnight, then partly cloudy with a chance of showers after midnight. Lows in the mid-60s. Chance of rain 40%. Saturday, partly sunny. A chance of showers in the morning. Highs in the mid-80s. Chance of rain 40%. Saturday night, partly cloudy with a 40% chance of showers. Lows in the lower 60s. Sunday, partly sunny with a 40% chance of showers. Highs in the lower 80s. Sunday night and Monday, partly cloudy. A chance of showers. Lows in the lower 60s. Highs in the lower 80s. Chance of rain 40%. Again, the forecast for Galesburg and surrounding areas of central and northwest Illinois for the rest of today, mostly sunny. Highs in the upper 80s. South winds 5 to 10 miles an hour. At 1 p.m. in Galesburg, skies were mostly sunny. The temperature was 85 degrees, the dew point was 65, and the relative humidity was 51%. The heat index was 86. The wind was south at 8 miles an hour, gusting to 16. The pressure was 30.08 inches and falling. Elsewhere around the area, skies ranged from sunny to mostly sunny. It was 85 at Peoria, 86 at Moline, and 86 at Burlington. Quincy reported 91, Macomb reported 88, and Springfield reported 89. And once again at 1 p.m. in Galesburg, under mostly sunny skies, the temperature was 85, and the heat index was 86. Looking elsewhere around the Midwest at 1 p.m., Chicago was partly sunny, and 81. Indianapolis was partly sunny, and 85. St. Louis was partly sunny, and 90. Kansas City was mostly sunny, and 92. Des Moines was mostly sunny, and 85. Milwaukee was partly sunny, and 74. The time is currently 1:27 p.m. Central Daylight Time. 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Now for the official National Weather Service forecast for Galesburg and surrounding areas of central and northwest Illinois. Rest of today, mostly sunny. Highs in the upper 80s. South winds 5 to 10 miles an hour. Tonight, partly cloudy until midnight, then mostly cloudy with a chance of showers with a slight chance of thunderstorms after midnight. Not as cool with lows in the lower 70s. South winds 5 to 10 miles an hour with gusts up to 20 miles an hour. Chance of rain 50%. Wednesday, mostly cloudy. Showers with a slight chance of thunderstorms in the morning, then a chance of showers and thunderstorms in the afternoon. Humid with highs in the lower 80s. West winds 5 to 10 miles an hour. Chance of rain 90%. Wednesday night, mostly cloudy. Lows in the mid-60s. Northwest winds around 5 miles an hour. Thursday, partly sunny in the morning, then clearing. Highs in the lower 80s. North winds around 5 miles an hour. Thursday night, clear. Lows in the mid-50s. Friday, sunny. Highs in the lower 80s. Friday night, mostly clear until midnight, then partly cloudy with a chance of showers after midnight. Lows in the mid-60s. Chance of rain 40%. Saturday, partly sunny. A chance of showers in the morning. Highs in the mid-80s. Chance of rain 40%. Saturday night, partly cloudy with a 40% chance of showers. Lows in the lower 60s. Sunday, partly sunny with a 40% chance of showers. Highs in the lower 80s. Sunday night and Monday, partly cloudy. A chance of showers. Lows in the lower 60s. Highs in the lower

80s. Chance of rain 40%. Again, the forecast for Galesburg and surrounding areas of central and northwest Illinois for the rest of today, mostly sunny. Highs in the upper 80s. South winds 5 to 10 miles an hour. Now for the official National Weather Service forecast for Galesburg and surrounding areas of central and northwest Illinois. Rest of today, mostly sunny. Highs in the upper 80s. South winds around 10 miles an hour with gusts up to 20 miles an hour. Tonight, mostly clear until midnight, then partly cloudy with a chance of showers and thunderstorms after midnight. Not as cool with lows in the lower 70s. South winds 5 to 10 miles an hour with gusts up to 20 miles an hour. Chance of rain 50%. Wednesday, mostly cloudy. Showers with a chance of thunderstorms in the morning, then a chance of showers with a slight chance of thunderstorms in the afternoon. Humid with highs in the lower 80s. West winds 5 to 10 miles an hour. Chance of rain 80%. Wednesday night, mostly cloudy. A chance of showers after midnight. Humid with lows in the mid-60s. Northwest winds around 5 miles an hour. Chance of rain 50%. Thursday, mostly sunny. Highs in the lower 80s. North winds around 5 miles an hour. Thursday night and Friday, clear. Lows in the mid-50s. Highs in the mid-80s. Friday night, mostly clear. Lows in the mid-60s. Saturday, partly sunny with a chance of showers. Highs in the mid-80s. Chance of rain 50%. Saturday night, mostly cloudy until midnight, then becoming partly cloudy. A chance of showers. Lows in the lower 60s. Chance of rain 50%. Sunday, partly sunny with a chance of showers. Highs in the lower 80s. Chance of rain 40%. Sunday night, partly cloudy until midnight, then becoming mostly cloudy. A chance of showers. Lows in the lower 60s. Chance of rain 40%. Monday, partly sunny. A chance of showers. Highs in the mid-80s. Chance of rain 40%. Again, the forecast for Galesburg and surrounding areas of central and northwest Illinois for the rest of today, mostly sunny. Highs in the upper 80s. South winds around 10 miles an hour with gusts up to 20 miles an hour. At 1 p.m. in Galesburg, skies were mostly sunny. The temperature was 85 degrees, the dew point was 65, and the relative humidity was 51%. The heat index was 86. The wind was south at 8 miles an hour, gusting to 16. The pressure was 30.08 inches and falling. Elsewhere around the area, skies ranged from sunny to mostly sunny. It was 85 at Peoria, 86 at Moline, and 86 at Burlington. Quincy reported 91, Macomb reported 88, and Springfield reported 89. And once again at 1 p.m. in Galesburg, under mostly sunny skies, the temperature was 85, and the heat index was 86. Looking elsewhere around the Midwest at 1 p.m., Chicago was partly sunny, and 81. Indianapolis was partly sunny, and 85. St. Louis was partly sunny, and 90. Kansas City was mostly sunny, and 92. Des Moines was mostly sunny, and 85. Milwaukee was partly sunny, and 74. The time is currently 1:33 p.m. Central Daylight Time. 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Now for the official National Weather Service forecast for Galesburg and surrounding areas of central and northwest Illinois. Rest of today, mostly sunny. Highs in the upper 80s. South winds around 10 miles an hour with gusts up to 20 miles an hour. Tonight, mostly clear until midnight, then partly cloudy with a chance of showers and thunderstorms after midnight. Not as cool with lows in the lower 70s. South winds 5 to 10 miles an hour with gusts up to 20 miles an hour. Chance of rain 50%. Wednesday, mostly cloudy. Showers with a chance of thunderstorms in the morning, then a chance of showers with a slight chance of thunderstorms in the afternoon. Humid with highs in the lower 80s.

West winds 5 to 10 miles an hour. Chance of rain 80%. Wednesday night, mostly cloudy. A chance of showers after midnight. Humid with lows in the mid-60s. Northwest winds around 5 miles an hour. Chance of rain 50%. Thursday, mostly sunny. Highs in the lower 80s. North winds around 5 miles an hour. Thursday night and Friday, clear. Lows in the mid-50s. Highs in the mid-80s. Friday night, mostly clear. Lows in the mid-60s. Saturday, partly sunny with a chance of showers. Highs in the mid-80s. Chance of rain 50%. Saturday night, mostly cloudy until midnight, then becoming partly cloudy. A chance of showers. Lows in the lower 60s. Chance of rain 50%. Sunday, partly sunny with a chance of showers. Highs in the lower 80s. Chance of rain 40%. Sunday night, partly cloudy until midnight, then becoming mostly cloudy. A chance of showers. Lows in the lower 60s. Chance of rain 40%. Monday, partly sunny. A chance of showers. Highs in the mid-80s. Chance of rain 40%. Again, the forecast for Galesburg and surrounding areas of central and northwest Illinois for the rest of today, mostly sunny. Highs in the upper 80s. South winds around 10 miles an hour with gusts up to 20 miles an hour. At 1 p.m. in Galesburg, skies were mostly sunny. The temperature was 85 degrees, the dew point was 65, and the relative humidity was 51%. The heat index was 86. The wind was south at 8 miles an hour, gusting to 16. The pressure was 30.08 inches and falling. Elsewhere around the area, skies ranged from sunny to mostly sunny. It was 85 at Peoria, 86 at Moline, and 86 at Burlington. Quincy reported 91, Macomb reported 88, and Springfield reported 89. And once again at 1 p.m. in Galesburg, under mostly sunny skies, the temperature was 85, and the heat index was 86. Looking elsewhere around the Midwest at 1 p.m., Chicago was partly sunny, and 81. Indianapolis was partly sunny, and 85. St. Louis was partly sunny, and 90. Kansas City was mostly sunny, and 92. Des Moines was mostly sunny, and 85. Milwaukee was partly sunny, and 74. The time is currently 1:36 p.m. Central Daylight Time. 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Now for the official National Weather Service forecast for Galesburg and surrounding areas of central and northwest Illinois. West of today, mostly sunny. Highs in the upper 80s. South winds around 10 miles an hour with gusts up to 20 miles an hour. Tonight, mostly clear until midnight, then partly cloudy with a chance of showers and thunderstorms after midnight. Not as cool with lows in the lower 70s. South winds 5 to 10 miles an hour with gusts up to 20 miles an hour. Chance of rain 50%. Wednesday, mostly cloudy. Showers with a chance of thunderstorms in the morning, then a chance of showers with a slight chance of thunderstorms in the afternoon. Humid with highs in the lower 80s. West winds 5 to 10 miles an hour. Chance of rain 80%. Wednesday night, mostly cloudy. A chance of showers after midnight. Humid with lows in the mid-60s. Northwest winds around 5 miles an hour. Chance of rain 50%. Thursday, mostly sunny. Highs in the lower 80s. North winds around 5 miles an hour. Thursday night and Friday, clear. Lows in the mid-50s. Highs in the mid-80s. Friday night, mostly clear. Lows in the mid-60s. Saturday, partly sunny with a chance of showers. Highs in the mid-80s. Chance of rain 50%. Saturday night, mostly cloudy until midnight, then becoming partly cloudy. A chance of showers. Lows in the lower 60s. Chance of rain 50%. Sunday, partly sunny with a chance of showers. Highs in the lower 80s. Chance of rain 40%. Sunday night, partly cloudy until midnight, then becoming mostly cloudy. A chance of showers.

hours. Lows in the lower 60s. Chance of rain 40%. Monday, partly sunny. A chance of showers. Highs in the mid-80s. Chance of rain 40%. Again, the forecast for Galesburg and surrounding areas of central and northwest Illinois for the rest of today, mostly sunny. Highs in the upper 80s. South winds around 10 miles an hour with gusts up to 20 miles an hour. At 1 p.m. in Galesburg, skies were mostly sunny. The temperature was 85 degrees, the dew point was 65, and the relative humidity was 51%. The heat index was 86. The wind was south at 8 miles an hour, gusting to 16. The pressure was 30.08 inches and falling. Elsewhere around the area, skies ranged from sunny to mostly sunny. It was 85 at Peoria, 86 at Moline, and 86 at Burlington. Quincy reported 91, Macomb reported 88, and Springfield reported 89. And once again at 1 p.m. in Galesburg, under mostly sunny skies, the temperature was 85, and the heat index was 86. Looking elsewhere around the Midwest at 1 p.m., Chicago was partly sunny, and 81. Indianapolis was partly sunny, and 85. St. Louis was partly sunny, and 90. Kansas City was mostly sunny, and 92. Des Moines was mostly sunny, and 85. Milwaukee was partly sunny, and 74. The time is currently 1:40 p.m. Central Daylight Time. 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Now for the official National Weather Service forecast for Galesburg and surrounding areas of central and northwest Illinois. Rest of today, mostly sunny. Highs in the upper 80s. South winds around 10 miles an hour with gusts up to 20 miles an hour. Tonight, mostly clear until midnight, then partly cloudy with a chance of showers and thunderstorms after midnight. Not as cool with lows in the lower 70s. South winds 5 to 10 miles an hour with gusts up to 20 miles an hour. Chance of rain 50%. Wednesday, mostly cloudy. Showers with a chance of thunderstorms in the morning, then a chance of showers with a slight chance of thunderstorms in the afternoon. Humid with highs in the lower 80s. West winds 5 to 10 miles an hour. Chance of rain 80%. Wednesday night, mostly cloudy. A chance of showers after midnight. Humid with lows in the mid-60s. Northwest winds around 5 miles an hour. Chance of rain 50%. Thursday, mostly sunny. Highs in the lower 80s. North winds around 5 miles an hour. Thursday night and Friday, clear. Lows in the mid-50s. Highs in the mid-80s. Friday night, mostly clear. Lows in the mid-60s. Saturday, partly sunny with a chance of showers. Highs in the mid-80s. Chance of rain 50%. Saturday night, mostly cloudy until midnight, then becoming partly cloudy. A chance of showers. Lows in the lower 60s. Chance of rain 50%. Sunday, partly sunny with a chance of showers. Highs in the lower 80s. Chance of rain 40%. Sunday night, partly cloudy until midnight, then becoming mostly cloudy. A chance of showers. Lows in the lower 60s. Chance of rain 40%. Monday, partly sunny. A chance of showers. Highs in the mid-80s. Chance of rain 40%. Again, the forecast for Galesburg and surrounding areas of central and northwest Illinois for the rest of today, mostly sunny. Highs in the upper 80s. South winds around 10 miles an hour with gusts up to 20 miles an hour. At 1 p.m. in Galesburg, skies were mostly sunny. The temperature was 85 degrees, the dew point was 65, and the relative humidity was 51%. The heat index was 86. The wind was south at 8 miles an hour, gusting to 16. The pressure was 30.08 inches and falling. Elsewhere around the area, skies ranged from sunny to mostly sunny. It was 85 at Peoria, 86 at Moline, and 86 at Burlington. Quincy reported 91, Macomb reported 88, and Springfield reported 89. And once again at 1 p.m. in Galesburg, under mostly sunny skies, the

Galesburg and surrounding areas of central and northwest Illinois. Rest of today, mostly sunny. Highs in the upper 80s. South winds around 10 miles an hour with gusts up to 20 miles an hour. Tonight, mostly clear until midnight, then partly cloudy with a chance of showers and thunderstorms after midnight. Not as cool with lows in the lower 70s. South winds 5 to 10 miles an hour with gusts up to 20 miles an hour. Chance of rain 50%. Wednesday, mostly cloudy. Showers with a chance of thunderstorms in the morning, then a chance of showers with a slight chance of thunderstorms in the afternoon. Humid with highs in the lower 80s. West winds 5 to 10 miles an hour. Chance of rain 80%. Wednesday night, mostly cloudy. A chance of showers after midnight. Humid with lows in the mid-60s. Northwest winds around 5 miles an hour. Chance of rain 50%. Thursday, mostly sunny. Highs in the lower 80s. North winds around 5 miles an hour. Thursday night and Friday, clear. Lows in the mid-50s. Highs in the mid-80s. Friday night, mostly clear. Lows in the mid-60s. Saturday, partly sunny with a chance of showers. Highs in the mid-80s. Chance of rain 50%. Saturday night, mostly cloudy until midnight, then becoming partly cloudy. A chance of showers. Lows in the lower 60s. Chance of rain 50%. Sunday, partly sunny with a chance of showers. Highs in the lower 80s. Chance of rain 40%. Sunday night, partly cloudy until midnight, then becoming mostly cloudy. A chance of showers. Lows in the lower 60s. Chance of rain 40%. Monday, partly sunny. A chance of showers. Highs in the mid-80s. Chance of rain 40%. Again, the forecast for Galesburg and surrounding areas of central and northwest Illinois for the rest of today, mostly sunny. Highs in the upper 80s. South winds around 10 miles an hour with gusts up to 20 miles an hour. At 1 p.m. in Galesburg, skies were mostly sunny. The temperature was 85 degrees, the dew point was 65, and the relative humidity was 51%. The heat index was 86. The wind was south at 8 miles an hour, gusting to 16. The pressure was 30.08 inches and falling. Elsewhere around the area, skies ranged from sunny to mostly sunny. It was 85 at Peoria, 86 at Moline, and 86 at Burlington. Quincy reported 91, Macomb reported 88, and Springfield reported 89. And once again at 1 p.m. in Galesburg, under mostly sunny skies, the temperature was 85, and the heat index was 86. Looking elsewhere around the Midwest at 1 p.m., Chicago was partly sunny, and 81. Indianapolis was partly sunny, and 85. St. Louis was partly sunny, and 90. Kansas City was mostly sunny, and 92. Des Moines was mostly sunny, and 85. Milwaukee was partly sunny, and 74. The time is currently 1:48 p.m. Central Daylight Time. 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Now for the official National Weather Service forecast for Galesburg and surrounding areas of central and northwest Illinois. Rest of today, mostly sunny. Highs in the upper 80s. South winds around 10 miles an hour with gusts up to 20 miles an hour. Tonight, mostly clear until midnight, then partly cloudy with a chance of showers and thunderstorms after midnight. Not as cool with lows in the lower 70s. South winds 5 to 10 miles an hour with gusts up to 20 miles an hour. Chance of rain 50%. Wednesday, mostly cloudy. Showers with a chance of thunderstorms in the morning, then a chance of showers with a slight chance of thunderstorms in the afternoon. Humid with highs in the lower 80s. West winds 5 to 10 miles an hour. Chance of rain 80%. Wednesday night, mostly cloudy. A chance of showers after midnight. Humid with lows in the mid-60s. Northwest winds around 5 miles an hour. Chance of rain 50%. Thursday, mostly sunny. Highs in the lower 80s. North winds around 5 miles an hour. Thursday night and Friday.

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Now for the official National Weather Service forecast for Galesburg and surrounding areas of central and northwest Illinois. Rest of today, mostly sunny. Highs in the upper 80s. South winds around 10 miles an hour with gusts up to 20 miles an hour. Tonight, mostly clear until midnight, then partly cloudy with a chance of showers and thunderstorms after midnight. Not as cool with lows in the lower 70s. South winds 5 to 10 miles an hour with gusts up to 20 miles an hour. Chance of rain 50%. Wednesday, mostly cloudy. Showers with a chance of thunderstorms in the morning, then a chance of showers with a slight chance of thunderstorms in the afternoon. Humid with highs in the lower 80s. West winds 5 to 10 miles an hour. Chance of rain 80%. Wednesday night, mostly cloudy. A chance of showers after midnight. Humid with lows in the mid-60s. Northwest winds around 5 miles an hour. Chance of rain 50%. Thursday, mostly sunny. Highs in the lower 80s. North winds around 5 miles an hour. Thursday night and Friday, clear. Lows in the mid-50s. Highs in the mid-80s. Friday night, mostly clear. Lows in the mid-60s. Saturday, partly sunny with a chance of showers. Highs in the mid-80s. Chance of rain 50%. Saturday night, mostly cloudy until midnight, then becoming partly cloudy. A chance of showers. Lows in the lower 60s. Chance of rain 50%. Sunday, partly sunny with a chance of showers. Highs in the lower 80s. Chance of rain 40%. Sunday night, partly cloudy until midnight, then becoming mostly cloudy. A chance of showers. Lows in the lower 60s. Chance of rain 40%. Monday, partly sunny. A chance of showers. Highs in the mid-80s. Chance of rain 40%. Again, the forecast for Galesburg and surrounding areas of central and northwest Illinois for the rest of today, mostly sunny. Highs in the upper 80s. South winds around 10 miles an hour with gusts up to 20 miles an hour. The time is currently 2:02 p.m. Central Daylight Time. 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Now for the official National Weather Service forecast for Galesburg and surrounding areas of central and northwest Illinois. Rest of today, mostly sunny. Highs in the upper 80s. South winds around 10 miles an hour with gusts up to 20 miles an hour. Tonight, mostly clear until midnight, then partly cloudy with a chance of showers and thunderstorms after midnight. Not as cool with lows in the lower 70s. South winds 5 to 10 miles an hour with gusts up to 20 miles an hour. Chance of rain 50%. Wednesday, mostly cloudy. Showers with a chance of thunderstorms in the morning, then a chance of showers with a slight chance of thunderstorms in the afternoon. Humid with highs in the lower 80s. West winds 5 to 10 miles an hour. Chance of rain 80%. Wednesday night, mostly cloudy. A chance of showers after midnight. Humid with lows in the mid-60s. Northwest winds around 5 miles an hour. Chance of rain 50%. Thursday, mostly sunny. Highs in the lower 80s. North winds around 5 miles an hour. Thursday night and Friday, clear. Lows in the mid-50s. Highs in the mid-80s. Friday night, mostly clear. Lows in the mid-60s. Saturday, partly sunny with a chance of showers. Highs in the mid-80s. Chance of rain 50%. Saturday night, mostly cloudy until midnight, then becoming partly cloudy. A chance of showers. Lows in the lower 60s. Chance of rain 50%. Sunday, partly sunny with a chance of showers. Highs in the lower 80s. Chance of rain 40%. Sunday night, partly cloudy until midnight, then becoming mostly cloudy. A chance of showers. Lows in the lower 60s. Chance of rain 40%. Monday, partly sunny. A chance of showers. Highs in the mid-80s.
chance of rain 40%. Again, the forecast for Galesburg and surrounding areas of central and northwest Illinois for the rest of today, mostly sunny. Highs in the upper 80s. South winds around 10 miles an hour with gusts up to 20 miles an hour. The time is currently 2:05 p.m. Central Daylight Time. 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Now for the official National Weather Service forecast for Galesburg and surrounding areas of central and northwest Illinois. Rest of today, mostly sunny. Highs in the upper 80s. South winds around 10 miles an hour with gusts up to 20 miles an hour. Tonight, mostly clear until midnight, then partly cloudy with a chance of showers and thunderstorms after midnight. Not as cool with lows in the lower 70s. South winds 5 to 10 miles an hour with gusts up to 20 miles an hour. Chance of rain 50%. Wednesday, mostly cloudy. Showers with a chance of thunderstorms in the morning, then a chance of showers with a slight chance of thunderstorms in the afternoon. Humid with highs in the lower 80s. West winds 5 to 10 miles an hour. Chance of rain 80%. Wednesday night, mostly cloudy. A chance of showers after midnight. Humid with lows in the mid-60s. Northwest winds around 5 miles an hour. Chance of rain 50%. Thursday, mostly sunny. Highs in the lower 80s. North winds around 5 miles an hour. Thursday night and Friday, clear. Lows in the mid-50s. Highs in the mid-80s. Friday night, mostly clear. Lows in the mid-60s. Saturday, partly sunny with a chance of showers. Highs in the mid-80s. Chance of rain 50%. Saturday night, mostly cloudy until midnight, then becoming partly cloudy. A chance of showers. Lows in the lower 60s. Chance of rain 50%. Sunday, partly sunny with a chance of showers. Highs in the lower 80s. Chance of rain 40%. Sunday night, partly cloudy until midnight, then becoming mostly cloudy. A chance of showers. Lows in the lower 60s. Chance of rain 40%. Monday, partly sunny. A chance of showers. Highs in the mid-80s. Chance of rain 40%. Again, the forecast for Galesburg and surrounding areas of central and northwest Illinois for the rest of today, mostly sunny. Highs in the upper 80s. South winds around 10 miles an hour with gusts up to 20 miles an hour. At 2 p.m. in Galesburg, skies were mostly sunny. The temperature was 86 degrees. The dew point was 66, and the relative humidity was 50%. The heat index was 89. The wind was south at 8 miles an hour. The pressure was 30.07 inches and steady. Elsewhere around the area, skies ranged from sunny to mostly sunny. It was 87 at Peoria, 87 at Moline, and 90 at Burlington. Quincy reported 93, Macomb reported 89, and Springfield reported 90. And once again at 2 p.m. in Galesburg, under mostly sunny skies, the temperature was 86, and the heat index was 89. Looking elsewhere around the Midwest at 2 p.m., Chicago was partly sunny, and 81. Indianapolis was partly sunny, and 88. St. Louis was partly sunny, and 91. Kansas City was mostly sunny, at 95. Des Moines was mostly sunny, and 88. Milwaukee was cloudy, and 74. The time is currently 2:08 p.m. Central Daylight Time. 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Now for the official National Weather Service forecast for Galesburg and surrounding areas of central and northwest Illinois. Rest of today, mostly sunny. Highs in the upper 80s. South winds around 10 miles an hour with gusts up to 20 miles an hour. Tonight, mostly clear until midnight, then partly cloudy with a chance of showers and thunderstorms after midnight. Not as cool with lows in the lower 70s. South winds 5 to 10 miles an hour with gusts up to 20 miles an hour. Chance of rain 50%. Wednesday, mostly cloudy. Showers with a chance of thunderstorms in the morning, then a chance of showers with a slight

chance of thunderstorms in the afternoon. Humid with highs in the lower 80s. West winds 5 to 10 miles an hour. Chance of rain 80%. Wednesday night, mostly cloudy. A chance of showers after midnight. Humid with lows in the mid-60s. Northwest winds around 5 miles an hour. Chance of rain 50%. Thursday, mostly sunny. Highs in the lower 80s. North winds around 5 miles an hour. Thursday night and Friday, clear. Lows in the mid-50s. Highs in the mid-80s. Friday night, mostly clear. Lows in the mid-60s. Saturday, partly sunny with a chance of showers. Highs in the mid-80s. Chance of rain 50%. Saturday night, mostly cloudy until midnight, then becoming partly cloudy. A chance of showers. Lows in the lower 60s. Chance of rain 50%. Sunday, partly sunny with a chance of showers. Highs in the lower 80s. Chance of rain 40%. Sunday night, partly cloudy until midnight, then becoming mostly cloudy. A chance of showers. Lows in the lower 60s. Chance of rain 40%. Monday, partly sunny. A chance of showers. Highs in the mid-80s. Chance of rain 40%. Again, the forecast for Galesburg and surrounding areas of central and northwest Illinois for the rest of today, mostly sunny. Highs in the upper 80s. South winds around 10 miles an hour with gusts up to 20 miles an hour. At 2 p.m. in Galesburg, skies were mostly sunny. The temperature was 86 degrees, the dew point was 66, and the relative humidity was 50%. The heat index was 89. The wind was south at 8 miles an hour. The pressure was 30.07 inches and steady. Elsewhere around the area, skies ranged from sunny to mostly sunny. It was 87 at Peoria, 87 at Moline, and 90 at Burlington. Quincy reported 93, Macomb reported 89, and Springfield reported 90. And once again at 2 p.m. in Galesburg, under mostly sunny skies, the temperature was 86, and the heat index was 89. Looking elsewhere around the Midwest at 2 p.m., Chicago was partly sunny, and 81. Indianapolis was partly sunny, and 88. St. Louis was partly sunny, and 91. Kansas City was mostly sunny, at 95. Des Moines was mostly sunny, and 88. Milwaukee was cloudy, and 74. The time is currently 2:12 p.m. Central Daylight Time. 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Now for the official National Weather Service forecast for Galesburg and surrounding areas of central and northwest Illinois. Rest of today, mostly sunny. Highs in the upper 80s. South winds around 10 miles an hour with gusts up to 20 miles an hour. Tonight, mostly clear until midnight, then partly cloudy with a chance of showers and thunderstorms after midnight. Not as cool with lows in the lower 70s. South winds 5 to 10 miles an hour with gusts up to 20 miles an hour. Chance of rain 50%. Wednesday, mostly cloudy. Showers with a chance of thunderstorms in the morning, then a chance of showers with a slight chance of thunderstorms in the afternoon. Humid with highs in the lower 80s. West winds 5 to 10 miles an hour. Chance of rain 80%. Wednesday night, mostly cloudy. A chance of showers after midnight. Humid with lows in the mid-60s. Northwest winds around 5 miles an hour. Chance of rain 50%. Thursday, mostly sunny. Highs in the lower 80s. North winds around 5 miles an hour. Thursday night and Friday, clear. Lows in the mid-50s. Highs in the mid-80s. Friday night, mostly clear. Lows in the mid-60s. Saturday, partly sunny with a chance of showers. Highs in the mid-80s. Chance of rain 50%. Saturday night, mostly cloudy until midnight, then becoming partly cloudy. A chance of showers. Lows in the lower 60s. Chance of rain 50%. Sunday, partly sunny with a chance of showers. Highs in the lower 80s. Chance of rain 40%. Sunday night, partly cloudy until midnight, then

Coming mostly cloudy. A chance of showers. Lows in the lower 60s. Chance of rain 40%. Monday, partly sunny. A chance of showers. Highs in the mid 80s. Chance of rain 40%. Again, the forecast for Galesburg and surrounding areas of central and northwest Illinois for the rest of today, mostly sunny. Highs in the upper 80s. South winds around 10 miles an hour with gusts up to 20 miles an hour. 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Programming originates from NOAA's National Weather Service office in Lincoln. 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KZZ66 is part of the All Hazards Network of NOAA Weather Radio. At 2 p.m. in Galesburg, skies were mostly sunny. The temperature was 86 degrees, the dew point was 66, and the relative humidity was 50%. The heat index was 89. The wind was south at 8 miles an hour. The pressure was 30.07 inches and steady. Elsewhere around the area, skies ranged from sunny to mostly sunny. It was 87 at Peoria, 87 at Moline, and 90 at Burlington. Quincy reported 93, Macomb reported 89, and Springfield reported 90. And once again at 2 p.m. in Galesburg, under mostly sunny skies, the temperature was 86, and the heat index was 89. Looking elsewhere around the Midwest at 2 p.m., Chicago was partly sunny, and 81. Indianapolis was partly sunny, and 88. St. Louis was partly sunny, and 91. Kansas City was mostly sunny, at 95. Des Moines was mostly sunny, and 88. Milwaukee was cloudy, and 74. The time is currently 2:16 p.m. Central Daylight Time. 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Now for the official National Weather Service forecast for Galesburg and surrounding areas of central and northwest Illinois. Rest of today, mostly sunny. Highs in the upper 80s. South winds around 10 miles an hour with gusts up to 20 miles an hour. Tonight, mostly clear until midnight, then partly cloudy with a chance of showers and thunderstorms after midnight. Not as cool with lows in the lower 70s. South winds 5 to 10 miles an hour with gusts up to 20 miles an hour. Chance of rain 50%. Wednesday, mostly cloudy. Showers with a chance of thunderstorms in the morning, then a chance of showers with a slight chance of thunderstorms in the afternoon. Humid with highs in the lower 80s. West winds 5 to 10 miles an hour. Chance of rain 80%. Wednesday night, mostly cloudy. A chance of showers after midnight. Humid with lows in the mid-60s. Northwest winds around 5 miles an hour. Chance of rain 50%. Thursday, mostly sunny. Highs in the lower 80s. North winds around 5 miles an hour. Thursday night and Friday, clear. Lows in the mid-50s. Highs in the mid-80s. Friday night, mostly clear. Lows in the mid-60s. Saturday, partly sunny with a chance of showers. Highs in the mid-80s. Chance of rain 50%. Saturday night, mostly cloudy until midnight, then becoming partly cloudy. A chance of showers. Lows in the lower 60s. Chance of rain 50%. Sunday, partly sunny with a chance of showers. Highs in the lower 80s. Chance of rain 40%. Sunday night, partly cloudy until midnight, then becoming mostly cloudy. A chance of showers. Lows in the lower 60s. Chance of rain 40%. Monday, partly sunny. A chance of showers. Highs in the mid-80s. Chance of rain 40%. Again, the forecast for Galesburg and surrounding areas of central and northwest Illinois for the rest of today, mostly sunny. Highs in the upper 80s. South winds around 10 miles an hour with gusts up to 20 miles an hour. At 2 p.m. in Galesburg, skies were mostly sunny. The temperature was 86 degrees, the dew point was 66, and the relative humidity was 50%. The heat index was 86.

89. The wind was south at 8 miles an hour. The pressure was 30.07 inches and steady. Elsewhere around the area, skies ranged from sunny to mostly sunny. It was 87 at Peoria, 87 at Moline, and 90 at Burlington. Quincy reported 93, Macomb reported 89, and Springfield reported 90. And once again at 2 p.m. in Galesburg, under mostly sunny skies, the temperature was 86, and the heat index was 89. Looking elsewhere around the Midwest at 2 p.m., Chicago was partly sunny, and 81. Indianapolis was partly sunny, and 88. St. Louis was partly sunny, and 91. Kansas City was mostly sunny, at 95. Des Moines was mostly sunny, and 88. Milwaukee was cloudy, and 74. The time is currently 2:20 p.m. Central Daylight Time. 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Now for the official National Weather Service forecast for Galesburg and surrounding areas of central and northwest Illinois. Rest of today, mostly sunny. Highs in the upper 80s. South winds around 10 miles an hour with gusts up to 20 miles an hour. Tonight, mostly clear until midnight, then partly cloudy with a chance of showers and thunderstorms after midnight. Not as cool with lows in the lower 70s. South winds 5 to 10 miles an hour with gusts up to 20 miles an hour. Chance of rain 50%. Wednesday, mostly cloudy. Showers with a chance of thunderstorms in the morning, then a chance of showers with a slight chance of thunderstorms in the afternoon. Humid with highs in the lower 80s. West winds 5 to 10 miles an hour. Chance of rain 80%. Wednesday night, mostly cloudy. A chance of showers after midnight. Humid with lows in the mid-60s. Northwest winds around 5 miles an hour. Chance of rain 50%. Thursday, mostly sunny. Highs in the lower 80s. North winds around 5 miles an hour. Thursday night and Friday, clear. Lows in the mid-50s. Highs in the mid-80s. Friday night, mostly clear. Lows in the mid-60s. Saturday, partly sunny with a chance of showers. Highs in the mid-80s. Chance of rain 50%. Saturday night, mostly cloudy until midnight, then becoming partly cloudy. A chance of showers. Lows in the lower 60s. Chance of rain 50%. Sunday, partly sunny with a chance of showers. Highs in the lower 80s. Chance of rain 40%. Sunday night, partly cloudy until midnight, then becoming mostly cloudy. A chance of showers. Lows in the lower 60s. Chance of rain 40%. Monday, partly sunny. A chance of showers. Highs in the mid-80s. Chance of rain 40%. Again, the forecast for Galesburg and surrounding areas of central and northwest Illinois for the rest of today, mostly sunny. Highs in the upper 80s. South winds around 10 miles an hour with gusts up to 20 miles an hour. At 2 p.m. in Galesburg, skies were mostly sunny. The temperature was 86 degrees, the dew point was 66, and the relative humidity was 50%. The heat index was 89. The wind was south at 8 miles an hour. The pressure was 30.07 inches and steady. Elsewhere around the area, skies ranged from sunny to mostly sunny. It was 87 at Peoria, 87 at Moline, and 90 at Burlington. Quincy reported 93, Macomb reported 89, and Springfield reported 90. And once again at 2 p.m. in Galesburg, under mostly sunny skies, the temperature was 86, and the heat index was 89. Looking elsewhere around the Midwest at 2 p.m., Chicago was partly sunny, and 81. Indianapolis was partly sunny, and 88. St. Louis was partly sunny, and 91. Kansas City was mostly sunny, at 95. Des Moines was mostly sunny, and 88. Milwaukee was cloudy, and 74. The time is currently 2:24 p.m. Central Daylight Time. 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Now for the official National Weather Service forecast for Galesburg and

surrounding areas of central and northwest Illinois. Rest of today, mostly sunny. Highs in the upper 80s. South winds around 10 miles an hour with gusts up to 20 miles an hour. Tonight, mostly clear until midnight, then partly cloudy with a chance of showers and thunderstorms after midnight. Not as cool with lows in the lower 70s. South winds 5 to 10 miles an hour with gusts up to 20 miles an hour. Chance of rain 50%. Wednesday, mostly cloudy. Showers with a chance of thunderstorms in the morning, then a chance of showers with a slight chance of thunderstorms in the afternoon. Humid with highs in the lower 80s. West winds 5 to 10 miles an hour. Chance of rain 80%. Wednesday night, mostly cloudy. A chance of showers after midnight. Humid with lows in the mid-60s. Northwest winds around 5 miles an hour. Chance of rain 50%. Thursday, mostly sunny. Highs in the lower 80s. North winds around 5 miles an hour. Thursday night and Friday, clear. Lows in the mid-50s. Highs in the mid-80s. Friday night, mostly clear. Lows in the mid-60s. Saturday, partly sunny with a chance of showers. Highs in the mid-80s. Chance of rain 50%. Saturday night, mostly cloudy until midnight, then becoming partly cloudy. A chance of showers. Lows in the lower 60s. Chance of rain 50%. Sunday, partly sunny with a chance of showers. Highs in the lower 80s. Chance of rain 40%. Sunday night, partly cloudy until midnight, then becoming mostly cloudy. A chance of showers. Lows in the lower 60s. Chance of rain 40%. Monday, partly sunny. A chance of showers. Highs in the mid-80s. Chance of rain 40%. Again, the forecast for Galesburg and surrounding areas of central and northwest Illinois for the rest of today, mostly sunny. Highs in the upper 80s. South winds around 10 miles an hour with gusts up to 20 miles an hour. At 2 p.m. in Galesburg, skies were mostly sunny. The temperature was 86 degrees, the dew point was 66, and the relative humidity was 50%. The heat index was 89. The wind was south at 8 miles an hour. The pressure was 30.07 inches and steady. Elsewhere around the area, skies ranged from sunny to mostly sunny. It was 87 at Peoria, 87 at Moline, and 90 at Burlington. Quincy reported 93, Macomb reported 90, and Springfield reported 90. And once again at 2 p.m. in Galesburg, under mostly sunny skies, the temperature was 86, and the heat index was 89. Looking elsewhere around the Midwest at 2 p.m., Chicago was partly sunny, and 81. Indianapolis was partly sunny, and 88. St. Louis was partly sunny, and 91. Kansas City was mostly sunny, at 95. Des Moines was mostly sunny, and 88. Milwaukee was cloudy, and 74. The time is currently 2:28 p.m. Central Daylight Time. 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Now for the official National Weather Service forecast for Galesburg and surrounding areas of central and northwest Illinois. Rest of today, mostly sunny. Highs in the upper 80s. South winds around 10 miles an hour with gusts up to 20 miles an hour. Tonight, mostly clear until midnight, then partly cloudy with a chance of showers and thunderstorms after midnight. Not as cool with lows in the lower 70s. South winds 5 to 10 miles an hour with gusts up to 20 miles an hour. Chance of rain 50%. Wednesday, mostly cloudy. Showers with a chance of thunderstorms in the morning, then a chance of showers with a slight chance of thunderstorms in the afternoon. Humid with highs in the lower 80s. West winds 5 to 10 miles an hour. Chance of rain 80%. Wednesday night, mostly cloudy. A chance of showers after midnight. Humid with lows in the mid-60s. Northwest winds around 5 miles an hour. Chance of rain 50%. Thursday, mostly sunny. Highs in the lower 80s. North winds around 5 miles an hour. Thursday night and Friday, clear.
lows in the mid-50s. Highs in the mid-80s. Friday night, mostly clear. Lows in the mid-60s. Saturday, partly sunny with a chance of showers. Highs in the mid-80s. Chance of rain 50%. Saturday night, mostly cloudy until midnight, then becoming partly cloudy. A chance of showers. Lows in the lower 60s. Chance of rain 50%. Sunday, partly sunny with a chance of showers. Highs in the lower 80s. Chance of rain 40%. Sunday night, partly cloudy until midnight, then becoming mostly cloudy. A chance of showers. Lows in the lower 60s. Chance of rain 40%. Monday, partly sunny. A chance of showers. Highs in the mid-80s. Chance of rain 40%. Again, the forecast for Galesburg and surrounding areas of central and northwest Illinois for the rest of today, mostly sunny. Highs in the upper 80s. South winds around 10 miles an hour with gusts up to 20 miles an hour. At 2 p.m. in Galesburg, skies were mostly sunny. The temperature was 86 degrees, the dew point was 66, and the relative humidity was 50%. The heat index was 89. The wind was south at 8 miles an hour. The pressure was 30.07 inches and steady. Elsewhere around the area, skies ranged from sunny to mostly sunny. It was 87 at Peoria, 87 at Moline, and 90 at Burlington. Quincy reported 93, Macomb reported 90, and Springfield reported 90. And once again at 2 p.m. in Galesburg, under mostly sunny skies, the temperature was 86, and the heat index was 89. Looking elsewhere around the Midwest at 2 p.m., Chicago was partly sunny, and 81. Indianapolis was partly sunny, and 88. St. Louis was partly sunny, and 91. Kansas City was mostly sunny, at 95. Des Moines was mostly sunny, and 88. Milwaukee was cloudy, and 74. The time is currently 2:32 p.m. Central Daylight Time. 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Now for the official National Weather Service forecast for Galesburg and surrounding areas of central and northwest Illinois. Rest of today, mostly sunny. Highs in the upper 80s. South winds around 10 miles an hour with gusts up to 20 miles an hour. Tonight, mostly clear until midnight, then partly cloudy with a chance of showers and thunderstorms after midnight. Not as cool with lows in the lower 70s. South winds 5 to 10 miles an hour with gusts up to 20 miles an hour. Chance of rain 50%. Wednesday, mostly cloudy. Showers with a chance of thunderstorms in the morning, then a chance of showers with a slight chance of thunderstorms in the afternoon. Humid with highs in the lower 80s. West winds 5 to 10 miles an hour. Chance of rain 80%. Wednesday night, mostly cloudy. A chance of showers after midnight. Humid with lows in the mid-60s. Mostly cloudy. A chance of showers after midnight. Humid with lows in the mid-60s. Northwest winds around 5 miles an hour. Chance of rain 50%. Thursday, mostly sunny. Highs in the lower 80s. North winds around 5 miles an hour. Thursday night and Friday, clear. Lows in the mid-50s. Highs in the mid-80s. Friday night, mostly clear. Lows in the mid-60s. Saturday, partly sunny with a chance of showers. Highs in the mid-80s. Chance of rain 50%. Saturday night, mostly cloudy until midnight, then becoming partly cloudy. A chance of showers. Lows in the lower 60s. Chance of rain 50%. Sunday, partly sunny with a chance of showers. Highs in the lower 80s. Chance of rain 40%. Sunday night, partly cloudy until midnight, then becoming mostly cloudy. A chance of showers. Lows in the lower 60s. Chance of rain 40%. Monday, partly sunny. A chance of showers. Highs in the mid-80s. Chance of rain 40%. Again, the forecast for Galesburg and surrounding areas of central and northwest Illinois for the rest of today, mostly sunny. Highs in the upper 80s.
South winds around 10 miles.

an hour with gusts up to 20 miles an hour. At 2 p.m. in Galesburg, skies were mostly sunny. The temperature was 86 degrees, the dew point was 66, and the relative humidity was 50%. The heat index was 89. The wind was south at 8 miles an hour. The pressure was 30.07 inches and steady. Elsewhere around the area, skies ranged from sunny to mostly sunny. It was 87 at Peoria, 87 at Moline, and 90 at Burlington. Quincy reported 93, Macomb reported 90, and Springfield reported 90. And once again at 2 p.m. in Galesburg, under mostly sunny skies, the temperature was 86, and the heat index was 89. Looking elsewhere around the Midwest at 2 p.m., Chicago was partly sunny, and 81. Indianapolis was partly sunny, and 88. St. Louis was partly sunny, and 91. Kansas City was mostly sunny, at 95. Des Moines was mostly sunny, and 88. Milwaukee was cloudy, and 74. The time is currently 2:35 p.m. Central Daylight Time. 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Now for the official National Weather Service forecast for Galesburg and surrounding areas of central and northwest Illinois. West of today, mostly sunny. Highs in the upper 80s. South winds around 10 miles an hour with gusts up to 20 miles an hour. Tonight, mostly clear until midnight, then partly cloudy with a chance of showers and thunderstorms after midnight. Not as cool with lows in the lower 70s. South winds 5 to 10 miles an hour with gusts up to 20 miles an hour. Chance of rain 50%. Wednesday, mostly cloudy. Showers with a chance of thunderstorms in the morning, then a chance of showers with a slight chance of thunderstorms in the afternoon. Humid with highs in the lower 80s. West winds 5 to 10 miles an hour. Chance of rain 80%. Wednesday night, mostly cloudy. A chance of showers after midnight. Humid with lows in the mid-60s. Northwest winds around 5 miles an hour. Chance of rain 50%. Thursday, mostly sunny. Highs in the lower 80s. North winds around 5 miles an hour. Thursday night and Friday, clear. Lows in the mid-50s. Highs in the mid-80s. Friday night, mostly clear. Lows in the mid-60s. Saturday, partly sunny with a chance of showers. Highs in the mid-80s. Chance of rain 50%. Saturday night, mostly cloudy until midnight, then becoming partly cloudy. A chance of showers. Lows in the lower 60s. Chance of rain 50%. Sunday, partly sunny with a chance of showers. Highs in the lower 80s. Chance of rain 40%. Sunday night, partly cloudy until midnight, then becoming mostly cloudy. A chance of showers. Lows in the lower 60s. Chance of rain 40%. Monday, partly sunny. A chance of showers. Highs in the mid-80s. Chance of rain 40%. Again, the forecast for Galesburg and surrounding areas of central and northwest Illinois for the rest of today, mostly sunny. Highs in the upper 80s. South winds around 10 miles an hour with gusts up to 20 miles an hour. At 2 p.m. in Galesburg, skies were mostly sunny. The temperature was 86 degrees, the dew point was 66, and the relative humidity was 50%. The heat index was 89. The wind was south at 8 miles an hour. The pressure was 30.07 inches and steady. Elsewhere around the area, skies ranged from sunny to mostly sunny. It was 87 at Peoria, 87 at Moline, and 90 at Burlington. Quincy reported 93, Macomb reported 90, and Springfield reported 90. And once again at 2 p.m. in Galesburg, under mostly sunny skies, the temperature was 86, and the heat index was 89. Looking elsewhere around the Midwest at 2 p.m., Chicago was partly sunny, and 81. Indianapolis was partly sunny, and 88. St. Louis was partly sunny, and 91. Kansas City was mostly sunny, at 95. Des Moines was mostly sunny, and 88. Milwaukee was cloudy, and 74.

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Now for the official National Weather Service forecast for Galesburg and surrounding areas of central and northwest Illinois. Rest of today, mostly sunny. Highs in the upper 80s. South winds around 10 miles an hour with gusts up to 20 miles an hour. Tonight, mostly clear until midnight, then partly cloudy with a chance of showers and thunderstorms after midnight. Not as cool with lows in the lower 70s. South winds 5 to 10 miles an hour with gusts up to 20 miles an hour. Chance of rain 50%. Wednesday, mostly cloudy. Showers with a chance of thunderstorms in the morning, then a chance of showers with a slight chance of thunderstorms in the afternoon. Humid with highs in the lower 80s. West winds 5 to 10 miles an hour. Chance of rain 80%. Wednesday night, mostly cloudy. A chance of showers after midnight. Humid with lows in the mid-60s. Northwest winds around 5 miles an hour. Chance of rain 50%. Thursday, mostly sunny. Highs in the lower 80s. North winds around 5 miles an hour. Thursday night and Friday, clear. Lows in the mid-50s. Highs in the mid-80s. Friday night, mostly clear. Lows in the mid-60s. Saturday, partly sunny with a chance of showers. Highs in the mid-80s. Chance of rain 50%. Saturday night, mostly cloudy until midnight, then becoming partly cloudy. A chance of showers. Lows in the lower 60s. Chance of rain 50%. Sunday, partly sunny with a chance of showers. Highs in the lower 80s. Chance of rain 40%. Sunday night, partly cloudy until midnight, then becoming mostly cloudy. A chance of showers. Lows in the lower 60s. Chance of rain 40%. Monday, partly sunny. A chance of showers. Highs in the mid-80s. Chance of rain 40%. Again, the forecast for Galesburg and surrounding areas of central and northwest Illinois for the rest of today, mostly sunny. Highs in the upper 80s. South winds around 10 miles an hour with gusts up to 20 miles an hour. At 2 p.m. in Galesburg, skies were mostly sunny. The temperature was 86 degrees, the dew point was 66, and the relative humidity was 50%. The heat index was 89. The wind was south at 8 miles an hour. The pressure was 30.07 inches and steady. Elsewhere around the area, skies ranged from sunny to mostly sunny. It was 87 at Peoria, 87 at Moline, and 90 at Burlington. Quincy reported 93, Macomb reported 90, and Springfield reported 90. And once again at 2 p.m. in Galesburg, under mostly sunny skies, the temperature was 86, and the heat index was 89. Looking elsewhere around the Midwest at 2 p.m., Chicago was partly sunny, and 81. Indianapolis was partly sunny, and 88. St. Louis was partly sunny, and 91. Kansas City was mostly sunny, at 95. Des Moines was mostly sunny, and 88. Milwaukee was cloudy, and 74. The time is currently 2:43 p.m. Central Daylight Time. 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Now for the official National Weather Service forecast for Galesburg and surrounding areas of central and northwest Illinois. Rest of today, mostly sunny. Highs in the upper 80s. South winds around 10 miles an hour with gusts up to 20 miles an hour. Tonight, mostly clear until midnight, then partly cloudy with a chance of showers and thunderstorms after midnight. Not as cool with lows in the lower 70s. South winds 5 to 10 miles an hour with gusts up to 20 miles an hour. Chance of rain 50%. Wednesday, mostly cloudy. Showers with a chance of thunderstorms in the morning, then a chance of showers with a slight chance of thunderstorms in the afternoon. Humid with highs in the lower 80s. West winds 5 to 10 miles an hour. Chance of rain 80%. Wednesday night, mostly cloudy. A chance of showers after midnight. Humid with lows in the mid-60s. Northwest wind.

highs in the lower 80s. Chance of rain 40%. Sunday night, partly cloudy until midnight, then becoming mostly cloudy. A chance of showers. Lows in the lower 60s. Chance of rain 40%. Monday, partly sunny. A chance of showers. Highs in the mid 80s. Chance of rain 40%. Again, the forecast for Galesburg and surrounding areas of central and northwest Illinois for the rest of today, mostly sunny. Highs in the upper 80s. South winds around 10 miles an hour with gusts up to 20 miles an hour. At 2 p.m. in Galesburg, skies were mostly sunny. The temperature was 86 degrees, the dew point was 66, and the relative humidity was 50%. The heat index was 89. The wind was south at 8 miles an hour. The pressure was 30.07 inches and steady. Elsewhere around the area, skies ranged from sunny to mostly sunny. It was 87 at Peoria, 87 at Moline, and 90 at Burlington. Quincy reported 93, Macomb reported 90, and Springfield reported 90. And once again at 2 p.m. in Galesburg, under mostly sunny skies, the temperature was 86, and the heat index was 89. Looking elsewhere around the Midwest at 2 p.m., Chicago was partly sunny, and 81. Indianapolis was partly sunny, and 88. St. Louis was partly sunny, and 91. Kansas City was mostly sunny, at 95. Des Moines was mostly sunny, and 88. Milwaukee was cloudy, and 74. The time is currently 2:47 p.m. Central Daylight Time. 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Now for the official National Weather Service forecast for Galesburg and surrounding areas of central and northwest Illinois. Rest of today, mostly sunny. Highs in the upper 80s. South winds around 10 miles an hour with gusts up to 20 miles an hour. Tonight, mostly clear until midnight, then partly cloudy with a chance of showers and thunderstorms after midnight. Not as cool with lows in the lower 70s. South winds 5 to 10 miles an hour with gusts up to 20 miles an hour. Chance of rain 50%. Wednesday, mostly cloudy. Showers with a chance of thunderstorms in the morning, then a chance of showers with a slight chance of thunderstorms in the afternoon. Humid with highs in the lower 80s. West winds 5 to 10 miles an hour. Chance of rain 80%. Wednesday night, mostly cloudy. A chance of showers after midnight. Humid with lows in the mid-60s. Northwest winds around 5 miles an hour. Chance of rain 50%. Thursday, mostly sunny. Highs in the lower 80s. North winds around 5 miles an hour. Thursday night and Friday, clear. Lows in the mid-50s. Highs in the mid-80s. Friday night, mostly clear. Lows in the mid-60s. Saturday, partly sunny with a chance of showers. Highs in the mid-80s. Chance of rain 50%. Saturday night, mostly cloudy until midnight, then becoming partly cloudy. A chance of showers. Lows in the lower 60s. Chance of rain 50%. Sunday, partly sunny with a chance of showers. Highs in the lower 80s. Chance of rain 40%. Sunday night, partly cloudy until midnight, then becoming mostly cloudy. A chance of showers. Lows in the lower 60s. Chance of rain 40%. Monday, partly sunny. A chance of showers. Highs in the mid-80s. Chance of rain 40%. Again, the forecast for Galesburg and surrounding areas of central and northwest Illinois for the rest of today, mostly sunny. Highs in the upper 80s. South winds around 10 miles an hour with gusts up to 20 miles an hour. At 2 p.m. in Galesburg, skies were mostly sunny. The temperature was 86 degrees, the dew point was 66, and the relative humidity was 50%. The heat index was 89. The wind was south at 8 miles an hour. The pressure was 30.07 inches and steady. Elsewhere around the area, skies ranged from sunny to mostly sunny. It was 87 at Peoria, 87 at Moline, and 90 at Burlington. Quincy reported 93, Macomb reported

90 and Springfield reported 90. And once again at 2 p.m. in Galesburg, under mostly sunny skies, the temperature was 86 and the heat index was 89. Looking elsewhere around the Midwest at 2 p.m., Chicago was partly sunny and 81. Indianapolis was partly sunny and 88. St. Louis was partly sunny and 91. Kansas City was mostly sunny at 95. Des Moines was mostly sunny and 88. Milwaukee was cloudy and 74. The time is currently 2:51 p.m. Central Daylight Time. 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Now for the official National Weather Service forecast for Galesburg and surrounding areas of central and northwest Illinois. West of today, mostly sunny. Highs in the upper 80s. South winds around 10 miles an hour with gusts up to 20 miles an hour. Tonight, mostly clear until midnight, then partly cloudy with a chance of showers and thunderstorms after midnight. Not as cool with lows in the lower 70s. South winds 5 to 10 miles an hour with gusts up to 20 miles an hour. Chance of rain 50%. Wednesday, mostly cloudy. Showers with a chance of thunderstorms in the morning, then a chance of showers with a slight chance of thunderstorms in the afternoon. Humid with highs in the lower 80s. West winds 5 to 10 miles an hour. Chance of rain 80%. Wednesday night, mostly cloudy. A chance of showers after midnight. Humid with lows in the mid-60s. Northwest winds around 5 miles an hour. Chance of rain 50%. Thursday, mostly sunny. Highs in the lower 80s. North winds around 5 miles an hour. Thursday night and Friday, clear. Lows in the mid-50s. Highs in the mid-80s. Friday night, mostly clear. Lows in the mid-60s. Saturday, partly sunny with a chance of showers. Highs in the mid-80s. Chance of rain 50%. Saturday night, mostly cloudy until midnight, then becoming partly cloudy. A chance of showers. Lows in the lower 60s. Chance of rain 50%. Sunday, partly sunny with a chance of showers. Highs in the lower 80s. Chance of rain 40%. Sunday night, partly cloudy until midnight, then becoming mostly cloudy. A chance of showers. Lows in the lower 60s. Chance of rain 40%. Monday, partly sunny. A chance of showers. Highs in the mid-80s. Chance of rain 40%. Again, the forecast for Galesburg and surrounding areas of central and northwest Illinois for the rest of today, mostly sunny. Highs in the upper 80s. South winds around 10 miles an hour with gusts up to 20 miles an hour. At 2 p.m. in Galesburg, skies were mostly sunny. The temperature was 86 degrees, the dew point was 66, and the relative humidity was 50%. The heat index was 89. The wind was south at 8 miles an hour. The pressure was 30.07 inches and steady. Elsewhere around the area, skies ranged from sunny to mostly sunny. It was 87 at Peoria, 87 at Moline, and 90 at Burlington. Quincy reported 93, Macomb reported 90, and Springfield reported 90. And once again at 2 p.m. in Galesburg, under mostly sunny skies, the temperature was 86, and the heat index was 89. Looking elsewhere around the Midwest at 2 p.m., Chicago was partly sunny, and 81. Indianapolis was partly sunny, and 88. St. Louis was partly sunny, and 91. Kansas City was mostly sunny, at 95. Des Moines was mostly sunny, and 88. Milwaukee was cloudy, and 74. The time is currently 2:54 p.m. Central Daylight Time. 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Now for the official National Weather Service forecast for Galesburg and surrounding areas of central and northwest Illinois. West of today, mostly sunny. Highs in the upper 80s. South winds around 10 miles an hour with gusts up to 20 miles an hour. Tonight, mostly clear until midnight, then partly cloudy with a chance of showers and thunderstorms after midnight.

as cool with lows in the lower 70s. South winds 5 to 10 miles an hour with gusts up to 20 miles an hour. Chance of rain 50%. Wednesday, mostly cloudy. Showers with a chance of thunderstorms in the morning, then a chance of showers with a slight chance of thunderstorms in the afternoon. Humid with highs in the lower 80s. West winds 5 to 10 miles an hour. Chance of rain 80%. Wednesday night, mostly cloudy. A chance of showers after midnight. Humid with lows in the mid-60s. Northwest winds around 5 miles an hour. Chance of rain 50%. Thursday, mostly sunny. Highs in the lower 80s. North winds around 5 miles an hour. Thursday night and Friday, clear. Lows in the mid-50s. Highs in the mid-80s. Friday night, mostly clear. Lows in the mid-60s. Saturday, partly sunny with a chance of showers. Highs in the mid-80s. Chance of rain 50%. Saturday night, mostly cloudy until midnight, then becoming partly cloudy. A chance of showers. Lows in the lower 60s. Chance of rain 50%. Sunday, partly sunny with a chance of showers. Highs in the lower 80s. Chance of rain 40%. Sunday night, partly cloudy until midnight, then becoming mostly cloudy. A chance of showers. Lows in the lower 60s. Chance of rain 40%. Monday, partly sunny. A chance of showers. Highs in the mid-80s. Chance of rain 40%. Again, the forecast for Galesburg and surrounding areas of central and northwest Illinois for the rest of today, mostly sunny. Highs in the upper 80s. South winds around 10 miles an hour with gusts up to 20 miles an hour. At 2 p.m. in Galesburg, skies were mostly sunny. The temperature was 86 degrees, the dew point was 66, and the relative humidity was 50%. The heat index was 89. The wind was south at 8 miles an hour. The pressure was 30.07 inches and steady. Elsewhere around the area, skies ranged from sunny to mostly sunny. It was 87 at Peoria, 87 at Moline, and 90 at Burlington. Quincy reported 93, Macomb reported 90, and Springfield reported 90. And once again at 2 p.m. in Galesburg, under mostly sunny skies, the temperature was 86, and the heat index was 89. Looking elsewhere around the Midwest at 2 p.m., Chicago was partly sunny, and 81. Indianapolis was partly sunny, and 88. St. Louis was partly sunny, and 91. Kansas City was mostly sunny, at 95. Des Moines was mostly sunny, and 88. Milwaukee was cloudy, and 74. The time is currently 2:58 p.m. Central Daylight Time. 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Now for the official National Weather Service forecast for Galesburg and surrounding areas of central and northwest Illinois. Rest of today, mostly sunny. Highs in the upper 80s. South winds around 10 miles an hour with gusts up to 20 miles an hour. Tonight, mostly clear until midnight, then partly cloudy with a chance of showers and thunderstorms after midnight. Not as cool with lows in the lower 70s. South winds 5 to 10 miles an hour with gusts up to 20 miles an hour. Chance of rain 50%. Wednesday, mostly cloudy. Showers with a chance of thunderstorms in the morning, then a chance of showers with a slight chance of thunderstorms in the afternoon. Humid with highs in the lower 80s. West winds 5 to 10 miles an hour. Chance of rain 80%. Wednesday night, mostly cloudy. A chance of showers after midnight. Humid with lows in the mid-60s. Northwest winds around 5 miles an hour. Chance of rain 50%. Thursday, mostly sunny. Highs in the lower 80s. North winds around 5 miles an hour. Thursday night and Friday, clear. Lows in the mid-50s. Highs in the mid-80s. Friday night, mostly clear. Lows in the mid-60s. Saturday, partly sunny with a chance of showers. Highs in the mid-80s. Chance of rain 50%. Saturday night, mostly cloudy until midnight, then becoming partly cloudy.

Chance of showers. Lows in the lower 60s. Chance of rain 50%. Sunday, partly sunny with a chance of showers. Highs in the lower 80s. Chance of rain 40%. Sunday night, partly cloudy until midnight, then becoming mostly cloudy. A chance of showers. Lows in the lower 60s. Chance of rain 40%. Monday, partly sunny. A chance of showers. Highs in the mid-80s. Chance of rain 40%. Again, the forecast for Galesburg and surrounding areas of central and northwest Illinois for the rest of today, mostly sunny. Highs in the upper 80s. South winds around 10 miles an hour with gusts up to 20 miles an hour. The time is currently 3:01 p.m. Central Daylight Time. 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Now for the official National Weather Service forecast for Galesburg and surrounding areas of central and northwest Illinois. Rest of today, mostly sunny. Highs in the upper 80s. South winds around 10 miles an hour with gusts up to 20 miles an hour. Tonight, mostly clear until midnight, then partly cloudy with a chance of showers and thunderstorms after midnight. Not as cool with lows in the lower 70s. South winds 5 to 10 miles an hour with gusts up to 20 miles an hour. Chance of rain 50%. Wednesday, mostly cloudy. Showers with a chance of thunderstorms in the morning, then a chance of showers with a slight chance of thunderstorms in the afternoon. Humid with highs in the lower 80s. West winds 5 to 10 miles an hour. Chance of rain 80%. Wednesday night, mostly cloudy. A chance of showers after midnight. Humid with lows in the mid-60s. Northwest winds around 5 miles an hour. Chance of rain 50%. Thursday, mostly sunny. Highs in the lower 80s. North winds around 5 miles an hour. Thursday night and Friday, clear. Lows in the mid-50s. Highs in the mid-80s. Friday night, mostly clear. Lows in the mid-60s. Saturday, partly sunny with a chance of showers. Highs in the mid-80s. Chance of rain 50%. Saturday night, mostly cloudy until midnight, then becoming partly cloudy. A chance of showers. Lows in the lower 60s. Chance of rain 50%. Sunday, partly sunny with a chance of showers. Highs in the lower 80s. Chance of rain 40%. Sunday night, partly cloudy until midnight, then becoming mostly cloudy. A chance of showers. Lows in the lower 60s. Chance of rain 40%. Monday, partly sunny. A chance of showers. Highs in the mid-80s. Chance of rain 40%. Again, the forecast for Galesburg and surrounding areas of central and northwest Illinois for the rest of today, mostly sunny. Highs in the upper 80s. South winds around 10 miles an hour with gusts up to 20 miles an hour. The time is currently 3:03 p.m. Central Daylight Time. 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Now for the official National Weather Service forecast for Galesburg and surrounding areas of central and northwest Illinois. Rest of today, mostly sunny. Highs in the upper 80s. South winds around 10 miles an hour with gusts up to 20 miles an hour. Tonight, mostly clear until midnight, then partly cloudy with a chance of showers and thunderstorms after midnight. Not as cool with lows in the lower 70s. South winds 5 to 10 miles an hour with gusts up to 20 miles an hour. Chance of rain 50%. Wednesday, mostly cloudy. Showers with a chance of thunderstorms in the morning, then a chance of showers with a slight chance of thunderstorms in the afternoon. Humid with highs in the lower 80s. West winds 5 to 10 miles an hour. Chance of rain 80%. Wednesday night, mostly cloudy. A chance of showers after midnight. Humid with lows in the mid-60s. Northwest winds around 5 miles an hour. Chance of rain 50%. Thursday, mostly sunny. Highs in the lower 80s. North winds around 5 miles an hour. Thursday night and Friday, clear. Lows in the mid-50s. Highs in the mid-80s.

Friday night, mostly clear. Lows in the mid-60s. Saturday, partly sunny with a chance of showers. Highs in the mid-80s. Chance of rain 50%. Saturday night, mostly cloudy until midnight, then becoming partly cloudy. A chance of showers. Lows in the lower 60s. Chance of rain 50%. Sunday, partly sunny with a chance of showers. Highs in the lower 80s. Chance of rain 40%. Sunday night, partly cloudy until midnight, then becoming mostly cloudy. A chance of showers. Lows in the lower 60s. Chance of rain 40%. Monday, partly sunny. A chance of showers. Highs in the mid-80s. Chance of rain 40%. Again, the forecast for Galesburg and surrounding areas of central and northwest Illinois for the rest of today, mostly sunny. Highs in the upper 80s. South winds around 10 miles an hour with gusts up to 20 miles an hour. The time is currently 3:06 p.m. Central Daylight Time. 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Now for the official National Weather Service forecast for Galesburg and surrounding areas of central and northwest Illinois. Rest of today, mostly sunny. Highs in the upper 80s. South winds around 10 miles an hour with gusts up to 20 miles an hour. Tonight, mostly clear until midnight, then partly cloudy with a chance of showers and thunderstorms after midnight. Not as cool with lows in the lower 70s. South winds 5 to 10 miles an hour with gusts up to 20 miles an hour. Chance of rain 50%. Wednesday, mostly cloudy. Showers with a chance of thunderstorms in the morning, then a chance of showers with a slight chance of thunderstorms in the afternoon. Humid with highs in the lower 80s. West winds 5 to 10 miles an hour. Chance of rain 80%. Wednesday night, mostly cloudy. A chance of showers after midnight. Humid with lows in the mid-60s. Northwest winds around 5 miles an hour. Chance of rain 50%. Thursday, mostly sunny. Highs in the lower 80s. North winds around 5 miles an hour. Thursday night and Friday, clear. Lows in the mid-50s. Highs in the mid-80s. Friday night, mostly clear. Lows in the mid-60s. Saturday, partly sunny with a chance of showers. Highs in the mid-80s. Chance of rain 50%. Saturday night, mostly cloudy until midnight, then becoming partly cloudy. A chance of showers. Lows in the lower 60s. Chance of rain 50%. Sunday, partly sunny with a chance of showers. Highs in the lower 80s. Chance of rain 40%. Sunday night, partly cloudy until midnight, then becoming mostly cloudy. A chance of showers. Lows in the lower 60s. Chance of rain 40%. Monday, partly sunny. A chance of showers. Highs in the mid-80s. Chance of rain 40%. Again, the forecast for Galesburg and surrounding areas of central and northwest Illinois for the rest of today, mostly sunny. Highs in the upper 80s. South winds around 10 miles an hour with gusts up to 20 miles an hour. At 3 p.m. in Galesburg, skies were mostly sunny. The temperature was 87 degrees, the dew point was 66, and the relative humidity was 50%. The heat index was 89. The wind was south at 12 miles an hour. The pressure was 30.05 inches and falling. Elsewhere around the area, it was sunny, with a temperature of 94 at Quincy, 91 at Macomb, and 92 at Springfield. It was mostly sunny, with a temperature of 88 at Peoria, and 90 at Burlington. At Moline, it was partly sunny, with a temperature of 87. And once again at 3 p.m. in Galesburg, under mostly sunny skies, the temperature was 87, and the heat index was 89. Looking elsewhere around the Midwest at 3 p.m., Chicago was partly sunny, and 83. Indianapolis was partly sunny, and 88. St. Louis was partly sunny, and 91. Kansas City was mostly sunny, and 96. Des Moines was mostly sunny, and 91. Milwaukee had light rain, and 72. The time is currently 3:10.

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Now for the official National Weather Service forecast for Galesburg and surrounding areas of central and northwest Illinois. Rest of today, mostly sunny. Highs in the upper 80s. South winds around 10 miles an hour with gusts up to 20 miles an hour. Tonight, mostly clear until midnight, then partly cloudy with a chance of showers and thunderstorms after midnight. Not as cool with lows in the lower 70s. South winds 5 to 10 miles an hour with gusts up to 20 miles an hour. Chance of rain 50%. Wednesday, mostly cloudy. Showers with a chance of thunderstorms in the morning, then a chance of showers with a slight chance of thunderstorms in the afternoon. Humid with highs in the lower 80s. West winds 5 to 10 miles an hour. Chance of rain 80%. Wednesday night, mostly cloudy. A chance of showers after midnight. Humid with lows in the mid-60s. Northwest winds around 5 miles an hour. Chance of rain 50%. Thursday, mostly sunny. Highs in the lower 80s. North winds around 5 miles an hour. Thursday night and Friday, clear. Lows in the mid-50s. Highs in the mid-80s. Friday night, mostly clear. Lows in the mid-60s. Saturday, partly sunny with a chance of showers. Highs in the mid-80s. Chance of rain 50%. Saturday night, mostly cloudy until midnight, then becoming partly cloudy. A chance of showers. Lows in the lower 60s. Chance of rain 50%. Sunday, partly sunny with a chance of showers. Highs in the lower 80s. Chance of rain 40%. Sunday night, partly cloudy until midnight, then becoming mostly cloudy. A chance of showers. Lows in the lower 60s. Chance of rain 40%. Monday, partly sunny. A chance of showers. Highs in the mid-80s. Chance of rain 40%. Again, the forecast for Galesburg and surrounding areas of central and northwest Illinois for the rest of today, mostly sunny. Highs in the upper 80s. South winds around 10 miles an hour with gusts up to 20 miles an hour. At 3 p.m. in Galesburg, skies were mostly sunny. The temperature was 87 degrees, the dew point was 66, and the relative humidity was 50%. The heat index was 89. The wind was south at 12 miles an hour. The pressure was 30.05 inches and falling. Elsewhere around the area, it was sunny, with a temperature of 94 at Quincy, 91 at Macomb, and 92 at Springfield. It was mostly sunny, with a temperature of 88 at Peoria, and 90 at Burlington. At Moline, it was partly sunny, with a temperature of 87. And once again at 3 p.m. in Galesburg, under mostly sunny skies, the temperature was 87, and the heat index was 89. Looking elsewhere around the Midwest at 3 p.m., Chicago was partly sunny, and 83. Indianapolis was partly sunny, and 88. St. Louis was partly sunny, and 91. Kansas City was mostly sunny, and 96. Des Moines was mostly sunny, and 91. Milwaukee had light rain, and 72. 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Programming originates from NOAA's National Weather Service office in Lincoln. 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Now for the official National Weather Service forecast for Galesburg and surrounding areas of central and northwest Illinois. Rest of today, mostly sunny. Highs in the upper 80s. South winds around 10 miles an hour with gusts up to 20 miles an hour. Tonight, mostly clear until midnight, then partly cloudy with a chance of showers and thunderstorms after midnight. Not as cool with lows in the lower 70s. South winds 5 to 10 miles an hour with gusts up to 20 miles an hour.

chance of rain 50%. Wednesday, mostly cloudy. Showers with a chance of thunderstorms in the morning, then a chance of showers with a slight chance of thunderstorms in the afternoon. Humid with highs in the lower 80s. West winds 5 to 10 miles an hour. Chance of rain 80%. Wednesday night, mostly cloudy. A chance of showers after midnight. Humid with lows in the mid-60s. Northwest winds around 5 miles an hour. Chance of rain 50%. Thursday, mostly sunny. Highs in the lower 80s. North winds around 5 miles an hour. Thursday night and Friday, clear. Lows in the mid-50s. Highs in the mid-80s. Friday night, mostly clear. Lows in the mid-60s. Saturday, partly sunny with a chance of showers. Highs in the mid-80s. Chance of rain 50%. Saturday night, mostly cloudy until midnight, then becoming partly cloudy. A chance of showers. Lows in the lower 60s. Chance of rain 50%. Sunday, partly sunny with a chance of showers. Highs in the lower 80s. Chance of rain 40%. Sunday night, partly cloudy until midnight, then becoming mostly cloudy. A chance of showers. Lows in the lower 60s. Chance of rain 40%. Monday, partly sunny. A chance of showers. Highs in the mid-80s. Chance of rain 40%. Again, the forecast for Galesburg and surrounding areas of central and northwest Illinois for the rest of today, mostly sunny. Highs in the upper 80s. South winds around 10 miles an hour with gusts up to 20 miles an hour. At 3 p.m. in Galesburg, skies were mostly sunny. The temperature was 87 degrees, the dew point was 66, and the relative humidity was 50%. The heat index was 89. The wind was south at 12 miles an hour. The pressure was 30.05 inches and falling. Elsewhere around the area, it was sunny, with a temperature of 94 at Quincy, 91 at Macomb, and 92 at Springfield. It was mostly sunny, with a temperature of 88 at Peoria and 90 at Burlington. At Moline, it was partly sunny, with a temperature of 87. And once again at 3 p.m. in Galesburg, under mostly sunny skies, the temperature was 87, and the heat index was 89. Looking elsewhere around the Midwest at 3 p.m., Chicago was partly sunny, and 83. Indianapolis was partly sunny, and 88. St. Louis was partly sunny, and 91. Kansas City was mostly sunny, and 96. Des Moines was mostly sunny, and 91. Milwaukee had light rain, and 72. The time is currently 3:18 p.m. Central Daylight Time. 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Now for the official National Weather Service forecast for Galesburg and surrounding areas of central and northwest Illinois. Rest of today, mostly sunny. Highs in the upper 80s. South winds around 10 miles an hour with gusts up to 20 miles an hour. Tonight, mostly clear until midnight, then partly cloudy with a chance of showers and thunderstorms after midnight. Not as cool with lows in the lower 70s. South winds 5 to 10 miles an hour with gusts up to 20 miles an hour. Chance of rain 50%. Wednesday, mostly cloudy. Showers with a chance of thunderstorms in the morning, then a chance of showers with a slight chance of thunderstorms in the afternoon. Humid with highs in the lower 80s. West winds 5 to 10 miles an hour. Chance of rain 80%. Wednesday night, mostly cloudy. A chance of showers after midnight. Humid with lows in the mid-60s. Northwest winds around 5 miles an hour. Chance of rain 50%. Thursday, mostly sunny. Highs in the lower 80s. North winds around 5 miles an hour. Thursday night and Friday, clear. Lows in the mid-50s. Highs in the mid-80s. Friday night, mostly clear. Lows in the mid-60s. Saturday, partly sunny with a chance of showers. Highs in the mid-80s. Chance of rain 50%. Saturday night, mostly cloudy until midnight, then becoming partly cloudy. A chance of showers. Lows in the lower 60s.

of rain 50%. Sunday, partly sunny with a chance of showers. Highs in the lower 80s. Chance of rain 40%. Sunday night, partly cloudy until midnight, then becoming mostly cloudy. A chance of showers. Lows in the lower 60s. Chance of rain 40%. Monday, partly sunny. A chance of showers. Highs in the mid-80s. Chance of rain 40%. Again, the forecast for Galesburg and surrounding areas of central and northwest Illinois for the rest of today, mostly sunny. Highs in the upper 80s. South winds around 10 miles an hour with gusts up to 20 miles an hour. At 3 p.m. in Galesburg, skies were mostly sunny. The temperature was 87 degrees, the dew point was 66, and the relative humidity was 50%. The heat index was 89. The wind was south at 12 miles an hour. The pressure was 30.05 inches and falling. Elsewhere around the area, it was sunny, with a temperature of 94 at Quincy, 91 at Macomb, and 92 at Springfield. It was mostly sunny, with a temperature of 88 at Peoria, and 90 at Burlington. At Moline, it was partly sunny, with a temperature of 87. And once again at 3 p.m. in Galesburg, under mostly sunny skies, the temperature was 87, and the heat index was 89. Looking elsewhere around the Midwest at 3 p.m., Chicago was partly sunny, and 83. Indianapolis was partly sunny, and 88. St. Louis was partly sunny, and 91. Kansas City was mostly sunny, and 96. Des Moines was mostly sunny, and 91. Milwaukee had light rain, and 72. The time is currently 3:22 p.m. Central Daylight Time. 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Now for the official National Weather Service forecast for Galesburg and surrounding areas of central and northwest Illinois. Rest of today, mostly sunny. Highs in the upper 80s. South winds around 10 miles an hour with gusts up to 20 miles an hour. Tonight, mostly clear until midnight, then partly cloudy with a chance of showers and thunderstorms after midnight. Not as cool with lows in the lower 70s. South winds 5 to 10 miles an hour with gusts up to 20 miles an hour. Chance of rain 50%. Wednesday, mostly cloudy. Showers with a chance of thunderstorms in the morning, then a chance of showers with a slight chance of thunderstorms in the afternoon. Humid with highs in the lower 80s. West winds 5 to 10 miles an hour. Chance of rain 80%. Wednesday night, mostly cloudy. A chance of showers after midnight. Humid with lows in the mid-60s. Northwest winds around 5 miles an hour. Chance of rain 50%. Thursday, mostly sunny. Highs in the lower 80s. North winds around 5 miles an hour. Thursday night and Friday, clear. Lows in the mid-50s. Highs in the mid-80s. Friday night, mostly clear. Lows in the mid-60s. Saturday, partly sunny with a chance of showers. Highs in the mid-80s. Chance of rain 50%. Saturday night, mostly cloudy until midnight, then becoming partly cloudy. A chance of showers. Lows in the lower 60s. Chance of rain 50%. Sunday, partly sunny with a chance of showers. Highs in the lower 80s. Chance of rain 40%. Sunday night, partly cloudy until midnight, then becoming mostly cloudy. A chance of showers. Lows in the lower 60s. Chance of rain 40%. Monday, partly sunny. A chance of showers. Highs in the mid-80s. Chance of rain 40%. Again, the forecast for Galesburg and surrounding areas of central and northwest Illinois for the rest of today, mostly sunny. Highs in the upper 80s. South winds around 10 miles an hour with gusts up to 20 miles an hour. At 3 p.m. in Galesburg, skies were sunny. The temperature was 87 degrees, the dew point was 66, and the relative humidity was 50%. The heat index was 89. The wind was south at 12 miles an hour. The pressure was 30.05 inches and falling. Elsewhere around the area, it was sunny, with a temperature of 94 at Quincy, 90.

91 at Macomb and 92 at Springfield. It was mostly sunny, with a temperature of 88 at Peoria and 90 at Burlington. At Moline, it was partly sunny, with a temperature of 87. And once again at 3 p.m. in Galesburg, under sunny skies, the temperature was 87 and the heat index was 89. Looking elsewhere around the Midwest at 3 p.m., Chicago was partly sunny and 83. Indianapolis was partly sunny and 88. St. Louis was partly sunny and 91. Kansas City was mostly sunny and 96. Des Moines was mostly sunny and 91. Milwaukee had light rain and 72. The time is currently 3:26 p.m. Central Daylight Time. 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Now for the official National Weather Service forecast for Galesburg and surrounding areas of central and northwest Illinois. West of today, mostly sunny. Highs in the upper 80s. South winds around 10 miles an hour with gusts up to 20 miles an hour. Tonight, mostly clear until midnight, then partly cloudy with a chance of showers and thunderstorms after midnight. Not as cool with lows in the lower 70s. South winds 5 to 10 miles an hour with gusts up to 20 miles an hour. Chance of rain 50%. Wednesday, mostly cloudy. Showers with a chance of thunderstorms in the morning, then a chance of showers with a slight chance of thunderstorms in the afternoon. Humid with highs in the lower 80s. West winds 5 to 10 miles an hour. Chance of rain 80%. Wednesday night, mostly cloudy. A chance of showers after midnight. Humid with lows in the mid-60s. Northwest winds around 5 miles an hour. Chance of rain 50%. Thursday, mostly sunny. Highs in the lower 80s. North winds around 5 miles an hour. Thursday night and Friday, clear. Lows in the mid-50s. Highs in the mid-80s. Friday night, mostly clear. Lows in the mid-60s. Saturday, partly sunny with a chance of showers. Highs in the mid-80s. Chance of rain 50%. Saturday night, mostly cloudy until midnight, then becoming partly cloudy. A chance of showers. Lows in the lower 60s. Chance of rain 50%. Sunday, partly sunny with a chance of showers. Highs in the lower 80s. Chance of rain 40%. Sunday night, partly cloudy until midnight, then becoming mostly cloudy. A chance of showers. Lows in the lower 60s. Chance of rain 40%. Monday, partly sunny. A chance of showers. Highs in the mid-80s. Chance of rain 40%. Again, the forecast for Galesburg and surrounding areas of central and northwest Illinois for the rest of today, mostly sunny. Highs in the upper 80s. South winds around 10 miles an hour with gusts up to 20 miles an hour. At 3 p.m. in Galesburg, skies were sunny. The temperature was 87 degrees, the dew point was 66, and the relative humidity was 50%. The heat index was 89. The wind was south at 12 miles an hour. The pressure was 30.05 inches and falling. Elsewhere around the area, it was sunny, with a temperature of 94 at Quincy, 91 at Macomb, and 92 at Springfield. It was mostly sunny, with a temperature of 88 at Peoria and 90 at Burlington. At Moline, it was partly sunny, with a temperature of 87. And once again at 3 p.m. in Galesburg, under sunny skies, the temperature was 87 and the heat index was 89. Looking elsewhere around the Midwest at 3 p.m., Chicago was partly sunny and 83. Indianapolis was partly sunny and 88. St. Louis was partly sunny and 91. Kansas City was mostly sunny and 96. Des Moines was mostly sunny and 91. Milwaukee had light rain and 72. The time is currently 3:30 p.m. Central Daylight Time. 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Now for the official National Weather Service forecast for Galesburg and surrounding areas of central and northwest Illinois. West of today, mostly sunny. Highs in the upper 80s. South

distance around 10 miles an hour with gusts up to 20 miles an hour. Tonight, mostly clear until midnight, then partly cloudy with a chance of showers and thunderstorms after midnight. Not as cool with lows in the lower 70s. South winds 5 to 10 miles an hour with gusts up to 20 miles an hour. Chance of rain 50%. Wednesday, mostly cloudy. Showers with a chance of thunderstorms in the morning, then a chance of showers with a slight chance of thunderstorms in the afternoon. Humid with highs in the lower 80s. West winds 5 to 10 miles an hour. Chance of rain 80%. Wednesday night, mostly cloudy. A chance of showers after midnight. Humid with lows in the mid-60s. Northwest winds around 5 miles an hour. Chance of rain 50%. Thursday, mostly sunny. Highs in the lower 80s. North winds around 5 miles an hour. Thursday night and Friday, clear. Lows in the mid-50s. Highs in the mid-80s. Friday night, mostly clear. Lows in the mid-60s. Saturday, partly sunny with a chance of showers. Highs in the mid-80s. Chance of rain 50%. Saturday night, mostly cloudy until midnight, then becoming partly cloudy. A chance of showers. Lows in the lower 60s. Chance of rain 50%. Sunday, partly sunny with a chance of showers. Highs in the lower 80s. Chance of rain 40%. Sunday night, partly cloudy until midnight, then becoming mostly cloudy. A chance of showers. Lows in the lower 60s. Chance of rain 40%. Monday, partly sunny. A chance of showers. Highs in the mid-80s. Chance of rain 40%. Again, the forecast for Galesburg and surrounding areas of central and northwest Illinois for the rest of today, mostly sunny. Highs in the upper 80s. South winds around 10 miles an hour with gusts up to 20 miles an hour. At 3 p.m. in Galesburg, skies were sunny. The temperature was 87 degrees, the dew point was 66, and the relative humidity was 50%. The heat index was 89. The wind was south at 12 miles an hour. The pressure was 30.05 inches and falling. Elsewhere around the area, it was sunny, with a temperature of 94 at Quincy, 91 at Macomb, and 92 at Springfield. It was mostly sunny, with a temperature of 88 at Peoria and 90 at Burlington. At Moline, it was partly sunny, with a temperature of 87. And once again at 3 p.m., with a temperature of 88 at Peoria and 90 at Burlington. At Moline, it was partly sunny, with a temperature of 87. And once again at 3 p.m. in Galesburg, under sunny skies, the temperature was 87 and the heat index was 89. Looking elsewhere around the Midwest at 3 p.m., Chicago was partly sunny and 83. Indianapolis was partly sunny and 88. St. Louis was partly sunny and 91. Kansas City was mostly sunny and 96. Des Moines was mostly sunny and 91. Milwaukee had light rain and 72. The time is currently 3:33 p.m. Central Daylight Time. 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Now for the official National Weather Service forecast for Galesburg and surrounding areas of central and northwest Illinois. Rest of today, mostly sunny. Highs in the upper 80s. South winds around 10 miles an hour with gusts up to 20 miles an hour. Tonight, mostly clear until midnight, then partly cloudy with a chance of showers and thunderstorms after midnight. Not as cool with lows in the lower 70s. South winds 5 to 10 miles an hour with gusts up to 20 miles an hour. Chance of rain 50%. Wednesday, mostly cloudy. Showers with a chance of thunderstorms in the morning, then a chance of showers with a slight chance of thunderstorms in the afternoon. Humid with highs in the lower 80s. West winds 5 to 10 miles an hour. Chance of rain 80%. Wednesday night, mostly cloudy. A chance of showers after midnight. Humid with lows in the mid-60s. Northwest winds around 5 miles an hour. Chance of rain 50%. Thursday, mostly sunny. Highs in the lower 80s. North winds around 5 miles an hour.

night and Friday, clear. Lows in the mid-50s. Highs in the mid-80s. Friday night, mostly clear. Lows in the mid-60s. Saturday, partly sunny with a chance of showers. Highs in the mid-80s. Chance of rain 50%. Saturday night, mostly cloudy until midnight, then becoming partly cloudy. A chance of showers. Lows in the lower 60s. Chance of rain 50%. Sunday, partly sunny with a chance of showers. Highs in the lower 80s. Chance of rain 40%. Sunday night, partly cloudy until midnight, then becoming mostly cloudy. A chance of showers. Lows in the lower 60s. Chance of rain 40%. Monday, partly sunny. A chance of showers. Highs in the mid-80s. Chance of rain 40%. Again, the forecast for Galesburg and surrounding areas of central and northwest Illinois for the rest of today, mostly sunny. Highs in the upper 80s. South winds around 10 miles an hour with gusts up to 20 miles an hour. At 3 p.m. in Galesburg, skies were sunny. The temperature was 87 degrees, the dew point was 66, and the relative humidity was 50%. The heat index was 89. The wind was south at 12 miles an hour. The pressure was 30.05 inches and falling. Elsewhere around the area, it was sunny, with a temperature of 94 at Quincy, 91 at Macomb, and 92 at Springfield. It was mostly sunny, with a temperature of 88 at Peoria, and 90 at Burlington. At Moline, it was partly sunny, with a temperature of 87. And once again at 3 p.m. in Galesburg, under sunny skies, the temperature was 87, and the heat index was 89. Looking elsewhere around the Midwest at 3 p.m., Chicago was partly sunny, and 83. Indianapolis was partly sunny, and 88. St. Louis was partly sunny, and 91. Kansas City was mostly sunny, and 96. Des Moines was mostly sunny, and 91. Milwaukee had light rain, and 72. The time is currently 3:37 p.m. Central Daylight Time. 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Now for the official National Weather Service forecast for Galesburg and surrounding areas of central and northwest Illinois. Rest of today, mostly sunny. Highs in the upper 80s. South winds around 10 miles an hour with gusts up to 20 miles an hour. Tonight, mostly clear until midnight, then partly cloudy with a chance of showers and thunderstorms after midnight. Not as cool with lows in the lower 70s. South winds 5 to 10 miles an hour with gusts up to 20 miles an hour. Chance of rain 50%. Wednesday, mostly cloudy. Showers with a chance of thunderstorms in the morning, then a chance of showers with a slight chance of thunderstorms in the afternoon. Humid with highs in the lower 80s. West winds 5 to 10 miles an hour. Chance of rain 80%. Wednesday night, mostly cloudy. A chance of showers after midnight. Humid with lows in the mid-60s. Northwest winds around 5 miles an hour. Chance of rain 50%. Thursday, mostly sunny. Highs in the lower 80s. North winds around 5 miles an hour. Thursday night and Friday, clear. Lows in the mid-50s. Highs in the mid-80s. Friday night, mostly clear. Lows in the mid-60s. Saturday, partly sunny with a chance of showers. Highs in the mid-80s. Chance of rain 50%. Saturday night, mostly cloudy until midnight, then becoming partly cloudy. A chance of showers. Lows in the lower 60s. Chance of rain 50%. Sunday, partly sunny with a chance of showers. Highs in the lower 80s. Chance of rain 40%. Sunday night, partly cloudy until midnight, then becoming mostly cloudy. A chance of showers. Lows in the lower 60s. Chance of rain 40%. Monday, partly sunny. A chance of showers. Highs in the mid-80s. Chance of rain 40%. Again, the forecast for Galesburg and surrounding areas of central and northwest Illinois for the rest of today, mostly sunny. Highs in the upper 80s.
South winds around 10 miles an hour with gusts.

up to 20 miles an hour. Now for the official National Weather Service forecast for Galesburg and surrounding areas of central and northwest Illinois. Tonight, mostly clear until midnight, then partly cloudy with a chance of showers and thunderstorms after midnight. Not as cool with lows in the lower 70s. South winds 5 to 10 miles an hour with gusts up to 20 miles an hour. Chance of rain 50%. Wednesday, mostly cloudy. Showers with a chance of thunderstorms in the morning, then a chance of showers with a slight chance of thunderstorms in the afternoon. Humid with highs in the lower 80s. West winds 5 to 10 miles an hour. Chance of rain 80%. Wednesday night, mostly cloudy. A slight chance of showers and thunderstorms until midnight, then a chance of showers after midnight. Humid with lows in the mid-60s. Northwest winds around 5 miles an hour. Chance of rain 50%. Thursday, mostly sunny. Highs in the lower 80s. North winds around 5 miles an hour. Thursday night, clear. Lows in the mid-50s. Northeast winds around 5 miles an hour, becoming east after midnight. Friday, sunny. Highs in the mid-80s. Friday night, mostly clear. Lows in the mid-60s. Saturday, partly sunny with a chance of showers. Highs in the mid-80s. Chance of rain 50%. Saturday night, mostly cloudy until midnight, then becoming partly cloudy. A chance of showers. Lows in the lower 60s. Chance of rain 50%. Sunday, partly sunny with a chance of showers. Highs in the lower 80s. Chance of rain 40%. Sunday night, partly cloudy until midnight, then becoming mostly cloudy. A chance of showers. Lows in the lower 60s. Chance of rain 40%. Monday, partly sunny. A chance of showers. Highs in the mid-80s. Chance of rain 40%. Monday night, partly cloudy with a chance of showers and thunderstorms until midnight, then mostly cloudy with showers likely after midnight. Lows in the mid-60s. Chance of rain 60%. Tuesday, partly sunny. A chance of showers in the morning. Highs in the upper 70s. Chance of rain 50%. Again, the forecast for Galesburg and surrounding areas of central and northwest Illinois for tonight, mostly clear until midnight, then partly cloudy with a chance of showers and thunderstorms after midnight. Not as cool. Lows in the lower 70s. South winds 5 to 10 miles an hour with gusts up to 20 miles an hour. Chance of rain 50%. At 3 p.m. in Galesburg, skies were sunny. The temperature was 87 degrees, the dew point was 66, and the relative humidity was 50%. The heat index was 89. The wind was south at 12 miles an hour. The pressure was 30.05 inches and falling. Elsewhere around the area, it was sunny, with a temperature of 94 at Quincy, 91 at Macomb, and 92 at Springfield. It was mostly sunny, with a temperature of 88 at Peoria, and 90 at Burlington. At Moline, it was partly sunny, with a temperature of 87. And once again at 3 p.m. in Galesburg, under sunny skies, the temperature was 87, and the heat index was 89. Looking elsewhere around the Midwest at 3 p.m., Chicago was partly sunny, and 83. Indianapolis was partly sunny, and 88. St. Louis was partly sunny, and 91. Kansas City was mostly sunny, and 96. Des Moines was mostly sunny, and 91. Milwaukee had light rain, and 72. The time is currently 3:44 p.m. Central Daylight Time. 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Now for the official National Weather Service forecast for Galesburg and surrounding areas of central and northwest Illinois. Tonight, mostly clear until midnight, then partly cloudy with a chance of showers and thunderstorms after midnight. Not as cool with lows in the lower 70s. South winds 5 to 10 miles an hour with gusts up to 20 miles an hour. Chance of rain 50%. Wednesday, mostly cloudy. Showers with a chance of thunderstorms in the morning, then a chance of showers with a slight chance of thunderstorms in the afternoon. Humid with highs in the lower 80s.

highs in the mid-80s. Chance of rain 50%. Saturday night, mostly cloudy until midnight, then becoming partly cloudy. A chance of showers. Lows in the lower 60s. Chance of rain 50%. Sunday, partly sunny with a chance of showers. Highs in the lower 80s. Chance of rain 40%. Sunday night, partly cloudy until midnight, then becoming mostly cloudy. A chance of showers. Lows in the lower 60s. Chance of rain 40%. Monday, partly sunny. A chance of showers. Highs in the mid-80s. Chance of rain 40%. Monday night, partly cloudy with a chance of showers and thunderstorms until midnight, then mostly cloudy with showers likely after midnight. Lows in the mid-60s. Chance of rain 60%. Tuesday, partly sunny. A chance of showers in the morning. Highs in the upper 70s. Chance of rain 50%. Again, the forecast for Galesburg and surrounding areas of central and northwest Illinois for tonight. Mostly clear until midnight, then partly cloudy with a chance of showers and thunderstorms after midnight. Not as cool. Lows in the lower 70s. South winds 5 to 10 miles an hour with gusts up to 20 miles an hour. Chance of rain 50%. At 3 p.m. in Galesburg, skies were sunny. The temperature was 87 degrees, the dew point was 66, and the relative humidity was 50%. The heat index was 89. The wind was south at 12 miles an hour. The pressure was 30.05 inches and falling. Elsewhere around the area, it was sunny, with a temperature of 94 at Quincy, 91 at Macomb, and 92 at Springfield. It was mostly sunny, with a temperature of 88 at Peoria, and 90 at Burlington. At Moline, it was partly sunny, with a temperature of 87. And once again at 3 p.m. in Galesburg, under sunny skies, the temperature was 87, and the heat index was 89. Looking elsewhere around the Midwest at 3 p.m., Chicago was partly sunny, and 83. Indianapolis was partly sunny, and 88. St. Louis was partly sunny, and 91. Kansas City was mostly sunny, and 96. Des Moines was mostly sunny, and 91. Milwaukee had light rain, and 72. The time is currently 3:48 p.m. Central Daylight Time. 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Now for the official National Weather Service forecast for Galesburg and surrounding areas of central and northwest Illinois. Tonight, mostly clear until midnight, then partly cloudy with a chance of showers and thunderstorms after midnight. Not as cool with lows in the lower 70s. South winds 5 to 10 miles an hour with gusts up to 20 miles an hour. Chance of rain 50%. Wednesday, mostly cloudy. Showers with a chance of thunderstorms in the morning, then a chance of showers with a slight chance of thunderstorms in the afternoon. Humid with highs in the lower 80s. West winds 5 to 10 miles an hour. Chance of rain 80%. Wednesday night, mostly cloudy. A slight chance of showers and thunderstorms until midnight, then a chance of showers after midnight. Humid with lows in the mid-60s. Northwest winds around 5 miles an hour. Chance of rain 50%. Thursday, mostly sunny. Highs in the lower 80s. North winds around 5 miles an hour. Thursday night, clear. Lows in the mid-50s. Northeast winds around 5 miles an hour, becoming east after midnight. Friday, sunny. Highs in the mid-80s. Friday night, mostly clear. Lows in the mid-60s. Saturday, partly sunny with a chance of showers. Highs in the mid-80s. Chance of rain 50%. Saturday night, mostly cloudy until midnight, then becoming partly cloudy. A chance of showers. Lows in the lower 60s. Chance of rain 50%. Sunday, partly sunny with a chance of showers. Highs in the lower 80s. Chance of rain 40%. Sunday night, partly cloudy until midnight, then becoming mostly cloudy. A chance of showers. Lows in the lower 60s. Chance of rain 40%. Monday, partly sunny. A chance of showers. Highs in the mid

80s. Chance of rain 40%. Monday night, partly cloudy with a chance of showers and thunderstorms until midnight, then mostly cloudy with showers likely after midnight. Lows in the mid-60s. Chance of rain 60%. Tuesday, partly sunny. A chance of showers in the morning. Highs in the upper 70s. Chance of rain 50%. Again, the forecast for Galesburg and surrounding areas of central and northwest Illinois for tonight. Mostly clear until midnight, then partly cloudy with a chance of showers and thunderstorms after midnight. Not as cool. Lows in the lower 70s. South winds 5 to 10 miles an hour with gusts up to 20 miles an hour. Chance of rain 50%. At 3 p.m. in Galesburg, skies were sunny. The temperature was 87 degrees, the dew point was 66, and the relative humidity was 50%. The heat index was 89. The wind was south at 12 miles an hour. The pressure was 30.05 inches and falling. Elsewhere around the area, it was sunny, with a temperature of 94 at Quincy, 91 at Macomb, and 92 at Springfield. It was mostly sunny, with a temperature of 88 at Peoria, and 90 at Burlington. At Moline, it was partly sunny, with a temperature of 87. And once again at 3 p.m. in Galesburg, under sunny skies, the temperature was 87, and the heat index was 89. Looking elsewhere around the Midwest at 3 p.m., Chicago was partly sunny, and 83. Indianapolis was partly sunny, and 88. St. Louis was partly sunny, and 91. Kansas City was mostly sunny, and 96. Des Moines was mostly sunny, and 91. Milwaukee had light rain, and 72. The time is currently 3:53 p.m. Central Daylight Time. 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Now for the official National Weather Service forecast for Galesburg and surrounding areas of central and northwest Illinois. Tonight, mostly clear until midnight, then partly cloudy with a chance of showers and thunderstorms after midnight. Not as cool with lows in the lower 70s. South winds 5 to 10 miles an hour with gusts up to 20 miles an hour. Chance of rain 50%. Wednesday, mostly cloudy. Showers with a chance of thunderstorms in the morning, then a chance of showers with a slight chance of thunderstorms in the afternoon. Humid with highs in the lower 80s. West winds 5 to 10 miles an hour. Chance of rain 80%. Wednesday night, mostly cloudy. A slight chance of showers and thunderstorms until midnight, then a chance of showers after midnight. Humid with lows in the mid-60s. Northwest winds around 5 miles an hour. Chance of rain 50%. Thursday, mostly sunny. Highs in the lower 80s. North winds around 5 miles an hour. Thursday night, clear. Lows in the mid-50s. Northeast winds around 5 miles an hour, becoming east after midnight. Friday, sunny. Highs in the mid-80s. Friday night, mostly clear. Lows in the mid-60s. Saturday, partly sunny with a chance of showers. Highs in the mid-80s. Chance of rain 50%. Saturday night, mostly cloudy until midnight, then becoming partly cloudy. A chance of showers. Lows in the lower 60s. Chance of rain 50%. Sunday, partly sunny with a chance of showers. Highs in the lower 80s. Chance of rain 40%. Sunday night, partly cloudy until midnight, then becoming mostly cloudy. A chance of showers. Lows in the lower 60s. Chance of rain 40%. Monday, partly sunny. A chance of showers. Highs in the mid-80s. Chance of rain 40%. Monday night, partly cloudy with a chance of showers and thunderstorms until midnight, then mostly cloudy with showers likely after midnight. Lows in the mid-60s. Chance of rain 60%. Tuesday, partly sunny. A chance of showers in the morning. Highs in the upper 70s. Chance of rain 50%. Again, the forecast for Galesburg and surrounding areas of central and northwest Illinois for tonight. Mostly clear until midnight, then partly cloudy with a chance of showers and thunderstorms after midnight. Not as cool. Lows in the lower 70s.

degrees. South winds 5 to 10 miles an hour with gusts up to 20 miles an hour. Chance of rain 50%. At 3 p.m. in Galesburg, skies were sunny. The temperature was 87 degrees, the dew point was 66, and the relative humidity was 50%. The heat index was 89. The wind was south at 12 miles an hour. The pressure was 30.05 inches and falling. Elsewhere around the area, it was sunny, with a temperature of 94 at Quincy, 91 at Macomb, and 92 at Springfield. It was mostly sunny, with a temperature of 88 at Peoria, and 90 at Burlington. At Moline, it was partly sunny, with a temperature of 87. And once again at 3 p.m. in Galesburg, under sunny skies, the temperature was 87, and the heat index was 89. Looking elsewhere around the Midwest at 3 p.m., Chicago was partly sunny, and 83. Indianapolis was partly sunny, and 88. St. Louis was partly sunny, and 91. Kansas City was mostly sunny, and 96. Des Moines was mostly sunny, and 91. Milwaukee had light rain, and 72. The time is currently 3:57 p.m. Central Daylight Time. 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Now for the official National Weather Service forecast for Galesburg and surrounding areas of central and northwest Illinois. Tonight, mostly clear until midnight, then partly cloudy with a chance of showers and thunderstorms after midnight. Not as cool with lows in the lower 70s. South winds 5 to 10 miles an hour with gusts up to 20 miles an hour. Chance of rain 50%. Wednesday, mostly cloudy. Showers with a chance of thunderstorms in the morning, then a chance of showers with a slight chance of thunderstorms in the afternoon. Humid with highs in the lower 80s. West winds 5 to 10 miles an hour. Chance of rain 80%. Wednesday night, mostly cloudy. A slight chance of showers and thunderstorms until midnight, then a chance of showers after midnight. Humid with lows in the mid-60s. Northwest winds around 5 miles an hour. Chance of rain 50%. Thursday, mostly sunny. Highs in the lower 80s. North winds around 5 miles an hour. Thursday night, clear. Lows in the mid-50s. Northeast winds around 5 miles an hour, becoming east after midnight. Friday, sunny. Highs in the mid-80s. Friday night, mostly clear. Lows in the mid-60s. Saturday, partly sunny with a chance of showers. Highs in the mid-80s. Chance of rain 50%. Saturday night, mostly cloudy until midnight, then becoming partly cloudy. A chance of showers. Lows in the lower 60s. Chance of rain 50%. Sunday, partly sunny with a chance of showers. Highs in the lower 80s. Chance of rain 40%. Sunday night, partly cloudy until midnight, then becoming mostly cloudy. A chance of showers. Lows in the lower 60s. Chance of rain 40%. Monday, partly sunny. A chance of showers. Highs in the mid-80s. Chance of rain 40%. Monday night, partly cloudy with a chance of showers and thunderstorms until midnight, then mostly cloudy with showers likely after midnight. Lows in the mid-60s. Chance of rain 60%. Tuesday, partly sunny. A chance of showers in the morning. Highs in the upper 70s. Chance of rain 50%. Again, the forecast for Galesburg and surrounding areas of central and northwest Illinois for tonight, mostly clear until midnight, then partly cloudy with a chance of showers and thunderstorms after midnight. Not as cool. Lows in the lower 70s. South winds 5 to 10 miles an hour with gusts up to 20 miles an hour. Chance of rain 50%. And now a discussion of hazardous weather conditions for the following county, Knox, Illinois. This hazardous weather outlook is for central Illinois and west central Illinois. Day 1, late afternoon and tonight. Scattered thunderstorms will begin moving into areas northwest of the Illinois River late tonight. Severe weather is not expected during this time. For Wednesday through Monday, scattered thunderstorms will continue through Wednesday morning, with additional thunderstorms developing during the afternoon.

few of these will be capable of producing strong winds and hail south of Lake Galesburg to Lake Inline. There is a chance of thunderstorms from Saturday afternoon through Monday evening. Spotter information statement. Spotter activation is not anticipated tonight. The time is currently 4:01 p.m. Central Daylight Time. 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Now for the official National Weather Service forecast for Galesburg and surrounding areas of central and northwest Illinois. Tonight, mostly clear until midnight, then partly cloudy with a chance of showers and thunderstorms after midnight. Not as cool with lows in the lower 70s. South winds 5 to 10 miles an hour with gusts up to 20 miles an hour. Chance of rain 50%. Wednesday, mostly cloudy. Showers with a chance of thunderstorms in the morning, then a chance of showers with a slight chance of thunderstorms in the afternoon. Humid with highs in the lower 80s. West winds 5 to 10 miles an hour. Chance of rain 80%. Wednesday night, mostly cloudy. A slight chance of showers and thunderstorms until midnight, then a chance of showers after midnight. Humid with lows in the mid-60s. Northwest winds around 5 miles an hour. Chance of rain 50%. Thursday, mostly sunny. Highs in the lower 80s. North winds around 5 miles an hour. Thursday night, clear. Lows in the mid-50s. Northeast winds around 5 miles an hour, becoming east after midnight. Friday, sunny. Highs in the mid-80s. Friday night, mostly clear. Lows in the mid-60s. Saturday, partly sunny with a chance of showers. Highs in the mid-80s. Chance of rain 50%. Saturday night, mostly cloudy until midnight, then becoming partly cloudy. A chance of showers. Lows in the lower 60s. Chance of rain 50%. Sunday, partly sunny with a chance of showers. Highs in the lower 80s. Chance of rain 40%. Sunday night, partly cloudy until midnight, then becoming mostly cloudy. A chance of showers. Lows in the lower 60s. Chance of rain 40%. Monday, partly sunny. A chance of showers. Highs in the mid-80s. Chance of rain 40%. Monday night, partly cloudy with a chance of showers and thunderstorms until midnight, then mostly cloudy with showers likely after midnight. Lows in the mid-60s. Chance of rain 60%. Tuesday, partly sunny. A chance of showers in the morning. Highs in the upper 70s. Chance of rain 50%. Again, the forecast for Galesburg and surrounding areas of central and northwest Illinois for tonight. Mostly clear until midnight, then partly cloudy with a chance of showers and thunderstorms after midnight. Not as cool. Lows in the lower 70s. South winds 5 to 10 miles an hour with gusts up to 20 miles an hour. Chance of rain 50%. And now a discussion of hazardous weather conditions for the following county, Knox, Illinois. This hazardous weather outlook is for central Illinois and west central Illinois. Day 1, late afternoon and tonight. Scattered thunderstorms will begin moving into areas northwest of the Illinois River late tonight. Severe weather is not expected during this time. For Wednesday through Monday, scattered thunderstorms will continue through Wednesday morning, with additional thunderstorms developing during the afternoon. A few of these will be capable of producing strong winds and hail south of Lake Galesburg to Lake Inline. There is a chance of thunderstorms from Saturday afternoon through Monday evening. Spotter information statement. Spotter activation is not anticipated tonight. The time is currently 4:05 p.m. Central Daylight Time. 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Now for the official National Weather Service forecast for Galesburg and surrounding areas of central and northwest Illinois. Tonight, mostly clear until midnight, then partly cloudy with a chance of showers and thunderstorms after midnight. Not as cool with lows in the lower 70s. South winds 5 to 10 miles an hour with gusts up to 20 miles an hour. Chance of rain 50%. Wednesday, mostly cloudy. Showers with a chance of thunderstorms in the morning, then a chance of showers with a slight chance of thunderstorms in the afternoon.

Humid with highs in the lower 80s. West winds 5 to 10 miles an hour. Chance of rain 80%. Wednesday night, mostly cloudy. A slight chance of showers and thunderstorms until midnight, then a chance of showers after midnight. Humid with lows in the mid-60s. Northwest winds around 5 miles an hour. Chance of rain 50%. Thursday, mostly sunny. Highs in the lower 80s. North winds around 5 miles an hour. Thursday night, clear. Lows in the mid-50s. Northeast winds around 5 miles an hour, becoming east after midnight. Friday, sunny. Highs in the mid-80s. Friday night, mostly clear. Lows in the mid-60s. Saturday, partly sunny with a chance of showers. Highs in the mid-80s. Chance of rain 50%. Saturday night, mostly cloudy until midnight, then becoming partly cloudy. A chance of showers. Lows in the lower 60s. Chance of rain 50%. Sunday, partly sunny with a chance of showers. Highs in the lower 80s. Chance of rain 40%. Sunday night, partly cloudy until midnight, then becoming mostly cloudy. A chance of showers. Lows in the lower 60s. Chance of rain 40%. Monday, partly sunny. A chance of showers. Highs in the mid-80s. Chance of rain 40%. Monday night, partly cloudy with a chance of showers and thunderstorms until midnight, then mostly cloudy with showers likely after midnight. Lows in the mid-60s. Chance of rain 60%. Tuesday, partly sunny. A chance of showers in the morning. Highs in the upper 70s. Chance of rain 50%. Again, the forecast for Galesburg and surrounding areas of central and northwest Illinois for tonight, mostly clear until midnight, then partly cloudy with a chance of showers and thunderstorms after midnight. Not as cool. Lows in the lower 70s. South winds 5 to 10 miles an hour with gusts up to 20 miles an hour. Chance of rain 50%. At 4 p.m. in Galesburg, skies were sunny. The temperature was 88 degrees, the dew point was 69, and the relative humidity was 53%. The heat index was 92. The wind was south at 8 miles an hour. The pressure was 30.04 inches and falling. Elsewhere around the area, skies ranged from sunny to mostly sunny. It was 90 at Peoria, 87 at Moline, and 92 at Burlington. Quincy reported 94, Macomb reported 91, and Springfield reported 93. And once again at 4 p.m. in Galesburg, under sunny skies, the temperature was 88, and the heat index was 92. Looking elsewhere around the Midwest at 4 p.m., Chicago was partly sunny, and 85. Indianapolis was partly sunny, and 87. St. Louis was partly sunny, and 92. Kansas City was mostly sunny, and 97. Des Moines was mostly sunny, and 92. Milwaukee was partly sunny, and 75. And now a discussion of hazardous weather conditions for the following county, Knox, Illinois. This hazardous weather outlook is for central Illinois and west central Illinois. Day 1, late afternoon and tonight. Scattered thunderstorms will begin moving into areas northwest of the Illinois River late tonight. Severe weather is not expected during this time. For Wednesday through Monday, scattered thunderstorms will continue through Wednesday morning, with additional thunderstorms developing during the afternoon. A few of these will be capable of producing strong winds and hail south of a Galesburg to Lake Inline. There is a chance of thunderstorms from Saturday afternoon through Monday evening. Spotter information statement, spotter activation is not anticipated tonight. The time is currently 4:10 p.m. Central Daylight Time. 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Now for the official National Weather Service forecast for Galesburg and surrounding areas of central and northwest Illinois. Tonight, mostly clear until midnight, then partly cloudy with a chance of showers and thunderstorms after midnight. Not as cool with lows in the lower 70s. South winds 5 to 10 miles an hour with gusts up to 20 miles an hour. Chance of rain 50%. Wednesday, mostly cloudy. Showers with a chance of thunderstorms in the morning.

then a chance of showers with a slight chance of thunderstorms in the afternoon. Humid with highs in the lower 80s. West winds 5 to 10 miles an hour. Chance of rain 80%. Wednesday night, mostly cloudy. A slight chance of showers and thunderstorms until midnight, then a chance of showers after midnight. Humid with lows in the mid-60s. Northwest winds around 5 miles an hour. Chance of rain 50%. Thursday, mostly sunny. Highs in the lower 80s. North winds around 5 miles an hour. Thursday night, clear. Lows in the mid-50s. Northeast winds around 5 miles an hour, becoming east after midnight. Friday, sunny. Highs in the mid-80s. Friday night, mostly clear. Lows in the mid-60s. Saturday, partly sunny with a chance of showers. Highs in the mid-80s. Chance of rain 50%. Saturday night, mostly cloudy until midnight, then becoming partly cloudy. A chance of showers. Lows in the lower 60s. Chance of rain 50%. Sunday, partly sunny with a chance of showers. Highs in the lower 80s. Chance of rain 40%. Sunday night, partly cloudy until midnight, then becoming mostly cloudy. A chance of showers. Lows in the lower 60s. Chance of rain 40%. Monday, partly sunny. A chance of showers. Highs in the mid-80s. Chance of rain 40%. Monday night, partly cloudy with a chance of showers and thunderstorms until midnight, then mostly cloudy with showers likely after midnight. Lows in the mid-60s. Chance of rain 60%. Tuesday, partly sunny. A chance of showers in the morning. Highs in the upper 70s. Chance of rain 50%. Again, the forecast for Galesburg and surrounding areas of central and northwest Illinois for tonight, mostly clear until midnight, then partly cloudy with a chance of showers and thunderstorms after midnight. Not as cool. Lows in the lower 70s. South winds 5 to 10 miles an hour with gusts up to 20 miles an hour. Chance of rain 50%. At 4 p.m. in Galesburg, skies were sunny. The temperature was 88 degrees, the dew point was 69, and the relative humidity was 53%. The heat index was 92. The wind was south at 8 miles an hour. The pressure was 30.04 inches and falling. Elsewhere around the area, skies ranged from sunny to mostly sunny. It was 90 at Peoria, 87 at Moline, and 92 at Burlington. Quincy reported 94, Macomb reported 91, and Springfield reported 93. And once again at 4 p.m. in Galesburg, under sunny skies, the temperature was 88, and the heat index was 92. 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Programming originates from NOAA's National Weather Service office in Lincoln. KZZ66 serves the following counties: Henry, Knox, Mercer, and Warren. KZZ66 is part of the All Hazards Network of NOAA Weather Radio. At 4 p.m. in Galesburg, skies were sunny. The temperature was 88 degrees, the dew point was 69, and the relative humidity was 53%. The heat index was 92. The wind was south at 8 miles an hour. The pressure was 30.04 inches and falling. Elsewhere around the area, skies ranged from sunny to mostly sunny. It was 90 at Peoria, 87 at Moline, and 92 at Burlington. Quincy reported 94, Macomb reported 91, and Springfield reported 93. And once again at 4 p.m. in Galesburg, under sunny skies, the temperature was 88, and the heat index was 92. Looking elsewhere around the Midwest at 4 p.m., Chicago was partly sunny, and 85. Indianapolis was partly sunny, and 87. St. Louis was partly sunny, and 92. Kansas City was mostly sunny, and 97. Des Moines was mostly sunny, and 92. Milwaukee was partly sunny, and 75. And now a discussion of hazardous weather conditions for the following county: Knox, Illinois. This hazardous weather outlook is for central Illinois and west central Illinois. Day 1, late afternoon.

tonight. Scattered thunderstorms will begin moving into areas northwest of the Illinois River late tonight. Severe weather is not expected during this time. For Wednesday through Monday, scattered thunderstorms will continue through Wednesday morning, with additional thunderstorms developing during the afternoon. A few of these will be capable of producing strong winds and hail south of Lake Galesburg to Lake Inlet. There is a chance of thunderstorms from Saturday afternoon through Monday evening. Spotter information statement. Spotter activation is not anticipated tonight. The time is currently 4:16 p.m. Central Daylight Time. 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Now for the official National Weather Service forecast for Galesburg and surrounding areas of central and northwest Illinois. Tonight, mostly clear until midnight, then partly cloudy with a chance of showers and thunderstorms after midnight. Not as cool with lows in the lower 70s. South winds 5 to 10 miles an hour with gusts up to 20 miles an hour. Chance of rain 50%. Wednesday, mostly cloudy. Showers with a chance of thunderstorms in the morning, then a chance of showers with a slight chance of thunderstorms in the afternoon. Humid with highs in the lower 80s. West winds 5 to 10 miles an hour. Chance of rain 80%. Wednesday night, mostly cloudy. A slight chance of showers and thunderstorms until midnight, then a chance of showers after midnight. Humid with lows in the mid-60s. Northwest winds around 5 miles an hour. Chance of rain 50%. Thursday, mostly sunny. Highs in the lower 80s. North winds around 5 miles an hour. Thursday night, clear. Lows in the mid-50s. Northeast winds around 5 miles an hour, becoming east after midnight. Friday, sunny. Highs in the mid-80s. Friday night, mostly clear. Lows in the mid-60s. Saturday, partly sunny with a chance of showers. Highs in the mid-80s. Chance of rain 50%. Saturday night, mostly cloudy until midnight, then becoming partly cloudy. A chance of showers. Lows in the lower 60s. Chance of rain 50%. Sunday, partly sunny with a chance of showers. Highs in the lower 80s. Chance of rain 40%. Sunday night, partly cloudy until midnight, then becoming mostly cloudy. A chance of showers. Lows in the lower 60s. Chance of rain 40%. Monday, partly sunny. A chance of showers. Highs in the mid-80s. Chance of rain 40%. Monday night, partly cloudy with a chance of showers and thunderstorms until midnight, then mostly cloudy with showers likely after midnight. Lows in the mid-60s. Chance of rain 60%. Tuesday, partly sunny. A chance of showers in the morning. Highs in the upper 70s. Chance of rain 50%. Again, the forecast for Galesburg and surrounding areas of central and northwest Illinois for tonight. Mostly clear until midnight, then partly cloudy with a chance of showers and thunderstorms after midnight. Not as cool. Lows in the lower 70s. South winds 5 to 10 miles an hour with gusts up to 20 miles an hour. Chance of rain 50%. At 4 p.m. in Galesburg, skies were sunny. The temperature was 88 degrees, the dew point was 69, and the relative humidity was 53%. The heat index was 92. The wind was south at 8 miles an hour. The pressure was 30.04 inches and falling. Elsewhere around the area, skies ranged from sunny to mostly sunny. It was 90 at Peoria, 87 at Moline, and 92 at Burlington. Quincy reported 94, Macomb reported 91, and Springfield reported 93. And once again at 4 p.m. in Galesburg, under sunny skies, the temperature was 88, and the heat index was 92. Looking elsewhere around the Midwest at 4 p.m., Chicago was partly sunny, and 85. Indianapolis was partly sunny, and 87. St. Louis was partly sunny, and 92. Kansas City was mostly sunny, and 97. Des Moines was mostly sunny, and 92. Milwaukee was partly sunny, and 75. And now a discussion of hazardous weather conditions for the following county, Knox, Illinois. This hazardous weather

Their outlook is for central Illinois and west central Illinois. Day 1, late afternoon and tonight. Scattered thunderstorms will begin moving into areas northwest of the Illinois River late tonight. Severe weather is not expected during this time. For Wednesday through Monday, scattered thunderstorms will continue through Wednesday morning, with additional thunderstorms developing during the afternoon. A few of these will be capable of producing strong winds and hail south of a Galesburg to Lake Inline. There is a chance of thunderstorms from Saturday afternoon through Monday evening. Spotter information statement. Spotter activation is not anticipated tonight. The time is currently 4:21 p.m. Central Daylight Time. 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Now for the official National Weather Service forecast for Galesburg and surrounding areas of central and northwest Illinois. Tonight, mostly clear until midnight, then partly cloudy with a chance of showers and thunderstorms after midnight. Not as cool with lows in the lower 70s. South winds 5 to 10 miles an hour with gusts up to 20 miles an hour. Chance of rain 50%. Wednesday, mostly cloudy. Showers with a chance of thunderstorms in the morning, then a chance of showers with a slight chance of thunderstorms in the afternoon. Humid with highs in the lower 80s. West winds 5 to 10 miles an hour. Chance of rain 80%. Wednesday night, mostly cloudy. A slight chance of showers and thunderstorms until midnight, then a chance of showers after midnight. Humid with lows in the mid-60s. Northwest winds around 5 miles an hour. Chance of rain 50%. Thursday, mostly sunny. Highs in the lower 80s. North winds around 5 miles an hour. Thursday night, clear. Lows in the mid-50s. Northeast winds around 5 miles an hour, becoming east after midnight. Friday, sunny. Highs in the mid-80s. Friday night, mostly clear. Lows in the mid-60s. Saturday, partly sunny with a chance of showers. Highs in the mid-80s. Chance of rain 50%. Saturday night, mostly cloudy until midnight, then becoming partly cloudy. A chance of showers. Lows in the lower 60s. Chance of rain 50%. Sunday, partly sunny with a chance of showers. Highs in the lower 80s. Chance of rain 40%. Sunday night, partly cloudy until midnight, then becoming mostly cloudy. A chance of showers. Lows in the lower 60s. Chance of rain 40%. Monday, partly sunny. A chance of showers. Highs in the mid-80s. Chance of rain 40%. Monday night, partly cloudy with a chance of showers and thunderstorms until midnight, then mostly cloudy with showers likely after midnight. Lows in the mid-60s. Chance of rain 60%. Tuesday, partly sunny. A chance of showers in the morning. Highs in the upper 70s. Chance of rain 50%. Again, the forecast for Galesburg and surrounding areas of central and northwest Illinois for tonight, mostly clear until midnight, then partly cloudy with a chance of showers and thunderstorms after midnight. Not as cool. Lows in the lower 70s. South winds 5 to 10 miles an hour with gusts up to 20 miles an hour. Chance of rain 50%. At 4 p.m. in Galesburg, skies were sunny. The temperature was 88 degrees, the dew point was 69, and the relative humidity was 53%. The heat index was 92. The wind was south at 8 miles an hour. The pressure was 30.04 inches and falling. Elsewhere around the area, skies ranged from sunny to mostly sunny. It was 90 at Peoria, 87 at Moline, and 92 at Burlington. Quincy reported 94, Macomb reported 91, and Springfield reported 93. And once again at 4 p.m. in Galesburg, under sunny skies, the temperature was 88, and the heat index was 92. Looking elsewhere around the Midwest at 4 p.m., Chicago was partly sunny, and 85. Indianapolis was partly sunny, and 87. St. Louis was partly sunny, and 92. Kansas City was mostly sunny, and 97. Des Moines was mostly sunny, and 92. Milwaukee was partly sunny, and 75. And now a discussion of hazardous weather.

the conditions for the following county, Knox, Illinois. This hazardous weather outlook is for central Illinois and west central Illinois. Day 1, late afternoon and tonight. Scattered thunderstorms will begin moving into areas northwest of the Illinois River late tonight. Severe weather is not expected during this time. For Wednesday through Monday, scattered thunderstorms will continue through Wednesday morning, with additional thunderstorms developing during the afternoon. A few of these will be capable of producing strong winds and hail south of Galesburg to Lake Inline. There is a chance of thunderstorms from Saturday afternoon through Monday evening. Spotter information statement. Spotter activation is not anticipated tonight. The time is currently 4:26 p.m. Central Daylight Time. 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Now for the official National Weather Service forecast for Galesburg and surrounding areas of central and northwest Illinois. Tonight, mostly clear until midnight, then partly cloudy with a chance of showers and thunderstorms after midnight. Not as cool with lows in the lower 70s. South winds 5 to 10 miles an hour with gusts up to 20 miles an hour. Chance of rain 50%. Wednesday, mostly cloudy. Showers with a chance of thunderstorms in the morning, then a chance of showers with a slight chance of thunderstorms in the afternoon. Humid with highs in the lower 80s. West winds 5 to 10 miles an hour. Chance of rain 80%. Wednesday night, mostly cloudy. A slight chance of showers and thunderstorms until midnight, then a chance of showers after midnight. Humid with lows in the mid-60s. Northwest winds around 5 miles an hour. Chance of rain 50%. Thursday, mostly sunny. Highs in the lower 80s. North winds around 5 miles an hour. Thursday night, clear. Lows in the mid-50s. Northeast winds around 5 miles an hour, becoming east after midnight. Friday, sunny. Highs in the mid-80s. Friday night, mostly clear. Lows in the mid-60s. Saturday, partly sunny with a chance of showers. Highs in the mid-80s. Chance of rain 50%. Saturday night, mostly cloudy until midnight, then becoming partly cloudy. A chance of showers. Lows in the lower 60s. Chance of rain 50%. Sunday, partly sunny with a chance of showers. Highs in the lower 80s. Chance of rain 40%. Sunday night, partly cloudy until midnight, then becoming mostly cloudy. A chance of showers. Lows in the lower 60s. Chance of rain 40%. Monday, partly sunny. A chance of showers. Highs in the mid-80s. Chance of rain 40%. Monday night, partly cloudy with a chance of showers and thunderstorms until midnight, then mostly cloudy with showers likely after midnight. Lows in the mid-60s. Chance of rain 60%. Tuesday, partly sunny. A chance of showers in the morning. Highs in the upper 70s. Chance of rain 50%. Again, the forecast for Galesburg and surrounding areas of central and northwest Illinois for tonight, mostly clear until midnight, then partly cloudy with a chance of showers and thunderstorms after midnight. Not as cool. Lows in the lower 70s. South winds 5 to 10 miles an hour with gusts up to 20 miles an hour. Chance of rain 50%. Now for the official National Weather Service forecast for Galesburg and surrounding areas of central and northwest Illinois. Tonight, mostly clear until midnight, then partly cloudy with a chance of showers and thunderstorms after midnight. Not as cool with lows in the lower 70s. Southeast winds 5 to 10 miles an hour with gusts up to 20 miles an hour. Chance of rain 50%. Wednesday, mostly cloudy. Showers with a chance of thunderstorms in the morning, then a chance of showers with a slight chance of thunderstorms in the afternoon. Humid with highs in the lower 80s. West winds 5 to 10 miles an hour. Chance of rain 80%. Wednesday night, mostly cloudy. A slight chance of showers and thunderstorms until midnight, then a chance of showers after midnight. Humid with lows in the mid-60s. Northwest winds around 5 miles an hour. Chance of rain 50%. Thursday, mostly sunny. Highs in the lower 80s.
North winds around 5 miles an hour. Thursday night, clear. Lows in the mid-50s. Northeast winds around 5 miles an hour, becoming east after midnight. Friday, sunny. Highs in the mid-80s. Friday night, mostly clear. Lows in the mid-60s. Saturday, partly sunny with a chance of showers. Highs in the mid-80s. Chance of rain 50%. Saturday night, mostly cloudy until midnight, then becoming partly cloudy. A chance of showers. Lows in the lower 60s. Chance of rain 50%. Sunday, partly sunny with a chance of showers. Highs in the lower 80s. Chance of rain 40%. Sunday night, partly cloudy until midnight, then becoming mostly cloudy. A chance of showers. Lows in the lower 60s. Chance of rain 40%. Monday, partly sunny. A chance of showers. Highs in the mid-80s. Chance of rain 40%. Monday night, partly cloudy with a chance of showers and thunderstorms until midnight, then mostly cloudy with showers likely after midnight. Lows in the mid-60s. Chance of rain 60%. Tuesday, partly sunny. A chance of showers in the morning. Highs in the upper 70s. Chance of rain 50%. Again, the forecast for Galesburg and surrounding areas of central and northwest Illinois for tonight, mostly clear until midnight, then partly cloudy with a chance of showers and thunderstorms after midnight. Not as cool. Lows in the lower 70s. Southeast winds 5 to 10 miles an hour with gusts up to 20 miles an hour. Chance of rain 50%. At 4 p.m. in Galesburg, skies were sunny. The temperature was 88 degrees, the dew point was 69, and the relative humidity was 53%. The heat index was 92. The wind was south at 8 miles an hour. The pressure was 30.04 inches and falling. Elsewhere, the heat index was 92. The wind was south at 8 miles an hour. The pressure was 30.04 inches and falling. Elsewhere around the area, skies ranged from sunny to mostly sunny. It was 90 at Peoria, 87 at Moline, and 92 at Burlington. Quincy reported 94, Macomb reported 91, and Springfield reported 93. And once again at 4 p.m. in Galesburg, under sunny skies, the temperature was 88, and the heat index was 92. Looking elsewhere around the Midwest at 4 p.m., Chicago was partly sunny, and 85. Indianapolis was partly sunny, and 87. St. Louis was partly sunny, and 92. Kansas City was mostly sunny, and 97. Des Moines was mostly sunny, and 92. Milwaukee was partly sunny, and 75. And now a discussion of hazardous weather conditions for the following county, Knox, Illinois. This hazardous weather outlook is for Central Illinois and West Central Illinois. Day 1, late afternoon and tonight. Scattered thunderstorms will begin moving into areas northwest of the Illinois River late tonight. Severe weather is not expected during this time. For Wednesday through Monday, scattered thunderstorms will continue through Wednesday morning, with additional thunderstorms developing during the afternoon. A few of these will be capable of producing strong winds and hail south of Galesburg to Lake Inline. There is a chance of thunderstorms from Saturday afternoon through Monday evening. Spotter information statement. Spotter activation is not anticipated tonight. The time is currently 4:34 p.m. Central Daylight Time. 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Now for the official National Weather Service forecast for Galesburg and surrounding areas of central and northwest Illinois. Tonight, mostly clear until midnight, then partly cloudy with a chance of showers and thunderstorms after midnight. Not as cool with lows in the lower 70s. Southeast winds 5 to 10 miles an hour with gusts up to 20 miles an hour. Chance of rain 50%. Wednesday, mostly cloudy. Showers with a chance of thunderstorms in the morning, then a chance of showers with a slight chance of thunderstorms in the afternoon. Humid with highs in the lower 80s. West winds 5 to 10 miles an hour. Chance of rain 80%. Wednesday night, mostly cloudy.
A slight chance of showers and thunderstorms until midnight, then a chance

The showers after midnight. Humid with lows in the mid-60s. Northwest winds around 5 miles an hour. Chance of rain 50%. Thursday, mostly sunny. Highs in the lower 80s. North winds around 5 miles an hour. Thursday night, clear. Lows in the mid-50s. Northeast winds around 5 miles an hour, becoming east after midnight. Friday, sunny. Highs in the mid-80s. Friday night, mostly clear. Lows in the mid-60s. Saturday, partly sunny with a chance of showers. Highs in the mid-80s. Chance of rain 50%. Saturday night, mostly cloudy until midnight, then becoming partly cloudy. A chance of showers. Lows in the lower 60s. Chance of rain 50%. Sunday, partly sunny with a chance of showers. Highs in the lower 80s. Chance of rain 40%. Sunday night, partly cloudy until midnight, then becoming mostly cloudy. A chance of showers. Lows in the lower 60s. Chance of rain 40%. Monday, partly sunny. A chance of showers. Highs in the mid-80s. Chance of rain 40%. Monday night, partly cloudy with a chance of showers and thunderstorms until midnight, then mostly cloudy with showers likely after midnight. Lows in the mid-60s. Chance of rain 60%. Tuesday, partly sunny. A chance of showers in the morning. Highs in the upper 70s. Chance of rain 50%. Again, the forecast for Galesburg and surrounding areas of central and northwest Illinois for tonight, mostly clear until midnight, then partly cloudy with a chance of showers and thunderstorms after midnight. Not as cool. Lows in the lower 70s. Southeast winds 5 to 10 miles an hour with gusts up to 20 miles an hour. Chance of rain 50%. At 4 p.m. in Galesburg, skies were sunny. The temperature was 88 degrees, the dew point was 69, and the relative humidity was 53%. The heat index was 92. The wind was south at 8 miles an hour. The pressure was 30.04 inches and falling. Elsewhere around the area, skies ranged from sunny to mostly sunny. It was 90 at Peoria, 87 at Moline, and 92 at Burlington. Quincy reported 94, Macomb reported 91, and Springfield reported 93. And once again at 4 p.m. in Galesburg, under sunny skies, the temperature was 88, and the heat index was 92. Looking elsewhere around the Midwest at 4 p.m., Chicago was partly sunny, and 85. Indianapolis was partly sunny, and 87. St. Louis was partly sunny, and 92. Kansas City was mostly sunny, and 97. Des Moines was mostly sunny, and 92. Milwaukee was partly sunny, and 75. And now a discussion of hazardous weather conditions for the following county, Knox, Illinois. This hazardous weather outlook is for central Illinois and west central Illinois. Day 1, late afternoon and tonight. Scattered thunderstorms will begin moving into areas northwest of the Illinois River late tonight. Severe weather is not expected during this time. For Wednesday through Monday, scattered thunderstorms will continue through Wednesday morning, with additional thunderstorms developing during the afternoon. A few of these will be capable of producing strong winds and hail south of a Galesburg to Lake Inline. There is a chance of thunderstorms from Saturday afternoon through Monday evening. Spotter information statement, spotter activation is not anticipated tonight. The time is currently 4:40 p.m. Central Daylight Time. 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Now for the official National Weather Service forecast for Galesburg and surrounding areas of central and northwest Illinois. Tonight, mostly clear until midnight, then partly cloudy with a chance of showers and thunderstorms after midnight. Not as cool with lows in the lower 70s. Southeast winds 5 to 10 miles an hour with gusts up to 20 miles an hour. Chance of rain 50%. Wednesday, mostly cloudy. Showers with a chance of thunderstorms in the morning, then a chance of showers with a slight chance of thunderstorms in the afternoon. Humid with highs in the lower 80s. West winds 5 to 10 miles an hour. Chance of rain 80%.
Wednesday night.

mostly cloudy. A slight chance of showers and thunderstorms until midnight, then a chance of showers after midnight. Humid with lows in the mid-60s. Northwest winds around 5 miles an hour. Chance of rain 50%. Thursday, mostly sunny. Highs in the lower 80s. North winds around 5 miles an hour. Thursday night, clear. Lows in the mid-50s. Northeast winds around 5 miles an hour, becoming east after midnight. Friday, sunny. Highs in the mid-80s. Friday night, mostly clear. Lows in the mid-60s. Saturday, partly sunny with a chance of showers. Highs in the mid-80s. Chance of rain 50%. Saturday night, mostly cloudy until midnight, then becoming partly cloudy. A chance of showers. Lows in the lower 60s. Chance of rain 50%. Sunday, partly sunny with a chance of showers. Highs in the lower 80s. Chance of rain 40%. Sunday night, partly cloudy until midnight, then becoming mostly cloudy. A chance of showers. Lows in the lower 60s. Chance of rain 40%. Monday, partly sunny. A chance of showers. Highs in the mid-80s. Chance of rain 40%. Monday night, partly cloudy with a chance of showers and thunderstorms until midnight, then mostly cloudy with showers likely after midnight. Lows in the mid-60s. Chance of rain 60%. Tuesday, partly sunny. A chance of showers in the morning. Highs in the upper 70s. Chance of rain 50%. Again, the forecast for Galesburg and surrounding areas of central and northwest Illinois for tonight, mostly clear until midnight, then partly cloudy with a chance of showers and thunderstorms after midnight. Not as cool. Lows in the lower 70s. Southeast winds 5 to 10 miles an hour with gusts up to 20 miles an hour. Chance of rain 50%. At 4 p.m. in Galesburg, skies were sunny. The temperature was 88 degrees, the dew point was 69, and the relative humidity was 53%. The heat index was 92. The wind was south at 8 miles an hour. The pressure was 30.04 inches and falling. Elsewhere around the area, skies ranged from sunny to mostly sunny. It was 90 at Peoria, 87 at Moline, and 92 at Burlington. Quincy reported 94, Macomb reported 91, and Springfield reported 93. And once again at 4 p.m. in Galesburg, under sunny skies, the temperature was 88, and the heat index was 92. Looking elsewhere around the Midwest at 4 p.m., Chicago was partly sunny, and 85. Indianapolis was partly sunny, and 87. St. Louis was partly sunny, and 92. Kansas City was mostly sunny, and 97. Des Moines was mostly sunny, and 92. Milwaukee was partly sunny, and 75. And now a discussion of hazardous weather conditions for the following county, Knox, Illinois. This hazardous weather outlook is for central Illinois and west central Illinois. Day 1, late afternoon and tonight. Scattered thunderstorms will begin moving into areas northwest of the Illinois River late tonight. Severe weather is not expected during this time. For Wednesday through Monday, scattered thunderstorms will continue through Wednesday morning, with additional thunderstorms developing during the afternoon. A few of these will be capable of producing strong winds and hail south of Galesburg to Lake Inline. There is a chance of thunderstorms from Saturday afternoon through Monday evening. Spotter information statement, spotter activation is not anticipated tonight. The time is currently 4:45 p.m. Central Daylight Time. 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Now for the official National Weather Service forecast for Galesburg and surrounding areas of central and northwest Illinois. Tonight, mostly clear until midnight, then partly cloudy with a chance of showers and thunderstorms after midnight. Not as cool with lows in the lower 70s. Southeast winds 5 to 10 miles an hour with gusts up to 20 miles an hour. Chance of rain 50%. Wednesday, mostly cloudy. Showers with a chance of thunderstorms in the morning, then a chance of showers with a slight chance of thunderstorms in the afternoon. Humid with highs in the lower 80s. West

mid-60s. Saturday, partly sunny with a chance of showers. Highs in the mid-80s. Chance of rain 50%. Saturday night, mostly cloudy until midnight, then becoming partly cloudy. A chance of showers. Lows in the lower 60s. Chance of rain 50%. Sunday, partly sunny with a chance of showers. Highs in the lower 80s. Chance of rain 40%. Sunday night, partly cloudy until midnight, then becoming mostly cloudy. A chance of showers. Lows in the lower 60s. Chance of rain 40%. Monday, partly sunny. A chance of showers. Highs in the mid-80s. Chance of rain 40%. Monday night, partly cloudy with a chance of showers and thunderstorms until midnight, then mostly cloudy with showers likely after midnight. Lows in the mid-60s. Chance of rain 60%. Tuesday, partly sunny. A chance of showers in the morning. Highs in the upper 70s. Chance of rain 50%. Again, the forecast for Galesburg and surrounding areas of central and northwest Illinois for tonight, mostly clear until midnight, then partly cloudy with a chance of showers and thunderstorms after midnight. Not as cool. Lows in the lower 70s. Southeast winds 5 to 10 miles an hour with gusts up to 20 miles an hour. Chance of rain 50%. At 4 p.m. in Galesburg, skies were sunny. The temperature was 88 degrees, the dew point was 69, and the relative humidity was 53%. The heat index was 92. The wind was south at 8 miles an hour. The pressure was 30.04 inches and falling. Elsewhere around the area, skies ranged from sunny to mostly sunny. It was 90 at Peoria, 87 at Moline, and 92 at Burlington. Quincy reported 94, Macomb reported 91, and Springfield reported 93. And once again at 4 p.m. in Galesburg, under sunny skies, the temperature was 88, and the heat index was 92. Looking elsewhere around the Midwest at 4 p.m., Chicago was partly sunny, and 85. Indianapolis was partly sunny, and 87. St. Louis was partly sunny, and 92. Kansas City was mostly sunny, and 97. Des Moines was mostly sunny, and 92. Milwaukee was partly sunny, and 75. And now a discussion of hazardous weather conditions for the following county, Knox, Illinois. This hazardous weather outlook is for central Illinois and west central Illinois. Day 1, late afternoon and tonight. Scattered thunderstorms will begin moving into areas northwest of the Illinois River late tonight. Severe weather is not expected during this time. For Wednesday through Monday, scattered thunderstorms will continue through Wednesday morning, with additional thunderstorms developing during the afternoon. A few of these will be capable of producing strong winds and hail south of a Galesburg to Lake Inline. There is a chance of thunderstorms from Saturday afternoon through Monday evening. Spotter information statement, spotter activation is not anticipated tonight. The time is currently 4:50 p.m. Central Daylight Time. 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Now for the official National Weather Service forecast for Galesburg and surrounding areas of central and northwest Illinois. Tonight, mostly clear until midnight, then partly cloudy with a chance of showers and thunderstorms after midnight. Not as cool with lows in the lower 70s. Southeast winds 5 to 10 miles an hour with gusts up to 20 miles an hour. Chance of rain 50%. Wednesday, mostly cloudy. Showers with a chance of thunderstorms in the morning, then a chance of showers with a slight chance of thunderstorms in the afternoon. Humid with highs in the lower 80s. West winds 5 to 10 miles an hour. Chance of rain 80%. Wednesday night, mostly cloudy. A slight chance of showers and thunderstorms until midnight, then a chance of showers after midnight. Humid with lows in the mid-60s. Northwest winds around 5 miles an hour. Chance of rain 50%. Thursday, mostly sunny. Highs in the lower 80s. North winds around 5 miles an hour. Thursday night, clear. Lows in the mid-50s. Northeast winds around 5 miles an hour, becoming east after midnight. Friday, sunny,

Highs in the mid-80s. Friday night, mostly clear. Lows in the mid-60s. Saturday, partly sunny with a chance of showers. Highs in the mid-80s. Chance of rain 50%. Saturday night, mostly cloudy until midnight, then becoming partly cloudy. A chance of showers. Lows in the lower 60s. Chance of rain 50%. Sunday, partly sunny with a chance of showers. Highs in the lower 80s. Chance of rain 40%. Sunday night, partly cloudy until midnight, then becoming mostly cloudy. A chance of showers. Lows in the lower 60s. Chance of rain 40%. Monday, partly sunny. A chance of showers. Highs in the mid-80s. Chance of rain 40%. Monday night, partly cloudy with a chance of showers and thunderstorms until midnight, then mostly cloudy with showers likely after midnight. Lows in the mid-60s. Chance of rain 60%. Tuesday, partly sunny. A chance of showers in the morning. Highs in the upper 70s. Chance of rain 50%. Again, the forecast for Galesburg and surrounding areas of central and northwest Illinois for tonight, mostly clear until midnight, then partly cloudy with a chance of showers and thunderstorms after midnight. Not as cool. Lows in the lower 70s. Southeast winds 5 to 10 miles an hour with gusts up to 20 miles an hour. Chance of rain 50%. At 4 p.m. in Galesburg, skies were sunny. The temperature was 88 degrees, the dew point was 69, and the relative humidity was 53%. The heat index was 92. The wind was south at 8 miles an hour. The pressure was 30.04 inches and falling. Elsewhere around the area, skies ranged from sunny to mostly sunny. It was 90 at Peoria, 87 at Moline, and 92 at Burlington. Quincy reported 94, Macomb reported 91, and Springfield reported 93. And once again at 4 p.m. in Galesburg, under sunny skies, the temperature was 88, and the heat index was 92. Looking elsewhere around the Midwest at 4 p.m., Chicago was partly sunny, and 85. Indianapolis was partly sunny, and 87. St. Louis was partly sunny, and 92. Kansas City was mostly sunny, and 97. Des Moines was mostly sunny, and 92. Milwaukee was partly sunny, and 75. And now a discussion of hazardous weather conditions for the following county, Knox, Illinois. This hazardous weather outlook is for Central Illinois and West Central Illinois. Day 1, late afternoon and tonight. Scattered thunderstorms will begin moving into areas northwest of the Illinois River late tonight. Severe weather is not expected during this time. For Wednesday through Monday, scattered thunderstorms will continue through Wednesday morning, with additional thunderstorms developing during the afternoon. A few of these will be capable of producing strong winds and hail south of a Galesburg to Lake Inline. There is a chance of thunderstorms from Saturday afternoon through Monday evening. Spotter information statement, spotter activation is not anticipated tonight. The time is currently 4:55 p.m. Central Daylight Time. 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Now for the official National Weather Service forecast for Galesburg and surrounding areas of central and northwest Illinois. Tonight, mostly clear until midnight, then partly cloudy with a chance of showers and thunderstorms after midnight. Not as cool with lows in the lower 70s. Southeast winds 5 to 10 miles an hour with gusts up to 20 miles an hour. Chance of rain 50%. Wednesday, mostly cloudy. Showers with a chance of thunderstorms in the morning, then a chance of showers with a slight chance of thunderstorms in the afternoon. Humid with highs in the lower 80s. West winds 5 to 10 miles an hour. Chance of rain 80%. Wednesday night, mostly cloudy. A slight chance of showers and thunderstorms until midnight, then a chance of showers after midnight. Humid with lows in the mid-60s. Northwest winds around 5 miles an hour. Chance of rain 50%. Thursday, mostly sunny. Highs in the lower 80s. North winds around 5 miles an hour. Thursday night, clear. Lows in the mid-50s.
northeast winds around 5 miles an hour, becoming east after midnight. Friday, sunny. Highs in the mid-80s. Friday night, mostly clear. Lows in the mid-60s. Saturday, partly sunny with a chance of showers. Highs in the mid-80s. Chance of rain 50%. Saturday night, mostly cloudy until midnight, then becoming partly cloudy. A chance of showers. Lows in the lower 60s. Chance of rain 50%. Sunday, partly sunny with a chance of showers. Highs in the lower 80s. Chance of rain 40%. Sunday night, partly cloudy until midnight, then becoming mostly cloudy. A chance of showers. Lows in the lower 60s. Chance of rain 40%. Monday, partly sunny. A chance of showers. Highs in the mid-80s. Chance of rain 40%. Monday night, partly cloudy with a chance of showers and thunderstorms until midnight, then mostly cloudy with showers likely after midnight. Lows in the mid-60s. Chance of rain 60%. Tuesday, partly sunny. A chance of showers in the morning. Highs in the upper 70s. Chance of rain 50%. Again, the forecast for Galesburg and surrounding areas of central and northwest Illinois for tonight, mostly clear until midnight, then partly cloudy with a chance of showers and thunderstorms after midnight. Not as cool. Lows in the lower 70s. Southeast winds 5 to 10 miles an hour with gusts up to 20 miles an hour. Chance of rain 50%. At 4 p.m. in Galesburg, skies were sunny. The temperature was 88 degrees, the dew point was 69, and the relative humidity was 53%. The heat index was 92. The wind was south at 8 miles an hour. The pressure was 30.04 inches and falling. Elsewhere around the area, skies ranged from sunny to mostly sunny. It was 90 at Peoria, 87 at Moline, and 92 at Burlington. Quincy reported 94, Macomb reported 91, and Springfield reported 93. And once again at 4 p.m. in Galesburg, under sunny skies, the temperature was 88, and the heat index was 92. Looking elsewhere around the Midwest at 4 p.m., Chicago was partly sunny, and 85. Indianapolis was partly sunny, and 87. St. Louis was partly sunny, and 92. Kansas City was mostly sunny, and 97. Des Moines was mostly sunny, and 92. Milwaukee was partly sunny, and 75. And now a discussion of hazardous weather conditions for the following county, Knox, Illinois. This hazardous weather outlook is for central Illinois and west central Illinois. Day 1, late afternoon and tonight. Scattered thunderstorms will begin moving into areas northwest of the Illinois River late tonight. Severe weather is not expected during this time. For Wednesday through Monday, scattered thunderstorms will continue through Wednesday morning, with additional thunderstorms developing during the afternoon. A few of these will be capable of producing strong winds and hail south of a Galesburg to Lake Inline. There is a chance of thunderstorms from Saturday afternoon through Monday evening. Spotter information statement, spotter activation is not anticipated tonight. The time is currently 5 p.m. Central Daylight Time. 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Now for the official National Weather Service forecast for Galesburg and surrounding areas of central and northwest Illinois. Tonight, mostly clear until midnight, then partly cloudy with a chance of showers and thunderstorms after midnight. Not as cool with lows in the lower 70s. Southeast winds 5 to 10 miles an hour with gusts up to 20 miles an hour. Chance of rain 50%. Wednesday, mostly cloudy. Showers with a chance of thunderstorms in the morning, then a chance of showers with a slight chance of thunderstorms in the afternoon. Humid with highs in the lower 80s. West winds 5 to 10 miles an hour. Chance of rain 80%. Wednesday night, mostly cloudy. A slight chance of showers and thunderstorms until midnight, then a chance of showers after midnight. Humid with lows in the mid-60s. Northwest winds around 5 miles an hour. Chance of rain 50%. Thursday, mostly sunny. Highs in the lower 80s.
North winds around 5 miles an hour.

Thursday night, clear. Lows in the mid-50s. Northeast winds around 5 miles an hour, becoming east after midnight. Friday, sunny. Highs in the mid-80s. Friday night, mostly clear. Lows in the mid-60s. Saturday, partly sunny with a chance of showers. Highs in the mid-80s. Chance of rain 50%. Saturday night, mostly cloudy until midnight, then becoming partly cloudy. A chance of showers. Lows in the lower 60s. Chance of rain 50%. Sunday, partly sunny with a chance of showers. Highs in the lower 80s. Chance of rain 40%. Sunday night, partly cloudy until midnight, then becoming mostly cloudy. A chance of showers. Lows in the lower 60s. Chance of rain 40%. Monday, partly sunny. A chance of showers. Highs in the mid-80s. Chance of rain 40%. Monday night, partly cloudy with a chance of showers and thunderstorms until midnight, then mostly cloudy with showers likely after midnight. Lows in the mid-60s. Chance of rain 60%. Tuesday, partly sunny. A chance of showers in the morning. Highs in the upper 70s. Chance of rain 50%. Again, the forecast for Galesburg and surrounding areas of central and northwest Illinois for tonight. Mostly clear until midnight, then partly cloudy with a chance of showers and thunderstorms after midnight. Not as cool. Lows in the lower 70s. Southeast winds 5 to 10 miles an hour with gusts up to 20 miles an hour. Chance of rain 50%. The Peoria, Illinois climate summary for this evening, as of 4 p.m., September 8, 2026. Today's high temperature was 90 degrees. The normal high is 81. The record high is 100 degrees, which was set in 1922. Today's low temperature was 63 degrees. The normal low is 59. The record low is 39 degrees, which was set in 1986. No precipitation fell today, which leaves the monthly total at 0.00 inches. The total precipitation for the year still stands at 30.84 inches. Sunset tonight is at 7:19 p.m. Sunrise tomorrow is at 6:34 a.m. And now a discussion of hazardous weather conditions for the following county, Knox, Illinois. This hazardous weather outlook is for central Illinois and west central Illinois. Day 1, late afternoon and tonight. Scattered thunderstorms will begin moving into areas northwest of the Illinois River late tonight. Severe weather is not expected during this time. For Wednesday through Monday, scattered thunderstorms will continue through Wednesday morning, with additional thunderstorms developing during the afternoon. A few of these will be capable of producing strong winds and hail south of Galesburg to Lake Inline. There is a chance of thunderstorms from Saturday afternoon through Monday evening. Spotter information statement. Spotter activation is not anticipated tonight. The time is currently 5:05 p.m. Central Daylight Time. 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Now for the official National Weather Service forecast for Galesburg and surrounding areas of central and northwest Illinois. Tonight, mostly clear until midnight, then partly cloudy with a chance of showers and thunderstorms after midnight. Not as cool with lows in the lower 70s. Southeast winds 5 to 10 miles an hour with gusts up to 20 miles an hour. Chance of rain 50%. Wednesday, mostly cloudy. Showers with a chance of thunderstorms in the morning, then a chance of showers with a slight chance of thunderstorms in the afternoon. Humid with highs in the lower 80s. West winds 5 to 10 miles an hour. Chance of rain 80%. Wednesday night, mostly cloudy. A slight chance of showers and thunderstorms until midnight, then a chance of showers after midnight. Humid with lows in the mid-60s. Northwest winds around 5 miles an hour. Chance of rain 50%. Thursday, mostly sunny. Highs in the lower 80s. North winds around 5 miles an hour. Thursday night, clear. Lows in the mid-50s. Northeast winds around 5 miles an hour, becoming east after midnight. Friday, sunny. Highs in the mid-80s. Friday night, mostly clear. Lows in the mid-60s.

Saturday, partly sunny with a chance of showers. Highs in the mid-80s. Chance of rain 50%. Saturday night, mostly cloudy until midnight, then becoming partly cloudy. A chance of showers. Lows in the lower 60s. Chance of rain 50%. Sunday, partly sunny with a chance of showers. Highs in the lower 80s. Chance of rain 40%. Sunday night, partly cloudy until midnight, then becoming mostly cloudy. A chance of showers. Lows in the lower 60s. Chance of rain 40%. Monday, partly sunny. A chance of showers. Highs in the mid-80s. Chance of rain 40%. Monday night, partly cloudy with a chance of showers and thunderstorms until midnight, then mostly cloudy with showers likely after midnight. Lows in the mid-60s. Chance of rain 60%. Tuesday, partly sunny. A chance of showers in the morning. Highs in the upper 70s. Chance of rain 50%. Again, the forecast for Galesburg and surrounding areas of central and northwest Illinois for tonight, mostly clear until midnight, then partly cloudy with a chance of showers and thunderstorms after midnight. Not as cool. Lows in the lower 70s. Southeast winds 5 to 10 miles an hour with gusts up to 20 miles an hour. Chance of rain 50%. At 5 p.m. in Galesburg, skies were mostly sunny. The temperature was 87 degrees, the dew point was 68, and the relative humidity was 51%. The heat index was 91. The wind was southeast at 8 miles an hour, gusting to 16. The pressure was 30.04 inches and steady. Elsewhere around the area, skies ranged from sunny to mostly sunny. It was 89 at Peoria, 86 at Moline, and 92 at Burlington. Quincy reported 94, Macomb reported 91, and Springfield reported 93. And once again at 5 p.m. in Galesburg, under mostly sunny skies, the temperature was 87, and the heat index was 91. Looking elsewhere around the Midwest at 5 p.m., Chicago was mostly sunny, and 85. Indianapolis was partly sunny, and 87. St. Louis was partly sunny, and 92. Kansas City was mostly sunny, and 97. Des Moines was partly sunny, and 93. Milwaukee was partly sunny, and 75. And now a discussion of hazardous weather conditions for the following county, Knox, Illinois. This hazardous weather outlook is for central Illinois and west central Illinois. Day 1, late afternoon and tonight. Scattered thunderstorms will begin moving into areas northwest of the Illinois River late tonight. Severe weather is not expected during this time. For Wednesday through Monday, scattered thunderstorms will continue through Wednesday morning, with additional thunderstorms developing during the afternoon. A few of these will be capable of producing strong winds and hail south of a Galesburg to Lake Inline. There is a chance of thunderstorms from Saturday afternoon through Monday evening. Spotter information statement. Spotter activation is not anticipated tonight. The time is currently 5:10 p.m. Central Daylight Time. 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Now for the official National Weather Service forecast for Galesburg and surrounding areas of central and northwest Illinois. Tonight, mostly clear until midnight, then partly cloudy with a chance of showers and thunderstorms after midnight. Not as cool with lows in the lower 70s. Southeast winds 5 to 10 miles an hour with gusts up to 20 miles an hour. Chance of rain 50%. Wednesday, mostly cloudy. Showers with a chance of thunderstorms in the morning, then a chance of showers with a slight chance of thunderstorms in the afternoon. Humid with highs in the lower 80s. West winds 5 to 10 miles an hour. Chance of rain 80%. Wednesday night, mostly cloudy. A slight chance of showers and thunderstorms until midnight, then a chance of showers after midnight. Humid with lows in the mid-60s. Northwest winds around 5 miles an hour. Chance of rain 50%. Thursday, mostly sunny. Highs in the lower 80s. North winds around 5 miles an hour. Thursday night, clear. Lows in the mid-50s. Northeast winds around 5 miles an hour, becoming east after midnight.

Friday, sunny. Highs in the mid-80s. Friday night, mostly clear. Lows in the mid-60s. Saturday, partly sunny with a chance of showers. Highs in the mid-80s. Chance of rain 50%. Saturday night, mostly cloudy until midnight, then becoming partly cloudy. A chance of showers. Lows in the lower 60s. Chance of rain 50%. Sunday, partly sunny with a chance of showers. Highs in the lower 80s. Chance of rain 40%. Sunday night, partly cloudy until midnight, then becoming mostly cloudy. A chance of showers. Lows in the lower 60s. Chance of rain 40%. Monday, partly sunny. A chance of showers. Highs in the mid-80s. Chance of rain 40%. Monday night, partly cloudy with a chance of showers and thunderstorms until midnight, then mostly cloudy with showers likely after midnight. Lows in the mid-60s. Chance of rain 60%. Tuesday, partly sunny. A chance of showers in the morning. Highs in the upper 70s. Chance of rain 50%. Again, the forecast for Galesburg and surrounding areas of central and northwest Illinois for tonight, mostly clear until midnight, then partly cloudy with a chance of showers and thunderstorms after midnight. Not as cool. Lows in the lower 70s. Southeast winds 5 to 10 miles an hour with gusts up to 20 miles an hour. Chance of rain 50%. At 5 p.m. in Galesburg, skies were mostly sunny. The temperature was 87 degrees, the dew point was 68, and the relative humidity was 51%. The heat index was 91. The wind was southeast at 8 miles an hour, gusting to 16. The pressure was 30.04 inches and steady. Elsewhere around the area, skies ranged from sunny to mostly sunny. It was 89 at Peoria, 86 at Moline, and 92 at Burlington. Quincy reported 94, Macomb reported 91, and Springfield reported 93. And once again at 5 p.m. in Galesburg, under mostly sunny skies, the temperature was 87, and the heat index was 91. 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Programming originates from NOAA's National Weather Service office in Lincoln. 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At 5 p.m. in Galesburg, skies were mostly sunny. The temperature was 87 degrees, the dew point was 68, and the relative humidity was 51%. The heat index was 91. The wind was southeast at 8 miles an hour, gusting to 16. The pressure was 30.04 inches and steady. Elsewhere around the area, skies ranged from sunny to mostly sunny. It was 89 at Peoria, 86 at Moline, and 92 at Burlington. Quincy reported 94, Macomb reported 91, and Springfield reported 93. And once again at 5 p.m. in Galesburg, under mostly sunny skies, the temperature was 87, and the heat index was 91. The Peoria, Illinois climate summary for this evening, as of 4 p.m., September 8, 2026. Today's high temperature was 90 degrees. The normal high is 81. The record high is 100 degrees, which was set in 1922. Today's low temperature was 63 degrees. The normal low is 59. The record low is 39 degrees, which was set in 1986. No precipitation fell today, which leaves the monthly total at 0.00 inches. The total precipitation for the year still stands at 30.84 inches. Sunset tonight is at 7:19 p.m. Sunrise tomorrow is at 6:34 a.m. Looking elsewhere around the Midwest at 5 p.m., Chicago was mostly sunny, and 85. Indianapolis was partly sunny, and 87. St. Louis was partly sunny, and 92. Kansas City was mostly sunny, and 97. Des Moines was partly sunny, and 93. Milwaukee was partly sunny, and 75. And now a discussion of hazardous weather conditions for the following county, Knox, Illinois.
This hazardous weather outlook is

for Central Illinois and West Central Illinois. Day 1, late afternoon and tonight. Scattered thunderstorms will begin moving into areas northwest of the Illinois River late tonight. Severe weather is not expected during this time. For Wednesday through Monday, scattered thunderstorms will continue through Wednesday morning, with additional thunderstorms developing during the afternoon. A few of these will be capable of producing strong winds and hail south of Lake Galesburg to Lake Inline. There is a chance of thunderstorms from Saturday afternoon through Monday evening. Spotter information statement. Spotter activation is not anticipated tonight. The time is currently 5:17 p.m. Central Daylight Time. 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Now for the official National Weather Service forecast for Galesburg and surrounding areas of central and northwest Illinois. Tonight, mostly clear until midnight, then partly cloudy with a chance of showers and thunderstorms after midnight. Not as cool with lows in the lower 70s. Southeast winds 5 to 10 miles an hour with gusts up to 20 miles an hour. Chance of rain 50%. Wednesday, mostly cloudy. Showers with a chance of thunderstorms in the morning, then a chance of showers with a slight chance of thunderstorms in the afternoon. Humid with highs in the lower 80s. West winds 5 to 10 miles an hour. Chance of rain 80%. Wednesday night, mostly cloudy. A slight chance of showers and thunderstorms until midnight, then a chance of showers after midnight. Humid with lows in the mid-60s. Northwest winds around 5 miles an hour. Chance of rain 50%. Thursday, mostly sunny. Highs in the lower 80s. North winds around 5 miles an hour. Thursday night, clear. Lows in the mid-50s. Northeast winds around 5 miles an hour, becoming east after midnight. Friday, sunny. Highs in the mid-80s. Friday night, mostly clear. Lows in the mid-60s. Saturday, partly sunny with a chance of showers. Highs in the mid-80s. Chance of rain 50%. Saturday night, mostly cloudy until midnight, then becoming partly cloudy. A chance of showers. Lows in the lower 60s. Chance of rain 50%. Sunday, partly sunny with a chance of showers. Highs in the lower 80s. Chance of rain 40%. Sunday night, partly cloudy until midnight, then becoming mostly cloudy. A chance of showers. Lows in the lower 60s. Chance of rain 40%. Monday, partly sunny. A chance of showers. Highs in the mid-80s. Chance of rain 40%. Monday night, partly cloudy with a chance of showers and thunderstorms until midnight, then mostly cloudy with showers likely after midnight. Lows in the mid-60s. Chance of rain 60%. Tuesday, partly sunny. A chance of showers in the morning. Highs in the upper 70s. Chance of rain 50%. Again, the forecast for Galesburg and surrounding areas of central and northwest Illinois for tonight. Mostly clear until midnight, then partly cloudy with a chance of showers and thunderstorms after midnight. Not as cool. Lows in the lower 70s. Southeast winds 5 to 10 miles an hour with gusts up to 20 miles an hour. Chance of rain 50%. At 5 p.m. in Galesburg, skies were mostly sunny. The temperature was 87 degrees, the dew point was 68, and the relative humidity was 51%. The heat index was 91. The wind was southeast at 8 miles an hour, gusting to 16. The pressure was 30.04 inches and steady. Elsewhere around the area, skies ranged from sunny to mostly sunny. It was 89 at Peoria, 86 at Moline, and 92 at Burlington. Quincy reported 94, Macomb reported 91, and Springfield reported 93. And once again at 5 p.m. in Galesburg, under mostly sunny skies, the temperature was 87, and the heat index was 91. Looking elsewhere around the Midwest at 5 p.m., Chicago was mostly sunny, and 85. Indianapolis was partly sunny, and 87. St. Louis was partly sunny, and 92. Kansas City was mostly sunny, and 97. Des Moines was partly sunny, and 93. Milwaukee was partly sunny, and 75.

And now a discussion of hazardous weather conditions for the following county, Knox, Illinois. This hazardous weather outlook is for Central Illinois and West Central Illinois. Day 1, late afternoon and tonight. Scattered thunderstorms will begin moving into areas northwest of the Illinois River late tonight. Severe weather is not expected during this time. For Wednesday through Monday, scattered thunderstorms will continue through Wednesday morning, with additional thunderstorms developing during the afternoon. A few of these will be capable of producing strong winds and hail south of Galesburg to Lake Inline. There is a chance of thunderstorms from Saturday afternoon through Monday evening. Spotter information statement. Spotter activation is not anticipated tonight. The time is currently 5:22 p.m. Central Daylight Time. 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Now for the official National Weather Service forecast for Galesburg and surrounding areas of central and northwest Illinois. Tonight, mostly clear until midnight, then partly cloudy with a chance of showers and thunderstorms after midnight. Not as cool with lows in the lower 70s. Southeast winds 5 to 10 miles an hour with gusts up to 20 miles an hour. Chance of rain 50%. Wednesday, mostly cloudy. Showers with a chance of thunderstorms in the morning, then a chance of showers with a slight chance of thunderstorms in the afternoon. Humid with highs in the lower 80s. West winds 5 to 10 miles an hour. Chance of rain 80%. Wednesday night, mostly cloudy. A slight chance of showers and thunderstorms until midnight, then a chance of showers after midnight. Humid with lows in the mid-60s. Northwest winds around 5 miles an hour. Chance of rain 50%. Thursday, mostly sunny. Highs in the lower 80s. North winds around 5 miles an hour. Thursday night, clear. Lows in the mid-50s. Northeast winds around 5 miles an hour, becoming east after midnight. Friday, sunny. Highs in the mid-80s. Friday night, mostly clear. Lows in the mid-60s. Saturday, partly sunny with a chance of showers. Highs in the mid-80s. Chance of rain 50%. Saturday night, mostly cloudy until midnight, then becoming partly cloudy. A chance of showers. Lows in the lower 60s. Chance of rain 50%. Sunday, partly sunny with a chance of showers. Highs in the lower 80s. Chance of rain 40%. Sunday night, partly cloudy until midnight, then becoming mostly cloudy. A chance of showers. Lows in the lower 60s. Chance of rain 40%. Monday, partly sunny. A chance of showers. Highs in the mid-80s. Chance of rain 40%. Monday night, partly cloudy with a chance of showers and thunderstorms until midnight, then mostly cloudy with showers likely after midnight. Lows in the mid-60s. Chance of rain 60%. Tuesday, partly sunny. A chance of showers in the morning. Highs in the upper 70s. Chance of rain 50%. Again, the forecast for Galesburg and surrounding areas of central and northwest Illinois for tonight. Mostly clear until midnight, then partly cloudy with a chance of showers and thunderstorms after midnight. Not as cool. Lows in the lower 70s. Southeast winds 5 to 10 miles an hour with gusts up to 20 miles an hour. Chance of rain 50%. At 5 p.m. in Galesburg, skies were mostly sunny. The temperature was 87 degrees, the dew point was 68, and the relative humidity was 51%. The heat index was 91. The wind was southeast at 8 miles an hour, gusting to 16. The pressure was 30.04 inches and steady. Elsewhere around the area, skies ranged from sunny to mostly sunny. It was 89 at Peoria, 86 at Moline, and 92 at Burlington. Quincy reported 94, Macomb reported 91, and Springfield reported 93. And once again at 5 p.m. in Galesburg, under mostly sunny skies, the temperature was 87, and the heat index was 91. Looking elsewhere around the Midwest at 5 p.m., Chicago was mostly sunny, and 85. Indianapolis was partly sunny, and 87. St. Louis was partly sunny, and 92. Kansas City was mostly sunny,

97. Des Moines was partly sunny and 93. Milwaukee was partly sunny and 75. And now a discussion of hazardous weather conditions for the following county, Knox, Illinois. This hazardous weather outlook is for central Illinois and west central Illinois. Day 1, late afternoon and tonight. Scattered thunderstorms will begin moving into areas northwest of the Illinois River late tonight. Severe weather is not expected during this time. For Wednesday through Monday, scattered thunderstorms will continue through Wednesday morning, with additional thunderstorms developing during the afternoon. A few of these will be capable of producing strong winds and hail south of Galesburg to Lake Inline. There is a chance of thunderstorms from Saturday afternoon through Monday evening. Spotter information statement. Spotter activation is not anticipated tonight. The time is currently 5:27 p.m. Central Daylight Time. 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Now for the official National Weather Service forecast for Galesburg and surrounding areas of central and northwest Illinois. Tonight, mostly clear until midnight, then partly cloudy with a chance of showers and thunderstorms after midnight. Not as cool with lows in the lower 70s. Southeast winds 5 to 10 miles an hour with gusts up to 20 miles an hour. Chance of rain 50%. Wednesday, mostly cloudy. Showers with a chance of thunderstorms in the morning, then a chance of showers with a slight chance of thunderstorms in the afternoon. Humid with highs in the lower 80s. West winds 5 to 10 miles an hour. Chance of rain 80%. Wednesday night, mostly cloudy. A slight chance of showers and thunderstorms until midnight, then a chance of showers after midnight. Humid with lows in the mid-60s. Northwest winds around 5 miles an hour. Chance of rain 50%. Thursday, mostly sunny. Highs in the lower 80s. North winds around 5 miles an hour. Thursday night, clear. Lows in the mid-50s. Northeast winds around 5 miles an hour, becoming east after midnight. Friday, sunny. Highs in the mid-80s. Friday night, mostly clear. Lows in the mid-60s. Saturday, partly sunny with a chance of showers. Highs in the mid-80s. Chance of rain 50%. Saturday night, mostly cloudy until midnight, then becoming partly cloudy. A chance of showers. Lows in the lower 60s. Chance of rain 50%. Sunday, partly sunny with a chance of showers. Highs in the lower 80s. Chance of rain 40%. Sunday night, partly cloudy until midnight, then becoming mostly cloudy. A chance of showers. Lows in the lower 60s. Chance of rain 40%. Monday, partly sunny. A chance of showers. Highs in the mid-80s. Chance of rain 40%. Monday night, partly cloudy with a chance of showers and thunderstorms until midnight, then mostly cloudy with showers likely after midnight. Lows in the mid-60s. Chance of rain 60%. Tuesday, partly sunny. A chance of showers in the morning. Highs in the upper 70s. Chance of rain 50%. Again, the forecast for Galesburg and surrounding areas of central and northwest Illinois for tonight. Mostly clear until midnight, then partly cloudy with a chance of showers and thunderstorms after midnight. Not as cool. Lows in the lower 70s. Southeast winds 5 to 10 miles an hour with gusts up to 20 miles an hour. Chance of rain 50%. The Peoria, Illinois climate summary for this evening, as of 4 p.m., September 8, 2026. Today's high temperature was 90 degrees. The normal high is 81. The record high is 100 degrees, which was set in 1922. Today's low temperature was 63 degrees. The normal low is 59. The record low is 39 degrees, which was set in 1986. No precipitation fell today, which leaves the monthly total at 0.00 inches. The total precipitation for the year still stands at 30.84 inches. Sunset tonight is at 7:19 p.m. Sunrise tomorrow is at 6:34 a.m. At 5 p.m. in Galesburg, skies were mostly sunny.
the temperature was 87 degrees, the dew point was 68, and the relative humidity was 51%. The heat index was 91. The wind was southeast at 8 miles an hour, gusting to 16. The pressure was 30.04 inches and steady. Elsewhere around the area, skies ranged from sunny to mostly sunny. It was 89 at Peoria, 86 at Moline, and 92 at Burlington. Quincy reported 94, Macomb reported 91, and Springfield reported 93. And once again at 5 p.m. in Galesburg, under mostly sunny skies, the temperature was 87, and the heat index was 91. Looking elsewhere around the Midwest at 5 p.m., Chicago was mostly sunny, and 85. Indianapolis was partly sunny, and 87. St. Louis was partly sunny, and 92. Kansas City was mostly sunny, and 97. Des Moines was partly sunny, and 93. Milwaukee was partly sunny, and 75. And now a discussion of hazardous weather conditions for the following county, Knox, Illinois. This hazardous weather outlook is for central Illinois and west central Illinois. Day 1, late afternoon and tonight. Scattered thunderstorms will begin moving into areas northwest of the Illinois River late tonight. Severe weather is not expected during this time. For Wednesday through Monday, scattered thunderstorms will continue through Wednesday morning, with additional thunderstorms developing during the afternoon. A few of these will be capable of producing strong this time. For Wednesday through Monday, scattered thunderstorms will continue through Wednesday morning, with additional thunderstorms developing during the afternoon. A few of these will be capable of producing strong winds and hail south of Galesburg to Lake Inline. There is a chance of thunderstorms from Saturday afternoon through Monday evening. Spotter information statement. Spotter activation is not anticipated tonight. The time is currently 5:33 p.m. Central Daylight Time. 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Now for the official National Weather Service forecast for Galesburg and surrounding areas of central and northwest Illinois. Tonight, mostly clear until midnight, then partly cloudy with a chance of showers and thunderstorms after midnight. Not as cool with lows in the lower 70s. Southeast winds 5 to 10 miles an hour with gusts up to 20 miles an hour. Chance of rain 50%. Wednesday, mostly cloudy. Showers with a chance of thunderstorms in the morning, then a chance of showers with a slight chance of thunderstorms in the afternoon. Humid with highs in the lower 80s. West winds 5 to 10 miles an hour. Chance of rain 80%. Wednesday night, mostly cloudy. A slight chance of showers and thunderstorms until midnight, then a chance of showers after midnight. Humid with lows in the mid-60s. Northwest winds around 5 miles an hour. Chance of rain 50%. Thursday, mostly sunny. Highs in the lower 80s. North winds around 5 miles an hour. Thursday night, clear. Lows in the mid-50s. Northeast winds around 5 miles an hour, becoming east after midnight. Friday, sunny. Highs in the mid-80s. Friday night, mostly clear. Lows in the mid-60s. Saturday, partly sunny with a chance of showers. Highs in the mid-80s. Chance of rain 50%. Saturday night, mostly cloudy until midnight, then becoming partly cloudy. A chance of showers. Lows in the lower 60s. Chance of rain 50%. Sunday, partly sunny with a chance of showers. Highs in the lower 80s. Chance of rain 40%. Sunday night, partly cloudy until midnight, then becoming mostly cloudy. A chance of showers. Lows in the lower 60s. Chance of rain 40%. Monday, partly sunny. A chance of showers. Highs in the mid-80s. Chance of rain 40%. Monday night, partly cloudy with a chance of showers and thunderstorms until midnight, then mostly cloudy with showers likely after midnight. Lows in the mid-60s. Chance of rain 60%. Tuesday, partly sunny. A chance of showers in the morning. Highs in the upper 70s. Chance of rain 50%.
Again, the forecast for Galesburg and surrounding areas of central and northwest Illinois for tonight. Mostly clear until midnight, then partly cloudy with a chance of showers and thunderstorms after midnight.

Hot as cool. Lows in the lower 70s. Southeast winds 5 to 10 miles an hour with gusts up to 20 miles an hour. Chance of rain 50%. At 5 p.m. in Galesburg, skies were mostly sunny. The temperature was 87 degrees, the dew point was 68, and the relative humidity was 51%. The heat index was 91. The wind was southeast at 8 miles an hour, gusting to 16. The pressure was 30.04 inches and steady. Elsewhere around the area, skies ranged from sunny to mostly sunny. It was 89 at Peoria, 86 at Moline, and 92 at Burlington. Quincy reported 94, Macomb reported 91, and Springfield reported 93. And once again at 5 p.m. in Galesburg, under mostly sunny skies, the temperature was 87, and the heat index was 91. Looking elsewhere around the Midwest at 5 p.m., Chicago was mostly sunny, and 85. Indianapolis was partly sunny, and 87. St. Louis was partly sunny, and 92. Kansas City was mostly sunny, and 97. Des Moines was partly sunny, and 93. Milwaukee was partly sunny, and 75. And now a discussion of hazardous weather conditions for the following county, Knox, Illinois. This hazardous weather outlook is for Central Illinois and West Central Illinois. Day 1, late afternoon and tonight. Scattered thunderstorms will begin moving into areas northwest of the Illinois River late tonight. Severe weather is not expected during this time. For Wednesday through Monday, scattered thunderstorms will continue through Wednesday morning, with additional thunderstorms developing during the afternoon. A few of these will be capable of producing strong winds and hail south of a Galesburg to Lake Inline. There is a chance of thunderstorms from Saturday afternoon through Monday evening. Spotter information statement. Spotter activation is not anticipated tonight. The time is currently 5:38 p.m. Central Daylight Time. 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Now for the official National Weather Service forecast for Galesburg and surrounding areas of central and northwest Illinois. Tonight, mostly clear until midnight, then partly cloudy with a chance of showers and thunderstorms after midnight. Not as cool with lows in the lower 70s. Southeast winds 5 to 10 miles an hour with gusts up to 20 miles an hour. Chance of rain 50%. Wednesday, mostly cloudy. Showers with a chance of thunderstorms in the morning, then a chance of showers with a slight chance of thunderstorms in the afternoon. Humid with highs in the lower 80s. West winds 5 to 10 miles an hour. Chance of rain 80%. Wednesday night, mostly cloudy. A slight chance of showers and thunderstorms until midnight, then a chance of showers after midnight. Humid with lows in the mid-60s. Northwest winds around 5 miles an hour. Chance of rain 50%. Thursday, mostly sunny. Highs in the lower 80s. North winds around 5 miles an hour. Thursday night, clear. Lows in the mid-50s. Northeast winds around 5 miles an hour, becoming east after midnight. Friday, sunny. Highs in the mid-80s. Friday night, mostly clear. Lows in the mid-60s. Saturday, partly sunny with a chance of showers. Highs in the mid-80s. Chance of rain 50%. Saturday night, mostly cloudy until midnight, then becoming partly cloudy. A chance of showers. Lows in the lower 60s. Chance of rain 50%. Sunday, partly sunny with a chance of showers. Highs in the lower 80s. Chance of rain 40%. Sunday night, partly cloudy until midnight, then becoming mostly cloudy. A chance of showers. Lows in the lower 60s. Chance of rain 40%. Monday, partly sunny. A chance of showers. Highs in the mid-80s. Chance of rain 40%. Monday night, partly cloudy with a chance of showers and thunderstorms until midnight, then mostly cloudy with showers likely after midnight. Lows in the mid-60s. Chance of rain 60%. Tuesday, partly sunny. A chance of showers in the morning. Highs in the upper 70s. Chance of rain 50%.
Again, the forecast for Galesburg and surrounding areas of central and north

Northwest Illinois for tonight. Mostly clear until midnight, then partly cloudy with a chance of showers and thunderstorms after midnight. Not as cool. Lows in the lower 70s. Southeast winds 5 to 10 miles an hour with gusts up to 20 miles an hour. Chance of rain 50%. At 5 p.m. in Galesburg, skies were mostly sunny. The temperature was 87 degrees, the dew point was 68, and the relative humidity was 51%. The heat index was 91. The wind was southeast at 8 miles an hour, gusting to 16. The pressure was 30.04 inches and steady. Elsewhere around the area, skies ranged from sunny to mostly sunny. It was 89 at Peoria, 86 at Moline, and 92 at Burlington. Quincy reported 94, Macomb reported 91, and Springfield reported 93. And once again at 5 p.m. in Galesburg, under mostly sunny skies, the temperature was 87, and the heat index was 91. Looking elsewhere around the Midwest at 5 p.m., Chicago was mostly sunny, and 85. Indianapolis was partly sunny, and 87. St. Louis was partly sunny, and 92. Kansas City was mostly sunny, and 97. Des Moines was partly sunny, and 93. Milwaukee was partly sunny, and 75. And now a discussion of hazardous weather conditions for the following county, Knox, Illinois. This hazardous weather outlook is for Central Illinois and West Central Illinois. Day 1, late afternoon and tonight. Scattered thunderstorms will begin moving into areas northwest of the Illinois River late tonight. Severe weather is not expected during this time. For Wednesday through Monday, scattered thunderstorms will continue through Wednesday morning, with additional thunderstorms developing during the afternoon. A few of these will be capable of producing strong winds and hail south of Galesburg to Lake Inline. There is a chance of thunderstorms from Saturday afternoon through Monday evening. Spotter information statement. Spotter activation is not anticipated tonight. The time is currently 5:43 p.m. Central Daylight Time. 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Now for the official National Weather Service forecast for Galesburg and surrounding areas of central and northwest Illinois. Tonight, mostly clear until midnight, then partly cloudy with a chance of showers and thunderstorms after midnight. Not as cool with lows in the lower 70s. Southeast winds 5 to 10 miles an hour with gusts up to 20 miles an hour. Chance of rain 50%. Wednesday, mostly cloudy. Showers with a chance of thunderstorms in the morning, then a chance of showers with a slight chance of thunderstorms in the afternoon. Humid with highs in the lower 80s. West winds 5 to 10 miles an hour. Chance of rain 80%. Wednesday night, mostly cloudy. A slight chance of showers and thunderstorms until midnight, then a chance of showers after midnight. Humid with lows in the mid-60s. Northwest winds around 5 miles an hour. Chance of rain 50%. Thursday, mostly sunny. Highs in the lower 80s. North winds around 5 miles an hour. Thursday night, clear. Lows in the mid-50s. Northeast winds around 5 miles an hour, becoming east after midnight. Friday, sunny. Highs in the mid-80s. Friday night, mostly clear. Lows in the mid-60s. Saturday, partly sunny with a chance of showers. Highs in the mid-80s. Chance of rain 50%. Saturday night, mostly cloudy until midnight, then becoming partly cloudy. A chance of showers. Lows in the lower 60s. Chance of rain 50%. Sunday, partly sunny with a chance of showers. Highs in the lower 80s. Chance of rain 40%. Sunday night, partly cloudy until midnight, then becoming mostly cloudy. A chance of showers. Lows in the lower 60s. Chance of rain 40%. Monday, partly sunny. A chance of showers. Highs in the mid-80s. Chance of rain 40%. Monday night, partly cloudy with a chance of showers and thunderstorms until midnight, then mostly cloudy with showers likely after midnight. Lows in the mid-60s. Chance of rain 60%. Tuesday, partly sunny. A chance of showers in the morning. Highs in

low is 39 degrees, which was set in 1986. No precipitation fell today, which leaves the monthly total at 0.00 inches. The total precipitation for the year still stands at 30.84 inches. Sunset tonight is at 7:19 p.m. Sunrise tomorrow is at 6:34 a.m. At 5 p.m. in Galesburg, skies were mostly sunny. The temperature was 87 degrees, the dew point was 68, and the relative humidity was 51%. The heat index was 91. The wind was southeast at 8 miles an hour, gusting to 16. The pressure was 30.04 inches and steady. Elsewhere around the area, skies ranged from sunny to mostly sunny. It was 89 at Peoria, 86 at Moline, and 92 at Burlington. Quincy reported 94, Macomb reported 91, and Springfield reported 93. And once again at 5 p.m. in Galesburg, under mostly sunny skies, the temperature was 87, and the heat index was 91. Looking elsewhere around the Midwest at 5 p.m., Chicago was mostly sunny, and 85. Indianapolis was partly sunny, and 87. St. Louis was partly sunny, and 92. Kansas City was mostly sunny, and 97. Des Moines was partly sunny, and 93. Milwaukee was partly sunny, and 75. And now a discussion of hazardous weather conditions for the following county, Knox, Illinois. This hazardous weather outlook is for Central Illinois and West Central Illinois. Day 1, late afternoon and tonight. Scattered thunderstorms will begin moving into areas northwest of the Illinois River late tonight. Severe weather is not expected during this time. For Wednesday through Monday, scattered thunderstorms will continue through Wednesday morning, with additional thunderstorms developing during the afternoon. A few of these will be capable of producing strong winds and hail south of Galesburg to Lake Inline. There is a chance of thunderstorms from Saturday afternoon through Monday evening. Spotter information statement, spotter activation is not anticipated tonight. The time is currently 5:49 p.m. Central Daylight Time. 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Now for the official National Weather Service forecast for Galesburg and surrounding areas of central and northwest Illinois. Tonight, mostly clear until midnight, then partly cloudy with a chance of showers and thunderstorms after midnight. Not as cool with lows in the lower 70s. Southeast winds 5 to 10 miles an hour with gusts up to 20 miles an hour. Chance of rain 50%. Wednesday, mostly cloudy. Showers with a chance of thunderstorms in the morning, then a chance of showers with a slight chance of thunderstorms in the afternoon. Humid with highs in the lower 80s. West winds 5 to 10 miles an hour. Chance of rain 80%. Wednesday night, mostly cloudy. A slight chance of showers and thunderstorms until midnight, then a chance of showers after midnight. Humid with lows in the mid-60s. Northwest winds around 5 miles an hour. Chance of rain 50%. Thursday, mostly sunny. Highs in the lower 80s. North winds around 5 miles an hour. Thursday night, clear. Lows in the mid-50s. Northeast winds around 5 miles an hour, becoming east after midnight. Friday, sunny. Highs in the mid-80s. Friday night, mostly clear. Lows in the mid-60s. Saturday, partly sunny with a chance of showers. Highs in the mid-80s. Chance of rain 50%. Saturday night, mostly cloudy until midnight, then becoming partly cloudy. A chance of showers. Lows in the lower 60s. Chance of rain 50%. Sunday, partly sunny with a chance of showers. Highs in the lower 80s. Chance of rain 40%. Sunday night, partly cloudy until midnight, then becoming mostly cloudy. A chance of showers. Lows in the lower 60s. Chance of rain 40%. Monday, partly sunny. A chance of showers. Highs in the mid-80s. Chance of rain 40%. Monday night, partly cloudy with a chance of showers and thunderstorms until midnight, then mostly cloudy with showers likely after midnight. Lows in the mid-60s. Chance of rain 60%. Tuesday, partly sunny.

chance of showers in the morning. Highs in the upper 70s. Chance of rain 50%. Again, the forecast for Galesburg and surrounding areas of central and northwest Illinois for tonight. Mostly clear until midnight, then partly cloudy with a chance of showers and thunderstorms after midnight. Not as cool. Lows in the lower 70s. Southeast winds 5 to 10 miles an hour with gusts up to 20 miles an hour. Chance of rain 50%. At 5 p.m. in Galesburg, skies were mostly sunny. The temperature was 87 degrees, the dew point was 68, and the relative humidity was 51%. The heat index was 91. The wind was southeast at 8 miles an hour, gusting to 16. The pressure was 30.04 inches and steady. Elsewhere around the area, skies ranged from sunny to mostly sunny. It was 89 at Peoria, 86 at Moline, and 92 at Burlington. Quincy reported 94, Macomb reported 91, and Springfield reported 93. And once again at 5 p.m. in Galesburg, under mostly sunny skies, the temperature was 87, and the heat index was 91. Looking elsewhere around the Midwest at 5 p.m., Chicago was mostly sunny, and 85. Indianapolis was partly sunny, and 87. St. Louis was partly sunny, and 92. Kansas City was mostly sunny, and 97. Des Moines was partly sunny, and 93. Milwaukee was partly sunny, and 75. And now a discussion of hazardous weather conditions for the following county, Knox, Illinois. This hazardous weather outlook is for central Illinois and west central Illinois. Day 1, late afternoon and tonight. Scattered thunderstorms will begin moving into areas northwest of the Illinois River late tonight. Severe weather is not expected during this time. For Wednesday through Monday, scattered thunderstorms will continue through Wednesday morning, with additional thunderstorms developing during the afternoon. A few of these will be capable of producing strong winds and hail south of Galesburg to Lake Inline. There is a chance of thunderstorms from Saturday afternoon through Monday evening. Spotter information statement. Spotter activation is not anticipated tonight. The time is currently 5:54 p.m. Central Daylight Time. 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Now for the official National Weather Service forecast for Galesburg and surrounding areas of central and northwest Illinois. Tonight, mostly clear until midnight, then partly cloudy with a chance of showers and thunderstorms after midnight. Not as cool with lows in the lower 70s. Southeast winds 5 to 10 miles an hour with gusts up to 20 miles an hour. Chance of rain 50%. Wednesday, mostly cloudy. Showers with a chance of thunderstorms in the morning, then a chance of showers with a slight chance of thunderstorms in the afternoon. Humid with highs in the lower 80s. West winds 5 to 10 miles an hour. Chance of rain 80%. Wednesday night, mostly cloudy. A slight chance of showers and thunderstorms until midnight, then a chance of showers after midnight. Humid with lows in the mid-60s. Northwest winds around 5 miles an hour. Chance of rain 50%. Thursday, mostly sunny. Highs in the lower 80s. North winds around 5 miles an hour. Thursday night, clear. Lows in the mid-50s. Northeast winds around 5 miles an hour, becoming east after midnight. Friday, sunny. Highs in the mid-80s. Friday night, mostly clear. Lows in the mid-60s. Saturday, partly sunny with a chance of showers. Highs in the mid-80s. Chance of rain 50%. Saturday night, mostly cloudy until midnight, then becoming partly cloudy. A chance of showers. Lows in the lower 60s. Chance of rain 50%. Sunday, partly sunny with a chance of showers. Highs in the lower 80s. Chance of rain 40%. Sunday night, partly cloudy until midnight, then becoming mostly cloudy. A chance of showers. Lows in the lower 60s. Chance of rain 40%. Monday, partly sunny. A chance of showers. Highs in the mid-80s. Chance of rain 40%. Monday night, partly cloudy with a chance of showers and thunderstorms until midnight, then mostly cloudy with showers likely after

midnight. Lows in the mid-60s. Chance of rain 60%. Tuesday, partly sunny. A chance of showers in the morning. Highs in the upper 70s. Chance of rain 50%. Again, the forecast for Galesburg and surrounding areas of central and northwest Illinois for tonight. Mostly clear until midnight, then partly cloudy with a chance of showers and thunderstorms after midnight. Not as cool. Lows in the lower 70s. Southeast winds 5 to 10 miles an hour with gusts up to 20 miles an hour. Chance of rain 50%. At 5 p.m. in Galesburg, skies were mostly sunny. The temperature was 87 degrees, the dew point was 68, and the relative humidity was 51%. The heat index was 91. The wind was southeast at 8 miles an hour, gusting to 16. The pressure was 30.04 inches and steady. Elsewhere around the area, skies ranged from sunny to mostly sunny. It was 89 at Peoria, 86 at Moline, and 92 at Burlington. Quincy reported 94, Macomb reported 91, and Springfield reported 93. And once again at 5 p.m. in Galesburg, under mostly sunny skies, the temperature was 87, and the heat index was 91. Looking elsewhere around the Midwest at 5 p.m., Chicago was mostly sunny, and 85. Indianapolis was partly sunny, and 87. St. Louis was partly sunny, and 92. Kansas City was mostly sunny, and 97. Des Moines was partly sunny, and 93. Milwaukee was partly sunny, and 75. And now a discussion of hazardous weather conditions for the following county, Knox, Illinois. This hazardous weather outlook is for central Illinois and west central Illinois. Day 1, late afternoon and tonight. Scattered thunderstorms will begin moving into areas northwest of the Illinois River late tonight. Severe weather is not expected during this time. For Wednesday through Monday, scattered thunderstorms will continue through Wednesday morning, with additional thunderstorms developing during the afternoon. A few of these will be capable of producing strong winds and hail south of a Galesburg to Lake Inlet. There is a chance of thunderstorms from Saturday afternoon through Monday evening. Spotter information statement. Spotter activation is not anticipated tonight. The time is currently 5:59 p.m. Central Daylight Time. The Peoria, Illinois climate summary for this evening, as of 4 p.m., September 8, 2026. Today's high temperature was 90 degrees. The normal high is 81. The record high is 100 degrees, which was set in 1922. Today's low temperature was 63 degrees. The normal low is 59. The record low is 39 degrees, which was set in 1986. No precipitation fell today, which leaves the monthly total at 0.00 inches. The total precipitation for the year still stands at 30.84 inches. Sunset tonight is at 7:19 p.m. Sunrise tomorrow is at 6:34 a.m. You are listening to NOAA Weather Radio All Hazards, station KZZ66 in Galesburg. Now for the official National Weather Service forecast for Galesburg and surrounding areas of central and northwest Illinois. Tonight, mostly clear until midnight, then partly cloudy with a chance of showers and thunderstorms after midnight. Not as cool with lows in the lower 70s. Southeast winds 5 to 10 miles an hour with gusts up to 20 miles an hour. Chance of rain 50%. Wednesday, mostly cloudy. Showers with a chance of thunderstorms in the morning, then a chance of showers with a slight chance of thunderstorms in the afternoon. Humid with highs in the lower 80s. West winds 5 to 10 miles an hour. Chance of rain 80%. Wednesday night, mostly cloudy. A slight chance of showers and thunderstorms until midnight, then a chance of showers after midnight. Humid with lows in the mid-60s. Northwest winds around 5 miles an hour. Chance of rain 50%. Thursday, mostly sunny. Highs in the lower 80s. North winds around 5 miles an hour. Thursday night, clear. Lows in the mid-50s. Northeast winds around 5 miles an hour, becoming east after midnight. Friday, sunny. Highs in the mid-80s. Friday night, mostly clear. Lows in the mid-60s. Saturday.

partly sunny with a chance of showers. Highs in the mid-80s. Chance of rain 50%. Saturday night, mostly cloudy until midnight, then becoming partly cloudy. A chance of showers. Lows in the lower 60s. Chance of rain 50%. Sunday, partly sunny with a chance of showers. Highs in the lower 80s. Chance of rain 40%. Sunday night, partly cloudy until midnight, then becoming mostly cloudy. A chance of showers. Lows in the lower 60s. Chance of rain 40%. Monday, partly sunny. A chance of showers. Highs in the mid-80s. Chance of rain 40%. Monday night, partly cloudy with a chance of showers and thunderstorms until midnight, then mostly cloudy with showers likely after midnight. Lows in the mid-60s. Chance of rain 60%. Tuesday, partly sunny. A chance of showers in the morning. Highs in the upper 70s. Chance of rain 50%. Again, the forecast for Galesburg and surrounding areas of central and northwest Illinois for tonight, mostly clear until midnight, then partly cloudy with a chance of showers and thunderstorms after midnight. Not as cool. Lows in the lower 70s. Southeast winds 5 to 10 miles an hour with gusts up to 20 miles an hour. Chance of rain 50%. And now a discussion of hazardous weather conditions for the following county, Knox, Illinois. This hazardous weather outlook is for central Illinois and west central Illinois. Day 1, late afternoon and tonight. Scattered thunderstorms will begin moving into areas northwest of the Illinois River late tonight. Severe weather is not expected during this time. For Wednesday through Monday, scattered thunderstorms will continue through Wednesday morning, with additional thunderstorms developing during the afternoon. A few of these will be capable of producing strong winds and hail south of a Galesburg to Lake Inline. There is a chance of thunderstorms from Saturday afternoon through Monday evening. Spotter information statement, spotter activation is not anticipated tonight. The time is currently 6:04 p.m. Central Daylight Time. 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Now for the official National Weather Service forecast for Galesburg and surrounding areas of central and northwest Illinois. Tonight, mostly clear until midnight, then partly cloudy with a chance of showers and thunderstorms after midnight. Not as cool with lows in the lower 70s. Southeast winds 5 to 10 miles an hour with gusts up to 20 miles an hour. Chance of rain 50%. Wednesday, mostly cloudy. Showers with a chance of thunderstorms in the morning, then a chance of showers with a slight chance of thunderstorms in the afternoon. Humid with highs in the lower 80s. West winds 5 to 10 miles an hour. Chance of rain 80%. Wednesday night, mostly cloudy. A slight chance of showers and thunderstorms until midnight, then a chance of showers after midnight. Humid with lows in the mid-60s. Northwest winds around 5 miles an hour. Chance of rain 50%. Thursday, mostly sunny. Highs in the lower 80s. North winds around 5 miles an hour. Thursday night, clear. Lows in the mid-50s. Northeast winds around 5 miles an hour, becoming east after midnight. Friday, sunny. Highs in the mid-80s. Friday night, mostly clear. Lows in the mid-60s. Saturday, partly sunny with a chance of showers. Highs in the mid-80s. Chance of rain 50%. Saturday night, mostly cloudy until midnight, then becoming partly cloudy. A chance of showers. Lows in the lower 60s. Chance of rain 50%. Sunday, partly sunny with a chance of showers. Highs in the lower 80s. Chance of rain 40%. Sunday night, partly cloudy until midnight, then becoming mostly cloudy. A chance of showers. Lows in the lower 60s. Chance of rain 40%. Monday, partly sunny. A chance of showers. Highs in the mid-80s. Chance of rain 40%. Monday night, partly cloudy with a chance of showers and thunderstorms until midnight, then mostly cloudy with showers likely after midnight. Lows in the mid-60s. Chance of rain 60%. Tuesday, partly sunny. A chance of showers in the morning.

highs in the upper 70s. Chance of rain 50%. Again, the forecast for Galesburg and surrounding areas of central and northwest Illinois for tonight. Mostly clear until midnight, then partly cloudy with a chance of showers and thunderstorms after midnight. Not as cool. Lows in the lower 70s. Southeast winds 5 to 10 miles an hour with gusts up to 20 miles an hour. Chance of rain 50%. At 6 p.m. the report from Galesburg was not available. At Moline, skies were partly sunny. The temperature was 86 degrees, the dew point was 68, and the relative humidity was 54%. The heat index was 89. The wind was south at 3 miles an hour. The pressure was 29.99 inches and steady. Elsewhere around the area, it was sunny, with a temperature of 89 at Macomb and 91 at Springfield. It was mostly sunny, with a temperature of 88 at Peoria, 90 at Burlington, and 93 at Quincy. At Moline, it was partly sunny, with a temperature of 86. And once again at 6 p.m. the report from Galesburg was not available. At Moline, under partly sunny skies, the temperature was 86, and the heat index was 89. Looking elsewhere around the Midwest at 6 p.m., Chicago was mostly sunny, and 84. Indianapolis was partly sunny, and 85. St. Louis was partly sunny, and 89. Kansas City was mostly sunny, at 95. Des Moines reported thunder, and 90. Milwaukee was partly sunny, and 74. And now a discussion of hazardous weather conditions for the following county, Knox, Illinois. This hazardous weather outlook is for central Illinois and west central Illinois. Day 1, late afternoon and tonight. Scattered thunderstorms will begin moving into areas northwest of the Illinois River late tonight. Severe weather is not expected during this time. For Wednesday through Monday, scattered thunderstorms will continue through Wednesday morning, with additional thunderstorms developing during the afternoon. A few of these will be capable of producing strong winds and hail south of Galesburg to Lake Inline. There is a chance of thunderstorms from Saturday afternoon through Monday evening. Spotter information statement. Spotter activation is not anticipated tonight. The time is currently 6:09 p.m. Central Daylight Time. 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Now for the official National Weather Service forecast for Galesburg and surrounding areas of central and northwest Illinois. Tonight, mostly clear until midnight, then partly cloudy with a chance of showers and thunderstorms after midnight. Not as cool with lows in the lower 70s. Southeast winds 5 to 10 miles an hour with gusts up to 20 miles an hour. Chance of rain 50%. Wednesday, mostly cloudy. Showers with a chance of thunderstorms in the morning, then a chance of showers with a slight chance of thunderstorms in the afternoon. Humid with highs in the lower 80s. West winds 5 to 10 miles an hour. Chance of rain 80%. Wednesday night, mostly cloudy. A slight chance of showers and thunderstorms until midnight, then a chance of showers after midnight. Humid with lows in the mid-60s. Northwest winds around 5 miles an hour. Chance of rain 50%. Thursday, mostly sunny. Highs in the lower 80s. North winds around 5 miles an hour. Thursday night, clear. Lows in the mid-50s. Northeast winds around 5 miles an hour, becoming east after midnight. Friday, sunny. Highs in the mid-80s. Friday night, mostly clear. Lows in the mid-60s. Saturday, partly sunny with a chance of showers. Highs in the mid-80s. Chance of rain 50%. Saturday night, mostly cloudy until midnight, then becoming partly cloudy. A chance of showers. Lows in the lower 60s. Chance of rain 50%. Sunday, partly sunny with a chance of showers. Highs in the lower 80s. Chance of rain 40%. Sunday night, partly cloudy until midnight, then becoming mostly cloudy. A chance of showers. Lows in the lower 60s. Chance of rain 40%. Monday, partly sunny. A chance of showers. Highs in the mid-80s. Chance of rain 40%. Monday night, partly cloudy with a chance of showers.

Showers and thunderstorms until midnight, then mostly cloudy with showers likely after midnight. Lows in the mid-60s. Chance of rain 60%. Tuesday, partly sunny. A chance of showers in the morning. Highs in the upper 70s. Chance of rain 50%. Again, the forecast for Galesburg and surrounding areas of central and northwest Illinois for tonight. Mostly clear until midnight, then partly cloudy with a chance of showers and thunderstorms after midnight. Not as cool. Lows in the lower 70s. Southeast winds 5 to 10 miles an hour with gusts up to 20 miles an hour. Chance of rain 50%. At 6 p.m. the report from Galesburg was not available. At Moline, skies were partly sunny. The temperature was 86 degrees, the dew point was 68, and the relative humidity was 54%. The heat index was 89. The wind was south at 3 miles an hour. The pressure was 29.99 inches and steady. Elsewhere around the area, it was sunny, with a temperature of 89 at Macomb and 91 at Springfield. It was mostly sunny, with a temperature of 88 at Peoria, 90 at Burlington, and 93 at Quincy. At Moline, it was partly sunny, with a temperature of 86. And once again at 6 p.m. the report from Galesburg was not available. At Moline, under partly sunny skies, the temperature was 86, and the heat index was 89. Looking elsewhere around the Midwest at 6 p.m., Chicago was mostly sunny, and 84. Indianapolis was partly sunny, and 85. St. Louis was partly sunny, and 89. Kansas City was mostly sunny, at 95. Des Moines reported thunder, and 90. Milwaukee was partly sunny, and 74. 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Programming originates from NOAA's National Weather Service office in Lincoln. KZZ66 serves the following counties: Henry, Knox, Mercer, and Warren. KZZ66 is part of the All Hazards Network of NOAA Weather Radio. And now a discussion of hazardous weather conditions for the following county, Knox, Illinois. This hazardous weather outlook is for Central Illinois and West Central Illinois. Day 1, late afternoon and tonight. Scattered thunderstorms will begin moving into areas northwest of the Illinois River late tonight. Severe weather is not expected during this time. For Wednesday through Monday, scattered thunderstorms will continue through Wednesday morning, with additional thunderstorms developing during the afternoon. A few of these will be capable of producing strong winds and hail south of a Galesburg to Lake Inline. There is a chance of thunderstorms from Saturday afternoon through Monday evening. Spotter information statement. Spotter activation is not anticipated tonight. The Peoria, Illinois climate summary for this evening, as of 4 p.m., September 8, 2026. Today's high temperature was 90 degrees. The normal high is 81. The record high is 100 degrees, which was set in 1922. Today's low temperature was 63 degrees. The normal low is 59. The record low is 39 degrees, which was set in 1986. No precipitation fell today, which leaves the monthly total at 0.00 inches. The total precipitation for the year still stands at 30.84 inches. Sunset tonight is at 7:19 p.m. Sunrise tomorrow is at 6:34 a.m. The time is currently 6:16 p.m. Central Daylight Time. 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Now for the official National Weather Service forecast for Galesburg and surrounding areas of central and northwest Illinois. Tonight, mostly clear until midnight, then partly cloudy with a chance of showers and thunderstorms after midnight. Not as cool, with lows in the lower 70s. Southeast winds 5 to 10 miles an hour with gusts up to 20 miles an hour. Chance of rain 50%. Wednesday, mostly cloudy. Showers with a chance of thunderstorms in the morning, then a chance of showers with a slight chance of thunderstorms in the afternoon. Humid with highs in the lower 80s. West winds 5 to 10 miles an hour. Chance of rain 80%. Wednesday night, mostly cloudy. A slight chance of showers.

showers and thunderstorms until midnight, then a chance of showers after midnight. Humid with lows in the mid-60s. Northwest winds around 5 miles an hour. Chance of rain 50%. Thursday, mostly sunny. Highs in the lower 80s. North winds around 5 miles an hour. Thursday night, clear. Lows in the mid-50s. Northeast winds around 5 miles an hour, becoming east after midnight. Friday, sunny. Highs in the mid-80s. Friday night, mostly clear. Lows in the mid-60s. Saturday, partly sunny with a chance of showers. Highs in the mid-80s. Chance of rain 50%. Saturday night, mostly cloudy until midnight, then becoming partly cloudy. A chance of showers. Lows in the lower 60s. Chance of rain 50%. Sunday, partly sunny with a chance of showers. Highs in the lower 80s. Chance of rain 40%. Sunday night, partly cloudy until midnight, then becoming mostly cloudy. A chance of showers. Lows in the lower 60s. Chance of rain 40%. Monday, partly sunny. A chance of showers. Highs in the mid-80s. Chance of rain 40%. Monday night, partly cloudy with a chance of showers and thunderstorms until midnight, then mostly cloudy with showers likely after midnight. Lows in the mid-60s. Chance of rain 60%. Tuesday, partly sunny. A chance of showers in the morning. Highs in the upper 70s. Chance of rain 50%. Again, the forecast for Galesburg and surrounding areas of central and northwest Illinois for tonight, mostly clear until midnight, then partly cloudy with a chance of showers and thunderstorms after midnight. Not as cool. Lows in the lower 70s. Southeast winds 5 to 10 miles an hour with gusts up to 20 miles an hour. Chance of rain 50%. At 6 p.m. the report from Galesburg was not available. At Moline, skies were partly sunny. The temperature was 86 degrees, the dew point was 68, and the relative humidity was 54%. The heat index was 89. The wind was south at 3 miles an hour. The pressure was 29.99 inches and steady. Elsewhere around the area, it was sunny, with a temperature of 89 at Macomb and 91 at Springfield. It was mostly sunny, with a temperature of 88 at Peoria, 90 at Burlington, and 93 at Quincy. At Moline, it was partly sunny, with a temperature of 86. And once again at 6 p.m. the report from Galesburg was not available. At Moline, under partly sunny skies, the temperature was 86, and the heat index was 89. Looking elsewhere around the Midwest at 6 p.m., Chicago was mostly sunny, and 84. Indianapolis was partly sunny, and 85. St. Louis was partly sunny, and 89. Kansas City was mostly sunny, at 95. Des Moines reported thunder, and 90. Milwaukee was partly sunny, and 74. And now a discussion of hazardous weather conditions for the following county, Knox, Illinois. This hazardous weather outlook is for Central Illinois and West Central Illinois. Day 1, late afternoon and tonight. Scattered thunderstorms will begin moving into areas northwest of the Illinois River late tonight. Severe weather is not expected during this time. For Wednesday through Monday, scattered thunderstorms will continue through Wednesday morning, with additional thunderstorms developing during the afternoon. A few of these will be capable of producing strong winds and hail south of Galesburg to Lake Inline. There is a chance of thunderstorms from Saturday afternoon through Monday evening. Spotter information statement, spotter activation is not anticipated tonight. The time is currently 6:21 p.m. Central Daylight Time. 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Now for the official National Weather Service forecast for Galesburg and surrounding areas of central and northwest Illinois. Tonight, mostly clear until midnight, then partly cloudy with a chance of showers and thunderstorms after midnight. Not as cool with lows in the lower 70s. Southeast winds 5 to 10 miles an hour with gusts up to 20 miles an hour. Chance of rain 50%. Wednesday, mostly cloudy. Showers with a chance of thunderstorms in the morning, then a chance of showers with a slight

chance of thunderstorms in the afternoon. Humid with highs in the lower 80s. West winds 5 to 10 miles an hour. Chance of rain 80%. Wednesday night, mostly cloudy. A slight chance of showers and thunderstorms until midnight, then a chance of showers after midnight. Humid with lows in the mid-60s. Northwest winds around 5 miles an hour. Chance of rain 50%. Thursday, mostly sunny. Highs in the lower 80s. North winds around 5 miles an hour. Thursday night, clear. Lows in the mid-50s. Northeast winds around 5 miles an hour, becoming east after midnight. Friday, sunny. Highs in the mid-80s. Friday night, mostly clear. Lows in the mid-60s. Saturday, partly sunny with a chance of showers. Highs in the mid-80s. Chance of rain 50%. Saturday night, mostly cloudy until midnight, then becoming partly cloudy. A chance of showers. Lows in the lower 60s. Chance of rain 50%. Sunday, partly sunny with a chance of showers. Highs in the lower 80s. Chance of rain 40%. Sunday night, partly cloudy until midnight, then becoming mostly cloudy. A chance of showers. Lows in the lower 60s. Chance of rain 40%. Monday, partly sunny. A chance of showers. Highs in the mid-80s. Chance of rain 40%. Monday night, partly cloudy with a chance of showers and thunderstorms until midnight, then mostly cloudy with showers likely after midnight. Lows in the mid-60s. Chance of rain 60%. Tuesday, partly sunny. A chance of showers in the morning. Highs in the upper 70s. Chance of rain 50%. Again, the forecast for Galesburg and surrounding areas of central and northwest Illinois for tonight, mostly clear until midnight, then partly cloudy with a chance of showers and thunderstorms after midnight. Not as cool. Lows in the lower 70s. Southeast winds 5 to 10 miles an hour with gusts up to 20 miles an hour. Chance of rain 50%. At 6 p.m. the report from Galesburg was not available. At Moline, skies were partly sunny. The temperature was 86 degrees, the dew point was 68, and the relative humidity was 54%. The heat index was 89. The wind was south at 3 miles an hour. The pressure was 29.99 inches and steady. Elsewhere around the area, it was sunny, with a temperature of 89 at Macomb and 91 at Springfield. It was mostly sunny, with a temperature of 88 at Peoria, 90 at Burlington, and 93 at Quincy. At Moline, it was partly sunny, with a temperature of 86. And once again at 6 p.m. the report from Galesburg was not available. At Moline, under partly sunny skies, the temperature was 86, and the heat index was 89. At 6 p.m. in Galesburg, skies were sunny. The temperature was 87 degrees, the dew point was 69, and the relative humidity was 54%. The heat index was 91. The wind was southeast at 6 miles an hour. The pressure was 30.02 inches and falling. Elsewhere around the area, it was sunny, with a temperature of 93 at Quincy and 89 at Macomb. It was mostly sunny, with a temperature of 88 at Peoria, 90 at Burlington, and 91 at Springfield. At Moline, it was partly sunny, with a temperature of 86. And once again at 6 p.m. in Galesburg, under sunny skies, the temperature was 87, and the heat index was 91. Looking elsewhere around the Midwest at 6 p.m., Chicago was mostly sunny, and 84. Indianapolis was partly sunny, and 85. St. Louis was partly sunny, and 89. Kansas City was mostly sunny, at 95. Des Moines reported a thunderstorm, and 77. Milwaukee was partly sunny, and 74. And now a discussion of hazardous weather conditions for the following county, Knox, Illinois. This hazardous weather outlook is for Central Illinois and West Central Illinois. Day 1, late afternoon and tonight. Scattered thunderstorms will begin moving into areas northwest of the Illinois River late tonight. Severe weather is not expected during this time. For Wednesday through Monday, scattered thunderstorms will continue through Wednesday morning, with additional thunderstorms developing during the afternoon.

A few of these will be capable of producing strong winds and hail south of Lake Galesburg to Lake Inline. There is a chance of thunderstorms from Saturday afternoon through Monday evening. Spotter information statement. Spotter activation is not anticipated tonight. The time is currently 6:27 p.m. Central Daylight Time. 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Now for the official National Weather Service forecast for Galesburg and surrounding areas of central and northwest Illinois. Tonight, mostly clear until midnight, then partly cloudy with a chance of showers and thunderstorms after midnight. Not as cool with lows in the lower 70s. Southeast winds 5 to 10 miles an hour with gusts up to 20 miles an hour. Chance of rain 50%. Wednesday, mostly cloudy. Showers with a chance of thunderstorms in the morning, then a chance of showers with a slight chance of thunderstorms in the afternoon. Humid with highs in the lower 80s. West winds 5 to 10 miles an hour. Chance of rain 80%. Wednesday night, mostly cloudy. A slight chance of showers and thunderstorms until midnight, then a chance of showers after midnight. Humid with lows in the mid-60s. Northwest winds around 5 miles an hour. Chance of rain 50%. Thursday, mostly sunny. Highs in the lower 80s. North winds around 5 miles an hour. Thursday night, clear. Lows in the mid-50s. Northeast winds around 5 miles an hour, becoming east after midnight. Friday, sunny. Highs in the mid-80s. Friday night, mostly clear. Lows in the mid-60s. Saturday, partly sunny with a chance of showers. Highs in the mid-80s. Chance of rain 50%. Saturday night, mostly cloudy until midnight, then becoming partly cloudy. A chance of showers. Lows in the lower 60s. Chance of rain 50%. Sunday, partly sunny with a chance of showers. Highs in the lower 80s. Chance of rain 40%. Sunday night, partly cloudy until midnight, then becoming mostly cloudy. A chance of showers. Lows in the lower 60s. Chance of rain 40%. Monday, partly sunny. A chance of showers. Highs in the mid-80s. Chance of rain 40%. Monday night, partly cloudy with a chance of showers and thunderstorms until midnight, then mostly cloudy with showers likely after midnight. Lows in the mid-60s. Chance of rain 60%. Tuesday, partly sunny. A chance of showers in the morning. Highs in the upper 70s. Chance of rain 50%. Again, the forecast for Galesburg and surrounding areas of central and northwest Illinois for tonight, mostly clear until midnight, then partly cloudy with a chance of showers and thunderstorms after midnight. Not as cool. Lows in the lower 70s. Southeast winds 5 to 10 miles an hour with gusts up to 20 miles an hour. Chance of rain 50%. The Peoria, Illinois climate summary for this evening, as of 4 p.m., September 8, 2026. Today's high temperature was 90 degrees. The normal high is 81. The record high is 100 degrees, which was set in 1922. Today's low temperature was 63 degrees. The normal low is 59. The record low is 39 degrees, which was set in 1986. No precipitation fell today, which leaves the monthly total at 0.00 inches. The total precipitation for the year still stands at 30.84 inches. Sunset tonight is at 7:19 p.m. Sunrise tomorrow is at 6:34 a.m. At 6 p.m. in Galesburg, skies were sunny. The temperature was 87 degrees, the dew point was 69, and the relative humidity was 54%. The heat index was 91. The wind was southeast at 6 miles an hour. The pressure was 30.02 inches and falling. Elsewhere around the area, it was sunny, with a temperature of 93 at Quincy and 89 at Macomb. It was mostly sunny, with a temperature of 88 at Peoria, 90 at Burlington, and 91 at Springfield. At Moline, it was partly sunny, with a temperature of 86. And once again at 6 p.m. in Galesburg, under sunny skies, the temperature was 87, and the heat index was 91. Looking elsewhere around the

Midwest at 6 p.m. Chicago was mostly sunny and 84. Indianapolis was partly sunny and 85. St. Louis was partly sunny and 89. Kansas City was mostly sunny at 95. Des Moines reported a thunderstorm and 77. Milwaukee was partly sunny and 74. And now a discussion of hazardous weather conditions for the following county, Knox, Illinois. This hazardous weather outlook is for Central Illinois and West Central Illinois. Day 1, late afternoon and tonight. Scattered thunderstorms will begin moving into areas northwest of the Illinois River late tonight. Severe weather is not expected during this time. For Wednesday through Monday, scattered thunderstorms will continue through Wednesday morning, with additional thunderstorms developing during the afternoon. A few of these will be capable of producing strong winds and hail south of continue through Wednesday morning, with additional thunderstorms developing during the afternoon. A few of these will be capable of producing strong winds and hail south of Galesburg to Lake Inlet. There is a chance of thunderstorms from Saturday afternoon through Monday evening. Spotter information statement. Spotter activation is not anticipated tonight. The time is currently 6:33 p.m. Central Daylight Time. 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Now for the official National Weather Service forecast for Galesburg and surrounding areas of central and northwest Illinois. Tonight, mostly clear until midnight, then partly cloudy with a chance of showers and thunderstorms after midnight. Not as cool with lows in the lower 70s. Southeast winds 5 to 10 miles an hour with gusts up to 20 miles an hour. Chance of rain 50%. Wednesday, mostly cloudy. Showers with a chance of thunderstorms in the morning, then a chance of showers with a slight chance of thunderstorms in the afternoon. Humid with highs in the lower 80s. West winds 5 to 10 miles an hour. Chance of rain 80%. Wednesday night, mostly cloudy. A slight chance of showers and thunderstorms until midnight, then a chance of showers after midnight. Humid with lows in the mid-60s. Northwest winds around 5 miles an hour. Chance of rain 50%. Thursday, mostly sunny. Highs in the lower 80s. North winds around 5 miles an hour. Thursday night, clear. Lows in the mid-50s. Northeast winds around 5 miles an hour, becoming east after midnight. Friday, sunny. Highs in the mid-80s. Friday night, mostly clear. Lows in the mid-60s. Saturday, partly sunny with a chance of showers. Highs in the mid-80s. Chance of rain 50%. Saturday night, mostly cloudy until midnight, then becoming partly cloudy. A chance of showers. Lows in the lower 60s. Chance of rain 50%. Sunday, partly sunny with a chance of showers. Highs in the lower 80s. Chance of rain 40%. Sunday night, partly cloudy until midnight, then becoming mostly cloudy. A chance of showers. Lows in the lower 60s. Chance of rain 40%. Monday, partly sunny. A chance of showers. Highs in the mid-80s. Chance of rain 40%. Monday night, partly cloudy with a chance of showers and thunderstorms until midnight, then mostly cloudy with showers likely after midnight. Lows in the mid-60s. Chance of rain 60%. Tuesday, partly sunny. A chance of showers in the morning. Highs in the upper 70s. Chance of rain 50%. Again, the forecast for Galesburg and surrounding areas of central and northwest Illinois for tonight, mostly clear until midnight, then partly cloudy with a chance of showers and thunderstorms after midnight. Not as cool. Lows in the lower 70s. Southeast winds 5 to 10 miles an hour with gusts up to 20 miles an hour. Chance of rain 50%. At 6 p.m. in Galesburg, skies were sunny. The temperature was 87 degrees, the dew point was 69, and the relative humidity was 54%. The heat index was 91. The wind was southeast at 6 miles an hour. The pressure was 30.02 inches and falling. Elsewhere around the area, it was sunny, with a temperature of 93 at Quincy and 89 at McComb. It was mostly sunny, with a temperature of 88.

at Peoria, 90 at Burlington, and 91 at Springfield. At Moline, it was partly sunny, with a temperature of 86. And once again at 6 p.m. in Galesburg, under sunny skies, the temperature was 87, and the heat index was 91. Looking elsewhere around the Midwest at 6 p.m., Chicago was mostly sunny, and 84. Indianapolis was partly sunny, and 85. St. Louis was partly sunny, and 89. Kansas City was mostly sunny, at 95. Des Moines reported a thunderstorm, and 77. Milwaukee was partly sunny, and 74. And now a discussion of hazardous weather conditions for the following county, Knox, Illinois. This hazardous weather outlook is for Central Illinois and West Central Illinois. Day 1, late afternoon and tonight. Scattered thunderstorms will begin moving into areas northwest of the Illinois River late tonight. Severe weather is not expected during this time. For Wednesday through Monday, scattered thunderstorms will continue through Wednesday morning, with additional thunderstorms developing during the afternoon. A few of these will be capable of producing strong winds and hail south of Galesburg to Lake Inline. There is a chance of thunderstorms from Saturday afternoon through Monday evening. Spotter information statement, spotter activation is not anticipated tonight. The time is currently 6:38 p.m. Central Daylight Time. 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Now for the official National Weather Service forecast for Galesburg and surrounding areas of central and northwest Illinois. Rest of tonight, mostly clear until midnight, then partly cloudy with a chance of showers and thunderstorms after midnight. Not as cool with lows in the lower 70s. Southeast winds 5 to 10 miles an hour with gusts up to 20 miles an hour. Chance of rain 50%. Wednesday, mostly cloudy. Showers with a chance of thunderstorms in the morning, then a chance of showers with a slight chance of thunderstorms in the afternoon. Humid with highs in the lower 80s. West winds 5 to 10 miles an hour. Chance of rain 80%. Wednesday night, mostly cloudy. A slight chance of showers and thunderstorms until midnight, then a chance of showers after midnight. Humid with lows in the mid-60s. Northwest winds around 5 miles an hour. Chance of rain 50%. Thursday, mostly sunny. Highs in the lower 80s. North winds around 5 miles an hour. Thursday night, clear. Lows in the mid-50s. Northeast winds around 5 miles an hour, becoming east after midnight. Friday, sunny. Highs in the mid-80s. Friday night, mostly clear. Lows in the mid-60s. Saturday, partly sunny with a chance of showers. Highs in the mid-80s. Chance of rain 50%. Saturday night, mostly cloudy until midnight, then becoming partly cloudy. A chance of showers. Lows in the lower 60s. Chance of rain 50%. Sunday, partly sunny with a chance of showers. Highs in the lower 80s. Chance of rain 40%. Sunday night, partly cloudy until midnight, then becoming mostly cloudy. A chance of showers. Lows in the lower 60s. Chance of rain 40%. Monday, partly sunny. A chance of showers. Highs in the mid-80s. Chance of rain 40%. Monday night, partly cloudy with a chance of showers and thunderstorms until midnight, then mostly cloudy with showers likely after midnight. Lows in the mid-60s. Chance of rain 60%. Tuesday, partly sunny. A chance of showers in the morning. Highs in the upper 70s. Chance of rain 50%. Again, the forecast for Galesburg and surrounding areas of central and northwest Illinois for the rest of tonight, mostly clear until midnight, then partly cloudy with a chance of showers and thunderstorms after midnight. Not as cool. Lows in the lower 70s. Southeast winds 5 to 10 miles an hour with gusts up to 20 miles an hour. Chance of rain 50%. At 6 p.m. in Galesburg, skies were sunny. The temperature was 87 degrees, the dew point was 69, and the relative humidity was 54%. The heat index was 91. The wind was southeast at 6 miles an hour. The pressure was 30.02 inches and falling.

Elsewhere around the area, it was sunny, with a temperature of 93 at Quincy and 89 at Macomb. It was mostly sunny, with a temperature of 88 at Peoria, 90 at Burlington, and 91 at Springfield. At Moline, it was partly sunny, with a temperature of 86. And once again at 6 p.m. in Galesburg, under sunny skies, the temperature was 87, and the heat index was 91. Looking elsewhere around the Midwest at 6 p.m., Chicago was mostly sunny, and 84. Indianapolis was partly sunny, and 85. St. Louis was partly sunny, and 89. Kansas City was mostly sunny, at 95. Des Moines reported a thunderstorm, and 77. Milwaukee was partly sunny, and 74. And now a discussion of hazardous weather conditions for the following county, Knox, Illinois. This hazardous weather outlook is for Central Illinois and West Central Illinois. Day 1, late afternoon and tonight. Scattered thunderstorms will begin moving into areas northwest of the Illinois River late tonight. Severe weather is not expected during this time. For Wednesday through Monday, scattered thunderstorms will continue through Wednesday morning, with additional thunderstorms developing during the afternoon. A few of these will be capable of producing strong winds and hail south of Galesburg to Lake Inline. There is a chance of thunderstorms from Saturday afternoon through Monday evening. Spotter information statement. Spotter activation is not anticipated tonight. The time is currently 6:43 p.m. Central Daylight Time. 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Now for the official National Weather Service forecast for Galesburg and surrounding areas of central and northwest Illinois. Rest of tonight, mostly clear until midnight, then partly cloudy with a chance of showers and thunderstorms after midnight. Not as cool with lows in the lower 70s. Southeast winds 5 to 10 miles an hour with gusts up to 20 miles an hour. Chance of rain 50%. Wednesday, mostly cloudy. Showers with a chance of thunderstorms in the morning, then a chance of showers with a slight chance of thunderstorms in the afternoon. Humid with highs in the lower 80s. West winds 5 to 10 miles an hour. Chance of rain 80%. Wednesday night, mostly cloudy. A slight chance of showers and thunderstorms until midnight, then a chance of showers after midnight. Humid with lows in the mid-60s. Northwest winds around 5 miles an hour. Chance of rain 50%. Thursday, mostly sunny. Highs in the lower 80s. North winds around 5 miles an hour. Thursday night, clear. Lows in the mid-50s. Northeast winds around 5 miles an hour, becoming east after midnight. Friday, sunny. Highs in the mid-80s. Friday night, mostly clear. Lows in the mid-60s. Saturday, partly sunny with a chance of showers. Highs in the mid-80s. Chance of rain 50%. Saturday night, mostly cloudy until midnight, then becoming partly cloudy. A chance of showers. Lows in the lower 60s. Chance of rain 50%. Sunday, partly sunny with a chance of showers. Highs in the lower 80s. Chance of rain 40%. Sunday night, partly cloudy until midnight, then becoming mostly cloudy. A chance of showers. Lows in the lower 60s. Chance of rain 40%. Monday, partly sunny. A chance of showers. Highs in the mid-80s. Chance of rain 40%. Monday night, partly cloudy with a chance of showers and thunderstorms until midnight, then mostly cloudy with showers likely after midnight. Lows in the mid-60s. Chance of rain 60%. Tuesday, partly sunny. A chance of showers in the morning. Highs in the upper 70s. Chance of rain 50%. Again, the forecast for Galesburg and surrounding areas of central and northwest Illinois for the rest of tonight, mostly clear until midnight, then partly cloudy with a chance of showers and thunderstorms after midnight. Not as cool. Lows in the lower 70s. Southeast winds 5 to 10 miles an hour with gusts up to 20 miles an hour. Chance of rain 50%. The Peoria, Illinois climate summary for this evening, as of 4 p.m., September 8, 2026. Today's high temperature was 90 degrees.

southeast at 6 miles an hour. The pressure was 30.02 inches and falling. Elsewhere around the area, it was sunny, with a temperature of 93 at Quincy and 89 at Macomb. It was mostly sunny, with a temperature of 88 at Peoria, 90 at Burlington, and 91 at Springfield. At Moline, it was partly sunny, with a temperature of 86. And once again at 6 p.m. in Galesburg, under sunny skies, the temperature was 87, and the heat index was 91. Looking elsewhere around the Midwest at 6 p.m., Chicago was mostly sunny, and 84. Indianapolis was partly sunny, and 85. St. Louis was partly sunny, and 89. Kansas City was mostly sunny, at 95. Des Moines reported a thunderstorm, and 77. Milwaukee was partly sunny, and 74. And now a discussion of hazardous weather conditions for the following county, Knox, Illinois. This hazardous weather outlook is for central Illinois and west central Illinois. Day 1, late afternoon and tonight. Scattered thunderstorms will begin moving into areas northwest of the Illinois River late tonight. Severe weather is not expected during this time. For Wednesday through Monday, scattered thunderstorms will continue through Wednesday morning, with additional thunderstorms developing during the afternoon. A few of these will be capable of producing strong winds and hail south of Galesburg to Lake Inlet. There is a chance of thunderstorms from Saturday afternoon through Monday evening. Spotter information statement, spotter activation is not anticipated tonight. The time is currently 6:49 p.m. Central Daylight Time. 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Now for the official National Weather Service forecast for Galesburg and surrounding areas of central and northwest Illinois. West of tonight, mostly clear until midnight, then partly cloudy with a chance of showers and thunderstorms after midnight. Not as cool with lows in the lower 70s. Southeast winds 5 to 10 miles an hour with gusts up to 20 miles an hour. Chance of rain 50%. Wednesday, mostly cloudy. Showers with a chance of thunderstorms in the morning, then a chance of showers with a slight chance of thunderstorms in the afternoon. Humid with highs in the lower 80s. West winds 5 to 10 miles an hour. Chance of rain 80%. Wednesday night, mostly cloudy. A slight chance of showers and thunderstorms until midnight, then a chance of showers after midnight. Humid with lows in the mid-60s. Northwest winds around 5 miles an hour. Chance of rain 50%. Thursday, mostly sunny. Highs in the lower 80s. North winds around 5 miles an hour. Thursday night, clear. Lows in the mid-50s. Northeast winds around 5 miles an hour, becoming east after midnight. Friday, sunny. Highs in the mid-80s. Friday night, mostly clear. Lows in the mid-60s. Saturday, partly sunny with a chance of showers. Highs in the mid-80s. Chance of rain 50%. Saturday night, mostly cloudy until midnight, then becoming partly cloudy. A chance of showers. Lows in the lower 60s. Chance of rain 50%. Sunday, partly sunny with a chance of showers. Highs in the lower 80s. Chance of rain 40%. Sunday night, partly cloudy until midnight, then becoming mostly cloudy. A chance of showers. Lows in the lower 60s. Chance of rain 40%. Monday, partly sunny. A chance of showers. Highs in the mid-80s. Chance of rain 40%. Monday night, partly cloudy with a chance of showers and thunderstorms until midnight, then mostly cloudy with showers likely after midnight. Lows in the mid-60s. Chance of rain 60%. Tuesday, partly sunny. A chance of showers in the morning. Highs in the upper 70s. Chance of rain 50%. Again, the forecast for Galesburg and surrounding areas of central and northwest Illinois for the rest of tonight, mostly clear until midnight, then partly cloudy with a chance of showers and thunderstorms after midnight. Not as cool. Lows in the lower 70s. Southeast winds 5 to 10 miles an hour with gusts up to 20 miles an hour. Chance of rain 50%. At 6 p.m. in Galesburg, skies were sunny

temperature was 87 degrees, the dew point was 69, and the relative humidity was 54%. The heat index was 91. The wind was southeast at 6 miles an hour. The pressure was 30.02 inches and falling. Elsewhere around the area, it was sunny, with a temperature of 93 at Quincy and 89 at Macomb. It was mostly sunny, with a temperature of 88 at Peoria, 90 at Burlington, and 91 at Springfield. At Moline, it was partly sunny, with a temperature of 86. And once again at 6 p.m. in Galesburg, under sunny skies, the temperature was 87, and the heat index was 91. Looking elsewhere around the Midwest at 6 p.m., Chicago was mostly sunny, and 84. Indianapolis was partly sunny, and 85. St. Louis was partly sunny, and 89. Kansas City was mostly sunny, at 95. Des Moines reported a thunderstorm, and 77. Milwaukee was partly sunny, and 74. And now a discussion of hazardous weather conditions for the following county, Knox, Illinois. This hazardous weather outlook is for Central Illinois and West Central Illinois. Day 1, late afternoon and tonight. Scattered thunderstorms will begin moving into areas northwest of the Illinois River late tonight. Severe weather is not expected during this time. For Wednesday through Monday, scattered thunderstorms will continue through Wednesday morning, with additional thunderstorms developing during the afternoon. A few of these will be capable of producing strong winds and hail south of Galesburg to Lake Inlet. There is a chance of thunderstorms from Saturday afternoon through Monday evening. Spotter information statement, spotter activation is not anticipated tonight. The time is currently 6:54 p.m. Central Daylight Time. 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Now for the official National Weather Service forecast for Galesburg and surrounding areas of central and northwest Illinois. Rest of tonight, mostly clear until midnight, then partly cloudy with a chance of showers and thunderstorms after midnight. Not as cool with lows in the lower 70s. Southeast winds 5 to 10 miles an hour with gusts up to 20 miles an hour. Chance of rain 50%. Wednesday, mostly cloudy. Showers with a chance of thunderstorms in the morning, then a chance of showers with a slight chance of thunderstorms in the afternoon. Humid with highs in the lower 80s. West winds 5 to 10 miles an hour. Chance of rain 80%. Wednesday night, mostly cloudy. A slight chance of showers and thunderstorms until midnight, then a chance of showers after midnight. Humid with lows in the mid-60s. Northwest winds around 5 miles an hour. Chance of rain 50%. Thursday, mostly sunny. Highs in the lower 80s. North winds around 5 miles an hour. Thursday night, clear. Lows in the mid-50s. Northeast winds around 5 miles an hour, becoming east after midnight. Friday, sunny. Highs in the mid-80s. Friday night, mostly clear. Lows in the mid-60s. Saturday, partly sunny with a chance of showers. Highs in the mid-80s. Chance of rain 50%. Saturday night, mostly cloudy until midnight, then becoming partly cloudy. A chance of showers. Lows in the lower 60s. Chance of rain 50%. Sunday, partly sunny with a chance of showers. Highs in the lower 80s. Chance of rain 40%. Sunday night, partly cloudy until midnight, then becoming mostly cloudy. A chance of showers. Lows in the lower 60s. Chance of rain 40%. Monday, partly sunny. A chance of showers. Highs in the mid-80s. Chance of rain 40%. Monday night, partly cloudy with a chance of showers and thunderstorms until midnight, then mostly cloudy with showers likely after midnight. Lows in the mid-60s. Chance of rain 60%. Tuesday, partly sunny. A chance of showers in the morning. Highs in the upper 70s. Chance of rain 50%. Again, the forecast for Galesburg and surrounding areas of central and northwest Illinois for the rest of tonight, mostly clear until midnight, then partly cloudy with a chance of showers and thunderstorms after midnight. Not as cool. Lows in the lower 70s. Southeast winds 5 to 10 miles an hour.

hour with gusts up to 20 miles an hour. Chance of rain 50%. At 6 p.m. in Galesburg, skies were sunny. The temperature was 87 degrees, the dew point was 69, and the relative humidity was 54%. The heat index was 91. The wind was southeast at 6 miles an hour. The pressure was 30.02 inches and falling. Elsewhere around the area, it was sunny, with a temperature of 93 at Quincy and 89 at Macomb. It was mostly sunny, with a temperature of 88 at Peoria, 90 at Burlington, and 91 at Springfield. At Moline, it was partly sunny, with a temperature of 86. And once again at 6 p.m. in Galesburg, under sunny skies, the temperature was 87, and the heat index was 91. Looking elsewhere around the Midwest at 6 p.m., Chicago was mostly sunny, and 84. Indianapolis was partly sunny, and 85. St. Louis was partly sunny, and 89. Kansas City was mostly sunny, at 95. Des Moines reported a thunderstorm, and 77. Milwaukee was partly sunny, and 74. And now a discussion of hazardous weather conditions for the following county, Knox, Illinois. This hazardous weather outlook is for central Illinois and west central Illinois. Day 1, late afternoon and tonight. Scattered thunderstorms will begin moving into areas northwest of the Illinois River late tonight. Severe weather is not expected during this time. For Wednesday through Monday, scattered thunderstorms will continue through Wednesday morning, with additional thunderstorms developing during the afternoon. A few of these will be capable of producing strong winds and hail south of Galesburg to Lake Inline. There is a chance of thunderstorms from Saturday afternoon through Monday evening. Spotter information statement, spotter activation is not anticipated tonight. The Peoria, Illinois climate summary for this evening, as of 4 p.m., September 8, 2026. Today's high temperature was 90 degrees. The normal high is 81. The record high is 100 degrees, which was set in 1922. Today's low temperature was 63 degrees. The normal low is 59. The record low is 39 degrees, which was set in 1986. No precipitation fell today, which leaves the monthly total at 0.00 inches. The total precipitation for the year still stands at 30.84 inches. Sunset tonight is at 7:19 p.m. Sunrise tomorrow is at 6:34 a.m. The time is currently 7 p.m. Central Daylight Time. 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Now for the official National Weather Service forecast for Galesburg and surrounding areas of central and northwest Illinois. West of tonight, mostly clear until midnight, then partly cloudy with a chance of showers and thunderstorms after midnight. Not as cool with lows in the lower 70s. Southeast winds 5 to 10 miles an hour with gusts up to 20 miles an hour. Chance of rain 50%. Wednesday, mostly cloudy. Showers with a chance of thunderstorms in the morning, then a chance of showers with a slight chance of thunderstorms in the afternoon. Humid with highs in the lower 80s. West winds 5 to 10 miles an hour. Chance of rain 80%. Wednesday night, mostly cloudy. A slight chance of showers and thunderstorms until midnight, then a chance of showers after midnight. Humid with lows in the mid-60s. Northwest winds around 5 miles an hour. Chance of rain 50%. Thursday, mostly sunny. Highs in the lower 80s. North winds around 5 miles an hour. Thursday night, clear. Lows in the mid-50s. Northeast winds around 5 miles an hour, becoming east after midnight. Friday, sunny. Highs in the mid-80s. Friday night, mostly clear. Lows in the mid-60s. Saturday, partly sunny with a chance of showers. Highs in the mid-80s. Chance of rain 50%. Saturday night, mostly cloudy until midnight, then becoming partly cloudy. A chance of showers. Lows in the lower 60s. Chance of rain 50%. Sunday, partly sunny with a chance of showers. Highs in the lower 80s. Chance of rain 40%. Sunday night, partly cloudy until midnight, then becoming mostly cloudy.
a chance of showers.